and thunderstorms during the mid and late evening. Chance of showers and thunderstorms after midnight. Mostly cloudy. Lows in the lower 70s. Southeast winds 10 to 15 miles per hour. Chance of precipitation 50%. Saturday, chance of showers and thunderstorms in the morning, then showers likely and a chance of thunderstorms in the afternoon. Mostly cloudy. Highs in the mid-80s. Southeast winds 10 to 15 miles per hour. Chance of precipitation 70%. Saturday night, chance of showers and thunderstorms in the early evening, then a slight chance of showers and thunderstorms from mid-evening through the overnight. Patchy fog after midnight. Mostly cloudy. Lows in the lower 70s. South winds 10 to 15 miles per hour. Chance of precipitation 40%. Sunday, slight chance of showers in the morning. Slight chance of thunderstorms in the late morning, then showers likely and a chance of thunderstorms in the afternoon. Mostly cloudy. Windy. Highs in the upper 80s. South winds 15 to 20 miles per hour. Chance of precipitation 60%. Sunday night, mostly cloudy. Lows in the mid-70s. South winds 10 to 15 miles per hour. Monday, becoming partly cloudy. Highs in the lower 90s. Monday night, mostly clear. Lows in the mid-70s. Tuesday, mostly sunny. Highs in the mid-90s. Tuesday night, clear. Lows in the mid-70s. Wednesday, mostly sunny. Highs in the mid-90s. Wednesday night, mostly clear. Lows in the mid-70s. Thursday, mostly sunny. Highs in the mid-90s. Thursday night, mostly clear. Lows in the upper 70s. Friday, mostly sunny. Highs in the upper 90s. 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Be sure to follow us on Facebook. Here's a look at local weather conditions as of 6 p.m. At the top of the hour, at Tyler. And the pressure was 29.94 inches and steady. In Longview, skies were cloudy with a temperature of 79 degrees. The dew point was 75, making the relative humidity 87%. Winds were north at 3 miles an hour. The pressure was 29.91 inches and falling. At Tyler, and the pressure was 29.94 inches and steady. At 6 p.m., around the local area at 6 p.m. at Terrell, and the pressure was 29.89 inches and steady. DFW Airport, cloudy and 82. Wind southeast at 12 miles an hour. Paris, partly sunny and 82. Wind southeast at 10 miles an hour. Texarkana, partly sunny and 87. Wind east at 8 miles an hour. Shreveport, partly sunny and 84 degrees. Wind southeast at 7 miles an hour. Jacksonville, cloudy and 79 degrees. Wind southeast at 3 miles an hour. Palestine, cloudy and 81 degrees. Wind east at 8 miles an hour, gusting to 14 miles an hour. And at Corsicana, partly sunny and 82 degrees. Wind east at 10 miles an hour. Elsewhere across the four-state region, Oklahoma City, cloudy and 82. Little Rock, cloudy and 85. Jackson, Mississippi, partly sunny and 86. Baton Rouge, partly sunny and 85. And at Houston, partly sunny and 83 degrees. For the most current information, check us out on the web at www.weather.gov/sht. The Tyler Climate Summary for this evening, as of 4 p.m., June 5th, 2026. Today's high temperature was 83 degrees. The normal high is 89. The record high is 103 degrees, which was set in 2011. Today's low temperature.
was 72 degrees. The normal low is 70. The record low is 50 degrees, which was set in 1969. 0.75 inches of precipitation fell today, which brings the monthly total to 1.89 inches. This is 1.16 inches above the normal amount of 0.73 inches for June. The total precipitation for the year now stands at 13.64 inches, which is 5.43 inches below normal. Sunset tonight is at 8:26 p.m. Sunrise tomorrow is at 6:14 a.m. Now let's check on your local forecast. Tonight, mostly cloudy with a chance of showers and thunderstorms. Lows in the lower 70s. Southeast winds around 5 miles per hour. Chance of rain 50%. Saturday, mostly cloudy with a chance of thunderstorms. A chance of showers in the morning, then showers likely in the afternoon. Highs in the mid-80s. Southeast winds around 5 miles per hour. Chance of rain 70%. Saturday night, mostly cloudy. A chance of showers and thunderstorms, mainly in the evening. Lows in the lower 70s. South winds around 5 miles per hour. Chance of rain 50%. Sunday, mostly cloudy. A slight chance of showers and thunderstorms in the morning, then showers likely with a chance of thunderstorms in the afternoon. Humid with highs in the upper 80s. South winds 10 to 15 miles per hour. Chance of rain 60%. Sunday night, mostly cloudy. Lows in the mid-70s. South winds 5 to 10 miles per hour. Monday, mostly cloudy in the morning, then becoming partly cloudy. Highs in the lower 90s. Monday night, mostly clear. Lows in the mid-70s. Tuesday, mostly sunny. Highs in the lower 90s. Tuesday night, clear. Lows in the mid-70s. Wednesday, mostly sunny. Highs in the lower 90s. Wednesday night, mostly clear. Lows in the mid-70s. Thursday, mostly sunny. Hot with highs in the mid-90s. Thursday night, mostly clear. Lows in the upper 70s. Friday, mostly sunny. Hot with highs in the mid-90s. 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Be sure to follow us on Facebook. Here's a look at local weather conditions as of 6 p.m. At the top of the hour, at Tyler, and the pressure was 29.94 inches and steady. In Longview, skies were cloudy with a temperature of 79 degrees. The dew point was 75, making the relative humidity 87%. Winds were north at 3 miles an hour. The pressure was 29.91 inches and falling. At Tyler, and the pressure was 29.94 inches and steady. At 6 p.m., around the local area at 6 p.m. at Terrell, and the pressure was 29.89 inches and steady. DFW Airport, cloudy and 82. Wind southeast at 12 miles an hour. Paris, partly sunny and 82. Wind southeast at 10 miles an hour. Texarkana, partly sunny and 87. Wind east at 8 miles an hour. Shreveport, partly sunny and 84 degrees. Wind southeast at 7 miles an hour. Jacksonville, cloudy and 79 degrees. Wind southeast at 3 miles an hour. Palestine, cloudy and 81 degrees. Wind east at 8 miles an hour.

climate summary for this evening as of 4 p.m., June 5th, 2026. Today's high temperature was 83 degrees. The normal high is 89. The record high is 103 degrees, which was set in 2011. Today's low temperature was 72 degrees. The normal low is 70. The record low is 50 degrees, which was set in 1969. 0.75 inches of precipitation fell today, which brings the monthly total to 1.89 inches. This is 1.16 inches above the normal amount of 0.73 inches for June. The total precipitation for the year now stands at 13.64 inches, which is 5.43 inches below normal. Sunset tonight is at 8:26 p.m. Sunrise tomorrow is at 6:14 a.m. Now let's check on your local forecast. Tonight, mostly cloudy with a chance of showers and thunderstorms. Lows in the lower 70s. Southeast winds around 5 miles per hour. Chance of rain 50%. Saturday, mostly cloudy with a chance of thunderstorms. A chance of showers in the morning, then showers likely in the afternoon. Highs in the mid-80s. Southeast winds around 5 miles per hour. Chance of rain 70%. Saturday night, mostly cloudy. A chance of showers and thunderstorms, mainly in the evening. Lows in the lower 70s. South winds around 5 miles per hour. Chance of rain 50%. Sunday, mostly cloudy. A slight chance of showers and thunderstorms in the morning, then showers likely with a chance of thunderstorms in the afternoon. Humid with highs in the upper 80s. South winds 10 to 15 miles per hour. Chance of rain 60%. Sunday night, mostly cloudy. Lows in the mid-70s. South winds 5 to 10 miles per hour. Monday, mostly cloudy in the morning, then becoming partly cloudy. Highs in the lower 90s. Monday night, mostly clear. Lows in the mid-70s. Tuesday, mostly sunny. Highs in the lower 90s. Tuesday night, clear. Lows in the mid-70s. Wednesday, mostly sunny. Highs in the lower 90s. Wednesday night, mostly clear. Lows in the mid-70s. Thursday, mostly sunny. Hot with highs in the mid-90s. Thursday night, mostly clear. Lows in the upper 70s. Friday, mostly sunny. Hot with highs in the mid-90s. 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Be sure to follow us on Facebook. Here's a look at local weather conditions as of 6 p.m. At the top of the hour, at Tyler, and the pressure was 29.94 inches and steady. In Longview, skies were cloudy with a temperature of 79 degrees. The dew point was 75, making the relative humidity 87%. Winds were north at 3 miles an hour. The pressure was 29.91 inches and falling. At Tyler, and the pressure was 29.94 inches and steady. At 6 p.m., around the local area at 6 p.m., at Terrell, and the pressure was 29.89 inches and steady. DFW Airport, cloudy and 82. Wind southeast at 12 miles an hour. Paris, partly sunny and 82. Wind southeast at 10 miles an hour. Texarkana, partly sunny and 87. Wind east at 8 miles an hour. Shreveport, partly sunny and 84 degrees. Wind southeast at 7 miles an hour. Jacksonville, cloudy and 79 degrees. Wind southeast at 3 miles an hour. Palestine, cloudy and 81 degrees. Wind east at 8 miles an hour, gusting to 14 miles an hour. And at Corsicana, partly sunny and 82 degrees. Wind east at 10 miles an hour. Elsewhere across the four-state region.

Oklahoma City, cloudy and 82. Little Rock, cloudy and 85. Jackson, Mississippi, partly sunny and 86. Baton Rouge, partly sunny and 85. And at Houston, partly sunny and 83 degrees. For the most current information, check us out on the web at www.weather.gov/SHP. Around the local area at 7 p.m. at Terrell. And the pressure was 29.90 inches and rising. DFW Airport, cloudy and 81. Wind southeast at 13 miles an hour. Paris, cloudy and 81. Wind southeast at 8 miles an hour. Texarkana, cloudy and 84. Wind east at 3 miles an hour. Shreveport, partly sunny and 82 degrees. Wind east at 10 miles an hour. Jacksonville, cloudy and 77 degrees. Wind southeast at 5 miles an hour. Palestine, light rain and 75 degrees. Wind south at 3 miles an hour. And at Corsicana, cloudy and 80 degrees. Wind southeast at 9 miles an hour. Elsewhere across the four-state region, Oklahoma City, cloudy and 82. Little Rock, cloudy and 83. Jackson, Mississippi, partly sunny and 83. Baton Rouge, partly sunny and 82. And at Houston, partly sunny and 82 degrees. For the most current information, check us out on the web at www.weather.gov/SHP. The Tyler Climate Summary for this evening, as of 4 p.m., June 5, 2026. Today's high temperature was 83 degrees. The normal high is 89. The record high is 130 degrees, which was set in 2011. Today's low temperature was 72 degrees. The normal low is 70. The record low is 50 degrees, which was set in 1969. 0.75 inches of precipitation fell today, which brings the monthly total to 1.89 inches. This is 1.16 inches above the normal amount of 0.73 inches for June. The total precipitation for the year now stands at 13.64 inches, which is 5.43 inches below normal. Sunset tonight is at 8:26 p.m. Sunrise tomorrow is at 6:14 a.m. Now let's check on your local forecast. Tonight, mostly cloudy with a chance of showers and thunderstorms. Lows in the lower 70s. Southeast winds around 5 miles per hour. Chance of rain 50%. Saturday, mostly cloudy with a chance of thunderstorms. A chance of showers in the morning, then showers likely in the afternoon. Highs in the mid-80s. Southeast winds around 5 miles per hour. Chance of rain 70%. Saturday night, mostly cloudy. A chance of showers and thunderstorms, mainly in the evening. Lows in the lower 70s. South winds around 5 miles per hour. Chance of rain 50%. Sunday, mostly cloudy. A slight chance of showers and thunderstorms in the morning, then showers likely with a chance of thunderstorms in the afternoon. Humid with highs in the upper 80s. South winds 10 to 15 miles per hour. Chance of rain 60%. Sunday night, mostly cloudy. Lows in the mid-70s. South winds 5 to 10 miles per hour. Monday, mostly cloudy in the morning, then becoming partly cloudy. Highs in the lower 90s. Monday night, mostly clear. Lows in the mid-70s. Tuesday, mostly sunny. Highs in the lower 90s. Tuesday night, clear. Lows in the mid-70s. Wednesday, mostly sunny. Highs in the lower 90s. Wednesday night, mostly clear. Lows in the mid-70s. Thursday, mostly sunny. Hot with highs in the mid-90s. Thursday night, mostly clear. Lows in the upper 70s. Friday, mostly sunny. Hot with highs in the mid-90s.
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Be sure to follow us on Facebook. Here's a look at local weather conditions as of 7 p.m. At the top of the hour, skies were partly sunny in Tyler. The temperature was 75 degrees at the regional airport. The dew point was 73, making the relative humidity 94%. Winds were east at 6 miles an hour. The pressure was 29.92 inches and falling. In Longview, light rain was falling with a temperature of 77 degrees. The dew point was 75, making the relative humidity 93%. Winds were northwest at 3 miles an hour. The pressure was 29.91 inches and falling. Once again in Tyler, it was 75 degrees with partly sunny skies at 7 p.m. This is NOAA Weather Radio, Station WXK36, operating on a frequency of 162.475 MHz, providing the latest weather information on a 24-hour basis. Broadcasts originate from the National Weather Service Office in Shreveport, Louisiana. 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Around the local area at 7 p.m. at Terrell, and the pressure was 29.90 inches and rising. DFW Airport, cloudy and 81. Wind southeast at 13 miles an hour. Paris, cloudy and 81. Wind southeast at 8 miles an hour. Texarkana, cloudy and 84. Wind east at 3 miles an hour. Shreveport, partly sunny and 82 degrees. Wind east at 10 miles an hour. Jacksonville, cloudy and 77 degrees. Wind southeast at 5 miles an hour. Palestine, light rain and 75 degrees. Wind south at 3 miles an hour. And at Corsicana, cloudy and 80 degrees. Wind southeast at 9 miles an hour. Elsewhere across the four-state region, Oklahoma City, cloudy and 82. Little Rock, cloudy and 83. Jackson, Mississippi, partly sunny and 83. Baton Rouge, partly sunny and 82. And at Houston, partly sunny and 82 degrees. For the most current information, check us out on the web at www.weather.gov/SHP. The Tyler Climate Summary for this evening, as of 4 p.m., June 5, 2026. Today's high temperature was 83 degrees. The normal high is 89. The record high is 103 degrees, which was set in 2011. Today's low temperature was 72 degrees. The normal low is 70. The record low is 50 degrees, which was set in 1969. 0.75 inches of precipitation fell today, which brings the monthly total to 1.89 inches. This is 1.16 inches above the normal amount of 0.73 inches for June. The total precipitation for the year now stands at 13.64 inches, which is 5.43 inches below normal. Sunset tonight is at 8:26 p.m. Sunrise tomorrow is at 6:14 a.m. Now let's check on your local forecast. Tonight, mostly cloudy with a chance of showers and thunderstorms. Lows in the lower 70s. Southeast winds around 5 miles per hour. Chance of rain 50%. Saturday, mostly cloudy with a chance of thunderstorms. A chance of showers in the morning, then showers likely in the afternoon. Highs in the mid-80s. Southeast winds around 5 miles per hour. Chance of rain 70%. Saturday night, mostly cloudy. A chance of showers and thunderstorms, mainly in the evening. Lows in the lower 70s. South winds around 5 miles per hour. Chance of rain 50%. Sunday, mostly cloudy. A slight chance of showers and thunderstorms in the morning, then showers likely with a chance of thunderstorms.
in the afternoon. Humid with highs in the upper 80s. South winds 10 to 15 miles per hour. Chance of rain 60%. Sunday night, mostly cloudy. Lows in the mid-70s. South winds 5 to 10 miles per hour. Monday, mostly cloudy in the morning, then becoming partly cloudy. Highs in the lower 90s. Monday night, mostly clear. Lows in the mid-70s. Tuesday, mostly sunny. Highs in the lower 90s. Tuesday night, clear. Lows in the mid-70s. Wednesday, mostly sunny. Highs in the lower 90s. Wednesday night, mostly clear. Lows in the mid-70s. Thursday, mostly sunny. Hot with highs in the mid-90s. Thursday night, mostly clear. Lows in the upper 70s. Friday, mostly sunny. Hot with highs in the mid-90s. 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Be sure to follow us on Facebook. Here's a look at local weather conditions as of 7 p.m. At the top of the hour, skies were partly sunny in Tyler. The temperature was 75 degrees at the regional airport. The dew point was 73, making the relative humidity 94%. Winds were east at 6 miles an hour. The pressure was 29.92 inches and falling. In Longview, light rain was falling with a temperature of 77 degrees. The dew point was 75, making the relative humidity 93%. Winds were northwest at 3 miles an hour. The pressure was 29.91 inches and falling. Once again in Tyler, it was 75 degrees with partly sunny skies at 7 p.m. Around the local area at 7 p.m. at Terrell, and the pressure was 29.90 inches and rising. DFW Airport, cloudy and 81. Wind southeast at 13 miles an hour. Paris, cloudy and 81. Wind southeast at 8 miles an hour. Texarkana, cloudy and 84. Wind east at 3 miles an hour. Shreveport, partly sunny and 82 degrees. Wind east at 10 miles an hour. Jacksonville, cloudy and 77 degrees. Wind southeast at 5 miles an hour. Palestine, light rain and 75 degrees. Wind south at 3 miles an hour. And at Corsicana, cloudy and 80 degrees. Wind southeast at 9 miles an hour. Elsewhere across the four-state region, Oklahoma City, cloudy and 82. Little Rock, cloudy and 83. Jackson, Mississippi, partly sunny and 83. Baton Rouge, partly sunny and 82. And at Houston, partly sunny and 82 degrees. For the most current information, check us out on the web at www.weather.gov/shc. Here is your area's open water boating forecast. Wind gusts may be higher. Tonight, chance of showers and thunderstorms in the early evening. Then a slight chance of showers and thunderstorms during the mid and late evening. Chance of showers and thunderstorms after midnight. Mostly cloudy. Lows in the lower 70s. Southeast winds 10 to 15 miles per hour. Chance of precipitation 50%. Saturday, chance of showers and thunderstorms in the morning, then showers likely and a chance of thunderstorms in the afternoon. Mostly cloudy. Highs in the mid-80s. Southeast winds 10 to 15 miles per hour. Chance of precipitation 70%. Saturday night, chance of showers and thunderstorms in the early evening, then a slight chance of showers and thunderstorms from mid-evening through the overnight. Patchy fog after midnight. Mostly cloudy. Lows in the lower 70s. South winds 10 to 15 miles per hour. Chance of precipitation 40%. Sunday, slight chance of showers in the morning. Slight chance of thunderstorms in the late morning. Then
showers likely and a chance of thunderstorms in the afternoon. Mostly cloudy. Windy. Highs in the upper 80s. South winds 15 to 20 miles per hour. Chance of precipitation 60%. Sunday night, mostly cloudy. Lows in the mid-70s. South winds 10 to 15 miles per hour. Monday, becoming partly cloudy. Highs in the lower 90s. Monday night, mostly clear. Lows in the mid-70s. Tuesday, mostly sunny. Highs in the mid-90s. Tuesday night, clear. Lows in the mid-70s. Wednesday, mostly sunny. Highs in the mid-90s. Wednesday night, mostly clear. Lows in the mid-70s. Thursday, mostly sunny. Highs in the mid-90s. Thursday night, mostly clear. Lows in the upper 70s. Friday, mostly sunny. Highs in the upper 90s. The Pilot Climate Summary for this evening, as of 4 p.m., June 5th, 2026. Today's high temperature was 83 degrees. The normal high is 89. The record high is 103 degrees, which was set in 2011. Today's low temperature was 72 degrees. The normal low is 70. The record low is 50 degrees, which was set in 1969. 0.75 inches of precipitation fell today, which brings the monthly total to 1.89 inches. This is 1.16 inches above the normal amount of 0.73 inches for June. The total precipitation for the year now stands at 13.64 inches, which is 5.43 inches below normal. Sunset tonight is at 8:26 p.m. Sunrise tomorrow is at 6:14 a.m. Now let's check on your local forecast. Tonight, mostly cloudy with a chance of showers and thunderstorms. Lows in the lower 70s. Southeast winds around 5 miles per hour. Chance of rain 50%. Saturday, mostly cloudy with a chance of thunderstorms. A chance of showers in the morning, then showers likely in the afternoon. Highs in the mid-80s. Southeast winds around 5 miles per hour. Chance of rain 70%. Saturday night, mostly cloudy. A chance of showers and thunderstorms, mainly in the evening. Lows in the lower 70s. South winds around 5 miles per hour. Chance of rain 50%. Sunday, mostly cloudy. A slight chance of showers and thunderstorms in the morning, then showers likely with a chance of thunderstorms in the afternoon. Humid with highs in the upper 80s. South winds 10 to 15 miles per hour. Chance of rain 60%. Sunday night, mostly cloudy. Lows in the mid-70s. South winds 5 to 10 miles per hour. Monday, mostly cloudy in the morning, then becoming partly cloudy. Highs in the lower 90s. Monday night, mostly clear. Lows in the mid-70s. Tuesday, mostly sunny. Highs in the lower 90s. Tuesday night, clear. Lows in the mid-70s. Wednesday, mostly sunny. Highs in the lower 90s. Wednesday night, mostly clear. Lows in the mid-70s. Thursday, mostly sunny. Hot with highs in the mid-90s. Thursday night, mostly clear. Lows in the upper 70s. Friday, mostly sunny. Hot with highs in the mid-90s. 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Be sure to follow us on Facebook. Here's a look at local weather conditions as of 7 p.m. At the top of the hour, skies were partly sunny in Tyler. The temperature was 75 degrees at the regional airport. The dew point was 73, making the relative humidity 94%. Winds were east at 6 miles an hour. The pressure was 29.92 inches and falling. In Longview, light rain.
drops falling with a temperature of 77 degrees. The dew point was 75, making the relative humidity 93%. Winds were northwest at 3 miles an hour. The pressure was 29.91 inches and falling. Once again in Tyler, it was 75 degrees with partly sunny skies at 7 p.m. Around the local area at 7 p.m. at Terrell, and the pressure was 29.90 inches and rising. DFW Airport, cloudy and 81. Wind southeast at 13 miles an hour. Paris, cloudy and 81. Wind southeast at 8 miles an hour. Texarkana, cloudy and 84. Wind east at 3 miles an hour. Shreveport, partly sunny and 82 degrees. Wind east at 10 miles an hour. Jacksonville, cloudy and 77 degrees. Wind southeast at 5 miles an hour. Palestine, light rain and 75 degrees. Wind south at 3 miles an hour. And at Corsicana, cloudy and 80 degrees. Wind southeast at 9 miles an hour. Elsewhere across the four-state region, Oklahoma City, cloudy and 82. Little Rock, cloudy and 83. Jackson, Mississippi, partly sunny and 83. Baton Rouge, partly sunny and 82. And at Houston, partly sunny and 82 degrees. 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The Tyler Climate Summary for this evening, as of 4 p.m., June 5, 2026. Today's high temperature was 83 degrees. The normal high is 89. The record high is 103 degrees, which was set in 2011. Today's low temperature was 72 degrees. The normal low is 70. The record low is 50 degrees, which was set in 1969. 0.75 inches of precipitation fell today, which brings the monthly total to 1.89 inches. This is 1.16 inches above the normal amount of 0.73 inches per June. The total precipitation for the year now stands at 13.64 inches, which is 5.43 inches below normal. Sunset tonight is at 8:26 p.m. Sunrise tomorrow is at 6:14 a.m. Now let's check on your local forecast. Tonight, mostly cloudy with a chance of showers and thunderstorms. Lows in the lower 70s. Southeast winds around 5 miles per hour. Chance of rain 50%. Saturday, mostly cloudy with a chance of thunderstorms. A chance of showers in the morning, then showers likely in the afternoon. Highs in the mid-80s. Southeast winds around 5 miles per hour. Chance of rain 70%. Saturday night, mostly cloudy. A chance of showers and thunderstorms, mainly in the evening. Lows in the lower 70s. South winds around 5 miles per hour. Chance of rain 50%. Sunday, mostly cloudy. A slight chance of showers and thunderstorms in the morning, then showers likely with a chance of thunderstorms in the afternoon. Humid with highs in the upper 80s. South winds 10 to 15 miles per hour. Chance of rain 60%. Sunday night, mostly cloudy. Lows in the mid-70s. South winds 5 to 10 miles per hour. Monday, mostly cloudy in the morning, then becoming partly cloudy. Highs in the lower 90s. Monday night, mostly clear. Lows in the mid-70s. Tuesday, mostly sunny. Highs in the lower 90s. Tuesday night, clear. Lows in the mid-70s.
Wednesday, mostly sunny. Highs in the lower 90s. Wednesday night, mostly clear. Lows in the mid-70s. Thursday, mostly sunny. Hot with highs in the mid-90s. Thursday night, mostly clear. Lows in the upper 70s. Friday, mostly sunny. Hot with highs in the mid-90s. 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Be sure to follow us on Facebook. Here's a look at local weather conditions as of 7 p.m. At the top of the hour, skies were partly sunny in Tyler. The temperature was 75 degrees at the regional airport. The dew point was 73, making the relative humidity 94%. Winds were east at 6 miles an hour. The pressure was 29.92 inches and falling. In Longview, light rain was falling with a temperature of 77 degrees. The dew point was 75, making the relative humidity 93%. Winds were northwest at 3 miles an hour. The pressure was 29.91 inches and falling. Once again in Tyler, it was 75 degrees with partly sunny skies at 7 p.m. Around the local area at 7 p.m. at Terrell, and the pressure was 29.90 inches and rising. DFW Airport, cloudy and 81. Wind southeast at 13 miles an hour. Paris, cloudy and 81. Wind southeast at 8 miles an hour. Texarkana, cloudy and 84. Wind east at 3 miles an hour. Shreveport, partly sunny and 82 degrees. Wind east at 10 miles an hour. Jacksonville, cloudy and 77 degrees. Wind southeast at 5 miles an hour. Palestine, light rain and 75 degrees. Wind south at 3 miles an hour. And at Corsicana, cloudy and 80 degrees. Wind southeast at 9 miles an hour. Elsewhere across the four-state region, Oklahoma City, cloudy and 82. Little Rock, cloudy and 83. Jackson, Mississippi, partly sunny and 83. Baton Rouge, partly sunny and 82. And at Houston, partly sunny and 82 degrees. For the most current information, check us out on the web at www.weather.gov/SHC. The Tyler Climate Summary for this evening, as of 4 p.m., June 5, 2026. Today's high temperature was 83 degrees. The normal high is 89. The record high is 130 degrees, which was set in 2011. Today's low temperature was 72 degrees. The normal low is 70. The record low is 50 degrees, which was set in 1969. 0.75 inches of precipitation fell today, which brings the monthly total to 1.89 inches. This is 1.16 inches above the normal amount of 0.73 inches for June. The total precipitation for the year now stands at 13.64 inches, which is 5.43 inches below normal. Sunset tonight is at 8:26 p.m. Sunrise tomorrow is at 6:14 a.m. Now let's check on your local forecast. Tonight, mostly cloudy with a chance of showers and thunderstorms. Lows in the lower 70s. Southeast winds around 5 miles per hour. Chance of rain 50%. Saturday, mostly cloudy with a chance of thunderstorms. A chance of showers in the morning, then showers likely in the afternoon. Highs in the mid-80s. Southeast winds around 5 miles per hour. Chance of rain 70%. Saturday night, mostly cloudy. A chance of showers and thunderstorms, mainly in the evening. Lows in the lower 70s. South winds around 5 miles per hour. Chance of rain 50%. Sunday, mostly cloudy. A slight chance of showers and thunderstorms in the morning, then showers likely with a chance of thunderstorms in the afternoon. Humid with highs in the upper 80s.
degrees. South winds 10 to 15 miles per hour. Chance of rain 60%. Sunday night, mostly cloudy. Lows in the mid-70s. South winds 5 to 10 miles per hour. Monday, mostly cloudy in the morning, then becoming partly cloudy. Highs in the lower 90s. Monday night, mostly clear. Lows in the mid-70s. Tuesday, mostly sunny. Highs in the lower 90s. Tuesday night, clear. Lows in the mid-70s. Wednesday, mostly sunny. Highs in the lower 90s. Wednesday night, mostly clear. Lows in the mid-70s. Thursday, mostly sunny. Hot with highs in the mid-90s. Thursday night, mostly clear. Lows in the upper 70s. Friday, mostly sunny. Hot with highs in the mid-90s. 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Be sure to follow us on Facebook. Here's a look at local weather conditions as of 7 p.m. At the top of the hour, skies were partly sunny in Tyler. The temperature was 75 degrees at the regional airport. The dew point was 73, making the relative humidity 94%. Winds were east at 6 miles an hour. The pressure was 29.92 inches and falling. In Longview, light rain was falling with a temperature of 77 degrees. The dew point was 75, making the relative humidity 93%. Winds were northwest at 3 miles an hour. The pressure was 29.91 inches and falling. Once again in Tyler, it was 75 degrees with partly sunny skies at 7 p.m. Around the local area at 7 p.m. at Terrell, and the pressure was 29.90 inches and rising. DFW Airport, cloudy and 81. Wind southeast at 13 miles an hour. Paris, cloudy and 81. Wind southeast at 8 miles an hour. Texarkana, cloudy and 84. Wind east at 3 miles an hour. Shreveport, partly sunny and 82 degrees. Wind east at 10 miles an hour. Jacksonville, cloudy and 77 degrees. Wind southeast at 5 miles an hour. Palestine, light rain and 75 degrees. Wind south at 3 miles an hour. And at Corsicana, cloudy and 80 degrees. Wind southeast at 9 miles an hour. Elsewhere across the four-state region, Oklahoma City, cloudy and 82. Little Rock, cloudy and 83. Jackson, Mississippi, partly sunny and 83. Baton Rouge, partly sunny and 82. And at Houston, partly sunny and 82 degrees. For the most current information, check us out on the web at www.weather.gov/SHP. The Tyler Climate Summary for this evening, as of 4 p.m., June 5th, 2026. Today's high temperature was 83 degrees. The normal high is 89. The record high is 103 degrees, which was set in 2011. Today's low temperature was 72 degrees. The normal low is 70. The record low is 50 degrees, which was set in 1969. 0.75 inches of precipitation fell today, which brings the monthly total to 1.89 inches. This is 1.16 inches above the normal amount of 0.73 inches for June. The total precipitation for the year now stands at 13.64 inches, which is 5.43 inches below normal. Sunset tonight is at 8:26 p.m. Sunrise tomorrow is at 6:14 a.m. Now let's check on your local forecast. Tonight, mostly cloudy with a chance of showers and thunderstorms. Lows in the lower 70s. Southeast winds around 5 miles per hour. Chance of rain 50%. Saturday, mostly cloudy with a chance of thunderstorms. A chance of showers in the morning, then showers likely in the
afternoon. Highs in the mid-80s. Southeast winds around 5 miles per hour. Chance of rain 70%. Saturday night, mostly cloudy. A chance of showers and thunderstorms, mainly in the evening. Lows in the lower 70s. South winds around 5 miles per hour. Chance of rain 50%. Sunday, mostly cloudy. A slight chance of showers and thunderstorms in the morning, then showers likely with a chance of thunderstorms in the afternoon. Humid with highs in the upper 80s. South winds 10 to 15 miles per hour. Chance of rain 60%. Sunday night, mostly cloudy. Lows in the mid-70s. South winds 5 to 10 miles per hour. Monday, mostly cloudy in the morning, then becoming partly cloudy. Highs in the lower 90s. Monday night, mostly clear. Lows in the mid-70s. Tuesday, mostly sunny. Highs in the lower 90s. Tuesday night, clear. Lows in the mid-70s. Wednesday, mostly sunny. Highs in the lower 90s. Wednesday night, mostly clear. Lows in the mid-70s. Thursday, mostly sunny. Hot with highs in the mid-90s. Thursday night, mostly clear. Lows in the upper 70s. Friday, mostly sunny. Hot with highs in the mid-90s. 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Be sure to follow us on Facebook. Here's a look at local weather conditions as of 7 p.m. At the top of the hour, skies were partly sunny in Tyler. The temperature was 75 degrees at the regional airport. The dew point was 73, making the relative humidity 94%. Winds were east at 6 miles an hour. The pressure was 29.92 inches and falling. In Longview, light rain was falling with a temperature of 77 degrees. The dew point was 75, making the relative humidity 93%. Winds were northwest at 3 miles an hour. The pressure was 29.91 inches and falling. Once again in Tyler, it was 75 degrees with partly sunny skies at 7 p.m. Around the local area at 7 p.m. at Terrell, and the pressure was 29.90 inches and rising. DFW Airport, cloudy and 81. Wind southeast at 13 miles an hour. Paris, cloudy and 81. Wind southeast at 8 miles an hour. Texarkana, cloudy and 84. Wind east at 3 miles an hour. Shreveport, partly sunny and 82 degrees. Wind east at 10 miles an hour. Jacksonville, cloudy and 77 degrees. Wind southeast at 5 miles an hour. Palestine, light rain and 75 degrees. Wind south at 3 miles an hour. And at Corsicana, cloudy and 80 degrees. Wind southeast at 9 miles an hour. Elsewhere across the four-state region, Oklahoma City, cloudy and 82. Little Rock, cloudy and 83. Jackson, Mississippi, partly sunny and 83. Baton Rouge, partly sunny and 82. And at Houston, partly sunny and 82 degrees. For the most current information, check us out on the web at www.weather.gov/shb. The Tyler Climate Summary for this evening, as of 4 p.m., June 5, 2026. Today's high temperature was 83 degrees. The normal high is 89. The record high is 103 degrees.
which was set in 2011. Today's low temperature was 72 degrees. The normal low is 70. The record low is 50 degrees, which was set in 1969. 0.75 inches of precipitation fell today, which brings the monthly total to 1.89 inches. This is 1.16 inches above the normal amount of 0.73 inches for June. The total precipitation for the year now stands at 13.64 inches, which is 5.43 inches below normal. Sunset tonight is at 8:26 p.m. Sunrise tomorrow is at 6:14 a.m. Now let's check on your local forecast. Tonight, mostly cloudy with a chance of showers and thunderstorms. Lows in the lower 70s. Southeast winds around 5 miles per hour. Chance of rain 50%. Saturday, mostly cloudy with a chance of thunderstorms. A chance of showers in the morning, then showers likely in the afternoon. Highs in the mid-80s. Southeast winds around 5 miles per hour. Chance of rain 70%. Saturday night, mostly cloudy. A chance of showers and thunderstorms, mainly in the evening. Lows in the lower 70s. South winds around 5 miles per hour. Chance of rain 50%. Sunday, mostly cloudy. A slight chance of showers and thunderstorms in the morning, then showers likely with a chance of thunderstorms in the afternoon. Humid with highs in the upper 80s. South winds 10 to 15 miles per hour. Chance of rain 60%. Sunday night, mostly cloudy. Lows in the mid-70s. South winds 5 to 10 miles per hour. Monday, mostly cloudy in the morning, then becoming partly cloudy. Highs in the lower 90s. Monday night, mostly clear. Lows in the mid-70s. Tuesday, mostly sunny. Highs in the lower 90s. Tuesday night, clear. Lows in the mid-70s. Wednesday, mostly sunny. Highs in the lower 90s. Wednesday night, mostly clear. Lows in the mid-70s. Thursday, mostly sunny. Hot with highs in the mid-90s. Thursday night, mostly clear. Lows in the upper 70s. Friday, mostly sunny. Hot with highs in the mid-90s. Here is your area's open water boating forecast. Wind gusts may be higher. Tonight, chance of showers and thunderstorms in the early evening. Then a slight chance of showers and thunderstorms during the mid and late evening. Chance of showers and thunderstorms after midnight. Mostly cloudy. Lows in the lower 70s. Southeast winds 10 to 15 miles per hour. Chance of precipitation 50%. Saturday, chance of showers and thunderstorms in the morning, then showers likely and a chance of thunderstorms in the afternoon. Mostly cloudy. Highs in the mid-80s. Southeast winds 10 to 15 miles per hour. Chance of precipitation 70%. Saturday night, chance of showers and thunderstorms in the early evening, then a slight chance of showers and thunderstorms from mid-evening through the overnight. Patchy fog after midnight. Mostly cloudy. Lows in the lower 70s. South winds 10 to 15 miles per hour. Chance of precipitation 40%. Sunday, slight chance of showers in the morning. Slight chance of thunderstorms in the late morning, then showers likely and a chance of thunderstorms in the afternoon. Mostly cloudy. Windy. Highs in the upper 80s. South winds 15 to 20 miles per hour. Chance of precipitation 60%. Sunday night, mostly cloudy. Lows in the mid-70s. South winds 10 to 15 miles per hour. Monday, becoming partly cloudy. Highs in the lower 90s. Monday night, mostly clear. Lows in the mid-70s. Tuesday, mostly sunny. Highs in the mid-90s. Tuesday night, clear. Lows in the mid-70s. Wednesday, mostly sunny.
Highs in the mid-90s. Wednesday night, mostly clear. Lows in the mid-70s. Thursday, mostly sunny. Highs in the mid-90s. Thursday night, mostly clear. Lows in the upper 70s. Friday, mostly sunny. Highs in the upper 90s. 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Be sure to follow us on Facebook. Here's a look at local weather conditions as of 7 p.m. At the top of the hour, skies were partly sunny in Tyler. The temperature was 75 degrees at the regional airport. The dew point was 73, making the relative humidity 94%. Winds were east at 6 miles an hour. The pressure was 29.92 inches and falling. In Longview, light rain was falling with a temperature of 77 degrees. The dew point was 75, making the relative humidity 93%. Winds were northwest at 3 miles an hour. The pressure was 29.91 inches and falling. Once again in Tyler, it was 75 degrees with partly sunny skies at 7 p.m. Around the local area at 7 p.m. at Terrell, and the pressure was 29.90 inches and rising. DFW Airport, cloudy and 81. Wind southeast at 13 miles an hour. Paris, cloudy and 81. Wind southeast at 8 miles an hour. Texarkana, cloudy and 84. Wind east at 3 miles an hour. Shreveport, partly sunny and 82 degrees. Wind east at 10 miles an hour. Jacksonville, cloudy and 77 degrees. Wind southeast at 5 miles an hour. Palestine, light rain and 75 degrees. Wind south at 3 miles an hour. And at Corsicana, cloudy and 80 degrees. Wind southeast at 9 miles an hour. Elsewhere across the four-state region, Oklahoma City, cloudy and 82. Little Rock, cloudy and 83. Jackson, Mississippi, partly sunny and 83. Baton Rouge, partly sunny and 82. And at Houston, partly sunny and 82 degrees. For the most current information, check us out on the web at www.weather.gov/shc. The Tyler Climate Summary for this evening, as of 4 p.m., June 5th, 2026. Today's high temperature was 83 degrees. The normal high is 89. The record high is 103 degrees, which was set in 2011. Today's low temperature was 72 degrees. The normal low is 70. The record low is 50 degrees, which was set in 1969. 0.75 inches of precipitation fell today, which brings the monthly total to 1.89 inches. This is 1.16 inches above the normal amount of 0.73 inches for June. The total precipitation for the year now stands at 13.64 inches, which is 5.43 inches below normal. Sunset tonight is at 8:26 p.m. Sunrise tomorrow is at 6:14 a.m. Now let's check on your local forecast. Tonight, mostly cloudy with a chance of showers and thunderstorms. Lows in the lower 70s. Southeast winds around 5 miles per hour. Chance of rain 50%. Saturday, mostly cloudy with a chance of thunderstorms. A chance of showers in the morning, then showers likely in the afternoon. Highs in the mid-80s. Southeast winds around 5 miles per hour. Chance of rain 70%. Saturday night, mostly cloudy. A chance of showers and thunderstorms, mainly in the evening. Lows in the lower 70s. South winds around 5 miles per hour. Chance of rain 50%. Sunday, mostly cloudy. A slight chance of showers and thunderstorms in the morning, then showers likely with a chance of thunderstorms in the afternoon. Humid with highs in the upper 80s. South winds 10 to 15 miles per hour.
hour. Chance of rain 60%. Sunday night, mostly cloudy. Lows in the mid-70s. South winds 5 to 10 miles per hour. Monday, mostly cloudy in the morning, then becoming partly cloudy. Highs in the lower 90s. Monday night, mostly clear. Lows in the mid-70s. Tuesday, mostly sunny. Highs in the lower 90s. Tuesday night, clear. Lows in the mid-70s. Wednesday, mostly sunny. Highs in the lower 90s. Wednesday night, mostly clear. Lows in the mid-70s. Thursday, mostly sunny. Hot with highs in the mid-90s. Thursday night, mostly clear. Lows in the upper 70s. Friday, mostly sunny. Hot with highs in the mid-90s. 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Be sure to follow us on Facebook. Here's a look at local weather conditions as of 7 p.m. At the top of the hour, skies were partly sunny in Tyler. The temperature was 75 degrees at the regional airport. The dew point was 73, making the relative humidity 94%. Winds were east at 6 miles an hour. The pressure was 29.92 inches and falling. In Longview, light rain was falling with a temperature of 77 degrees. The dew point was 75, making the relative humidity 93%. Winds were northwest at 3 miles an hour. The pressure was 29.91 inches and falling. Once again in Tyler, it was 75 degrees with partly sunny skies at 7 p.m. Around the local area at 7 p.m. at Terrell. And the pressure was 29.90 inches and rising. DFW Airport, cloudy and 81. Wind southeast at 13 miles an hour. Paris, cloudy and 81. Wind southeast at 8 miles an hour. Texarkana, cloudy and 84. Wind east at 3 miles an hour. Shreveport, partly sunny and 82 degrees. Wind east at 10 miles an hour. Jacksonville, cloudy and 77 degrees. Wind southeast at 5 miles an hour. Palestine, light rain and 75 degrees. Wind south at 3 miles an hour. And at Corsicana, cloudy and 80 degrees. Wind southeast at 9 miles an hour. Elsewhere across the four-state region, Oklahoma City, cloudy and 82. Little Rock, cloudy and 83. Jackson, Mississippi, partly sunny and 83. Baton Rouge, partly sunny and 82. And at Houston, partly sunny and 82 degrees. For the most current information, check us out on the web at www.weather.gov/SHP. The Tyler Climate Summary for this evening, as of 4 p.m., June 5th, 2026. Today's high temperature was 83 degrees. The normal high is 89. The record high is 103 degrees, which was set in 2011. Today's low temperature was 72 degrees. The normal low is 70. The record low is 50 degrees, which was set in 1969. 0.75 inches of precipitation fell today, which brings the monthly total to 1.89 inches. This is 1.16 inches above the normal amount of 0.73 inches for June. The total precipitation for the year now stands at 13.64 inches, which is 5.43 inches below normal. Sunset tonight is at 8:26 p.m. Sunrise tomorrow is at 6:40.

8%. Saturday night, mostly cloudy. A chance of showers and thunderstorms, mainly in the evening. Lows in the lower 70s. South winds around 5 miles per hour. Chance of rain 50%. Sunday, mostly cloudy. A slight chance of showers and thunderstorms in the morning, then showers likely with a chance of thunderstorms in the afternoon. Humid with highs in the upper 80s. South winds 10 to 15 miles per hour. Chance of rain 60%. Sunday night, mostly cloudy. Lows in the mid-70s. South winds 5 to 10 miles per hour. Monday, mostly cloudy in the morning, then becoming partly cloudy. Highs in the lower 90s. Monday night, mostly clear. Lows in the mid-70s. Tuesday, mostly sunny. Highs in the lower 90s. Tuesday night, clear. Lows in the mid-70s. Wednesday, mostly sunny. Highs in the lower 90s. Wednesday night, mostly clear. Lows in the mid-70s. Thursday, mostly sunny. Hot with highs in the mid-90s. Thursday night, mostly clear. Lows in the upper 70s. Friday, mostly sunny. Hot with highs in the mid-90s. 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Be sure to follow us on Facebook. Here's a look at local weather conditions as of 7 p.m. At the top of the hour, skies were partly sunny in Tyler. The temperature was 75 degrees at the regional airport. The dew point was 73, making the relative humidity 94%. Winds were east at 6 miles an hour. The pressure was 29.92 inches and falling. In Longview, light rain was falling with a temperature of 77 degrees. The dew point was 75, making the relative humidity 93%. Winds were northwest at 3 miles an hour. The pressure was 29.91 inches and falling. Once again in Tyler, it was 75 degrees with partly sunny skies at 7 p.m. Around the local area at 7 p.m. at Terrell, and the pressure was 29.90 inches and rising. DFW Airport, cloudy and 81. Wind southeast at 13 miles an hour. Paris, cloudy and 81. Wind southeast at 8 miles an hour. Texarkana, cloudy and 84. Wind east at 3 miles an hour. Shreveport, partly sunny and 82 degrees. Wind east at 10 miles an hour. Jacksonville, cloudy and 77 degrees. Wind southeast at 5 miles an hour. Palestine, light rain and 75 degrees. Wind south at 3 miles an hour. And at Corsicana, cloudy and 80 degrees. Wind southeast at 9 miles an hour. Elsewhere across the four-state region, Oklahoma City, cloudy and 82. Little Rock, cloudy and 83. Jackson, Mississippi, partly sunny and 83. Baton Rouge, partly sunny and 82. And at Houston, partly sunny and 82 degrees. For the most current information, check us out on the web at www.weather.gov/SHD. The Tyler Climate Summary for this evening, as of 4 p.m., June 5th, 2026. Today's high temperature was 83 degrees. The normal high is 89. The record high is 103 degrees, which was set in 2011. Today's low temperature was 72 degrees. The normal low is 70. The record low is 50 degrees, which was set in 1969. 0.75 inches of precipitation fell today, which brings the monthly total to 1.89 inches. This is 1.16 inches above the normal amount of 0.73 inches for June. The total precipitation for the year now stands at 13.64 inches, which is 5.43 inches below normal. Sunset tonight is at 8:26 p.m.

Sunrise tomorrow is at 6:14 a.m. Now let's check on your local forecast. Tonight, mostly cloudy with a chance of showers and thunderstorms. Lows in the lower 70s. Southeast winds around 5 miles per hour. Chance of rain 50%. Saturday, mostly cloudy with a chance of thunderstorms. A chance of showers in the morning, then showers likely in the afternoon. Highs in the mid-80s. Southeast winds around 5 miles per hour. Chance of rain 70%. Saturday night, mostly cloudy. A chance of showers and thunderstorms, mainly in the evening. Lows in the lower 70s. South winds around 5 miles per hour. Chance of rain 50%. Sunday, mostly cloudy. A slight chance of showers and thunderstorms in the morning, then showers likely with a chance of thunderstorms in the afternoon. Humid with highs in the upper 80s. South winds 10 to 15 miles per hour. Chance of rain 60%. Sunday night, mostly cloudy. Lows in the mid-70s. South winds 5 to 10 miles per hour. Monday, mostly cloudy in the morning, then becoming partly cloudy. Highs in the lower 90s. Monday night, mostly clear. Lows in the mid-70s. Tuesday, mostly sunny. Highs in the lower 90s. Tuesday night, clear. Lows in the mid-70s. Wednesday, mostly sunny. Highs in the lower 90s. Wednesday night, mostly clear. Lows in the mid-70s. Thursday, mostly sunny. Hot with highs in the mid-90s. Thursday night, mostly clear. Lows in the upper 70s. Friday, mostly sunny. Hot with highs in the mid-90s. 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Be sure to follow us on Facebook. Here's a look at local weather conditions as of 8 p.m. At the top of the hour, at Tyler. And the pressure was 29.93 inches and rising. In Longview, light rain was falling with a temperature of 78 degrees. The dew point was 75, making the relative humidity 90%. Winds were calm. The pressure was 29.92 inches and rising. At Tyler, and the pressure was 29.93 inches and rising. At 8 p.m. around the local area at 8 p.m. at Terrell, and the pressure was 29.90 inches and steady. DFW Airport, cloudy and 80. Wind southeast at 13 miles an hour, gusting to 20 miles an hour. Paris, light rain and 73. Wind southeast at 13 miles an hour. Texarkana, cloudy and 82. Wind east at 5 miles an hour. Shreveport, mostly cloudy and 81 degrees. Wind east at 7 miles an hour. Jacksonville, cloudy and 76 degrees. Wind east at 6 miles an hour. Palestine, cloudy and 75 degrees. Wind east at 6 miles an hour. And at Corsicana, cloudy and 80 degrees. Wind east at 7 miles an hour. Elsewhere across the four-state region, Oklahoma City, cloudy and 80. Little Rock, mostly cloudy and 80. Jackson, Mississippi, cloudy and 80. Baton Rouge, mostly cloudy and 80. And at Houston, mostly cloudy and 81 degrees. For the most current information, check us out on the web at www.weather.gov/shc. The Tyler Climate Summary for this evening, as of 4 p.m., June 5, 2026. Today's high temperature was 83 degrees. The normal high is 89. The record high is 103 degrees, which was set in 2011. Today's low temperature was 72 degrees. The normal low is 70. The record low is 50 degrees, which was set in 1969. 0.7
5 inches of precipitation fell today, which brings the monthly total to 1.89 inches. This is 1.16 inches above the normal amount of 0.73 inches for June. The total precipitation for the year now stands at 13.64 inches, which is 5.43 inches below normal. Sunset tonight is at 8:26 p.m. Sunrise tomorrow is at 6:14 a.m. This is NOAA Weather Radio, station WXK36, operating on a frequency of 162.475 MHz, providing the latest weather information on a 24-hour basis. 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Now let's check on your local forecast. Tonight, mostly cloudy with a chance of showers and thunderstorms. Lows in the lower 70s. Southeast winds around 5 miles per hour. Chance of rain 50%. Saturday, mostly cloudy with a chance of thunderstorms. A chance of showers in the morning, then showers likely in the afternoon. Highs in the mid-80s. Southeast winds around 5 miles per hour. Chance of rain 70%. Saturday night, mostly cloudy. A chance of showers and thunderstorms, mainly in the evening. Lows in the lower 70s. South winds around 5 miles per hour. Chance of rain 50%. Sunday, mostly cloudy. A slight chance of showers and thunderstorms in the morning, then showers likely with a chance of thunderstorms in the afternoon. Humid with highs in the upper 80s. South winds 10 to 15 miles per hour. Chance of rain 60%. Sunday night, mostly cloudy. Lows in the mid-70s. South winds 5 to 10 miles per hour. Monday, mostly cloudy in the morning, then becoming partly cloudy. Highs in the lower 90s. Monday night, mostly clear. Lows in the mid-70s. Tuesday, mostly sunny. Highs in the lower 90s. Tuesday night, clear. Lows in the mid-70s. Wednesday, mostly sunny. Highs in the lower 90s. Wednesday night, mostly clear. Lows in the mid-70s. Thursday, mostly sunny. Hot with highs in the mid-90s. Thursday night, mostly clear. Lows in the upper 70s. Friday, mostly sunny. Hot with highs in the mid-90s. 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Be sure to follow us on Facebook. Here's a look at local weather conditions as of 8 p.m. at the top of the hour at Tyler. And the pressure was 29.93 inches and rising. Light rain was falling with a temperature of 78 degrees. The dew point was 75, making the relative humidity 90%. Winds were calm. The pressure was 29.92 inches and rising. At Tyler. And the pressure was 29.93 inches and rising. At 8 p.m. Around the local area at 8 p.m. at Terrell. And the pressure was 29.90 inches and steady. DFW Airport, cloudy and 80. Wind southeast at 13 miles an hour, gusting to 20 miles an hour. Paris, light rain and 73. Wind southeast at 13 miles an hour. Texarkana, cloudy and 82. Wind east at 5 miles an hour. Shreveport, mostly cloudy and 81 degrees. Wind east at 7 miles an hour. Jacksonville, cloudy and 76 degrees. Wind east at 6 miles an hour. Palestine, cloudy and 75 degrees. Wind east at 6 miles an hour. And at Corsicana, cloudy and 80 degrees. Wind east at 7 miles an hour. Elsewhere across the four-state region, Oklahoma City,
cloudy, 80. Little Rock, mostly cloudy and 80. Jackson, Mississippi, cloudy and 80. Baton Rouge, mostly cloudy and 80. And at Houston, mostly cloudy and 81 degrees. For the most current information, check us out on the web at www.weather.gov/shp. The Tyler Climate Summary for this evening, as of 4 p.m., June 5th, 2026. Today's high temperature was 83 degrees. The normal high is 89. The record high is 103 degrees, which was set in 2011. Today's low temperature was 72 degrees. The normal low is 70. The record low is 50 degrees, which was set in 1969. 0.75 inches of precipitation fell today, which brings the monthly total to 1.89 inches. This is 1.16 inches above the normal amount of 0.73 inches for June. The total precipitation for the year now stands at 13.64 inches, which is 5.43 inches below normal. Sunset tonight is at 8:26 p.m. Sunrise tomorrow is at 6:14 a.m. Now let's check on your local forecast. Tonight, mostly cloudy with a chance of showers and thunderstorms. Lows in the lower 70s. Southeast winds around 5 miles per hour. Chance of rain 50%. Saturday, mostly cloudy with a chance of thunderstorms. A chance of showers in the morning, then showers likely in the afternoon. Highs in the mid-80s. Southeast winds around 5 miles per hour. Chance of rain 70%. Saturday night, mostly cloudy. A chance of showers and thunderstorms, mainly in the evening. Lows in the lower 70s. South winds around 5 miles per hour. Chance of rain 50%. Sunday, mostly cloudy. A slight chance of showers and thunderstorms in the morning, then showers likely with a chance of thunderstorms in the afternoon. Humid with highs in the upper 80s. South winds 10 to 15 miles per hour. Chance of rain 60%. Sunday night, mostly cloudy. Lows in the mid-70s. South winds 5 to 10 miles per hour. Monday, mostly cloudy in the morning, then becoming partly cloudy. Highs in the lower 90s. Monday night, mostly clear. Lows in the mid-70s. Tuesday, mostly sunny. Highs in the lower 90s. Tuesday night, clear. Lows in the mid-70s. Wednesday, mostly sunny. Highs in the lower 90s. Wednesday night, mostly clear. Lows in the mid-70s. Thursday, mostly sunny. Hot with highs in the mid-90s. Thursday night, mostly clear. Lows in the upper 70s. Friday, mostly sunny. Hot with highs in the mid-90s. Here is your area's open water boating forecast. Wind gusts may be higher. Tonight, chance of showers and thunderstorms in the early evening. Then a slight chance of showers and thunderstorms during the mid and late evening. Chance of showers and thunderstorms after midnight. Mostly cloudy. Lows in the lower 70s. Southeast winds 10 to 15 miles per hour. Chance of precipitation 50%. Saturday, chance of showers and thunderstorms in the morning, then showers likely and a chance of thunderstorms in the afternoon. Mostly cloudy. Highs in the mid-80s. Southeast winds 10 to 15 miles per hour. Chance of precipitation 70%. Saturday night, chance of showers and thunderstorms in the early evening, then a slight chance of showers and thunderstorms from mid-evening through the overnight. Patchy fog after midnight. Mostly cloudy. Lows in the lower 70s. South winds 10 to 15 miles per hour. Chance of precipitation 40%. Sunday, slight chance of showers in the morning. Slight chance of thunderstorms in the late morning, then showers likely and a chance of thunderstorms in the afternoon. Mostly cloudy. Windy.
highs in the upper 80s. South winds 15 to 20 miles per hour. Chance of precipitation 60%. Sunday night, mostly cloudy. Lows in the mid-70s. South winds 10 to 15 miles per hour. Monday, becoming partly cloudy. Highs in the lower 90s. Monday night, mostly clear. Lows in the mid-70s. Tuesday, mostly sunny. Highs in the mid-90s. Tuesday night, clear. Lows in the mid-70s. Wednesday, mostly sunny. Highs in the mid-90s. Wednesday night, mostly clear. Lows in the mid-70s. Thursday, mostly sunny. Highs in the mid-90s. Thursday night, mostly clear. Lows in the upper 70s. Friday, mostly sunny. Highs in the upper 90s. 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Be sure to follow us on Facebook. Here's a look at local weather conditions as of 8 p.m. at the top of the hour at Tyler. And the pressure was 29.93 inches and rising. In Longview, light rain was falling with a temperature of 78 degrees. The dew point was 75, making the relative humidity 90%. Winds were calm. The pressure was 29.92 inches and rising. At Tyler, and the pressure was 29.93 inches and rising. At 8 p.m., around the local area at 8 p.m. at Terrell, and the pressure was 29.90 inches and steady. DFW Airport, cloudy and 80. Wind southeast at 13 miles an hour, gusting to 20 miles an hour. Paris, light rain and 73. Wind southeast at 13 miles an hour. Texarkana, cloudy and 82. Wind east at 5 miles an hour. Shreveport, mostly cloudy and 81 degrees. Wind east at 7 miles an hour. Jacksonville, cloudy and 76 degrees. Wind east at 6 miles an hour. Palestine, cloudy and 75 degrees. Wind east at 6 miles an hour. And at Corsicana, cloudy and 80 degrees. Wind east at 7 miles an hour. Elsewhere across the four-state region, Oklahoma City, cloudy and 80. Little Rock, mostly cloudy and 80. Jackson, Mississippi, cloudy and 80. Baton Rouge, mostly cloudy and 80. And at Houston, mostly cloudy and 81 degrees. For the most current information, check us out on the web at www.weather.gov/sht. The Tyler Climate Summary for this evening, as of 4 p.m., June 5th, 2026. Today's high temperature was 83 degrees. The normal high is 89. The record high is 103 degrees, which was set in 2011. Today's low temperature was 72 degrees. The normal low is 70. The record low is 50 degrees, which was set in 1969. 0.75 inches of precipitation fell today, which brings the monthly total to 1.89 inches. This is 1.16 inches above the normal amount of 0.73 inches for June. The total precipitation for the year now stands at 13.64 inches, which is 5.43 inches below normal. Sunset tonight is at 8:26 p.m. Sunrise tomorrow is at 6:14 a.m. Now let's check on your local forecast. Tonight, mostly cloudy with a chance of showers and thunderstorms. Lows in the lower 70s. Southeast winds around 5 miles per hour. Chance of rain 50%. Saturday, mostly cloudy with a chance of thunderstorms. A chance of showers in the morning, then showers likely in the afternoon. Highs in the mid-80s. Southeast winds around 5 miles per hour. Chance of rain 70%. Saturday night, mostly cloudy.
A chance of showers and thunderstorms, mainly in the evening. Lows in the lower 70s. South winds around 5 miles per hour. Chance of rain 50%. Sunday, mostly cloudy. A slight chance of showers and thunderstorms in the morning, then showers likely with a chance of thunderstorms in the afternoon. Humid with highs in the upper 80s. South winds 10 to 15 miles per hour. Chance of rain 60%. Sunday night, mostly cloudy. Lows in the mid-70s. South winds 5 to 10 miles per hour. Monday, mostly cloudy in the morning, then becoming partly cloudy. Highs in the lower 90s. Monday night, mostly clear. Lows in the mid-70s. Tuesday, mostly sunny. Highs in the lower 90s. Tuesday night, clear. Lows in the mid-70s. Wednesday, mostly sunny. Highs in the lower 90s. Wednesday night, mostly clear. Lows in the mid-70s. Thursday, mostly sunny. Hot with highs in the mid-90s. Thursday night, mostly clear. Lows in the upper 70s. Friday, mostly sunny. Hot with highs in the mid-90s. 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Be sure to follow us on Facebook. Here's a look at local weather conditions as of 8 p.m. At the top of the hour, at Tyler, and the pressure was 29.93 inches and rising. In Longview, light rain was falling with a temperature of 78 degrees. The dew point was 75, making the relative humidity 90%. Winds were calm. The pressure was 29.92 inches and rising. At Tyler, and the pressure was 29.93 inches and rising. At 8 p.m. around the local area at 8 p.m. at Terrell, and the pressure was 29.90 inches and steady. DFW Airport, cloudy and 80. Wind southeast at 13 miles an hour, gusting to 20 miles an hour. Paris, light rain and 73. Wind southeast at 13 miles an hour. Texarkana, cloudy and 82. Wind east at 5 miles an hour. Shreveport, mostly cloudy and 81 degrees. Wind east at 7 miles an hour. Jacksonville, cloudy and 76 degrees. Wind east at 6 miles an hour. Palestine, cloudy and 75 degrees. Wind east at 6 miles an hour. And at Corsicana, cloudy and 80 degrees. Wind east at 7 miles an hour. Elsewhere across the four-state region, Oklahoma City, cloudy and 80. Little Rock, mostly cloudy and 80. Jackson, Mississippi, cloudy and 80. Baton Rouge, mostly cloudy and 80. And at Houston, mostly cloudy and 81 degrees. For the most current information, check us out on the web at www.weather.gov/SHD. The Tyler Climate Summary for this evening, as of 4 p.m., June 5, 2026. Today's high temperature was 83 degrees. The normal high is 89. The record high is 103 degrees, which was set in 2011. Today's low temperature was 72 degrees. The normal low is 70. The record low is 50 degrees, which was set in 1969. 0.75 inches of precipitation fell today, which brings the monthly total to 1.89 inches. This is 1.16 inches above the normal amount of 0.73 inches for June.
The total precipitation for the year now stands at 15.64 inches, which is 5.43 inches below normal. Sunset tonight is at 8:26 p.m. Sunrise tomorrow is at 6:14 a.m. Now let's check on your local forecast. Tonight, mostly cloudy with a chance of showers and thunderstorms. Lows in the lower 70s. Southeast winds around 5 miles per hour. Chance of rain 50%. Saturday, mostly cloudy with a chance of thunderstorms. A chance of showers in the morning, then showers likely in the afternoon. Highs in the mid-80s. Southeast winds around 5 miles per hour. Chance of rain 70%. Saturday night, mostly cloudy. A chance of showers and thunderstorms, mainly in the evening. Lows in the lower 70s. South winds around 5 miles per hour. Chance of rain 50%. Sunday, mostly cloudy. A slight chance of showers and thunderstorms in the morning, then showers likely with a chance of thunderstorms in the afternoon. Humid with highs in the upper 80s. South winds 10 to 15 miles per hour. Chance of rain 60%. Sunday night, mostly cloudy. Lows in the mid-70s. South winds 5 to 10 miles per hour. Monday, mostly cloudy in the morning, then becoming partly cloudy. Highs in the lower 90s. Monday night, mostly clear. Lows in the mid-70s. Tuesday, mostly sunny. Highs in the lower 90s. Tuesday night, clear. Lows in the mid-70s. Wednesday, mostly sunny. Highs in the lower 90s. Wednesday night, mostly clear. Lows in the mid-70s. Thursday, mostly sunny. Hot with highs in the mid-90s. Thursday night, mostly clear. Lows in the upper 70s. Friday, mostly sunny. Hot with highs in the mid-90s. 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Be sure to follow us on Facebook. Here's a look at local weather conditions as of 8 p.m. At the top of the hour, at Tyler. And the pressure was 29.93 inches and rising. In Longview, light rain was falling with a temperature of 78 degrees. The dew point was 75, making the relative humidity 90%. Winds were calm. The pressure was 29.92 inches and rising. At Tyler, and the pressure was 29.93 inches and rising. At 8 p.m. around the local area at 8 p.m. at Terrell, and the pressure was 29.90 inches and steady. DFW Airport, cloudy and 80. Wind southeast at 13 miles an hour, gusting to 20 miles an hour. Paris, light rain and 73. Wind southeast at 13 miles an hour. Texarkana, cloudy and 82. Wind east at 5 miles an hour. Shreveport, mostly cloudy and 81 degrees. Wind east at 7 miles an hour. Jacksonville, cloudy and 76 degrees. Wind east at 6 miles an hour. Palestine, cloudy and 75 degrees. Wind east at 6 miles an hour. And at Corsicana, cloudy and 80 degrees. Wind east at 7 miles an hour. Elsewhere across the four-state region, Oklahoma City, cloudy and 80. Little Rock, mostly cloudy and 80. Jackson, Mississippi, cloudy and 80. Baton Rouge, mostly cloudy and 80. And at Houston, mostly cloudy and 81 degrees. For the most current information, check us out on the web at www.weather.gov/shc. The Tyler Climate Summary for this evening, as of 4 p.m., June 5, 2026. Today's high temperature was 83 degrees. The normal high is 89. The record high is 103 degrees, which was set in 2011.
Today's low temperature was 72 degrees. The normal low is 70. The record low is 50 degrees, which was set in 1969. 0.75 inches of precipitation fell today, which brings the monthly total to 1.89 inches. This is 1.16 inches above the normal amount of 0.73 inches for June. The total precipitation for the year now stands at 13.64 inches, which is 5.43 inches below normal. Sunset tonight is at 8:26 p.m. Sunrise tomorrow is at 6:14 a.m. Now let's check on your local forecast. Tonight, mostly cloudy with a chance of showers and thunderstorms. Lows in the lower 70s. Southeast winds around 5 miles per hour. Chance of rain 50%. Saturday, mostly cloudy with a chance of thunderstorms. A chance of showers in the morning, then showers likely in the afternoon. Highs in the mid-80s. Southeast winds around 5 miles per hour. Chance of rain 70%. Saturday night, mostly cloudy. A chance of showers and thunderstorms, mainly in the evening. Lows in the lower 70s. South winds around 5 miles per hour. Chance of rain 50%. Sunday, mostly cloudy. A slight chance of showers and thunderstorms in the morning, then showers likely with a chance of thunderstorms in the afternoon. Humid with highs in the upper 80s. South winds 10 to 15 miles per hour. Chance of rain 60%. Sunday night, mostly cloudy. Lows in the mid-70s. South winds 5 to 10 miles per hour. Monday, mostly cloudy in the morning, then becoming partly cloudy. Highs in the lower 90s. Monday night, mostly clear. Lows in the mid-70s. Tuesday, mostly sunny. Highs in the lower 90s. Tuesday night, clear. Lows in the mid-70s. Wednesday, mostly sunny. Highs in the lower 90s. Wednesday night, mostly clear. Lows in the mid-70s. Thursday, mostly sunny. Hot with highs in the mid-90s. Thursday night, mostly clear. Lows in the upper 70s. Friday, mostly sunny. Hot with highs in the mid-90s. 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Be sure to follow us on Facebook. Here's a look at local weather conditions as of 8 p.m. at the top of the hour at Tyler. And the pressure was 29.93 inches and rising. In Longview, light rain was falling with a temperature of 78 degrees. The dew point was 75, making the relative humidity 90%. Winds were calm. The pressure was 29.92 inches and rising. At Tyler, and the pressure was 29.93 inches and rising. At 8 p.m. around the local area at 8 p.m. at Terrell, and the pressure was 29.90 inches and steady. DFW Airport, cloudy and 80. Wind southeast at 13 miles an hour, gusting to 20 miles an hour. Paris, light rain and 73. Wind southeast at 13 miles an hour. Texarkana, cloudy and 82. Wind east at 5 miles an hour. Shreveport, mostly cloudy and 81 degrees. Wind east at 7 miles an hour. Jacksonville, cloudy and 76 degrees. Wind east at 6 miles an hour. Palestine, cloudy and 75 degrees. Wind east at 6 miles an hour. And at Corsicana, cloudy and 80 degrees. Wind east at 7 miles an hour. Elsewhere across the four-state region, Oklahoma City, cloudy and 80. Little Rock, mostly cloudy and 80. Jackson, Mississippi, cloudy and 80. Baton Rouge, mostly cloudy and 80. And at Houston, mostly cloudy and 81 degrees.
for the most current information, check us out on the web at www.weather.gov/SHP. The Tyler Climate Summary for this evening, as of 4 p.m., June 5th, 2026. Today's high temperature was 83 degrees. The normal high is 89. The record high is 103 degrees, which was set in 2011. Today's low temperature was 72 degrees. The normal low is 70. The record low is 50 degrees, which was set in 1969. 0.75 inches of precipitation fell today, which brings the monthly total to 1.89 inches. This is 1.16 inches above the normal amount of 0.73 inches for June. The total precipitation for the year now stands at 13.64 inches, which is 5.43 inches below normal. Sunset tonight is at 8:26 p.m. Sunrise tomorrow is at 6:14 a.m. This is NOAA Weather Radio, station WXK36, operating on a frequency of 162.475 MHz, providing the latest weather information on a 24-hour basis. 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Now let's check on your local forecast. Tonight, mostly cloudy with a chance of showers and thunderstorms. Lows in the lower 70s. Southeast winds around 5 miles per hour. Chance of rain 50%. Saturday, mostly cloudy with a chance of thunderstorms. A chance of showers in the morning, then showers likely in the afternoon. Highs in the mid-80s. Southeast winds around 5 miles per hour. Chance of rain 70%. Saturday night, mostly cloudy. A chance of showers and thunderstorms, mainly in the evening. Lows in the lower 70s. South winds around 5 miles per hour. Chance of rain 50%. Sunday, mostly cloudy. A slight chance of showers and thunderstorms in the morning, then showers likely with a chance of thunderstorms in the afternoon. Humid with highs in the upper 80s. South winds 10 to 15 miles per hour. Chance of rain 60%. Sunday night, mostly cloudy. Lows in the mid-70s. South winds 5 to 10 miles per hour. Monday, mostly cloudy in the morning, then becoming partly cloudy. Highs in the lower 90s. Monday night, mostly clear. Lows in the mid-70s. Tuesday, mostly sunny. Highs in the lower 90s. Tuesday night, clear. Lows in the mid-70s. Wednesday, mostly sunny. Highs in the lower 90s. Wednesday night, mostly clear. Lows in the mid-70s. Thursday, mostly sunny. Hot with highs in the mid-90s. Thursday night, mostly clear. Lows in the upper 70s. Friday, mostly sunny. Hot with highs in the mid-90s. 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Be sure to follow us on Facebook. Here's a look at local weather conditions as of 8 p.m. at the top of the hour at Tyler. And the pressure was 29.93 inches and rising. In Longview, light rain was falling with a temperature of 78 degrees. The dew point was 75, making the relative humidity 90%. Winds were calm. The pressure was 29.92 inches and rising. At Tyler, and the pressure was 29.93 inches and rising. At 8 p.m. around the local area at 8 p.m. at Terrell, and the pressure was 29.90 inches and steady. DFW Airport, cloudy and 80. Wind southeast at 13 miles an hour, gusting to 20 miles an hour. Paris, light rain and 73.
wind southeast at 13 miles an hour. Texarkana, cloudy and 82. Wind east at 5 miles an hour. Shreveport, mostly cloudy and 81 degrees. Wind east at 7 miles an hour. Jacksonville, cloudy and 76 degrees. Wind east at 6 miles an hour. Palestine, cloudy and 75 degrees. Wind east at 6 miles an hour. And at Corsicana, cloudy and 80 degrees. Wind east at 7 miles an hour. Elsewhere across the four-state region, Oklahoma City, cloudy and 80. Little Rock, mostly cloudy and 80. Jackson, Mississippi, cloudy and 80. Baton Rouge, mostly cloudy and 80. And at Houston, mostly cloudy and 81 degrees. For the most current information, check us out on the web at www.weather.gov/shp. The pilot climate summary for this evening, as of 4 p.m., June 5th, 2026. Today's high temperature was 83 degrees. The normal high is 89. The record high is 103 degrees, which was set in 2011. Today's low temperature was 72 degrees. The normal low is 70. The record low is 50 degrees, which was set in 1969. 0.75 inches of precipitation fell today, which brings the monthly total to 1.89 inches. This is 1.16 inches above the normal amount of 0.73 inches for June. The total precipitation for the year now stands at 13.64 inches, which is 5.43 inches below normal. Sunset tonight is at 8:26 p.m. Sunrise tomorrow is at 6:14 a.m. Now let's check on your local forecast. Tonight, mostly cloudy with a chance of showers and thunderstorms. Lows in the lower 70s. Southeast winds around 5 miles per hour. Chance of rain 50%. Saturday, mostly cloudy with a chance of thunderstorms. A chance of showers in the morning, then showers likely in the afternoon. Highs in the mid-80s. Southeast winds around 5 miles per hour. Chance of rain 70%. Saturday night, mostly cloudy. A chance of showers and thunderstorms, mainly in the evening. Lows in the lower 70s. South winds around 5 miles per hour. Chance of rain 50%. Sunday, mostly cloudy. A slight chance of showers and thunderstorms in the morning, then showers likely with a chance of thunderstorms in the afternoon. Humid with highs in the upper 80s. South winds 10 to 15 miles per hour. Chance of rain 60%. Sunday night, mostly cloudy. Lows in the mid-70s. South winds 5 to 10 miles per hour. Monday, mostly cloudy in the morning, then becoming partly cloudy. Highs in the lower 90s. Monday night, mostly clear. Lows in the mid-70s. Tuesday, mostly sunny. Highs in the lower 90s. Tuesday night, clear. Lows in the mid-70s. Wednesday, mostly sunny. Highs in the lower 90s. Wednesday night, mostly clear. Lows in the mid-70s. Thursday, mostly sunny. Hot with highs in the mid-90s. Thursday night, mostly clear. Lows in the upper 70s. Friday, mostly sunny. Hot with highs in the mid-90s. Here is your area's open water boating forecast. Wind gusts may be higher. Tonight, chance of showers and thunderstorms in the early evening. Then a slight chance of showers and thunderstorms during the mid and late evening. Chance of showers and thunderstorms after midnight. Mostly cloudy. Lows in the lower 70s. Southeast winds 10 to 15 miles per hour. Chance of precipitation 50%. Saturday, chance of showers and thunderstorms in the morning, then showers likely and a chance of thunderstorms in the afternoon. Mostly cloudy. Highs in the mid-80s. Southeast winds 10 to 15 miles per hour.
chance of precipitation 70%. Saturday night, chance of showers and thunderstorms in the early evening. Then a slight chance of showers and thunderstorms from mid-evening through the overnight. Patchy fog after midnight. Mostly cloudy. Lows in the lower 70s. South winds 10 to 15 miles per hour. Chance of precipitation 40%. Sunday, slight chance of showers in the morning. Slight chance of thunderstorms in the late morning, then showers likely and a chance of thunderstorms in the afternoon. Mostly cloudy. Windy. Highs in the upper 80s. South winds 15 to 20 miles per hour. Chance of precipitation 60%. Sunday night, mostly cloudy. Lows in the mid-70s. South winds 10 to 15 miles per hour. Monday, becoming partly cloudy. Highs in the lower 90s. Monday night, mostly clear. Lows in the mid-70s. Tuesday, mostly sunny. Highs in the mid-90s. Tuesday night, clear. Lows in the mid-70s. Wednesday, mostly sunny. Highs in the mid-90s. Wednesday night, mostly clear. Lows in the mid-70s. Thursday, mostly sunny. Highs in the mid-90s. Thursday night, mostly clear. Lows in the upper 70s. Friday, mostly sunny. Highs in the upper 90s. 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Be sure to follow us on Facebook. Here's a look at local weather conditions as of 8 p.m. at the top of the hour at Tyler. And the pressure was 29.93 inches and rising. In Longview, light rain was falling with a temperature of 78 degrees. The dew point was 75, making the relative humidity 90%. Winds were calm. The pressure was 29.92 inches and rising. At Tyler, and the pressure was 29.93 inches and rising at 8 p.m. Around the local area at 8 p.m. at Terrell, and the pressure was 29.90 inches and steady. DFW Airport, cloudy and 80. Wind southeast at 13 miles an hour, gusting to 20 miles an hour. Paris, light rain and 73. Wind southeast at 13 miles an hour. Texarkana, cloudy and 82. Wind east at 5 miles an hour. Shreveport, mostly cloudy and 81 degrees. Wind east at 7 miles an hour. Jacksonville, cloudy and 76 degrees. Wind east at 6 miles an hour. Palestine, cloudy and 75 degrees. Wind east at 6 miles an hour. And at Corsicana, cloudy and 80 degrees. Wind east at 7 miles an hour. Elsewhere across the four-state region, Oklahoma City, cloudy and 80. Little Rock, mostly cloudy and 80. Jackson, Mississippi, cloudy and 80. Baton Rouge, mostly cloudy and 80. And at Houston, mostly cloudy and 81 degrees. For the most current information, check us out on the web at www.weather.gov/sht. The Tyler Climate Summary for this evening, as of 4 p.m., June 5, 2026. Today's high temperature was 83 degrees. The normal high is 89. The record high is 103 degrees, which was set in 2011. Today's low temperature was 72 degrees. The normal low is 70. The record low is 50 degrees, which was set in 1969. 0.75 inches of precipitation fell today, which brings the monthly total to 1.89 inches. This is 1.16 inches above the normal amount of 0.73 inches for June. The total precipitation for the year now stands at 13.64 inches, which is 5.43 inches below normal. Sunset tonight is at 8:26 p.m. Sunrise tomorrow is at 6:14 a.m.
Now let's check on your local forecast. Tonight, mostly cloudy with a chance of showers and thunderstorms. Lows in lower 70s. Southeast winds around 5 miles per hour. Chance of rain 50%. Saturday, mostly cloudy with a chance of thunderstorms. A chance of showers in the morning, then showers likely in the afternoon. Highs in the mid-80s. Southeast winds around 5 miles per hour. Chance of rain 70%. Saturday night, mostly cloudy. A chance of showers and thunderstorms, mainly in the evening. Lows in the lower 70s. South winds around 5 miles per hour. Chance of rain 50%. Sunday, mostly cloudy. A slight chance of showers and thunderstorms in the morning, then showers likely with a chance of thunderstorms in the afternoon. Humid with highs in the upper 80s. South winds 10 to 15 miles per hour. Chance of rain 60%. Sunday night, mostly cloudy. Lows in the mid-70s. South winds 5 to 10 miles per hour. Monday, mostly cloudy in the morning, then becoming partly cloudy. Highs in the lower 90s. Monday night, mostly clear. Lows in the mid-70s. Tuesday, mostly sunny. Highs in the lower 90s. Tuesday night, clear. Lows in the mid-70s. Wednesday, mostly sunny. Highs in the lower 90s. Wednesday night, mostly clear. Lows in the mid-70s. Thursday, mostly sunny. Hot with highs in the mid-90s. Thursday night, mostly clear. Lows in the upper 70s. Friday, mostly sunny. Hot with highs in the mid-90s. 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Be sure to follow us on Facebook. Here's a look at local weather conditions as of 8 p.m. At the top of the hour, at Tyler. And the pressure was 29.93 inches and rising. In Longview, light rain was falling with a temperature of 78 degrees. The dew point was 75, making the relative humidity 90%. Winds were calm. The pressure was 29.92 inches and rising. At Tyler, and the pressure was 29.93 inches and rising. At 8 p.m., around the local area at 8 p.m., at Terrell, and the pressure was 29.90 inches and steady. DFW Airport, cloudy and 80. Wind southeast at 13 miles an hour, gusting to 20 miles an hour. Paris, light rain and 73. Wind southeast at 13 miles an hour. Texarkana, cloudy and 82. Wind east at 5 miles an hour. Shreveport, mostly cloudy and 81 degrees. Wind east at 7 miles an hour. Jacksonville, cloudy and 76 degrees. Wind east at 6 miles an hour. Palestine, cloudy and 75 degrees. Wind east at 6 miles an hour. And at Corsicana, cloudy and 80 degrees. Wind east at 7 miles an hour. Elsewhere across the four-state region, Oklahoma City, cloudy and 80. Little Rock, mostly cloudy and 80. Jackson, Mississippi, cloudy and 80. Baton Rouge, mostly cloudy and 80. And at Houston, mostly cloudy and 81 degrees. For the most current information, check us out on the web at www.weather.gov/shd.
the Tyler Climate Summary for this evening as of 4 p.m., June 5th, 2026. Today's high temperature was 83 degrees. The normal high is 89. The record

10:26 p.m. Sunrise tomorrow is at 6:14 a.m. Now let's check on your local forecast. Tonight, mostly cloudy with a chance of showers and thunderstorms. Lows in the lower 70s. Southeast winds around 5 miles per hour. Chance of rain 50%. Saturday, mostly cloudy with a chance of thunderstorms. A chance of showers in the morning, then showers likely in the afternoon. Highs in the mid-80s. Southeast winds around 5 miles per hour. Chance of rain 70%. Saturday night, mostly cloudy. A chance of showers and thunderstorms, mainly in the evening. Lows in the lower 70s. South winds around 5 miles per hour. Chance of rain 50%. Sunday, mostly cloudy. A slight chance of showers and thunderstorms in the morning, then showers likely with a chance of thunderstorms in the afternoon. Humid with highs in the upper 80s. South winds 10 to 15 miles per hour. Chance of rain 60%. Sunday night, mostly cloudy. Lows in the mid-70s. South winds 5 to 10 miles per hour. Monday, mostly cloudy in the morning, then becoming partly cloudy. Highs in the lower 90s. Monday night, mostly clear. Lows in the mid-70s. Tuesday, mostly sunny. Highs in the lower 90s. Tuesday night, clear. Lows in the mid-70s. Wednesday, mostly sunny. Highs in the lower 90s. Wednesday night, mostly clear. Lows in the mid-70s. Thursday, mostly sunny. Hot with highs in the mid-90s. Thursday night, mostly clear. Lows in the upper 70s. Friday, mostly sunny. Hot with highs in the mid-90s. 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Be sure to follow us on Facebook. Here's a look at local weather conditions as of 8 p.m. At the top of the hour, at Tyler, and the pressure was 29.93 inches and rising. In Longview, light rain was falling with a temperature of 78 degrees. The dew point was 75, making the relative humidity 90%. Winds were calm. The pressure was 29.92 inches and rising. At Tyler, and the pressure was 29.93 inches and rising. At 8 p.m., you are listening to your weather radio, station WXK36, broadcasting in Tyler on 162.475 MHz. Be sure to follow us on Facebook. Here's a look at local weather conditions as of 9 p.m. At the top of the hour, skies were mostly cloudy in Tyler. The temperature was 73 degrees at the regional airport. The dew point was 72, making the relative humidity 94%. Winds were southeast at 7 miles an hour. The pressure was 29.92 inches and falling. In Longview, skies were cloudy with a temperature of 77 degrees. The dew point was 75, making the relative humidity 93%. Winds were calm. The pressure was 29.92 inches and steady. Once again in Tyler, it was 73 degrees with mostly cloudy skies at 9 p.m. Around the local area at 9 p.m. at Terrell, and the pressure was 29.90 inches and steady. DFW Airport, cloudy and 79. Wind southeast at 10 miles an hour. Paris, cloudy and 73. Wind east at 6 miles an hour. Texarkana, cloudy and 80. Wind southeast at 5 miles an hour. Shreveport, light rain and 81 degrees. Wind southeast at 6 miles an hour. Jacksonville, cloudy and 75 degrees. Wind east at 5 miles an hour. Palestine, cloudy and 75 degrees. Wind east at 6 miles an hour. And at Corsicana, cloudy and

38 degrees. Wind southeast at 9 miles an hour. Elsewhere across the four-state region, Oklahoma City, mostly cloudy and 76. Little Rock, mostly cloudy and 79. Jackson, Mississippi, mostly cloudy and 80. Baton Rouge, partly cloudy and 79. And at Houston, cloudy and 80 degrees. For the most current information, check us out on the web at www.weather.gov/sht. The Tyler Climate Summary for this evening, as of 4 p.m., June 5th, 2026. Today's high temperature was 83 degrees. The normal high is 89. The record high is 103 degrees, which was set in 2011. Today's low temperature was 72 degrees. The normal low is 70. The record low is 50 degrees, which was set in 1969. 0.75 inches of precipitation fell today, which brings the monthly total to 1.89 inches. This is 1.16 inches above the normal amount of 0.73 inches for June. The total precipitation for the year now stands at 13.64 inches, which is 5.43 inches below normal. Sunset tonight is at 8:26 p.m. Sunrise tomorrow is at 6:14 a.m. Now let's check on your local forecast. Tonight, mostly cloudy with a chance of showers and thunderstorms. Lows in the lower 70s. Southeast winds around 5 miles per hour. Chance of rain 50%. Saturday, mostly cloudy with a chance of thunderstorms. A chance of showers in the morning, then showers likely in the afternoon. Highs in the mid-80s. Southeast winds around 5 miles per hour. Chance of rain 70%. Saturday night, mostly cloudy. A chance of showers and thunderstorms, mainly in the evening. Lows in the lower 70s. South winds around 5 miles per hour. Chance of rain 50%. Sunday, mostly cloudy. A slight chance of showers and thunderstorms in the morning, then showers likely with a chance of thunderstorms in the afternoon. Humid with highs in the upper 80s. South winds 10 to 15 miles per hour. Chance of rain 60%. Sunday night, mostly cloudy. Lows in the mid-70s. South winds 5 to 10 miles per hour. Monday, mostly cloudy in the morning, then becoming partly cloudy. Highs in the lower 90s. Monday night, mostly clear. Lows in the mid-70s. Tuesday, mostly sunny. Highs in the lower 90s. Tuesday night, clear. Lows in the mid-70s. Wednesday, mostly sunny. Highs in the lower 90s. Wednesday night, mostly clear. Lows in the mid-70s. Thursday, mostly sunny. Hot with highs in the mid-90s. Thursday night, mostly clear. Lows in the upper 70s. Friday, mostly sunny. Hot with highs in the mid-90s. 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Be sure to follow us on Facebook. Here's a look at local weather conditions as of 9 p.m. At the top of the hour, skies were mostly cloudy in Tyler. The temperature was 73 degrees at the regional airport. The dew point was 72, making the relative humidity 94%. Winds were southeast at 7 miles an hour. The pressure was 29.92 inches and falling. In Longview, skies were cloudy with a temperature of 77 degrees. The dew point was 75, making the relative humidity 93%. Winds were calm. The pressure was 29.92 inches and steady. Once again in Tyler, it was 73 degrees with mostly cloudy skies at 9 p.m. This is NOAA Weather Radio, station WXK36, operating on a frequency of 162.475 MHz, providing information on a 24-hour basis. Broad
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Around the local area at 9 p.m. at Terrell. And the pressure was 29.90 inches and steady. DFW Airport, cloudy and 79. Wind southeast at 10 miles an hour. Paris, cloudy and 73. Wind east at 6 miles an hour. Texarkana, cloudy and 80. Wind southeast at 5 miles an hour. Shreveport, light rain and 81 degrees. Wind southeast at 6 miles an hour. Jacksonville, cloudy and 75 degrees. Wind east at 5 miles an hour. Palestine, cloudy and 75 degrees. Wind east at 6 miles an hour. And at Corsicana, cloudy and 78 degrees. Wind southeast at 9 miles an hour. Elsewhere across the four-state region, Oklahoma City, mostly cloudy and 76. Little Rock, mostly cloudy and 79. Jackson, Mississippi, mostly cloudy and 80. Baton Rouge, partly cloudy and 79. And at Houston, cloudy and 80 degrees. For the most current information, check us out on the web at www.weather.gov/SHP. The Tyler Climate Summary for this evening, as of 4 p.m., June 5th, 2026. Today's high temperature was 83 degrees. The normal high is 89. The record high is 103 degrees, which was set in 2011. Today's low temperature was 72 degrees. The normal low is 70. The record low is 50 degrees, which was set in 1969. 0.75 inches of precipitation fell today, which brings the monthly total to 1.89 inches. This is 1.16 inches above the normal amount of 0.73 inches for June. The total precipitation for the year now stands at 13.64 inches, which is 5.43 inches below normal. Sunset tonight is at 8:26 p.m. Sunrise tomorrow is at 6:14 a.m. Now let's check on your local forecast. Tonight, mostly cloudy with a chance of showers and thunderstorms. Lows in the lower 70s. Southeast winds around 5 miles per hour. Chance of rain 50%. Saturday, mostly cloudy with a chance of thunderstorms. A chance of showers in the morning, then showers likely in the afternoon. Highs in the mid-80s. Southeast winds around 5 miles per hour. Chance of rain 70%. Saturday night, mostly cloudy. A chance of showers and thunderstorms, mainly in the evening. Lows in the lower 70s. South winds around 5 miles per hour. Chance of rain 50%. Sunday, mostly cloudy. A slight chance of showers and thunderstorms in the morning, then showers likely with a chance of thunderstorms in the afternoon. Humid with highs in the upper 80s. South winds 10 to 15 miles per hour. Chance of rain 60%. Sunday night, mostly cloudy. Lows in the mid-70s. South winds 5 to 10 miles per hour. Monday, mostly cloudy in the morning, then becoming partly cloudy. Highs in the lower 90s. Monday night, mostly clear. Lows in the mid-70s. Tuesday, mostly sunny. Highs in the lower 90s. Tuesday night, clear. Lows in the mid-70s. Wednesday, mostly sunny. Highs in the lower 90s. Wednesday night, mostly clear. Lows in the mid-70s. Thursday, mostly sunny. Hot with highs in the mid-90s. Thursday night, mostly clear. Lows in the upper 70s. Friday, mostly sunny. Hot with highs in the mid-90s. 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
be sure to follow us on Facebook. Here's a look at local weather conditions as of 9 p.m. At the top of the hour, skies were mostly cloudy in Tyler. The temperature was 73 degrees at the regional airport. The dew point was 72, making the relative humidity 94%. Winds were southeast at 7 miles an hour. The pressure was 29.92 inches and falling. In Longview, skies were cloudy with a temperature of 77 degrees. The dew point was 75, making the relative humidity 93%. Winds were calm. The pressure was 29.92 inches and steady. Once again in Tyler, it was 73 degrees with mostly cloudy skies at 9 p.m. Around the local area at 9 p.m. at Terrell, and the pressure was 29.90 inches and steady. DFW Airport, cloudy and 79. Wind southeast at 10 miles an hour. Paris, cloudy and 73. Wind east at 6 miles an hour. Texarkana, cloudy and 80. Wind southeast at 5 miles an hour. Shreveport, light rain and 81 degrees. Wind southeast at 6 miles an hour. Jacksonville, cloudy and 75 degrees. Wind east at 5 miles an hour. Palestine, cloudy and 75 degrees. Wind east at 6 miles an hour. And at Corsicana, cloudy and 78 degrees. Wind southeast at 9 miles an hour. Elsewhere across the four-state region, Oklahoma City, mostly cloudy and 76. Little Rock, mostly cloudy and 79. Jackson, Mississippi, mostly cloudy and 80. Baton Rouge, partly cloudy and 79. And at Houston, cloudy and 80 degrees. For the most current information, check us out on the web at www.weather.gov/shp. Here is your area's open water boating forecast. Wind gusts may be higher. Tonight, chance of showers and thunderstorms in the early evening. Then a slight chance of showers and thunderstorms during the mid and late evening. Chance of showers and thunderstorms after midnight. Mostly cloudy. Lows in the lower 70s. Southeast winds 10 to 15 miles per hour. Chance of precipitation 50%. Saturday, chance of showers and thunderstorms in the morning, then showers likely and a chance of thunderstorms in the afternoon. Mostly cloudy. Highs in the mid-80s. Southeast winds 10 to 15 miles per hour. Chance of precipitation 70%. Saturday night, chance of showers and thunderstorms in the early evening, then a slight chance of showers and thunderstorms from mid-evening through the overnight. Patchy fog after midnight. Mostly cloudy. Lows in the lower 70s. South winds 10 to 15 miles per hour. Chance of precipitation 40%. Sunday, slight chance of showers in the morning. Slight chance of thunderstorms in the late morning. Then showers likely and a chance of thunderstorms in the afternoon. Mostly cloudy. Windy. Highs in the upper 80s. South winds 15 to 20 miles per hour. Chance of precipitation 60%. Sunday night, mostly cloudy. Lows in the mid-70s. South winds 10 to 15 miles per hour. Monday, becoming partly cloudy. Highs in the lower 90s. Monday night, mostly clear. Lows in the mid-70s. Tuesday, mostly sunny. Highs in the mid-90s. Tuesday night, clear. Lows in the mid-70s. Wednesday, mostly sunny. Highs in the mid-90s. Wednesday night, mostly clear. Lows in the mid-70s. Thursday, mostly sunny. Highs in the mid-90s. Thursday night, mostly clear. Lows in the upper 70s. Friday, mostly sunny. Highs in the upper 90s. The Tyler Climate Summary for this evening, as of 4 p.m., June 5th, 2026. Today's high temperature was 83 degrees.
The normal high is 89. The record high is 130 degrees, which was set in 2011. Today's low temperature was 72 degrees. The normal low is 70. The record low is 50 degrees, which was set in 1969. 0.75 inches of precipitation fell today, which brings the monthly total to 1.89 inches. This is 1.16 inches above the normal amount of 0.73 inches for June. The total precipitation for the year now stands at 13.64 inches, which is 5.43 inches below normal. Sunset tonight is at 8:26 p.m. Sunrise tomorrow is at 6:14 a.m. Now let's check on your local forecast. Tonight, mostly cloudy with a chance of showers and thunderstorms. Lows in the lower 70s. Southeast winds around 5 miles per hour. Chance of rain 50%. Saturday, mostly cloudy with a chance of thunderstorms. A chance of showers in the morning, then showers likely in the afternoon. Highs in the mid-80s. Southeast winds around 5 miles per hour. Chance of rain 70%. Saturday night, mostly cloudy. A chance of showers and thunderstorms, mainly in the evening. Lows in the lower 70s. South winds around 5 miles per hour. Chance of rain 50%. Sunday, mostly cloudy. A slight chance of showers and thunderstorms in the morning, then showers likely with a chance of thunderstorms in the afternoon. Humid with highs in the upper 80s. South winds 10 to 15 miles per hour. Chance of rain 60%. Sunday night, mostly cloudy. Lows in the mid-70s. South winds 5 to 10 miles per hour. Monday, mostly cloudy in the morning, then becoming partly cloudy. Highs in the lower 90s. Monday night, mostly clear. Lows in the mid-70s. Tuesday, mostly sunny. Highs in the lower 90s. Tuesday night, clear. Lows in the mid-70s. Wednesday, mostly sunny. Highs in the lower 90s. Wednesday night, mostly clear. Lows in the mid-70s. Thursday, mostly sunny. Hot with highs in the mid-90s. Thursday night, mostly clear. Lows in the upper 70s. Friday, mostly sunny. Hot with highs in the mid-90s. 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Be sure to follow us on Facebook. Here's a look at local weather conditions as of 9 p.m. At the top of the hour, skies were mostly cloudy in Tyler. The temperature was 73 degrees at the regional airport. The dew point was 72, making the relative humidity 94%. Winds were southeast at 7 miles an hour. The pressure was 29.92 inches and falling. In Longview, skies were cloudy with a temperature of 77 degrees. The dew point was 75, making the relative humidity 93%. Winds were calm. The pressure was 29.92 inches and steady. Once again in Tyler, it was 73 degrees with mostly cloudy skies at 9 p.m. Around the local area at 9 p.m. at Terrell. And the pressure was 29.90 inches and steady. DFW Airport, cloudy and 79. Wind southeast at 10 miles an hour. Paris, cloudy and 73. Wind east at 6 miles an hour. Texarkana, cloudy and 80. Wind southeast at 5 miles an hour. Shreveport, light rain and 81 degrees. Wind southeast at 6 miles an hour. Jacksonville, cloudy and 75 degrees. Wind east at 5 miles an hour. Palestine, cloudy and 75 degrees. Wind east at 6 miles an hour. And at Corsicana, cloudy and 78 degrees. Wind southeast at 9 miles an hour. Elsewhere across the four-state region.
Oklahoma City, mostly cloudy and 76. Little Rock, mostly cloudy and 79. Jackson, Mississippi, mostly cloudy and 80. Baton Rouge, partly cloudy and 79. And at Houston, cloudy and 80 degrees. 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The Tyler Climate Summary for this evening, as of 4 p.m., June 5, 2026. Today's high temperature was 83 degrees. The normal high is 89. The record high is 103 degrees, which was set in 2011. Today's low temperature was 72 degrees. The normal low is 70. The record low is 50 degrees, which was set in 1969. 0.75 inches of precipitation fell today, which brings the monthly total to 1.89 inches. This is 1.16 inches above the normal amount of 0.73 inches for June. The total precipitation for the year now stands at 13.64 inches, which is 5.43 inches below normal. Sunset tonight is at 8:26 p.m. Sunrise tomorrow is at 6:14 a.m. Now let's check on your local forecast. Tonight, mostly cloudy with a chance of showers and thunderstorms. Lows in the lower 70s. Southeast winds around 5 miles per hour. Chance of rain 50%. Saturday, mostly cloudy with a chance of thunderstorms. A chance of showers in the morning, then showers likely in the afternoon. Highs in the mid-80s. Southeast winds around 5 miles per hour. Chance of rain 70%. Saturday night, mostly cloudy. A chance of showers and thunderstorms, mainly in the evening. Lows in the lower 70s. South winds around 5 miles per hour. Chance of rain 50%. Sunday, mostly cloudy. A slight chance of showers and thunderstorms in the morning, then showers likely with a chance of thunderstorms in the afternoon. Humid with highs in the upper 80s. South winds 10 to 15 miles per hour. Chance of rain 60%. Sunday night, mostly cloudy. Lows in the mid-70s. South winds 5 to 10 miles per hour. Monday, mostly cloudy in the morning, then becoming partly cloudy. Highs in the lower 90s. Monday night, mostly clear. Lows in the mid-70s. Tuesday, mostly sunny. Highs in the lower 90s. Tuesday night, clear. Lows in the mid-70s. Wednesday, mostly sunny. Highs in the lower 90s. Wednesday night, mostly clear. Lows in the mid-70s. Thursday, mostly sunny. Hot with highs in the mid-90s. Thursday night, mostly clear. Lows in the upper 70s. Friday, mostly sunny. Hot with highs in the mid-90s. 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Be sure to follow us on Facebook. Here's a look at local weather conditions as of 9 p.m. At the top of the hour, skies were mostly cloudy in Tyler. The temperature was 73 degrees at the regional airport. The dew point was 72, making the relative humidity 94%. Winds were southeast at 7 miles an hour. The pressure was 29.92 inches and falling. In Longview, skies were cloudy with a temperature of 77 degrees. The dew point was 75, making the relative humidity 93%. Winds were calm. The pressure was 29.92.
inches and steady. Once again in Tyler, it was 73 degrees with mostly cloudy skies at 9 p.m. Around the local area at 9 p.m. at Terrell, and the pressure was 29.90 inches and steady. DFW Airport, cloudy and 79. Wind southeast at 10 miles an hour. Paris, cloudy and 73. Wind east at 6 miles an hour. Texarkana, cloudy and 80. Wind southeast at 5 miles an hour. Shreveport, light rain and 81 degrees. Wind southeast at 6 miles an hour. Jacksonville, cloudy and 75 degrees. Wind east at 5 miles an hour. Palestine, cloudy and 75 degrees. Wind east at 6 miles an hour. And at Corsicana, cloudy and 78 degrees. Wind southeast at 9 miles an hour. Elsewhere across the four-state region, Oklahoma City, mostly cloudy and 76. Little Rock, mostly cloudy and 79. Jackson, Mississippi, mostly cloudy and 80. Baton Rouge, partly cloudy and 79. And at Houston, cloudy and 80 degrees. For the most current information, check us out on the web at www.weather.gov/shc. The Tyler Climate Summary for this evening, as of 4 p.m., June 5th, 2026. Today's high temperature was 83 degrees. The normal high is 89. The record high is 103 degrees, which was set in 2011. Today's low temperature was 72 degrees. The normal low is 70. The record low is 50 degrees, which was set in 1969. 0.75 inches of precipitation fell today, which brings the monthly total to 1.89 inches. This is 1.16 inches above the normal amount of 0.73 inches for June. The total precipitation for the year now stands at 13.64 inches, which is 5.43 inches below normal. Sunset tonight is at 8:26 p.m. Sunrise tomorrow is at 6:14 a.m. Now let's check on your local forecast. Tonight, mostly cloudy with a chance of showers and thunderstorms. Lows in the lower 70s. Southeast winds around 5 miles per hour. Chance of rain 50%. Saturday, mostly cloudy with a chance of thunderstorms. A chance of showers in the morning, then showers likely in the afternoon. Highs in the mid-80s. Southeast winds around 5 miles per hour. Chance of rain 70%. Saturday night, mostly cloudy. A chance of showers and thunderstorms, mainly in the evening. Lows in the lower 70s. South winds around 5 miles per hour. Chance of rain 50%. Sunday, mostly cloudy. A slight chance of showers and thunderstorms in the morning, then showers likely with a chance of thunderstorms in the afternoon. Humid with highs in the upper 80s. South winds 10 to 15 miles per hour. Chance of rain 60%. Sunday night, mostly cloudy. Lows in the mid-70s. South winds 5 to 10 miles per hour. Monday, mostly cloudy in the morning, then becoming partly cloudy. Highs in the lower 90s. Monday night, mostly clear. Lows in the mid-70s. Tuesday, mostly sunny. Highs in the lower 90s. Tuesday night, clear. Lows in the mid-70s. Wednesday, mostly sunny. Highs in the lower 90s. Wednesday night, mostly clear. Lows in the mid-70s. Thursday, mostly sunny. Hot with highs in the mid-90s. Thursday night, mostly clear. Lows in the upper 70s. Friday, mostly sunny. Hot with highs in the mid-90s. 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Be sure to follow us on Facebook. Here's a look at local weather conditions as of 9 p.m.
At the top of the hour, skies were mostly cloudy in Tyler. The temperature was 73 degrees at the regional airport. The dew point was 72, making the relative humidity 94%. Winds were southeast at 7 miles an hour. The pressure was 29.92 inches and falling. In Longview, skies were cloudy with a temperature of 77 degrees. The dew point was 75, making the relative humidity 93%. Winds were calm. The pressure was 29.92 inches and steady. Once again in Tyler, it was 73 degrees with mostly cloudy skies at 9 p.m. Around the local area at 9 p.m. at Terrell, and the pressure was 29.90 inches and steady. DFW Airport, cloudy and 79. Wind southeast at 10 miles an hour. Paris, cloudy and 73. Wind east at 6 miles an hour. Texarkana, cloudy and 80. Wind southeast at 5 miles an hour. Shreveport, light rain and 81 degrees. Wind southeast at 6 miles an hour. Jacksonville, cloudy and 75 degrees. Wind east at 5 miles an hour. Palestine, cloudy and 75 degrees. Wind east at 6 miles an hour. And at Corsicana, cloudy and 78 degrees. Wind southeast at 9 miles an hour. Elsewhere across the four-state region, Oklahoma City, mostly cloudy and 76. Little Rock, mostly cloudy and 79. Jackson, Mississippi, mostly cloudy and 80. Baton Rouge, partly cloudy and 79. And at Houston, cloudy and 80 degrees. For the most current information, check us out on the web at www.weather.gov/shb. The Tyler Climate Summary for this evening, as of 4 p.m., June 5th, 2026. Today's high temperature was 83 degrees. The normal high is 89. The record high is 103 degrees, which was set in 2011. Today's low temperature was 72 degrees. The normal low is 70. The record low is 50 degrees, which was set in 1969. 0.75 inches of precipitation fell today, which brings the monthly total to 1.89 inches. This is 1.16 inches above the normal amount of 0.73 inches for June. The total precipitation for the year now stands at 13.64 inches, which is 5.43 inches below normal. Sunset tonight is at 8:26 p.m. Sunrise tomorrow is at 6:14 a.m. Now let's check on your local forecast. Tonight, mostly cloudy with a chance of showers and thunderstorms. Lows in the lower 70s. Southeast winds around 5 miles per hour. Chance of rain 50%. Saturday, mostly cloudy with a chance of thunderstorms. A chance of showers in the morning, then showers likely in the afternoon. Highs in the mid-80s. Southeast winds around 5 miles per hour. Chance of rain 70%. Saturday night, mostly cloudy. A chance of showers and thunderstorms, mainly in the evening. Lows in the lower 70s. South winds around 5 miles per hour. Chance of rain 50%. Sunday, mostly cloudy. A slight chance of showers and thunderstorms in the morning, then showers likely with a chance of thunderstorms in the afternoon. Humid with highs in the upper 80s. South winds 10 to 15 miles per hour. Chance of rain 60%. Sunday night, mostly cloudy. Lows in the mid-70s. South winds 5 to 10 miles per hour. Monday, mostly cloudy in the morning, then becoming partly cloudy. Highs in the lower 90s. Monday night, mostly clear. Lows in the mid-70s. Tuesday, mostly sunny. Highs in the lower 90s. Tuesday night, clear. Lows in the mid-70s. Wednesday, mostly sunny. Highs in the lower 90s. Wednesday night, mostly clear.
lows in the mid-70s. Thursday, mostly sunny, hot with highs in the mid-90s. Thursday night, mostly clear, lows in the upper 70s. Friday, mostly sunny, hot with highs in the mid-90s. 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Be sure to follow us on Facebook. Here's a look at local weather conditions as of 9 p.m. At the top of the hour, skies were mostly cloudy in Tyler. The temperature was 73 degrees at the regional airport. The dew point was 72, making the relative humidity 94%. Winds were southeast at 7 miles an hour. The pressure was 29.92 inches and falling. In Longview, skies were cloudy with a temperature of 77 degrees. The dew point was 75, making the relative humidity 93%. Winds were calm. The pressure was 29.92 inches and steady. Once again in Tyler, it was 73 degrees with mostly cloudy skies at 9 p.m. Around the local area at 9 p.m. at Terrell, and the pressure was 29.90 inches and steady. DFW Airport, cloudy and 79. Wind southeast at 10 miles an hour. Paris, cloudy and 73. Wind east at 6 miles an hour. Texarkana, cloudy and 80. Wind southeast at 5 miles an hour. Shreveport, light rain and 81 degrees. Wind southeast at 6 miles an hour. Jacksonville, cloudy and 75 degrees. Wind east at 5 miles an hour. Palestine, cloudy and 75 degrees. Wind east at 6 miles an hour. And at Corsicana, cloudy and 78 degrees. Wind southeast at 9 miles an hour. Elsewhere across the four-state region, Oklahoma City, mostly cloudy and 76. Little Rock, mostly cloudy and 79. Jackson, Mississippi, mostly cloudy and 80. Baton Rouge, partly cloudy and 79. And at Houston, cloudy and 80 degrees. For the most current information, check us out on the web at www.weather.gov/shp. The Tyler Climate Summary for this evening, as of 4 p.m., June 5, 2026. Today's high temperature was 83 degrees. The normal high is 89. The record high is 103 degrees, which was set in 2011. Today's low temperature was 72 degrees. The normal low is 70. The record low is 50 degrees, which was set in 1969. 0.75 inches of precipitation fell today, which brings the monthly total to 1.89 inches. This is 1.16 inches above the normal amount of 0.73 inches for June. The total precipitation for the year now stands at 13.64 inches, which is 5.43 inches below normal. Sunset tonight is at 8:26 p.m. Sunrise tomorrow is at 6:14 a.m. Now let's check on your local forecast. Tonight, mostly cloudy with a chance of showers and thunderstorms. Lows in the lower 70s. Southeast winds around 5 miles per hour. Chance of rain 50%. Saturday, mostly cloudy with a chance of thunderstorms. A chance of showers in the morning, then showers likely in the afternoon. Highs in the mid-80s. Southeast winds around 5 miles per hour. Chance of rain 70%. Saturday night, mostly cloudy. A chance of showers and thunderstorms, mainly in the evening.
lows in the lower 70s. South winds around 5 miles per hour. Chance of rain 50%. Sunday, mostly cloudy. A slight chance of showers and thunderstorms in the morning, then showers likely with a chance of thunderstorms in the afternoon. Humid with highs in the upper 80s. South winds 10 to 15 miles per hour. Chance of rain 60%. Sunday night, mostly cloudy. Lows in the mid-70s. South winds 5 to 10 miles per hour. Monday, mostly cloudy in the morning, then becoming partly cloudy. Highs in the lower 90s. Monday night, mostly clear. Lows in the mid-70s. Tuesday, mostly sunny. Highs in the lower 90s. Tuesday night, clear. Lows in the mid-70s. Wednesday, mostly sunny. Highs in the lower 90s. Wednesday night, mostly clear. Lows in the mid-70s. Thursday, mostly sunny. Hot with highs in the mid-90s. Thursday night, mostly clear. Lows in the upper 70s. Friday, mostly sunny. Hot with highs in the mid-90s. 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Be sure to follow us on Facebook. Here's a look at local weather conditions as of 9 p.m. At the top of the hour, skies were mostly cloudy in Tyler. The temperature was 73 degrees at the regional airport. The dew point was 72, making the relative humidity 94%. Winds were southeast at 7 miles an hour. The pressure was 29.92 inches and falling. In Longview, skies were cloudy with a temperature of 77 degrees. The dew point was 75, making the relative humidity 93%. Winds were calm. The pressure was 29.92 inches and steady. Once again in Tyler, it was 73 degrees with mostly cloudy skies at 9 p.m. Here is your area's open water boating forecast. Wind gusts may be higher. Tonight, chance of showers and thunderstorms in the early evening. Then a slight chance of showers and thunderstorms during the mid and late evening. Chance of showers and thunderstorms after midnight. Mostly cloudy. Lows in the lower 70s. Southeast winds 10 to 15 miles per hour. Chance of precipitation 50%. Saturday, chance of showers and thunderstorms in the morning, then showers likely and a chance of thunderstorms in the afternoon. Mostly cloudy. Highs in the mid-80s. Southeast winds 10 to 15 miles per hour. Chance of precipitation 70%. Saturday night, chance of showers and thunderstorms in the early evening, then a slight chance of showers and thunderstorms from mid-evening through the overnight. Patchy fog after midnight. Mostly cloudy. Lows in the lower 70s. South winds 10 to 15 miles per hour. Chance of precipitation 40%. Sunday, slight chance of showers in the morning. Slight chance of thunderstorms in the late morning, then showers likely and a chance of thunderstorms in the afternoon. Mostly cloudy. Windy. Highs in the upper 80s. South winds 15 to 20 miles per hour. Chance of precipitation 60%. Sunday night, mostly cloudy. Lows in the mid-70s. South winds 10 to 15 miles per hour. Monday, becoming partly cloudy. Highs in the lower 90s. Monday night, mostly clear. Lows in the mid-70s. Tuesday, mostly sunny. Highs in the mid-90s. Tuesday night, clear. Lows in the mid-70s. Wednesday, mostly sunny. Highs in the mid-90s. Wednesday night, mostly clear. Lows in the mid-70s. Thursday, mostly sunny. Highs in the mid-90s. Thursday night, mostly clear. Lows in the upper 70s. Friday, mostly sunny. Highs in the upper 70s.
90s. Around the local area at 9 p.m. at Terrell. And the pressure was 29.90 inches and steady. DFW Airport, cloudy and 79. Wind southeast at 10 miles an hour. Paris, cloudy and 73. Wind east at 6 miles an hour. Texarkana, cloudy and 80. Wind southeast at 5 miles an hour. Shreveport, light rain and 81 degrees. Wind southeast at 6 miles an hour. Jacksonville, cloudy and 75 degrees. Wind east at 5 miles an hour. Palestine, cloudy and 75 degrees. Wind east at 6 miles an hour. And at Corsicana, cloudy and 78 degrees. Wind southeast at 9 miles an hour. Elsewhere across the four-state region, Oklahoma City, mostly cloudy and 76. Little Rock, mostly cloudy and 79. Jackson, Mississippi, mostly cloudy and 80. Baton Rouge, partly cloudy and 79. And at Houston, cloudy and 80 degrees. For the most current information, check us out on the web at www.weather.gov/SHP. Now let's check on your local forecast. Tonight, mostly cloudy with a chance of showers and thunderstorms. Lows in the lower 70s. Southeast winds around 5 miles per hour. Chance of rain 50%. Saturday, mostly cloudy with a chance of thunderstorms. A chance of showers in the morning, then showers likely in the afternoon. Highs in the mid-80s. Southeast winds around 5 miles per hour. Chance of rain 70%. Saturday night, mostly cloudy. A chance of showers and thunderstorms, mainly in the evening. Lows in the lower 70s. South winds around 5 miles per hour. Chance of rain 50%. Sunday, mostly cloudy. A slight chance of showers and thunderstorms in the morning, then showers likely with a chance of thunderstorms in the afternoon. Humid with highs in the upper 80s. South winds 10 to 15 miles per hour. Chance of rain 60%. Sunday night, mostly cloudy. Lows in the mid-70s. South winds 5 to 10 miles per hour. Monday, mostly cloudy in the morning, then becoming partly cloudy. Highs in the lower 90s. Monday night, mostly clear. Lows in the mid-70s. Tuesday, mostly sunny. Highs in the lower 90s. Tuesday night, clear. Lows in the mid-70s. Wednesday, mostly sunny. Highs in the lower 90s. Wednesday night, mostly clear. Lows in the mid-70s. Thursday, mostly sunny. Hot with highs in the mid-90s. Thursday night, mostly clear. Lows in the upper 70s. Friday, mostly sunny. Hot with highs in the mid-90s. 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Be sure to follow us on Facebook. Here's a look at local weather conditions as of 9 p.m. At the top of the hour, skies were mostly cloudy in Tyler. The temperature was 73 degrees at the regional airport. The dew point was 72, making the relative humidity 94%. Winds were southeast at 7 miles an hour. The pressure was 29.92 inches and falling. In Longview, skies were cloudy with a temperature of 77 degrees. The dew point was 75, making the relative humidity 93%. Winds were calm. The pressure was 29.92 inches and steady. Once again in Tyler, it was 73 degrees with mostly cloudy skies at 9 p.m. This is NOAA Weather Radio, station WXK36, operating on a frequency of 162.475 MHz, providing the latest weather information on a 24-hour basis. Broadcasts originate from the National Weather Service Office in Shreveport, Louisiana.
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Around the local area at 9 p.m. at Terrell. And the pressure was 29.90 inches and steady. DFW Airport, cloudy and 79. Wind southeast at 10 miles an hour. Paris, cloudy and 73. Wind east at 6 miles an hour. Texarkana, cloudy and 80. Wind southeast at 5 miles an hour. Shreveport, light rain and 81 degrees. Wind southeast at 6 miles an hour. Jacksonville, cloudy and 75 degrees. Wind east at 5 miles an hour. Palestine, cloudy and 75 degrees. Wind east at 6 miles an hour. And at Corsicana, cloudy and 78 degrees. Wind southeast at 9 miles an hour. Elsewhere across the four-state region, Oklahoma City, mostly cloudy and 76. Little Rock, mostly cloudy and 79. Jackson, Mississippi, mostly cloudy and 80. Baton Rouge, partly cloudy and 79. And at Houston, cloudy and 80 degrees. 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Now let's check on your local forecast. Tonight, mostly cloudy with a chance of showers and thunderstorms. Lows in the lower 70s. Southeast winds around 5 miles per hour. Chance of rain 50%. Saturday, mostly cloudy with a chance of thunderstorms. A chance of showers in the morning, then showers likely in the afternoon. Highs in the mid-80s. Southeast winds around 5 miles per hour. Chance of rain 70%. Saturday night, mostly cloudy. A chance of showers and thunderstorms, mainly in the evening. Lows in the lower 70s. South winds around 5 miles per hour. Chance of rain 50%. Sunday, mostly cloudy. A slight chance of showers and thunderstorms in the morning, then showers likely with a chance of thunderstorms in the afternoon. Humid with highs in the upper 80s. South winds 10 to 15 miles per hour. Chance of rain 60%. Sunday night, mostly cloudy. Lows in the mid-70s. South winds 5 to 10 miles per hour. Monday, mostly cloudy in the morning, then becoming partly cloudy. Highs in the lower 90s. Monday night, mostly clear. Lows in the mid-70s. Tuesday, mostly sunny. Highs in the lower 90s. Tuesday night, clear. Lows in the mid-70s. Wednesday, mostly sunny. Highs in the lower 90s. Wednesday night, mostly clear. Lows in the mid-70s. Thursday, mostly sunny. Hot with highs in the mid-90s. Thursday night, mostly clear. Lows in the upper 70s. Friday, mostly sunny. Hot with highs in the mid-90s. 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Be sure to follow us on Facebook. Here's a look at local weather conditions as of 9 p.m. At the top of the hour, skies were mostly cloudy in Tyler. The temperature was 73 degrees at the regional airport. The dew point was 72, making the relative humidity 94%. Winds were southeast at 7 miles an hour. The pressure was 29.92 inches and falling. In Longview, skies were cloudy with a temperature of 77 degrees. The dew point was 75, making the relative humidity 93%. Winds were calm. The pressure was 29.92 inches and steady. Once again in Tyler, it was 73 degrees with mostly cloudy skies at 9 p.m. Around the local area at 9 p.m. at Terrell. And the pressure was 29.90 inches and steady. DFW Airport,
cloudy and 70.

Corsicana, cloudy and 78 degrees. Wind southeast at 9 miles an hour. Elsewhere across the four-state region, Oklahoma City, mostly cloudy and 76. Little Rock, mostly cloudy and 79. Jackson, Mississippi, mostly cloudy and 80. Baton Rouge, partly cloudy and 79. And at Houston, cloudy and 80 degrees. For the most current information, check us out on the web at www.weather.gov/SHP. Now, let's check on your local forecast. Tonight, mostly cloudy with a chance of showers and thunderstorms. Lows in the lower 70s. Southeast winds around 5 miles per hour. Chance of rain 50%. Saturday, mostly cloudy with a chance of thunderstorms. A chance of showers in the morning, then showers likely in the afternoon. Highs in the mid-80s. Southeast winds around 5 miles per hour. Chance of rain 70%. Saturday night, mostly cloudy. A chance of showers and thunderstorms, mainly in the evening. Lows in the lower 70s. South winds around 5 miles per hour. Chance of rain 50%. Sunday, mostly cloudy. A slight chance of showers and thunderstorms in the morning, then showers likely with a chance of thunderstorms in the afternoon. Humid with highs in the upper 80s. South winds 10 to 15 miles per hour. Chance of rain 60%. Sunday night, mostly cloudy. Lows in the mid-70s. South winds 5 to 10 miles per hour. Monday, mostly cloudy in the morning, then becoming partly cloudy. Highs in the lower 90s. Monday night, mostly clear. Lows in the mid-70s. Tuesday, mostly sunny. Highs in the lower 90s. Tuesday night, clear. Lows in the mid-70s. Wednesday, mostly sunny. Highs in the lower 90s. Wednesday night, mostly clear. Lows in the mid-70s. Thursday, mostly sunny. Hot with highs in the mid-90s. Thursday night, mostly clear. Lows in the upper 70s. Friday, mostly sunny. Hot with highs in the mid-90s. 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Be sure to follow us on Facebook. Here's a look at local weather conditions as of 10 p.m. at the top of the hour at Tyler. And the pressure was 29.93 inches and rising. In Longview, skies were cloudy with a temperature of 76 degrees. The dew point was 75, making the relative humidity 97%. Winds were east at 3 miles an hour. The pressure was 29.91 inches and falling. At Tyler, and the pressure was 29.93 inches and rising. At 10 p.m. around the local area at 10 p.m. at Terrell, and the pressure was 29.91 inches and rising. DFW Airport, light rain and 78. Wind southeast at 15 miles an hour, gusting to 21 miles an hour. Paris, cloudy and 73. Wind east at 6 miles an hour. Texarkana, cloudy and 80. Wind southeast at 7 miles an hour. Shreveport, mostly cloudy and 81 degrees. Wind southeast at 8 miles an hour. Jacksonville, cloudy and 74 degrees. Wind east at 5 miles an hour. Palestine, cloudy and 75 degrees. Wind east at 7 miles an hour. And at Corsicana, cloudy and 77 degrees. Wind southeast at 8 miles an hour. Elsewhere across the four-state region, Oklahoma City, mostly cloudy and 77. Little Rock, mostly cloudy and 77. Jackson, Mississippi, partly cloudy and 78. Baton Rouge, mostly cloudy and 78. And at Houston, cloudy and 79 degrees. For the most

0: 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Now let's check on your local forecast. Tonight, mostly cloudy with a chance of showers and thunderstorms. Lows in the lower 70s. Southeast winds around 5 miles per hour. Chance of rain 50%. Saturday, mostly cloudy with a chance of thunderstorms. A chance of showers in the morning, then showers likely in the afternoon. Highs in the mid-80s. Southeast winds around 5 miles per hour. Chance of rain 70%. Saturday night, mostly cloudy. A chance of showers and thunderstorms, mainly in the evening. Lows in the lower 70s. South winds around 5 miles per hour. Chance of rain 50%. Sunday, mostly cloudy. A slight chance of showers and thunderstorms in the morning, then showers likely with a chance of thunderstorms in the afternoon. Upper 80s. South winds 10 to 15 miles per hour. Chance of rain 60%. Sunday night, mostly cloudy. Lows in the mid-70s. South winds 5 to 10 miles per hour. Monday, mostly cloudy in the morning, then becoming partly cloudy. Highs in the lower 90s. Monday night, mostly clear. Lows in the mid-70s. Tuesday, mostly sunny. Highs in the lower 90s. Tuesday night, clear. Lows in the mid-70s. Wednesday, mostly sunny. Highs in the lower 90s. Wednesday night, mostly clear. Lows in the mid-70s. Thursday, mostly sunny. Hot with highs in the mid-90s. Thursday night, mostly clear. Lows in the upper 70s. Friday, mostly sunny. Hot with highs in the mid-90s. 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Be sure to follow us on Facebook. Here's a look at local weather conditions as of 10 p.m. At the top of the hour, at Tyler, and the pressure was 29.93 inches and rising. In Longview, skies were cloudy with a temperature of 76 degrees. The dew point was 75, making the relative humidity 97%. Winds were east at 3 miles an hour. The pressure was 29.91 inches and falling. At Tyler, and the pressure was 29.93 inches and rising. At 10 p.m. around the local area at 10 p.m. at Terrell, and the pressure was 29.91 inches and rising. DFW Airport, light rain and 78. Wind southeast at 15 miles an hour, gusting to 21 miles an hour. Paris, cloudy and 73. Wind east at 6 miles an hour. Texarkana, cloudy and 80. Wind southeast at 7 miles an hour. Shreveport, mostly cloudy and 81 degrees. Wind southeast at 8 miles an hour. Jacksonville, cloudy and 74 degrees. Wind east at 5 miles an hour. Palestine, cloudy and 75 degrees. Wind east at 7 miles an hour. And at Corsicana, cloudy and 77 degrees. Wind southeast at 8 miles an hour. Elsewhere across the four-state region, Oklahoma City, mostly cloudy and 77. Little Rock, mostly cloudy and 77. Jackson, Mississippi, partly cloudy and 78. Baton Rouge, mostly cloudy and 78. And at Houston, cloudy and 79 degrees. 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Now let's check on your local forecast. Tonight, mostly cloudy with a chance of showers and thunderstorms. Lows in the lower 70s. Southeast winds around 5 miles per hour. Chance of rain 50%. Saturday, mostly cloudy with a chance of thunderstorms. A chance of showers in the morning, then showers likely in the afternoon. Highs in the mid-80s. Southeast winds around 5 miles per hour. Chance of rain 70%. Saturday night, mostly cloudy. A chance of showers and thunderstorms, mainly in the evening. Lows in the lower 70s. South winds around 5 miles per hour. Chance of rain 50%. Sunday, mostly cloudy. A slight chance of showers and thunderstorms in the morning, then showers likely with a chance of thunderstorms in the afternoon. Humid with highs in the upper 80s. South winds 10 to 15 miles per hour. Chance of rain 60%. Sunday night, mostly cloudy. Lows in the mid-70s. South winds 5 to 10 miles per hour. Monday, mostly cloudy in the morning, then becoming partly cloudy. Highs in the lower 90s. Monday night, mostly clear. Lows in the mid-70s. Tuesday, mostly sunny. Highs in the lower 90s. Tuesday night, clear. Lows in the mid-70s. Wednesday, mostly sunny. Highs in the lower 90s. Wednesday night, mostly clear. Lows in the mid-70s. Thursday, mostly sunny. Hot with highs in the mid-90s. Thursday night, mostly clear. Lows in the upper 70s. Friday, mostly sunny. Hot with highs in the mid-90s. 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Be sure to follow us on Facebook. Here's a look at local weather conditions as of 10 p.m. At the top of the hour, at Tyler. And the pressure was 29.93 inches and rising. In Longview, skies were cloudy with a temperature of 76 degrees. The dew point was 75, making the relative humidity 97%. Winds were east at 3 miles an hour. The pressure was 29.91 inches and falling. At Tyler. And the pressure was 29.93 inches and rising. At 10 p.m. Around the local area at 10 p.m. at Terrell. And the pressure was 29.91 inches and rising. DFW Airport, light rain and 78. Wind southeast at 15 miles an hour, gusting to 21 miles an hour. Paris, cloudy and 73. Wind east at 6 miles an hour. Texarkana, cloudy and 80. Wind southeast at 7 miles an hour. Shreveport, mostly cloudy and 81 degrees. Wind southeast at 8 miles an hour. Jacksonville, cloudy and 74 degrees. Wind east at 5 miles an hour. Palestine, cloudy and 75 degrees. Wind east at 7 miles an hour. And at Corsicana, cloudy and 77 degrees. Wind southeast at 8 miles an hour. Elsewhere across the four-state region, Oklahoma City, mostly cloudy and 77. Little Rock, mostly cloudy and 77. Jackson, Mississippi, partly cloudy and 78. Baton Rouge, mostly cloudy and 78. And at Houston, cloudy and 79 degrees. For the most current information, check us out on the web at www.weather.gov/SHP. Now let's check on your local forecast. Tonight, mostly cloudy with a chance of showers and thunderstorms. Lows in the lower 70s. Southeast winds around 5 miles per hour. Chance of rain 50%. Saturday, mostly cloudy with a chance of thunderstorms. A chance of showers in the morning, then showers likely in the afternoon. Highs in the mid-80s. Southeast winds around 5 miles per hour. Chance of rain 70%. Saturday night, mostly cloudy. A chance of showers and thunderstorms, mainly in the evening. Lows in the lower 70s. South winds around 5 miles per hour. Chance of rain 50%. Sunday, mostly cloudy. A slight chance of showers and thunderstorms in the morning, then showers likely with a chance of thunderstorms in the afternoon. Humid with highs in the upper 80s. South winds 10 to 15 miles per hour. Chance of rain 60%. Sunday night, mostly cloudy. Lows in the mid-70s. South winds 5 to 10 miles per hour. Monday, mostly cloudy in the morning, then becoming partly cloudy. Highs in the lower 90s. Monday night, mostly clear. Lows in the mid-70s. Tuesday, mostly sunny. Highs in the lower 90s. Tuesday night, clear. Lows in the mid-70s. Wednesday, mostly sunny. Highs in the lower 90s. Wednesday night, mostly clear. Lows in the mid-70s. Thursday, mostly sunny. Hot with highs in the mid-90s. Thursday night, mostly clear. Lows in the upper 70s. Friday, mostly sunny. Hot with highs in the mid-90s. Here is your area's open water boating forecast. Wind gusts may be higher. Tonight, chance of showers and thunderstorms in the early evening. Then a slight chance of showers and thunderstorms during the mid and late evening. Chance of showers and thunderstorms after midnight. Mostly cloudy. Lows in the lower 70s. Southeast winds 10 to 15 miles per hour. Chance of precipitation 50%. Saturday, chance of showers and thunderstorms in the morning, then showers likely and a chance of thunderstorms in the afternoon. Mostly cloudy. Highs in the mid-80s. Southeast winds 10 to 15 miles per hour. Chance of precipitation 70%. Saturday night, chance of showers and thunderstorms in the early evening. Then a slight chance of showers and thunderstorms from mid-evening through the overnight. Patchy fog after midnight. Mostly cloudy. Lows in the lower 70s. South winds 10 to 15 miles per hour. Chance of precipitation 40%. Sunday, slight chance of showers in the morning. Slight chance of thunderstorms in the late morning, then showers likely and a chance of thunderstorms in the afternoon. Mostly cloudy. Windy. Highs in the upper 80s. South winds 15 to 20 miles per hour. Chance of precipitation 60%. Sunday night, mostly cloudy. Lows in the mid-70s. South winds 10 to 15 miles per hour. Monday, becoming partly cloudy. Highs in the lower 90s. Monday night, mostly clear. Lows in the mid-70s. Tuesday, mostly sunny. Highs in the mid-90s. Tuesday night, clear. Lows in the mid-70s. Wednesday, mostly sunny. Highs in the mid-90s. Wednesday night, mostly clear. Lows in the mid-70s. Thursday, mostly sunny. Highs in the mid-90s. Thursday night, mostly clear. Lows in the upper 70s. Friday, mostly sunny. Highs in the upper 90s. 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Be sure to follow us on Facebook. Here's a look at local weather conditions as of 10 p.m. At the top of the hour, at Tyler, and the pressure was 29.93 inches and rising. In Longview, skies were cloudy with a temperature of 76 degrees. The dew point was 75, making the relative humidity 97%. Winds were east at 3 miles an hour. The pressure was 29.91. inches and falling at Tyler. And the pressure was 29.93 inches and rising at 10 p.m. around the local area at 10 p.m. at Terrell. And the pressure was 29.91 inches and rising. DFW Airport, light rain and 78. Wind southeast at 15 miles an hour, gusting to 21 miles an hour. Paris, cloudy and 73. Wind east at 6 miles an hour. Texarkana, cloudy and 80. Wind southeast at 7 miles an hour. Shreveport, mostly cloudy and 81 degrees. Wind southeast at 8 miles an hour. Jacksonville, cloudy and 74 degrees. Wind east at 5 miles an hour. Palestine, cloudy and 75 degrees. Wind east at 7 miles an hour. And at Corsicana, cloudy and 77 degrees. Wind southeast at 8 miles an hour. Elsewhere across the four-state region, Oklahoma City, mostly cloudy and 77. Little Rock, mostly cloudy and 77. Jackson, Mississippi, partly cloudy and 78. Baton Rouge, mostly cloudy and 78. And at Houston, cloudy and 79 degrees. 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Now let's check on your local forecast. Tonight, mostly cloudy with a chance of showers and thunderstorms. Lows in the lower 70s. Southeast winds around 5 miles per hour. Chance of rain 50%. Saturday, mostly cloudy with a chance of thunderstorms. A chance of showers in the morning, then showers likely in the afternoon. Highs in the mid-80s. Southeast winds around 5 miles per hour. Chance of rain 70%. Saturday night, mostly cloudy. A chance of showers and thunderstorms, mainly in the evening. Lows in the lower 70s. South winds around 5 miles per hour. Chance of rain 50%. Sunday, mostly cloudy. A slight chance of showers and thunderstorms in the morning, then showers likely with a chance of thunderstorms in the afternoon. Humid with highs in the upper 80s. South winds 10 to 15 miles per hour. Chance of rain 60%. Sunday night, mostly cloudy. Lows in the mid-70s. South winds 5 to 10 miles per hour. Monday, mostly cloudy in the morning, then becoming partly cloudy. Highs in the lower 90s. Monday night, mostly clear. Lows in the mid-70s. Tuesday, mostly sunny. Highs in the lower 90s. Tuesday night, clear. Lows in the mid-70s. Wednesday, mostly sunny. Highs in the lower 90s. Wednesday night, mostly clear. Lows in the mid-70s. Thursday, mostly sunny. Hot with highs in the mid-90s. Thursday night, mostly clear. Lows in the upper 70s. Friday, mostly sunny. Hot with highs in the mid-90s. 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Be sure to follow us on Facebook. Here's a look at local weather conditions as of 10 p.m. at the top of the hour at Tyler. And the pressure was 29.93 inches and rising. In Longview, skies were cloudy with a temperature of 76 degrees. The dew point was 75, making the relative humidity 97%. Winds were east at 3 miles an hour. The pressure was 29.91 inches and falling at Tyler. And the pressure was 29.93 inches and rising at 10 p.m. This is NOAA Weather Radio, station WXK36, operating on a frequency of 162.475 MHz, providing the latest weather information on a 24-hour basis. 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Around the local area at 10 p.m. at Terrell. And the pressure was 29.91 inches and rising. DFW Airport, light rain and 78. Wind southeast at 15 miles an hour, gusting to 21 miles an hour. Paris, cloudy and 73. Wind east at 6 miles an hour. Texarkana, cloudy and 80. Wind southeast at 7 miles an hour. Shreveport, mostly cloudy and 81 degrees. Wind southeast at 8 miles an hour. Jacksonville, cloudy and 74 degrees. Wind east at 5 miles an hour. Palestine, cloudy and 75 degrees. Wind east at 7 miles an hour. And at Corsicana, cloudy and 77 degrees. Wind southeast at 8 miles an hour. Elsewhere across the four-state region, Oklahoma City, mostly cloudy and 77. Little Rock, mostly cloudy and 77. Jackson, Mississippi, partly cloudy and 78. Baton Rouge, mostly cloudy and 78. And at Houston, cloudy and 79 degrees. 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Now, let's check on your local forecast. Tonight, mostly cloudy with a chance of showers and thunderstorms. Lows in the lower 70s. Southeast winds around 5 miles per hour. Chance of rain 50%. Saturday, mostly cloudy with a chance of thunderstorms. A chance of showers in the morning, then showers likely in the afternoon. Highs in the mid-80s. Southeast winds around 5 miles per hour. Chance of rain 70%. Saturday night, mostly cloudy. A chance of showers and thunderstorms, mainly in the evening. Lows in the lower 70s. South winds around 5 miles per hour. Chance of rain 50%. Sunday, mostly cloudy. A slight chance of showers and thunderstorms in the morning, then showers likely with a chance of thunderstorms in the afternoon. Humid with highs in the upper 80s. South winds 10 to 15 miles per hour. Chance of rain 60%. Sunday night, mostly cloudy. Lows in the mid-70s. South winds 5 to 10 miles per hour. Monday, mostly cloudy in the morning, then becoming partly cloudy. Highs in the lower 90s. Monday night, mostly clear. Lows in the mid-70s. Tuesday, mostly sunny. Highs in the lower 90s. Tuesday night, clear. Lows in the mid-70s. Wednesday, mostly sunny. Highs in the lower 90s. Wednesday night, mostly clear. Lows in the mid-70s. Thursday, mostly sunny. Hot with highs in the mid-90s. Thursday night, mostly clear. Lows in the upper 70s. Friday, mostly sunny. Hot with highs in the mid-90s. 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Be sure to follow us on Facebook. Here's a look at local weather conditions as of 10 p.m. at the top of the hour at Tyler. And the pressure was 29.93 inches and rising. In Longview, skies were cloudy with a temperature of 76 degrees. The dew point was 75, making the relative humidity 97%. Winds were east at 3 miles an hour. The pressure was 29.91 inches and falling. At Tyler, and the pressure was 29.93 inches and rising. At 10 p.m. around the local area at 10 p.m. at Terrell, and the pressure was 29.91 inches and rising. DFW Airport, light rain and 78. Wind southeast at 15 miles an hour, gusting to 21 miles an hour. Paris. cloudy and 73. Wind east at 6 miles an hour. Texarkana, cloudy and 80. Wind southeast at 7 miles an hour. Shreveport, mostly cloudy and 81 degrees. Wind southeast at 8 miles an hour. Jacksonville, cloudy and 74 degrees. Wind east at 5 miles an hour. Palestine, cloudy and 75 degrees. Wind east at 7 miles an hour. And at Corsicana, cloudy and 77 degrees. Wind southeast at 8 miles an hour. Elsewhere across the four-state region, Oklahoma City, mostly cloudy and 77. Little Rock, mostly cloudy and 77. Jackson, Mississippi, partly cloudy and 78. Baton Rouge, mostly cloudy and 78. And at Houston, cloudy and 79 degrees. 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Now, let's check on your local forecast. Tonight, mostly cloudy with a chance of showers and thunderstorms. Lows in the lower 70s. Southeast winds around 5 miles per hour. Chance of rain 50%. Saturday, mostly cloudy with a chance of thunderstorms. A chance of showers in the morning, then showers likely in the afternoon. Highs in the mid-80s. Southeast winds around 5 miles per hour. Chance of rain 70%. Saturday night, mostly cloudy. A chance of showers and thunderstorms. Evening, lows in the lower 70s. South winds around 5 miles per hour. Chance of rain 50%. Sunday, mostly cloudy. A slight chance of showers and thunderstorms in the morning, then showers likely with a chance of thunderstorms in the afternoon. Humid with highs in the upper 80s. South winds 10 to 15 miles per hour. Chance of rain 60%. Sunday night, mostly cloudy. Lows in the mid-70s. South winds 5 to 10 miles per hour. Monday, mostly cloudy in the morning, then becoming partly cloudy. Highs in the lower 90s. Monday night, mostly clear. Lows in the mid-70s. Tuesday, mostly sunny. Highs in the lower 90s. Tuesday night, clear. Lows in the mid-70s. Wednesday, mostly sunny. Highs in the lower 90s. Wednesday night, mostly clear. Lows in the mid-70s. Thursday, mostly sunny. Hot with highs in the mid-90s. Thursday night, mostly clear. Lows in the upper 70s. Friday, mostly sunny. Hot with highs in the mid-90s. 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Be sure to follow us on Facebook. Here's a look at local weather conditions as of 10 p.m. At the top of the hour, at Tyler. And the pressure was 29.93 inches and rising. In Longview, skies were cloudy with a temperature of 76 degrees. The dew point was 75, making the relative humidity 97%. Winds were east at 3 miles an hour. The pressure was 29.91 inches and falling. At Tyler, and the pressure was 29.93 inches and rising. At 10 p.m. around the local area at 10 p.m. at Terrell, and the pressure was 29.91 inches and rising. DFW Airport, light rain and 78. Wind southeast at 15 miles an hour, gusting to 21 miles an hour. Paris, cloudy and 73. Wind east at 6 miles an hour. Texarkana, cloudy and 80. Wind southeast at 7 miles an hour. Shreveport, mostly cloudy and 81 degrees. Wind southeast at 8 miles an hour. Jacksonville, cloudy and 74 degrees. Wind east at 5 miles an hour. Palestine, cloudy and 75 degrees. Wind east at 7 miles an hour. And at Corsicana, cloudy and 77 degrees. Wind southeast at 8 miles an hour. Elsewhere across the four-state region, Oklahoma City, mostly cloudy and 77. Little Rock, mostly cloudy and 77. Jackson, Mississippi, partly cloudy and 78. Baton Rouge, mostly cloudy and 78. And at Houston, cloudy and 79 degrees. 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Now, let's check on your local forecast. Tonight, mostly cloudy with a chance of showers and thunderstorms. Lows in the lower 70s. Southeast winds around 5 miles per hour. Chance of rain 50%. Saturday, mostly cloudy with a chance of thunderstorms. A chance of showers in the morning, then showers likely in the afternoon. Highs in the mid-80s. Southeast winds around 5 miles per hour. Chance of rain 70%. Saturday night, mostly cloudy. A chance of showers and thunderstorms, mainly in the evening. Lows in the lower 70s. South winds around 5 miles per hour. Chance of rain 50%. Sunday, mostly cloudy. A slight chance of showers and thunderstorms in the morning, then showers likely with a chance of thunderstorms in the afternoon. Humid with highs in the upper 80s. South winds 10 to 15 miles per hour. Chance of rain 60%. Sunday night, mostly cloudy. Lows in the mid-70s. South winds 5 to 10 miles per hour. Monday, mostly cloudy in the morning, then becoming partly cloudy. Highs in the lower 90s. Monday night, mostly clear. Lows in the mid-70s. Tuesday, mostly sunny. Highs in the lower 90s. Tuesday night, clear. Lows in the mid-70s. Wednesday, mostly sunny. Highs in the lower 90s. Wednesday night, mostly clear. Lows in the mid-70s. Thursday, mostly sunny. Hot with highs in the mid-90s. Thursday night, mostly clear. Lows in the upper 70s. Friday, mostly sunny. Hot with highs in the mid-90s. 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Be sure to follow us on Facebook. Here's a look at local weather conditions as of 10 p.m. At the top of the hour, at Tyler, and the pressure was 29.93 inches and rising. In Longview, skies were cloudy with a temperature of 76 degrees. The dew point was 75, making the relative humidity 97%. Winds were east at 3 miles an hour. The pressure was 29.91 inches and falling. At Tyler, and the pressure was 29.93 inches and rising. At 10 p.m. around the local area at 10 p.m. at Terrell, and the pressure was 29.91 inches and rising. DFW Airport, light rain and 78. Wind southeast at 15 miles an hour, gusting to 21 miles an hour. Paris, cloudy and 73. Wind east at 6 miles an hour. Texarkana, cloudy and 80. Wind southeast at 7 miles an hour. Shreveport, mostly cloudy and 81 degrees. Wind southeast at 8 miles an hour. Jacksonville, cloudy and 74 degrees. Wind east at 5 miles an hour. Palestine, cloudy and 75 degrees. Wind east at 7 miles an hour. And at Corsicana, cloudy and 77 degrees. Wind southeast at 8 miles an hour. Elsewhere across the four-state region, Oklahoma City, mostly cloudy and 77. Little Rock, mostly cloudy and 77. Jackson, Mississippi, partly cloudy and 78. Baton Rouge, mostly cloudy and 78. And at Houston, cloudy, and 79 degrees. 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Now let's check on your local forecast. Tonight, mostly cloudy with a chance of showers and thunderstorms. Lows in the lower 70s. Southeast winds around 5 miles per hour. Chance of rain 50%. Saturday, mostly cloudy with a chance of thunderstorms. A chance of showers in the morning, then showers likely in the afternoon. Highs in the mid-80s. Southeast winds around 5 miles per hour. Chance of rain 70%. Saturday night, mostly cloudy. A chance of showers and thunderstorms, mainly in the evening. Lows in the lower 70s. South winds around 5 miles per hour. Chance of rain 50%. Sunday, mostly cloudy. A slight chance of showers and thunderstorms in the morning, then showers likely with a chance of thunderstorms in the afternoon. Humid with highs in the upper 80s. South winds 10 to 15 miles per hour. Chance of rain 60%. Sunday night, mostly cloudy. Lows in the mid-70s. South winds 5 to 10 miles per hour. Monday, mostly cloudy in the morning, then becoming partly cloudy. Highs in the lower 90s. Monday night, mostly clear. Lows in the mid-70s. Tuesday, mostly sunny. Highs in the lower 90s. Tuesday night, clear. Lows in the mid-70s. Wednesday, mostly sunny. Highs in the lower 90s. Wednesday night, mostly clear. Lows in the mid-70s. Thursday, mostly sunny. Hot with highs in the mid-90s. Thursday night, mostly clear. Lows in the upper 70s. Friday, mostly sunny. Hot with highs in the mid-90s. 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Be sure to follow us on Facebook. Here's a look at local weather conditions as of 10 p.m. At the top of the hour, at Tyler, and the pressure was 29.93 inches and rising. In Longview, skies were cloudy with a temperature of 76 degrees. The dew point was 75, making the relative humidity 97%. Winds were east at 3 miles an hour. The pressure was 29.91 inches and falling. At Tyler, and the pressure was 29.93 inches and rising. At 10 p.m. around the local area at 10 p.m. at Terrell, and the pressure was 29.91 inches and rising. DFW Airport, light rain and 78. Wind southeast at 15 miles an hour, gusting to 21 miles an hour. Paris, cloudy and 73. Wind east at 6 miles an hour. Texarkana, cloudy and 80. Wind southeast at 7 miles an hour. Shreveport, mostly cloudy and 81 degrees. Wind southeast at 8 miles an hour. Jacksonville, cloudy and 74 degrees. Wind east at 5 miles an hour. Palestine, cloudy and 75 degrees. Wind east at 7 miles an hour. And at Corsicana, cloudy and 77 degrees. Wind southeast at 8 miles an hour. Elsewhere across the four-state region, Oklahoma City, mostly cloudy and 77. Little Rock, mostly cloudy and 77. Jackson, Mississippi, partly cloudy and 78. Baton Rouge, mostly cloudy and 78. And if you
1: and cloudy and 79 degrees. 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Now let's check on your local forecast. Tonight, mostly cloudy with a chance of showers and thunderstorms. Lows in the lower 70s. Southeast winds around 5 miles per hour. Chance of rain 50%. Saturday, mostly cloudy with a chance of thunderstorms. A chance of showers in the morning, then showers likely in the afternoon. Highs in the mid-80s. Southeast winds around 5 miles per hour. Chance of rain 70%. Saturday night, mostly cloudy. A chance of showers and thunderstorms, mainly in the evening. Lows in the lower 70s. South winds around 5 miles per hour. Chance of rain 50%. Sunday, mostly cloudy. A slight chance of showers and thunderstorms in the morning, then showers likely with a chance of thunderstorms in the afternoon. Humid with highs in the upper 80s. South winds 10 to 15 miles per hour. Chance of rain 60%. Sunday night, mostly cloudy. Lows in the mid-70s. South winds 5 to 10 miles per hour. Monday, mostly cloudy in the morning, then becoming partly cloudy. Highs in the lower 90s. Monday night, mostly clear. Lows in the mid-70s. Tuesday, mostly sunny. Highs in the lower 90s. Tuesday night, clear. Lows in the mid-70s. Wednesday, mostly sunny. Highs in the lower 90s. Wednesday night, mostly clear. Lows in the mid-70s. Thursday, mostly sunny. Hot with highs in the mid-90s. Thursday night, mostly clear. Lows in the upper 70s. Friday, mostly sunny. Hot with highs in the mid-90s. Here is your area's open water boating forecast. Wind gusts may be higher. Tonight, chance of showers and thunderstorms in the early evening. Then a slight chance of showers and thunderstorms during the mid and late evening. Chance of showers and thunderstorms after midnight. Mostly cloudy. Lows in the lower 70s. Southeast winds 10 to 15 miles per hour. Chance of precipitation 50%. Saturday, chance of showers and thunderstorms in the morning, then showers likely and a chance of thunderstorms in the afternoon. Mostly cloudy. Highs in the mid-80s. Southeast winds 10 to 15 miles per hour. Chance of precipitation 70%. Saturday night, chance of showers and thunderstorms in the early evening, then a slight chance of showers and thunderstorms from mid-evening through the overnight. Patchy fog after midnight. Mostly cloudy. Lows in the lower 70s. South winds 10 to 15 miles per hour. Chance of precipitation 40%. Sunday, slight chance of showers in the morning. Slight chance of thunderstorms in the late morning, then showers likely and a chance of thunderstorms in the afternoon. Mostly cloudy. Windy. Highs in the upper 80s. South winds 15 to 20 miles per hour. Chance of precipitation 60%. Sunday night, mostly cloudy. Lows in the mid-70s. South winds 10 to 15 miles per hour. Monday, becoming partly cloudy. Highs in the lower 90s. Monday night, mostly clear. Lows in the mid-70s. Tuesday, mostly sunny. Highs in the mid-90s. Tuesday night, clear. Lows in the mid-70s. Wednesday, mostly sunny. Highs in the mid-90s. Wednesday night, mostly clear. Lows in the mid-70s. Thursday, mostly sunny. Highs in the mid-90s. Thursday night, mostly clear. Lows in the upper 70s. Friday, mostly sunny. Highs in the upper 90s. 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Be sure to follow us on Facebook. Here's a look at local weather conditions as of 10 p.m. At the top of the hour, Ed Tyler. And the pressure was 29.93 inches and rising. In Longview, skies were cloudy with a temperature of 76 degrees. The dew point was 75, making the relative humidity 97%. Winds were east at 3 miles an hour. The pressure was 29.91 inches and falling. Ed Tyler. And the pressure was 29.93 inches and rising. At 10 p.m. Around the local area at 10 p.m. at Terrell. And the pressure was 29.91 inches and rising. DFW Airport, light rain and 78. Wind southeast at 15 miles an hour, gusting to 21 miles an hour. Paris, cloudy and 73. Wind east at 6 miles an hour. Texarkana, cloudy and 80. Wind southeast at 7 miles an hour. Shreveport, mostly cloudy and 81 degrees. Wind southeast at 8 miles an hour. Jacksonville, cloudy and 74 degrees. Wind east at 5 miles an hour. Palestine, cloudy and 75 degrees. Wind east at 7 miles an hour. And at Corsicana, cloudy and 77 degrees. Wind southeast at 8 miles an hour. Elsewhere across the four-state region, Oklahoma City, mostly cloudy and 77. Little Rock, mostly cloudy and 77. Jackson, Mississippi, partly cloudy and 78. Baton Rouge, mostly cloudy and 78. And at Houston, cloudy and 79 degrees. 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Now let's check on your local forecast. Tonight, mostly cloudy with a chance of showers and thunderstorms. Lows in the lower 70s. Southeast winds around 5 miles per hour. Chance of rain 50%. Saturday, mostly cloudy with a chance of thunderstorms. A chance of showers in the morning, then showers likely in the afternoon. Highs in the mid-80s. Southeast winds around 5 miles per hour. Chance of rain 70%. Saturday night, mostly cloudy. A chance of showers and thunderstorms, mainly in the evening. Lows in the lower 70s. South winds around 5 miles per hour. Chance of rain 50%. Sunday, mostly cloudy. A slight chance of showers and thunderstorms in the morning, then showers likely with a chance of thunderstorms in the afternoon. Humid with highs in the upper 80s. South winds 10 to 15 miles per hour. Chance of rain 60%. Sunday night, mostly cloudy. Lows in the mid-70s. South winds 5 to 10 miles per hour. Monday, mostly cloudy in the morning, then becoming partly cloudy. Highs in the lower 90s. Monday night, mostly clear. Lows in the mid-70s. Tuesday, mostly sunny. Highs in the lower 90s. Tuesday night, clear. Lows in the mid-70s. Wednesday, mostly sunny. Highs in the lower 90s. Wednesday night, mostly clear. Lows in the mid-70s. Thursday, mostly sunny. Hot with highs in the mid-90s. Thursday night, mostly clear. Lows in the upper 70s. Friday, mostly sunny. Hot with highs in the mid-90s. 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Be sure to follow us on Facebook. Here's a look at local weather conditions as of 10 p.m. At the top of the hour, Ed Tyler. And the pressure was 29.93 inches and rising. In Longview, skies were cloudy with a temperature of 76 degrees. The dew point was 75, making the relative humidity 97%. Winds were east at 3 miles an hour. The pressure was 29.91 inches and falling. Ed Tyler. And the pressure was 29.93 inches and rising. At 10 p.m. Around the local area at 10 p.m., Ed Terrell. And the pressure was 29.91 inches and rising. DFW Airport, light rain and 78. Wind southeast at 15 miles an hour, gusting to 21 miles an hour. Paris, cloudy and 73. Wind east at 6 miles an hour. Texarkana, cloudy and 80. Wind southeast at 7 miles an hour. Shreveport, mostly cloudy and 81 degrees. Wind southeast at 8 miles an hour. Jacksonville, cloudy and 74 degrees. Wind east at 5 miles an hour. Palestine, cloudy and 75 degrees. Wind east at 7 miles an hour. And at Corsicana, cloudy and 77 degrees. Wind southeast at 8 miles an hour. Elsewhere across the four-state region, Oklahoma City, mostly cloudy and 77. Little Rock, mostly cloudy and 77. Jackson, Mississippi, partly cloudy and 78. Baton Rouge, mostly cloudy and 78. And at Houston, cloudy and 79 degrees. For the most current information, check us out on the web at www.weather.gov/SHP. Now let's check on your local forecast. Tonight, mostly cloudy with a chance of showers and thunderstorms. Lows in the lower 70s. Southeast winds around 5 miles per hour. Chance of rain 50%. Saturday, mostly cloudy with a chance of thunderstorms. A chance of showers in the morning, then showers likely in the afternoon. Highs in the mid-80s. Southeast winds around 5 miles per hour. Chance of rain 70%. Saturday night, mostly cloudy. A chance of showers and thunderstorms, mainly in the evening. Lows in the lower 70s. South winds around 5 miles per hour. Chance of rain 50%. Sunday, mostly cloudy. A slight chance of showers and thunderstorms in the morning, then showers likely with a chance of thunderstorms in the afternoon. Humid with highs in the upper 80s. South winds 10 to 15 miles per hour. Chance of rain 60%. Sunday night, mostly cloudy. Lows in the mid-70s. South winds 5 to 10 miles per hour. Monday, mostly cloudy in the morning, then becoming partly cloudy. Highs in the lower 90s. Monday night, mostly clear. Lows in the mid-70s. Tuesday, mostly sunny. Highs in the lower 90s. Tuesday night, clear. Lows in the mid-70s. Wednesday, mostly sunny. Highs in the lower 90s. Wednesday night, mostly clear. Lows in the mid-70s. Thursday, mostly sunny. Hot with highs in the mid-90s. Thursday night, mostly clear. Lows in the upper 70s. Friday, mostly sunny. Hot with highs in the mid-90s. 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Be sure to follow us on Facebook. Here's a look at local weather conditions as of 10 p.m. At the top of the hour, Ed Tyler. And the pressure was 29.93 inches and rising. In Longview, skies were cloudy with a temperature of 76 degrees. The dew point was 75, making the relative humidity 97%. Winds were east at

6 miles an hour. Texarkana, cloudy and 80. Wind southeast at 7 miles an hour. Shreveport, mostly cloudy and 81 degrees. Wind southeast at 8 miles an hour. Jacksonville, cloudy and 74 degrees. Wind east at 5 miles an hour. Palestine, cloudy and 75 degrees. Wind east at 7 miles an hour. And at Corsicana, cloudy and 77 degrees. Wind southeast at 8 miles an hour. Elsewhere across the four-state region, Oklahoma City, mostly cloudy and 77. Little Rock, mostly cloudy and 77. Jackson, Mississippi, partly cloudy and 78. Baton Rouge, mostly cloudy and 78. And at Houston, cloudy and 79 degrees. For the most current information, check us out on the web at www.weather.gov/shd. Now, let's check on your local forecast. Tonight, mostly cloudy with a chance of showers and thunderstorms. Lows in the lower 70s. Southeast winds around 5 miles per hour. Chance of rain 50%. Saturday, mostly cloudy with a chance of thunderstorms. A chance of showers in the morning, then showers likely in the afternoon. Highs in the mid-80s. Southeast winds around 5 miles per hour. Chance of rain 70%. Saturday night, mostly cloudy. A chance of showers and thunderstorms, mainly in the evening. Lows in the lower 70s. South winds around 5 miles per hour. Chance of rain 50%. Sunday, mostly cloudy. A slight chance of showers and thunderstorms in the morning, then showers likely with a chance of thunderstorms in the afternoon. Humid with highs in the upper 80s. South winds 10 to 15 miles per hour. Chance of rain 60%. Sunday night, mostly cloudy. Lows in the mid-70s. South winds 5 to 10 miles per hour. Monday, mostly cloudy in the morning, then becoming partly cloudy. Highs in the lower 90s. Monday night, mostly clear. Lows in the mid-70s. Tuesday, mostly sunny. Highs in the lower 90s. Tuesday night, clear. Lows in the mid-70s. Wednesday, mostly sunny. Highs in the lower 90s. Wednesday night, mostly clear. Lows in the mid-70s. Thursday, mostly sunny. Hot with highs in the mid-90s. Thursday night, mostly clear. Lows in the upper 70s. Friday, mostly sunny. Hot with highs in the mid-90s. 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Be sure to follow us on Facebook. Here's a look at local weather conditions as of 11 p.m. At the top of the hour, at Tyler. And the pressure was 29.94 inches and rising. In Longview, skies were cloudy with a temperature of 77 degrees. The dew point was 75, making the relative humidity 93%. Winds were southeast at 3 miles an hour. The pressure was 29.92 inches and rising. At Tyler. And the pressure was 29.94 inches and rising. At 11 p.m. Around the local area at 11 p.m. at Terrell. And the pressure was 29.92 inches and rising. DFW Airport, cloudy and 76. Wind southeast at 9 miles an hour. Paris, cloudy and 73. Wind southeast at 5 miles an hour. Texarkana, cloudy and 79. Wind southeast at 5 miles an hour. Shreveport, mostly cloudy and 79 degrees. Wind southeast at 8 miles an hour. Jacksonville, cloudy and 75 degrees. Wind east at 5 miles an hour. Palestine, cloudy and 75 degrees. Wind east at 7 miles an hour. And at Corsica.

cloudy and 77 degrees. Wind southeast at 8 miles an hour. Elsewhere across the four-state region, Oklahoma City, cloudy and 76. Little Rock, mostly cloudy and 74. Jackson, Mississippi, mostly cloudy and 78. Baton Rouge, mostly cloudy and 77. And at Houston, mostly cloudy and 78 degrees. For the most current information, check us out on the web at www.weather.gov/SHP. Now, let's check on your local forecast. Tonight, mostly cloudy with a chance of showers and thunderstorms. Lows in the lower 70s. Southeast winds around 5 miles per hour. Chance of rain 50%. Saturday, mostly cloudy with a chance of thunderstorms. A chance of showers in the morning, then showers likely in the afternoon. Highs in the mid-80s. Southeast winds around 5 miles per hour. Chance of rain 70%. Saturday night, mostly cloudy. A chance of showers and thunderstorms, mainly in the evening. Lows in the lower 70s. South winds around 5 miles per hour. Chance of rain 50%. Sunday, mostly cloudy. A slight chance of showers and thunderstorms in the morning, then showers likely with a chance of thunderstorms in the afternoon. Humid with highs in the upper 80s. South winds 10 to 15 miles per hour. Chance of rain 60%. Sunday night, mostly cloudy. Lows in the mid-70s. South winds 5 to 10 miles per hour. Monday, mostly cloudy in the morning, then becoming partly cloudy. Highs in the lower 90s. Monday night, mostly clear. Lows in the mid-70s. Tuesday, mostly sunny. Highs in the lower 90s. Tuesday night, clear. Lows in the mid-70s. Wednesday, mostly sunny. Highs in the lower 90s. Wednesday night, mostly clear. Lows in the mid-70s. Thursday, mostly sunny. Hot with highs in the mid-90s. Thursday night, mostly clear. Lows in the upper 70s. Friday, mostly sunny. Hot with highs in the mid-90s. 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Be sure to follow us on Facebook. Here's a look at local weather conditions as of 11 p.m. At the top of the hour, at Tyler. And the pressure was 29.94 inches and rising. In Longview, skies were cloudy with a temperature of 77 degrees. The dew point was 75, making the relative humidity 93%. Winds were southeast at 3 miles an hour. The pressure was 29.92 inches and rising. At Tyler. And the pressure was 29.94 inches and rising. At 11 p.m. This is NOAA Weather Radio, station WXK36, operating on a frequency of 162.475 MHz, providing the latest weather information on a 24-hour basis. 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Around the local area at 11 p.m. at Terrell. And the pressure was 29.92 inches. DFW Airport, cloudy and 76. Wind southeast at 9 miles an hour. Paris, cloudy and 73. Wind southeast at 5 miles an hour. Texarkana, cloudy and 79. Wind southeast at 5 miles an hour. Shreveport, mostly cloudy and 79 degrees. Wind southeast at 8 miles an hour. Jacksonville, cloudy and 75 degrees. Wind east at 5 miles an hour. Palestine, cloudy and 75 degrees. Wind east at 7 miles an hour. And it
Corsicana, cloudy and 77 degrees. Wind southeast at 8 miles an hour. Elsewhere across the four-state region, Oklahoma City, cloudy and 76. Little Rock, mostly cloudy and 74. Jackson, Mississippi, mostly cloudy and 78. Baton Rouge, mostly cloudy and 77. And at Houston, mostly cloudy and 78 degrees. 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Now let's check on your local forecast. Tonight, mostly cloudy with a chance of showers and thunderstorms. Lows in the lower 70s. Southeast winds around 5 miles per hour. Chance of rain 50%. Saturday, mostly cloudy with a chance of thunderstorms. A chance of showers in the morning, then showers likely in the afternoon. Highs in the mid-80s. Southeast winds around 5 miles per hour. Chance of rain 70%. Saturday night, mostly cloudy. A chance of showers and thunderstorms, mainly in the evening. Lows in the lower 70s. South winds around 5 miles per hour. Chance of rain 50%. Sunday, mostly cloudy. A slight chance of showers and thunderstorms in the morning, then showers likely with a chance of thunderstorms in the afternoon. Humid with highs in the upper 80s. South winds 10 to 15 miles per hour. Chance of rain 60%. Sunday night, mostly cloudy. Lows in the mid-70s. South winds 5 to 10 miles per hour. Monday, mostly cloudy in the morning, then becoming partly cloudy. Highs in the lower 90s. Monday night, mostly clear. Lows in the mid-70s. Tuesday, mostly sunny. Highs in the lower 90s. Tuesday night, clear. Lows in the mid-70s. Wednesday, highs in the lower 90s. Wednesday night, mostly clear. Lows in the mid-70s. Thursday, mostly sunny. Hot with highs in the mid-90s. Thursday night, mostly clear. Lows in the upper 70s. Friday, mostly sunny. Hot with highs in the mid-90s. 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Be sure to follow us on Facebook. Here's a look at local weather conditions as of 11 p.m. At the top of the hour, at Tyler. And the pressure was 29.94 inches and rising. In Longview, skies were cloudy with a temperature of 77 degrees. The dew point was 75, making the relative humidity 93%. Winds were southeast at 3 miles an hour. The pressure was 29.92 inches and rising. At Tyler, and the pressure was 29.94 inches and rising. At 11 p.m. around the local area at 11 p.m. at Terrell, and the pressure was 29.92 inches and rising. DFW Airport, cloudy and 76. Wind southeast at 9 miles an hour. Paris, cloudy and 73. Wind southeast at 5 miles an hour. Texarkana, cloudy and 79. Wind southeast at 5 miles an hour. Shreveport, mostly cloudy and 79 degrees. Wind southeast at 8 miles an hour. Jacksonville, cloudy and 75 degrees. Wind east at 5 miles an hour. Palestine, cloudy and 75 degrees. Wind east at 7 miles an hour. And at Corsicana, cloudy and 77 degrees. Wind southeast at 8 miles an hour. Elsewhere across the four-state region, Oklahoma City, cloudy and 76. Little Rock, mostly cloudy and 74. Jackson, Mississippi, mostly cloudy and 78. Baton Rouge, mostly cloudy and 77. And at Houston, mostly cloudy and 78 degrees.
for the most current information, check us out on the web at www.weather.gov/shp. Now let's check on your local forecast. Tonight, mostly cloudy with a chance of showers and thunderstorms. Lows in the lower 70s. Southeast winds around 5 miles per hour. Chance of rain 50%. Saturday, mostly cloudy with a chance of thunderstorms. A chance of showers in the morning, then showers likely in the afternoon. Highs in the mid-80s. Southeast winds around 5 miles per hour. Chance of rain 70%. Saturday night, mostly cloudy. A chance of showers and thunderstorms, mainly in the evening. Lows in the lower 70s. South winds around 5 miles per hour. Chance of rain 50%. Sunday, mostly cloudy. A slight chance of showers and thunderstorms in the morning, then showers likely with a chance of thunderstorms in the afternoon. Humid with highs in the upper 80s. South winds 10 to 15 miles per hour. Chance of rain 60%. Sunday night, mostly cloudy. Lows in the mid-70s. South winds 5 to 10 miles per hour. Monday, mostly cloudy in the morning, then becoming partly cloudy. Highs in the lower 90s. Monday night, mostly clear. Lows in the mid-70s. Tuesday, mostly sunny. Highs in the lower 90s. Tuesday night, clear. Lows in the mid-70s. Wednesday, mostly sunny. Highs in the lower 90s. Wednesday night, mostly clear. Lows in the mid-70s. Thursday, mostly sunny. Hot with highs in the mid-90s. Thursday night, mostly clear. Lows in the upper 70s. Friday, mostly sunny. Hot with highs in the mid-90s. Here is your area's open water boating forecast. Wind gusts may be higher. Tonight, chance of showers and thunderstorms in the early evening. Then a slight chance of showers and thunderstorms during the mid and late evening. Chance of showers and thunderstorms after midnight. Mostly cloudy. Lows in the lower 70s. Southeast winds 10 to 15 miles per hour. Chance of precipitation 50%. Saturday, chance of showers and thunderstorms in the morning, then showers likely and a chance of thunderstorms in the afternoon. Mostly cloudy. Highs in the mid-80s. Southeast winds 10 to 15 miles per hour. Chance of precipitation 70%. Saturday night, chance of showers and thunderstorms in the early evening. Then a slight chance of showers and thunderstorms from mid-evening through the overnight. Patchy fog after midnight. Mostly cloudy. Lows in the lower 70s. South winds 10 to 15 miles per hour. Chance of precipitation 40%. Sunday, slight chance of showers in the morning. Slight chance of thunderstorms in the late morning. Then showers likely and a chance of thunderstorms in the afternoon. Mostly cloudy. Windy. Highs in the upper 80s. South winds 15 to 20 miles per hour. Chance of precipitation 60%. Sunday night, mostly cloudy. Lows in the mid-70s. South winds 10 to 15 miles per hour. Monday, becoming partly cloudy. Highs in the lower 90s. Monday night, mostly clear. Lows in the mid-70s. Tuesday, mostly sunny. Highs in the mid-90s. Tuesday night, clear. Lows in the mid-70s. Wednesday, mostly sunny. Highs in the mid-90s. Wednesday night, mostly clear. Lows in the mid-70s. Thursday, mostly sunny. Highs in the mid-90s. Thursday night, mostly clear. Lows in the upper 70s. Friday, mostly sunny. Highs in the upper 90s. 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Be sure to follow us
on Facebook. Here's a look at local weather conditions as of 11 p.m. At the top of the hour, Ed Tyler. And the pressure was 29.94 inches and rising. In Longview, skies were cloudy with a temperature of 77 degrees. The dew point was 75, making the relative humidity 93%. Winds were southeast at 3 miles an hour. The pressure was 29.92 inches and rising. Ed Tyler. And the pressure was 29.94 inches and rising. At 11 p.m. Around the local area at 11 p.m. at Terrell. And the pressure was 29.92 inches and rising. DFW Airport, cloudy and 76. Wind southeast at 9 miles an hour. Paris, cloudy and 73. Wind southeast at 5 miles an hour. Texarkana, cloudy and 79. Wind southeast at 5 miles an hour. Shreveport, mostly cloudy and 79 degrees. Wind southeast at 8 miles an hour. Jacksonville, cloudy and 75 degrees. Wind east at 5 miles an hour. Palestine, cloudy and 75 degrees. Wind east at 7 miles an hour. And at Corsicana, cloudy and 77 degrees. Wind southeast at 8 miles an hour. Elsewhere across the four-state region, Oklahoma City, cloudy and 76. Little Rock, mostly cloudy and 74. Jackson, Mississippi, mostly cloudy and 78. Baton Rouge, mostly cloudy and 77. And at Houston, mostly cloudy and 78 degrees. 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Now let's check on your local forecast. Tonight, mostly cloudy with a chance of showers and thunderstorms. Lows in the lower 70s. Southeast winds around 5 miles per hour. Chance of rain 50%. Saturday, mostly cloudy with a chance of thunderstorms. A chance of showers in the morning, then showers likely in the afternoon. Highs in the mid-80s. Southeast winds around 5 miles per hour. Chance of rain 70%. Saturday night, mostly cloudy. A chance of showers and thunderstorms, mainly in the evening. Lows in the lower 70s. South winds around 5 miles per hour. Chance of rain 50%. Sunday, mostly cloudy. A slight chance of showers and thunderstorms in the morning, then showers likely with a chance of thunderstorms in the afternoon. Humid with highs in the upper 80s. South winds 10 to 15 miles per hour. Chance of rain 60%. Sunday night, mostly cloudy. Lows in the mid-70s. South winds 5 to 10 miles per hour. Monday, mostly cloudy in the morning, then becoming partly cloudy. Highs in the lower 90s. Monday night, mostly clear. Lows in the mid-70s. Tuesday, mostly sunny. Highs in the lower 90s. Tuesday night, clear. Lows in the mid-70s. Wednesday, mostly sunny. Highs in the lower 90s. Wednesday night, mostly clear. Lows in the mid-70s. Thursday, mostly sunny. Hot with highs in the mid-90s. Thursday night, mostly clear. Lows in the upper 70s. Friday, mostly sunny. Hot with highs in the mid-90s. 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
to follow us on Facebook. Here's a look at local weather conditions as of 11 p.m. At the top of the hour, Ed Tyler. And the pressure was 29.94 inches and rising. In Longview, skies were cloudy with a temperature of 77 degrees. The dew point was 75, making the relative humidity 93%. Winds were southeast at 3 miles an hour. The pressure was 29.92 inches and rising. Ed Tyler. And the pressure was 29.94 inches and rising. At 11 p.m. Around the local area at 11 p.m. at Terrell. And the pressure was 29.92 inches and rising. DFW Airport, cloudy and 76. Wind southeast at 9 miles an hour. Paris, cloudy and 73. Wind southeast at 5 miles an hour. Texarkana, cloudy and 79. Wind southeast at 5 miles an hour. Shreveport, mostly cloudy and 79 degrees. Wind southeast at 8 miles an hour. Jacksonville, cloudy and 75 degrees. Wind east at 5 miles an hour. Palestine, cloudy and 75 degrees. Wind east at 7 miles an hour. And at Corsicana, cloudy and 77 degrees. Wind southeast at 8 miles an hour. Elsewhere across the four-state region, Oklahoma City, cloudy and 76. Little Rock, mostly cloudy and 74. Jackson, Mississippi, mostly cloudy and 78. Baton Rouge, mostly cloudy and 77. And at Houston, mostly cloudy and 78 degrees. 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Now let's check on your local forecast. Tonight, mostly cloudy with a chance of showers and thunderstorms. Lows in the lower 70s. Southeast winds around 5 miles per hour. Chance of rain 50%. Saturday, mostly cloudy with a chance of thunderstorms. A chance of showers in the morning, then showers likely in the afternoon. Highs in the mid-80s. Southeast winds around 5 miles per hour. Chance of rain 70%. Saturday night, mostly cloudy. A chance of showers and thunderstorms, mainly in the evening. Lows in the lower 70s. South winds around 5 miles per hour. Chance of rain 50%. Sunday, mostly cloudy. A slight chance of showers and thunderstorms in the morning, then showers likely with a chance of thunderstorms in the afternoon. Humid with highs in the upper 80s. South winds 10 to 15 miles per hour. Chance of rain 60%. Sunday night, mostly cloudy. Lows in the mid-70s. South winds 5 to 10 miles per hour. Monday, mostly cloudy in the morning, then becoming partly cloudy. Highs in the lower 90s. Monday night, mostly clear. Lows in the mid-70s. Tuesday, mostly sunny. Highs in the lower 90s. Tuesday night, clear. Lows in the mid-70s. Wednesday, mostly sunny. Highs in the lower 90s. Wednesday night, mostly clear. Lows in the mid-70s. Thursday, mostly sunny. Hot with highs in the mid-90s. Thursday night, mostly clear. Lows in the upper 70s. Friday, mostly sunny. Hot with highs in the mid-90s. 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Be sure to follow us on Facebook. Here's a look at local weather conditions as of 11 p.m. At the top of the hour, Ed Tyler. And the pressure was 29.94 inches and rising. In Longview, skies were cloudy with a temperature of 77 degrees. The dew point was 75, making the relative humidity 93%. Winds were southeast at 3 miles an hour. The pressure
was 29.92 inches and rising. At Tyler, and the pressure was 29.94 inches and rising. At 11 p.m., around the local area at 11 p.m. at Terrell, and the pressure was 29.92 inches and rising. DFW Airport, cloudy and 76. Wind southeast at 9 miles an hour. Paris, cloudy and 73. Wind southeast at 5 miles an hour. Texarkana, cloudy and 79. Wind southeast at 5 miles an hour. Shreveport, mostly cloudy and 79 degrees. Wind southeast at 8 miles an hour. Jacksonville, cloudy and 75 degrees. Wind east at 5 miles an hour. Palestine, cloudy and 75 degrees. Wind east at 7 miles an hour. And at Corsicana, cloudy and 77 degrees. Wind southeast at 8 miles an hour. Elsewhere across the four-state region, Oklahoma City, cloudy and 76. Little Rock, mostly cloudy and 74. Jackson, Mississippi, mostly cloudy and 78. Baton Rouge, mostly cloudy and 77. And at Houston, mostly cloudy and 78 degrees. For the most current information, check us out on the web at www.weather.gov/SHP. Now, let's check on your local forecast. Tonight, mostly cloudy with a chance of showers and thunderstorms. Lows in the lower 70s. Southeast winds around 5 miles per hour. Chance of rain 50%. Saturday, mostly cloudy with a chance of thunderstorms. A chance of showers in the morning, then showers likely in the afternoon. Highs in the mid-80s. Southeast winds around 5 miles per hour. Chance of rain 70%. Saturday night, mostly cloudy. A chance of showers and thunderstorms, mainly in the evening. Lows in the lower 70s. South winds around 5 miles per hour. Chance of rain 50%. Sunday, mostly cloudy. A slight chance of showers and thunderstorms in the morning, then showers likely with a chance of thunderstorms in the afternoon. Humid with highs in the upper 80s. South winds 10 to 15 miles per hour. Chance of rain 60%. Sunday night, mostly cloudy. Lows in the mid-70s. South winds 5 to 10 miles per hour. Monday, mostly cloudy in the morning, then becoming partly cloudy. Highs in the lower 90s. Monday night, mostly clear. Lows in the mid-70s. Tuesday, mostly sunny. Highs in the lower 90s. Tuesday night, clear. Lows in the mid-70s. Wednesday, mostly sunny. Highs in the lower 90s. Wednesday night, mostly clear. Lows in the mid-70s. Thursday, mostly sunny. Hot with highs in the mid-90s. Thursday night, mostly clear. Lows in the upper 70s. Friday, mostly sunny. Hot with highs in the mid-90s. 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Be sure to follow us on Facebook. Here's a look at local weather conditions as of 11 p.m. at the top of the hour at Tyler. And the pressure was 29.94 inches and rising. In Longview, skies were cloudy with a temperature of 77 degrees. The dew point was 75, making the relative humidity 93%. Winds were southeast at 3 miles an hour. The pressure was 29.92 inches and rising at Tyler. And the pressure was 29.94 inches and rising at 11 p.m. around the local area at 11 p.m. at Terrell. And the pressure was 29.92 inches and rising. DFW Airport, cloudy and 76. Wind southeast at 9 miles an hour. Paris.
slightly and 73. Wind southeast at 5 miles an hour. Texarkana, cloudy and 79. Wind southeast at 5 miles an hour. Shreveport, mostly cloudy and 79 degrees. Wind southeast at 8 miles an hour. Jacksonville, cloudy and 75 degrees. Wind east at 5 miles an hour. Palestine, cloudy and 75 degrees. Wind east at 7 miles an hour. And at Corsicana, cloudy and 77 degrees. Wind southeast at 8 miles an hour. Elsewhere across the four-state region, Oklahoma City, cloudy and 76. Little Rock, mostly cloudy and 74. Jackson, Mississippi, mostly cloudy and 78. Baton Rouge, mostly cloudy and 77. And at Houston, mostly cloudy and 78 degrees. 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Now, let's check on your local forecast. Tonight, mostly cloudy with a chance of showers and thunderstorms. Lows in the lower 70s. Southeast winds around 5 miles per hour. Chance of rain 50%. Saturday, mostly cloudy with a chance of thunderstorms. A chance of showers in the morning, then showers likely in the afternoon. Highs in the mid-80s. Southeast winds around 5 miles per hour. Chance of rain 70%. Saturday night, mostly cloudy. A chance of showers and thunderstorms, mainly in the evening. Lows in the lower 70s. South winds around 5 miles per hour. Chance of rain 50%. Sunday, mostly cloudy. A slight chance of showers and thunderstorms in the morning, then showers likely with a chance of thunderstorms in the afternoon. Humid with highs in the upper 80s. South winds 10 to 15 miles per hour. Chance of rain 60%. Sunday night, mostly cloudy. Lows in the mid-70s. South winds 5 to 10 miles per hour. Monday, mostly cloudy in the morning, then becoming partly cloudy. Highs in the lower 90s. Monday night, mostly clear. Lows in the mid-70s. Tuesday, mostly sunny. Highs in the lower 90s. Tuesday night, clear. Lows in the mid-70s. Wednesday, mostly sunny. Highs in the lower 90s. Wednesday night, mostly clear. Lows in the mid-70s. Thursday, mostly sunny. Hot with highs in the mid-90s. Thursday night, mostly clear. Lows in the upper 70s. Friday, mostly sunny. Hot with highs in the mid-90s. 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Be sure to follow us on Facebook. Here's a look at local weather conditions as of 11 p.m. At the top of the hour, at Tyler. And the pressure was 29.94 inches and rising. In Longview, skies were cloudy with a temperature of 77 degrees. The dew point was 75, making the relative humidity 93%. Winds were southeast at 3 miles an hour. The pressure was 29.92 inches and rising. At Tyler, and the pressure was 29.94 inches and rising. At 11 p.m. This is NOAA Weather Radio, station WXK36, operating on a frequency of 162.475 MHz, providing the latest weather information on a 24-hour basis. 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Around the local area at 11 p.m. at Terrell. And the pressure was 29.92 inches and rising. DFW Airport, cloudy and 76. Wind southeast at 9 miles an hour. Paris.
cloudy and 73. Wind southeast at 5 miles an hour. Texarkana, cloudy and 79. Wind southeast at 5 miles an hour. Shreveport, mostly cloudy and 79 degrees. Wind southeast at 8 miles an hour. Jacksonville, cloudy and 75 degrees. Wind east at 5 miles an hour. Palestine, cloudy and 75 degrees. Wind east at 7 miles an hour. And at Corsicana, cloudy and 77 degrees. Wind southeast at 8 miles an hour. Elsewhere across the four-state region, Oklahoma City, cloudy and 76. Little Rock, mostly cloudy and 74. Jackson, Mississippi, mostly cloudy and 78. Baton Rouge, mostly cloudy and 77. And at Houston, mostly cloudy and 78 degrees. For the most current information, check us out on the web at www.weather.gov/shp. Now, let's check on your local forecast. Tonight, mostly cloudy with a chance of showers and thunderstorms. Lows in the lower 70s. Southeast winds around 5 miles per hour. Chance of rain 50%. Saturday, mostly cloudy with a chance of thunderstorms. A chance of showers in the morning, then showers likely in the afternoon. Highs in the mid-80s. Southeast winds around 5 miles per hour. Chance of rain 70%. Saturday night, mostly cloudy. A chance of showers and thunderstorms, mainly in the evening. Lows in the lower 70s. South winds around 5 miles per hour. Chance of rain 50%. Sunday, mostly cloudy. A slight chance of showers and thunderstorms in the morning, then showers likely with a chance of thunderstorms in the afternoon. Humid with highs in the upper 80s. South winds 10 to 15 miles per hour. Chance of rain 60%. Sunday night, mostly cloudy. Lows in the mid-70s. South winds 5 to 10 miles per hour. Monday, mostly cloudy in the morning, then becoming partly cloudy. Highs in the lower 90s. Monday night, mostly clear. Lows in the mid-70s. Tuesday, mostly sunny. Highs in the lower 90s. Tuesday night, clear. Lows in the mid-70s. Wednesday, mostly sunny. Highs in the lower 90s. Wednesday night, mostly clear. Lows in the mid-70s. Thursday, mostly sunny. Hot with highs in the mid-90s. Thursday night, mostly clear. Lows in the upper 70s. Friday, mostly sunny. Hot with highs in the mid-90s. 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Be sure to follow us on Facebook. Here's a look at local weather conditions as of 11 p.m. At the top of the hour, at Tyler, and the pressure was 29.94 inches and rising. In Longview, skies were cloudy with a temperature of 77 degrees. The dew point was 75, making the relative humidity 93%. Winds were southeast at 3 miles an hour. The pressure was 29.92 inches and rising. At Tyler, and the pressure was 29.94 inches and rising. At 11 p.m., around the local area at 11 p.m. at Terrell, and the pressure was 29.92 inches and rising. DFW Airport, cloudy and 76. Wind southeast at 9 miles an hour. Paris, cloudy and 73. Wind southeast at 5 miles an hour. Texarkana, cloudy and 79. Wind southeast at 5 miles an hour. Shreveport, mostly cloudy and 79 degrees. Wind southeast at 8 miles an hour. Jacksonville, cloudy and 75 degrees. Wind east at 5 miles an hour. Palestine, cloudy and 75 degrees.
Windy's at 7 miles an hour. And at Corsicana, cloudy and 77 degrees. Wind southeast at 8 miles an hour. Elsewhere across the four-state region, Oklahoma City, cloudy and 76. Little Rock, mostly cloudy and 74. Jackson, Mississippi, mostly cloudy and 78. Baton Rouge, mostly cloudy and 77. And at Houston, mostly cloudy and 78 degrees. For the most current information, check us out on the web at www.weather.gov/shp. Here is your area's open water boating forecast. Wind gusts may be higher. Tonight, chance of showers and thunderstorms in the early evening. Then a slight chance of showers and thunderstorms during the mid and late evening. Chance of showers and thunderstorms after midnight. Mostly cloudy. Lows in the lower 70s. Southeast winds 10 to 15 miles per hour. Chance of precipitation 50%. Saturday, chance of showers and thunderstorms in the morning, then showers likely and a chance of thunderstorms in the afternoon. Mostly cloudy. Highs in the mid-80s. Southeast winds 10 to 15 miles per hour. Chance of precipitation 70%. Saturday night, chance of showers and thunderstorms in the early evening, then a slight chance of showers and thunderstorms from mid-evening through the overnight. Patchy fog after midnight. Mostly cloudy. Lows in the lower 70s. South winds 10 to 15 miles per hour. Chance of precipitation 40%. Sunday, slight chance of showers in the morning. Slight chance of thunderstorms in the late morning, then showers likely and a chance of thunderstorms in the afternoon. Mostly cloudy. Windy. Highs in the upper 80s. South winds 15 to 20 miles per hour. Chance of precipitation 60%. Sunday night, mostly cloudy. Lows in the mid-70s. South winds 10 to 15 miles per hour. Monday, becoming partly cloudy. Highs in the lower 90s. Monday night, mostly clear. Lows in the mid-70s. Tuesday, mostly sunny. Highs in the mid-90s. Tuesday night, clear. Lows in the mid-70s. Wednesday, mostly sunny. Highs in the mid-90s. Wednesday night, mostly clear. Lows in the mid-70s. Thursday, mostly sunny. Highs in the mid-90s. Thursday night, mostly clear. Lows in the upper 70s. Friday, mostly sunny. Highs in the upper 90s. Now let's check on your local forecast. Tonight, mostly cloudy with a chance of showers and thunderstorms. Lows in the lower 70s. Southeast winds around 5 miles per hour. Chance of rain 50%. Saturday, mostly cloudy with a chance of thunderstorms. A chance of showers in the morning, then showers likely in the afternoon. Highs in the mid-80s. Southeast winds around 5 miles per hour. Chance of rain 70%. Saturday night, mostly cloudy. A chance of showers and thunderstorms, mainly in the evening. Lows in the lower 70s. South winds around 5 miles per hour. Chance of rain 50%. Sunday, mostly cloudy. A slight chance of showers and thunderstorms in the morning, then showers likely with a chance of thunderstorms in the afternoon. Humid with highs in the upper 80s. South winds 10 to 15 miles per hour. Chance of rain 60%. Sunday night, mostly cloudy. Lows in the mid-70s. South winds 5 to 10 miles per hour. Monday, mostly cloudy in the morning, then becoming partly cloudy. Highs in the lower 90s. Monday night, mostly clear. Lows in the mid-70s. Tuesday, mostly sunny. Highs in the lower 90s. Tuesday night, clear. Lows in the mid-70s. Wednesday, mostly sunny. Highs in the lower 90s.
Wednesday night, mostly clear. Lows in the mid-70s. Thursday, mostly sunny. Hot with highs in the mid-90s. Thursday night, mostly clear. Lows in the upper 70s. Friday, mostly sunny. Hot with highs in the mid-90s. 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Be sure to follow us on Facebook. Here's a look at local weather conditions as of 11 p.m. At the top of the hour, at Tyler. And the pressure was 29.94 inches and rising. In Longview, skies were cloudy with a temperature of 77 degrees. The dew point was 75, making the relative humidity 93%. Winds were southeast at 3 miles an hour. The pressure was 29.92 inches and rising. At Tyler. And the pressure was 29.94 inches and rising. At 11 p.m. Around the local area at 11 p.m. at Terrell. And the pressure was 29.92 inches and rising. DFW Airport, cloudy and 76. Wind southeast at 9 miles an hour. Paris, cloudy and 73. Wind southeast at 5 miles an hour. Texarkana, cloudy and 79. Wind southeast at 5 miles an hour. Shreveport, mostly cloudy and 79 degrees. Wind southeast at 8 miles an hour. Jacksonville, cloudy and 75 degrees. Wind east at 5 miles an hour. Palestine, cloudy and 75 degrees. Wind east at 7 miles an hour. And at Corsicana, cloudy and 77 degrees. Wind southeast at 8 miles an hour. Elsewhere across the four-state region, Oklahoma City, cloudy and 76. Little Rock, mostly cloudy and 74. Jackson, Mississippi, mostly cloudy and 78. Baton Rouge, mostly cloudy and 77. And at Houston, mostly cloudy and 78 degrees. For the most current information, check us out on the web at www.weather.gov/shp. Now let's check on your local forecast. Tonight, mostly cloudy with a chance of showers and thunderstorms. Lows in the lower 70s. Southeast winds around 5 miles per hour. Chance of rain 50%. Saturday, mostly cloudy with a chance of thunderstorms. A chance of showers in the morning, then showers likely in the afternoon. Highs in the mid-80s. Southeast winds around 5 miles per hour. Chance of rain 70%. Saturday night, mostly cloudy. A chance of showers and thunderstorms, mainly in the evening. Lows in the lower 70s. South winds around 5 miles per hour. Chance of rain 50%. Sunday, mostly cloudy. A slight chance of showers and thunderstorms in the morning, then showers likely with a chance of thunderstorms in the afternoon. Humid with highs in the upper 80s. South winds 10 to 15 miles per hour. Chance of rain 60%. Sunday night, mostly cloudy. Lows in the mid-70s. South winds 5 to 10 miles per hour. Monday, mostly cloudy in the morning, then becoming partly cloudy. Highs in the lower 90s. Monday night, mostly clear. Lows in the mid-70s. Tuesday, mostly sunny. Highs in the lower 90s. Tuesday night, clear. Lows in the mid-70s. Wednesday, mostly sunny. Highs in the lower 90s. Wednesday night, mostly clear. Lows in the mid-70s. Thursday, mostly sunny. Hot with highs in the mid-90s. Thursday night, mostly clear. Lows in the upper 70s. Friday, mostly sunny. Hot with highs in the mid-90s. This is NOAA Weather Radio, station WXK36, operating on a frequency of 162.475.
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Be sure to follow us on Facebook. Here's a look at local weather conditions as of 11 p.m. At the top of the hour, at Tyler. And the pressure was 29.94 inches and rising. In Longview, skies were cloudy with a temperature of 77 degrees. The dew point was 75, making the relative humidity 93%. Winds were southeast at 3 miles an hour. The pressure was 29.92 inches and rising. At Tyler, and the pressure was 29.94 inches and rising. At 11 p.m. around the local area at 11 p.m. at Terrell, and the pressure was 29.92 inches and rising. DFW Airport, cloudy and 76. Wind southeast at 9 miles an hour. Paris, cloudy and 73. Wind southeast at 5 miles an hour. Texarkana, cloudy and 79. Wind southeast at 5 miles an hour. Shreveport, mostly cloudy and 79 degrees. Wind southeast at 8 miles an hour. Jacksonville, cloudy and 75 degrees. Wind east at 5 miles an hour. Palestine, cloudy and 75 degrees. Wind east at 7 miles an hour. And at Corsicana, cloudy and 77 degrees. Wind southeast at 8 miles an hour. Elsewhere across the four-state region, Oklahoma City, cloudy and 76. Little Rock, mostly cloudy and 74. Jackson, Mississippi, mostly cloudy and 78. Baton Rouge, mostly cloudy and 77. And at Houston, mostly cloudy and 78 degrees. For the most current information, check us out on the web at www.weather.gov/SHD. Now let's check on your local forecast. Tonight, mostly cloudy with a chance of showers and thunderstorms. Lows in the lower 70s. Southeast winds around 5 miles per hour. Chance of rain 50%. Saturday, mostly cloudy with a chance of thunderstorms. A chance of showers in the morning, then showers likely in the afternoon. Highs in the mid-80s. Southeast winds around 5 miles per hour. Chance of rain 70%. Saturday night, mostly cloudy. A chance of showers and thunderstorms, mainly in the evening. Lows in the lower 70s. South winds around 5 miles per hour. Chance of rain 50%. Sunday, mostly cloudy. A slight chance of showers and thunderstorms in the morning, then showers likely with a chance of thunderstorms in the afternoon. Humid with highs in the upper 80s. South winds 10 to 15 miles per hour. Chance of rain 60%. Sunday night, mostly cloudy. Lows in the mid-70s. South winds 5 to 10 miles per hour. Monday, mostly cloudy in the morning, then becoming partly cloudy. Highs in the lower 90s. Monday night, mostly clear. Lows in the mid-70s. Tuesday, mostly sunny. Highs in the lower 90s. Tuesday night, clear. Lows in the mid-70s. Wednesday, mostly sunny. Highs in the lower 90s. Wednesday night, mostly clear. Lows in the mid-70s. Thursday, mostly sunny. Hot with highs in the mid-90s. Thursday night, mostly clear. Lows in the upper 70s. Friday, mostly sunny. Hot with highs in the mid-90s. 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

inches and rising at Tyler. And the pressure was 29.94 inches and rising at 11 p.m. around the local area at 11 p.m. at Terrell. And the pressure was 29.92 inches and rising. DFW Airport, cloudy and 76. Wind southeast at 9 miles an hour. Paris, cloudy and 73. Wind southeast at 5 miles an hour. Texarkana, cloudy and 79. Wind southeast at 5 miles an hour. Shreveport, mostly cloudy and 79 degrees. Wind southeast at 8 miles an hour. Jacksonville, cloudy and 75 degrees. Wind east at 5 miles an hour. Palestine, cloudy and 75 degrees. Wind east at 7 miles an hour. And at Corsicana, cloudy and 77 degrees. Wind southeast at 8 miles an hour. Elsewhere across the four-state region, Oklahoma City, cloudy and 76. Little Rock, mostly cloudy and 74. Jackson, Mississippi, mostly cloudy and 78. Baton Rouge, mostly cloudy and 77. And at Houston, mostly cloudy and 78 degrees. For the most current information, check us out on the web at www.weather.gov/SHD. Now let's check on your local forecast. Tonight, mostly cloudy with a chance of showers and thunderstorms. Lows in the lower 70s. Southeast winds around 5 miles per hour. Chance of rain 50%. Saturday, mostly cloudy with a chance of thunderstorms. A chance of showers in the morning, then showers likely in the afternoon. Highs in the mid-80s. Southeast winds around 5 miles per hour. Chance of rain 70%. Saturday night, mostly cloudy. A chance of showers and thunderstorms, mainly in the evening. Lows in the lower 70s. South winds around 5 miles per hour. Chance of rain 50%. Sunday, mostly cloudy. A slight chance of showers and thunderstorms in the morning, then showers likely with a chance of thunderstorms in the afternoon. Humid with highs in the upper 80s. South winds 10 to 15 miles per hour. Chance of rain 60%. Sunday night, mostly cloudy. Lows in the mid-70s. South winds 5 to 10 miles per hour. Monday, mostly cloudy in the morning, then becoming partly cloudy. Highs in the lower 90s. Monday night, mostly clear. Lows in the mid-70s. Tuesday, mostly sunny. Highs in the lower 90s. Tuesday night, clear. Lows in the mid-70s. Wednesday, mostly sunny. Highs in the lower 90s. Wednesday night, mostly clear. Lows in the mid-70s. Thursday, mostly sunny. Hot with highs in the mid-90s. Thursday night, mostly clear. Lows in the upper 70s. Friday, mostly sunny. Hot with highs in the mid-90s. 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Be sure to follow us on Facebook. Here's a look at local weather conditions as of midnight. At the top of the hour, at Tyler. And the pressure was 29.93 inches and falling. In Longview, skies were cloudy with a temperature of 76 degrees. The dew point was 73, making the relative humidity 91%. Winds were southeast at 6 miles an hour. The pressure was 29.92 inches and steady. At Tyler, and the pressure was 29.93 inches and falling. At midnight, around the local area at midnight, at Terrell, and the pressure was 29.91 inches and falling. DFW Airport, cloudy and 76. Wind southeast at 7 miles an hour. Paris, cloudy and 73. Wind southeast at

7 miles an hour. Texarkana, mostly cloudy and 79. Wind southeast at 6 miles an hour. Shreveport, mostly cloudy and 77 degrees. Wind southeast at 5 miles an hour. Jacksonville, cloudy and 75 degrees. Wind southeast at 5 miles an hour. Palestine, cloudy and 75 degrees. Wind southeast at 6 miles an hour. And at Corsicana, light rain and 77 degrees. Wind southeast at 8 miles an hour. Elsewhere across the four-state region, Oklahoma City, cloudy and 76. Little Rock, partly cloudy and 72. Jackson, Mississippi, mostly cloudy and 75. Baton Rouge, cloudy and 77. And at Houston, cloudy and 77 degrees. For the most current information, check us out on the web at www.weather.gov/shb. Now let's check on your local forecast. Tonight, mostly cloudy with a chance of showers and thunderstorms. Lows in the lower 70s. Southeast winds around 5 miles per hour. Chance of rain 50%. Saturday, mostly cloudy with a chance of thunderstorms. A chance of showers in the morning, then showers likely in the afternoon. Highs in the mid-80s. Southeast winds around 5 miles per hour. Chance of rain 70%. Saturday night, mostly cloudy. A chance of showers and thunderstorms, mainly in the evening. Lows in the lower 70s. South winds around 5 miles per hour. Chance of rain 50%. Sunday, mostly cloudy. A slight chance of showers and thunderstorms in the morning, then showers likely with a chance of thunderstorms in the afternoon. Humid with highs in the upper 80s. South winds 10 to 15 miles per hour. Chance of rain 60%. Sunday night, mostly cloudy. Lows in the mid-70s. South winds 5 to 10 miles per hour. Monday, mostly cloudy in the morning, then becoming partly cloudy. Highs in the lower 90s. Monday night, mostly clear. Lows in the mid-70s. Tuesday, mostly sunny. Highs in the lower 90s. Tuesday night, clear. Lows in the mid-70s. Wednesday, mostly sunny. Highs in the lower 90s. Wednesday night, mostly clear. Lows in the mid-70s. Thursday, mostly sunny. Hot with highs in the mid-90s. Thursday night, mostly clear. Lows in the upper 70s. Friday, mostly sunny. Hot with highs in the mid-90s. 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Be sure to follow us on Facebook. Here's a look at local weather conditions as of midnight. At the top of the hour, at Tyler, and the pressure was 29.93 inches and falling. In Longview, skies were cloudy with a temperature of 76 degrees. The dew point was 73, making the relative humidity 91%. Winds were southeast at 6 miles an hour. The pressure was 29.92 inches and steady. At Tyler, and the pressure was 29.93 inches and falling. At midnight, around the local area at midnight, at Terrell, and the pressure was 29.91 inches and falling. DFW Airport, cloudy and 76. Wind southeast at 7 miles an hour. Paris, cloudy and 73. Wind southeast
7 miles an hour. Texarkana, mostly cloudy and 79. Wind southeast at 6 miles an hour. Shreveport, mostly cloudy and 77 degrees. Wind southeast at 5 miles an hour. Jacksonville, cloudy and 75 degrees. Wind southeast at 5 miles an hour. Palestine, cloudy and 75 degrees. Wind southeast at 6 miles an hour. And at Corsicana, light rain and 77 degrees. Wind southeast at 8 miles an hour. Elsewhere across the four-state region, Oklahoma City, cloudy and 76. Little Rock, partly cloudy and 72. Jackson, Mississippi, mostly cloudy and 75. Baton Rouge, cloudy and 77. And at Houston, cloudy and 77 degrees. 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Now, let's check on your local forecast. Tonight, mostly cloudy with a chance of showers and thunderstorms. Lows in the lower 70s. Southeast winds around 5 miles per hour. Chance of rain 50%. Saturday, mostly cloudy with a chance of thunderstorms. A chance of showers in the morning, then showers likely in the afternoon. Highs in the mid-80s. Southeast winds around 5 miles per hour. Chance of rain 70%. Saturday night, mostly cloudy. A chance of showers and thunderstorms, mainly in the evening. Lows in the lower 70s. South winds around 5 miles per hour. Chance of rain 50%. Sunday, mostly cloudy. A slight chance of showers and thunderstorms in the morning, then showers likely with a chance of thunderstorms in the afternoon. Humid with highs in the upper 80s. South winds 10 to 15 miles per hour. Chance of rain 60%. Sunday night, mostly cloudy. Lows in the mid-70s. South winds 5 to 10 miles per hour. Monday, mostly cloudy in the morning, then becoming partly cloudy. Highs in the lower 90s. Monday night, mostly clear. Lows in the mid-70s. Tuesday, mostly sunny. Highs in the lower 90s. Tuesday night, clear. Lows in the mid-70s. Wednesday, mostly sunny. Highs in the lower 90s. Wednesday night, mostly clear. Lows in the mid-70s. Thursday, mostly sunny. Hot with highs in the mid-90s. Thursday night, mostly clear. Lows in the upper 70s. Friday, mostly sunny. Hot with highs in the mid-90s. 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Be sure to follow us on Facebook. Here's a look at local weather conditions as of midnight. At the top of the hour, at Tyler, and the pressure was 29.93 inches and falling. In Longview, skies were cloudy with a temperature of 76 degrees. The dew point was 73, making the relative humidity 91%. Winds were southeast at 6 miles an hour. The pressure was 29.92 inches and steady. At Tyler, and the pressure was 29.93 inches and falling. At midnight, around the local area at midnight, at Terrell, and the pressure was 29.91 inches and falling. DFW Airport, cloudy and 76. Wind southeast at 7 miles an hour. Paris, cloudy and 73. Wind southeast at 7 miles an hour. Texarkana, mostly cloudy and 79. Wind southeast at 6 miles an hour. Shreveport, mostly cloudy and 77 degrees. Wind southeast at 5 miles an hour. Jacksonville, cloudy and 75 degrees. Wind southeast at 5 miles an hour. Palestine, cloudy and 75 degrees. Wind southeast at 6 miles an hour.
and at Corsicana, light rain and 77 degrees. Wind southeast at 8 miles an hour. Elsewhere across the four-state region, Oklahoma City, cloudy and 76. Little Rock, partly cloudy and 72. Jackson, Mississippi, mostly cloudy and 75. Baton Rouge, cloudy and 77. And at Houston, cloudy and 77 degrees. For the most current information, check us out on the web at www.weather.gov/sht. Here is your area's open water boating forecast. Wind gusts may be higher. Tonight, chance of showers and thunderstorms in the early evening. Then a slight chance of showers and thunderstorms during the mid and late evening. Chance of showers and thunderstorms after midnight. Mostly cloudy. Lows in the lower 70s. Southeast winds 10 to 15 miles per hour. Chance of precipitation 50%. Saturday, chance of showers and thunderstorms in the morning, then showers likely and a chance of thunderstorms in the afternoon. Mostly cloudy. Highs in the mid-80s. Southeast winds 10 to 15 miles per hour. Chance of precipitation 70%. Saturday night, chance of showers and thunderstorms in the early evening, then a slight chance of showers and thunderstorms from mid-evening through the overnight. Patchy fog after midnight. Mostly cloudy. Lows in the lower 70s. South winds 10 to 15 miles per hour. Chance of precipitation 40%. Sunday, slight chance of showers in the morning. Slight chance of thunderstorms in the late morning, then showers likely and a chance of thunderstorms in the afternoon. Mostly cloudy. Windy. Highs in the upper 80s. South winds 15 to 20 miles per hour. Chance of precipitation 60%. Sunday night, mostly cloudy. Lows in the mid-70s. South winds 10 to 15 miles per hour. Monday, becoming partly cloudy. Highs in the lower 90s. Monday night, mostly clear. Lows in the mid-70s. Tuesday, mostly sunny. Highs in the mid-90s. Tuesday night, clear. Lows in the mid-70s. Wednesday, mostly sunny. Highs in the mid-90s. Wednesday night, mostly clear. Lows in the mid-70s. Thursday, mostly sunny. Highs in the mid-90s. Thursday night, mostly clear. Lows in the upper 70s. Friday, mostly sunny. Highs in the upper 90s. Now let's check on your local forecast. Tonight, mostly cloudy with a chance of showers and thunderstorms. Lows in the lower 70s. Southeast winds around 5 miles per hour. Chance of rain 50%. Saturday, mostly cloudy with a chance of thunderstorms. A chance of showers in the morning, then showers likely in the afternoon. Highs in the mid-80s. Southeast winds around 5 miles per hour. Chance of rain 70%. Saturday night, mostly cloudy. A chance of showers and thunderstorms, mainly in the evening. Lows in the lower 70s. South winds around 5 miles per hour. Chance of rain 50%. Sunday, mostly cloudy. A slight chance of showers and thunderstorms in the morning, then showers likely with a chance of thunderstorms in the afternoon. Humid with highs in the upper 80s. South winds 10 to 15 miles per hour. Chance of rain 60%. Sunday night, mostly cloudy. Lows in the mid-70s. South winds 5 to 10 miles per hour. Monday, mostly cloudy in the morning, then becoming partly cloudy. Highs in the lower 90s. Monday night, mostly clear. Lows in the mid-70s. Tuesday, mostly sunny. Highs in the lower 90s. Tuesday night, clear. Lows in the mid-70s. Wednesday, mostly sunny. Highs in the lower 90s. Wednesday night, mostly clear.
lows in the mid-70s. Thursday, mostly sunny, hot with highs in the mid-90s. Thursday night, mostly clear, lows in the upper 70s. Friday, mostly sunny, hot with highs in the mid-90s. 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Be sure to follow us on Facebook. Here's a look at local weather conditions as of midnight. At the top of the hour, Ed Tyler. And the pressure was 29.93 inches and falling. In Longview, skies were cloudy with a temperature of 76 degrees. The dew point was 73, making the relative humidity 91%. Winds were southeast at 6 miles an hour. The pressure was 29.92 inches and steady. Ed Tyler. And the pressure was 29.93 inches and falling. At midnight. Around the local area at midnight, Ed Terrell. And the pressure was 29.91 inches and falling. DFW Airport, cloudy and 76. Wind southeast at 7 miles an hour. Paris, cloudy and 73. Wind southeast at 7 miles an hour. Texarkana, mostly cloudy and 79. Wind southeast at 6 miles an hour. Shreveport, mostly cloudy and 77 degrees. Wind southeast at 5 miles an hour. Jacksonville, cloudy and 75 degrees. Wind southeast at 5 miles an hour. Palestine, cloudy and 75 degrees. Wind southeast at 6 miles an hour. And at Corsicana, light rain and 77 degrees. Wind southeast at 8 miles an hour. Elsewhere across the four-state region, Oklahoma City, cloudy and 76. Little Rock, partly cloudy and 72. Jackson, Mississippi, mostly cloudy and 75. Baton Rouge, cloudy and 77. And at Houston, cloudy and 77 degrees. For the most current information, check us out on the web at www.weather.gov/SHD. Now let's check on your local forecast. Tonight, mostly cloudy with a chance of showers and thunderstorms. Lows in the lower 70s. Southeast winds around 5 miles per hour. Chance of rain 50%. Saturday, mostly cloudy with a chance of thunderstorms. A chance of showers in the morning, then showers likely in the afternoon. Highs in the mid-80s. Southeast winds around 5 miles per hour. Chance of rain 70%. Saturday night, mostly cloudy. A chance of showers and thunderstorms, mainly in the evening. Lows in the lower 70s. South winds around 5 miles per hour. Chance of rain 50%. Sunday, mostly cloudy. A slight chance of showers and thunderstorms in the morning, then showers likely with a chance of thunderstorms in the afternoon. Humid with highs in the upper 80s. South winds 10 to 15 miles per hour. Chance of rain 60%. Sunday night, mostly cloudy. Lows in the mid-70s. South winds 5 to 10 miles per hour. Monday, mostly cloudy in the morning, then becoming partly cloudy. Highs in the lower 90s. Monday night, mostly clear. Lows in the mid-70s. Tuesday, mostly sunny. Highs in the lower 90s. Tuesday night, clear. Lows in the mid-70s. Wednesday, mostly sunny. Highs in the lower 90s. Wednesday night, mostly clear. Lows in the mid-70s. Thursday, mostly sunny. Hot with highs in the mid-90s. Thursday night, mostly clear. Lows in the upper 70s. Friday, mostly sunny. Hot with highs in the mid-90s. 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
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Be sure to follow us on Facebook. Here's a look at local weather conditions as of midnight. At the top of the hour, at Tyler, and the pressure was 29.93 inches and falling. In Longview, skies were cloudy with a temperature of 76 degrees. The dew point was 73, making the relative humidity 91%. Winds were southeast at 6 miles an hour. The pressure was 29.92 inches and steady. At Tyler, and the pressure was 29.93 inches and falling. At midnight, around the local area at midnight, at Terrell, and the pressure was 29.91 inches and falling. DFW Airport, cloudy and 76. Wind southeast at 7 miles an hour. Paris, cloudy and 73. Wind southeast at 7 miles an hour. Texarkana, mostly cloudy and 79. Wind southeast at 6 miles an hour. Shreveport, mostly cloudy and 77 degrees. Wind southeast at 5 miles an hour. Jacksonville, cloudy and 75 degrees. Wind southeast at 5 miles an hour. Palestine, cloudy and 75 degrees. Wind southeast at 6 miles an hour. And at Corsicana, light rain and 77 degrees. Wind southeast at 8 miles an hour. Elsewhere across the four-state region, Oklahoma City, cloudy and 76. Little Rock, partly cloudy and 72. Jackson, Mississippi, mostly cloudy and 75. Baton Rouge, cloudy and 77. And at Houston, cloudy and 77 degrees. For the most current information, check us out on the web at www.weather.gov/shd. Now, let's check on your local forecast. Tonight, mostly cloudy with a chance of showers and thunderstorms. Lows in the lower 70s. Southeast winds around 5 miles per hour. Chance of rain 50%. Saturday, mostly cloudy with a chance of thunderstorms. A chance of showers in the morning, then showers likely in the afternoon. Highs in the mid-80s. Southeast winds around 5 miles per hour. Chance of rain 70%. Saturday night, mostly cloudy. A chance of showers and thunderstorms, mainly in the evening. Lows in the lower 70s. South winds around 5 miles per hour. Chance of rain 50%. Sunday, mostly cloudy. A slight chance of showers and thunderstorms in the morning, then showers likely with a chance of thunderstorms in the afternoon. Humid with highs in the upper 80s. South winds 10 to 15 miles per hour. Chance of rain 60%. Sunday night, mostly cloudy. Lows in the mid-70s. South winds 5 to 10 miles per hour. Monday, mostly cloudy in the morning, then becoming partly cloudy. Highs in the lower 90s. Monday night, mostly clear. Lows in the mid-70s. Tuesday, mostly sunny. Highs in the lower 90s. Tuesday night, clear. Lows in the mid-70s. Wednesday, mostly sunny. Highs in the lower 90s. Wednesday night, mostly clear. Lows in the mid-70s. Thursday, mostly sunny. Hot with highs in the mid-90s. Thursday night, mostly clear. Lows in the upper 70s. Friday, mostly sunny. Hot with highs in the mid-90s. 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
Follow us on Facebook. Here's a look at local weather conditions as of midnight. At the top of the hour, at Tyler. And the pressure was 29.93 inches and falling. In Longview, skies were cloudy with a temperature of 76 degrees. The dew point was 73, making the relative humidity 91%. Winds were southeast at 6 miles an hour. The pressure was 29.92 inches and steady. At Tyler, and the pressure was 29.93 inches and falling. At midnight, around the local area at midnight, at Terrell, and the pressure was 29.91 inches and falling. DFW Airport, cloudy and 76. Wind southeast at 7 miles an hour. Paris, cloudy and 73. Wind southeast at 7 miles an hour. Texarkana, mostly cloudy and 79. Wind southeast at 6 miles an hour. Shreveport, mostly cloudy and 77 degrees. Wind southeast at 5 miles an hour. Jacksonville, cloudy and 75 degrees. Wind southeast at 5 miles an hour. Palestine, cloudy and 75 degrees. Wind southeast at 6 miles an hour. And at Corsicana, light rain and 77 degrees. Wind southeast at 8 miles an hour. Elsewhere across the four-state region, Oklahoma City, cloudy and 76. Little Rock, partly cloudy and 72. Jackson, Mississippi, mostly cloudy and 75. Baton Rouge, cloudy and 77. And at Houston, cloudy and 77 degrees. 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Now let's check on your local forecast. Tonight, mostly cloudy with a chance of showers and thunderstorms. Lows in the lower 70s. Southeast winds around 5 miles per hour. Chance of rain 50%. Saturday, mostly cloudy with a chance of thunderstorms. A chance of showers in the morning, then showers likely in the afternoon. Highs in the mid-80s. Southeast winds around 5 miles per hour. Chance of rain 70%. Saturday night, mostly cloudy. A chance of showers and thunderstorms, mainly in the evening. Lows in the lower 70s. South winds around 5 miles per hour. Chance of rain 50%. Sunday, mostly cloudy. A slight chance of showers and thunderstorms in the morning, then showers likely with a chance of thunderstorms in the afternoon. Humid with highs in the upper 80s. South winds 10 to 15 miles per hour. Chance of rain 60%. Sunday night, mostly cloudy. Lows in the mid-70s. South winds 5 to 10 miles per hour. Monday, mostly cloudy in the morning, then becoming partly cloudy. Highs in the lower 90s. Monday night, mostly clear. Lows in the mid-70s. Tuesday, mostly sunny. Highs in the lower 90s. Tuesday night, clear. Lows in the mid-70s. Wednesday, mostly sunny. Highs in the lower 90s. Wednesday night, mostly clear. Lows in the mid-70s. Thursday, mostly sunny. Hot with highs in the mid-90s. Thursday night, mostly clear. Lows in the upper 70s. Friday, mostly sunny. Hot with highs in the mid-90s. 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Be sure to follow us on Facebook. Here's a look at local weather conditions as of midnight. At the top of the hour, at Tyler, and the pressure was 29.93 inches and falling. In Longview, skies were cloudy with a temperature of 76 degrees. The dew point was 73, making the relative humidity 91%. Winds were southeast at 6 miles an hour. The pressure was 29.93.
9.2 inches and steady at Tyler, and the pressure was 29.93 inches and falling at midnight around the local area at midnight at Terrell, and the pressure was 29.91 inches and falling. DFW Airport, cloudy and 76. Wind southeast at 7 miles an hour. Paris, cloudy and 73. Wind southeast at 7 miles an hour. Texarkana, mostly cloudy and 79. Wind southeast at 6 miles an hour. Shreveport, mostly cloudy and 77 degrees. Wind southeast at 5 miles an hour. Jacksonville, cloudy and 75 degrees. Wind southeast at 5 miles an hour. Palestine, cloudy and 75 degrees. Wind southeast at 6 miles an hour. And at Corsicana, light rain and 77 degrees. Wind southeast at 8 miles an hour. Elsewhere across the four-state region, Oklahoma City, cloudy and 76. Little Rock, partly cloudy and 72. Jackson, Mississippi, mostly cloudy and 75. Baton Rouge, cloudy and 77. And at Houston, cloudy and 77 degrees. 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Now let's check on your local forecast. Tonight, mostly cloudy with a chance of showers and thunderstorms. Lows in the lower 70s. Southeast winds around 5 miles per hour. Chance of rain 50%. Saturday, mostly cloudy with a chance of thunderstorms. A chance of showers in the morning, then showers likely in the afternoon. Highs in the mid-80s. Southeast winds around 5 miles per hour. Chance of rain 70%. Saturday night, mostly cloudy. A chance of showers and thunderstorms, mainly in the evening. Lows in the lower 70s. South winds around 5 miles per hour. Chance of rain 50%. Sunday, mostly cloudy. A slight chance of showers and thunderstorms in the morning, then showers likely with a chance of thunderstorms in the afternoon. Humid with highs in the upper 80s. South winds 10 to 15 miles per hour. Chance of rain 60%. Sunday night, mostly cloudy. Lows in the mid-70s. South winds 5 to 10 miles per hour. Monday, mostly cloudy in the morning, then becoming partly cloudy. Highs in the lower 90s. Monday night, mostly clear. Lows in the mid-70s. Tuesday, mostly sunny. Highs in the lower 90s. Tuesday night, clear. Lows in the mid-70s. Wednesday, mostly sunny. Highs in the lower 90s. Wednesday night, mostly clear. Lows in the mid-70s. Thursday, mostly sunny. Hot with highs in the mid-90s. Thursday night, mostly clear. Lows in the upper 70s. Friday, mostly sunny. Hot with highs in the mid-90s. 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Be sure to follow us on Facebook. Here's a look at local weather conditions as of midnight. At the top of the hour, at Tyler, and the pressure was 29.93 inches and falling. In Longview, skies were cloudy with a temperature of 76 degrees. The dew point was 73, making the relative humidity 91%. Winds were southeast at 6 miles an hour. The pressure was 29.
6.92 inches and steady. At Tyler. And the pressure was 29.93 inches and falling. At midnight. Around the local area at midnight at Terrell. And the pressure was 29.91 inches and falling. DFW Airport, cloudy and 76. Wind southeast at 7 miles an hour. Paris, cloudy and 73. Wind southeast at 7 miles an hour. Texarkana, mostly cloudy and 79. Wind southeast at 6 miles an hour. Shreveport, mostly cloudy and 77 degrees. Wind southeast at 5 miles an hour. Jacksonville, cloudy and 75 degrees. Wind southeast at 5 miles an hour. Palestine, cloudy and 75 degrees. Wind southeast at 6 miles an hour. And at Corsicana, light rain and 77 degrees. Wind southeast at 8 miles an hour. Elsewhere across the four-state region, Oklahoma City, cloudy and 76. Little Rock, partly cloudy and 72. Jackson, Mississippi, mostly cloudy and 75. Baton Rouge, cloudy and 77. And at Houston, cloudy and 77 degrees. For the most current information, check us out on the web at www.weather.gov/SHD. Now let's check on your local forecast. Tonight, mostly cloudy with a chance of showers and thunderstorms. Lows in the lower 70s. Southeast winds around 5 miles per hour. Chance of rain 50%. Saturday, mostly cloudy with a chance of thunderstorms. A chance of showers in the morning, then showers likely in the afternoon. Highs in the mid-80s. Southeast winds around 5 miles per hour. Chance of rain 70%. Saturday night, mostly cloudy. A chance of showers and thunderstorms, mainly in the evening. Lows in the lower 70s. South winds around 5 miles per hour. Chance of rain 50%. Sunday, mostly cloudy. A slight chance of showers and thunderstorms in the morning, then showers likely with a chance of thunderstorms in the afternoon. Humid with highs in the upper 80s. South winds 10 to 15 miles per hour. Chance of rain 60%. Sunday night, mostly cloudy. Lows in the mid-70s. South winds 5 to 10 miles per hour. Monday, mostly cloudy in the morning, then becoming partly cloudy. Highs in the lower 90s. Monday night, mostly clear. Lows in the mid-70s. Tuesday, mostly sunny. Highs in the lower 90s. Tuesday night, clear. Lows in the mid-70s. Wednesday, mostly sunny. Highs in the lower 90s. Wednesday night, mostly clear. Lows in the mid-70s. Thursday, mostly sunny. Hot with highs in the mid-90s. Thursday night, mostly clear. Lows in the upper 70s. Friday, mostly sunny. Hot with highs in the mid-90s. 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Be sure to follow us on Facebook. Here's a look at local weather conditions as of midnight. At the top of the hour, at Tyler. And the pressure was 29.93 inches and falling. In Longview, skies were cloudy with a temperature of 76 degrees. The dew point was 73, making the relative humidity 91%. Winds were southeast at 6 miles an hour. The pressure was 29.92 inches and steady. At Tyler. And the pressure was 29.93 inches and falling. At midnight. Around the local area at midnight at Terrell. And the pressure was 29.91 inches and falling. DFW Airport, cloudy and 76. Wind southeast at 7 miles an hour. Paris, cloudy and 73. Wind
southeast at 7 miles an hour. Texarkana, mostly cloudy and 79. Wind southeast at 6 miles an hour. Shreveport, mostly cloudy and 77 degrees. Wind southeast at 5 miles an hour. Jacksonville, cloudy and 75 degrees. Wind southeast at 5 miles an hour. Palestine, cloudy and 75 degrees. Wind southeast at 6 miles an hour. And at Corsicana, light rain and 77 degrees. Wind southeast at 8 miles an hour. Elsewhere across the four-state region, Oklahoma City, cloudy and 76. Little Rock, partly cloudy and 72. Jackson, Mississippi, mostly cloudy and 75. Baton Rouge, cloudy and 77. And at Houston, cloudy and 77 degrees. For the most current information, check us out on the web at www.weather.gov/SHP. Here is your area's open water boating forecast. Wind gusts may be higher. Tonight, chance of showers and thunderstorms in the early evening, then a slight chance of showers and thunderstorms during the mid and late evening. Chance of showers and thunderstorms after midnight. Mostly cloudy. Lows in the lower 70s. Southeast winds 10 to 15 miles per hour. Chance of precipitation 50%. Saturday, chance of showers and thunderstorms in the morning, then showers likely and a chance of thunderstorms in the afternoon. Mostly cloudy. Highs in the mid-80s. Southeast winds 10 to 15 miles per hour. Chance of precipitation 70%. Saturday night, chance of showers and thunderstorms in the early evening, then a slight chance of showers and thunderstorms from mid-evening through the overnight. Patchy fog after midnight. Mostly cloudy. Lows in the lower 70s. South winds 10 to 15 miles per hour. Chance of precipitation 40%. Sunday, slight chance of showers in the morning. Slight chance of thunderstorms in the late morning, then showers likely and a chance of thunderstorms in the afternoon. Mostly cloudy. Windy. Highs in the upper 80s. South winds 15 to 20 miles per hour. Chance of precipitation 60%. Sunday night, mostly cloudy. Lows in the mid-70s. South winds 10 to 15 miles per hour. Monday, becoming partly cloudy. Highs in the lower 90s. Monday night, mostly clear. Lows in the mid-70s. Tuesday, mostly sunny. Highs in the mid-90s. Tuesday night, clear. Lows in the mid-70s. Wednesday, mostly sunny. Highs in the mid-90s. Wednesday night, mostly clear. Lows in the mid-70s. Thursday, mostly sunny. Highs in the mid-90s. Thursday night, mostly clear. Lows in the upper 70s. Friday, mostly sunny. Highs in the upper 90s. Now let's check on your local forecast. Tonight, mostly cloudy with a chance of showers and thunderstorms. Lows in the lower 70s. Southeast winds around 5 miles per hour. Chance of rain 50%. Saturday, mostly cloudy with a chance of thunderstorms. A chance of showers in the morning, then showers likely in the afternoon. Highs in the mid-80s. Southeast winds around 5 miles per hour. Chance of rain 70%. Saturday night, mostly cloudy. A chance of showers and thunderstorms, mainly in the evening. Lows in the lower 70s. South winds around 5 miles per hour. Chance of rain 50%. Sunday, mostly cloudy. A slight chance of showers and thunderstorms in the morning, then showers likely with a chance of thunderstorms in the afternoon. Humid with highs in the upper 80s. South winds 10 to 15 miles per hour. Chance of rain 60%. Sunday night, mostly cloudy. Lows in the mid-70s. South winds 5 to 10 miles per hour.
Monday, mostly cloudy in the morning, then becoming partly cloudy. Highs in the lower 90s. Monday night, mostly clear. Lows in the mid-70s. Tuesday, mostly sunny. Highs in the lower 90s. Tuesday night, clear. Lows in the mid-70s. Wednesday, mostly sunny. Highs in the lower 90s. Wednesday night, mostly clear. Lows in the mid-70s. Thursday, mostly sunny. Hot with highs in the mid-90s. Thursday night, mostly clear. Lows in the upper 70s. Friday, mostly sunny. Hot with highs in the mid-90s. 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Be sure to follow us on Facebook. Here's a look at local weather conditions as of midnight. At the top of the hour, at Tyler, and the pressure was 29.93 inches and falling. In Longview, skies were cloudy with a temperature of 76 degrees. The dew point was 73, making the relative humidity 91%. Winds were southeast at 6 miles an hour. The pressure was 29.92 inches and steady. At Tyler, and the pressure was 29.93 inches and falling. At midnight, around the local area at midnight, at Terrell, and the pressure was 29.91 inches and falling. DFW Airport, cloudy and 76. Wind southeast at 7 miles an hour. Paris, cloudy and 73. Wind southeast at 7 miles an hour. Texarkana, mostly cloudy and 79. Wind southeast at 6 miles an hour. Shreveport, mostly cloudy and 77 degrees. Wind southeast at 5 miles an hour. Jacksonville, cloudy and 75 degrees. Wind southeast at 5 miles an hour. Palestine, cloudy and 75 degrees. Wind southeast at 6 miles an hour. And at Corsicana, light rain and 77 degrees. Wind southeast at 8 miles an hour. Elsewhere across the four-state region, Oklahoma City, cloudy and 76. Little Rock, partly cloudy and 72. Jackson, Mississippi, mostly cloudy and 75. Baton Rouge, cloudy and 77. And at Houston, cloudy and 77 degrees. 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Now let's check on your local forecast. Tonight, mostly cloudy with a chance of showers and thunderstorms. Lows in the lower 70s. Southeast winds around 5 miles per hour. Chance of rain 50%. Saturday, mostly cloudy with a chance of thunderstorms. A chance of showers in the morning, then showers likely in the afternoon. Highs in the mid-80s. Southeast winds around 5 miles per hour. Chance of rain 70%. Saturday night, mostly cloudy. A chance of showers and thunderstorms, mainly in the evening. Lows in the lower 70s. South winds around 5 miles per hour. Chance of rain 50%. Sunday, mostly cloudy. A slight chance of showers and thunderstorms in the morning, then showers likely with a chance of thunderstorms in the afternoon. Humid with highs in the upper 80s. South winds 10 to 15 miles per hour. Chance of rain 60%. Sunday night, mostly cloudy. Lows in the mid-70s. South winds 5 to 10 miles per hour.
Monday, mostly cloudy in the morning, then becoming partly cloudy. Highs in the lower 90s. Monday night, mostly clear. Lows in the mid-70s. Tuesday, mostly sunny. Highs in the lower 90s. Tuesday night, clear. Lows in the mid-70s. Wednesday, mostly sunny. Highs in the lower 90s. Wednesday night, mostly clear. Lows in the mid-70s. Thursday, mostly sunny. Hot with highs in the mid-90s. Thursday night, mostly clear. Lows in the upper 70s. Friday, mostly sunny. Hot with highs in the mid-90s. 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Be sure to follow us on Facebook. Here's a look at local weather conditions as of midnight. At the top of the hour, at Tyler, and the pressure was 29.93 inches and falling. In Longview, skies were cloudy with a temperature of 76 degrees. The dew point was 73, making the relative humidity 91%. Winds were southeast at 6 miles an hour. The pressure was 29.92 inches and steady. At Tyler, and the pressure was 29.93 inches and falling. At midnight, around the local area at midnight, at Terrell, and the pressure was 29.91 inches and falling. DFW Airport, cloudy and 76. Wind southeast at 7 miles an hour. Paris, cloudy and 73. Wind southeast at 7 miles an hour. Texarkana, mostly cloudy and 79. Wind southeast at 6 miles an hour. Shreveport, mostly cloudy and 77 degrees. Wind southeast at 5 miles an hour. Jacksonville, cloudy and 75 degrees. Wind southeast at 5 miles an hour. Palestine, cloudy and 75 degrees. Wind southeast at 6 miles an hour. And at Corsicana, light rain and 77 degrees. Wind southeast at 8 miles an hour. Elsewhere across the four-state region, Oklahoma City, cloudy and 76. Little Rock, partly cloudy and 72. Jackson, Mississippi, mostly cloudy and 75. Baton Rouge, cloudy and 77. And at Houston, cloudy and 77 degrees. For the most current information, check us out on the web at www.weather.gov/shp. Now, let's check on your local forecast. Tonight, mostly cloudy with a chance of showers and thunderstorms. Lows in the lower 70s. Southeast winds around 5 miles per hour. Chance of rain 50%. Saturday, mostly cloudy with a chance of thunderstorms. A chance of showers in the morning, then showers likely in the afternoon. Highs in the mid-80s. Southeast winds around 5 miles per hour. Chance of rain 70%. Saturday night, mostly cloudy. A chance of showers and thunderstorms, mainly in the evening. Lows in the lower 70s. South winds around 5 miles per hour. Chance of rain 50%. Sunday, mostly cloudy. A slight chance of showers and thunderstorms in the morning, then showers likely with a chance of thunderstorms in the afternoon. Humid with highs in the upper 80s. South winds 10 to 15 miles per hour. Chance of rain 60%. Sunday night, mostly cloudy. Lows in the mid-70s. South winds 5 to 10 miles per hour. Monday, mostly cloudy in the morning, then becoming partly cloudy. Highs in the lower 90s. Monday night, mostly clear. Lows in the mid-70s. Tuesday, mostly sunny. Highs in the lower 90s. Tuesday night, clear. Lows in the mid-70s. Wednesday, mostly sunny. Highs in the lower 90s. Wednesday night, mostly clear.

the top of the hour at Tyler, and the pressure was 29.93 inches and falling. In Longview, skies were cloudy with a temperature of 76 degrees. The dew point was 73, making the relative humidity 91%. Winds were southeast at 6 miles an hour. The pressure was 29.92 inches and steady at Tyler, and the pressure was 29.93 inches and falling at midnight. 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Be sure to follow us on Facebook. Here's a look at local weather conditions as of 1 a.m. at the top of the hour at Tyler, and the pressure was 29.91 inches and falling. In Longview, skies were cloudy with a temperature of 76 degrees. The dew point was 73, making the relative humidity 91%. Winds were southeast at 6 miles an hour. The pressure was 29.90 inches and falling at Tyler, and the pressure was 29.91 inches and falling at 1 a.m. around the local area at 1 a.m. at Terrell, and the pressure was 29.89 inches and falling. DFW Airport, light rain and 76. Wind southeast at 7 miles an hour. Paris, cloudy and 74. Wind southeast at 5 miles an hour. Texarkana, mostly cloudy and 78. Wind east at 3 miles an hour. Shreveport, mostly cloudy and 77 degrees. Wind southeast at 6 miles an hour. Jacksonville, mixed precipitation and 75 degrees. Wind southeast at 10 miles an hour. Palestine, mostly cloudy and 75 degrees. Wind southeast at 5 miles an hour. And at Corsicana, cloudy and 77 degrees. Wind southeast at 9 miles an hour. Elsewhere across the four-state region, Oklahoma City, cloudy and 75. Little Rock, partly cloudy and 72. Jackson, Mississippi, mostly cloudy and 74. Baton Rouge, cloudy and 76. And at Houston, mostly cloudy and 77 degrees. For the most current information, check us out on the web at www.weather.gov/shp. Now let's check on your local forecast. Tonight, mostly cloudy with a chance of showers and thunderstorms. Lows in the lower 70s. Southeast winds around 5 miles per hour. Chance of rain 50%. Saturday, mostly cloudy with a chance of thunderstorms. A chance of showers in the morning, then showers likely in the afternoon. Highs in the mid-80s. Southeast winds around 5 miles per hour. Chance of rain 70%. Saturday night, mostly cloudy. A chance of showers and thunderstorms, mainly in the evening. Lows in the lower 70s. South winds around 5 miles per hour. Chance of rain 50%. Sunday, mostly cloudy. A slight chance of showers and thunderstorms in the morning, then showers likely with a chance of thunderstorms in the afternoon. Humid with highs in the upper 80s. South winds 10 to 15 miles per hour. Chance of rain 60%. Sunday night, mostly cloudy. Lows in the mid-70s. South winds 5 to 10 miles per hour. Monday, mostly cloudy in the morning, then becoming partly cloudy. Highs in the lower 90s. Monday night, mostly clear. Lows in the mid-70s. Tuesday, mostly sunny. Highs in the lower 90s. Tuesday night, clear. Lows in the mid-70s. Wednesday, mostly sunny. Highs in the lower 90s. Wednesday night, mostly clear. Lows in the mid-70s. Thursday, mostly sunny. Hot with highs in the mid-90s. Thursday night, mostly clear. Lows in the upper 70s.

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Hot with highs in the mid-90s. 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Be sure to follow us on Facebook. Here's a look at local weather conditions as of 1 a.m. At the top of the hour, at Tyler. And the pressure was 29.91 inches and falling. In Longview, skies were cloudy with a temperature of 76 degrees. The dew point was 73, making the relative humidity 91%. Winds were southeast at 6 miles an hour. The pressure was 29.90 inches and falling. At Tyler. And the pressure was 29.91 inches and falling. At 1 a.m. Around the local area at 1 a.m. at Terrell. And the pressure was 29.89 inches and falling. DFW Airport, light rain and 76. Wind southeast at 7 miles an hour. Paris, cloudy and 74. Wind southeast at 5 miles an hour. Texarkana, mostly cloudy and 78. Wind east at 3 miles an hour. Shreveport, mostly cloudy and 77 degrees. Wind southeast at 6 miles an hour. Jacksonville, mixed precipitation and 75 degrees. Wind southeast at 10 miles an hour. Palestine, mostly cloudy and 75 degrees. Wind southeast at 5 miles an hour. And at Corsicana, cloudy and 77 degrees. Wind southeast at 9 miles an hour. Elsewhere across the four-state region, Oklahoma City, cloudy and 75. Little Rock, partly cloudy and 72. Jackson, Mississippi, mostly cloudy and 74. Baton Rouge, cloudy and 76. And at Houston, mostly cloudy and 77 degrees. 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Now let's check on your local forecast. Tonight, mostly cloudy with a chance of showers and thunderstorms. Lows in the lower 70s. Southeast winds around 5 miles per hour. Chance of rain 50%. Saturday, mostly cloudy with a chance of thunderstorms. A chance of showers in the morning, then showers likely in the afternoon. Highs in the mid-80s. Southeast winds around 5 miles per hour. Chance of rain 70%. Saturday night, mostly cloudy. A chance of showers and thunderstorms, mainly in the evening. Lows in the lower 70s. South winds around 5 miles per hour. Chance of rain 50%. Sunday, mostly cloudy. A slight chance of showers and thunderstorms in the morning, then showers likely with a chance of thunderstorms in the afternoon. Humid with highs in the upper 80s. South winds 10 to 15 miles per hour. Chance of rain 60%. Sunday night, mostly cloudy. Lows in the mid-70s. South winds 5 to 10 miles per hour. Monday, mostly cloudy in the morning, then becoming partly cloudy. Highs in the lower 90s. Monday night, mostly clear. Lows in the mid-70s. Tuesday, mostly sunny. Highs in the lower 90s. Tuesday night, clear. Lows in the mid-70s. Wednesday, mostly sunny. Highs in the lower 90s. Wednesday night, mostly clear. Lows in the mid-70s. Thursday, mostly sunny. Hot with highs in the mid-90s. Thursday night, mostly clear. Lows in the upper 70s.
Friday, mostly sunny. Hot with highs in the mid-90s. 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Be sure to follow us on Facebook. Here's a look at local weather conditions as of 1 a.m. At the top of the hour, at Tyler, and the pressure was 29.91 inches and falling. In Longview, skies were cloudy with a temperature of 76 degrees. The dew point was 73, making the relative humidity 91%. Winds were southeast at 6 miles an hour. The pressure was 29.90 inches and falling. At Tyler, and the pressure was 29.91 inches and falling. At 1 a.m., around the local area at 1 a.m., at Terrell, and the pressure was 29.89 inches and falling. DFW Airport, light rain and 76. Wind southeast at 7 miles an hour. Paris, cloudy and 74. Wind southeast at 5 miles an hour. Texarkana, mostly cloudy and 78. Wind east at 3 miles an hour. Shreveport, mostly cloudy and 77 degrees. Wind southeast at 6 miles an hour. Jacksonville, mixed precipitation and 75 degrees. Wind southeast at 10 miles an hour. Palestine, mostly cloudy and 75 degrees. Wind southeast at 5 miles an hour. And at Corsicana, cloudy and 77 degrees. Wind southeast at 9 miles an hour. Elsewhere across the four-state region, Oklahoma City, cloudy and 75. Little Rock, partly cloudy and 72. Jackson, Mississippi, mostly cloudy and 74. Baton Rouge, cloudy and 76. And at Houston, mostly cloudy and 77 degrees. For the most current information, check us out on the web at www.weather.gov/shp. Now let's check on your local forecast. Rest of tonight, mostly cloudy with a chance of showers and thunderstorms. Near steady temperature in the lower 70s. Southeast winds around 5 miles per hour. Chance of rain 50%. Saturday, mostly cloudy. A chance of showers and thunderstorms in the morning, then showers and thunderstorms likely in the afternoon. Humid with highs in the mid-80s. Southeast winds around 5 miles per hour. Chance of rain 70%. Saturday night, mostly cloudy with a chance of showers. A chance of thunderstorms, mainly in the evening. Lows in the lower 70s. South winds around 5 miles per hour. Chance of rain 50%. Sunday, mostly cloudy. A chance of showers and thunderstorms in the morning, then showers and thunderstorms likely in the afternoon. Humid with highs in the upper 80s. South winds 10 to 15 miles per hour. Chance of rain 70%. Sunday night, mostly cloudy. Lows in the mid-70s. South winds 5 to 10 miles per hour. Monday, mostly cloudy in the morning, then becoming partly cloudy. Highs in the lower 90s. Monday night, mostly clear. Lows in the mid-70s. Tuesday, mostly sunny. Highs in the lower 90s. Tuesday night, mostly clear. Lows in the mid-70s. Wednesday, mostly sunny. Highs in the mid-90s. Wednesday night, mostly clear. Lows in the upper 70s. Thursday, mostly sunny. Hot with highs in the mid-90s. Thursday night, mostly clear. Lows in the upper 70s. Friday, mostly sunny. Hot with highs in the upper 90s. Here is your area's open water boating forecast. Wind gusts may be higher. Rest of tonight, showers and thunderstorms likely. Mostly cloudy. Highs in the mid-80s. Lows in the lower 70s. South winds 10 to 15 miles per hour.
chance of precipitation 70%. Sunday, chance of showers and thunderstorms in the morning, then showers and thunderstorms likely in the afternoon. Mostly cloudy. Windy. Highs in the upper 80s. South winds 15 to 20 miles per hour. Chance of precipitation 70%. Sunday night, mostly cloudy. Windy. Lows in the mid-70s. South winds 15 to 20 miles per hour. Monday, mostly cloudy in the morning, then clearing. Windy. Highs in the lower 90s. South winds 15 to 20 miles per hour. Monday night, mostly clear. Lows in the mid-70s. South winds 10 to 15 miles per hour. Tuesday, mostly sunny. Highs in the mid-90s. Tuesday night, mostly clear. Lows in the mid-70s. Wednesday, mostly sunny. Highs in the mid-90s. Wednesday night, mostly clear. Lows in the upper 70s. Thursday, mostly sunny. Highs in the mid-90s. Thursday night, mostly clear. Lows in the upper 70s. Friday, mostly sunny. Highs in the upper 90s. Friday night, mostly clear. Lows in the upper 70s. Saturday, partly cloudy. Highs in the upper 90s. 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Be sure to follow us on Facebook. Here's a look at local weather conditions as of 1 a.m. At the top of the hour, at Tyler, and the pressure was 29.91 inches and falling. In Longview, skies were cloudy with a temperature of 76 degrees. The dew point was 73, making the relative humidity 91%. Winds were southeast at 6 miles an hour. The pressure was 29.90 inches and falling. At Tyler, and the pressure was 29.91 inches and falling. At 1 a.m., around the local area at 1 a.m., at Terrell, and the pressure was 29.89 inches and falling. DFW Airport, light rain and 76. Wind southeast at 7 miles an hour. Paris, cloudy and 74. Wind southeast at 5 miles an hour. Texarkana, mostly cloudy and 78. Wind east at 3 miles an hour. Shreveport, mostly cloudy and 77 degrees. Wind southeast at 6 miles an hour. Jacksonville, mixed precipitation and 75 degrees. Wind southeast at 10 miles an hour. Palestine, mostly cloudy and 75 degrees. Wind southeast at 5 miles an hour. And at Corsicana, cloudy and 77 degrees. Wind southeast at 9 miles an hour. Elsewhere across the four-state region, Oklahoma City, cloudy and 75. Little Rock, partly cloudy and 72. Jackson, Mississippi, mostly cloudy and 74. Baton Rouge, cloudy and 76. And at Houston, mostly cloudy and 77 degrees. 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Now let's check on your local forecast. Rest of tonight, mostly cloudy with a chance of showers and thunderstorms. Near steady temperature in the lower 70s. Southeast winds around 5 miles per hour. Chance of rain 50%. Saturday, mostly cloudy. A chance of showers and thunderstorms in the morning, then showers and thunderstorms likely in the afternoon. Humid with highs in the mid-80s. Southeast winds around 5 miles per hour. Chance of rain 70%. Saturday night, mostly cloudy with a chance of showers. A chance of thunderstorms, mainly in the evening. Lows in the lower 70s. South winds around 5 miles per hour. Chance of rain 50%. Sunday, mostly cloudy.
a chance of showers and thunderstorms in the morning, then showers and thunderstorms likely in the afternoon. Humid with highs in the upper 80s. South winds 10 to 15 miles per hour. Chance of rain 70%. Sunday night, mostly cloudy. Lows in the mid-70s. South winds 5 to 10 miles per hour. Monday, mostly cloudy in the morning, then becoming partly cloudy. Highs in the lower 90s. Monday night, mostly clear. Lows in the mid-70s. Tuesday, mostly sunny. Highs in the lower 90s. Tuesday night, mostly clear. Lows in the mid-70s. Wednesday, mostly sunny. Highs in the mid-90s. Wednesday night, mostly clear. Lows in the upper 70s. Thursday, mostly sunny. Hot with highs in the mid-90s. Thursday night, mostly clear. Lows in the upper 70s. Friday, mostly sunny. Hot with highs in the upper 90s. 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Be sure to follow us on Facebook. Here's a look at local weather conditions as of 1 a.m. At the top of the hour, at Tyler. And the pressure was 29.91 inches and falling. In Longview, skies were cloudy with a temperature of 76 degrees. The dew point was 73, making the relative humidity 91%. Winds were southeast at 6 miles an hour. The pressure was 29.90 inches and falling. At Tyler. And the pressure was 29.91 inches and falling. At 1 a.m. Around the local area at 1 a.m. at Terrell. And the pressure was 29.89 inches and falling. DFW Airport, light rain and 76. Wind southeast at 7 miles an hour. Paris, cloudy and 74. Wind southeast at 5 miles an hour. Texarkana, mostly cloudy and 78. Wind east at 3 miles an hour. Shreveport, mostly cloudy and 77 degrees. Wind southeast at 6 miles an hour. Jacksonville, mixed precipitation and 75 degrees. Wind southeast at 10 miles an hour. Palestine, mostly cloudy and 75 degrees. Wind southeast at 5 miles an hour. And at Corsicana, cloudy and 77 degrees. Wind southeast at 9 miles an hour. Elsewhere across the four-state region, Oklahoma City, cloudy and 75. Little Rock, partly cloudy and 72. Jackson, Mississippi, mostly cloudy and 74. Baton Rouge, cloudy and 76. And at Houston, mostly cloudy and 77 degrees. 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Now let's check on your local forecast. Rest of tonight, mostly cloudy with a chance of showers and thunderstorms. Near steady temperature in the lower 70s. Southeast winds around 5 miles per hour. Chance of rain 50%. Saturday, mostly cloudy. A chance of showers and thunderstorms in the morning, then showers and thunderstorms likely in the afternoon. Humid with highs in the mid-80s. Southeast winds around 5 miles per hour. Chance of rain 70%. Saturday night, mostly cloudy with a chance of showers. A chance of thunderstorms, mainly in the evening. Lows in the lower 70s. South winds around 5 miles per hour. Chance of rain.
50%. Sunday, mostly cloudy. A chance of showers and thunderstorms in the morning, then showers and thunderstorms likely in the afternoon. Humid with highs in the upper 80s. South winds 10 to 15 miles per hour. Chance of rain 70%. Sunday night, mostly cloudy. Lows in the mid-70s. South winds 5 to 10 miles per hour. Monday, mostly cloudy in the morning, then becoming partly cloudy. Highs in the lower 90s. Monday night, mostly clear. Lows in the mid-70s. Tuesday, mostly sunny. Highs in the lower 90s. Tuesday night, mostly clear. Lows in the mid-70s. Wednesday, mostly sunny. Highs in the mid-90s. Wednesday night, mostly clear. Lows in the upper 70s. Thursday, mostly sunny. Hot with highs in the mid-90s. Thursday night, mostly clear. Lows in the upper 70s. Friday, mostly sunny. Hot with highs in the upper 90s. 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Be sure to follow us on Facebook. Here's a look at local weather conditions as of 1 a.m. At the top of the hour, at Tyler, and the pressure was 29.91 inches and falling. In Longview, skies were cloudy with a temperature of 76 degrees. The dew point was 73, making the relative humidity 91%. Winds were southeast at 6 miles an hour. The pressure was 29.90 inches and falling. At Tyler, and the pressure was 29.91 inches and falling. At 1 a.m., around the local area at 1 a.m., at Terrell, and the pressure was 29.89 inches and falling. DFW Airport, light rain and 76. Wind southeast at 7 miles an hour. Paris, cloudy and 74. Wind southeast at 5 miles an hour. Texarkana, mostly cloudy and 78. Wind east at 3 miles an hour. Shreveport, mostly cloudy and 77 degrees. Wind southeast at 6 miles an hour. Jacksonville, mixed precipitation and 75 degrees. Wind southeast at 10 miles an hour. Palestine, mostly cloudy and 75 degrees. Wind southeast at 5 miles an hour. And at Corsicana, cloudy and 77 degrees. Wind southeast at 9 miles an hour. Elsewhere across the four-state region, Oklahoma City, cloudy and 75. Little Rock, partly cloudy and 72. Jackson, Mississippi, mostly cloudy and 74. Baton Rouge, cloudy and 76. And at Houston, mostly cloudy and 77 degrees. For the most current information, check us out on the web at www.weather.gov/shp. Now let's check on your local forecast. Rest of tonight, mostly cloudy with a chance of showers and thunderstorms. Near steady temperature in the lower 70s. Southeast winds around 5 miles per hour. Chance of rain 50%. Saturday, mostly cloudy. A chance of showers and thunderstorms in the morning, then showers and thunderstorms likely in the afternoon. Humid with highs in the mid-80s. Southeast winds around 5 miles per hour. Chance of rain 70%. Saturday night, mostly cloudy with a chance of showers. A chance of thunderstorms, mainly in the evening. Lows in the lower 70s. South winds around 5 miles per hour. Chance of rain 50%. Sunday, mostly cloudy. A chance of showers and thunderstorms in the morning, then showers and thunderstorms likely in the afternoon. Humid with highs in the upper 80s. South winds 10 to 15 miles per hour. Chance of rain 70%. Sunday night, mostly cloudy. Lows in the mid-70s.
winds 5 to 10 miles per hour. Monday, mostly cloudy in the morning, then becoming partly cloudy. Highs in the lower 90s. Monday night, mostly clear. Lows in the mid-70s. Tuesday, mostly sunny. Highs in the lower 90s. Tuesday night, mostly clear. Lows in the mid-70s. Wednesday, mostly sunny. Highs in the mid-90s. Wednesday night, mostly clear. Lows in the upper 70s. Thursday, mostly sunny. Hot with highs in the mid-90s. Thursday night, mostly clear. Lows in the upper 70s. Friday, mostly sunny. Hot with highs in the upper 90s. 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Be sure to follow us on Facebook. Here's a look at local weather conditions as of 1 a.m. At the top of the hour, at Tyler. And the pressure was 29.91 inches and falling. In Longview, skies were cloudy with a temperature of 76 degrees. The dew point was 73, making the relative humidity 91%. Winds were southeast at 6 miles an hour. The pressure was 29.90 inches and falling. At Tyler. And the pressure was 29.91 inches and falling. At 1 a.m. Around the local area at 1 a.m. at Terrell. And the pressure was 29.89 inches and falling. DFW Airport, light rain and 76. Wind southeast at 7 miles an hour. Paris, cloudy and 74. Wind southeast at 5 miles an hour. Texarkana, mostly cloudy and 78. Wind east at 3 miles an hour. Shreveport, mostly cloudy and 77 degrees. Wind southeast at 6 miles an hour. Jacksonville, mixed precipitation and 75 degrees. Wind southeast at 10 miles an hour. Palestine, mostly cloudy and 75 degrees. Wind southeast at 5 miles an hour. And at Corsicana, cloudy and 77 degrees. Wind southeast at 9 miles an hour. Elsewhere across the four-state region, Oklahoma City, cloudy and 75. Little Rock, partly cloudy and 72. Jackson, Mississippi, mostly cloudy and 74. Baton Rouge, cloudy and 76. And at Houston, mostly cloudy and 77 degrees. For the most current information, check us out on the web at www.weather.gov/SHD. Now, let's check on your local forecast. West of tonight, mostly cloudy with a chance of showers and thunderstorms. Near steady temperature in the lower 70s. Southeast winds around 5 miles per hour. Chance of rain 50%. Saturday, mostly cloudy. A chance of showers and thunderstorms in the morning, then showers and thunderstorms likely in the afternoon. Humid with highs in the mid-80s. Southeast winds around 5 miles per hour. Chance of rain 70%. Saturday night, mostly cloudy with a chance of showers. A chance of thunderstorms, mainly in the evening. Lows in the lower 70s. South winds around 5 miles per hour. Chance of rain 50%. Sunday, mostly cloudy. A chance of showers and thunderstorms in the morning, then showers and thunderstorms likely in the afternoon. Humid with highs in the upper 80s. South winds 10 to 15 miles per hour. Chance of rain 70%. Sunday night, mostly cloudy. Lows in the mid-70s. South winds 5 to 10 miles per hour. Monday, mostly cloudy in the morning, then becoming partly cloudy. Highs in the lower 90s. Monday night, mostly clear. Lows in the mid-70s. Tuesday, mostly sunny. Highs in the lower 90s. Tuesday night, mostly clear. Lows in the mid-70s.
Tuesday, mostly sunny. Highs in the mid-90s. Wednesday night, mostly clear. Lows in the upper 70s. Thursday, mostly sunny. Hot with highs in the mid-90s. Thursday night, mostly clear. Lows in the upper 70s. Friday, mostly sunny. Hot with highs in the upper 90s. 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Be sure to follow us on Facebook. Here's a look at local weather conditions as of 1 a.m. At the top of the hour, at Tyler. And the pressure was 29.91 inches and falling. In Longview, skies were cloudy with a temperature of 76 degrees. The dew point was 73, making the relative humidity 91%. Winds were southeast at 6 miles an hour. The pressure was 29.90 inches and falling. At Tyler. And the pressure was 29.91 inches and falling. At 1 a.m. Around the local area at 1 a.m. at Terrell. And the pressure was 29.89 inches and falling. DFW Airport, light rain and 76. Wind southeast at 7 miles an hour. Paris, cloudy and 74. Wind southeast at 5 miles an hour. Texarkana, mostly cloudy and 78. Wind east at 3 miles an hour. Shreveport, mostly cloudy and 77 degrees. Wind southeast at 6 miles an hour. Jacksonville, mixed precipitation and 75 degrees. Wind southeast at 10 miles an hour. Palestine, mostly cloudy and 75 degrees. Wind southeast at 5 miles an hour. And at Corsicana, cloudy and 77 degrees. Wind southeast at 9 miles an hour. Elsewhere across the four-state region, Oklahoma City, cloudy and 75. Little Rock, partly cloudy and 72. Jackson, Mississippi, mostly cloudy and 74. Baton Rouge, cloudy and 76. And at Houston, mostly cloudy and 77 degrees. 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Now let's check on your local forecast. Rest of tonight, mostly cloudy with a chance of showers and thunderstorms. Near steady temperature in the lower 70s. Southeast winds around 5 miles per hour. Chance of rain 50%. Saturday, mostly cloudy. A chance of showers and thunderstorms in the morning, then showers and thunderstorms likely in the afternoon. Humid with highs in the mid-80s. Southeast winds around 5 miles per hour. Chance of rain 70%. Saturday night, mostly cloudy with a chance of showers. A chance of thunderstorms, mainly in the evening. Lows in the lower 70s. South winds around 5 miles per hour. Chance of rain 50%. Sunday, mostly cloudy. A chance of showers and thunderstorms in the morning, then showers and thunderstorms likely in the afternoon. Humid with highs in the upper 80s. South winds 10 to 15 miles per hour. Chance of rain 70%. Sunday night, mostly cloudy. Lows in the mid-70s. South winds 5 to 10 miles per hour. Monday, mostly cloudy in the morning, then becoming partly cloudy. Highs in the lower 90s. Monday night, mostly clear. Lows in the mid-70s. Tuesday, mostly sunny. Highs in the lower 90s. Tuesday night,
mostly clear. Lows in the mid-70s. Wednesday, mostly sunny. Highs in the mid-90s. Wednesday night, mostly clear. Lows in the upper 70s. Thursday, mostly sunny. Hot with highs in the mid-90s. Thursday night, mostly clear. Lows in the upper 70s. Friday, mostly sunny. Hot with highs in the upper 90s. 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Be sure to follow us on Facebook. Here's a look at local weather conditions as of 1 a.m. At the top of the hour, at Tyler, and the pressure was 29.91 inches and falling. In Longview, skies were cloudy with a temperature of 76 degrees. The dew point was 73, making the relative humidity 91%. Winds were southeast at 6 miles an hour. The pressure was 29.90 inches and falling. At Tyler, and the pressure was 29.91 inches and falling. At 1 a.m., around the local area at 1 a.m., at Terrell, and the pressure was 29.89 inches and falling. DFW Airport, light rain and 76. Wind southeast at 7 miles an hour. Paris, cloudy and 74. Wind southeast at 5 miles an hour. Texarkana, mostly cloudy and 78. Wind east at 3 miles an hour. Shreveport, mostly cloudy and 77 degrees. Wind southeast at 6 miles an hour. Jacksonville, mixed precipitation and 75 degrees. Wind southeast at 10 miles an hour. Palestine, mostly cloudy and 75 degrees. Wind southeast at 5 miles an hour. And at Corsicana, cloudy and 77 degrees. Wind southeast at 9 miles an hour. Elsewhere across the four-state region, Oklahoma City, cloudy and 75. Little Rock, partly cloudy and 72. Jackson, Mississippi, mostly cloudy and 74. Baton Rouge, cloudy and 76. And at Houston, mostly cloudy and 77 degrees. For the most current information, check us out on the web at www.weather.gov/shp. Now let's check on your local forecast. Rest of tonight, mostly cloudy with a chance of showers and thunderstorms. Near steady temperature in the lower 70s. Southeast winds around 5 miles per hour. Chance of rain 50%. Saturday, mostly cloudy. A chance of showers and thunderstorms in the morning, then showers and thunderstorms likely in the afternoon. Humid with highs in the mid-80s. Southeast winds around 5 miles per hour. Chance of rain 70%. Saturday night, mostly cloudy with a chance of showers. A chance of thunderstorms, mainly in the evening. Lows in the lower 70s. South winds around 5 miles per hour. Chance of rain 50%. Sunday, mostly cloudy. A chance of showers and thunderstorms in the morning, then showers and thunderstorms likely in the afternoon. Humid with highs in the upper 80s. South winds 10 to 15 miles per hour. Chance of rain 70%. Sunday night, mostly cloudy. Lows in the mid-70s. South winds 5 to 10 miles per hour. Monday, mostly cloudy in the morning, then becoming partly cloudy. Highs in the lower 90s. Monday night, mostly clear. Lows in the mid-70s. Tuesday, mostly sunny. Highs in the lower 90s. Tuesday night, mostly clear. Lows in the mid-70s. Wednesday, mostly sunny. Highs in the mid-90s. Wednesday night, mostly clear. Lows in the upper 70s. Thursday, mostly sunny. Hot with highs in the mid-90s. Thursday night, mostly clear. Lows in the upper 70s.
Friday, mostly sunny. Hot with highs in the upper 90s. Here is your area's open water boating forecast. Wind gusts may be higher. Rest of tonight, showers and thunderstorms likely. Mostly cloudy. Highs in the mid-80s. Lows in the lower 70s. South winds 10 to 15 miles per hour. Chance of precipitation 70%. Sunday, chance of showers and thunderstorms in the morning, then showers and thunderstorms likely in the afternoon. Mostly cloudy. Windy. Highs in the upper 80s. South winds 15 to 20 miles per hour. Chance of precipitation 70%. Sunday night, mostly cloudy. Windy. Lows in the mid-70s. South winds 15 to 20 miles per hour. Monday, mostly cloudy in the morning, then clearing. Windy. Highs in the lower 90s. South winds 15 to 20 miles per hour. Monday night, mostly clear. Lows in the mid-70s. South winds 10 to 15 miles per hour. Tuesday, mostly sunny. Highs in the mid-90s. Tuesday night, mostly clear. Lows in the mid-70s. Wednesday, mostly sunny. Highs in the mid-90s. Wednesday night, mostly clear. Lows in the upper 70s. Thursday, mostly sunny. Highs in the mid-90s. Thursday night, mostly clear. Lows in the upper 70s. Friday, mostly sunny. Highs in the upper 90s. Friday night, mostly clear. Lows in the upper 70s. Saturday, partly cloudy. Highs in the upper 90s. 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Be sure to follow us on Facebook. Here's a look at local weather conditions as of 1 a.m. At the top of the hour, at Tyler. And the pressure was 29.91 inches and falling. In Longview, skies were cloudy with a temperature of 76 degrees. The dew point was 73, making the relative humidity 91%. Winds were southeast at 6 miles an hour. The pressure was 29.90 inches and falling. At Tyler. And the pressure was 29.91 inches and falling. At 1 a.m. Around the local area at 1 a.m. at Terrell. And the pressure was 29.89 inches and falling. DFW Airport, light rain and 76. Wind southeast at 7 miles an hour. Paris, cloudy and 74. Wind southeast at 5 miles an hour. Texarkana, mostly cloudy and 78. Wind east at 3 miles an hour. Shreveport, mostly cloudy and 77 degrees. Wind southeast at 6 miles an hour. Jacksonville, mixed precipitation and 75 degrees. Wind southeast at 10 miles an hour. Palestine, mostly cloudy and 75 degrees. Wind southeast at 5 miles an hour. And at Corsicana, cloudy and 77 degrees. Wind southeast at 9 miles an hour. Elsewhere across the four-state region, Oklahoma City, cloudy and 75. Little Rock, partly cloudy and 72. Jackson, Mississippi, mostly cloudy and 74. Baton Rouge, cloudy and 76. And at Houston, mostly cloudy and 77 degrees. For the most current information, check us out on the web at www.weather.gov/SHP. Now let's check on your local forecast. Rest of tonight, mostly cloudy with a chance of showers and thunderstorms. Near steady temperature in the lower 70s. Southeast winds around 5 miles per hour. Chance of rain 50%. Saturday, mostly cloudy. A chance of showers and thunderstorms in the morning, then showers and thunderstorms likely in the afternoon. Humid with highs in the mid-80s.
southeast winds around 5 miles per hour. Chance of rain 70%. Saturday night, mostly cloudy with a chance of showers. A chance of thunderstorms, mainly in the evening. Lows in the lower 70s. South winds around 5 miles per hour. Chance of rain 50%. Sunday, mostly cloudy. A chance of showers and thunderstorms in the morning, then showers and thunderstorms likely in the afternoon. Humid with highs in the upper 80s. South winds 10 to 15 miles per hour. Chance of rain 70%. Sunday night, mostly cloudy. Lows in the mid-70s. South winds 5 to 10 miles per hour. Monday, mostly cloudy in the morning, then becoming partly cloudy. Highs in the lower 90s. Monday night, mostly clear. Lows in the mid-70s. Tuesday, mostly sunny. Highs in the lower 90s. Tuesday night, mostly clear. Lows in the mid-70s. Wednesday, mostly sunny. Highs in the mid-90s. Wednesday night, mostly clear. Lows in the upper 70s. Thursday, mostly sunny. Hot with highs in the mid-90s. Thursday night, mostly clear. Lows in the upper 70s. Friday, mostly sunny. Hot with highs in the upper 90s. 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Be sure to follow us on Facebook. Here's a look at local weather conditions as of 1 a.m. At the top of the hour, at Tyler, and the pressure was 29.91 inches and falling. In Longview, skies were cloudy with a temperature of 76 degrees. The dew point was 73, making the relative humidity 91%. Winds were southeast at 6 miles an hour. The pressure was 29.90 inches and falling. At Tyler, and the pressure was 29.91 inches and falling. At 1 a.m., this is NOAA Weather Radio, station WXK36, operating on a frequency of 162.475 MHz, providing the latest weather information on a 24-hour basis. 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Around the local area at 1 a.m. at Terrell, and the pressure was 29.89 inches and falling. DFW Airport, light rain and 76. Wind southeast at 7 miles an hour. Paris, cloudy and 74. Wind southeast at 5 miles an hour. Texarkana, mostly cloudy and 78. Wind east at 3 miles an hour. Shreveport, mostly cloudy and 77 degrees. Wind southeast at 6 miles an hour. Jacksonville, mixed precipitation and 75 degrees. Wind southeast at 10 miles an hour. Palestine, mostly cloudy and 75 degrees. Wind southeast at 5 miles an hour. And at Corsicana, cloudy and 77 degrees. Wind southeast at 9 miles an hour. Elsewhere across the four-state region, Oklahoma City, cloudy and 75. Little Rock, partly cloudy and 72. Jackson, Mississippi, mostly cloudy and 74. Baton Rouge, cloudy and 76. And if Houston, mostly cloudy and 77 degrees. 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Now let's check on your local forecast. Rest of tonight, mostly cloudy with a chance of showers and thunderstorms. Near steady temperature in the lower 70s. Southeast winds around 5 miles per hour. Chance of rain 50%. Saturday, mostly cloudy.
a chance of showers and thunderstorms in the morning, then showers and thunderstorms likely in the afternoon. Humid with highs in the mid-80s. Southeast winds around 5 miles per hour. Chance of rain 70%. Saturday night, mostly cloudy with a chance of showers. A chance of thunderstorms, mainly in the evening. Lows in the lower 70s. South winds around 5 miles per hour. Chance of rain 50%. Sunday, mostly cloudy. A chance of showers and thunderstorms in the morning, then showers and thunderstorms likely in the afternoon. Humid with highs in the upper 80s. South winds 10 to 15 miles per hour. Chance of rain 70%. Sunday night, mostly cloudy. Lows in the mid-70s. South winds 5 to 10 miles per hour. Monday, mostly cloudy in the morning, then becoming partly cloudy. Highs in the lower 90s. Monday night, mostly clear. Lows in the mid-70s. Tuesday, mostly sunny. Highs in the lower 90s. Tuesday night, mostly clear. Lows in the mid-70s. Wednesday, mostly sunny. Highs in the mid-90s. Wednesday night, mostly clear. Lows in the upper 70s. Thursday, mostly sunny. Hot with highs in the mid-90s. Thursday night, mostly clear. Lows in the upper 70s. Friday, mostly sunny. Hot with highs in the upper 90s. 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Be sure to follow us on Facebook. Here's a look at local weather conditions as of 1 a.m. At the top of the hour, at Tyler, and the pressure was 29.91 inches and falling. In Longview, skies were cloudy with a temperature of 76 degrees. The dew point was 73, making the relative humidity 91%. Winds were southeast at 6 miles an hour. The pressure was 29.90 inches and falling. At Tyler, and the pressure was 29.91 inches and falling. At 1 a.m., around the local area at 1 a.m., at Terrell, and the pressure was 29.89 inches and falling. DFW Airport, light rain and 76. Wind southeast at 7 miles an hour. Paris, cloudy and 74. Wind southeast at 5 miles an hour. Texarkana, mostly cloudy and 78. Wind east at 3 miles an hour. Shreveport, mostly cloudy and 77 degrees. Wind southeast at 6 miles an hour. Jacksonville, mixed precipitation and 75 degrees. Wind southeast at 10 miles an hour. Palestine, mostly cloudy and 75 degrees. Wind southeast at 5 miles an hour. And at Corsicana, cloudy and 77 degrees. Wind southeast at 9 miles an hour. Elsewhere across the four-state region, Oklahoma City, cloudy and 75. Little Rock, partly cloudy and 72. Jackson, Mississippi, mostly cloudy and 74. Baton Rouge, cloudy and 76. And at Houston, mostly cloudy and 77 degrees. For the most current information, check us out on the web at www.weather.gov/sht. Now let's check on your local forecast. Rest of tonight, mostly cloudy with a chance of showers and thunderstorms. Near steady temperature in the lower 70s. Southeast winds around 5 miles per hour. Chance of rain 50%. Saturday, mostly cloudy. A chance of showers and thunderstorms in the morning, then showers and thunderstorms likely in the afternoon. Humid with highs in the mid-80s. Southeast winds around 5 miles per hour. Chance of rain 70%. Saturday night, mostly cloudy with a chance of showers. A chance of thunderstorms, mainly in the evening. Lows in the lower 70s.
south winds around 5 miles per hour. Chance of rain 50%.

night, mostly clear. Lows in the mid-70s. Tuesday, mostly sunny. Highs in the lower 90s. Tuesday night, mostly clear. Lows in the mid-70s. Wednesday, mostly sunny. Highs in the mid-90s. Wednesday night, mostly clear. Lows in the upper 70s. Thursday, mostly sunny. Hot with highs in the mid-90s. Thursday night, mostly clear. Lows in the upper 70s. Friday, mostly sunny. Hot with highs in the upper 90s. 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Be sure to follow us on Facebook. Here's a look at local weather conditions as of 2 a.m. At the top of the hour, at Tyler. And the pressure was 29.90 inches and falling. In Longview, light rain was falling with a temperature of 76 degrees. The dew point was 73, making the relative humidity 91%. Winds were south at 9 miles an hour. The pressure was 29.89 inches and falling. At Tyler, and the pressure was 29.90 inches and falling. At 2 a.m. Around the local area at 2 a.m. at Terrell, and the pressure was 29.88 inches and falling. DFW Airport, cloudy and 76. Wind southeast at 10 miles an hour. Paris, cloudy and 73. Wind calm. Texarkana, cloudy and 77. Wind calm. Shreveport, mostly cloudy and 75 degrees. Wind southeast at 7 miles an hour. Jacksonville, cloudy and 75 degrees. Wind southeast at 5 miles an hour. Palestine, mostly cloudy and 75 degrees. Wind east at 3 miles an hour. And at Corsicana, mostly cloudy and 77 degrees. Wind southeast at 9 miles an hour. Elsewhere across the four-state region, Oklahoma City, cloudy and 74. Little Rock, partly cloudy and 71. Jackson, Mississippi, mostly cloudy and 74. Baton Rouge, mostly cloudy and 76. And at Houston, mostly cloudy and 76 degrees. For the most current information, check us out on the web at www.weather.gov/SHD. Now let's check on your local forecast. Rest of tonight, mostly cloudy with a chance of showers and thunderstorms. Near steady temperature in the lower 70s. Southeast winds around 5 miles per hour. Chance of rain 50%. Saturday, mostly cloudy. A chance of showers and thunderstorms in the morning, then showers and thunderstorms likely in the afternoon. Humid with highs in the mid-80s. Southeast winds around 5 miles per hour. Chance of rain 70%. Saturday night, mostly cloudy with a chance of showers. A chance of thunderstorms, mainly in the evening. Lows in the lower 70s. South winds around 5 miles per hour. Chance of rain 50%. Sunday, mostly cloudy. A chance of showers and thunderstorms in the morning, then showers and thunderstorms likely in the afternoon. Humid with highs in the upper 80s. South winds 10 to 15 miles per hour. Chance of rain 70%. Sunday night, mostly cloudy. Lows in the mid-70s. South winds 5 to 10 miles per hour. Monday, mostly cloudy in the morning, then becoming partly cloudy. Highs in the lower 90s. Monday night, mostly clear. Lows in the mid-70s. Tuesday, mostly sunny. Highs in the lower 90s. Tuesday night, mostly clear. Lows in the mid-70s. Wednesday, mostly sunny. Highs in the mid-90s. Wednesday night, mostly clear. Lows in the upper 70s. Thursday, mostly sunny. Hot with highs in the mid-90s.

Fridays. Thursday night, mostly clear. Lows in the upper 70s. Friday, mostly sunny. Hot with highs in the upper 90s. 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Be sure to follow us on Facebook. Here's a look at local weather conditions as of 2 a.m. At the top of the hour, at Tyler. And the pressure was 29.90 inches and falling. In Longview, light rain was falling with a temperature of 76 degrees. The dew point was 73, making the relative humidity 91%. Winds were south at 9 miles an hour. The pressure was 29.89 inches and falling. At Tyler, and the pressure was 29.90 inches and falling. At 2 a.m. around the local area at 2 a.m. at Terrell, and the pressure was 29.88 inches and falling. DFW Airport, cloudy and 76. Wind southeast at 10 miles an hour. Paris, cloudy and 73. Wind calm. Texarkana, cloudy and 77. Wind calm. Shreveport, mostly cloudy and 75 degrees. Wind southeast at 7 miles an hour. Jacksonville, cloudy and 75 degrees. Wind southeast at 5 miles an hour. Palestine, mostly cloudy and 75 degrees. Wind east at 3 miles an hour. And at Corsicana, mostly cloudy and 77 degrees. Wind southeast at 9 miles an hour. Elsewhere across the four-state region, Oklahoma City, cloudy and 74. Little Rock, partly cloudy and 71. Jackson, Mississippi, mostly cloudy and 74. Baton Rouge, mostly cloudy and 76. And at Houston, mostly cloudy and 76 degrees. 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Now let's check on your local forecast. West of tonight, mostly cloudy with a chance of showers and thunderstorms. Near steady temperature in the lower 70s. Southeast winds around 5 miles per hour. Chance of rain 50%. Saturday, mostly cloudy. A chance of showers and thunderstorms in the morning, then showers and thunderstorms likely in the afternoon. Humid with highs in the mid-80s. Southeast winds around 5 miles per hour. Chance of rain 70%. Saturday night, mostly cloudy with a chance of showers. A chance of thunderstorms, mainly in the evening. Lows in the lower 70s. South winds around 5 miles per hour. Chance of rain 50%. Sunday, mostly cloudy. A chance of showers and thunderstorms in the morning, then showers and thunderstorms likely in the afternoon. Humid with highs in the upper 80s. South winds 10 to 15 miles per hour. Chance of rain 70%. Sunday night, mostly cloudy. Lows in the mid-70s. South winds 5 to 10 miles per hour. Monday, mostly cloudy in the morning, then becoming partly cloudy. Highs in the lower 90s. Monday night, mostly clear. Lows in the mid-70s. Tuesday, mostly sunny. Highs in the lower 90s. Tuesday night, mostly clear. Lows in the mid-70s. Wednesday, mostly sunny. Highs in the mid-90s. Wednesday night, mostly clear. Lows in the upper 70s. Thursday, mostly sunny. Hot.
Highs in the mid-90s. Thursday night, mostly clear. Lows in the upper 70s. Friday, mostly sunny. Hot with highs in the upper 90s. 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Be sure to follow us on Facebook. Here's a look at local weather conditions as of 2 a.m. At the top of the hour, at Tyler. And the pressure was 29.90 inches and falling. In Longview, light rain was falling with a temperature of 76 degrees. The dew point was 73, making the relative humidity 91%. Winds were south at 9 miles an hour. The pressure was 29.89 inches and falling. At Tyler. And the pressure was 29.90 inches and falling. At 2 a.m. Around the local area at 2 a.m. at Terrell. And the pressure was 29.88 inches and falling. DFW Airport, cloudy and 76. Wind southeast at 10 miles an hour. Paris, cloudy and 73. Wind calm. Texarkana, cloudy and 77. Wind calm. Shreveport, mostly cloudy and 75 degrees. Wind southeast at 7 miles an hour. Jacksonville, cloudy and 75 degrees. Wind southeast at 5 miles an hour. Palestine, mostly cloudy and 75 degrees. Wind east at 3 miles an hour. And at Corsicana, mostly cloudy and 77 degrees. Wind southeast at 9 miles an hour. Elsewhere across the four-state region, Oklahoma City, cloudy and 74. Little Rock, partly cloudy and 71. Jackson, Mississippi, mostly cloudy and 74. Baton Rouge, mostly cloudy and 76. And at Houston, mostly cloudy and 76 degrees. For the most current information, check us out on the web at www.weather.gov/shd. Now let's check on your local forecast. Rest of tonight, mostly cloudy with a chance of showers and thunderstorms. Near steady temperature in the lower 70s. Southeast winds around 5 miles per hour. Chance of rain 50%. Saturday, mostly cloudy. A chance of showers and thunderstorms in the morning, then showers and thunderstorms likely in the afternoon. Humid with highs in the mid-80s. Southeast winds around 5 miles per hour. Chance of rain 70%. Saturday night, mostly cloudy with a chance of showers. A chance of thunderstorms, mainly in the evening. Lows in the lower 70s. South winds around 5 miles per hour. Chance of rain 50%. Sunday, mostly cloudy. A chance of showers and thunderstorms in the morning, then showers and thunderstorms likely in the afternoon. Humid with highs in the upper 80s. South winds 10 to 15 miles per hour. Chance of rain 70%. Sunday night, mostly cloudy. Lows in the mid-70s. South winds 5 to 10 miles per hour. Monday, mostly cloudy in the morning, then becoming partly cloudy. Highs in the lower 90s. Monday night, mostly clear. Lows in the mid-70s. Tuesday, mostly sunny. Highs in the lower 90s. Tuesday night, mostly clear. Lows in the mid-70s. Wednesday, mostly sunny. Highs in the mid-90s. Wednesday night, mostly clear. Lows in the upper 70s. Thursday, mostly sunny. Hot with highs in the mid-90s. Thursday night, mostly clear. Lows in the upper 70s. Friday, mostly sunny. Hot with highs in the upper 90s. Here is your area's open water boating forecast. Wind gusts may be higher. Rest of tonight, showers and thunderstorms likely. Mostly cloudy. Highs in the mid-80s. Lows in the lower 70s.
south winds 10 to 15 miles per hour. Chance of precipitation 70%. Sunday, chance of showers and thunderstorms in the morning, then showers and thunderstorms likely in the afternoon. Mostly cloudy. Windy. Highs in the upper 80s. South winds 15 to 20 miles per hour. Chance of precipitation 70%. Sunday night, mostly cloudy. Windy. Lows in the mid-70s. South winds 15 to 20 miles per hour. Monday, mostly cloudy in the morning, then clearing. Windy. Highs in the lower 90s. South winds 15 to 20 miles per hour. Monday night, mostly clear. Lows in the mid-70s. South winds 10 to 15 miles per hour. Tuesday, mostly sunny. Highs in the mid-90s. Tuesday night, mostly clear. Lows in the mid-70s. Wednesday, mostly sunny. Highs in the mid-90s. Wednesday night, mostly clear. Lows in the upper 70s. Thursday, mostly sunny. Highs in the mid-90s. Thursday night, mostly clear. Lows in the upper 70s. Friday, mostly sunny. Highs in the upper 90s. Friday night, mostly clear. Lows in the upper 70s. Saturday, partly cloudy. Highs in the upper 90s. 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Be sure to follow us on Facebook. Here's a look at local weather conditions as of 2 a.m. At the top of the hour, at Tyler. And the pressure was 29.90 inches and falling. In Longview, light rain was falling with a temperature of 76 degrees. The dew point was 73, making the relative humidity 91%. Winds were south at 9 miles an hour. The pressure was 29.89 inches and falling. At Tyler. And the pressure was 29.90 inches and falling. At 2 a.m. Around the local area at 2 a.m. at Terrell. And the pressure was 29.88 inches and falling. DFW Airport, cloudy and 76. Wind southeast at 10 miles an hour. Paris, cloudy and 73. Wind calm. Texarkana, cloudy and 77. Wind calm. Shreveport, mostly cloudy and 75 degrees. Wind southeast at 7 miles an hour. Jacksonville, cloudy and 75 degrees. Wind southeast at 5 miles an hour. Palestine, mostly cloudy and 75 degrees. Wind east at 3 miles an hour. And at Corsicana, mostly cloudy and 77 degrees. Wind southeast at 9 miles an hour. Elsewhere across the four-state region, Oklahoma City, cloudy and 74. Little Rock, partly cloudy and 71. Jackson, Mississippi, mostly cloudy and 74. Baton Rouge, mostly cloudy and 76. And at Houston, mostly cloudy and 76 degrees. For the most current information, check us out on the web at www.weather.gov/shd. Now let's check on your local forecast. Rest of tonight, mostly cloudy with a chance of showers and thunderstorms. Near steady temperature in the lower 70s. Southeast winds around 5 miles per hour. Chance of rain 50%. Saturday, mostly cloudy. A chance of showers and thunderstorms in the morning, then showers and thunderstorms likely in the afternoon. Humid with highs in the mid-80s. Southeast winds around 5 miles per hour. Chance of rain 70%. Saturday night, mostly cloudy with a chance of showers. A chance of thunderstorms, mainly in the evening. Lows in the lower 70s. South winds around 5 miles per hour. Chance of rain 50%. Sunday, mostly cloudy.
a chance of showers and thunderstorms in the morning, then showers and thunderstorms likely in the afternoon. Humid with highs in the upper 80s. South winds 10 to 15 miles per hour. Chance of rain 70%. Sunday night, mostly cloudy. Lows in the mid-70s. South winds 5 to 10 miles per hour. Monday, mostly cloudy in the morning, then becoming partly cloudy. Highs in the lower 90s. Monday night, mostly clear. Lows in the mid-70s. Tuesday, mostly sunny. Highs in the lower 90s. Tuesday night, mostly clear. Lows in the mid-70s. Wednesday, mostly sunny. Highs in the mid-90s. Wednesday night, mostly clear. Lows in the upper 70s. Thursday, mostly sunny. Hot with highs in the mid-90s. Thursday night, mostly clear. Lows in the upper 70s. Friday, mostly sunny. Hot with highs in the upper 90s. 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Be sure to follow us on Facebook. Here's a look at local weather conditions as of 2 a.m. At the top of the hour, at Tyler. And the pressure was 29.90 inches and falling. In Longview, light rain was falling with a temperature of 76 degrees. The dew point was 73, making the relative humidity 91%. Winds were south at 9 miles an hour. The pressure was 29.89 inches and falling. At Tyler, and the pressure was 29.90 inches and falling. At 2 a.m. This is NOAA Weather Radio, station WXK36, operating on a frequency of 162.475 MHz, providing the latest weather information on a 24-hour basis. 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Around the local area at 2 a.m. at Terrell, and the pressure was 29.88 inches and falling. DFW Airport, cloudy and 76. Wind southeast at 10 miles an hour. Paris, cloudy and 73. Wind calm. Texarkana, cloudy and 77. Wind calm. Shreveport, mostly cloudy and 75 degrees. Wind southeast at 7 miles an hour. Jacksonville, cloudy and 75 degrees. Wind southeast at 5 miles an hour. Palestine, mostly cloudy and 75 degrees. Wind east at 3 miles an hour. And at Corsicana, mostly cloudy and 77 degrees. Wind southeast at 9 miles an hour. Elsewhere across the four-state region, Oklahoma City, cloudy and 74. Little Rock, partly cloudy and 71. Jackson, Mississippi, mostly cloudy and 74. Baton Rouge, mostly cloudy and 76. And at Houston, mostly cloudy and 76 degrees. 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Now let's check on your local forecast. Rest of tonight, mostly cloudy with a chance of showers and thunderstorms. Near steady temperature in the lower 70s. Southeast winds around 5 miles per hour. Chance of rain 50%. Saturday, mostly cloudy. A chance of showers and thunderstorms in the morning, then showers and thunderstorms likely in the afternoon. Humid with highs in the mid-80s. Southeast winds around 5 miles per hour. Chance of rain 70%. Saturday night, mostly cloudy with a chance of showers. A chance of thunderstorms, mainly in the evening. Lows in the lower 70s. South winds around 5 miles per hour. Chance of rain 50%. Sunday, mostly cloudy.
a chance of showers and thunderstorms in the morning, then showers and thunderstorms likely in the afternoon. Humid with highs in the upper 80s. South winds 10 to 15 miles per hour. Chance of rain 70%. Sunday night, mostly cloudy. Lows in the mid-70s. South winds 5 to 10 miles per hour. Monday, mostly cloudy in the morning, then becoming partly cloudy. Highs in the lower 90s. Monday night, mostly clear. Lows in the mid-70s. Tuesday, mostly sunny. Highs in the lower 90s. Tuesday night, mostly clear. Lows in the mid-70s. Wednesday, mostly sunny. Highs in the mid-90s. Wednesday night, mostly clear. Lows in the upper 70s. Thursday, mostly sunny. Hot with highs in the mid-90s. Thursday night, mostly clear. Lows in the upper 70s. Friday, mostly sunny. Hot with highs in the upper 90s. 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Be sure to follow us on Facebook. Here's a look at local weather conditions as of 2 a.m. At the top of the hour, at Tyler, and the pressure was 29.90 inches and falling. In Longview, light rain was falling with a temperature of 76 degrees. The dew point was 73, making the relative humidity 91%. Winds were south at 9 miles an hour. The pressure was 29.89 inches and falling. At Tyler, and the pressure was 29.90 inches and falling. At 2 a.m. Around the local area at 2 a.m. at Terrell, and the pressure was 29.88 inches and falling. DFW Airport, cloudy and 76. Wind southeast at 10 miles an hour. Paris, cloudy and 73. Wind calm. Texarkana, cloudy and 77. Wind calm. Shreveport, mostly cloudy and 75 degrees. Wind southeast at 7 miles an hour. Jacksonville, cloudy and 75 degrees. Wind southeast at 5 miles an hour. Palestine, mostly cloudy and 75 degrees. Wind east at 3 miles an hour. And at Corsicana, mostly cloudy and 77 degrees. Wind southeast at 9 miles an hour. Elsewhere across the four-state region, Oklahoma City, cloudy and 74. Little Rock, partly cloudy and 71. Jackson, Mississippi, mostly cloudy and 74. Baton Rouge, mostly cloudy and 76. And at Houston, mostly cloudy and 76 degrees. For the most current information, check us out on the web at www.weather.gov/shp. Now let's check on your local forecast. West of tonight, mostly cloudy with a chance of showers and thunderstorms. Near steady temperature in the lower 70s. Southeast winds around 5 miles per hour. Chance of rain 50%. Saturday, mostly cloudy. A chance of showers and thunderstorms in the morning, then showers and thunderstorms likely in the afternoon. Humid with highs in the mid-80s. Southeast winds around 5 miles per hour. Chance of rain 70%. Saturday night, mostly cloudy with a chance of showers. A chance of thunderstorms, mainly in the evening. Lows in the lower 70s. South winds around 5 miles per hour. Chance of rain 50%. Sunday, mostly cloudy. A chance of showers and thunderstorms in the morning, then showers and thunderstorms likely in the afternoon. Humid with highs in the upper 80s. South winds 10 to 15 miles per hour. Chance of rain 70%. Sunday night, mostly cloudy. Lows in the mid-70s. South winds 5 to 10 miles per hour. Monday, mostly cloudy in the morning, then becoming partly cloudy.
highs in the lower 90s. Monday night, mostly clear. Lows in the mid-70s. Tuesday, mostly sunny. Highs in the lower 90s. Tuesday night, mostly clear. Lows in the mid-70s. Wednesday, mostly sunny. Highs in the mid-90s. Wednesday night, mostly clear. Lows in the upper 70s. Thursday, mostly sunny. Hot with highs in the mid-90s. Thursday night, mostly clear. Lows in the upper 70s. Friday, mostly sunny. Hot with highs in the upper 90s. 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Be sure to follow us on Facebook. Here's a look at local weather conditions as of 2 a.m. At the top of the hour, at Tyler, and the pressure was 29.90 inches and falling. In Longview, light rain was falling with a temperature of 76 degrees. The dew point was 73, making the relative humidity 91%. Winds were south at 9 miles an hour. The pressure was 29.89 inches and falling. At Tyler, and the pressure was 29.90 inches and falling. At 2 a.m. around the local area at 2 a.m. at Terrell, and the pressure was 29.88 inches and falling. DFW Airport, cloudy and 76. Wind southeast at 10 miles an hour. Paris, cloudy and 73. Wind calm. Texarkana, cloudy and 77. Wind calm. Shreveport, mostly cloudy and 75 degrees. Wind southeast at 7 miles an hour. Jacksonville, cloudy and 75 degrees. Wind southeast at 5 miles an hour. Palestine, mostly cloudy and 75 degrees. Wind east at 3 miles an hour. And at Corsicana, mostly cloudy and 77 degrees. Wind southeast at 9 miles an hour. Elsewhere across the four-state region, Oklahoma City, cloudy and 74. Little Rock, partly cloudy and 71. Jackson, Mississippi, mostly cloudy and 74. Baton Rouge, mostly cloudy and 76. And at Houston, mostly cloudy and 76 degrees. For the most current information, check us out on the web at www.weather.gov/shp. Now let's check on your local forecast. Rest of tonight, mostly cloudy with a chance of showers and thunderstorms. Near steady temperature in the lower 70s. Southeast winds around 5 miles per hour. Chance of rain 50%. Saturday, mostly cloudy. A chance of showers and thunderstorms in the morning, then showers and thunderstorms likely in the afternoon. Humid with highs in the mid-80s. Southeast winds around 5 miles per hour. Chance of rain 70%. Saturday night, mostly cloudy with a chance of showers. A chance of thunderstorms, mainly in the evening. Lows in the lower 70s. South winds around 5 miles per hour. Chance of rain 50%. Sunday, mostly cloudy. A chance of showers and thunderstorms in the morning, then showers and thunderstorms likely in the afternoon. Humid with highs in the upper 80s. South winds 10 to 15 miles per hour. Chance of rain 70%. Sunday night, mostly cloudy. Lows in the mid-70s. South winds 5 to 10 miles per hour. Monday, mostly cloudy in the morning, then becoming partly cloudy. Highs in the lower 90s. Monday night, mostly clear. Lows in the mid-70s. Tuesday, mostly sunny. Highs in the lower 90s. Tuesday night, mostly clear. Lows in the mid-70s. Wednesday, mostly sunny. Highs in the mid-90s. Wednesday night, mostly clear. Lows in the upper 70s. Thursday,
mostly sunny. Hot with highs in the mid-90s. Thursday night, mostly clear. Lows in the upper 70s. Friday, mostly sunny. Hot with highs in the upper 90s. 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Be sure to follow us on Facebook. Here's a look at local weather conditions as of 2 a.m. At the top of the hour, at Tyler. And the pressure was 29.90 inches and falling. In Longview, light rain was falling with a temperature of 76 degrees. The dew point was 73, making the relative humidity 91%. Winds were south at 9 miles an hour. The pressure was 29.89 inches and falling. At Tyler. And the pressure was 29.90 inches and falling. At 2 a.m. Around the local area at 2 a.m. at Terrell. And the pressure was 29.88 inches and falling. DFW Airport, cloudy and 76. Wind southeast at 10 miles an hour. Paris, cloudy and 73. Wind calm. Texarkana, cloudy and 77. Wind calm. Shreveport, mostly cloudy and 75 degrees. Wind southeast at 7 miles an hour. Jacksonville, cloudy and 75 degrees. Wind southeast at 5 miles an hour. Palestine, mostly cloudy and 75 degrees. Wind east at 3 miles an hour. And at Corsicana, mostly cloudy and 77 degrees. Wind southeast at 9 miles an hour. Elsewhere across the four-state region, Oklahoma City, cloudy and 74. Little Rock, partly cloudy and 71. Jackson, Mississippi, mostly cloudy and 74. Baton Rouge, mostly cloudy and 76. And at Houston, mostly cloudy and 76 degrees. 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Now let's check on your local forecast. Rest of tonight, mostly cloudy with a chance of showers and thunderstorms. Near steady temperature in the lower 70s. Southeast winds around 5 miles per hour. Chance of rain 50%. Saturday, mostly cloudy. A chance of showers and thunderstorms in the morning, then showers and thunderstorms likely in the afternoon. Humid with highs in the mid-80s. Southeast winds around 5 miles per hour. Chance of rain 70%. Saturday night, mostly cloudy with a chance of showers. A chance of thunderstorms, mainly in the evening. Lows in the lower 70s. South winds around 5 miles per hour. Chance of rain 50%. Sunday, mostly cloudy. A chance of showers and thunderstorms in the morning, then showers and thunderstorms likely in the afternoon. Humid with highs in the upper 80s. South winds 10 to 15 miles per hour. Chance of rain 70%. Sunday night, mostly cloudy. Lows in the mid-70s. South winds 5 to 10 miles per hour. Monday, mostly cloudy in the morning, then becoming partly cloudy. Highs in the lower 90s. Monday night, mostly clear. Lows in the mid-70s. Tuesday, mostly sunny. Highs in the lower 90s. Tuesday night, mostly clear. Lows in the mid-70s. Wednesday, mostly sunny. Highs in the mid-90s. Wednesday night, mostly clear. Lows in the upper 70s.
Thursday, mostly sunny. Hot with highs in the mid-90s. Thursday night, mostly clear. Lows in the upper 70s. Friday, mostly sunny. Hot with highs in the upper 90s. 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Be sure to follow us on Facebook. Here's a look at local weather conditions as of 2 a.m. At the top of the hour, at Tyler. And the pressure was 29.90 inches and falling. In Longview, light rain was falling with a temperature of 76 degrees. The dew point was 73, making the relative humidity 91%. Winds were south at 9 miles an hour. The pressure was 29.89 inches and falling. At Tyler. And the pressure was 29.90 inches and falling. At 2 a.m. Around the local area at 2 a.m. at Terrell. And the pressure was 29.88 inches and falling. DFW Airport, cloudy and 76. Wind southeast at 10 miles an hour. Paris, cloudy and 73. Wind calm. Texarkana, cloudy and 77. Wind calm. Shreveport, mostly cloudy and 75 degrees. Wind southeast at 7 miles an hour. Jacksonville, cloudy and 75 degrees. Wind southeast at 5 miles an hour. Palestine, mostly cloudy and 75 degrees. Wind east at 3 miles an hour. And at Corsicana, mostly cloudy and 77 degrees. Wind southeast at 9 miles an hour. Elsewhere across the four-state region, Oklahoma City, cloudy and 74. Little Rock, partly cloudy and 71. Jackson, Mississippi, mostly cloudy and 74. Baton Rouge, mostly cloudy and 76. And if Houston, mostly cloudy and 76 degrees. For the most current information, check us out on the web at www.weather.gov/SHD. The Tyler Climate Summary for yesterday, June 5th, 2026. Yesterday's high temperature was 83 degrees. The normal high is 89. The record high is 103 degrees, which was set in 2011. Yesterday's low temperature was 72 degrees. The normal low is 70. The record low is 50 degrees, which was set in 1969. 1.12 inches of precipitation fell yesterday, which brings the monthly total to 2.26 inches. This is 1.53 inches above the normal amount of 0.73 inches for June. The total precipitation for the year now stands at 14.01 inches, which is 5.06 inches below normal. Sunrise today is at 6:14 a.m. and sunset is at 8:26 p.m. Now let's check on your local forecast. Rest of tonight, mostly cloudy with a chance of showers and thunderstorms. Near steady temperature in the lower 70s. Southeast winds around 5 miles per hour. Chance of rain 50%. Saturday, mostly cloudy. A chance of showers and thunderstorms in the morning, then showers and thunderstorms likely in the afternoon. Humid with highs in the mid-80s. Southeast winds around 5 miles per hour. Chance of rain 70%. Saturday night, mostly cloudy with a chance of showers. A chance of thunderstorms, mainly in the evening. Lows in the lower 70s. South winds around 5 miles per hour. Chance of rain 50%. Sunday, mostly cloudy. A chance of showers and thunderstorms in the morning, then showers and thunderstorms likely in the afternoon. Humid with highs in the upper 80s. South winds 10 to 15 miles per hour. Chance of rain 70%. Sunday night, mostly cloudy. Lows in the mid-70s. South winds 5 to 10 miles per hour. Monday, mostly cloudy in the morning, then becoming partly cloudy. Highs in the low 90s.
90s. Monday night, mostly clear. Lows in the mid-70s. Tuesday, mostly sunny. Highs in the lower 90s. Tuesday night, mostly clear. Lows in the mid-70s. Wednesday, mostly sunny. Highs in the mid-90s. Wednesday night, mostly clear. Lows in the upper 70s. Thursday, mostly sunny. Hot with highs in the mid-90s. Thursday night, mostly clear. Lows in the upper 70s. Friday, mostly sunny. Hot with highs in the upper 90s. Here is your area's open water boating forecast. Wind gusts may be higher. Rest of tonight, showers and thunderstorms likely. Mostly cloudy. Highs in the mid-80s. Lows in the lower 70s. South winds 10 to 15 miles per hour. Chance of precipitation 70%. Sunday, chance of showers and thunderstorms in the morning, then showers and thunderstorms likely in the afternoon. Mostly cloudy. Windy. Highs in the upper 80s. South winds 15 to 20 miles per hour. Chance of precipitation 70%. Sunday night, mostly cloudy. Windy. Lows in the mid-70s. South winds 15 to 20 miles per hour. Monday, mostly cloudy in the morning, then clearing. Windy. Highs in the lower 90s. South winds 15 to 20 miles per hour. Monday night, mostly clear. Lows in the mid-70s. South winds 10 to 15 miles per hour. Tuesday, mostly sunny. Highs in the mid-90s. Tuesday night, mostly clear. Lows in the mid-70s. Wednesday, mostly sunny. Highs in the mid-90s. Wednesday night, mostly clear. Lows in the upper 70s. Thursday, mostly sunny. Highs in the mid-90s. Thursday night, mostly clear. Lows in the upper 70s. Friday, mostly sunny. Highs in the upper 90s. Friday night, mostly clear. Lows in the upper 70s. Saturday, partly cloudy. Highs in the upper 90s. 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Be sure to follow us on Facebook. Here's a look at local weather conditions as of 2 a.m. At the top of the hour, at Tyler. And the pressure was 29.90 inches and falling. In Longview, light rain was falling with a temperature of 76 degrees. The dew point was 73, making the relative humidity 91%. Winds were south at 9 miles an hour. The pressure was 29.89 inches and falling. At Tyler. And the pressure was 29.90 inches and falling. At 2 a.m. Around the local area at 2 a.m. at Terrell. And the pressure was 29.88 inches and falling. DFW Airport, cloudy and 76. Wind southeast at 10 miles an hour. Paris, cloudy and 73. Wind calm. Texarkana, cloudy and 77. Wind calm. Shreveport, mostly cloudy and 75 degrees. Wind southeast at 7 miles an hour. Jacksonville, cloudy and 75 degrees. Wind southeast at 5 miles an hour. Palestine, mostly cloudy and 75 degrees. Wind east at 3 miles an hour. And at Corsicana, mostly cloudy and 77 degrees. Wind southeast at 9 miles an hour. Elsewhere across the four-state region, Oklahoma City, cloudy and 74. Little Rock, partly cloudy and 71. Jackson, Mississippi, mostly cloudy and 74. Baton Rouge, mostly cloudy and 76. And at Houston, mostly cloudy and 76 degrees. For the most current information, check us out on the web at www.
www.weather.gov/SHC. The Tyler Climate Summary for yesterday, June 5th, 2026. Yesterday's high temperature was 83 degrees. The normal high is 89. The record high is 103 degrees, which was set in 2011. Yesterday's low temperature was 72 degrees. The normal low is 70. The record low is 50 degrees, which was set in 1969. 1.12 inches of precipitation fell yesterday, which brings the monthly total to 2.26 inches. This is 1.53 inches above the normal amount of 0.73 inches for June. The total precipitation for the year now stands at 14.01 inches, which is 5.06 inches below normal. Sunrise today is at 6:14 a.m. and sunset is at 8:26 p.m. Now let's check on your local forecast. Rest of tonight, mostly cloudy with a chance of showers and thunderstorms. Near steady temperature in the lower 70s. Southeast winds around 5 miles per hour. Chance of rain 50%. Saturday, mostly cloudy. A chance of showers and thunderstorms in the morning, then showers and thunderstorms likely in the afternoon. Humid with highs in the mid-80s. Southeast winds around 5 miles per hour. Chance of rain 70%. Saturday night, mostly cloudy with a chance of showers. A chance of thunderstorms, mainly in the evening. Lows in the lower 70s. South winds around 5 miles per hour. Chance of rain 50%. Sunday, mostly cloudy. A chance of showers and thunderstorms in the morning, then showers and thunderstorms likely in the afternoon. Humid with highs in the upper 80s. South winds 10 to 15 miles per hour. Chance of rain 70%. Sunday night, mostly cloudy. Lows in the mid-70s. South winds 5 to 10 miles per hour. Monday, mostly cloudy in the morning, then becoming partly cloudy. Highs in the lower 90s. Monday night, mostly clear. Lows in the mid-70s. Tuesday, mostly sunny. Highs in the lower 90s. Tuesday night, mostly clear. Lows in the mid-70s. Wednesday, mostly sunny. Highs in the mid-90s. Wednesday night, mostly clear. Lows in the upper 70s. Thursday, mostly sunny. Hot with highs in the mid-90s. Thursday night, mostly clear. Lows in the upper 70s. Friday, mostly sunny. Hot with highs in the upper 90s. 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Be sure to follow us on Facebook. Here's a look at local weather conditions as of 2 a.m. At the top of the hour, at Tyler, and the pressure was 29.90 inches and falling. In Longview, light rain was falling with a temperature of 76 degrees. The dew point was 73, making the relative humidity 91%. Winds were south at 9 miles an hour. The pressure was 29.89 inches and falling. At Tyler, and the pressure was 29.90 inches and falling. At 2 a.m. Around the local area at 2 a.m. at Terrell, and the pressure was 29.88 inches and falling. DFW Airport, cloudy and 76. Wind southeast at 10 miles an hour. Paris, cloudy and 73. Wind calm. Texarkana, cloudy and 77. Wind calm.
Shreveport, mostly cloudy and 75 degrees. Wind southeast at 7 miles an hour. Jacksonville, cloudy and 75 degrees. Wind southeast at 5 miles an hour. Palestine, mostly cloudy and 75 degrees. Wind east at 3 miles an hour. And at Corsicana, mostly cloudy and 77 degrees. Wind southeast at 9 miles an hour. Elsewhere across the four-state region, Oklahoma City, cloudy and 74. Little Rock, partly cloudy and 71. Jackson, Mississippi, mostly cloudy and 74. Baton Rouge, mostly cloudy and 76. And at Houston, mostly cloudy and 76 degrees. For the most current information, check us out on the web at www.weather.gov/SHP. The Tyler Climate Summary for yesterday, June 5, 2026. Yesterday's high temperature was 83 degrees. The normal high is 89. The record high is 103 degrees, which was set in 2011. Yesterday's low temperature was 72 degrees. The normal low is 70. The record low is 50 degrees, which was set in 1969. 1.12 inches of precipitation fell yesterday, which brings the monthly total to 2.26 inches. This is 1.53 inches above the normal amount of 0.73 inches for June. The total precipitation for the year now stands at 14.01 inches, which is 5.06 inches below normal. Sunrise today is at 6:14 a.m. and sunset is at 8:26 p.m. Now let's check on your local forecast. Rest of tonight, mostly cloudy with a chance of showers and thunderstorms. Near steady temperature in the lower 70s. Southeast winds around 5 miles per hour. Chance of rain 50%. Saturday, mostly cloudy. A chance of showers and thunderstorms in the morning, then showers and thunderstorms likely in the afternoon. Humid with highs in the mid-80s. Southeast winds around 5 miles per hour. Chance of rain 70%. Saturday night, mostly cloudy with a chance of showers. A chance of thunderstorms, mainly in the evening. Lows in the lower 70s. South winds around 5 miles per hour. Chance of rain 50%. Sunday, mostly cloudy. A chance of showers and thunderstorms in the morning, then showers and thunderstorms likely in the afternoon. Humid with highs in the upper 80s. South winds 10 to 15 miles per hour. Chance of rain 70%. Sunday night, mostly cloudy. Lows in the mid-70s. South winds 5 to 10 miles per hour. Monday, mostly cloudy in the morning, then becoming partly cloudy. Highs in the lower 90s. Monday night, mostly clear. Lows in the mid-70s. Tuesday, mostly sunny. Highs in the lower 90s. Tuesday night, mostly clear. Lows in the mid-70s. Wednesday, mostly sunny. Highs in the mid-90s. Wednesday night, mostly clear. Lows in the upper 70s. Thursday, mostly sunny. Hot with highs in the mid-90s. Thursday night, mostly clear. Lows in the upper 70s. Friday, mostly sunny. Hot with highs in the upper 90s. 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Be sure to follow us on Facebook. Here's a look at local weather conditions as of 2 a.m. At the top of the hour, at Tyler. And the pressure was 29.90 inches and falling. In Longview, light rain was falling with a temperature of 76 degrees. The dew point was 73, making the relative humidity 91%. Winds were south at 9 miles an hour. The pressure was 29.89 inches and falling. At Tyler, and the pressure was 29.90 inches and falling.

Relative humidity 93%. Winds were south at 7 miles an hour. The pressure was 29.88 inches and falling. Ed Tyler. And the pressure was 29.90 inches and steady. At 3 a.m. Around the local area at 3 a.m. Ed Terrell. And the pressure was 29.88 inches and steady. DFW Airport, cloudy and 76. Wind southeast at 9 miles an hour. Paris, cloudy and 73. Wind southeast at 6 miles an hour. Texarkana, cloudy and 76. Wind southeast at 6 miles an hour. Shreveport, mostly cloudy and 75 degrees. Wind southeast at 9 miles an hour. Jacksonville, cloudy and 74 degrees. Wind southeast at 5 miles an hour. Palestine, cloudy and 75 degrees. Wind east at 6 miles an hour. And at Corsicana, light rain and 77 degrees. Wind southeast at 5 miles an hour. Elsewhere across the four-state region, Oklahoma City, cloudy and 74. Little Rock, mostly cloudy and 71. Jackson, Mississippi, partly cloudy and 72. Baton Rouge, mostly cloudy and 76. And at Houston, mostly cloudy and 76 degrees. For the most current information, check us out on the web at www.weather.gov/shp. The Tyler Climate Summary for yesterday, June 5th, 2026. Yesterday's high temperature was 83 degrees. The normal high is 89. The record high is 103 degrees, which was set in 2011. Yesterday's low temperature was 72 degrees. The normal low is 70. The record low is 50 degrees, which was set in 1969. 1.12 inches of precipitation fell yesterday, which brings the monthly total to 2.26 inches. This is 1.53 inches above the normal amount of 0.73 inches for June. The total precipitation for the year now stands at 14.01 inches, which is 5.06 inches below normal. Sunrise today is at 6:14 a.m. and sunset is at 8:26 p.m. Now let's check on your local forecast. Rest of tonight, mostly cloudy with a chance of showers and thunderstorms. Near steady temperature in the lower 70s. Southeast winds around 5 miles per hour. Chance of rain 50%. Saturday, mostly cloudy. A chance of showers and thunderstorms in the morning, then showers and thunderstorms likely in the afternoon. Humid with highs in the mid-80s. Southeast winds around 5 miles per hour. Chance of rain 70%. Saturday night, mostly cloudy with a chance of showers. A chance of thunderstorms, mainly in the evening. Lows in the lower 70s. South winds around 5 miles per hour. Chance of rain 50%. Sunday, mostly cloudy. A chance of showers and thunderstorms in the morning, then showers and thunderstorms likely in the afternoon. Humid with highs in the upper 80s. South winds 10 to 15 miles per hour. Chance of rain 70%. Sunday night, mostly cloudy. Lows in the mid-70s. South winds 5 to 10 miles per hour. Monday, mostly cloudy in the morning, then becoming partly cloudy. Highs in the lower 90s. Monday night, mostly clear. Lows in the mid-70s. Tuesday, mostly sunny. Highs in the lower 90s. Tuesday night, mostly clear. Lows in the mid-70s. Wednesday, mostly sunny. Highs in the mid-90s. Wednesday night, mostly clear. Lows in the upper 70s. Thursday, mostly sunny. Hot with highs in the mid-90s. Thursday night, mostly clear. Lows in the upper 70s. Friday, mostly sunny. Hot with highs in the upper 90s. 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

Broadcasting in Tyler on 162.4 75 megahertz. Be sure to follow us on Facebook. Here's a look at local weather conditions as of 3 a.m. at the top of the hour at Tyler. And the pressure was 29.90 inches and steady. In Longview, skies were mostly cloudy with a temperature of 75 degrees. The dew point was 73, making the relative humidity 93%. Winds were south at 7 miles an hour. The pressure was 29.88 inches and falling. At Tyler. And the pressure was 29.90 inches and steady. At 3 a.m. Around the local area at 3 a.m. at Terrell. And the pressure was 29.88 inches and steady. DFW Airport, cloudy and 76. Wind southeast at 9 miles an hour. Paris, cloudy and 73. Wind southeast at 6 miles an hour. Texarkana, cloudy and 76. Wind southeast at 6 miles an hour. Shreveport, mostly cloudy and 75 degrees. Wind southeast at 9 miles an hour. Jacksonville, cloudy and 74 degrees. Wind southeast at 5 miles an hour. Palestine, cloudy and 75 degrees. Wind east at 6 miles an hour. And at Corsicana, light rain and 77 degrees. Wind southeast at 5 miles an hour. Elsewhere across the four-state region, Oklahoma City, cloudy and 74. Little Rock, mostly cloudy and 71. Jackson, Mississippi, partly cloudy and 72. Baton Rouge, mostly cloudy and 76. And at Houston, mostly cloudy and 76 degrees. 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The Tyler Climate Summary for yesterday, June 5, 2026. Yesterday's high temperature was 83 degrees. The normal high is 89. The record high is 103 degrees, which was set in 2011. Yesterday's low temperature was 72 degrees. The normal low is 70. The record low is 50 degrees, which was set in 1969. 1.12 inches of precipitation fell yesterday, which brings the monthly total to 2.26 inches. This is 1.53 inches above the normal amount of 0.73 inches for June. The total precipitation for the year now stands at 14.01 inches, which is 5.06 inches below normal. Sunrise today is at 6:14 a.m. and sunset is at 8:26 p.m. Now let's check on your local forecast. Rest of tonight, mostly cloudy with a chance of showers and thunderstorms. Near steady temperature in the lower 70s. Southeast winds around 5 miles per hour. Chance of rain 50%. Saturday, mostly cloudy. A chance of showers and thunderstorms in the morning, then showers and thunderstorms likely in the afternoon. Humid with highs in the mid-80s. Southeast winds around 5 miles per hour. Chance of rain 70%. Saturday night, mostly cloudy with a chance of showers. A chance of thunderstorms, mainly in the evening. Lows in the lower 70s. South winds around 5 miles per hour. Chance of rain 50%. Sunday, mostly cloudy. A chance of showers and thunderstorms in the morning, then showers and thunderstorms likely in the afternoon. Humid with highs in the upper 80s. South winds 10 to 15 miles per hour. Chance of rain 70%. Sunday night, mostly cloudy. Lows in the mid-70s.
90s. South winds 5 to 10 miles per hour. Monday, mostly cloudy in the morning, then becoming partly cloudy. Highs in the lower 90s. Monday night, mostly clear. Lows in the mid-70s. Tuesday, mostly sunny. Highs in the lower 90s. Tuesday night, mostly clear. Lows in the mid-70s. Wednesday, mostly sunny. Highs in the mid-90s. Wednesday night, mostly clear. Lows in the upper 70s. Thursday, mostly sunny. Hot with highs in the mid-90s. Thursday night, mostly clear. Lows in the upper 70s. Friday, mostly sunny. Hot with highs in the upper 90s. 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Be sure to follow us on Facebook. Here's a look at local weather conditions as of 3 a.m. At the top of the hour, at Tyler. And the pressure was 29.90 inches and steady. In Longview, skies were mostly cloudy with a temperature of 75 degrees. The dew point was 73, making the relative humidity 93%. Winds were south at 7 miles an hour. The pressure was 29.88 inches and falling. At Tyler, and the pressure was 29.90 inches and steady. At 3 a.m., around the local area at 3 a.m. at Terrell, and the pressure was 29.88 inches and steady. DFW Airport, cloudy and 76. Wind southeast at 9 miles an hour. Paris, cloudy and 73. Wind southeast at 6 miles an hour. Texarkana, cloudy and 76. Wind southeast at 6 miles an hour. Shreveport, mostly cloudy and 75 degrees. Wind southeast at 9 miles an hour. Jacksonville, cloudy and 74 degrees. Wind southeast at 5 miles an hour. Palestine, cloudy and 75 degrees. Wind east at 6 miles an hour. And at Corsicana, light rain and 77 degrees. Wind southeast at 5 miles an hour. Elsewhere across the four-state region, Oklahoma City, cloudy and 74. Little Rock, mostly cloudy and 71. Jackson, Mississippi, partly cloudy and 72. Baton Rouge, mostly cloudy and 76. And at Houston, mostly cloudy and 76 degrees. For the most current information, check us out on the web at www.weather.gov/sht. Here is your area's open water boating forecast. Wind gusts may be higher. Rest of tonight, showers and thunderstorms likely. Mostly cloudy. Highs in the mid-80s. Lows in the lower 70s. South winds 10 to 15 miles per hour. Chance of precipitation 70%. Sunday, chance of showers and thunderstorms in the morning, then showers and thunderstorms likely in the afternoon. Mostly cloudy. Windy. Highs in the upper 80s. South winds 15 to 20 miles per hour. Chance of precipitation 70%. Sunday night, mostly cloudy. Windy. Lows in the mid-70s. South winds 15 to 20 miles per hour. Monday, mostly cloudy in the morning, then clearing. Windy. Highs in the lower 90s. South winds 15 to 20 miles per hour. Monday night, mostly clear. Lows in the mid-70s. South winds 10 to 15 miles per hour. Tuesday, mostly sunny. Highs in the mid-90s. Tuesday night, mostly clear. Lows in the mid-70s. Wednesday, mostly sunny. Highs in the mid-90s. Wednesday night, mostly clear. Lows in the upper 70s. Thursday, mostly sunny. Highs in the mid-90s. Thursday night, mostly clear.
lows in the upper 70s. Friday, mostly sunny. Highs in the upper 90s. Friday night, mostly clear. Lows in the upper 70s. Saturday, partly cloudy. Highs in the upper 90s. The Tyler Climate Summary for yesterday, June 5, 2026. Yesterday's high temperature was 83 degrees. The normal high is 89. The record high is 103 degrees, which was set in 2011. Yesterday's low temperature was 72 degrees. The normal low is 70. The record low is 50 degrees, which was set in 1969. 1.12 inches of precipitation fell yesterday, which brings the monthly total to 2.26 inches. This is 1.53 inches above the normal amount of 0.73 inches for June. The total precipitation for the year now stands at 14.01 inches, which is 5.06 inches below normal. Sunrise today is at 6:14 a.m. and sunset is at 8:26 p.m. Now let's check on your local forecast. Rest of tonight, mostly cloudy with a chance of showers and thunderstorms. Near steady temperature in the lower 70s. Southeast winds around 5 miles per hour. Chance of rain 50%. Saturday, mostly cloudy. A chance of showers and thunderstorms in the morning, then showers and thunderstorms likely in the afternoon. Humid with highs in the mid-80s. Southeast winds around 5 miles per hour. Chance of rain 70%. Saturday night, mostly cloudy with a chance of showers. A chance of thunderstorms, mainly in the evening. Lows in the lower 70s. South winds around 5 miles per hour. Chance of rain 50%. Sunday, mostly cloudy. A chance of showers and thunderstorms in the morning, then showers and thunderstorms likely in the afternoon. Humid with highs in the upper 80s. South winds 10 to 15 miles per hour. Chance of rain 70%. Sunday night, mostly cloudy. Lows in the mid-70s. South winds 5 to 10 miles per hour. Monday, mostly cloudy in the morning, then becoming partly cloudy. Highs in the lower 90s. Monday night, mostly clear. Lows in the mid-70s. Tuesday, mostly sunny. Highs in the lower 90s. Tuesday night, mostly clear. Lows in the mid-70s. Wednesday, mostly sunny. Highs in the mid-90s. Wednesday night, mostly clear. Lows in the upper 70s. Thursday, mostly sunny. Hot with highs in the mid-90s. Thursday night, mostly clear. Lows in the upper 70s. Friday, mostly sunny. Hot with highs in the upper 90s. 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Be sure to follow us on Facebook. Here's a look at local weather conditions as of 3 a.m. At the top of the hour, at Tyler. And the pressure was 29.90 inches and steady. In Longview, skies were mostly cloudy with a temperature of 75 degrees. The dew point was 73, making the relative humidity 93%. Winds were south at 7 miles an hour. The pressure was 29.88 inches and falling. At Tyler. And the pressure was 29.90 inches and steady. At 3 a.m. Around the local area at 3 a.m. at Terrell. And the pressure was 29.88 inches and steady. DFW Airport, cloudy and 76. Wind southeast at 9 miles an hour. Paris, cloudy and 73. Wind southeast at 6 miles an hour. Texarkana, cloudy and 76. Wind southeast at 6 miles an hour. Shreveport, mostly cloudy and 75 degrees. Wind southeast at 9 miles an hour. Jacksonville, cloudy and 74 degrees.
Wind southeast at 5 miles an hour. Palestine, cloudy and 75 degrees. Wind east at 6 miles an hour. And at Corsicana, light rain and 77 degrees. Wind southeast at 5 miles an hour. Elsewhere across the four-state region, Oklahoma City, cloudy and 74. Little Rock, mostly cloudy and 71. Jackson, Mississippi, partly cloudy and 72. Baton Rouge, mostly cloudy and 76. And at Houston, mostly cloudy and 76 degrees. For the most current information, check us out on the web at www.weather.gov/SHC. The Tyler Climate Summary for yesterday, June 5th, 2026. Yesterday's high temperature was 83 degrees. The normal high is 89. The record high is 103 degrees, which was set in 2011. Yesterday's low temperature was 72 degrees. The normal low is 70. The record low is 50 degrees, which was set in 1969. 1.12 inches of precipitation fell yesterday, which brings the monthly total to 2.26 inches. This is 1.53 inches above the normal amount of 0.73 inches for June. The total precipitation for the year now stands at 14.01 inches, which is 5.06 inches below normal. Sunrise today is at 6:14 a.m. and sunset is at 8:26 p.m. This is NOAA Weather Radio, station WXK36, operating on a frequency of 162.475 MHz, providing the latest weather information on a 24-hour basis. 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Now let's check on your local forecast. Rest of tonight, mostly cloudy with a chance of showers and thunderstorms. Near steady temperature in the lower 70s. Southeast winds around 5 miles per hour. Chance of rain 50%. Saturday, mostly cloudy. A chance of showers and thunderstorms in the morning, then showers and thunderstorms likely in the afternoon. Humid with highs in the mid-80s. Southeast winds around 5 miles per hour. Chance of rain 70%. Saturday night, mostly cloudy with a chance of showers. A chance of thunderstorms, mainly in the evening. Lows in the lower 70s. South winds around 5 miles per hour. Chance of rain 50%. Sunday, mostly cloudy. A chance of showers and thunderstorms in the morning, then showers and thunderstorms likely in the afternoon. Humid with highs in the upper 80s. South winds 10 to 15 miles per hour. Chance of rain 70%. Sunday night, mostly cloudy. Lows in the mid-70s. South winds 5 to 10 miles per hour. Monday, mostly cloudy in the morning, then becoming partly cloudy. Highs in the lower 90s. Monday night, mostly clear. Lows in the mid-70s. Tuesday, mostly sunny. Highs in the lower 90s. Tuesday night, mostly clear. Lows in the mid-70s. Wednesday, mostly sunny. Highs in the mid-90s. Wednesday night, mostly clear. Lows in the upper 70s. Thursday, mostly sunny. Hot with highs in the mid-90s. Thursday night, mostly clear. Lows in the upper 70s. Friday, mostly sunny. Hot with highs in the upper 90s. 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Be sure to follow us on Facebook. Here's a look at local weather conditions as of 3 a.m. At the top of the hour, at Tyler. And the pressure was 29.90 inches and steady. In Longview, skies were mostly cloudy with a temperature of 75 degrees.
the dew point was 73, making the relative humidity 93%. Winds were south at 7 miles an hour. The pressure was 29.88 inches and falling. Ed Tyler. And the pressure was 29.90 inches and steady. At 3 a.m. Around the local area at 3 a.m. Ed Terrell. And the pressure was 29.88 inches and steady. DFW Airport, cloudy and 76. Wind southeast at 9 miles an hour. Paris, cloudy and 73. Wind southeast at 6 miles an hour. Texarkana, cloudy and 76. Wind southeast at 6 miles an hour. Shreveport, mostly cloudy and 75 degrees. Wind southeast at 9 miles an hour. Jacksonville, cloudy and 74 degrees. Wind southeast at 5 miles an hour. Palestine, cloudy and 75 degrees. Wind east at 6 miles an hour. And at Corsicana, light rain and 77 degrees. Wind southeast at 5 miles an hour. Elsewhere across the four-state region, Oklahoma City, cloudy and 74. Little Rock, mostly cloudy and 71. Jackson, Mississippi, partly cloudy and 72. Baton Rouge, mostly cloudy and 76. And at Houston, mostly cloudy and 76 degrees. For the most current information, check us out on the web at www.weather.gov/shp. The Tyler Climate Summary for yesterday, June 5, 2026. Yesterday's high temperature was 83 degrees. The normal high is 89. The record high is 130 degrees, which was set in 2011. Yesterday's low temperature was 72 degrees. The normal low is 70. The record low is 50 degrees, which was set in 1969. 1.12 inches of precipitation fell yesterday, which brings the monthly total to 2.26 inches. This is 1.53 inches above the normal amount of 0.73 inches for June. The total precipitation for the year now stands at 14.01 inches, which is 5.06 inches below normal. Sunrise today is at 6:14 a.m. and sunset is at 8:26 p.m. Now let's check on your local forecast. Rest of tonight, mostly cloudy with a chance of showers and thunderstorms. Near steady temperature in the lower 70s. Southeast winds around 5 miles per hour. Chance of rain 50%. Saturday, mostly cloudy. A chance of showers and thunderstorms in the morning, then showers and thunderstorms likely in the afternoon. Humid with highs in the mid-80s. Southeast winds around 5 miles per hour. Chance of rain 70%. Saturday night, mostly cloudy with a chance of showers. A chance of thunderstorms, mainly in the evening. Lows in the lower 70s. South winds around 5 miles per hour. Chance of rain 50%. Sunday, mostly cloudy. A chance of showers and thunderstorms in the morning, then showers and thunderstorms likely in the afternoon. Humid with highs in the upper 80s. South winds 10 to 15 miles per hour. Chance of rain 70%. Sunday night, mostly cloudy. Lows in the mid-70s. South winds 5 to 10 miles per hour. Monday, mostly cloudy in the morning, then becoming partly cloudy. Highs in the lower 90s. Monday night, mostly clear. Lows in the mid-70s. Tuesday, mostly sunny. Highs in the lower 90s. Tuesday night, mostly clear. Lows in the mid-70s. Wednesday, mostly sunny. Highs in the mid-90s. Wednesday night, mostly clear. Lows in the upper 70s. Thursday, mostly sunny. Hot with highs in the mid-90s. Thursday night, mostly clear. Lows in the upper 70s. Friday, mostly sunny. Hot with highs in the upper 90s.
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Be sure to follow us on Facebook. Here's a look at local weather conditions as of 3 a.m. At the top of the hour, at Tyler. And the pressure was 29.90 inches and steady. In Longview, skies were mostly cloudy with a temperature of 75 degrees. The dew point was 73, making the relative humidity 93%. Winds were south at 7 miles an hour. The pressure was 29.88 inches and falling. At Tyler. And the pressure was 29.90 inches and steady. At 3 a.m. Around the local area at 3 a.m. at Terrell. And the pressure was 29.88 inches and steady. DFW Airport, cloudy and 76. Wind southeast at 9 miles an hour. Paris, cloudy and 73. Wind southeast at 6 miles an hour. Texarkana, cloudy and 76. Wind southeast at 6 miles an hour. Shreveport, mostly cloudy and 75 degrees. Wind southeast at 9 miles an hour. Jacksonville, cloudy and 74 degrees. Wind southeast at 5 miles an hour. Palestine, cloudy and 75 degrees. Wind east at 6 miles an hour. And at Corsicana, light rain and 77 degrees. Wind southeast at 5 miles an hour. Elsewhere across the four-state region, Oklahoma City, cloudy and 74. Little Rock, mostly cloudy and 71. Jackson, Mississippi, partly cloudy and 72. Baton Rouge, mostly cloudy and 76. And at Houston, mostly cloudy and 76 degrees. For the most current information, check us out on the web at www.weather.gov/sht. The Tyler Climate Summary for yesterday, June 5, 2026. Yesterday's high temperature was 83 degrees. The normal high is 89. The record high is 103 degrees, which was set in 2011. Yesterday's low temperature was 72 degrees. The normal low is 70. The record low is 50 degrees, which was set in 1969. 1.12 inches of precipitation fell yesterday, which brings the monthly total to 2.26 inches. This is 1.53 inches above the normal amount of 0.73 inches for June. The total precipitation for the year now stands at 14.01 inches, which is 5.06 inches below normal. Sunrise today is at 6:14 a.m. and sunset is at 8:26 p.m. Now let's check on your local forecast. Rest of tonight, mostly cloudy with a chance of showers and thunderstorms. Near steady temperature in the lower 70s. Southeast winds around 5 miles per hour. Chance of rain 50%. Saturday, mostly cloudy. A chance of showers and thunderstorms in the morning, then showers and thunderstorms likely in the afternoon. Humid with highs in the mid-80s. Southeast winds around 5 miles per hour. Chance of rain 70%. Saturday night, mostly cloudy with a chance of showers. A chance of thunderstorms, mainly in the evening. Lows in the lower 70s. South winds around 5 miles per hour. Chance of rain 50%. Sunday, mostly cloudy. A chance of showers and thunderstorms in the morning, then showers and thunderstorms likely in the afternoon. Humid with highs in the upper 80s. South winds 10 to 15 miles per hour. Chance of rain 70%. Sunday night, mostly cloudy. Lows in the mid 70s. South winds 5 to 10 miles per hour. Monday, mostly cloudy in the morning, then becoming partly cloudy. Highs in the lower 90s. Monday night, mostly clear. Lows in the mid-70s. Tuesday, mostly sunny. Highs in the lower 90s. Tuesday night, mostly clear.
lows in the mid-70s. Wednesday, mostly sunny. Highs in the mid-90s. Wednesday night, mostly clear. Lows in the upper 70s. Thursday, mostly sunny. Hot with highs in the mid-90s. Thursday night, mostly clear. Lows in the upper 70s. Friday, mostly sunny. Hot with highs in the upper 90s. 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Be sure to follow us on Facebook. Here's a look at local weather conditions as of 3 a.m. At the top of the hour, at Tyler. And the pressure was 29.90 inches and steady. In Longview, skies were mostly cloudy with a temperature of 75 degrees. The dew point was 73, making the relative humidity 93%. Winds were south at 7 miles an hour. The pressure was 29.88 inches and falling. At Tyler. And the pressure was 29.90 inches and steady. At 3 a.m. This is NOAA Weather Radio, Station WXK36, operating on a frequency of 162.475 MHz, providing the latest weather information on a 24-hour basis. 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Around the local area at 3 a.m. at Terrell. And the pressure was 29.88 inches and steady. DFW Airport, cloudy and 76. Wind southeast at 9 miles an hour. Paris, cloudy and 73. Wind southeast at 6 miles an hour. Texarkana, cloudy and 76. Wind southeast at 6 miles an hour. Shreveport, mostly cloudy and 75 degrees. Wind southeast at 9 miles an hour. Jacksonville, cloudy and 74 degrees. Wind southeast at 5 miles an hour. Palestine, cloudy and 75 degrees. Wind east at 6 miles an hour. And at Corsicana, light rain and 77 degrees. Wind southeast at 5 miles an hour. Elsewhere across the four-state region, Oklahoma City, cloudy and 74. Little Rock, mostly cloudy and 71. Jackson, Mississippi, partly cloudy and 72. Baton Rouge, mostly cloudy and 76. And at Houston, mostly cloudy and 76 degrees. For the most current information, check us out on the web at www.weather.gov/SHP. The Tyler Climate Summary for yesterday, June 5, 2026. Yesterday's high temperature was 83 degrees. The normal high is 89. The record high is 103 degrees, which was set in 2011. Yesterday's low temperature was 72 degrees. The normal low is 70. The record low is 50 degrees, which was set in 1969. 1.12 inches of precipitation fell yesterday, which brings the monthly total to 2.26 inches. This is 1.53 inches above the normal amount of 0.73 inches for June. The total precipitation for the year now stands at 14.01 inches, which is 5.06 inches below normal. Sunrise today is at 6:14 a.m. and sunset is at 8:26 p.m. Now let's check on your local forecast. Rest of tonight, mostly cloudy with a chance of showers and thunderstorms. Near steady temperature in the lower 70s. Southeast winds around 5 miles per hour. Chance of rain 50%. Saturday, mostly cloudy. A chance of showers and thunderstorms in the morning, then showers and thunderstorms likely in the afternoon. Humid with highs in the mid-80s. Southeast winds around 5 miles per hour. Chance of rain 70%. Saturday night, mostly cloudy with a chance of showers.
a chance of thunderstorms, mainly in the evening. Lows in the lower 70s. South winds around 5 miles per hour. Chance of rain 50%. Sunday, mostly cloudy. A chance of showers and thunderstorms in the morning, then showers and thunderstorms likely in the afternoon. Humid with highs in the upper 80s. South winds 10 to 15 miles per hour. Chance of rain 70%. Sunday night, mostly cloudy. Lows in the mid-70s. South winds 5 to 10 miles per hour. Monday, mostly cloudy in the morning, then becoming partly cloudy. Highs in the lower 90s. Monday night, mostly clear. Lows in the mid-70s. Tuesday, mostly sunny. Highs in the lower 90s. Tuesday night, mostly clear. Lows in the mid-70s. Wednesday, mostly sunny. Highs in the mid-90s. Wednesday night, mostly clear. Lows in the upper 70s. Thursday, mostly sunny. Hot with highs in the mid-90s. Thursday night, mostly clear. Lows in the upper 70s. Friday, mostly sunny. Hot with highs in the upper 90s. 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Be sure to follow us on Facebook. Here's a look at local weather conditions as of 3 a.m. At the top of the hour, at Tyler. And the pressure was 29.90 inches and steady. In Longview, skies were mostly cloudy with a temperature of 75 degrees. The dew point was 73, making the relative humidity 93%. Winds were south at 7 miles an hour. The pressure was 29.88 inches and falling. At Tyler. And the pressure was 29.90 inches and steady. At 3 a.m. Around the local area at 3 a.m. at Terrell. And the pressure was 29.88 inches and steady. DFW Airport, cloudy and 76. Wind southeast at 9 miles an hour. Paris, cloudy and 73. Wind southeast at 6 miles an hour. Texarkana, cloudy and 76. Wind southeast at 6 miles an hour. Shreveport, mostly cloudy and 75 degrees. Wind southeast at 9 miles an hour. Jacksonville, cloudy and 74 degrees. Wind southeast at 5 miles an hour. Palestine, cloudy and 75 degrees. Wind east at 6 miles an hour. And at Corsicana, light rain and 77 degrees. Wind southeast at 5 miles an hour. Elsewhere across the four-state region, Oklahoma City, cloudy and 74. Little Rock, mostly cloudy and 71. Jackson, Mississippi, partly cloudy and 72. Baton Rouge, mostly cloudy and 76. And at Houston, mostly cloudy and 76 degrees. For the most current information, check us out on the web at www.weather.gov/SHP. Here is your area's open water boating forecast. Wind gusts may be higher. Rest of tonight, showers and thunderstorms likely. Mostly cloudy. Highs in the mid-80s. Lows in the lower 70s. South winds 10 to 15 miles per hour. Chance of precipitation 70%. Sunday, chance of showers and thunderstorms in the morning, then showers and thunderstorms likely in the afternoon. Mostly cloudy. Windy. Highs in the upper 80s. South winds 15 to 20 miles per hour. Chance of precipitation 70%. Sunday night, mostly cloudy. Windy. Lows in the mid-70s. South winds 15 to 20 miles per hour. Monday, mostly cloudy in the morning, then clearing. Windy. Highs in the lower 90s. South winds 15 to 20 miles per hour. Monday night, mostly clear.
lows in the mid-70s. South winds 10 to 15 miles per hour. Tuesday, mostly sunny. Highs in the mid-90s. Tuesday night, mostly clear. Lows in the mid-70s. Wednesday, mostly sunny. Highs in the mid-90s. Wednesday night, mostly clear. Lows in the upper 70s. Thursday, mostly sunny. Highs in the mid-90s. Thursday night, mostly clear. Lows in the upper 70s. Friday, mostly sunny. Highs in the upper 90s. Friday night, mostly clear. Lows in the upper 70s. Saturday, partly cloudy. Highs in the upper 90s. The Tyler Climate Summary for yesterday, June 5th, 2026. Yesterday's high temperature was 83 degrees. The normal high is 89. The record high is 103 degrees, which was set in 2011. Yesterday's low temperature was 72 degrees. The normal low is 70. The record low is 50 degrees, which was set in 1969. 1.12 inches of precipitation fell yesterday, which brings the monthly total to 2.26 inches. This is 1.53 inches above the normal amount of 0.73 inches for June. The total precipitation for the year now stands at 14.01 inches, which is 5.06 inches below normal. Sunrise today is at 6:14 a.m. and sunset is at 8:26 p.m. Now let's check on your local forecast. Rest of tonight, mostly cloudy with a chance of showers and thunderstorms. Near steady temperature in the lower 70s. Southeast winds around 5 miles per hour. Chance of rain 50%. Saturday, mostly cloudy. A chance of showers and thunderstorms in the morning, then showers and thunderstorms likely in the afternoon. Humid with highs in the mid-80s. Southeast winds around 5 miles per hour. Chance of rain 70%. Saturday night, mostly cloudy with a chance of showers. A chance of thunderstorms, mainly in the evening. Lows in the lower 70s. South winds around 5 miles per hour. Chance of rain 50%. Sunday, mostly cloudy. A chance of showers and thunderstorms in the morning, then showers and thunderstorms likely in the afternoon. Humid with highs in the upper 80s. South winds 10 to 15 miles per hour. Chance of rain 70%. Sunday night, mostly cloudy. Lows in the mid-70s. South winds 5 to 10 miles per hour. Monday, mostly cloudy in the morning, then becoming partly cloudy. Highs in the lower 90s. Monday night, mostly clear. Lows in the mid-70s. Tuesday, mostly sunny. Highs in the lower 90s. Tuesday night, mostly clear. Lows in the mid-70s. Wednesday, mostly sunny. Highs in the mid-90s. Wednesday night, mostly clear. Lows in the upper 70s. Thursday, mostly sunny. Hot with highs in the mid-90s. Thursday night, mostly clear. Lows in the upper 70s. Friday, mostly sunny. Hot with highs in the upper 90s. 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Be sure to follow us on Facebook. Here's a look at local weather conditions as of 3 a.m. at the top of the hour at Tyler. And the pressure was 29.90 inches and steady. In Longview, skies were mostly cloudy with a temperature of 75 degrees. The dew point was 73, making the relative humidity 93%. Winds were south at 7 miles an hour. The pressure was 29.88 inches and falling. At Tyler, and the pressure was 29.90 inches and steady. At 3 a.m. around the local area at 3 a.m. at Terrell,
and the pressure was 29.88 inches and steady. DFW Airport, cloudy and 76. Wind southeast at 9 miles an hour. Paris, cloudy and 73. Wind southeast at 6 miles an hour. Texarkana, cloudy and 76. Wind southeast at 6 miles an hour. Shreveport, mostly cloudy and 75 degrees. Wind southeast at 9 miles an hour. Jacksonville, cloudy and 74 degrees. Wind southeast at 5 miles an hour. Palestine, cloudy and 75 degrees. Wind east at 6 miles an hour. And at Corsicana, light rain and 77 degrees. Wind southeast at 5 miles an hour. Elsewhere across the four-state region, Oklahoma City, cloudy and 74. Little Rock, mostly cloudy and 71. Jackson, Mississippi, partly cloudy and 72. Baton Rouge, mostly cloudy and 76. And at Houston, mostly cloudy and 76 degrees. 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The Tyler Climate Summary for yesterday, June 5, 2026. Yesterday's high temperature was 83 degrees. The normal high is 89. The record high is 103 degrees, which was set in 2011. Yesterday's low temperature was 72 degrees. The normal low is 70. The record low is 50 degrees, which was set in 1969. 1.12 inches of precipitation fell yesterday, which brings the monthly total to 2.26 inches. This is 1.53 inches above the normal amount of 0.73 inches for June. The total precipitation for the year now stands at 14.01 inches, which is 5.06 inches below normal. Sunrise today is at 6:14 a.m. and sunset is at 8:26 p.m. Now let's check on your local forecast. Rest of tonight, mostly cloudy with a chance of showers and thunderstorms. Near steady temperature in the lower 70s. Southeast winds around 5 miles per hour. Chance of rain 50%. Saturday, mostly cloudy. A chance of showers and thunderstorms in the morning, then showers and thunderstorms likely in the afternoon. Humid with highs in the mid-80s. Southeast winds around 5 miles per hour. Chance of rain 70%. Saturday night, mostly cloudy with a chance of showers. A chance of thunderstorms, mainly in the evening. Lows in the lower 70s. South winds around 5 miles per hour. Chance of rain 50%. Sunday, mostly cloudy. A chance of showers and thunderstorms in the morning, then showers and thunderstorms likely in the afternoon. Humid with highs in the upper 80s. South winds 10 to 15 miles per hour. Chance of rain 70%. Sunday night, mostly cloudy. Lows in the mid-70s. South winds 5 to 10 miles per hour. Monday, mostly cloudy in the morning, then becoming partly cloudy. Highs in the lower 90s. Monday night, mostly clear. Lows in the mid-70s. Tuesday, mostly sunny. Highs in the lower 90s. Tuesday night, mostly clear. Lows in the mid-70s. Wednesday, mostly sunny. Highs in the mid-90s. Wednesday night, mostly clear. Lows in the upper 70s. Thursday, mostly sunny. Hot with highs in the mid-90s. Thursday night, mostly clear. Lows in the upper 70s. Friday, mostly sunny.
hot with highs in the upper 90s. 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Be sure to follow us on Facebook. Here's a look at local weather conditions as of 3 a.m. At the top of the hour, at Tyler. And the pressure was 29.90 inches and steady. In Longview, skies were mostly cloudy with a temperature of 75 degrees. The dew point was 73, making the relative humidity 93%. Winds were south at 7 miles an hour. The pressure was 29.88 inches and falling. At Tyler. And the pressure was 29.90 inches and steady. At 3 a.m. Around the local area at 3 a.m. at Terrell. And the pressure was 29.88 inches and steady. DFW Airport, cloudy and 76. Wind southeast at 9 miles an hour. Paris, cloudy and 73. Wind southeast at 6 miles an hour. Texarkana, cloudy and 76. Wind southeast at 6 miles an hour. Shreveport, mostly cloudy and 75 degrees. Wind southeast at 9 miles an hour. Jacksonville, cloudy and 74 degrees. Wind southeast at 5 miles an hour. Palestine, cloudy and 75 degrees. Wind east at 6 miles an hour. And at Corsicana, light rain and 77 degrees. Wind southeast at 5 miles an hour. Elsewhere across the four-state region, Oklahoma City, cloudy and 74. Little Rock, mostly cloudy and 71. Jackson, Mississippi, partly cloudy and 72. Baton Rouge, mostly cloudy and 76. And at Houston, mostly cloudy and 76 degrees. For the most current information, check us out on the web at www.weather.gov/sht. The Tyler Climate Summary for yesterday, June 5th, 2026. Yesterday's high temperature was 83 degrees. The normal high is 89. The record high is 130 degrees, which was set in 2011. Yesterday's low temperature was 72 degrees. The normal low is 70. The record low is 50 degrees, which was set in 1969. 1.12 inches of precipitation fell yesterday, which brings the monthly total to 2.26 inches. This is 1.53 inches above the normal amount of 0.73 inches for June. The total precipitation for the year now stands at 14.01 inches, which is 5.06 inches below normal. Sunrise today is at 6:14 a.m. and sunset is at 8:26 p.m. Now let's check on your local forecast. Rest of tonight, mostly cloudy with a chance of showers and thunderstorms. Near steady temperature in the lower 70s. Southeast winds around 5 miles per hour. Chance of rain 50%. Saturday, mostly cloudy. A chance of showers and thunderstorms in the morning, then showers and thunderstorms likely in the afternoon. Humid with highs in the mid-80s. Southeast winds around 5 miles per hour. Chance of rain 70%. Saturday night, mostly cloudy with a chance of showers. A chance of thunderstorms, mainly in the evening. Lows in the lower 70s. South winds around 5 miles per hour. Chance of rain 50%. Sunday, mostly cloudy. A chance of showers and thunderstorms in the morning, then showers and thunderstorms likely in the afternoon. Humid with highs in the upper 80s. South winds 10 to 15 miles per hour. Chance of rain 70%. Sunday night, mostly cloudy. Lows in the mid-70s. South winds 5 to 10 miles per hour. Monday, mostly cloudy in the morning, then becoming partly cloudy. Highs in the lower 90s. Monday night, mostly clear. Lows in the mid-70s. Tuesday, mostly sunny. Highs in the lower 90s.
Tuesday night, mostly clear. Lows in the mid-70s. Wednesday, mostly sunny. Highs in the mid-90s.

at the top of the hour at Tyler, and the pressure was 29.89 inches and falling. In Longview, skies were cloudy with a temperature of 75 degrees. The dew point was 73, making the relative humidity 93%. Winds were southeast at 5 miles an hour. The pressure was 29.88 inches and steady at Tyler, and the pressure was 29.89 inches and falling. At 4 a.m., around the local area at 4 a.m. at Terrell, and the pressure was 29.87 inches and falling. DFW Airport, cloudy and 76. Wind south at 8 miles an hour. Paris, cloudy and 74. Wind southeast at 6 miles an hour. Texarkana, cloudy and 75. Wind calm. Shreveport, mostly cloudy and 75 degrees. Wind southeast at 8 miles an hour. Jacksonville, cloudy and 74 degrees. Wind southeast at 3 miles an hour. Palestine, cloudy and 75 degrees. Wind east at 6 miles an hour. And at Corsicana, light rain and 77 degrees. Wind calm. Elsewhere across the four-state region, Oklahoma City, cloudy and 74. Little Rock, mostly cloudy and 73. Jackson, Mississippi, mostly cloudy and 73. Baton Rouge, cloudy and 76. And at Houston, cloudy and 76 degrees. For the most current information, check us out on the web at www.weather.gov/sht. The Tyler Climate Summary for yesterday, June 5th, 2026. Yesterday's high temperature was 83 degrees. The normal high is 89. The record high is 103 degrees, which was set in 2011. Yesterday's low temperature was 72 degrees. The normal low is 70. The record low is 50 degrees, which was set in 1969. 1.12 inches of precipitation fell yesterday, which brings the monthly total to 2.26 inches. This is 1.53 inches above the normal amount of 0.73 inches for June. The total precipitation for the year now stands at 14.01 inches, which is 5.06 inches below normal. Sunrise today is at 6:14 a.m. and sunset is at 8:26 p.m. Now let's check on your local forecast. Rest of tonight, mostly cloudy with a chance of showers and thunderstorms. Near steady temperature in the lower 70s. Southeast winds around 5 miles per hour. Chance of rain 50%. Saturday, mostly cloudy. A chance of showers and thunderstorms in the morning, then showers and thunderstorms likely in the afternoon. Humid with highs in the mid-80s. Southeast winds around 5 miles per hour. Chance of rain 70%. Saturday night, mostly cloudy with a chance of showers. A chance of thunderstorms, mainly in the evening. Lows in the lower 70s. South winds around 5 miles per hour. Chance of rain 50%. Sunday, mostly cloudy. A chance of showers and thunderstorms in the morning, then showers and thunderstorms likely in the afternoon. Humid with highs in the upper 80s. South winds 10 to 15 miles per hour. Chance of rain 70%. Sunday night, mostly cloudy. Lows in the mid-70s. South winds 5 to 10 miles per hour. Monday, mostly cloudy in the morning, then becoming partly cloudy. Highs in the lower 90s. Monday night, mostly clear. Lows in the mid-70s. Tuesday, mostly sunny. Highs in the lower 90s. Tuesday night, mostly clear. Lows in the mid-70s. Wednesday, mostly sunny. Highs in the mid-90s. Wednesday night, mostly clear. Lows in the upper 70s. Thursday, mostly sunny. Hot with highs in the mid-90s. Thursday night, mostly clear. Lows in the

the 70s. Friday, mostly sunny. 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Be sure to follow us on Facebook. Here's a look at local weather conditions as of 4 a.m. At the top of the hour, at Tyler. And the pressure was 29.89 inches and falling. In Longview, skies were cloudy with a temperature of 75 degrees. The dew point was 73, making the relative humidity 93%. Winds were southeast at 5 miles an hour. The pressure was 29.88 inches and steady. At Tyler. And the pressure was 29.89 inches and falling. At 4 a.m. This is NOAA Weather Radio, Station WXK36, operating on a frequency of 162.475 MHz, providing the latest weather information on a 24-hour basis. 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Around the local area at 4 a.m. at Terrell. And the pressure was 29.87 inches and falling. DFW Airport, cloudy and 76. Wind south at 8 miles an hour. Paris, cloudy and 74. Wind southeast at 6 miles an hour. Texarkana, cloudy and 75. Wind calm. Shreveport, mostly cloudy and 75 degrees. Wind southeast at 8 miles an hour. Jacksonville, cloudy and 74 degrees. Wind southeast at 3 miles an hour. Palestine, cloudy and 75 degrees. Wind east at 6 miles an hour. And at Corsicana, light rain and 77 degrees. Wind calm. Elsewhere across the four-state region, Oklahoma City, cloudy and 74. Little Rock, mostly cloudy and 73. Jackson, Mississippi, mostly cloudy and 73. Baton Rouge, cloudy and 76. And at Houston, cloudy and 76 degrees. For the most current information, check us out on the web at www.weather.gov/SHP. The Tyler Climate Summary for yesterday, June 5, 2026. Yesterday's high temperature was 83 degrees. The normal high is 89. The record high is 103 degrees, which was set in 2011. Yesterday's low temperature was 72 degrees. The normal low is 70. The record low is 50 degrees, which was set in 1969. 1.12 inches of precipitation fell yesterday, which brings the monthly total to 2.26 inches. This is 1.53 inches above the normal amount of 0.73 inches for June. The total precipitation for the year now stands at 14.01 inches, which is 5.06 inches below normal. Sunrise today is at 6:14 a.m. and sunset is at 8:26 p.m. Now let's check on your local forecast. Rest of tonight, mostly cloudy with a chance of showers and thunderstorms. Near steady temperature in the lower 70s. Southeast winds around 5 miles per hour. Chance of rain 50%. Saturday, mostly cloudy. A chance of showers and thunderstorms in the morning, then showers and thunderstorms likely in the afternoon. Humid with highs in the mid-80s. Southeast winds around 5 miles per hour. Chance of rain 70%. Saturday night, mostly cloudy with a chance of showers. A chance of thunderstorms, mainly in the evening. Lows in the lower 70s. South winds around 5 miles per hour. Chance of rain 50%. Sunday, mostly cloudy. A chance of showers and thunderstorms in the morning, then showers and thunderstorms likely in the afternoon. Humid with highs in the upper 80s. South winds 10 to 15 miles.
hour. Chance of rain 70%. Sunday night, mostly cloudy. Lows in the mid-70s. South winds 5 to 10 miles per hour. Monday, mostly cloudy in the morning, then becoming partly cloudy. Highs in the lower 90s. Monday night, mostly clear. Lows in the mid-70s. Tuesday, mostly sunny. Highs in the lower 90s. Tuesday night, mostly clear. Lows in the mid-70s. Wednesday, mostly sunny. Highs in the mid-90s. Wednesday night, mostly clear. Lows in the upper 70s. Thursday, mostly sunny. Hot with highs in the mid-90s. Thursday night, mostly clear. Lows in the upper 70s. Friday, mostly sunny. Hot with highs in the upper 90s. 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Be sure to follow us on Facebook. Here's a look at local weather conditions as of 4 a.m. at the top of the hour at Tyler. And the pressure was 29.89 inches and falling. In Longview, skies were cloudy with a temperature of 75 degrees. The dew point was 73, making the relative humidity 93%. Winds were southeast at 5 miles an hour. The pressure was 29.88 inches and steady. At Tyler, and the pressure was 29.89 inches and falling. At 4 a.m., around the local area at 4 a.m., at Terrell, and the pressure was 29.87 inches and falling. DFW Airport, cloudy and 76. Wind south at 8 miles an hour. Paris, cloudy and 74. Wind southeast at 6 miles an hour. Texarkana, cloudy and 75. Wind calm. Shreveport, mostly cloudy and 75 degrees. Wind southeast at 8 miles an hour. Jacksonville, cloudy and 74 degrees. Wind southeast at 3 miles an hour. Palestine, cloudy and 75 degrees. Wind east at 6 miles an hour. And at Corsicana, light rain and 77 degrees. Wind calm. Elsewhere across the four-state region, Oklahoma City, cloudy and 74. Little Rock, mostly cloudy and 73. Jackson, Mississippi, mostly cloudy and 73. Baton Rouge, cloudy and 76. And at Houston, cloudy and 76 degrees. For the most current information, check us out on the web at www.weather.gov/shb. Here is your area's open water boating forecast. Wind gusts may be higher. Rest of tonight, showers and thunderstorms likely. Mostly cloudy. Highs in the mid-80s. Lows in the lower 70s. South winds 10 to 15 miles per hour. Chance of precipitation 70%. Sunday, chance of showers and thunderstorms in the morning, then showers and thunderstorms likely in the afternoon. Mostly cloudy. Windy. Highs in the upper 80s. South winds 15 to 20 miles per hour. Chance of precipitation 70%. Sunday night, mostly cloudy. Windy. Lows in the mid-70s. South winds 15 to 20 miles per hour. Monday, mostly cloudy in the morning, then clearing. Windy. Highs in the lower 90s. South winds 15 to 20 miles per hour. Monday night, mostly clear. Lows in the mid-70s. South winds 10 to 15 miles per hour. Tuesday, mostly sunny. Highs in the mid-90s. Tuesday night, mostly clear. Lows in the mid-70s. Wednesday, mostly sunny. Highs in the mid-90s. Wednesday night, mostly clear. Lows in the upper 70s. Thursday, mostly sunny. Highs in the mid-90s.
Wednesday night, mostly clear. Lows in the upper 70s. Friday, mostly sunny. Highs in the upper 90s. Friday night, mostly clear. Lows in the upper 70s. Saturday, partly cloudy. Highs in the upper 90s. The Tyler Climate Summary for yesterday, June 5th, 2026. Yesterday's high temperature was 83 degrees. The normal high is 89. The record high is 103 degrees, which was set in 2011. Yesterday's low temperature was 72 degrees. The normal low is 70. The record low is 50 degrees, which was set in 1969. 1.12 inches of precipitation fell yesterday, which brings the monthly total to 2.26 inches. This is 1.53 inches above the normal amount of 0.73 inches for June. The total precipitation for the year now stands at 14.01 inches, which is 5.06 inches below normal. Sunrise today is at 6:14 a.m. and sunset is at 8:26 p.m. Now let's check on your local forecast. Rest of tonight, mostly cloudy with a chance of showers and thunderstorms. Near steady temperature in the lower 70s. Southeast winds around 5 miles per hour. Chance of rain 50%. Saturday, mostly cloudy. A chance of showers and thunderstorms in the morning, then showers and thunderstorms likely in the afternoon. Humid with highs in the mid-80s. Southeast winds around 5 miles per hour. Chance of rain 70%. Saturday night, mostly cloudy with a chance of showers. A chance of thunderstorms, mainly in the evening. Lows in the lower 70s. South winds around 5 miles per hour. Chance of rain 50%. Sunday, mostly cloudy. A chance of showers and thunderstorms in the morning, then showers and thunderstorms likely in the afternoon. Humid with highs in the upper 80s. South winds 10 to 15 miles per hour. Chance of rain 70%. Sunday night, mostly cloudy. Lows in the mid 70s. South winds 5 to 10 miles per hour. Monday, mostly cloudy in the morning, then becoming partly cloudy. Highs in the lower 90s. Monday night, mostly clear. Lows in the mid-70s. Tuesday, mostly sunny. Highs in the lower 90s. Tuesday night, mostly clear. Lows in the mid-70s. Wednesday, mostly sunny. Highs in the mid-90s. Wednesday night, mostly clear. Lows in the upper 70s. Thursday, mostly sunny. Hot with highs in the mid-90s. Thursday night, mostly clear. Lows in the upper 70s. Friday, mostly sunny. Hot with highs in the upper 90s. 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Be sure to follow us on Facebook. Here's a look at local weather conditions as of 4 a.m. at the top of the hour at Tyler. And the pressure was 29.89 inches and falling. In Longview, skies were cloudy with a temperature of 75 degrees. The dew point was 73, making the relative humidity 93%. Winds were southeast at 5 miles an hour. The pressure was 29.88 inches and steady. At Tyler, and the pressure was 29.89 inches and falling. At 4 a.m. around the local area at 4 a.m. at Terrell, and the pressure was 29.87 inches and falling. DFW Airport, cloudy and 76. Wind south at 8 miles an hour. Paris, cloudy and 74. Wind southeast at 6 miles an hour. Texarkana, cloudy and 75. Wind calm. Shreveport, mostly cloudy and 75 degrees. Wind southeast at 8 miles an hour. Jacksonville, cloudy and 74 degrees.
wind southeast at 3 miles an hour. Palestine, cloudy and 75 degrees. Wind east at 6 miles an hour. And at Corsicana, light rain and 77 degrees. Wind calm. Elsewhere across the four-state region, Oklahoma City, cloudy and 74. Little Rock, mostly cloudy and 73. Jackson, Mississippi, mostly cloudy and 73. Baton Rouge, cloudy and 76. And at Houston, cloudy and 76 degrees. 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The Tyler Climate Summary for yesterday, June 5, 2026. Yesterday's high temperature was 83 degrees. The normal high is 89. The record high is 103 degrees, which was set in 2011. Yesterday's low temperature was 72 degrees. The normal low is 70. The record low is 50 degrees, which was set in 1969. 1.12 inches of precipitation fell yesterday, which brings the monthly total to 2.26 inches. This is 1.53 inches above the normal amount of 0.73 inches for June. The total precipitation for the year now stands at 14.01 inches, which is 5.06 inches below normal. Sunrise today is at 6:14 a.m. and sunset is at 8:26 p.m. Now let's check on your local forecast. Rest of tonight, mostly cloudy with a chance of showers and thunderstorms. Near steady temperature in the lower 70s. Southeast winds around 5 miles per hour. Chance of rain 50%. Saturday, mostly cloudy. A chance of showers and thunderstorms in the morning, then showers and thunderstorms likely in the afternoon. Humid with highs in the mid-80s. Southeast winds around 5 miles per hour. Chance of rain 70%. Saturday night, mostly cloudy with a chance of showers. A chance of thunderstorms, mainly in the evening. Lows in the lower 70s. South winds around 5 miles per hour. Chance of rain 50%. Sunday, mostly cloudy. A chance of showers and thunderstorms in the morning, then showers and thunderstorms likely in the afternoon. Humid with highs in the upper 80s. South winds 10 to 15 miles per hour. Chance of rain 70%. Sunday night, mostly cloudy. Lows in the mid-70s. South winds 5 to 10 miles per hour. Monday, mostly cloudy in the morning, then becoming partly cloudy. Highs in the lower 90s. Monday night, mostly clear. Lows in the mid-70s. Tuesday, mostly sunny. Highs in the lower 90s. Tuesday night, mostly clear. Lows in the mid-70s. Wednesday, mostly sunny. Highs in the mid-90s. Wednesday night, mostly clear. Lows in the upper 70s. Thursday, mostly sunny. Hot with highs in the mid-90s. Thursday night, mostly clear. Lows in the upper 70s. Friday, mostly sunny. Hot with highs in the upper 90s. 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Be sure to follow us on Facebook. Here's a look at local weather conditions as of 4 a.m. at the top of the hour at Tyler. And the pressure was 29.89 inches and falling. In Longview, skies were cloudy with a temperature of 75 degrees. The dew point was 73, making the relative humidity 93%.
Winds were southeast at 5 miles an hour. The pressure was 29.88 inches and steady. At Tyler. And the pressure was 29.89 inches and falling. At 4 a.m. Around the local area at 4 a.m. at Terrell. And the pressure was 29.87 inches and falling. DFW Airport, cloudy and 76. Wind south at 8 miles an hour. Paris, cloudy and 74. Wind southeast at 6 miles an hour. Texarkana, cloudy and 75. Wind calm. Shreveport, mostly cloudy and 75 degrees. Wind southeast at 8 miles an hour. Jacksonville, cloudy and 74 degrees. Wind southeast at 3 miles an hour. Palestine, cloudy and 75 degrees. Wind east at 6 miles an hour. And at Corsicana, light rain and 77 degrees. Wind calm. Elsewhere across the four-state region, Oklahoma City, cloudy and 74. Little Rock, mostly cloudy and 73. Jackson, Mississippi, mostly cloudy and 73. Baton Rouge, cloudy and 76. And at Houston, cloudy and 76 degrees. For the most current information, check us out on the web at www.weather.gov/shp. The Tyler Climate Summary for yesterday, June 5, 2026. Yesterday's high temperature was 83 degrees. The normal high is 89. The record high is 130 degrees, which was set in 2011. Yesterday's low temperature was 72 degrees. The normal low is 70. The record low is 50 degrees, which was set in 1969. 1.12 inches of precipitation fell yesterday, which brings the monthly total to 2.26 inches. This is 1.53 inches above the normal amount of 0.73 inches for June. The total precipitation for the year now stands at 14.01 inches, which is 5.06 inches below normal. Sunrise today is at 6:14 a.m. and sunset is at 8:26 p.m. Now let's check on your local forecast. Rest of tonight, mostly cloudy with a chance of showers and thunderstorms. Near steady temperature in the lower 70s. Southeast winds around 5 miles per hour. Chance of rain 50%. Saturday, mostly cloudy. A chance of showers and thunderstorms in the morning, then showers and thunderstorms likely in the afternoon. Humid with highs in the mid-80s. Southeast winds around 5 miles per hour. Chance of rain 70%. Saturday night, mostly cloudy with a chance of showers. A chance of thunderstorms, mainly in the evening. Lows in the lower 70s. South winds around 5 miles per hour. Chance of rain 50%. Sunday, mostly cloudy. A chance of showers and thunderstorms in the morning, then showers and thunderstorms likely in the afternoon. Humid with highs in the upper 80s. South winds 10 to 15 miles per hour. Chance of rain 70%. Sunday night, mostly cloudy. Lows in the mid-70s. South winds 5 to 10 miles per hour. Monday, mostly cloudy in the morning, then becoming partly cloudy. Highs in the lower 90s. Monday night, mostly clear. Lows in the mid-70s. Tuesday, mostly sunny. Highs in the lower 90s. Tuesday night, mostly clear. Lows in the mid-70s. Wednesday, mostly sunny. Highs in the mid-90s. Wednesday night, mostly clear. Lows in the upper 70s. Thursday, mostly sunny. Hot with highs in the mid-90s. Thursday night, mostly clear. Lows in the upper 70s. Friday, mostly sunny. Hot with highs in the upper 90s. 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
be sure to follow us on Facebook. Here's a look at local weather conditions as of 4 a.m. at the top of the hour at Tyler. And the pressure was 29.89 inches and falling. In Longview, skies were cloudy with a temperature of 75 degrees. The dew point was 73, making the relative humidity 93%. Winds were southeast at 5 miles an hour. The pressure was 29.88 inches and steady. At Tyler, and the pressure was 29.89 inches and falling. At 4 a.m., around the local area at 4 a.m., at Terrell, and the pressure was 29.87 inches and falling. DFW Airport, cloudy and 76. Wind south at 8 miles an hour. Paris, cloudy and 74. Wind southeast at 6 miles an hour. Texarkana, cloudy and 75. Wind calm. Shreveport, mostly cloudy and 75 degrees. Wind southeast at 8 miles an hour. Jacksonville, cloudy and 74 degrees. Wind southeast at 3 miles an hour. Palestine, cloudy and 75 degrees. Wind east at 6 miles an hour. And at Corsicana, light rain and 77 degrees. Wind calm. Elsewhere across the four-state region, Oklahoma City, cloudy and 74. Little Rock, mostly cloudy and 73. Jackson, Mississippi, mostly cloudy and 73. Baton Rouge, cloudy and 76. And at Houston, cloudy and 76 degrees. For the most current information, check us out on the web at www.weather.gov/shp. The Tyler Climate Summary for yesterday, June 5th, 2026. Yesterday's high temperature was 83 degrees. The normal high is 89. The record high is 103 degrees, which was set in 2011. Yesterday's low temperature was 72 degrees. The normal low is 70. The record low is 50 degrees, which was set in 1969. 1.12 inches of precipitation fell yesterday, which brings the monthly total to 2.26 inches. This is 1.53 inches above the normal amount of 0.73 inches for June. The total precipitation for the year now stands at 14.01 inches, which is 5.06 inches below normal. Sunrise today is at 6:14 a.m. and sunset is at 8:26 p.m. Now let's check on your local forecast. Rest of tonight, mostly cloudy with a chance of showers and thunderstorms. Near steady temperature in the lower 70s. Southeast winds around 5 miles per hour. Chance of rain 50%. Saturday, mostly cloudy. A chance of showers and thunderstorms in the morning, then showers and thunderstorms likely in the afternoon. Humid with highs in the mid-80s. Southeast winds around 5 miles per hour. Chance of rain 70%. Saturday night, mostly cloudy with a chance of showers. A chance of thunderstorms, mainly in the evening. Lows in the lower 70s. South winds around 5 miles per hour. Chance of rain 50%. Sunday, mostly cloudy. A chance of showers and thunderstorms in the morning, then showers and thunderstorms likely in the afternoon. Humid with highs in the upper 80s. South winds 10 to 15 miles per hour. Chance of rain 70%. Sunday night, mostly cloudy. Lows in the mid-70s. South winds 5 to 10 miles per hour. Monday, mostly cloudy in the morning, then becoming partly cloudy. Highs in the lower 90s. Monday night, mostly clear. Lows in the mid-70s. Tuesday, mostly sunny. Highs in the lower 90s. Tuesday night, mostly clear. Lows in the mid-70s. Wednesday, mostly sunny. Highs in the mid-90s. Wednesday night, mostly clear. Lows in the upper 70s. Thursday, mostly sunny.
hot with highs in the mid-90s. Thursday night, mostly clear. Lows in the upper 70s. Friday, mostly sunny. Hot with highs in the upper 90s. 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Be sure to follow us on Facebook. Here's a look at local weather conditions as of 4 a.m. At the top of the hour, at Tyler, and the pressure was 29.89 inches and falling. In Longview, skies were cloudy with a temperature of 75 degrees. The dew point was 73, making the relative humidity 93%. Winds were southeast at 5 miles an hour. The pressure was 29.88 inches and steady. At Tyler, and the pressure was 29.89 inches and falling. At 4 a.m., this is NOAA Weather Radio, station WXK36, operating on a frequency of 162.475 MHz, providing the latest weather information on a 24-hour basis. 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Around the local area at 4 a.m. at Terrell, and the pressure was 29.87 inches and falling. DFW Airport, cloudy and 76. Wind south at 8 miles an hour. Paris, cloudy and 74. Wind southeast at 6 miles an hour. Texarkana, cloudy and 75. Wind calm. Shreveport, mostly cloudy and 75 degrees. Wind southeast at 8 miles an hour. Jacksonville, cloudy and 74 degrees. Wind southeast at 3 miles an hour. Palestine, cloudy and 75 degrees. Wind east at 6 miles an hour. And at Corsicana, light rain and 77 degrees. Wind calm. Elsewhere across the four-state region, Oklahoma City, cloudy and 74. Little Rock, mostly cloudy and 73. Jackson, Mississippi, mostly cloudy and 73. Baton Rouge, cloudy and 76. And at Houston, cloudy and 76 degrees. For the most current information, check us out on the web at www.weather.gov/SHP. The Tyler Climate Summary for yesterday, June 5th, 2026. Yesterday's high temperature was 83 degrees. The normal high is 89. The record high is 130 degrees, which was set in 2011. Yesterday's low temperature was 72 degrees. The normal low is 70. The record low is 50 degrees, which was set in 1969. 1.12 inches of precipitation fell yesterday, which brings the monthly total to 2.26 inches. This is 1.53 inches above the normal amount of 0.73 inches for June. The total precipitation for the year now stands at 14.01 inches, which is 5.06 inches below normal. Sunrise today is at 6:14 a.m. and sunset is at 8:26 p.m. Now let's check on your local forecast. Rest of tonight, mostly cloudy with a chance of showers and thunderstorms. Near steady temperature in the lower 70s. Southeast winds around 5 miles per hour. Chance of rain 50%. Saturday, mostly cloudy. A chance of showers and thunderstorms in the morning, then showers and thunderstorms likely in the afternoon. Humid with highs in the mid-80s. Southeast winds around 5 miles per hour. Chance of rain 70%. Saturday night, mostly cloudy with a chance of showers. A chance of thunderstorms, mainly in the evening. Lows in the lower 70s. South winds around 5 miles per hour. Chance of rain 50%. Sunday, mostly cloudy. A chance of showers and thunderstorms in the morning, then showers and thunderstorms.
directly in the afternoon. Humid with highs in the upper 80s. South winds 10 to 15 miles per hour. Chance of rain 70%. Sunday night, mostly cloudy. Lows in the mid-70s. South winds 5 to 10 miles per hour. Monday, mostly cloudy in the morning, then becoming partly cloudy. Highs in the lower 90s. Monday night, mostly clear. Lows in the mid-70s. Tuesday, mostly sunny. Highs in the lower 90s. Tuesday night, mostly clear. Lows in the mid-70s. Wednesday, mostly sunny. Highs in the mid-90s. Wednesday night, mostly clear. Lows in the upper 70s. Thursday, mostly sunny. Hot with highs in the mid-90s. Thursday night, mostly clear. Lows in the upper 70s. Friday, mostly sunny. Hot with highs in the upper 90s. 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Be sure to follow us on Facebook. Here's a look at local weather conditions as of 4 a.m. At the top of the hour, at Tyler, and the pressure was 29.89 inches and falling. In Longview, skies were cloudy with a temperature of 75 degrees. The dew point was 73, making the relative humidity 93%. Winds were southeast at 5 miles an hour. The pressure was 29.88 inches and steady. At Tyler, and the pressure was 29.89 inches and falling. At 4 a.m., around the local area at 4 a.m., at Terrell, and the pressure was 29.87 inches and falling. DFW Airport, cloudy and 76. Wind south at 8 miles an hour. Paris, cloudy and 74. Wind southeast at 6 miles an hour. Texarkana, cloudy and 75. Wind calm. Shreveport, mostly cloudy and 75 degrees. Wind southeast at 8 miles an hour. Jacksonville, cloudy and 74 degrees. Wind southeast at 3 miles an hour. Palestine, cloudy and 75 degrees. Wind east at 6 miles an hour. And at Corsicana, light rain and 77 degrees. Wind calm. Elsewhere across the four-state region, Oklahoma City, cloudy and 74. Little Rock, mostly cloudy and 73. Jackson, Mississippi, mostly cloudy and 73. Baton Rouge, cloudy and 76. And at Houston, cloudy and 76 degrees. For the most current information, check us out on the web at www.weather.gov/SHP. Here is your area's open water boating forecast. Wind gusts may be higher. Rest of tonight, showers and thunderstorms likely. Mostly cloudy. Highs in the mid-80s. Lows in the lower 70s. South winds 10 to 15 miles per hour. Chance of precipitation 70%. Sunday, chance of showers and thunderstorms in the morning, then showers and thunderstorms likely in the afternoon. Mostly cloudy. Windy. Highs in the upper 80s. South winds 15 to 20 miles per hour. Chance of precipitation 70%. Sunday night, mostly cloudy. Windy. Lows in the mid-70s. South winds 15 to 20 miles per hour. Monday, mostly cloudy in the morning, then clearing. Windy. Highs in the lower 90s. South winds 15 to 20 miles per hour. Monday night, mostly clear. Lows in the mid-70s. South winds 10 to 15 miles per hour. Tuesday, mostly sunny. Highs in the mid-90s. Tuesday night, mostly clear. Lows in the mid-70s. Wednesday, mostly sunny. Highs in the mid-90s. Wednesday night, mostly clear. Lows in the
upper 70s. Thursday, mostly sunny. Highs in the mid-90s. Thursday night, mostly clear. Lows in the upper 70s. Friday, mostly sunny. Highs in the upper 90s. Friday night, mostly clear. Lows in the upper 70s. Saturday, partly cloudy. Highs in the upper 90s. The Tyler Climate Summary for yesterday, June 5th, 2026. Yesterday's high temperature was 83 degrees. The normal high is 89. The record high is 103 degrees, which was set in 2011. Yesterday's low temperature was 72 degrees. The normal low is 70. The record low is 50 degrees, which was set in 1969. 1.12 inches of precipitation fell yesterday, which brings the monthly total to 2.26 inches. This is 1.53 inches above the normal amount of 0.73 inches per June. The total precipitation for the year now stands at 14.01 inches, which is 5.06 inches below normal. Sunrise today is at 6:14 a.m. and sunset is at 8:26 p.m. Now let's check on your local forecast. Rest of tonight, mostly cloudy with a chance of showers and thunderstorms. Near steady temperature in the lower 70s. Southeast winds around 5 miles per hour. Chance of rain 50%. Saturday, mostly cloudy. A chance of showers and thunderstorms in the morning, then showers and thunderstorms likely in the afternoon. Humid with highs in the mid-80s. Southeast winds around 5 miles per hour. Chance of rain 70%. Saturday night, mostly cloudy with a chance of showers. A chance of thunderstorms, mainly in the evening. Lows in the lower 70s. South winds around 5 miles per hour. Chance of rain 50%. Sunday, mostly cloudy. A chance of showers and thunderstorms in the morning, then showers and thunderstorms likely in the afternoon. Humid with highs in the upper 80s. South winds 10 to 15 miles per hour. Chance of rain 70%. Sunday night, mostly cloudy. Lows in the mid-70s. South winds 5 to 10 miles per hour. Monday, mostly cloudy in the morning, then becoming partly cloudy. Highs in the lower 90s. Monday night, mostly clear. Lows in the mid-70s. Tuesday, mostly sunny. Highs in the lower 90s. Tuesday night, mostly clear. Lows in the mid-70s. Wednesday, mostly sunny. Highs in the mid-90s. Wednesday night, mostly clear. Lows in the upper 70s. Thursday, mostly sunny. Hot with highs in the mid-90s. Thursday night, mostly clear. Lows in the upper 70s. Friday, mostly sunny. Hot with highs in the upper 90s. 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Be sure to follow us on Facebook. Here's a look at local weather conditions as of 4 a.m. At the top of the hour, at Tyler. And the pressure was 29.89 inches and falling. In Longview, skies were cloudy with a temperature of 75 degrees. The dew point was 73, making the relative humidity 93%. Winds were southeast at 5 miles an hour. The pressure was 29.88 inches and steady. At Tyler, and the pressure was 29.89 inches and falling. At 4 a.m., around the local area at 4 a.m., at Terrell, and the pressure was 29.87 inches and falling. DFW Airport, cloudy and 76. Wind south at 8 miles an hour. Paris, cloudy and 74. Wind southeast at 6 miles an hour. Texarkana, cloudy and 75. Wind calm. Shreveport, mostly cloudy and 75 degrees.
wind southeast at 8 miles an hour. Jacksonville, cloudy and 74 degrees. Wind southeast at 3 miles an hour. Palestine, cloudy and 75 degrees. Wind east at 6 miles an hour. And at Corsicana, light rain and 77 degrees. Wind calm. Elsewhere across the four-state region, Oklahoma City, cloudy and 74. Little Rock, mostly cloudy and 73. Jackson, Mississippi, mostly cloudy and 73. Baton Rouge, cloudy and 76. And at Houston, cloudy and 76 degrees. 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The Tyler Climate Summary for yesterday, June 5, 2026. Yesterday's high temperature was 83 degrees. The normal high is 89. The record high is 103 degrees, which was set in 2011. Yesterday's low temperature was 72 degrees. The normal low is 70. The record low is 50 degrees, which was set in 1969. 1.12 inches of precipitation fell yesterday, which brings the monthly total to 2.26 inches. This is 1.53 inches above the normal amount of 0.73 inches for June. The total precipitation for the year now stands at 14.01 inches, which is 5.06 inches below normal. Sunrise today is at 6:14 a.m. and sunset is at 8:26 p.m. Now let's check on your local forecast. Rest of tonight, mostly cloudy with a chance of showers and thunderstorms. Near steady temperature in the lower 70s. Southeast winds around 5 miles per hour. Chance of rain 50%. Saturday, mostly cloudy. A chance of showers and thunderstorms in the morning, then showers and thunderstorms likely in the afternoon. Humid with highs in the mid-80s. Southeast winds around 5 miles per hour. Chance of rain 70%. Saturday night, mostly cloudy with a chance of showers. A chance of thunderstorms, mainly in the evening. Lows in the lower 70s. South winds around 5 miles per hour. Chance of rain 50%. Sunday, mostly cloudy. A chance of showers and thunderstorms in the morning, then showers and thunderstorms likely in the afternoon. Humid with highs in the upper 80s. South winds 10 to 15 miles per hour. Chance of rain 70%. Sunday night, mostly cloudy. Lows in the mid-70s. South winds 5 to 10 miles per hour. Monday, mostly cloudy in the morning, then becoming partly cloudy. Highs in the lower 90s. Monday night, mostly clear. Lows in the mid-70s. Tuesday, mostly sunny. Highs in the lower 90s. Tuesday night, mostly clear. Lows in the mid-70s. Wednesday, mostly sunny. Highs in the mid-90s. Wednesday night, mostly clear. Lows in the upper 70s. Thursday, mostly sunny. Hot with highs in the mid-90s. Thursday night, mostly clear. Lows in the upper 70s. Friday, mostly sunny. Hot with highs in the upper 90s. 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Be sure to follow us on Facebook. Here's a look at local weather conditions as of 4 a.m. at the top of the hour at Tyler. And the pressure was 29.89 inches and falling. In Longview, skies were cloudy with a temperature
of 75 degrees. The dew point was 73, making the relative humidity 93%. Winds were southeast at 5 miles an hour. The pressure was 29.88 inches and steady. At Tyler. And the pressure was 29.89 inches and falling. At 4 a.m. Around the local area at 4 a.m. at Terrell. And the pressure was 29.87 inches and falling. DFW Airport, cloudy and 76. Wind south at 8 miles an hour. Paris, cloudy and 74. Wind southeast at 6 miles an hour. Texarkana, cloudy and 75. Wind calm. Shreveport, mostly cloudy and 75 degrees. Wind southeast at 8 miles an hour. Jacksonville, cloudy and 74 degrees. Wind southeast at 3 miles an hour. Palestine, cloudy and 75 degrees. Wind east at 6 miles an hour. And at Corsicana, light rain and 77 degrees. Wind calm. Elsewhere across the four-state region, Oklahoma City, cloudy and 74. Little Rock, mostly cloudy and 73. Jackson, Mississippi, mostly cloudy and 73. Baton Rouge, cloudy and 76. And at Houston, cloudy and 76 degrees. For the most current information, check us out on the web at www.weather.gov/SHP. The Tyler Climate Summary for yesterday, June 5th, 2026. Yesterday's high temperature was 83 degrees. The normal high is 89. The record high is 103 degrees, which was set in 2011. Yesterday's low temperature was 72 degrees. The normal low is 70. The record low is 50 degrees, which was set in 1969. 1.12 inches of precipitation fell yesterday, which brings the monthly total to 2.26 inches. This is 1.53 inches above the normal amount of 0.73 inches for June. The total precipitation for the year now stands at 14.01 inches, which is 5.06 inches below normal. Sunrise today is at 6:14 a.m. and sunset is at 8:26 p.m. Now let's check on your local forecast. Rest of tonight, mostly cloudy with a chance of showers and thunderstorms. Near steady temperature in the lower 70s. Southeast winds around 5 miles per hour. Chance of rain 50%. Saturday, mostly cloudy. A chance of showers and thunderstorms in the morning, then showers and thunderstorms likely in the afternoon. Humid with highs in the mid-80s. Southeast winds around 5 miles per hour. Chance of rain 70%. Saturday night, mostly cloudy with a chance of showers. A chance of thunderstorms, mainly in the evening. Lows in the lower 70s. South winds around 5 miles per hour. Chance of rain 50%. Sunday, mostly cloudy. A chance of showers and thunderstorms in the morning, then showers and thunderstorms likely in the afternoon. Humid with highs in the upper 80s. South winds 10 to 15 miles per hour. Chance of rain 70%. Sunday night, mostly cloudy. Lows in the mid-70s. South winds 5 to 10 miles per hour. Monday, mostly cloudy in the morning, then becoming partly cloudy. Highs in the lower 90s. Monday night, mostly clear. Lows in the mid-70s. Tuesday, mostly sunny. Highs in the lower 90s. Tuesday night, mostly clear. Lows in the mid-70s. Wednesday, mostly sunny. Highs in the mid-90s. Wednesday night, mostly clear. Lows in the upper 70s. Thursday, mostly sunny. Hot with highs in the mid-90s. Thursday night, mostly clear. Lows in the upper 70s. Friday, mostly sunny. Hot with highs in the upper 90s. 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

at 6 miles an hour. The pressure was 29.88 inches and steady at Tyler. And the pressure was 29.89 inches and steady at 5 a.m. Around the local area at 5 a.m. at Terrell. And the pressure was 29.86 inches and falling. DFW Airport, light rain and 75. Wind south at 10 miles an hour. Paris, light rain and 74. Wind southeast at 7 miles an hour. Texarkana, cloudy and 75. Wind east at 3 miles an hour. Shreveport, mostly cloudy and 73 degrees. Wind south at 5 miles an hour. The report from Jacksonville was not available. Palestine, cloudy and 75 degrees. Wind calm. And at Corsicana, light rain and 77 degrees. Wind southeast at 7 miles an hour. Elsewhere across the four-state region, Oklahoma City, cloudy and 73. Little Rock, cloudy and 72. Jackson, Mississippi, cloudy and 72. Baton Rouge, cloudy and 76. And at Houston, mostly cloudy and 76 degrees. For the most current information, check us out on the web at www.weather.gov/sht. The Tyler Climate Summary for yesterday, June 5th, 2026. Yesterday's high temperature was 83 degrees. The normal high is 89. The record high is 103 degrees, which was set in 2011. Yesterday's low temperature was 72 degrees. The normal low is 70. The record low is 50 degrees, which was set in 1969. 1.12 inches of precipitation fell yesterday, which brings the monthly total to 2.26 inches. This is 1.53 inches above the normal amount of 0.73 inches for June. The total precipitation for the year now stands at 14.01 inches, which is 5.06 inches below normal. Sunrise today is at 6:14 a.m. and sunset is at 8:26 p.m. Now let's check on your local forecast. Rest of tonight, mostly cloudy with a chance of showers and thunderstorms. Near steady temperature in the lower 70s. Southeast winds around 5 miles per hour. Chance of rain 50%. Saturday, mostly cloudy. A chance of showers and thunderstorms in the morning, then showers and thunderstorms likely in the afternoon. Humid with highs in the mid-80s. Southeast winds around 5 miles per hour. Chance of rain 70%. Saturday night, mostly cloudy with a chance of showers. A chance of thunderstorms, mainly in the evening. Lows in the lower 70s. South winds around 5 miles per hour. Chance of rain 50%. Sunday, mostly cloudy. A chance of showers and thunderstorms in the morning, then showers and thunderstorms likely in the afternoon. Humid with highs in the upper 80s. South winds 10 to 15 miles per hour. Chance of rain 70%. Sunday night, mostly cloudy. Lows in the mid-70s. South winds 5 to 10 miles per hour. Monday, mostly cloudy in the morning, then becoming partly cloudy. Highs in the lower 90s. Monday night, mostly clear. Lows in the mid-70s. Tuesday, mostly sunny. Highs in the lower 90s. Tuesday night, mostly clear. Lows in the mid-70s. Wednesday, mostly sunny. Highs in the mid-90s. Wednesday night, mostly clear. Lows in the upper 70s. Thursday, mostly sunny. Hot with highs in the mid-90s. Thursday night, mostly clear. Lows in the upper 70s. Friday, mostly sunny. Hot with highs in the upper 90s. 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

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Here's a look at local weather conditions as of 5 a.m. At the top of the hour, at Tyler. And the pressure was 29.89 inches and steady. In Longview, skies were mostly cloudy with a temperature of 75 degrees. The dew point was 73, making the relative humidity 93%. Winds were southeast at 6 miles an hour. The pressure was 29.88 inches and steady. At Tyler. And the pressure was 29.89 inches and steady. At 5 a.m. Around the local area at 5 a.m. at Terrell. And the pressure was 29.86 inches and falling. DFW Airport, light rain and 75. Wind south at 10 miles an hour. Paris, light rain and 74. Wind southeast at 7 miles an hour. Texarkana, cloudy and 75. Wind east at 3 miles an hour. Shreveport, mostly cloudy and 73 degrees. Wind south at 5 miles an hour. The report from Jacksonville was not available. Palestine, cloudy and 75 degrees. Wind calm. And at Corsicana, light rain and 77 degrees. Wind southeast at 7 miles an hour. Elsewhere across the four-state region, Oklahoma City, cloudy and 73. Little Rock, cloudy and 72. Jackson, Mississippi, cloudy and 72. Baton Rouge, cloudy and 76. And at Houston, mostly cloudy and 76 degrees. For the most current information, check us out on the web at www.weather.gov/SHP. The Tyler Climate Summary for yesterday, June 5, 2026. Yesterday's high temperature was 83 degrees. The normal high is 89. The record high is 103 degrees, which was set in 2011. Yesterday's low temperature was 72 degrees. The normal low is 70. The record low is 50 degrees, which was set in 1969. 1.12 inches of precipitation fell yesterday, which brings the monthly total to 2.26 inches. This is 1.53 inches above the normal amount of 0.73 inches for June. The total precipitation for the year now stands at 14.01 inches, which is 5.06 inches below normal. Sunrise today is at 6:14 a.m. and sunset is at 8:26 p.m. Now let's check on your local forecast. Rest of tonight, mostly cloudy with a chance of showers and thunderstorms. Near steady temperature in the lower 70s. Southeast winds around 5 miles per hour. Chance of rain 50%. Saturday, mostly cloudy. A chance of showers and thunderstorms in the morning, then showers and thunderstorms likely in the afternoon. Humid with highs in the mid-80s. Southeast winds around 5 miles per hour. Chance of rain 70%. Saturday night, mostly cloudy with a chance of showers. A chance of thunderstorms, mainly in the evening. Lows in the lower 70s. South winds around 5 miles per hour. Chance of rain 50%. Sunday, mostly cloudy. A chance of showers and thunderstorms in the morning, then showers and thunderstorms likely in the afternoon. Humid with highs in the upper 80s. South winds 10 to 15 miles per hour. Chance of rain 70%. Sunday night, mostly cloudy. Lows in the mid-70s. South winds 5 to 10 miles per hour. Monday, mostly cloudy in the morning, then becoming partly cloudy. Highs in the lower 90s. Monday night, mostly clear. Lows in the mid-70s.
Tuesday, mostly sunny. Highs in the lower 90s. Tuesday night, mostly clear. Lows in the mid-70s. Wednesday, mostly sunny. Highs in the mid-90s. Wednesday night, mostly clear. Lows in the upper 70s. Thursday, mostly sunny. Hot with highs in the mid-90s. Thursday night, mostly clear. Lows in the upper 70s. Friday, mostly sunny. Hot with highs in the upper 90s. 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Be sure to follow us on Facebook. Here's a look at local weather conditions as of 5 a.m. At the top of the hour, at Tyler. And the pressure was 29.89 inches and steady. In Longview, skies were mostly cloudy with a temperature of 75 degrees. The dew point was 73, making the relative humidity 93%. Winds were southeast at 6 miles an hour. The pressure was 29.88 inches and steady. At Tyler. And the pressure was 29.89 inches and steady. At 5 a.m. Around the local area at 5 a.m. at Terrell. And the pressure was 29.86 inches and falling. DFW Airport, light rain and 75. Wind south at 10 miles an hour. Paris, light rain and 74. Wind southeast at 7 miles an hour. Texarkana, cloudy and 75. Wind east at 3 miles an hour. Shreveport, mostly cloudy and 73 degrees. Wind south at 5 miles an hour. The report from Jacksonville was not available. Palestine, cloudy and 75 degrees. Wind calm. And at Corsicana, light rain and 77 degrees. Wind southeast at 7 miles an hour. Elsewhere across the four-state region, Oklahoma City, cloudy and 73. Little Rock, cloudy and 72. Jackson, Mississippi, cloudy and 72. Baton Rouge, cloudy and 76. And at Houston, mostly cloudy and 76 degrees. For the most current information, check us out on the web at www.weather.gov/shp. Here is your area's open water boating forecast. Wind gusts may be higher. Rest of tonight, showers and thunderstorms likely. Mostly cloudy. Highs in the mid-80s. Lows in the lower 70s. South winds 10 to 15 miles per hour. Chance of precipitation 70%. Sunday, chance of showers and thunderstorms in the morning, then showers and thunderstorms likely in the afternoon. Mostly cloudy. Windy. Highs in the upper 80s. South winds 15 to 20 miles per hour. Chance of precipitation 70%. Sunday night, mostly cloudy. Windy. Lows in the mid-70s. South winds 15 to 20 miles per hour. Monday, mostly cloudy in the morning, then clearing. Windy. Highs in the lower 90s. South winds 15 to 20 miles per hour. Monday night, mostly clear. Lows in the mid-70s. South winds 10 to 15 miles per hour. Tuesday, mostly sunny. Highs in the mid-90s. Tuesday night, mostly clear. Lows in the mid-70s. Wednesday, mostly sunny. Highs in the mid-90s. Wednesday night, mostly clear. Lows in the upper 70s. Thursday, mostly sunny. Highs in the mid-90s. Thursday night, mostly clear. Lows in the upper 70s. Friday, mostly sunny. Highs in the upper 90s. Friday night, mostly clear. Lows in the upper 70s. Saturday, partly cloudy. Highs in the upper 90s. The Tyler Climate Summary for yesterday, June 5th, 2026.
Yesterday's high temperature was 83 degrees. The normal high is 89. The record high is 103 degrees, which was set in 2011. Yesterday's low temperature was 72 degrees. The normal low is 70. The record low is 50 degrees, which was set in 1969. 1.12 inches of precipitation fell yesterday, which brings the monthly total to 2.26 inches. This is 1.53 inches above the normal amount of 0.73 inches for June. The total precipitation for the year now stands at 14.01 inches, which is 5.06 inches below normal. Sunrise today is at 6:14 a.m. and sunset is at 8:26 p.m. Now let's check on your local forecast. Rest of tonight, mostly cloudy with a chance of showers and thunderstorms. Near steady temperature in the lower 70s. Southeast winds around 5 miles per hour. Chance of rain 50%. Saturday, mostly cloudy. A chance of showers and thunderstorms in the morning, then showers and thunderstorms likely in the afternoon. Humid with highs in the mid-80s. Southeast winds around 5 miles per hour. Chance of rain 70%. Saturday night, mostly cloudy with a chance of showers. A chance of thunderstorms, mainly in the evening. Lows in the lower 70s. South winds around 5 miles per hour. Chance of rain 50%. Sunday, mostly cloudy. A chance of showers and thunderstorms in the morning, then showers and thunderstorms likely in the afternoon. Humid with highs in the upper 80s. South winds 10 to 15 miles per hour. Chance of rain 70%. Sunday night, mostly cloudy. Lows in the mid-70s. South winds 5 to 10 miles per hour. Monday, mostly cloudy in the morning, then becoming partly cloudy. Highs in the lower 90s. Monday night, mostly clear. Lows in the mid-70s. Tuesday, mostly sunny. Highs in the lower 90s. Tuesday night, mostly clear. Lows in the mid-70s. Wednesday, mostly sunny. Highs in the mid-90s. Wednesday night, mostly clear. Lows in the upper 70s. Thursday, mostly sunny. Hot with highs in the mid-90s. Thursday night, mostly clear. Lows in the upper 70s. Friday, mostly sunny. Hot with highs in the upper 90s. 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Be sure to follow us on Facebook. Here's a look at local weather conditions as of 5 a.m. At the top of the hour, at Tyler. And the pressure was 29.89 inches and steady. In Longview, skies were mostly cloudy with a temperature of 75 degrees. The dew point was 73, making the relative humidity 93%. Winds were southeast at 6 miles an hour. The pressure was 29.88 inches and steady. At Tyler, and the pressure was 29.89 inches and steady. At 5 a.m. Around the local area at 5 a.m. at Terrell, and the pressure was 29.86 inches and falling. DFW Airport, light rain and 75. Wind south at 10 miles an hour. Paris, light rain and 74. Wind southeast at 7 miles an hour. Texarkana, cloudy and 75. Wind east at 3 miles an hour. Shreveport, mostly cloudy and 73 degrees. Wind south at 5 miles an hour. The report from Jacksonville was not available. Palestine, cloudy and 75 degrees. Wind calm. And at Corsicana, light rain and 77 degrees. Wind southeast at 7 miles an hour. Elsewhere across the four-state region, Oklahoma City, cloudy and 73. Little Rock, cloudy and 72.
Jackson, Mississippi, cloudy and 72. Baton Rouge, cloudy and 76. And at Houston, mostly cloudy and 76 degrees. 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The Tyler Climate Summary for yesterday, June 5th, 2026. Yesterday's high temperature was 83 degrees. The normal high is 89. The record high is 103 degrees, which was set in 2011. Yesterday's low temperature was 72 degrees. The normal low is 70. The record low is 50 degrees, which was set in 1969. 1.12 inches of precipitation fell yesterday, which brings the monthly total to 2.26 inches. This is 1.53 inches above the normal amount of 0.73 inches for June. The total precipitation for the year now stands at 14.01 inches, which is 5.06 inches below normal. Sunrise today is at 6:14 a.m. and sunset is at 8:26 p.m. Now let's check on your local forecast. West of tonight, mostly cloudy with a chance of showers and thunderstorms. Near steady temperature in the lower 70s. Southeast winds around 5 miles per hour. Chance of rain 50%. Saturday, mostly cloudy. A chance of showers and thunderstorms in the morning, then showers and thunderstorms likely in the afternoon. Humid with highs in the mid-80s. Southeast winds around 5 miles per hour. Chance of rain 70%. Saturday night, mostly cloudy with a chance of showers. A chance of thunderstorms, mainly in the evening. Lows in the lower 70s. South winds around 5 miles per hour. Chance of rain 50%. Sunday, mostly cloudy. A chance of showers and thunderstorms in the morning, then showers and thunderstorms likely in the afternoon. Humid with highs in the upper 80s. South winds 10 to 15 miles per hour. Chance of rain 70%. Sunday night, mostly cloudy. Lows in the mid-70s. South winds 5 to 10 miles per hour. Monday, mostly cloudy in the morning, then becoming partly cloudy. Highs in the lower 90s. Monday night, mostly clear. Lows in the mid-70s. Tuesday, mostly sunny. Highs in the lower 90s. Tuesday night, mostly clear. Lows in the mid-70s. Wednesday, mostly sunny. Highs in the mid-90s. Wednesday night, mostly clear. Lows in the upper 70s. Thursday, mostly sunny. Hot with highs in the mid-90s. Thursday night, mostly clear. Lows in the upper 70s. Friday, mostly sunny. Hot with highs in the upper 90s. 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Here's a look at local weather conditions as of 5 a.m. At the top of the hour, at Tyler. And the pressure was 29.89 inches and steady. In Longview, skies were mostly cloudy with a temperature of 75 degrees. The dew point was 73, making the relative humidity 93%. Winds were southeast at 6 miles an hour. The pressure was 29.88 inches and steady. At Tyler. And the pressure was 29.89 inches and steady. At 5 a.m. Around the local area at 5 a.m. at Terrell. And the pressure was 29.86 inches and falling.
DFW Airport. Light rain and 75. Winds at 10 miles an hour. Paris. Light rain and 74. Wind southeast at 7 miles an hour. Texarkana. Cloudy and 75. Wind east at 3 miles an hour. Shreveport. Mostly cloudy and 73 degrees. Wind south at 5 miles an hour. The report from Jacksonville was not available. Palestine, cloudy and 75 degrees. Wind calm. And at Corsicana, light rain and 77 degrees. Wind southeast at 7 miles an hour. Elsewhere across the four-state region, Oklahoma City, cloudy and 73. Little Rock, cloudy and 72. Jackson, Mississippi, cloudy and 72. Baton Rouge, cloudy and 76. And at Houston, mostly cloudy and 76 degrees. For the most current information, check us out on the web at www.weather.gov/sht. The Tyler Climate Summary for yesterday, June 5th, 2026. Yesterday's high temperature was 83 degrees. The normal high is 89. The record high is 103 degrees, which was set in 2011. Yesterday's low temperature was 72 degrees. The normal low is 70. The record low is 50 degrees, which was set in 1969. 1.12 inches of precipitation fell yesterday, which brings the monthly total to 2.26 inches. This is 1.53 inches above the normal amount of 0.73 inches for June. The total precipitation for the year now stands at 14.01 inches, which is 5.06 inches below normal. Sunrise today is at 6:14 a.m. and sunset is at 8:26 p.m. Now let's check on your local forecast. Rest of tonight, mostly cloudy with a chance of showers and thunderstorms. Near steady temperature in the lower 70s. Southeast winds around 5 miles per hour. Chance of rain 50%. Saturday, mostly cloudy. A chance of showers and thunderstorms in the morning, then showers and thunderstorms likely in the afternoon. Humid with highs in the mid-80s. Southeast winds around 5 miles per hour. Chance of rain 70%. Saturday night, mostly cloudy with a chance of showers. A chance of thunderstorms, mainly in the evening. Lows in the lower 70s. South winds around 5 miles per hour. Chance of rain 50%. Sunday, mostly cloudy. A chance of showers and thunderstorms in the morning, then showers and thunderstorms likely in the afternoon. Humid with highs in the upper 80s. South winds 10 to 15 miles per hour. Chance of rain 70%. Sunday night, mostly cloudy. Lows in the mid-70s. South winds 5 to 10 miles per hour. Monday, mostly cloudy in the morning, then becoming partly cloudy. Highs in the lower 90s. Monday night, mostly clear. Lows in the mid-70s. Tuesday, mostly sunny. Highs in the lower 90s. Tuesday night, mostly clear. Lows in the mid-70s. Wednesday, mostly sunny. Highs in the mid-90s. Wednesday night, mostly clear. Lows in the upper 70s. Thursday, mostly sunny. Hot with highs in the mid-90s. Thursday night, mostly clear. Lows in the upper 70s. Friday, mostly sunny. Hot with highs in the upper 90s. 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Be sure to follow us on Facebook. Here's a look at local weather conditions as of 5 a.m. At the top of the hour, at Tyler. And the pressure was 29.89 inches and steady. In Longview, skies were mostly cloudy, with a temperature of 75 degrees. The dew point was 73, making the relative humidity 93%.
Winds were southeast at 6 miles an hour. The pressure was 29.88 inches and steady. At Tyler. And the pressure was 29.89 inches and steady. At 5 a.m. Around the local area at 5 a.m. at Terrell. And the pressure was 29.86 inches and falling. DFW Airport, light rain and 75. Wind south at 10 miles an hour. Paris, light rain and 74. Wind southeast at 7 miles an hour. Texarkana, cloudy and 75. Wind east at 3 miles an hour. Shreveport, mostly cloudy and 73 degrees. Wind south at 5 miles an hour. The report from Jacksonville was not available. Palestine, cloudy and 75 degrees. Wind calm. And at Corsicana, light rain and 77 degrees. Wind southeast at 7 miles an hour. Elsewhere across the four-state region, Oklahoma City, cloudy and 73. Little Rock, cloudy and 72. Jackson, Mississippi, cloudy and 72. Baton Rouge, cloudy and 76. And at Houston, mostly cloudy and 76 degrees. For the most current information, check us out on the web at www.weather.gov/SHP. The Tyler Climate Summary for yesterday, June 5, 2026. Yesterday's high temperature was 83 degrees. The normal high is 89. The record high is 103 degrees, which was set in 2011. Yesterday's low temperature was 72 degrees. The normal low is 70. The record low is 50 degrees, which was set in 1969. 1.12 inches of precipitation fell yesterday, which brings the monthly total to 2.26 inches. This is 1.53 inches above the normal amount of 0.73 inches for June. The total precipitation for the year now stands at 14.01 inches, which is 5.06 inches below normal. Sunrise today is at 6:14 a.m. and sunset is at 8:26 p.m. Now let's check on your local forecast. West of tonight, mostly cloudy with a chance of showers and thunderstorms. Near steady temperature in the lower 70s. Southeast winds around 5 miles per hour. Chance of rain 50%. Saturday, mostly cloudy. A chance of showers and thunderstorms in the morning, then showers and thunderstorms likely in the afternoon. Humid with highs in the mid-80s. Southeast winds around 5 miles per hour. Chance of rain 70%. Saturday night, mostly cloudy with a chance of showers. A chance of thunderstorms, mainly in the evening. Lows in the lower 70s. South winds around 5 miles per hour. Chance of rain 50%. Sunday, mostly cloudy. A chance of showers and thunderstorms in the morning, then showers and thunderstorms likely in the afternoon. Humid with highs in the upper 80s. South winds 10 to 15 miles per hour. Chance of rain 70%. Sunday night, mostly cloudy. Lows in the mid-70s. South winds 5 to 10 miles per hour. Monday, mostly cloudy in the morning, then becoming partly cloudy. Highs in the lower 90s. Monday night, mostly clear. Lows in the mid-70s. Tuesday, mostly sunny. Highs in the lower 90s. Tuesday night, mostly clear. Lows in the mid-70s. Wednesday, mostly sunny. Highs in the mid-90s. Wednesday night, mostly clear. Lows in the upper 70s. Thursday, mostly sunny. Hot with highs in the mid-90s. Thursday night, mostly clear. Lows in the upper 70s. Friday, mostly sunny. Hot with highs in the upper 90s. 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
Here's a look at local weather conditions as of 5 a.m. At the top of the hour, Ed Tyler. And the pressure was 29.89 inches and steady. In Longview, skies were mostly cloudy with a temperature of 75 degrees. The dew point was 73, making the relative humidity 93%. Winds were southeast at 6 miles an hour. The pressure was 29.88 inches and steady. Ed Tyler. And the pressure was 29.89 inches and steady. At 5 a.m. This is NOAA Weather Radio, station WXK36, operating on a frequency of 162.475 MHz, providing the latest weather information on a 24-hour basis. 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Around the local area at 5 a.m. at Terrell. And the pressure was 29.86 inches and falling. DFW Airport, light rain and 75. Wind south at 10 miles an hour. Paris, light rain and 74. Wind southeast at 7 miles an hour. Texarkana, cloudy and 75. Wind east at 3 miles an hour. Shreveport, mostly cloudy and 73 degrees. Wind south at 5 miles an hour. The report from Jacksonville was not available. Palestine, cloudy and 75 degrees. Wind calm. And at Corsicana, light rain and 77 degrees. Wind southeast at 7 miles an hour. Elsewhere across the four-state region, Oklahoma City, cloudy and 73. Little Rock, cloudy and 72. Jackson, Mississippi, cloudy and 72. Baton Rouge, cloudy and 76. And at Houston, mostly cloudy and 76 degrees. For the most current information, check us out on the web at www.weather.gov/SHP. The Tyler Climate Summary for yesterday, June 5th, 2026. Yesterday's high temperature was 83 degrees. The normal high is 89. The record high is 130 degrees, which was set in 2011. Yesterday's low temperature was 72 degrees. The normal low is 70. The record low is 50 degrees, which was set in 1969. 1.12 inches of precipitation fell yesterday, which brings the monthly total to 2.26 inches. This is 1.53 inches above the normal amount of 0.73 inches for June. The total precipitation for the year now stands at 14.01 inches, which is 5.06 inches below normal. Sunrise today is at 6:14 a.m. and sunset is at 8:26 p.m. Now let's check on your local forecast. Rest of tonight, mostly cloudy with a chance of showers and thunderstorms. Near steady temperature in the lower 70s. Southeast winds around 5 miles per hour. Chance of rain 50%. Saturday, mostly cloudy. A chance of showers and thunderstorms in the morning, then showers and thunderstorms likely in the afternoon. Humid with highs in the mid-80s. Southeast winds around 5 miles per hour. Chance of rain 70%. Saturday night, mostly cloudy with a chance of showers. A chance of thunderstorms, mainly in the evening. Lows in the lower 70s. South winds around 5 miles per hour. Chance of rain 50%. Sunday, mostly cloudy. A chance of showers and thunderstorms in the morning, then showers and thunderstorms likely in the afternoon. Humid with highs in the upper 80s. South winds 10 to 15 miles per hour. Chance of rain 70%. Sunday night, mostly cloudy. Lows in the mid 70s. South winds 5 to 10 miles per hour. Monday, mostly cloudy in the morning, then becoming partly cloudy. Highs in the lower 90s. Monday night, mostly clear.
lows in the mid-70s. Tuesday, mostly sunny. Highs in the lower 90s. Tuesday night, mostly clear. Lows in the mid-70s. Wednesday, mostly sunny. Highs in the mid-90s. Wednesday night, mostly clear. Lows in the upper 70s. Thursday, mostly sunny. Hot with highs in the mid-90s. Thursday night, mostly clear. Lows in the upper 70s. Friday, mostly sunny. Hot with highs in the upper 90s. 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Be sure to follow us on Facebook. Here's a look at local weather conditions as of 5 a.m. At the top of the hour, at Tyler, and the pressure was 29.89 inches and steady. In Longview, skies were mostly cloudy with a temperature of 75 degrees. The dew point was 73, making the relative humidity 93%. Winds were southeast at 6 miles an hour. The pressure was 29.88 inches and steady. At Tyler, and the pressure was 29.89 inches and steady. At 5 a.m. around the local area at 5 a.m. at Terrell, and the pressure was 29.86 inches and falling. DFW Airport, light rain and 75. Wind south at 10 miles an hour. Paris, light rain and 74. Wind southeast at 7 miles an hour. Texarkana, cloudy and 75. Wind east at 3 miles an hour. Shreveport, mostly cloudy and 73 degrees. Wind south at 5 miles an hour. The report from Jacksonville was not available. Palestine, cloudy and 75 degrees. Wind calm. And at Corsicana, light rain and 77 degrees. Wind southeast at 7 miles an hour. Elsewhere across the four-state region, Oklahoma City, cloudy and 73. Little Rock, cloudy and 72. Jackson, Mississippi, cloudy and 72. Baton Rouge, cloudy and 76. And at Houston, mostly cloudy and 76 degrees. For the most current information, check us out on the web at www.weather.gov/SHP. Here is your area's open water boating forecast. Wind gusts may be higher. Rest of tonight, showers and thunderstorms likely. Mostly cloudy. Highs in the mid-80s. Lows in the lower 70s. South winds 10 to 15 miles per hour. Chance of precipitation 70%. Sunday, chance of showers and thunderstorms in the morning, then showers and thunderstorms likely in the afternoon. Mostly cloudy. Windy. Highs in the upper 80s. South winds 15 to 20 miles per hour. Chance of precipitation 70%. Sunday night, mostly cloudy. Windy. Lows in the mid-70s. South winds 15 to 20 miles per hour. Monday, mostly cloudy in the morning, then clearing. Windy. Highs in the lower 90s. South winds 15 to 20 miles per hour. Monday night, mostly clear. Lows in the mid-70s. South winds 10 to 15 miles per hour. Tuesday, mostly sunny. Highs in the mid-90s. Tuesday night, mostly clear. Lows in the mid-70s. Wednesday, mostly sunny. Highs in the mid-90s. Wednesday night, mostly clear. Lows in the upper 70s. Thursday, mostly sunny. Highs in the mid-90s. Thursday night, mostly clear. Lows in the upper 70s. Friday, mostly sunny. Highs in the upper 90s. Friday night, mostly clear. Lows in the upper 70s. Saturday, partly cloudy. Highs in the upper 90s. The Tyler Climate Summary for yesterday, June 5th, 2026.
Yesterday's high temperature was 83 degrees. The normal high is 89. The record high is 103 degrees, which was set in 2011. Yesterday's low temperature was 72 degrees. The normal low is 70. The record low is 50 degrees, which was set in 1969. 1.12 inches of precipitation fell yesterday, which brings the monthly total to 2.26 inches. This is 1.53 inches above the normal amount of 0.73 inches for June. The total precipitation for the year now stands at 14.01 inches, which is 5.06 inches below normal. Sunrise today is at 6:14 a.m. and sunset is at 8:26 p.m. Now let's check on your local forecast. Rest of tonight, mostly cloudy with a chance of showers and thunderstorms. Near steady temperature in the lower 70s. Southeast winds around 5 miles per hour. Chance of rain 50%. Saturday, mostly cloudy. A chance of showers and thunderstorms in the morning, then showers and thunderstorms likely in the afternoon. Humid with highs in the mid-80s. Southeast winds around 5 miles per hour. Chance of rain 70%. Saturday night, mostly cloudy with a chance of showers. A chance of thunderstorms, mainly in the evening. Lows in the lower 70s. South winds around 5 miles per hour. Chance of rain 50%. Sunday, mostly cloudy. A chance of showers and thunderstorms in the morning, then showers and thunderstorms likely in the afternoon. Humid with highs in the upper 80s. South winds 10 to 15 miles per hour. Chance of rain 70%. Sunday night, mostly cloudy. Lows in the mid-70s. South winds 5 to 10 miles per hour. Monday, mostly cloudy in the morning, then becoming partly cloudy. Highs in the lower 90s. Monday night, mostly clear. Lows in the mid-70s. Tuesday, mostly sunny. Highs in the lower 90s. Tuesday night, mostly clear. Lows in the mid-70s. Wednesday, mostly sunny. Highs in the mid-90s. Wednesday night, mostly clear. Lows in the upper 70s. Thursday, mostly sunny. Hot with highs in the mid-90s. Thursday night, mostly clear. Lows in the upper 70s. Friday, mostly sunny. Hot with highs in the upper 90s. 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Be sure to follow us on Facebook. Here's a look at local weather conditions as of 5 a.m. At the top of the hour, at Tyler. And the pressure was 29.89 inches and steady. In Longview, skies were mostly cloudy with a temperature of 75 degrees. The dew point was 73, making the relative humidity 93%. Winds were southeast at 6 miles an hour. The pressure was 29.88 inches and steady. At Tyler, and the pressure was 29.89 inches and steady. At 5 a.m. Around the local area at 5 a.m. at Terrell, and the pressure was 29.86 inches and falling. DFW Airport, light rain and 75. Wind south at 10 miles an hour. Paris, light rain and 74. Wind southeast at 7 miles an hour. Texarkana, cloudy and 75. Wind east at 3 miles an hour. Shreveport, mostly cloudy and 73 degrees. Wind south at 5 miles an hour. The report from Jacksonville was not available. Palestine, cloudy and 75 degrees. Wind calm. And at Corsicana, light rain and 77 degrees. Wind southeast at 7 miles an hour. Elsewhere across the four-state region, Oklahoma City, cloudy and 73. Little Rock, cloudy and 72.
Jackson, Mississippi, cloudy and 72. Baton Rouge, cloudy and 76. And at Houston, mostly cloudy and 76 degrees. 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The Tyler Climate Summary for yesterday, June 5, 2026. Yesterday's high temperature was 83 degrees. The normal high is 89. The record high is 103 degrees, which was set in 2011. Yesterday's low temperature was 72 degrees. The normal low is 70. The record low is 50 degrees, which was set in 1969. 1.12 inches of precipitation fell yesterday, which brings the monthly total to 2.26 inches. This is 1.53 inches above the normal amount of 0.73 inches for June. The total precipitation for the year now stands at 14.01 inches, which is 5.06 inches below normal. Sunrise today is at 6:14 a.m. and sunset is at 8:26 p.m. Now let's check on your local forecast. Rest of tonight, mostly cloudy with a chance of showers and thunderstorms. Near steady temperature in the lower 70s. Southeast winds around 5 miles per hour. Chance of rain 50%. Saturday, mostly cloudy. A chance of showers and thunderstorms in the morning, then showers and thunderstorms likely in the afternoon. Humid with highs in the mid-80s. Southeast winds around 5 miles per hour. Chance of rain 70%. Saturday night, mostly cloudy with a chance of showers. A chance of thunderstorms, mainly in the evening. Lows in the lower 70s. South winds around 5 miles per hour. Chance of rain 50%. Sunday, mostly cloudy. A chance of showers and thunderstorms in the morning, then showers and thunderstorms likely in the afternoon. Humid with highs in the upper 80s. South winds 10 to 15 miles per hour. Chance of rain 70%. Sunday night, mostly cloudy. Lows in the mid 70s. South winds 5 to 10 miles per hour. Monday, mostly cloudy in the morning, then becoming partly cloudy. Highs in the lower 90s. Monday night, mostly clear. Lows in the mid-70s. Tuesday, mostly sunny. Highs in the lower 90s. Tuesday night, mostly clear. Lows in the mid-70s. Wednesday, mostly sunny. Highs in the mid-90s. Wednesday night, mostly clear. Lows in the upper 70s. Thursday, mostly sunny. Hot with highs in the mid-90s. Thursday night, mostly clear. Lows in the upper 70s. Friday, mostly sunny. Hot with highs in the upper 90s. 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Be sure to follow us on Facebook. Here's a look at local weather conditions as of 5 a.m. at the top of the hour at Tyler. And the pressure was 29.89 inches and steady. In Longview, skies were mostly cloudy with a temperature of 75 degrees. The dew point was 73, making the relative humidity 93%. Winds were southeast at 6 miles an hour. The pressure was 29.88 inches and steady at Tyler. And the pressure was 29.89 inches and steady at 5 a.m. Around the local area at 5 a.m. at Terrell. And the pressure was 29.86 inches and falling.
CFW Airport. Light rain and 75. Wind south at 10 miles an hour. Paris. Light rain and 74. Wind southeast at 7 miles an hour. Texarkana. Cloudy and 75. Wind east at 3 miles an hour. Shreveport. Mostly cloudy and 73 degrees. Wind south at 5 miles an hour. The report from Jacksonville was not available. Palestine, cloudy and 75 degrees. Wind calm. And at Corsicana, light rain and 77 degrees. Wind southeast at 7 miles an hour. Elsewhere across the four-state region, Oklahoma City, cloudy and 73. Little Rock, cloudy and 72. Jackson, Mississippi, cloudy and 72. Baton Rouge, cloudy and 76. And at Houston, mostly cloudy and 76 degrees. For the most current information, check us out on the web at www.weather.gov/shp. The Tyler Climate Summary for yesterday, June 5, 2026. Yesterday's high temperature was 83 degrees. The normal high is 89. The record high is 103 degrees, which was set in 2011. Yesterday's low temperature was 72 degrees. The normal low is 70. The record low is 50 degrees, which was set in 1969. 1.12 inches of precipitation fell yesterday, which brings the monthly total to 2.26 inches. This is 1.53 inches above the normal amount of 0.73 inches for June. The total precipitation for the year now stands at 14.01 inches, which is 5.06 inches below normal. Sunrise today is at 6:14 a.m. and sunset is at 8:26 p.m. Now let's check on your local forecast. Rest of tonight, mostly cloudy with a chance of showers and thunderstorms. Near steady temperature in the lower 70s. Southeast winds around 5 miles per hour. Chance of rain 50%. Saturday, mostly cloudy. A chance of showers and thunderstorms in the morning, then showers and thunderstorms likely in the afternoon. Humid with highs in the mid-80s. Southeast winds around 5 miles per hour. Chance of rain 70%. Saturday night, mostly cloudy with a chance of showers. A chance of thunderstorms, mainly in the evening. Lows in the lower 70s. South winds around 5 miles per hour. Chance of rain 50%. Sunday, mostly cloudy. A chance of showers and thunderstorms in the morning, then showers and thunderstorms likely in the afternoon. Humid with highs in the upper 80s. South winds 10 to 15 miles per hour. Chance of rain 70%. Sunday night, mostly cloudy. Lows in the mid-70s. South winds 5 to 10 miles per hour. Monday, mostly cloudy in the morning, then becoming partly cloudy. Highs in the lower 90s. Monday night, mostly clear. Lows in the mid-70s. Tuesday, mostly sunny. Highs in the lower 90s. Tuesday night, mostly clear. Lows in the mid-70s. Wednesday, mostly sunny. Highs in the mid-90s. Wednesday night, mostly clear. Lows in the upper 70s. Thursday, mostly sunny. Hot with highs in the mid-90s. Thursday night, mostly clear. Lows in the upper 70s. Friday, mostly sunny. Hot with highs in the upper 90s. 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Be sure to follow us on Facebook. Here's a look at local weather conditions as of 6 a.m. At the top of the hour, at Tyler. And the pressure was 29.90 inches and rising. In Longview, skies were cloudy with a temperature of 75 degrees. The dew point was 73, making the relative humidity 93%.
Winds were southeast at 6 miles an hour. The pressure was 29.88 inches and steady. At Tyler. And the pressure was 29.90 inches and rising.

the report from Jacksonville was not available. Palestine, cloudy and 75 degrees. Wind calm. And at Corsicana, a thunderstorm and 72 degrees. Wind southwest at 8 miles an hour. Elsewhere across the four-state region, Oklahoma City, cloudy and 73. Little Rock, cloudy and 73. Jackson, Mississippi, mostly cloudy and 72. Baton Rouge, cloudy and 76. And at Houston, mostly cloudy and 76 degrees. For the most current information, check us out on the web at www.weather.gov/sht. The Tyler Climate Summary for yesterday, June 5th, 2026. Yesterday's high temperature was 83 degrees. The normal high is 89. The record high is 103 degrees, which was set in 2011. Yesterday's low temperature was 72 degrees. The normal low is 70. The record low is 50 degrees, which was set in 1969. 1.12 inches of precipitation fell yesterday, which brings the monthly total to 2.26 inches. This is 1.53 inches above the normal amount of 0.73 inches for June. The total precipitation for the year now stands at 14.01 inches, which is 5.06 inches below normal. Sunrise today is at 6:14 a.m. and sunset is at 8:26 p.m. Now let's check on your local forecast. Rest of tonight, mostly cloudy with a chance of showers and thunderstorms. Near steady temperature in the lower 70s. Southeast winds around 5 miles per hour. Chance of rain 50%. Saturday, mostly cloudy. A chance of showers and thunderstorms in the morning, then showers and thunderstorms likely in the afternoon. Humid with highs in the mid-80s. Southeast winds around 5 miles per hour. Chance of rain 70%. Saturday night, mostly cloudy with a chance of showers. A chance of thunderstorms, mainly in the evening. Lows in the lower 70s. South winds around 5 miles per hour. Chance of rain 50%. Sunday, mostly cloudy. A chance of showers and thunderstorms in the morning, then showers and thunderstorms likely in the afternoon. Humid with highs in the upper 80s. South winds 10 to 15 miles per hour. Chance of rain 70%. Sunday night, mostly cloudy. Lows in the mid 70s. South winds 5 to 10 miles per hour. Monday, mostly cloudy in the morning, then becoming partly cloudy. Highs in the lower 90s. Monday night, mostly clear. Lows in the mid-70s. Tuesday, mostly sunny. Highs in the lower 90s. Tuesday night, mostly clear. Lows in the mid-70s. Wednesday, mostly sunny. Highs in the mid-90s. Wednesday night, mostly clear. Lows in the upper 70s. Thursday, mostly sunny. Hot with highs in the mid-90s. Thursday night, mostly clear. Lows in the upper 70s. Friday, mostly sunny. Hot with highs in the upper 90s. 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Be sure to follow us on Facebook. Here's a look at local weather conditions as of 6 a.m. At the top of the hour, at Tyler. And the pressure was 29.90 inches and rising. In Longview, skies were cloudy with a temperature of 75 degrees. The dew point was 73, making the relative humidity 93%. Winds were southeast at 6 miles an hour. The pressure was 29.88 inches and steady. At Tyler. And the pressure was 29.90 inches and rising. At 6 a.m. This is NOAA Weather Radio, station WXK36. 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

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Around the local area at 6 a.m. at Terrell. It was. And the pressure was 29.87 inches and rising. DFW Airport, light rain and 75. Wind south at 8 miles an hour. Paris, cloudy and 73. Wind southeast at 6 miles an hour. Texarkana, cloudy and 75. Wind east at 5 miles an hour. Shreveport, cloudy and 73 degrees. Wind east at 6 miles an hour. The report from Jacksonville was not available. Palestine, cloudy and 75 degrees. Wind calm. And at Corsicana, a thunderstorm and 72 degrees. Wind southwest at 8 miles an hour. Elsewhere across the four-state region, Oklahoma City, cloudy and 73. Little Rock, cloudy and 73. Jackson, Mississippi, mostly cloudy and 72. Baton Rouge, cloudy and 76. And at Houston, mostly cloudy and 76 degrees. For the most current information, check us out on the web at www.weather.gov/SHP. The Tyler Climate Summary for yesterday, June 5th, 2026. Yesterday's high temperature was 83 degrees. The normal high is 89. The record high is 103 degrees, which was set in 2011. Yesterday's low temperature was 72 degrees. The normal low is 70. The record low is 50 degrees, which was set in 1969. 1.12 inches of precipitation fell yesterday, which brings the monthly total to 2.26 inches. This is 1.53 inches above the normal amount of 0.73 inches for June. The total precipitation for the year now stands at 14.01 inches, which is 5.06 inches below normal. Sunrise today is at 6:14 a.m. and sunset is at 8:26 p.m. Now let's check on your local forecast. Rest of tonight, mostly cloudy with a chance of showers and thunderstorms. Near steady temperature in the lower 70s. Southeast winds around 5 miles per hour. Chance of rain 50%. Saturday, mostly cloudy. A chance of showers and thunderstorms in the morning, then showers and thunderstorms likely in the afternoon. Humid with highs in the mid-80s. Southeast winds around 5 miles per hour. Chance of rain 70%. Saturday night, mostly cloudy with a chance of showers. A chance of thunderstorms, mainly in the evening. Lows in the lower 70s. South winds around 5 miles per hour. Chance of rain 50%. Sunday, mostly cloudy. A chance of showers and thunderstorms in the morning, then showers and thunderstorms likely in the afternoon. Humid with highs in the upper 80s. South winds 10 to 15 miles per hour. Chance of rain 70%. Sunday night, mostly cloudy. Lows in the mid-70s. South winds 5 to 10 miles per hour. Monday, mostly cloudy in the morning, then becoming partly cloudy. Highs in the lower 90s. Monday night, mostly clear. Lows in the mid-70s. Tuesday, mostly sunny. Highs in the lower 90s. Tuesday night, mostly clear. Lows in the mid-70s. Wednesday, mostly sunny. Highs in the mid-90s. Wednesday night, mostly clear. Lows in the upper 70s. Thursday, mostly sunny. Hot with highs in the mid-90s. Thursday night, mostly clear. Lows in the upper 70s. Friday, mostly sunny. Hot with highs in the upper 90s. 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
be sure to follow us on Facebook. Here's a look at local weather conditions as of 6 a.m. at the top of the hour at Tyler. And the pressure was 29.90 inches and rising. In Longview, skies were cloudy with a temperature of 75 degrees. The dew point was 73, making the relative humidity 93%. Winds were southeast at 6 miles an hour. The pressure was 29.88 inches and steady. At Tyler, and the pressure was 29.90 inches and rising. At 6 a.m. around the local area at 6 a.m. at Terrell, it was. And the pressure was 29.87 inches and rising. DFW Airport, light rain and 75. Wind south at 8 miles an hour. Paris, cloudy and 73. Wind southeast at 6 miles an hour. Texarkana, cloudy and 75. Wind east at 5 miles an hour. Shreveport, cloudy and 73 degrees. Wind east at 6 miles an hour. The report from Jacksonville was not available. Palestine, cloudy and 75 degrees. Wind calm. And at Corsicana, a thunderstorm and 72 degrees. Wind southwest at 8 miles an hour. Elsewhere across the four-state region, Oklahoma City, cloudy and 73. Little Rock, cloudy and 73. Jackson, Mississippi, mostly cloudy and 72. Baton Rouge, cloudy and 76. And at Houston, mostly cloudy and 76 degrees. For the most current information, check us out on the web at www.weather.gov/SHD. Here is your area's open water boating forecast. Wind gusts may be higher. Rest of tonight, showers and thunderstorms likely. Mostly cloudy. Highs in the mid-80s. Lows in the lower 70s. South winds 10 to 15 miles per hour. Chance of precipitation 70%. Sunday, chance of showers and thunderstorms in the morning, then showers and thunderstorms likely in the afternoon. Mostly cloudy. Windy. Highs in the upper 80s. South winds 15 to 20 miles per hour. Chance of precipitation 70%. Sunday night, mostly cloudy. Windy. Lows in the mid-70s. South winds 15 to 20 miles per hour. Monday, mostly cloudy in the morning, then clearing. Windy. Highs in the lower 90s. South winds 15 to 20 miles per hour. Monday night, mostly clear. Lows in the mid-70s. South winds 10 to 15 miles per hour. Tuesday, mostly sunny. Highs in the mid-90s. Tuesday night, mostly clear. Lows in the mid-70s. Wednesday, mostly sunny. Highs in the mid-90s. Wednesday night, mostly clear. Lows in the upper 70s. Thursday, mostly sunny. Highs in the mid-90s. Thursday night, mostly clear. Lows in the upper 70s. Friday, mostly sunny. Highs in the upper 90s. Friday night, mostly clear. Lows in the upper 70s. Saturday, partly cloudy. Highs in the upper 90s. 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Be sure to follow us on Facebook. Here's a look at local weather conditions as of 6 a.m. at the top of the hour at Tyler. And the pressure was 29.90 inches and rising. In Longview, skies were cloudy with a temperature of 75 degrees. The dew point was 73, making the relative humidity 93%. Winds were southeast at 6 miles an hour. The pressure was 29.88 inches and steady. At Tyler, and the pressure was 29.90 inches and rising. At 6 a.m.
around the local area at 6 a.m. at Terrell. It was. And the pressure was 29.87 inches and rising. DFW Airport, light rain and 75. Wind south at 8 miles an hour. Paris, cloudy and 73. Wind southeast at 6 miles an hour. Texarkana, cloudy and 75. Wind east at 5 miles an hour. Shreveport, cloudy and 73 degrees. Wind east at 6 miles an hour. The report from Jacksonville was not available. Palestine, cloudy and 75 degrees. Wind calm. And at Corsicana, a thunderstorm and 72 degrees. Wind southwest at 8 miles an hour. Elsewhere across the four-state region, Oklahoma City, cloudy and 73. Little Rock, cloudy and 73. Jackson, Mississippi, mostly cloudy and 72. Baton Rouge, cloudy and 76. And at Houston, mostly cloudy and 76 degrees. For the most current information, check us out on the web at www.weather.gov/SHP. The Tyler Climate Summary for yesterday, June 5th, 2026. Yesterday's high temperature was 83 degrees. The normal high is 89. The record high is 103 degrees, which was set in 2011. Yesterday's low temperature was 72 degrees. The normal low is 70. The record low is 50 degrees, which was set in 1969. 1.12 inches of precipitation fell yesterday, which brings the monthly total to 2.26 inches. This is 1.53 inches above the normal amount of 0.73 inches for June. The total precipitation for the year now stands at 14.01 inches, which is 5.06 inches below normal. Sunrise today is at 6:14 a.m. and sunset is at 8:26 p.m. Now let's check on your local forecast. Today, mostly cloudy. A chance of showers and thunderstorms this morning, then showers and thunderstorms likely this afternoon. Highs in the mid-80s. Southeast winds around 5 miles per hour. Chance of rain 70%. Tonight, mostly cloudy with a chance of showers. A chance of thunderstorms, mainly in the evening. Lows in the lower 70s. South winds around 5 miles per hour. Chance of rain 50%. Sunday, mostly cloudy. A chance of showers and thunderstorms in the morning, then showers and thunderstorms likely in the afternoon. Humid with highs in the upper 80s. South winds 10 to 15 miles per hour. Chance of rain 70%. Sunday night, mostly cloudy. Lows in the mid-70s. South winds 5 to 10 miles per hour. Monday, mostly cloudy in the morning, then becoming partly cloudy. Humid with highs in the lower 90s. South winds 5 to 10 miles per hour with gusts up to 20 miles per hour. Monday night, mostly clear. Lows in the mid-70s. Tuesday, mostly sunny. Highs in the lower 90s. Tuesday night, mostly clear. Lows in the mid-70s. Wednesday, mostly sunny. Highs in the mid-90s. Wednesday night, mostly clear. Lows in the upper 70s. Thursday, mostly sunny. Hot with highs in the mid-90s. Thursday night, mostly clear. Lows in the upper 70s. Friday, mostly sunny. Hot with highs in the upper 90s. Here is your area's open water boating forecast. Wind gusts may be higher. Rest of today, chance of showers and slight chance of thunderstorms toward daybreak, then showers and thunderstorms likely. Mostly cloudy. Highs in the mid-80s. Southeast winds 10 to 15 miles per hour. Chance of precipitation 70%. Tonight, chance of showers and thunderstorms in the early evening, then a chance of showers and isolated thunderstorms from mid-evening through the overnight. Mostly cloudy. Lows in
lower 70s. South winds 10 to 15 miles per hour. Chance of precipitation 40%. Sunday, chance of showers and thunderstorms in the morning, then showers and thunderstorms likely in the afternoon. Mostly cloudy. Windy. Highs in the upper 80s. South winds 15 to 20 miles per hour. Chance of precipitation 70%. Sunday night, mostly cloudy. Windy. Lows in the mid-70s. South winds 15 to 20 miles per hour. Monday, mostly cloudy in the morning, then clearing. Windy. Highs in the lower 90s. South winds 15 to 20 miles per hour. Monday night, mostly clear. Lows in the mid-70s. Tuesday, mostly sunny. Highs in the mid-90s. Tuesday night, mostly clear. Lows in the mid-70s. Wednesday, mostly sunny. Highs in the mid-90s. Wednesday night, mostly clear. Lows in the upper 70s. Thursday, mostly sunny. Highs in the mid-90s. Thursday night, mostly clear. Lows in the upper 70s. Friday, mostly sunny. Highs in the upper 90s. 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Be sure to follow us on Facebook. Here's a look at local weather conditions as of 6 a.m. At the top of the hour, at Tyler. And the pressure was 29.90 inches and rising. In Longview, skies were cloudy with a temperature of 75 degrees. The dew point was 73, making the relative humidity 93%. Winds were southeast at 6 miles an hour. The pressure was 29.88 inches and steady. At Tyler. And the pressure was 29.90 inches and rising. At 6 a.m. Around the local area at 6 a.m. at Terrell. It was. And the pressure was 29.87 inches and rising. DFW Airport, light rain and 75. Wind south at 8 miles an hour. Paris, cloudy and 73. Wind southeast at 6 miles an hour. Texarkana, cloudy and 75. Wind east at 5 miles an hour. Shreveport, cloudy and 73 degrees. Wind east at 6 miles an hour. The report from Jacksonville was not available. Palestine, cloudy and 75 degrees. Wind calm. And at Corsicana, a thunderstorm and 72 degrees. Wind southwest at 8 miles an hour. Elsewhere across the four-state region, Oklahoma City, cloudy and 73. Little Rock, cloudy and 73. Jackson, Mississippi, mostly cloudy and 72. Baton Rouge, cloudy and 76. And at Houston, mostly cloudy and 76 degrees. For the most current information, check us out on the web at www.weather.gov/SHP. The Tyler Climate Summary for yesterday, June 5, 2026. Yesterday's high temperature was 83 degrees. The normal high is 89. The record high is 103 degrees, which was set in 2011. Yesterday's low temperature was 72 degrees. The normal low is 70. The record low is 50 degrees, which was set in 1969. 1.12 inches of precipitation fell yesterday, which brings the monthly total to 2.26 inches. This is 1.53 inches above the normal amount of 0.73 inches for June.
The total precipitation for the year now stands at 14.01 inches, which is 5.06 inches below normal. Sunrise today is at 6:14 a.m. and sunset is at 8:26 p.m. Now let's check on your local forecast. Today, mostly cloudy. A chance of showers and thunderstorms this morning, then showers and thunderstorms likely this afternoon. Highs in the mid-80s. Southeast winds around 5 miles per hour. Chance of rain 70%. Tonight, mostly cloudy with a chance of showers. A chance of thunderstorms, mainly in the evening. Lows in the lower 70s. South winds around 5 miles per hour. Chance of rain 50%. Sunday, mostly cloudy. A chance of showers and thunderstorms in the morning, then showers and thunderstorms likely in the afternoon. Humid with highs in the upper 80s. South winds 10 to 15 miles per hour. Chance of rain 70%. Sunday night, mostly cloudy. Lows in the mid-70s. South winds 5 to 10 miles per hour. Monday, mostly cloudy in the morning, then becoming partly cloudy. Humid with highs in the lower 90s. South winds 5 to 10 miles per hour with gusts up to 20 miles per hour. Monday night, mostly clear. Lows in the mid-70s. Tuesday, mostly sunny. Highs in the lower 90s. Tuesday night, mostly clear. Lows in the mid-70s. Wednesday, mostly sunny. Highs in the mid-90s. Wednesday night, mostly clear. Lows in the upper 70s. Thursday, mostly sunny. Hot with highs in the mid-90s. Thursday night, mostly clear. Lows in the upper 70s. Friday, mostly sunny. Hot with highs in the upper 90s. Here is your area's open water boating forecast. Wind gusts may be higher. Today, chance of showers and thunderstorms in the morning, then showers and thunderstorms likely in the afternoon. Mostly cloudy. Highs in the mid-80s. Southeast winds 10 to 15 miles per hour. Chance of precipitation 70%. Tonight, chance of showers and thunderstorms in the early evening, then a chance of showers and isolated thunderstorms from mid-evening through the overnight. Mostly cloudy. Lows in the lower 70s. South winds 10 to 15 miles per hour. Chance of precipitation 40%. Sunday, chance of showers and thunderstorms in the morning, then showers and thunderstorms likely in the afternoon. Mostly cloudy. Windy. Highs in the upper 80s. South winds 15 to 20 miles per hour. Chance of precipitation 70%. Sunday night, mostly cloudy. Windy. Lows in the mid-70s. South winds 15 to 20 miles per hour. Monday, mostly cloudy in the morning, then clearing. Windy. Highs in the lower 90s. South winds 15 to 20 miles per hour. Monday night, mostly clear. Lows in the mid-70s. Tuesday, mostly sunny. Highs in the mid-90s. Tuesday night, mostly clear. Lows in the mid-70s. Wednesday, mostly sunny. Highs in the mid-90s. Wednesday night, mostly clear. Lows in the upper 70s. Thursday, mostly sunny. Highs in the mid-90s. Thursday night, mostly clear. Lows in the upper 70s. Friday, mostly sunny. Highs in the upper 90s. 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Be sure to follow us on Facebook. Here's a look at local weather conditions as of 6 a.m. At the top of the hour, at Tyler. And the pressure was 29.90 inches and rising. In Longview, skies were cloudy with a temperature of 75 degrees.
The dew point was 73, making relative humidity 93%. Winds were southeast at 6 miles an hour. The pressure was 29.88 inches and steady. At Tyler. And the pressure was 29.90 inches and rising. At 6 a.m. Around the local area at 6 a.m. at Terrell. It was. And the pressure was 29.87 inches and rising. DFW Airport, light rain and 75. Wind south at 8 miles an hour. Paris, cloudy and 73. Wind southeast at 6 miles an hour. Texarkana, cloudy and 75. Wind east at 5 miles an hour. Shreveport, cloudy and 73 degrees. Wind east at 6 miles an hour. The report from Jacksonville was not available. Palestine, cloudy and 75 degrees. Wind calm. And at Corsicana, a thunderstorm and 72 degrees. Wind southwest at 8 miles an hour. Elsewhere across the four-state region, Oklahoma City, cloudy and 73. Little Rock, cloudy and 73. Jackson, Mississippi, mostly cloudy and 72. Baton Rouge, cloudy and 76. And at Houston, mostly cloudy and 76 degrees. For the most current information, check us out on the web at www.weather.gov/shp. The Tyler Climate Summary for yesterday, June 5th, 2026. Yesterday's high temperature was 83 degrees. The normal high is 89. The record high is 130 degrees, which was set in 2011. Yesterday's low temperature was 72 degrees. The normal low is 70. The record low is 50 degrees, which was set in 1969. 1.12 inches of precipitation fell yesterday, which brings the monthly total to 2.26 inches. This is 1.53 inches above the normal amount of 0.73 inches for June. The total precipitation for the year now stands at 14.01 inches, which is 5.06 inches below normal. Sunrise today is at 6:14 a.m. and sunset is at 8:26 p.m. Now let's check on your local forecast. Today, mostly cloudy. A chance of showers and thunderstorms this morning, then showers and thunderstorms likely this afternoon. Highs in the mid-80s. Southeast winds around 5 miles per hour. Chance of rain 70%. Tonight, mostly cloudy with a chance of showers. A chance of thunderstorms, mainly in the evening. Lows in the lower 70s. South winds around 5 miles per hour. Chance of rain 50%. Sunday, mostly cloudy. A chance of showers and thunderstorms in the morning, then showers and thunderstorms likely in the afternoon. Humid with highs in the upper 80s. South winds 10 to 15 miles per hour. Chance of rain 70%. Sunday night, mostly cloudy. Lows in the mid-70s. South winds 5 to 10 miles per hour. Monday, mostly cloudy in the morning, then becoming partly cloudy. Humid with highs in the lower 90s. South winds 5 to 10 miles per hour with gusts up to 20 miles per hour. Monday night, mostly clear. Lows in the mid-70s. Tuesday, mostly sunny. Highs in the lower 90s. Tuesday night, mostly clear. Lows in the mid-70s. Wednesday, mostly sunny. Highs in the mid-90s. Wednesday night, mostly clear. Lows in the upper 70s. Thursday, mostly sunny. Hot with highs in the mid-90s. Thursday night, mostly clear. Lows in the upper 70s. Friday, mostly sunny. Hot with highs in the upper 90s. 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
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Be sure to follow us on Facebook. Here's a look at local weather conditions as of 6 a.m. at the top of the hour at Tyler. And the pressure was 29.90 inches and rising. In Longview, skies were cloudy with a temperature of 75 degrees. The dew point was 73, making the relative humidity 93%. Winds were southeast at 6 miles an hour. The pressure was 29.88 inches and steady at Tyler. And the pressure was 29.90 inches and rising at 6 a.m. Around the local area at 6 a.m. at Terrell, it was. And the pressure was 29.87 inches and rising. DFW Airport, light rain and 75. Wind south at 8 miles an hour. Paris, cloudy and 73. Wind southeast at 6 miles an hour. Texarkana, cloudy and 75. Wind east at 5 miles an hour. Shreveport, cloudy and 73 degrees. Wind east at 6 miles an hour. The report from Jacksonville was not available. Palestine, cloudy and 75 degrees. Wind calm. And at Corsicana, a thunderstorm and 72 degrees. Wind southwest at 8 miles an hour. Elsewhere across the four-state region, Oklahoma City, cloudy and 73. Little Rock, cloudy and 73. Jackson, Mississippi, mostly cloudy and 72. Baton Rouge, cloudy and 76. And at Houston, mostly cloudy and 76 degrees. For the most current information, check us out on the web at www.weather.gov/SHP. The Tyler Climate Summary for yesterday, June 5th, 2026. Yesterday's high temperature was 83 degrees. The normal high is 89. The record high is 103 degrees, which was set in 2011. Yesterday's low temperature was 72 degrees. The normal low is 70. The record low is 50 degrees, which was set in 1969. 1.12 inches of precipitation fell yesterday, which brings the monthly total to 2.26 inches. This is 1.53 inches above the normal amount of 0.73 inches for June. The total precipitation for the year now stands at 14.01 inches, which is 5.06 inches below normal. Sunrise today is at 6:14 a.m. and sunset is at 8:26 p.m. Now let's check on your local forecast. Today, mostly cloudy. A chance of showers and thunderstorms this morning, then showers and thunderstorms likely this afternoon. Highs in the mid-80s. Southeast winds around 5 miles per hour. Chance of rain 70%. Tonight, mostly cloudy with a chance of showers. A chance of thunderstorms, mainly in the evening. Lows in the lower 70s. South winds around 5 miles per hour. Chance of rain 50%. Sunday, mostly cloudy. A chance of showers and thunderstorms in the morning, then showers and thunderstorms likely in the afternoon. Humid with highs in the upper 80s. South winds 10 to 15 miles per hour. Chance of rain 70%. Sunday night, mostly cloudy. Lows in the mid-70s. South winds 5 to 10 miles per hour. Monday, mostly cloudy in the morning, then becoming partly cloudy. Humid with highs in the lower 90s. South winds 5 to 10 miles per hour with gusts up to 20 miles per hour. Monday night, mostly clear. Lows in the mid-70s. Tuesday, mostly sunny. Highs in the lower 90s.
Tuesday night, mostly clear. Lows in the mid-70s. Wednesday, mostly sunny. Highs in the mid-90s. Wednesday night, mostly clear. Lows in the upper 70s. Thursday, mostly sunny. Hot with highs in the mid-90s. Thursday night, mostly clear. Lows in the upper 70s. Friday, mostly sunny. Hot with highs in the upper 90s. 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Be sure to follow us on Facebook. Here's a look at local weather conditions as of 6 a.m. at the top of the hour at Tyler. And the pressure was 29.90 inches and rising. In Longview, skies were cloudy with a temperature of 75 degrees. The dew point was 73, making the relative humidity 93%. Winds were southeast at 6 miles an hour. The pressure was 29.88 inches and steady at Tyler. And the pressure was 29.90 inches and rising at 6 a.m. Here is your area's open water boating forecast. Wind gusts may be higher. Today, chance of showers and thunderstorms in the morning, then showers and thunderstorms likely in the afternoon. Mostly cloudy. Highs in the mid-80s. Southeast winds 10 to 15 miles per hour. Chance of precipitation 70%. Tonight, chance of showers and thunderstorms in the early evening, then a chance of showers and isolated thunderstorms from mid-evening through the overnight. Mostly cloudy. Lows in the lower 70s. South winds 10 to 15 miles per hour. Chance of precipitation 40%. Sunday, chance of showers and thunderstorms in the morning, then showers and thunderstorms likely in the afternoon. Mostly cloudy. Windy. Highs in the upper 80s. South winds 15 to 20 miles per hour. Chance of precipitation 70%. Sunday night, mostly cloudy. Windy. Lows in the mid-70s. South winds 15 to 20 miles per hour. Monday, mostly cloudy in the morning, then clearing. Windy. Highs in the lower 90s. South winds 15 to 20 miles per hour. Monday night, mostly clear. Lows in the mid-70s. Tuesday, mostly sunny. Highs in the mid-90s. Tuesday night, mostly clear. Lows in the mid-70s. Wednesday, mostly sunny. Highs in the mid-90s. Wednesday night, mostly clear. Lows in the upper 70s. Thursday, mostly sunny. Highs in the mid-90s. Thursday night, mostly clear. Lows in the upper 70s. Friday, mostly sunny. Highs in the upper 90s. Around the local area at 6 a.m. at Terrell. It was. And the pressure was 29.87 inches and rising. DFW Airport, light rain and 75. Wind south at 8 miles an hour. Paris, cloudy and 73. Wind southeast at 6 miles an hour. Texarkana, cloudy and 75. Wind east at 5 miles an hour. Shreveport, cloudy and 73 degrees. Wind east at 6 miles an hour. The report from Jacksonville was not available. Palestine, cloudy and 75 degrees. Wind calm. And at Corsicana, a thunderstorm and 72 degrees. Wind southwest at 8 miles an hour. Elsewhere across the four-state region, Oklahoma City, cloudy and 73. Little Rock, cloudy and 73. Jackson, Mississippi, mostly cloudy and 72. Baton Rouge, cloudy and 76. And at Houston, mostly cloudy and 76 degrees. For the most current information, check us out on the web at www.weather.gov/shb.
The Tyler Climate Summary for yesterday, June 5th, 2026. Yesterday's high temperature was 83 degrees. The normal high is 89. The record high is 103 degrees, which was set in 2011. Yesterday's low temperature was 72 degrees. The normal low is 70. The record low is 50 degrees, which was set in 1969. 1.12 inches of precipitation fell yesterday, which brings the monthly total to 2.26 inches. This is 1.53 inches above the normal amount of 0.73 inches for June. The total precipitation for the year now stands at 14.01 inches, which is 5.06 inches below normal. Sunrise today is at 6:14 a.m. and sunset is at 8:26 p.m. Now let's check on your local forecast. Today, mostly cloudy. A chance of showers and thunderstorms this morning, then showers and thunderstorms likely this afternoon. Highs in the mid-80s. Southeast winds around 5 miles per hour. Chance of rain 70%. Tonight, mostly cloudy with a chance of showers. A chance of thunderstorms, mainly in the evening. Lows in the lower 70s. South winds around 5 miles per hour. Chance of rain 50%. Sunday, mostly cloudy. A chance of showers and thunderstorms in the morning, then showers and thunderstorms likely in the afternoon. Humid with highs in the upper 80s. South winds 10 to 15 miles per hour. Chance of rain 70%. Sunday night, mostly cloudy. Lows in the mid-70s. South winds 5 to 10 miles per hour. Monday, mostly cloudy in the morning, then becoming partly cloudy. Humid with highs in the lower 90s. South winds 5 to 10 miles per hour with gusts up to 20 miles per hour. Monday night, mostly clear. Lows in the mid-70s. Tuesday, mostly sunny. Highs in the lower 90s. Tuesday night, mostly clear. Lows in the mid-70s. Wednesday, mostly sunny. Highs in the mid-90s. Wednesday night, mostly clear. Lows in the upper 70s. Thursday, mostly sunny. Hot with highs in the mid-90s. Thursday night, mostly clear. Lows in the upper 70s. Friday, mostly sunny. Hot with highs in the upper 90s. 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Be sure to follow us on Facebook. Here's a look at local weather conditions as of 6 a.m. At the top of the hour, at Tyler. And the pressure was 29.90 inches and rising. In Longview, skies were cloudy with a temperature of 75 degrees. The dew point was 73, making the relative humidity 93%. Winds were southeast at 6 miles an hour. The pressure was 29.88 inches and steady. At Tyler, and the pressure was 29.90 inches and rising. At 6 a.m., around the local area at 6 a.m. at Terrell, it was. And the pressure was 29.87 inches and rising. CSW Airport, light rain and 75. Wind south at 8 miles an hour. Paris, cloudy and 73. Wind southeast at 6 miles an hour. Texarkana, cloudy and 75. Wind east at 5 miles an hour. Shreveport, cloudy and 73 degrees. Wind east at 6 miles an hour. The report from Jacksonville was not available. Palestine, cloudy and 75 degrees. Wind calm. And at Corsicana, a thunderstorm and 72 degrees. Wind southwest at 8 miles an hour. Elsewhere across the four-state region, Oklahoma City, cloudy and 73. Little Rock, cloudy and 73. Jackson, Mississippi, mostly cloudy and 72. Baton Rouge, cloudy.
cloudy and 76. And at Houston, mostly cloudy and 76 degrees. 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The Tyler Climate Summary for yesterday, June 5, 2026. Yesterday's high temperature was 83 degrees. The normal high is 89. The record high is 103 degrees, which was set in 2011. Yesterday's low temperature was 72 degrees. The normal low is 70. The record low is 50 degrees, which was set in 1969. 1.12 inches of precipitation fell yesterday, which brings the monthly total to 2.26 inches. This is 1.53 inches above the normal amount of 0.73 inches for June. The total precipitation for the year now stands at 14.01 inches, which is 5.06 inches below normal. Sunrise today is at 6:14 a.m. and sunset is at 8:26 p.m. Now let's check on your local forecast. Today, mostly cloudy. A chance of showers and thunderstorms this morning, then showers and thunderstorms likely this afternoon. Highs in the mid-80s. Southeast winds around 5 miles per hour. Chance of rain 70%. Tonight, mostly cloudy with a chance of showers. A chance of thunderstorms, mainly in the evening. Lows in the lower 70s. South winds around 5 miles per hour. Chance of rain 50%. Sunday, mostly cloudy. A chance of showers and thunderstorms in the morning, then showers and thunderstorms likely in the afternoon. Humid with highs in the upper 80s. South winds 10 to 15 miles per hour. Chance of rain 70%. Sunday night, mostly cloudy. Lows in the mid-70s. South winds 5 to 10 miles per hour. Monday, mostly cloudy in the morning, then becoming partly cloudy. Humid with highs in the lower 90s. South winds 5 to 10 miles per hour with gusts up to 20 miles per hour. Monday night, mostly clear. Lows in the mid-70s. Tuesday, mostly sunny. Highs in the lower 90s. Tuesday night, mostly clear. Lows in the mid-70s. Wednesday, mostly sunny. Highs in the mid-90s. Wednesday night, mostly clear. Lows in the upper 70s. Thursday, mostly sunny. Hot with highs in the mid-90s. Thursday night, mostly clear. Lows in the upper 70s. Friday, mostly sunny. Hot with highs in the upper 90s. 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Be sure to follow us on Facebook. Here's a look at local weather conditions as of 6 a.m. At the top of the hour, at Tyler, and the pressure was 29.90 inches and rising. In Longview, skies were cloudy with a temperature of 75 degrees. The dew point was 73, making the relative humidity 93%. Winds were southeast at 6 miles an hour. The pressure was 29.88 inches and steady. At Tyler, and the pressure was 29.90 inches and rising. At 6 a.m., around the local area at 6 a.m. at Terrell, it was. And the pressure was 29.87 inches and rising. DFW Airport, light rain and 75. Wind south at 8 miles an hour. Paris, cloudy and 73. Wind southeast at 6 miles an hour.
Texarkana, cloudy and 75. Windies at 5 miles an hour. Shreveport, cloudy and 73 degrees. Windies at 6 miles an hour. The report from Jacksonville was not available. Palestine, cloudy and 75 degrees. Wind calm. And at Corsicana, a thunderstorm and 72 degrees. Wind southwest at 8 miles an hour. Elsewhere across the four-state region, Oklahoma City, cloudy and 73. Little Rock, cloudy and 73. Jackson, Mississippi, mostly cloudy and 72. Baton Rouge, cloudy and 76. And at Houston, mostly cloudy and 76 degrees. For the most current information, check us out on the web at www.weather.gov/shp. The Tyler Climate Summary for yesterday, June 5th, 2026. Yesterday's high temperature was 83 degrees. The normal high is 89. The record high is 103 degrees, which was set in 2011. Yesterday's low temperature was 72 degrees. The normal low is 70. The record low is 50 degrees, which was set in 1969. 1.12 inches of precipitation fell yesterday, which brings the monthly total to 2.26 inches. This is 1.53 inches above the normal amount of 0.73 inches for June. The total precipitation for the year now stands at 14.01 inches, which is 5.06 inches below normal. Sunrise today is at 6:14 a.m. and sunset is at 8:26 p.m. Now let's check on your local forecast. Today, mostly cloudy. A chance of showers and thunderstorms this morning, then showers and thunderstorms likely this afternoon. Highs in the mid-80s. Southeast winds around 5 miles per hour. Chance of rain 70%. Tonight, mostly cloudy with a chance of showers. A chance of thunderstorms, mainly in the evening. Lows in the lower 70s. South winds around 5 miles per hour. Chance of rain 50%. Sunday, mostly cloudy. A chance of showers and thunderstorms in the morning, then showers and thunderstorms likely in the afternoon. Humid with highs in the upper 80s. South winds 10 to 15 miles per hour. Chance of rain 70%. Sunday night, mostly cloudy. Lows in the mid-70s. South winds 5 to 10 miles per hour. Monday, mostly cloudy in the morning, then becoming partly cloudy. Humid with highs in the lower 90s. South winds 5 to 10 miles per hour with gusts up to 20 miles per hour. Monday night, mostly clear. Lows in the mid-70s. Tuesday, mostly sunny. Highs in the lower 90s. Tuesday night, mostly clear. Lows in the mid-70s. Wednesday, mostly sunny. Highs in the mid-90s. Wednesday night, mostly clear. Lows in the upper 70s. Thursday, mostly sunny. Hot with highs in the mid-90s. Thursday night, mostly clear. Lows in the upper 70s. Friday, mostly sunny. Hot with highs in the upper 90s. 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Be sure to follow us on Facebook. Here's a look at local weather conditions as of 7 a.m. At the top of the hour, at Tyler. And the pressure was 29.90 inches and steady. At Longview. Visibility 10 miles. Temperature was 75 degrees, dew point 73. Wind was southeast at 8 miles an hour. And the pressure was 29.90 inches and rising. At Tyler. And the pressure was 29.90 inches and steady. At 7 a.m. Around the local area at 7 a.m. at Terrell. And the pressure was 29.87 inches and steady. DFW Airport,
cloudy and 75. Wind south at 3 miles an hour. Paris, light rain and 73.

Little Rock, cloudy and 72. Jackson, Mississippi, partly sunny and 73. Baton Rouge, cloudy and 77. And at Houston, mostly cloudy and 76 degrees. For the most current information, check us out on the web at www.weather.gov/sht. The Tyler Climate Summary for yesterday, June 5th, 2026. Yesterday's high temperature was 83 degrees. The normal high is 89. The record high is 103 degrees, which was set in 2011. Yesterday's low temperature was 72 degrees. The normal low is 70. The record low is 50 degrees, which was set in 1969. 1.12 inches of precipitation fell yesterday, which brings the monthly total to 2.26 inches. This is 1.53 inches above the normal amount of 0.73 inches for June. The total precipitation for the year now stands at 14.01 inches, which is 5.06 inches below normal. Sunrise today is at 6:14 a.m. and sunset is at 8:26 p.m. Now let's check on your local forecast. Today, mostly cloudy. A chance of showers and thunderstorms this morning, then showers and thunderstorms likely this afternoon. Highs in the mid-80s. Southeast winds around 5 miles per hour. Chance of rain 70%. Tonight, mostly cloudy with a chance of showers. A chance of thunderstorms, mainly in the evening. Lows in the lower 70s. South winds around 5 miles per hour. Chance of rain 50%. Sunday, mostly cloudy. A chance of showers and thunderstorms in the morning, then showers and thunderstorms likely in the afternoon. Humid with highs in the upper 80s. South winds 10 to 15 miles per hour. Chance of rain 70%. Sunday night, mostly cloudy. Lows in the mid-70s. South winds 5 to 10 miles per hour. Monday, mostly cloudy in the morning, then becoming partly cloudy. Humid with highs in the lower 90s. South winds 5 to 10 miles per hour with gusts up to 20 miles per hour. Monday night, mostly clear. Lows in the mid-70s. Tuesday, mostly sunny. Highs in the lower 90s. Tuesday night, mostly clear. Lows in the mid-70s. Wednesday, mostly sunny. Highs in the mid-90s. Wednesday night, mostly clear. Lows in the upper 70s. Thursday, mostly sunny. Hot with highs in the mid-90s. Thursday night, mostly clear. Lows in the upper 70s. Friday, mostly sunny. Hot with highs in the upper 90s. 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Be sure to follow us on Facebook. Here's a look at local weather conditions as of 7 a.m. At the top of the hour, at Tyler. And the pressure was 29.90 inches and steady. At Longview, visibility 10 miles. Temperature was 75 degrees, dew point 73. Wind was southeast at 8 miles an hour. And the pressure was 29.90 inches and rising. At Tyler, and the pressure was 29.90 inches and steady. At 7 a.m. This is NOAA Weather Radio, station WXK36, operating on a frequency of 162.475 MHz, providing the latest weather information on a 24-hour basis. 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Around the local area at 7 a.m. at Terrell, and the pressure was 29.87 inches and steady. DFW Airport, cloudy and 75. Wind south at 3 miles an hour.

light rain and 73. Wind southeast at 7 miles an hour. Texarkana, cloudy and 75. Wind east at 5 miles an hour. Shreveport, cloudy and 75 degrees. Wind east at 7 miles an hour. The report from Jacksonville was not available. Palestine, cloudy and 75 degrees. Wind southeast at 5 miles an hour. And at Corsicana, light rain and 71 degrees. Wind south at 5 miles an hour. Elsewhere across the four-state region, Oklahoma City, mostly cloudy and 69. Little Rock, cloudy and 72. Jackson, Mississippi, partly sunny and 73. Baton Rouge, cloudy and 77. And at Houston, mostly cloudy and 76 degrees. For the most current information, check us out on the web at www.weather.gov/sht. The Tyler Climate Summary for yesterday, June 5th, 2026. Yesterday's high temperature was 83 degrees. The normal high is 89. The record high is 103 degrees, which was set in 2011. Yesterday's low temperature was 72 degrees. The normal low is 70. The record low is 50 degrees, which was set in 1969. 1.12 inches of precipitation fell yesterday, which brings the monthly total to 2.26 inches. This is 1.53 inches above the normal amount of 0.73 inches for June. The total precipitation for the year now stands at 14.01 inches, which is 5.06 inches below normal. Sunrise today is at 6:14 a.m. and sunset is at 8:26 p.m. Now let's check on your local forecast. Today, mostly cloudy. A chance of showers and thunderstorms this morning, then showers and thunderstorms likely this afternoon. Highs in the mid-80s. Southeast winds around 5 miles per hour. Chance of rain 70%. Tonight, mostly cloudy with a chance of showers. A chance of thunderstorms, mainly in the evening. Lows in the lower 70s. South winds around 5 miles per hour. Chance of rain 50%. Sunday, mostly cloudy. A chance of showers and thunderstorms in the morning, then showers and thunderstorms likely in the afternoon. Humid with highs in the upper 80s. South winds 10 to 15 miles per hour. Chance of rain 70%. Sunday night, mostly cloudy. Lows in the mid-70s. South winds 5 to 10 miles per hour. Monday, mostly cloudy in the morning, then becoming partly cloudy. Humid with highs in the lower 90s. South winds 5 to 10 miles per hour with gusts up to 20 miles per hour. Monday night, mostly clear. Lows in the mid-70s. Tuesday, mostly sunny. Highs in the lower 90s. Tuesday night, mostly clear. Lows in the mid-70s. Wednesday, mostly sunny. Highs in the mid-90s. Wednesday night, mostly clear. Lows in the upper 70s. Thursday, mostly sunny. Hot with highs in the mid-90s. Thursday night, mostly clear. Lows in the upper 70s. Friday, mostly sunny. Hot with highs in the upper 90s. 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Be sure to follow us on Facebook. Here's a look at local weather conditions as of 7 a.m. At the top of the hour, at Tyler. And the pressure was 29.90 inches and steady. At Longview, visibility 10 miles. Temperature was 75 degrees, dew point 73. Wind was southeast at 8 miles an hour. And the pressure was 29.90 inches and rising. At Tyler, and the pressure was 29.90 inches and steady. At 7 a.m. around the local area at 7 a.m. at Terrell,
The pressure was 29.87 inches and steady. DFW Airport, cloudy and 75. Wind south at 3 miles an hour. Paris, light rain and 73. Wind southeast at 7 miles an hour. Texarkana, cloudy and 75. Wind east at 5 miles an hour. Shreveport, cloudy and 75 degrees. Wind east at 7 miles an hour. The report from Jacksonville was not available. Palestine, cloudy and 75 degrees. Wind southeast at 5 miles an hour. And at Corsicana, light rain and 71 degrees. Wind south at 5 miles an hour. Elsewhere across the four-state region, Oklahoma City, mostly cloudy and 69. Little Rock, cloudy and 72. Jackson, Mississippi, partly sunny and 73. Baton Rouge, cloudy and 77. And at Houston, mostly cloudy and 76 degrees. For the most current information, check us out on the web at www.weather.gov/sht. Here is your area's open water boating forecast. Wind gusts may be higher. Today, chance of showers and thunderstorms in the morning, then showers and thunderstorms likely in the afternoon. Mostly cloudy. Highs in the mid-80s. Southeast winds 10 to 15 miles per hour. Chance of precipitation 70%. Tonight, chance of showers and thunderstorms in the early evening, then a chance of showers and isolated thunderstorms from mid-evening through the overnight. Mostly cloudy. Lows in the lower 70s. South winds 10 to 15 miles per hour. Chance of precipitation 40%. Sunday, chance of showers and thunderstorms in the morning, then showers and thunderstorms likely in the afternoon. Mostly cloudy. Windy. Highs in the upper 80s. South winds 15 to 20 miles per hour. Chance of precipitation 70%. Sunday night, mostly cloudy. Windy. Lows in the mid-70s. South winds 15 to 20 miles per hour. Monday, mostly cloudy in the morning, then clearing. Windy. Highs in the lower 90s. South winds 15 to 20 miles per hour. Monday night, mostly clear. Lows in the mid-70s. Tuesday, mostly sunny. Highs in the mid-90s. Tuesday night, mostly clear. Lows in the mid-70s. Wednesday, mostly sunny. Highs in the mid-90s. Wednesday night, mostly clear. Lows in the upper 70s. Thursday, mostly sunny. Highs in the mid-90s. Thursday night, mostly clear. Lows in the upper 70s. Friday, mostly sunny. Highs in the upper 90s. The Tyler Climate Summary for yesterday, June 5th, 2026. Yesterday's high temperature was 83 degrees. The normal high is 89. The record high is 103 degrees, which was set in 2011. Yesterday's low temperature was 72 degrees. The normal low is 70. The record low is 50 degrees, which was set in 1969. 1.12 inches of precipitation fell yesterday, which brings the monthly total to 2.26 inches. This is 1.53 inches above the normal amount of 0.73 inches for June. The total precipitation for the year now stands at 14.01 inches, which is 5.06 inches below normal. Sunrise today is at 6:14 a.m. and sunset is at 8:26 p.m. Now let's check on your local forecast. Today, mostly cloudy. A chance of showers and thunderstorms this morning, then showers and thunderstorms likely this afternoon. Highs in the mid-80s. Southeast winds around 5 miles per hour. Chance of rain 70%. Tonight, mostly cloudy with a chance of showers. A chance of thunderstorms, mainly in the evening. Lows in the lower 70s. South winds around 5 miles per hour.
chance of rain 50%. Sunday, mostly cloudy. A chance of showers and thunderstorms in the morning, then showers and thunderstorms likely in the afternoon. Humid with highs in the upper 80s. South winds 10 to 15 miles per hour. Chance of rain 70%. Sunday night, mostly cloudy. Lows in the mid-70s. South winds 5 to 10 miles per hour. Monday, mostly cloudy in the morning, then becoming partly cloudy. Humid with highs in the lower 90s. South winds 5 to 10 miles per hour with gusts up to 20 miles per hour. Monday night, mostly clear. Lows in the mid-70s. Tuesday, mostly sunny. Highs in the lower 90s. Tuesday night, mostly clear. Lows in the mid-70s. Wednesday, mostly sunny. Highs in the mid-90s. Wednesday night, mostly clear. Lows in the upper 70s. Thursday, mostly sunny. Hot with highs in the mid-90s. Thursday night, mostly clear. Lows in the upper 70s. Friday, mostly sunny. Hot with highs in the upper 90s. 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Be sure to follow us on Facebook. Here's a look at local weather conditions as of 7 a.m. At the top of the hour, at Tyler, and the pressure was 29.90 inches and steady. At Longview, visibility 10 miles. Temperature was 75 degrees, dew point 73. Wind was southeast at 8 miles an hour. And the pressure was 29.90 inches and rising. At Tyler, and the pressure was 29.90 inches and steady. At 7 a.m. around the local area at 7 a.m. at Terrell, and the pressure was 29.87 inches and steady. DFW Airport, cloudy and 75. Wind south at 3 miles an hour. Paris, light rain and 73. Wind southeast at 7 miles an hour. Texarkana, cloudy and 75. Wind east at 5 miles an hour. Shreveport, cloudy and 75 degrees. Wind east at 7 miles an hour. The report from Jacksonville was not available. Palestine, cloudy and 75 degrees. Wind southeast at 5 miles an hour. And at Corsicana, light rain and 71 degrees. Wind south at 5 miles an hour. Elsewhere across the four-state region, Oklahoma City, mostly cloudy and 69. Little Rock, cloudy and 72. Jackson, Mississippi, partly sunny and 73. Baton Rouge, cloudy and 77. And at Houston, mostly cloudy and 76 degrees. 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The Tyler Climate Summary for yesterday, June 5, 2026. Yesterday's high temperature was 83 degrees. The normal high is 89. The record high is 103 degrees, which was set in 2011. Yesterday's low temperature was 72 degrees. The normal low is 70. The record low is 50 degrees, which was set in 1969. 1.12 inches of precipitation fell yesterday, which brings the monthly total to 2.26 inches. This is 1.53 inches above the normal amount of 0.73 inches for June. The total precipitation for the year now stands at 14.01 inches, which is 5.06 inches below normal.
Sunrise today is at 6:14 a.m. and sunset is at 8:26 p.m. Now let's check on your local forecast. Today, mostly cloudy. A chance of showers and thunderstorms this morning, then showers and thunderstorms likely this afternoon. Highs in the mid-80s. Southeast winds around 5 miles per hour. Chance of rain 70%. Tonight, mostly cloudy with a chance of showers. A chance of thunderstorms, mainly in the evening. Lows in the lower 70s. South winds around 5 miles per hour. Chance of rain 50%. Sunday, mostly cloudy. A chance of showers and thunderstorms in the morning, then showers and thunderstorms likely in the afternoon. Humid with highs in the upper 80s. South winds 10 to 15 miles per hour. Chance of rain 70%. Sunday night, mostly cloudy. Lows in the mid-70s. South winds 5 to 10 miles per hour. Monday, mostly cloudy in the morning, then becoming partly cloudy. Humid with highs in the lower 90s. South winds 5 to 10 miles per hour with gusts up to 20 miles per hour. Monday night, mostly clear. Lows in the mid-70s. Tuesday, mostly sunny. Highs in the lower 90s. Tuesday night, mostly clear. Lows in the mid-70s. Wednesday, mostly sunny. Highs in the mid-90s. Wednesday night, mostly clear. Lows in the upper 70s. Thursday, mostly sunny. Hot with highs in the mid-90s. Thursday night, mostly clear. Lows in the upper 70s. Friday, mostly sunny. Hot with highs in the upper 90s. 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Be sure to follow us on Facebook. Here's a look at local weather conditions as of 7 a.m. At the top of the hour, at Tyler, and the pressure was 29.90 inches and steady. At Longview, visibility 10 miles. Temperature was 75 degrees, dew point 73. Wind was southeast at 8 miles an hour. And the pressure was 29.90 inches and rising. At Tyler, and the pressure was 29.90 inches and steady. At 7 a.m. around the local area at 7 a.m. at Terrell, and the pressure was 29.87 inches and steady. DFW Airport, cloudy and 75. Wind south at 3 miles an hour. Paris, light rain and 73. Wind southeast at 7 miles an hour. Texarkana, cloudy and 75. Wind east at 5 miles an hour. Shreveport, cloudy and 75 degrees. Wind east at 7 miles an hour. The report from Jacksonville was not available. Palestine, cloudy and 75 degrees. Wind southeast at 5 miles an hour. And at Corsicana, light rain and 71 degrees. Wind south at 5 miles an hour. Elsewhere across the four-state region, Oklahoma City, mostly cloudy and 69. Little Rock, cloudy and 72. Jackson, Mississippi, partly sunny and 73. Baton Rouge, cloudy and 77. And at Houston, mostly cloudy and 76 degrees. For the most current information, check us out on the web at www.weather.gov/shb. The Tyler Climate Summary for yesterday, June 5th, 2026. Yesterday's high temperature was 83 degrees. The normal high is 89. The record high is 103 degrees, which was set in 2011. Yesterday's low temperature was 72 degrees. The normal low is 70. The record low is 50 degrees, which was set in 1969. 1.12 inches of precipitation fell yesterday, which brings the monthly total to 2.26 inches.
This is 1.53 inches above the normal amount of 0.73 inches for June. The total precipitation for the year now stands at 14.01 inches, which is 5.06 inches below normal. Sunrise today is at 6:14 a.m. and sunset is at 8:26 p.m. Now let's check on your local forecast. Today, mostly cloudy. A chance of showers and thunderstorms this morning, then showers and thunderstorms likely this afternoon. Highs in the mid-80s. Southeast winds around 5 miles per hour. Chance of rain 70%. Tonight, mostly cloudy with a chance of showers. A chance of thunderstorms, mainly in the evening. Lows in the lower 70s. South winds around 5 miles per hour. Chance of rain 50%. Sunday, mostly cloudy. A chance of showers and thunderstorms in the morning, then showers and thunderstorms likely in the afternoon. Humid with highs in the upper 80s. South winds 10 to 15 miles per hour. Chance of rain 70%. Sunday night, mostly cloudy. Lows in the mid-70s. South winds 5 to 10 miles per hour. Monday, mostly cloudy in the morning, then becoming partly cloudy. Humid with highs in the lower 90s. South winds 5 to 10 miles per hour with gusts up to 20 miles per hour. Monday night, mostly clear. Lows in the mid-70s. Tuesday, mostly sunny. Highs in the lower 90s. Tuesday night, mostly clear. Lows in the mid-70s. Wednesday, mostly sunny. Highs in the mid-90s. Wednesday night, mostly clear. Lows in the upper 70s. Thursday, mostly sunny. Hot with highs in the mid-90s. Thursday night, mostly clear. Lows in the upper 70s. Friday, mostly sunny. Hot with highs in the upper 90s. 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Be sure to follow us on Facebook. Here's a look at local weather conditions as of 7 a.m. At the top of the hour, at Tyler, and the pressure was 29.90 inches and steady. At Longview, visibility 10 miles. Temperature was 75 degrees, dew point 73. Wind was southeast at 8 miles an hour. And the pressure was 29.90 inches and rising. At Tyler, and the pressure was 29.90 inches and steady. At 7 a.m. around the local area at 7 a.m. at Terrell, and the pressure was 29.87 inches and steady. DFW Airport, cloudy and 75. Wind south at 3 miles an hour. Paris, light rain and 73. Wind southeast at 7 miles an hour. Texarkana, cloudy and 75. Wind east at 5 miles an hour. Shreveport, cloudy and 75 degrees. Wind east at 7 miles an hour. The report from Jacksonville was not available. Palestine, cloudy and 75 degrees. Wind southeast at 5 miles an hour. And at Corsicana, light rain and 71 degrees. Wind south at 5 miles an hour. Elsewhere across the four-state region, Oklahoma City, mostly cloudy and 69. Little Rock, cloudy and 72. Jackson, Mississippi, partly sunny and 73. Baton Rouge, cloudy and 77. And at Houston, mostly cloudy and 76 degrees. For the most current information, check us out on the web at www.weather.gov/shc. The Tyler Climate Summary for yesterday, June 5, 2026. Yesterday's high temperature was 83 degrees. The normal high is 89. The record high is 103 degrees, which was set in 2011. Yesterday's low temperature was 72 degrees. The normal low is 70.
The record low is 50 degrees, which was set in 1969. 1.12 inches of precipitation fell yesterday, which brings the monthly total to 2.26 inches. This is 1.53 inches above the normal amount of 0.73 inches for June. The total precipitation for the year now stands at 14.01 inches, which is 5.06 inches below normal. Sunrise today is at 6:14 a.m. and sunset is at 8:26 p.m. Now let's check on your local forecast. Today, mostly cloudy. A chance of showers and thunderstorms this morning, then showers and thunderstorms likely this afternoon. Highs in the mid-80s. Southeast winds around 5 miles per hour. Chance of rain 70%. Tonight, mostly cloudy with a chance of showers. A chance of thunderstorms, mainly in the evening. Lows in the lower 70s. South winds around 5 miles per hour. Chance of rain 50%. Sunday, mostly cloudy. A chance of showers and thunderstorms in the morning, then showers and thunderstorms likely in the afternoon. Humid with highs in the upper 80s. South winds 10 to 15 miles per hour. Chance of rain 70%. Sunday night, mostly cloudy. Lows in the mid-70s. South winds 5 to 10 miles per hour. Monday, mostly cloudy in the morning, then becoming partly cloudy. Humid with highs in the lower 90s. South winds 5 to 10 miles per hour with gusts up to 20 miles per hour. Monday night, mostly clear. Lows in the mid-70s. Tuesday, mostly sunny. Highs in the lower 90s. Tuesday night, mostly clear. Lows in the mid-70s. Wednesday, mostly sunny. Highs in the mid-90s. Wednesday night, mostly clear. Lows in the upper 70s. Thursday, mostly sunny. Hot with highs in the mid-90s. Thursday night, mostly clear. Lows in the upper 70s. Friday, mostly sunny. Hot with highs in the upper 90s. 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Be sure to follow us on Facebook. Here's a look at local weather conditions as of 7 a.m. At the top of the hour, at Tyler. And the pressure was 29.90 inches and steady. At Longview, visibility 10 miles. Temperature was 75 degrees, dew point 73. Wind was southeast at 8 miles an hour. And the pressure was 29.90 inches and rising. At Tyler, and the pressure was 29.90 inches and steady. At 7 a.m. around the local area at 7 a.m. at Terrell, and the pressure was 29.87 inches and steady. DFW Airport, cloudy and 75. Wind south at 3 miles an hour. Paris, light rain and 73. Wind southeast at 7 miles an hour. Texarkana, cloudy and 75. Wind east at 5 miles an hour. Shreveport, cloudy and 75 degrees. Wind east at 7 miles an hour. The report from Jacksonville was not available. Palestine, cloudy and 75 degrees. Wind southeast at 5 miles an hour. And at Corsicana, light rain and 71 degrees. Wind south at 5 miles an hour. Elsewhere across the four-state region, Oklahoma City, mostly cloudy and 69. Little Rock, cloudy and 72. Jackson, Mississippi, partly sunny and 73. Baton Rouge, cloudy and 77. And at Houston, mostly cloudy and 76 degrees. 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
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The Tyler Climate Summary for yesterday, June 5th, 2026. Yesterday's high temperature was 83 degrees. The normal high is 89. The record high is 103 degrees, which was set in 2011. Yesterday's low temperature was 72 degrees. The normal low is 70. The record low is 50 degrees, which was set in 1969. 1.12 inches of precipitation fell yesterday, which brings the monthly total to 2.26 inches. This is 1.53 inches above the normal amount of 0.73 inches for June. The total precipitation for the year now stands at 14.01 inches, which is 5.06 inches below normal. Sunrise today is at 6:14 a.m. and sunset is at 8:26 p.m. Now let's check on your local forecast. Today, mostly cloudy. A chance of showers and thunderstorms this morning, then showers and thunderstorms likely this afternoon. Highs in the mid-80s. Southeast winds around 5 miles per hour. Chance of rain 70%. Tonight, mostly cloudy with a chance of showers. A chance of thunderstorms, mainly in the evening. Lows in the lower 70s. South winds around 5 miles per hour. Chance of rain 50%. Sunday, mostly cloudy. A chance of showers and thunderstorms in the morning, then showers and thunderstorms likely in the afternoon. Humid with highs in the upper 80s. South winds 10 to 15 miles per hour. Chance of rain 70%. Sunday night, mostly cloudy. Lows in the mid-70s. South winds 5 to 10 miles per hour. Monday, mostly cloudy in the morning, then becoming partly cloudy. Humid with highs in the lower 90s. South winds 5 to 10 miles per hour with gusts up to 20 miles per hour. Monday night, mostly clear. Lows in the mid-70s. Tuesday, mostly sunny. Highs in the lower 90s. Tuesday night, mostly clear. Lows in the mid-70s. Wednesday, mostly sunny. Highs in the mid-90s. Wednesday night, mostly clear. Lows in the upper 70s. Thursday, mostly sunny. Hot with highs in the mid-90s. Thursday night, mostly clear. Lows in the upper 70s. Friday, mostly sunny. Hot with highs in the upper 90s. 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Be sure to follow us on Facebook. Here's a look at local weather conditions as of 7 a.m. At the top of the hour, at Tyler. And the pressure was 29.90 inches and steady. At Longview. Visibility 10 miles. Temperature was 75 degrees, dew point 73. Wind was southeast at 8 miles an hour. And the pressure was 29.90 inches and rising. At Tyler. And the pressure was 29.90 inches and steady. At 7 a.m. Around the local area at 7 a.m. at Terrell. And the pressure was 29.87 inches and steady. DFW Airport, cloudy and 75. Wind south at 3 miles an hour. Paris, light rain and 73. Wind southeast at 7 miles an hour. Texarkana, cloudy and 75. Wind east at 5 miles an hour. Shreveport, cloudy and 75 degrees. Wind east at 7 miles an hour. The report from Jacksonville was not available. Palestine, cloudy and 75 degrees. Wind southeast at 5 miles an hour.
and at Corsicana, light rain and 71 degrees. Wind south at 5 miles an hour. Elsewhere across the four-state region, Oklahoma City, mostly cloudy and 69. Little Rock, cloudy and 72. Jackson, Mississippi, partly sunny and 73. Baton Rouge, cloudy and 77. And at Houston, mostly cloudy and 76 degrees. For the most current information, check us out on the web at www.weather.gov/shp. Here is your area's open water boating forecast. Wind gusts may be higher. Today, chance of showers and thunderstorms in the morning, then showers and thunderstorms likely in the afternoon. Mostly cloudy. Highs in the mid-80s. Southeast winds 10 to 15 miles per hour. Chance of precipitation 70%. Tonight, chance of showers and thunderstorms in the early evening, then a chance of showers and isolated thunderstorms from mid-evening through the overnight. Mostly cloudy. Lows in the lower 70s. South winds 10 to 15 miles per hour. Chance of precipitation 40%. Sunday, chance of showers and thunderstorms in the morning, then showers and thunderstorms likely in the afternoon. Mostly cloudy. Windy. Highs in the upper 80s. South winds 15 to 20 miles per hour. Chance of precipitation 70%. Sunday night, mostly cloudy. Windy. Lows in the mid-70s. South winds 15 to 20 miles per hour. Monday, mostly cloudy in the morning, then clearing. Windy. Highs in the lower 90s. South winds 15 to 20 miles per hour. Monday night, mostly clear. Lows in the mid-70s. Tuesday, mostly sunny. Highs in the mid-90s. Tuesday night, mostly clear. Lows in the mid-70s. Wednesday, mostly sunny. Highs in the mid-90s. Wednesday night, mostly clear. Lows in the upper 70s. Thursday, mostly sunny. Highs in the mid-90s. Thursday night, mostly clear. Lows in the upper 70s. Friday, mostly sunny. Highs in the upper 90s. The Tyler Climate Summary for yesterday, June 5th, 2026. Yesterday's high temperature was 83 degrees. The normal high is 89. The record high is 103 degrees, which was set in 2011. Yesterday's low temperature was 72 degrees. The normal low is 70. The record low is 50 degrees, which was set in 1969. 1.12 inches of precipitation fell yesterday, which brings the monthly total to 2.26 inches. This is 1.53 inches above the normal amount of 0.73 inches for June. The total precipitation for the year now stands at 14.01 inches, which is 5.06 inches below normal. Sunrise today is at 6:14 a.m. and sunset is at 8:26 p.m. Now let's check on your local forecast. Today, mostly cloudy. A chance of showers and thunderstorms this morning, then showers and thunderstorms likely this afternoon. Highs in the mid-80s. Southeast winds around 5 miles per hour. Chance of rain 70%. Tonight, mostly cloudy with a chance of showers. A chance of thunderstorms, mainly in the evening. Lows in the lower 70s. South winds around 5 miles per hour. Chance of rain 50%. Sunday, mostly cloudy. A chance of showers and thunderstorms in the morning, then showers and thunderstorms likely in the afternoon. Humid with highs in the upper 80s. South winds 10 to 15 miles per hour. Chance of rain 70%. Sunday night, mostly cloudy. Lows in the mid-70s. South winds 5 to 10 miles per hour. Monday, mostly cloudy in the morning, then becoming partly cloudy. Humid with highs in the lower 90s.
south winds 5 to 10 miles per hour with gusts up to 20 miles per hour. Monday night, mostly clear. Lows in the mid-70s. Tuesday, mostly sunny. Highs in the lower 90s. Tuesday night, mostly clear. Lows in the mid-70s. Wednesday, mostly sunny. Highs in the mid-90s. Wednesday night, mostly clear. Lows in the upper 70s. Thursday, mostly sunny. Hot with highs in the mid-90s. Thursday night, mostly clear. Lows in the upper 70s. Friday, mostly sunny. Hot with highs in the upper 90s. 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Be sure to follow us on Facebook. Here's a look at local weather conditions as of 7 a.m. At the top of the hour, at Tyler. And the pressure was 29.90 inches and steady. At Longview, visibility 10 miles. Temperature was 75 degrees, dew point 73. Wind was southeast at 8 miles an hour. And the pressure was 29.90 inches and rising. At Tyler. And the pressure was 29.90 inches and steady. At 7 a.m. Around the local area at 7 a.m. at Terrell. And the pressure was 29.87 inches and steady. DFW Airport, cloudy and 75. Wind south at 3 miles an hour. Paris, light rain and 73. Wind southeast at 7 miles an hour. Texarkana, cloudy and 75. Wind east at 5 miles an hour. Shreveport, cloudy and 75 degrees. Wind east at 7 miles an hour. The report from Jacksonville was not available. Palestine, cloudy and 75 degrees. Wind southeast at 5 miles an hour. And at Corsicana, light rain and 71 degrees. Wind south at 5 miles an hour. Elsewhere across the four-state region, Oklahoma City, mostly cloudy and 69. Little Rock, cloudy and 72. Jackson, Mississippi, partly sunny and 73. Baton Rouge, cloudy and 77. And at Houston, mostly cloudy and 76 degrees. For the most current information, check us out on the web at www.weather.gov/shb. The Tyler Climate Summary for yesterday, June 5th, 2026. Yesterday's high temperature was 83 degrees. The normal high is 89. The record high is 103 degrees, which was set in 2011. Yesterday's low temperature was 72 degrees. The normal low is 70. The record low is 50 degrees, which was set in 1969. 1.12 inches of precipitation fell yesterday, which brings the monthly total to 2.26 inches. This is 1.53 inches above the normal amount of 0.73 inches for June. The total precipitation for the year now stands at 14.01 inches, which is 5.06 inches below normal. Sunrise today is at 6:14 a.m. and sunset is at 8:26 p.m. This is NOAA Weather Radio, station WXK36, operating on a frequency of 162.475 MHz, providing the latest weather information on a 24-hour basis. 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Now let's check on your local forecast. Today, mostly cloudy. A chance of showers and thunderstorms this morning, then showers and thunderstorms likely this afternoon. Highs in the mid-80s. Southeast winds around 5 miles per hour. Chance of rain 70%. Tonight, mostly cloudy with a chance of showers. A chance of thunderstorms, mainly in the evening. Lows in the lower 70s.
south winds around 5 miles per hour. Chance of rain 50%. Sunday, mostly cloudy. A chance of showers and thunderstorms in the morning, then showers and thunderstorms likely in the afternoon. Humid with highs in the upper 80s. South winds 10 to 15 miles per hour. Chance of rain 70%. Sunday night, mostly cloudy. Lows in the mid-70s. South winds 5 to 10 miles per hour. Monday, mostly cloudy in the morning, then becoming partly cloudy. Humid with highs in the lower 90s. South winds 5 to 10 miles per hour with gusts up to 20 miles per hour. Monday night, mostly clear. Lows in the mid-70s. Tuesday, mostly sunny. Highs in the lower 90s. Tuesday night, mostly clear. Lows in the mid-70s. Wednesday, mostly sunny. Highs in the mid-90s. Wednesday night, mostly clear. Lows in the upper 70s. Thursday, mostly sunny. Hot with highs in the mid-90s. Thursday night, mostly clear. Lows in the upper 70s. Friday, mostly sunny. Hot with highs in the upper 90s. 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Be sure to follow us on Facebook. Here's a look at local weather conditions as of 7 a.m. At the top of the hour, at Tyler. And the pressure was 29.90 inches and steady. At Longview, visibility 10 miles. Temperature was 75 degrees, dew point 73. Wind was southeast at 8 miles an hour. And the pressure was 29.90 inches and rising. At Tyler, and the pressure was 29.90 inches and steady. At 7 a.m., around the local area at 7 a.m. at Terrell, and the pressure was 29.87 inches and steady. DFW Airport, cloudy and 75. Wind south at 3 miles an hour. Paris, light rain and 73. Wind southeast at 7 miles an hour. Texarkana, cloudy and 75. Wind east at 5 miles an hour. Shreveport, cloudy and 75 degrees. Wind east at 7 miles an hour. The report from Jacksonville was not available. Palestine, cloudy and 75 degrees. Wind southeast at 5 miles an hour. And at Corsicana, light rain and 71 degrees. Wind south at 5 miles an hour. Elsewhere across the four-state region, Oklahoma City, mostly cloudy and 69. Little Rock, cloudy and 72. Jackson, Mississippi, partly sunny and 73. Baton Rouge, cloudy and 77. And at Houston, mostly cloudy and 76 degrees. For the most current information, check us out on the web at www.weather.gov/shp. The Tyler Climate Summary for yesterday, June 5th, 2026. Yesterday's high temperature was 83 degrees. The normal high is 89. The record high is 103 degrees, which was set in 2011. Yesterday's low temperature was 72 degrees. The normal low is 70. The record low is 50 degrees, which was set in 1969. 1.12 inches of precipitation fell yesterday, which brings the monthly total to 2.26 inches. This is 1.53 inches above the normal amount of 0.73 inches for June. The total precipitation for the year now stands at 14.01 inches, which is 5.06 inches below normal. Sunrise today is at 6:14 a.m. and sunset is at 8:26 p.m. Now let's check on your local forecast. Today, mostly cloudy. A chance of showers and thunderstorms this morning, then showers and thunderstorms likely this afternoon. Highs in the mid-80s. Southeast winds around 5 miles per hour.
chance of rain 70%. Tonight, mostly cloudy with a chance of showers. A chance of thunderstorms, mainly in the evening. Lows in the lower 70s. South winds around 5 miles per hour. Chance of rain 50%. Sunday, mostly cloudy. A chance of showers and thunderstorms in the morning, then showers and thunderstorms likely in the afternoon. Humid with highs in the upper 80s. South winds 10 to 15 miles per hour. Chance of rain 70%. Sunday night, mostly cloudy. Lows in the mid-70s. South winds 5 to 10 miles per hour. Monday, mostly cloudy in the morning, then becoming partly cloudy. Humid with highs in the lower 90s. South winds 5 to 10 miles per hour with gusts up to 20 miles per hour. Monday night, mostly clear. Lows in the mid-70s. Tuesday, mostly sunny. Highs in the lower 90s. Tuesday night, mostly clear. Lows in the mid-70s. Wednesday, mostly sunny. Highs in the mid-90s. Wednesday night, mostly clear. Lows in the upper 70s. Thursday, mostly sunny. Hot with highs in the mid-90s. Thursday night, mostly clear. Lows in the upper 70s. Friday, mostly sunny. Hot with highs in the upper 90s. 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Be sure to follow us on Facebook. Here's a look at local weather conditions as of 7 a.m. At the top of the hour, at Tyler, and the pressure was 29.90 inches and steady. At Longview, visibility 10 miles. Temperature was 75 degrees, dew point 73. Wind was southeast at 8 miles an hour. And the pressure was 29.90 inches and rising. At Tyler, and the pressure was 29.90 inches and steady. At 7 a.m., you're listening to your weather radio, station WXK36, broadcasting in Tyler on 162.475 MHz. Be sure to follow us on Facebook. Here's a look at local weather conditions as of 8 a.m. At the top of the hour, fog was reported in Tyler. The temperature was 74 degrees at the regional airport. The dew point was 74, making the relative humidity 100%. Winds were southeast at 7 miles an hour. The pressure was 29.92 inches and rising. In Longview, skies were cloudy with a temperature of 76 degrees. The dew point was 73, making the relative humidity 91%. Winds were southeast at 8 miles an hour. The pressure was 29.90 inches and steady. Once again in Tyler, it was 74 degrees with fog reported at 8 a.m. Around the local area at 8 a.m. at Terrell. And the pressure was 29.89 inches and rising. DFW Airport, partly sunny and 75. Wind east at 3 miles an hour. Paris, cloudy and 74. Wind southeast at 9 miles an hour. Texarkana, cloudy and 77. Wind southeast at 6 miles an hour. Shreveport, cloudy and 75 degrees. Wind southeast at 8 miles an hour. Jacksonville, cloudy and 74 degrees. Wind south at 7 miles an hour. Palestine, partly sunny and 75 degrees. Wind east at 5 miles an hour. And at Corsicana, heavy rain and fog and 71 degrees. Wind southwest at 5 miles an hour. Elsewhere across the four-state region, Oklahoma City, cloudy and 71. Little Rock, cloudy and 75. Jackson, Mississippi, partly sunny and 75. Baton Rouge, partly sunny and 78. And at Houston, partly sunny and 78 degrees.
for the most current information, check us out on the web at www.weather.gov/SHC. The Tyler Climate Summary for yesterday, June 5th, 2026. Yesterday's high temperature was 83 degrees. The normal high is 89.

Sunrise today is at 6:14 a.m. and sunset is at 8:26 p.m. Now let's check on your local forecast. Today, mostly cloudy. A chance of showers and thunderstorms this morning, then showers and thunderstorms likely this afternoon. Highs in the mid-80s. Southeast winds around 5 miles per hour. Chance of rain 70%. Tonight, mostly cloudy with a chance of showers. A chance of thunderstorms, mainly in the evening. Lows in the lower 70s. South winds around 5 miles per hour. Chance of rain 50%. Sunday, mostly cloudy. A chance of showers and thunderstorms in the morning, then showers and thunderstorms likely in the afternoon. Humid with highs in the upper 80s. South winds 10 to 15 miles per hour. Chance of rain 70%. Sunday night, mostly cloudy. Lows in the mid-70s. South winds 5 to 10 miles per hour. Monday, mostly cloudy in the morning, then becoming partly cloudy. Humid with highs in the lower 90s. South winds 5 to 10 miles per hour with gusts up to 20 miles per hour. Monday night, mostly clear. Lows in the mid-70s. Tuesday, mostly sunny. Highs in the lower 90s. Tuesday night, mostly clear. Lows in the mid-70s. Wednesday, mostly sunny. Highs in the mid-90s. Wednesday night, mostly clear. Lows in the upper 70s. Thursday, mostly sunny. Hot with highs in the mid-90s. Thursday night, mostly clear. Lows in the upper 70s. Friday, mostly sunny. Hot with highs in the upper 90s. 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Be sure to follow us on Facebook. Here's a look at local weather conditions as of 8 a.m. At the top of the hour, fog was reported in Tyler. The temperature was 74 degrees at the regional airport. The dew point was 74, making the relative humidity 100%. Winds were southeast at 7 miles an hour. The pressure was 29.92 inches and rising. In Longview, skies were cloudy with a temperature of 76 degrees. The dew point was 73, making the relative humidity 91%. Winds were southeast at 8 miles an hour. The pressure was 29.90 inches and steady. Once again in Tyler, it was 74 degrees with fog reported at 8 a.m. This is NOAA Weather Radio, station WXK36, operating on a frequency of 162.475 MHz, providing the latest weather information on a 24-hour basis. 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Around the local area at 8 a.m. at Terrell. And the pressure was 29.89 inches and rising. DFW Airport, partly sunny and 75. Windy at 3 miles an hour. Paris, cloudy and 74. Wind southeast at 9 miles an hour. Texarkana, cloudy and 77. Wind southeast at 6 miles an hour. Shreveport, cloudy and 75 degrees. Wind southeast at 8 miles an hour. Jacksonville, cloudy and 74 degrees. Wind south at 7 miles an hour. Palestine, partly sunny and 75 degrees. Wind east at 5 miles an hour. And at Corsicana, heavy rain and fog and 71 degrees. Wind southwest at 5 miles an hour. Elsewhere across the four-state region, Oklahoma City, cloudy and 71. Little Rock, cloudy and 75. Jackson, Mississippi, partly sunny and 75. Baton Rouge, partly sunny and 78. And at Houston, partly sunny and

78 degrees. 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The Tyler Climate Summary for yesterday, June 5th, 2026. Yesterday's high temperature was 83 degrees. The normal high is 89. The record high is 103 degrees, which was set in 2011. Yesterday's low temperature was 72 degrees. The normal low is 70. The record low is 50 degrees, which was set in 1969. 1.12 inches of precipitation fell yesterday, which brings the monthly total to 2.26 inches. This is 1.53 inches above the normal amount of 0.73 inches for June. The total precipitation for the year now stands at 14.01 inches, which is 5.06 inches below normal. Sunrise today is at 6:14 a.m. and sunset is at 8:26 p.m. Now let's check on your local forecast. Today, mostly cloudy. A chance of showers and thunderstorms this morning, then showers and thunderstorms likely this afternoon. Highs in the mid-80s. Southeast winds around 5 miles per hour. Chance of rain 70%. Tonight, mostly cloudy with a chance of showers. A chance of thunderstorms, mainly in the evening. Lows in the lower 70s. South winds around 5 miles per hour. Chance of rain 50%. Sunday, mostly cloudy. A chance of showers and thunderstorms in the morning, then showers and thunderstorms likely in the afternoon. Humid with highs in the upper 80s. South winds 10 to 15 miles per hour. Chance of rain 70%. Sunday night, mostly cloudy. Lows in the mid-70s. South winds 5 to 10 miles per hour. Monday, mostly cloudy in the morning, then becoming partly cloudy. Humid with highs in the lower 90s. South winds 5 to 10 miles per hour with gusts up to 20 miles per hour. Monday night, mostly clear. Lows in the mid-70s. Tuesday, mostly sunny. Highs in the lower 90s. Tuesday night, mostly clear. Lows in the mid-70s. Wednesday, mostly sunny. Highs in the mid-90s. Wednesday night, mostly clear. Lows in the upper 70s. Thursday, mostly sunny. Hot with highs in the mid-90s. Thursday night, mostly clear. Lows in the upper 70s. Friday, mostly sunny. Hot with highs in the upper 90s. 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Be sure to follow us on Facebook. Here's a look at local weather conditions as of 8 a.m. At the top of the hour, fog was reported in Tyler. The temperature was 74 degrees at the regional airport. The dew point was 74, making the relative humidity 100%. Winds were southeast at 7 miles an hour. The pressure was 29.92 inches and rising. In Longview, skies were cloudy with a temperature of 76 degrees. The dew point was 73, making the relative humidity 91%. Winds were southeast at 8 miles an hour. The pressure was 29.90 inches and steady. Once again in Tyler, it was 74 degrees with fog reported at 8 a.m. Around the local area at 8 a.m. at Terrell. And the pressure was 29.89 inches and rising. DFW Airport, partly sunny and 75. Wind east at 3 miles an hour. Paris, cloudy and 74. Wind southeast at 9 miles an hour. Texarkana, cloudy and 77. Wind southeast at 6 miles an hour. Shreveport, cloudy and 75 degrees. Wind southeast at 8 miles an hour. Jacksonville, cloudy and 74 degrees. Wind south at 7 miles an hour. Palestine, partly sunny and 75 degrees. Wind east at 5 miles.
an hour. And at Corsicana, heavy rain and fog and 71 degrees. Wind southwest at 5 miles an hour. Elsewhere across the four-state region, Oklahoma City, cloudy and 71. Little Rock, cloudy and 75. Jackson, Mississippi, partly sunny and 75. Baton Rouge, partly sunny and 78. And at Houston, partly sunny and 78 degrees. For the most current information, check us out on the web at www.weather.gov/sht. Here is your area's open water boating forecast. Wind gusts may be higher. Today, chance of showers and thunderstorms in the morning, then showers and thunderstorms likely in the afternoon. Mostly cloudy. Highs in the mid-80s. Southeast winds 10 to 15 miles per hour. Chance of precipitation 70%. Tonight, chance of showers and thunderstorms in the early evening, then a chance of showers and isolated thunderstorms from mid-evening through the overnight. Mostly cloudy. Lows in the lower 70s. South winds 10 to 15 miles per hour. Chance of precipitation 40%. Sunday, chance of showers and thunderstorms in the morning, then showers and thunderstorms likely in the afternoon. Mostly cloudy. Windy. Highs in the upper 80s. South winds 15 to 20 miles per hour. Chance of precipitation 70%. Sunday night, mostly cloudy. Windy. Lows in the mid-70s. South winds 15 to 20 miles per hour. Monday, mostly cloudy in the morning, then clearing. Windy. Highs in the lower 90s. South winds 15 to 20 miles per hour. Monday night, mostly clear. Lows in the mid-70s. Tuesday, mostly sunny. Highs in the mid-90s. Tuesday night, mostly clear. Lows in the mid-70s. Wednesday, mostly sunny. Highs in the mid-90s. Wednesday night, mostly clear. Lows in the upper 70s. Thursday, mostly sunny. Highs in the mid-90s. Thursday night, mostly clear. Lows in the upper 70s. Friday, mostly sunny. Highs in the upper 90s. The Tyler Climate Summary for yesterday, June 5th, 2026. Yesterday's high temperature was 83 degrees. The normal high is 89. The record high is 103 degrees, which was set in 2011. Yesterday's low temperature was 72 degrees. The normal low is 70. The record low is 50 degrees, which was set in 1969. 1.12 inches of precipitation fell yesterday, which brings the monthly total to 2.26 inches. This is 1.53 inches above the normal amount of 0.73 inches for June. The total precipitation for the year now stands at 14.01 inches, which is 5.06 inches below normal. Sunrise today is at 6:14 a.m. and sunset is at 8:26 p.m. Now let's check on your local forecast. Today, mostly cloudy. A chance of showers and thunderstorms this morning, then showers and thunderstorms likely this afternoon. Highs in the mid-80s. Southeast winds around 5 miles per hour. Chance of rain 70%. Tonight, mostly cloudy with a chance of showers. A chance of thunderstorms, mainly in the evening. Lows in the lower 70s. South winds around 5 miles per hour. Chance of rain 50%. Sunday, mostly cloudy. A chance of showers and thunderstorms in the morning, then showers and thunderstorms likely in the afternoon. Humid with highs in the upper 80s. South winds 10 to 15 miles per hour. Chance of rain 70%. Sunday night, mostly cloudy. Lows in the mid-70s. South winds 5 to 10 miles per hour. Monday, mostly cloudy in the morning, then becoming partly cloudy. Humid with highs in the lower 90s. South winds 5 to 10 miles per hour.
hour with gusts up to 20 miles per hour. Monday night, mostly clear. Lows in the mid-70s. Tuesday, mostly sunny. Highs in the lower 90s. Tuesday night, mostly clear. Lows in the mid-70s. Wednesday, mostly sunny. Highs in the mid-90s. Wednesday night, mostly clear. Lows in the upper 70s. Thursday, mostly sunny. Hot with highs in the mid-90s. Thursday night, mostly clear. Lows in the upper 70s. Friday, mostly sunny. Hot with highs in the upper 90s. 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Be sure to follow us on Facebook. Here's a look at local weather conditions as of 8 a.m. At the top of the hour, fog was reported in Tyler. The temperature was 74 degrees at the regional airport. The dew point was 74, making the relative humidity 100%. Winds were southeast at 7 miles an hour. The pressure was 29.92 inches and rising. In Longview, skies were cloudy with a temperature of 76 degrees. The dew point was 73, making the relative humidity 91%. Winds were southeast at 8 miles an hour. The pressure was 29.90 inches and steady. Once again in Tyler, it was 74 degrees with fog reported at 8 a.m. Around the local area at 8 a.m. at Terrell, and the pressure was 29.89 inches and rising. DFW Airport, partly sunny and 75. Windy at 3 miles an hour. Paris, cloudy and 74. Wind southeast at 9 miles an hour. Texarkana, cloudy and 77. Wind southeast at 6 miles an hour. Shreveport, cloudy and 75 degrees. Wind southeast at 8 miles an hour. Jacksonville, cloudy and 74 degrees. Wind south at 7 miles an hour. Palestine, partly sunny and 75 degrees. Wind east at 5 miles an hour. And at Corsicana, heavy rain and fog and 71 degrees. Wind southwest at 5 miles an hour. Elsewhere across the four-state region, Oklahoma City, cloudy and 71. Little Rock, cloudy and 75. Jackson, Mississippi, partly sunny and 75. Baton Rouge, partly sunny and 78. And at Houston, partly sunny and 78 degrees. For the most current information, check us out on the web at www.weather.gov/sht. 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The Tyler Climate Summary for yesterday, June 5, 2026. Yesterday's high temperature was 83 degrees. The normal high is 89. The record high is 103 degrees, which was set in 2011. Yesterday's low temperature was 72 degrees. The normal low is 70. The record low is 50 degrees, which was set in 1969. 1.12 inches of precipitation fell yesterday, which brings the monthly total to 2.26 inches. This is 1.53 inches above the normal amount of 0.73 inches for June. The total precipitation for the year now stands at 14.01 inches, which is 5.06 inches below normal. Sunrise today is at 6:14 a.m. and sunset is at 8:26 p.m. Now let's check on your local forecast. Today, mostly cloudy. A chance of showers and thunderstorms this morning, then showers and thunderstorms likely this afternoon. Highs in the mid-80s.
Northeast winds around 5 miles per hour. Chance of rain 70%. Tonight, mostly cloudy with a chance of showers. A chance of thunderstorms, mainly in the evening. Lows in the lower 70s. South winds around 5 miles per hour. Chance of rain 50%. Sunday, mostly cloudy. A chance of showers and thunderstorms in the morning, then showers and thunderstorms likely in the afternoon. Humid with highs in the upper 80s. South winds 10 to 15 miles per hour. Chance of rain 70%. Sunday night, mostly cloudy. Lows in the mid-70s. South winds 5 to 10 miles per hour. Monday, mostly cloudy in the morning, then becoming partly cloudy. Humid with highs in the lower 90s. South winds 5 to 10 miles per hour with gusts up to 20 miles per hour. Monday night, mostly clear. Lows in the mid-70s. Tuesday, mostly sunny. Highs in the lower 90s. Tuesday night, mostly clear. Lows in the mid-70s. Wednesday, mostly sunny. Highs in the mid-90s. Wednesday night, mostly clear. Lows in the upper 70s. Thursday, mostly sunny. Hot with highs in the mid-90s. Thursday night, mostly clear. Lows in the upper 70s. Friday, mostly sunny. Hot with highs in the upper 90s. 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Be sure to follow us on Facebook. Here's a look at local weather conditions as of 8 a.m. At the top of the hour, fog was reported in Tyler. The temperature was 74 degrees at the regional airport. The dew point was 74, making the relative humidity 100%. Winds were southeast at 7 miles an hour. The pressure was 29.92 inches and rising. In Longview, skies were cloudy with a temperature of 76 degrees. The dew point was 73, making the relative humidity 91%. Winds were southeast at 8 miles an hour. The pressure was 29.90 inches and steady. Once again in Tyler, it was 74 degrees with fog reported at 8 a.m. Around the local area at 8 a.m. at Terrell, and the pressure was 29.89 inches and rising. DFW Airport, partly sunny and 75. Wind east at 3 miles an hour. Paris, cloudy and 74. Wind southeast at 9 miles an hour. Texarkana, cloudy and 77. Wind southeast at 6 miles an hour. Shreveport, cloudy and 75 degrees. Wind southeast at 8 miles an hour. Jacksonville, cloudy and 74 degrees. Wind south at 7 miles an hour. Palestine, partly sunny and 75 degrees. Wind east at 5 miles an hour. And at Corsicana, heavy rain and fog and 71 degrees. Wind southwest at 5 miles an hour. Elsewhere across the four-state region, Oklahoma City, cloudy and 71. Little Rock, cloudy and 75. Jackson, Mississippi, partly sunny and 75. Baton Rouge, partly sunny and 78. And at Houston, partly sunny and 78 degrees. For the most current information, check us out on the web at www.weather.gov/SHP. The Tyler Climate Summary for yesterday, June 5th, 2026. Yesterday's high temperature was 83 degrees. The normal high is 89. The record high is 103 degrees, which was set in 2011. Yesterday's low temperature was 72 degrees. The normal low is 70. The record low is 50 degrees, which was set in 1969. 1.12 inches of precipitation fell yesterday, which brings the monthly total to 2.26 inches. This is 1.53 inches above the normal amount of 0.73 inches for June. The total precipitation for the
now stands at 14.01 inches, which is 5.06 inches below normal. Sunrise today is at 6:14 a.m. and sunset is at 8:26 p.m. Now let's check on your local forecast. Today, mostly cloudy. A chance of showers and thunderstorms this morning, then showers and thunderstorms likely this afternoon. Highs in the mid-80s. Southeast winds around 5 miles per hour. Chance of rain 70%. Tonight, mostly cloudy with a chance of showers. A chance of thunderstorms, mainly in the evening. Lows in the lower 70s. South winds around 5 miles per hour. Chance of rain 50%. Sunday, mostly cloudy. A chance of showers and thunderstorms in the morning, then showers and thunderstorms likely in the afternoon. Humid with highs in the upper 80s. South winds 10 to 15 miles per hour. Chance of rain 70%. Sunday night, mostly cloudy. Lows in the mid-70s. South winds 5 to 10 miles per hour. Monday, mostly cloudy in the morning, then becoming partly cloudy. Humid with highs in the lower 90s. South winds 5 to 10 miles per hour with gusts up to 20 miles per hour. Monday night, mostly clear. Lows in the mid-70s. Tuesday, mostly sunny. Highs in the lower 90s. Tuesday night, mostly clear. Lows in the mid-70s. Wednesday, mostly sunny. Highs in the mid-90s. Wednesday night, mostly clear. Lows in the upper 70s. Thursday, mostly sunny. Hot with highs in the mid-90s. Thursday night, mostly clear. Lows in the upper 70s. Friday, mostly sunny. Hot with highs in the upper 90s. 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Be sure to follow us on Facebook. Here's a look at local weather conditions as of 8 a.m. At the top of the hour, fog was reported in Tyler. The temperature was 74 degrees at the regional airport. The dew point was 74, making the relative humidity 100%. Winds were southeast at 7 miles an hour. The pressure was 29.92 inches and rising. In Longview, skies were cloudy with a temperature of 76 degrees. The dew point was 73, making the relative humidity 91%. Winds were southeast at 8 miles an hour. The pressure was 29.90 inches and steady. Once again in Tyler, it was 74 degrees with fog reported at 8 a.m. Around the local area at 8 a.m. at Terrell, and the pressure was 29.89 inches and rising. DFW Airport, partly sunny and 75. Wind east at 3 miles an hour. Paris, cloudy and 74. Wind southeast at 9 miles an hour. Texarkana, cloudy and 77. Wind southeast at 6 miles an hour. Shreveport, cloudy and 75 degrees. Wind southeast at 8 miles an hour. Jacksonville, cloudy and 74 degrees. Wind south at 7 miles an hour. Palestine, partly sunny and 75 degrees. Wind east at 5 miles an hour. And at Corsicana, heavy rain and fog and 71 degrees. Wind southwest at 5 miles an hour. Elsewhere across the four-state region, Oklahoma City, cloudy and 71. Little Rock, cloudy and 75. Jackson, Mississippi, partly sunny and 75. Baton Rouge, partly sunny and 78. And at Houston, partly sunny and 78 degrees. For the most current information, check us out on the web at www.weather.gov/sht. The Tyler Climate Summary for yesterday, June 5, 2026. Yesterday's high temperature was 83 degrees. The normal high is 89. The record high is 103 degrees, which
was set in 2011. Yesterday's low temperature was 72 degrees. The normal low is 70. The record low is 50 degrees, which was set in 1969. 1.12 inches of precipitation fell yesterday, which brings the monthly total to 2.26 inches. This is 1.53 inches above the normal amount of 0.73 inches for June. The total precipitation for the year now stands at 14.01 inches, which is 5.06 inches below normal. Sunrise today is at 6:14 a.m. and sunset is at 8:26 p.m. Now let's check on your local forecast. Today, mostly cloudy. A chance of showers and thunderstorms this morning, then showers and thunderstorms likely this afternoon. Highs in the mid-80s. Southeast winds around 5 miles per hour. Chance of rain 70%. Tonight, mostly cloudy with a chance of showers. A chance of thunderstorms, mainly in the evening. Lows in the lower 70s. South winds around 5 miles per hour. Chance of rain 50%. Sunday, mostly cloudy. A chance of showers and thunderstorms in the morning, then showers and thunderstorms likely in the afternoon. Humid with highs in the upper 80s. South winds 10 to 15 miles per hour. Chance of rain 70%. Sunday night, mostly cloudy. Lows in the mid-70s. South winds 5 to 10 miles per hour. Monday, mostly cloudy in the morning, then becoming partly cloudy. Humid with highs in the lower 90s. South winds 5 to 10 miles per hour with gusts up to 20 miles per hour. Monday night, mostly clear. Lows in the mid-70s. Tuesday, mostly sunny. Highs in the lower 90s. Tuesday night, mostly clear. Lows in the mid-70s. Wednesday, mostly sunny. Highs in the mid-90s. Wednesday night, mostly clear. Lows in the upper 70s. Thursday, mostly sunny. Hot with highs in the mid-90s. Thursday night, mostly clear. Lows in the upper 70s. Friday, mostly sunny. Hot with highs in the upper 90s. 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Be sure to follow us on Facebook. Here's a look at local weather conditions as of 8 a.m. At the top of the hour, fog was reported in Tyler. The temperature was 74 degrees at the regional airport. The dew point was 74, making the relative humidity 100%. Winds were southeast at 7 miles an hour. The pressure was 29.92 inches and rising. In Longview, skies were cloudy with a temperature of 76 degrees. The dew point was 73, making the relative humidity 91%. Winds were southeast at 8 miles an hour. The pressure was 29.90 inches and steady. Once again in Tyler, it was 74 degrees with fog reported at 8 a.m. This is NOAA Weather Radio, station WXK36, operating on a frequency of 162.475 MHz, providing the latest weather information on a 24-hour basis. 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Around the local area at 8 a.m. at Terrell. And the pressure was 29.89 inches and rising. DFW Airport, partly sunny and 75. Wind east at 3 miles an hour. Paris, cloudy and 74. Wind southeast at 9 miles an hour. Texarkana, cloudy and 77. Wind southeast at 6 miles an hour. Shreveport, cloudy and 75 degrees. Wind southeast at 8 miles an hour. Jacksonville, cloudy and 74 degrees. Wind south at 7 miles an hour.
Palestine, partly sunny and 75 degrees. Wind east at 5 miles an hour. And at Corsicana, heavy rain and fog and 71 degrees. Wind southwest at 5 miles an hour. Elsewhere across the four-state region, Oklahoma City, cloudy and 71. Little Rock, cloudy and 75. Jackson, Mississippi, partly sunny and 75. Baton Rouge, partly sunny and 78. And at Houston, partly sunny and 78 degrees. For the most current information, check us out on the web at www.weather.gov/SHP. The Tyler Climate Summary for yesterday, June 5th, 2026. Yesterday's high temperature was 83 degrees. The normal high is 89. The record high is 103 degrees, which was set in 2011. Yesterday's low temperature was 72 degrees. The normal low is 70. The record low is 50 degrees, which was set in 1969. 1.12 inches of precipitation fell yesterday, which brings the monthly total to 2.26 inches. This is 1.53 inches above the normal amount of 0.73 inches for June. The total precipitation for the year now stands at 14.01 inches, which is 5.06 inches below normal. Sunrise today is at 6:14 a.m. and sunset is at 8:26 p.m. Now let's check on your local forecast. Today, mostly cloudy. A chance of showers and thunderstorms this morning. Then showers and thunderstorms likely this afternoon. Highs in the mid-80s. Southeast winds around 5 miles per hour. Chance of rain 70%. Tonight, mostly cloudy with a chance of showers. A chance of thunderstorms, mainly in the evening. Lows in the lower 70s. South winds around 5 miles per hour. Chance of rain 50%. Sunday, mostly cloudy. A chance of showers and thunderstorms in the morning, then showers and thunderstorms likely in the afternoon. Humid with highs in the upper 80s. South winds 10 to 15 miles per hour. Chance of rain 70%. Sunday night, mostly cloudy. Lows in the mid-70s. South winds 5 to 10 miles per hour. Monday, mostly cloudy in the morning, then becoming partly cloudy. Humid with highs in the lower 90s. South winds 5 to 10 miles per hour with gusts up to 20 miles per hour. Monday night, mostly clear. Lows in the mid-70s. Tuesday, mostly sunny. Highs in the lower 90s. Tuesday night, mostly clear. Lows in the mid-70s. Wednesday, mostly sunny. Highs in the mid-90s. Wednesday night, mostly clear. Lows in the upper 70s. Thursday, mostly sunny. Hot with highs in the mid-90s. Thursday night, mostly clear. Lows in the upper 70s. Friday, mostly sunny. Hot with highs in the upper 90s. 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Be sure to follow us on Facebook. Here's a look at local weather conditions as of 8 a.m. At the top of the hour, fog was reported in Tyler. The temperature was 74 degrees at the regional airport. The dew point was 74, making the relative humidity 100%. Winds were southeast at 7 miles an hour. The pressure was 29.92 inches and rising. In Longview, skies were cloudy with a temperature of 76 degrees. The dew point was 73, making the relative humidity 91%. Winds were southeast at 8 miles an hour. The pressure was 29.90 inches and steady. Once again in Tyler, it was 74 degrees with fog reported at 8 a.m. Here is your area's open water boating forecast. Wind gusts may be higher. Today, chance of showers and thunderstorms in the morning, then showers and thunderstorms likely in the afternoon.
mostly cloudy. Highs in the mid-80s. Southeast winds 10 to 15 miles per hour. Chance of precipitation 70%. Tonight, chance of showers and thunderstorms in the early evening, then a chance of showers and isolated thunderstorms from mid-evening through the overnight. Mostly cloudy. Lows in the lower 70s. South winds 10 to 15 miles per hour. Chance of precipitation 40%. Sunday, chance of showers and thunderstorms in the morning, then showers and thunderstorms likely in the afternoon. Mostly cloudy. Windy. Highs in the upper 80s. South winds 15 to 20 miles per hour. Chance of precipitation 70%. Sunday night, mostly cloudy. Windy. Lows in the mid-70s. South winds 15 to 20 miles per hour. Monday, mostly cloudy in the morning, then clearing. Windy. Highs in the lower 90s. South winds 15 to 20 miles per hour. Monday night, mostly clear. Lows in the mid-70s. Tuesday, mostly sunny. Highs in the mid-90s. Tuesday night, mostly clear. Lows in the mid-70s. Wednesday, mostly sunny. Highs in the mid-90s. Wednesday night, mostly clear. Lows in the upper 70s. Thursday, mostly sunny. Highs in the mid-90s. Thursday night, mostly clear. Lows in the upper 70s. Friday, mostly sunny. Highs in the upper 90s. Around the local area at 8 a.m. at Terrell. And the pressure was 29.89 inches and rising. DFW Airport, partly sunny and 75. Wind east at 3 miles an hour. Paris, cloudy and 74. Wind southeast at 9 miles an hour. Texarkana, cloudy and 77. Wind southeast at 6 miles an hour. Shreveport, cloudy and 75 degrees. Wind southeast at 8 miles an hour. Jacksonville, cloudy and 74 degrees. Wind south at 7 miles an hour. Palestine, partly sunny and 75 degrees. Wind east at 5 miles an hour. And at Corsicana, heavy rain and fog and 71 degrees. Wind southwest at 5 miles an hour. Elsewhere across the four-state region, Oklahoma City, cloudy and 71. Little Rock, cloudy and 75. Jackson, Mississippi, partly sunny and 75. Baton Rouge, partly sunny and 78. And at Houston, partly sunny and 78 degrees. For the most current information, check us out on the web at www.weather.gov/SHP. The Tyler Climate Summary for yesterday, June 5, 2026. Yesterday's high temperature was 83 degrees. The normal high is 89. The record high is 103 degrees, which was set in 2011. Yesterday's low temperature was 72 degrees. The normal low is 70. The record low is 50 degrees, which was set in 1969. 1.12 inches of precipitation fell yesterday, which brings the monthly total to 2.26 inches. This is 1.53 inches above the normal amount of 0.73 inches for June. The total precipitation for the year now stands at 14.01 inches, which is 5.06 inches below normal. Sunrise today is at 6:14 a.m. and sunset is at 8:26 p.m. Now let's check on your local forecast. Today, mostly cloudy. A chance of showers and thunderstorms this morning, then showers and thunderstorms likely this afternoon. Highs in the mid-80s. Southeast winds around 5 miles per hour. Chance of rain 70%. Tonight, mostly cloudy with a chance of showers. A chance of thunderstorms, mainly in the evening. Lows in the lower 70s. South winds around 5 miles per hour. Chance of rain 50%. Sunday, mostly cloudy.
a chance of showers and thunderstorms in the morning, then showers and thunderstorms likely in the afternoon. Humid with highs in the upper 80s. South winds 10 to 15 miles per hour. Chance of rain 70%. Sunday night, mostly cloudy. Lows in the mid-70s. South winds 5 to 10 miles per hour. Monday, mostly cloudy in the morning, then becoming partly cloudy. Humid with highs in the lower 90s. South winds 5 to 10 miles per hour with gusts up to 20 miles per hour. Monday night, mostly clear. Lows in the mid-70s. Tuesday, mostly sunny. Highs in the lower 90s. Tuesday night, mostly clear. Lows in the mid-70s. Wednesday, mostly sunny. Highs in the mid-90s. Wednesday night, mostly clear. Lows in the upper 70s. Thursday, mostly sunny. Hot with highs in the mid-90s. Thursday night, mostly clear. Lows in the upper 70s. Friday, mostly sunny. Hot with highs in the upper 90s. 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Be sure to follow us on Facebook. Here's a look at local weather conditions as of 8 a.m. At the top of the hour, fog was reported in Tyler. The temperature was 74 degrees at the regional airport. The dew point was 74, making the relative humidity 100%. Winds were southeast at 7 miles an hour. The pressure was 29.92 inches and rising. In Longview, skies were cloudy with a temperature of 76 degrees. The dew point was 73, making the relative humidity 91%. Winds were southeast at 8 miles an hour. The pressure was 29.90 inches and steady. Once again in Tyler, it was 74 degrees with fog reported at 8 a.m. Around the local area at 8 a.m. at Terrell, and the pressure was 29.89 inches and rising. DFW Airport, partly sunny and 75. Wind east at 3 miles an hour. Paris, cloudy and 74. Wind southeast at 9 miles an hour. Texarkana, cloudy and 77. Wind southeast at 6 miles an hour. Shreveport, cloudy and 75 degrees. Wind southeast at 8 miles an hour. Jacksonville, cloudy and 74 degrees. Wind south at 7 miles an hour. Palestine, partly sunny and 75 degrees. Wind east at 5 miles an hour. And at Corsicana, heavy rain and fog and 71 degrees. Wind southwest at 5 miles an hour. Elsewhere across the four-state region, Oklahoma City, cloudy and 71. Little Rock, cloudy and 75. Jackson, Mississippi, partly sunny and 75. Baton Rouge, partly sunny and 78. And at Houston, partly sunny and 78 degrees. For the most current information, check us out on the web at www.weather.gov/sht. 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The Tyler Climate Summary for yesterday, June 5, 2026. Yesterday's high temperature was 83 degrees. The normal high is 89. The record high is 103 degrees, which was set in 2011. Yesterday's low temperature was 72 degrees. The normal low is 70. The record low is 50 degrees, which was set in 1969. 1.12 inches of precipitation fell yesterday, which brings the monthly total to 2.26 inches. This is 1.53 inches.
above the normal amount of 0.73 inches for June. The total precipitation for the year now stands at 14.01 inches, which is 5.06 inches below normal. Sunrise today is at 6:14 a.m. and sunset is at 8:26 p.m. Now let's check on your local forecast. Today, mostly cloudy. A chance of showers and thunderstorms this morning, then showers and thunderstorms likely this afternoon. Highs in the mid-80s. Southeast winds around 5 miles per hour. Chance of rain 70%. Tonight, mostly cloudy with a chance of showers. A chance of thunderstorms, mainly in the evening. Lows in the lower 70s. South winds around 5 miles per hour. Chance of rain 50%. Sunday, mostly cloudy. A chance of showers and thunderstorms in the morning, then showers and thunderstorms likely in the afternoon. Humid with highs in the upper 80s. South winds 10 to 15 miles per hour. Chance of rain 70%. Sunday night, mostly cloudy. Lows in the mid-70s. South winds 5 to 10 miles per hour. Monday, mostly cloudy in the morning, then becoming partly cloudy. Humid with highs in the lower 90s. South winds 5 to 10 miles per hour with gusts up to 20 miles per hour. Monday night, mostly clear. Lows in the mid-70s. Tuesday, mostly sunny. Highs in the lower 90s. Tuesday night, mostly clear. Lows in the mid-70s. Wednesday, mostly sunny. Highs in the mid-90s. Wednesday night, mostly clear. Lows in the upper 70s. Thursday, mostly sunny. Hot with highs in the mid-90s. Thursday night, mostly clear. Lows in the upper 70s. Friday, mostly sunny. Hot with highs in the upper 90s. 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Be sure to follow us on Facebook. Here's a look at local weather conditions as of 8 a.m. At the top of the hour, fog was reported in Tyler. The temperature was 74 degrees at the regional airport. The dew point was 74, making the relative humidity 100%. Winds were southeast at 7 miles an hour. The pressure was 29.92 inches and rising. In Longview, skies were cloudy with a temperature of 76 degrees. The dew point was 73, making the relative humidity 91%. Winds were southeast at 8 miles an hour. The pressure was 29.90 inches and steady. Once again in Tyler, it was 74 degrees with fog reported at 8 a.m. Around the local area at 8 a.m. at Terrell, and the pressure was 29.89 inches and rising. DFW Airport, partly sunny and 75. Wind east at 3 miles an hour. Paris, cloudy and 74. Wind southeast at 9 miles an hour. Texarkana, cloudy and 77. Wind southeast at 6 miles an hour. Shreveport, cloudy and 75 degrees. Wind southeast at 8 miles an hour. Jacksonville, cloudy and 74 degrees. Wind south at 7 miles an hour. Palestine, partly sunny and 75 degrees. Wind east at 5 miles an hour. And at Corsicana, heavy rain and fog and 71 degrees. Wind southwest at 5 miles an hour. Elsewhere across the four-state region, Oklahoma City, cloudy and 71. Little Rock, cloudy and 75. Jackson, Mississippi, partly sunny and 75. Baton Rouge, partly sunny and 78. And at Houston, partly sunny and 78 degrees. For the most current information, check us out on the web at www.weather.gov/SHB. The Tyler Climate Summary for yesterday, June 5th, 2026.
Yesterday's high temperature was 83 degrees. The normal high is 89. The record high is 103 degrees, which was set in 2011. Yesterday's low temperature was 72 degrees. The normal low is 70. The record low is 50 degrees, which was set in 1969. 1.12 inches of precipitation fell yesterday, which brings the monthly total to 2.26 inches. This is 1.53 inches above the normal amount of 0.73 inches for June. The total precipitation for the year now stands at 14.01 inches, which is 5.06 inches below normal. Sunrise today is at 6:14 a.m. and sunset is at 8:26 p.m. Now let's check on your local forecast. Today, mostly cloudy. A chance of showers and thunderstorms this morning, then showers and thunderstorms likely this afternoon. Highs in the mid-80s. Southeast winds around 5 miles per hour. Chance of rain 70%. Tonight, mostly cloudy with a chance of showers. A chance of thunderstorms, mainly in the evening. Lows in the lower 70s. South winds around 5 miles per hour. Chance of rain 50%. Sunday, mostly cloudy. A chance of showers and thunderstorms in the morning, then showers and thunderstorms likely in the afternoon. Humid with highs in the upper 80s. South winds 10 to 15 miles per hour. Chance of rain 70%. Sunday night, mostly cloudy. Lows in the mid-70s. South winds 5 to 10 miles per hour. Monday, mostly cloudy in the morning, then becoming partly cloudy. Humid with highs in the lower 90s. South winds 5 to 10 miles per hour with gusts up to 20 miles per hour. Monday night, mostly clear. Lows in the mid-70s. Tuesday, mostly sunny. Highs in the lower 90s. Tuesday night, mostly clear. Lows in the mid-70s. Wednesday, mostly sunny. Highs in the mid-90s. Wednesday night, mostly clear. Lows in the upper 70s. Thursday, mostly sunny. Hot with highs in the mid-90s. Thursday night, mostly clear. Lows in the upper 70s. Friday, mostly sunny. Hot with highs in the upper 90s. 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Be sure to follow us on Facebook. Here's a look at local weather conditions as of 9 a.m. At the top of the hour, skies were cloudy in Tyler. The temperature was 74 degrees at the regional airport. The dew point was 73, making the relative humidity 97%. Winds were south at 6 miles an hour. The pressure was 29.92 inches and steady. In Longview, skies were cloudy with a temperature of 77 degrees. The dew point was 73, making the relative humidity 87%. Winds were east at 6 miles an hour. The pressure was 29.91 inches and rising. Once again in Tyler, it was 74 degrees with cloudy skies at 9 a.m. Around the local area at 9 a.m. at Terrell. And the pressure was 29.91 inches and rising. DFW Airport, partly sunny and 76. Wind southeast at 3 miles an hour. Paris, cloudy and 75. Wind southeast at 9 miles an hour. Texarkana, partly sunny and 80. Wind southeast at 8 miles an hour, gusting to 18 miles an hour. Shreveport, cloudy and 77 degrees. Wind southeast at 8 miles an hour. Jacksonville, cloudy and 75 degrees. Wind south at 6 miles an hour. Palestine, a thunderstorm and 70 degrees. Wind calm, gusting to 12 miles an hour. And at Corsicana, heavy rain and fog and 71 degrees. Wind calm.
Elsewhere across the four-state region, Oklahoma City, cloudy and 73.

103 degrees, which was set in 2011. Yesterday's low temperature was 72 degrees. The normal low is 70. The record low is 50 degrees, which was set in 1969. 1.12 inches of precipitation fell yesterday, which brings the monthly total to 2.26 inches. This is 1.53 inches above the normal amount of 0.73 inches for June. The total precipitation for the year now stands at 14.01 inches, which is 5.06 inches below normal. Sunrise today is at 6:14 a.m. and sunset is at 8:26 p.m. Now let's check on your local forecast. Today, mostly cloudy. A chance of showers and thunderstorms this morning, then showers and thunderstorms likely this afternoon. Highs in the mid-80s. Southeast winds around 5 miles per hour. Chance of rain 70%. Tonight, mostly cloudy with a chance of showers. A chance of thunderstorms, mainly in the evening. Lows in the lower 70s. South winds around 5 miles per hour. Chance of rain 50%. Sunday, mostly cloudy. A chance of showers and thunderstorms in the morning, then showers and thunderstorms likely in the afternoon. Humid with highs in the upper 80s. South winds 10 to 15 miles per hour. Chance of rain 70%. Sunday night, mostly cloudy. Lows in the mid-70s. South winds 5 to 10 miles per hour. Monday, mostly cloudy in the morning, then becoming partly cloudy. Humid with highs in the lower 90s. South winds 5 to 10 miles per hour with gusts up to 20 miles per hour. Monday night, mostly clear. Lows in the mid-70s. Tuesday, mostly sunny. Highs in the lower 90s. Tuesday night, mostly clear. Lows in the mid-70s. Wednesday, mostly sunny. Highs in the mid-90s. Wednesday night, mostly clear. Lows in the upper 70s. Thursday, mostly sunny. Hot with highs in the mid-90s. Thursday night, mostly clear. Lows in the upper 70s. Friday, mostly sunny. Hot with highs in the upper 90s. 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Be sure to follow us on Facebook. Here's a look at local weather conditions as of 9 a.m. At the top of the hour, skies were cloudy in Tyler. The temperature was 74 degrees at the regional airport. The dew point was 73, making the relative humidity 97%. Winds were south at 6 miles an hour. The pressure was 29.92 inches and steady. In Longview, skies were cloudy with a temperature of 77 degrees. The dew point was 73, making the relative humidity 87%. Winds were east at 6 miles an hour. The pressure was 29.91 inches and rising. Once again in Tyler, it was 74 degrees with cloudy skies at 9 a.m. Around the local area at 9 a.m. at Terrell. And the pressure was 29.91 inches and rising. DFW Airport, partly sunny and 76. Wind southeast at 3 miles an hour. Paris, cloudy and 75. Wind southeast at 9 miles an hour. Texarkana, partly sunny and 80. Wind southeast at 8 miles an hour, gusting to 18 miles an hour. Shreveport, cloudy and 77 degrees. Wind southeast at 8 miles an hour. Jacksonville, cloudy and 75.

10 degrees. Wind south at 6 miles an hour. Palestine, a thunderstorm and 70 degrees. Wind calm, gusting to 12 miles an hour. And at Corsicana, heavy rain and fog and 71 degrees. Wind calm. Elsewhere across the four-state region, Oklahoma City, cloudy and 73. Little Rock, cloudy and 76. Jackson, Mississippi, partly sunny and 77. Baton Rouge, partly sunny and 81. And at Houston, partly sunny and 80 degrees. For the most current information, check us out on the web at www.weather.gov/shp. The Tyler Climate Summary for yesterday, June 5th, 2026. Yesterday's high temperature was 83 degrees. The normal high is 89. The record high is 103 degrees, which was set in 2011. Yesterday's low temperature was 72 degrees. The normal low is 70. The record low is 50 degrees, which was set in 1969. 1.12 inches of precipitation fell yesterday, which brings the monthly total to 2.26 inches. This is 1.53 inches above the normal amount of 0.73 inches for June. The total precipitation for the year now stands at 14.01 inches, which is 5.06 inches below normal. Sunrise today is at 6:14 a.m. and sunset is at 8:26 p.m. Now let's check on your local forecast. Today, mostly cloudy. A chance of showers and thunderstorms this morning, then showers and thunderstorms likely this afternoon. Highs in the mid-80s. Southeast winds around 5 miles per hour. Chance of rain 70%. Tonight, mostly cloudy with a chance of showers. A chance of thunderstorms, mainly in the evening. Lows in the lower 70s. South winds around 5 miles per hour. Chance of rain 50%. Sunday, mostly cloudy. A chance of showers and thunderstorms in the morning, then showers and thunderstorms likely in the afternoon. Humid with highs in the upper 80s. South winds 10 to 15 miles per hour. Chance of rain 70%. Sunday night, mostly cloudy. Lows in the mid-70s. South winds 5 to 10 miles per hour. Monday, mostly cloudy in the morning, then becoming partly cloudy. Humid with highs in the lower 90s. South winds 5 to 10 miles per hour with gusts up to 20 miles per hour. Monday night, mostly clear. Lows in the mid-70s. Tuesday, mostly sunny. Highs in the lower 90s. Tuesday night, mostly clear. Lows in the mid-70s. Wednesday, mostly sunny. Highs in the mid-90s. Wednesday night, mostly clear. Lows in the upper 70s. Thursday, mostly sunny. Hot with highs in the mid-90s. Thursday night, mostly clear. Lows in the upper 70s. Friday, mostly sunny. Hot with highs in the upper 90s. 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Be sure to follow us on Facebook. Here's a look at local weather conditions as of 9 a.m. At the top of the hour, skies were cloudy in Tyler. The temperature was 74 degrees at the regional airport. The dew point was 73, making the relative humidity 97%. Winds were south at 6 miles an hour. The pressure was 29.92 inches and steady. In Longview, skies were cloudy with a temperature of 77 degrees. The dew point was 73, making the relative humidity 87%. Winds were east at 6 miles an hour. The pressure was 29.91 inches and rising. Once again in Tyler, it was 74 degrees with cloudy skies at 9 a.m. Here is your area's open water boating forecast. Wind gusts may be higher. Today, chance of showers and thunderstorms in the morning.
Then showers and thunderstorms likely in the afternoon. Mostly cloudy. Highs in the mid-80s. Southeast winds 10 to 15 miles per hour. Chance of precipitation 70%. Tonight, chance of showers and thunderstorms in the early evening, then a chance of showers and isolated thunderstorms from mid-evening through the overnight. Mostly cloudy. Lows in the lower 70s. South winds 10 to 15 miles per hour. Chance of precipitation 40%. Sunday, chance of showers and thunderstorms in the morning, then showers and thunderstorms likely in the afternoon. Mostly cloudy. Windy. Highs in the upper 80s. South winds 15 to 20 miles per hour. Chance of precipitation 70%. Sunday night, mostly cloudy. Windy. Lows in the mid-70s. South winds 15 to 20 miles per hour. Monday, mostly cloudy in the morning, then clearing. Windy. Highs in the lower 90s. South winds 15 to 20 miles per hour. Monday night, mostly clear. Lows in the mid-70s. Tuesday, mostly sunny. Highs in the mid-90s. Tuesday night, mostly clear. Lows in the mid-70s. Wednesday, mostly sunny. Highs in the mid-90s. Wednesday night, mostly clear. Lows in the upper 70s. Thursday, mostly sunny. Highs in the mid-90s. Thursday night, mostly clear. Lows in the upper 70s. Friday, mostly sunny. Highs in the upper 90s. Around the local area at 9 a.m. at Terrell, and the pressure was 29.91 inches and rising. DFW Airport, partly sunny and 76. Wind southeast at 3 miles an hour. Paris, cloudy and 75. Wind southeast at 9 miles an hour. Texarkana, partly sunny and 80. Wind southeast at 8 miles an hour, gusting to 18 miles an hour. Shreveport, cloudy and 77 degrees. Wind southeast at 8 miles an hour. Jacksonville, cloudy and 75 degrees. Wind south at 6 miles an hour. Palestine, a thunderstorm and 70 degrees. Wind calm, gusting to 12 miles an hour. And at Corsicana, heavy rain and fog and 71 degrees. Wind calm. Elsewhere across the four-state region, Oklahoma City, cloudy and 73. Little Rock, cloudy and 76. Jackson, Mississippi, partly sunny and 77. Baton Rouge, partly sunny and 81. And at Houston, partly sunny and 80 degrees. For the most current information, check us out on the web at www.weather.gov/SHD. The Tyler Climate Summary for yesterday, June 5th, 2026. Yesterday's high temperature was 83 degrees. The normal high is 89. The record high is 103 degrees, which was set in 2011. Yesterday's low temperature was 72 degrees. The normal low is 70. The record low is 50 degrees, which was set in 1969. 1.12 inches of precipitation fell yesterday, which brings the monthly total to 2.26 inches. This is 1.53 inches above the normal amount of 0.73 inches for June. The total precipitation for the year now stands at 14.01 inches, which is 5.06 inches below normal. Sunrise today is at 6:14 a.m. and sunset is at 8:26 p.m. Now let's check on your local forecast. Today, mostly cloudy. A chance of showers and thunderstorms this morning, then showers and thunderstorms likely this afternoon. Highs in the mid-80s. Southeast winds around 5 miles per hour. Chance of rain 70%. Tonight, mostly cloudy with a chance of showers. A chance of thunderstorms, mainly in the evening. Lows in the lower 70s. South winds around 5 miles per hour.
chance of rain 50%. Sunday, mostly cloudy. A chance of showers and thunderstorms in the morning, then showers and thunderstorms likely in the afternoon. Humid with highs in the upper 80s. South winds 10 to 15 miles per hour. Chance of rain 70%. Sunday night, mostly cloudy. Lows in the mid-70s. South winds 5 to 10 miles per hour. Monday, mostly cloudy in the morning, then becoming partly cloudy. Humid with highs in the lower 90s. South winds 5 to 10 miles per hour with gusts up to 20 miles per hour. Monday night, mostly clear. Lows in the mid-70s. Tuesday, mostly sunny. Highs in the lower 90s. Tuesday night, mostly clear. Lows in the mid-70s. Wednesday, mostly sunny. Highs in the mid-90s. Wednesday night, mostly clear. Lows in the upper 70s. Thursday, mostly sunny. Hot with highs in the mid-90s. Thursday night, mostly clear. Lows in the upper 70s. Friday, mostly sunny. Hot with highs in the upper 90s. 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Be sure to follow us on Facebook. Here's a look at local weather conditions as of 9 a.m. At the top of the hour, skies were cloudy in Tyler. The temperature was 74 degrees at the regional airport. The dew point was 73, making the relative humidity 97%. Winds were south at 6 miles an hour. The pressure was 29.92 inches and steady. In Longview, skies were cloudy with a temperature of 77 degrees. The dew point was 73, making the relative humidity 87%. Winds were east at 6 miles an hour. The pressure was 29.91 inches and rising. Once again in Tyler, it was 74 degrees with cloudy skies at 9 a.m. This is NOAA Weather Radio, station WXK36, operating on a frequency of 162.475 MHz, providing the latest weather information on a 24-hour basis. 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Around the local area at 9 a.m. at Terrell, and the pressure was 29.91 inches and rising. DFW Airport, partly sunny and 76. Wind southeast at 3 miles an hour. Paris, cloudy and 75. Wind southeast at 9 miles an hour. Texarkana, partly sunny and 80. Wind southeast at 8 miles an hour, gusting to 18 miles an hour. Shreveport, cloudy and 77 degrees. Wind southeast at 8 miles an hour. Jacksonville, cloudy and 75 degrees. Wind south at 6 miles an hour. Palestine, a thunderstorm and 70 degrees. Wind calm, gusting to 12 miles an hour. And at Corsicana, heavy rain and fog and 71 degrees. Wind calm. Elsewhere across the four-state region, Oklahoma City, cloudy and 73. Little Rock, cloudy and 76. Jackson, Mississippi, partly sunny and 77. Baton Rouge, partly sunny and 81. And at Houston, partly sunny and 80 degrees. For the most current information, check us out on the web at www.weather.gov/SHB. The Tyler Climate Summary for yesterday, June 5th, 2026. Yesterday's high temperature was 83 degrees. The normal high is 89. The record high is 103 degrees, which was set in 2011. Yesterday's low temperature was 72 degrees. The normal low is 70. The record low is 50 degrees, which was set in 1969. 1.12 inches.
The precipitation fell yesterday, which brings the monthly total to 2.26 inches. This is 1.53 inches above the normal amount of 0.73 inches for June. The total precipitation for the year now stands at 14.01 inches, which is 5.06 inches below normal. Sunrise today is at 6:14 a.m. and sunset is at 8:26 p.m. Now let's check on your local forecast. Today, mostly cloudy. A chance of showers and thunderstorms this morning, then showers and thunderstorms likely this afternoon. Highs in the mid-80s. Southeast winds around 5 miles per hour. Chance of rain 70%. Tonight, mostly cloudy with a chance of showers. A chance of thunderstorms, mainly in the evening. Lows in the lower 70s. South winds around 5 miles per hour. Chance of rain 50%. Sunday, mostly cloudy. A chance of showers and thunderstorms in the morning, then showers and thunderstorms likely in the afternoon. Humid with highs in the upper 80s. South winds 10 to 15 miles per hour. Chance of rain 70%. Sunday night, mostly cloudy. Lows in the mid-70s. South winds 5 to 10 miles per hour. Monday, mostly cloudy in the morning, then becoming partly cloudy. Humid with highs in the lower 90s. South winds 5 to 10 miles per hour with gusts up to 20 miles per hour. Monday night, mostly clear. Lows in the mid-70s. Tuesday, mostly sunny. Highs in the lower 90s. Tuesday night, mostly clear. Lows in the mid-70s. Wednesday, mostly sunny. Highs in the mid-90s. Wednesday night, mostly clear. Lows in the upper 70s. Thursday, mostly sunny. Hot with highs in the mid-90s. Thursday night, mostly clear. Lows in the upper 70s. Friday, mostly sunny. Hot with highs in the upper 90s. 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Be sure to follow us on Facebook. Here's a look at local weather conditions as of 9 a.m. At the top of the hour, skies were cloudy in Tyler. The temperature was 74 degrees at the regional airport. The dew point was 73, making the relative humidity 97%. Winds were south at 6 miles an hour. The pressure was 29.92 inches and steady. In Longview, skies were cloudy with a temperature of 77 degrees. The dew point was 73, making the relative humidity 87%. Winds were east at 6 miles an hour. The pressure was 29.91 inches and rising. Once again in Tyler, it was 74 degrees with cloudy skies at 9 a.m. Around the local area at 9 a.m., a peril. And the pressure was 29.91 inches and rising. DFW Airport, partly sunny and 76. Wind southeast at 3 miles an hour. Paris, cloudy and 75. Wind southeast at 9 miles an hour. Texarkana, partly sunny and 80. Wind southeast at 8 miles an hour, gusting to 18 miles an hour. Shreveport, cloudy and 77 degrees. Wind southeast at 8 miles an hour. Jacksonville, cloudy and 75 degrees. Wind south at 6 miles an hour. Palestine, a thunderstorm and 70 degrees. Wind calm, gusting to 12 miles an hour. And at Corsicana, heavy rain and fog and 71 degrees. Wind calm. Elsewhere across the four-state region, Oklahoma City, cloudy and 73. Little Rock, cloudy and 76. Jackson, Mississippi, partly sunny and 77. Baton Rouge, partly sunny and 81. And at Houston, partly sunny and 80 degrees. For the most current information, check us out on the web at www.weather.gov/.
SHP. The Tyler Climate Summary for yesterday, June 5, 2026. Yesterday's high temperature was 83 degrees. The normal high is 89. The record high is 103 degrees, which was set in 2011. Yesterday's low temperature was 72 degrees. The normal low is 70. The record low is 50 degrees, which was set in 1969. 1.12 inches of precipitation fell yesterday, which brings the monthly total to 2.26 inches. This is 1.53 inches above the normal amount of 0.73 inches for June. The total precipitation for the year now stands at 14.01 inches, which is 5.06 inches below normal. Sunrise today is at 6:14 a.m. and sunset is at 8:26 p.m. Now let's check on your local forecast. Today, mostly cloudy. A chance of showers and thunderstorms this morning, then showers and thunderstorms likely this afternoon. Highs in the mid-80s. Southeast winds around 5 miles per hour. Chance of rain 70%. Tonight, mostly cloudy with a chance of showers. A chance of thunderstorms, mainly in the evening. Lows in the lower 70s. South winds around 5 miles per hour. Chance of rain 50%. Sunday, mostly cloudy. A chance of showers and thunderstorms in the morning, then showers and thunderstorms likely in the afternoon. Humid with highs in the upper 80s. South winds 10 to 15 miles per hour. Chance of rain 70%. Sunday night, mostly cloudy. Lows in the mid-70s. South winds 5 to 10 miles per hour. Monday, mostly cloudy in the morning, then becoming partly cloudy. Humid with highs in the lower 90s. South winds 5 to 10 miles per hour with gusts up to 20 miles per hour. Monday night, mostly clear. Lows in the mid-70s. Tuesday, mostly sunny. Highs in the lower 90s. Tuesday night, mostly clear. Lows in the mid-70s. Wednesday, mostly sunny. Highs in the mid-90s. Wednesday night, mostly clear. Lows in the upper 70s. Thursday, mostly sunny. Hot with highs in the mid-90s. Thursday night, mostly clear. Lows in the upper 70s. Friday, mostly sunny. Hot with highs in the upper 90s. 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Be sure to follow us on Facebook. Here's a look at local weather conditions as of 9 a.m. At the top of the hour, skies were cloudy in Tyler. The temperature was 74 degrees at the regional airport. The dew point was 73, making the relative humidity 97%. Winds were south at 6 miles an hour. The pressure was 29.92 inches and steady. In Longview, skies were cloudy with a temperature of 77 degrees. The dew point was 73, making the relative humidity 87%. Winds were east at 6 miles an hour. The pressure was 29.91 inches and rising. Once again in Tyler, it was 74 degrees with cloudy skies at 9 a.m. Around the local area at 9 a.m. at Terrell. And the pressure was 29.91 inches and rising. DFW Airport, partly sunny and 76. Wind southeast at 3 miles an hour. Paris, cloudy and 75. Wind southeast at 9 miles an hour. Texarkana, partly sunny and 80. Wind southeast at 8 miles an hour, gusting to 18 miles an hour. Shreveport, cloudy and 77 degrees. Wind southeast at 8 miles an hour. Jacksonville, cloudy and 75 degrees. Wind south at 6 miles an hour. Palestine, a thunderstorm and 70 degrees. Wind calm, gusting to 12 miles an hour. And at Corsicana,
heavy rain and fog, 71 degrees. Wind calm. Elsewhere across the four-state region, Oklahoma City, cloudy and 73. Little Rock, cloudy and 76. Jackson, Mississippi, partly sunny and 77. Baton Rouge, partly sunny and 81. And at Houston, partly sunny and 80 degrees. For the most current information, check us out on the web at www.weather.gov/SHP. The Tyler Climate Summary for yesterday, June 5th, 2026. Yesterday's high temperature was 83 degrees. The normal high is 89. The record high is 103 degrees, which was set in 2011. Yesterday's low temperature was 72 degrees. The normal low is 70. The record low is 50 degrees, which was set in 1969. 1.12 inches of precipitation fell yesterday, which brings the monthly total to 2.26 inches. This is 1.53 inches above the normal amount of 0.73 inches for June. The total precipitation for the year now stands at 14.01 inches, which is 5.06 inches below normal. Sunrise today is at 6:14 a.m. and sunset is at 8:26 p.m. Now let's check on your local forecast. Today, mostly cloudy. A chance of showers and thunderstorms this morning, then showers and thunderstorms likely this afternoon. Highs in the mid-80s. Southeast winds around 5 miles per hour. Chance of rain 70%. Tonight, mostly cloudy with a chance of showers. A chance of thunderstorms, mainly in the evening. Lows in the lower 70s. South winds around 5 miles per hour. Chance of rain 50%. Sunday, mostly cloudy. A chance of showers and thunderstorms in the morning, then showers and thunderstorms likely in the afternoon. Humid with highs in the upper 80s. South winds 10 to 15 miles per hour. Chance of rain 70%. Sunday night, mostly cloudy. Lows in the mid-70s. South winds 5 to 10 miles per hour. Monday, mostly cloudy in the morning, then becoming partly cloudy. Humid with highs in the lower 90s. South winds 5 to 10 miles per hour with gusts up to 20 miles per hour. Monday night, mostly clear. Lows in the mid-70s. Tuesday, mostly sunny. Highs in the lower 90s. Tuesday night, mostly clear. Lows in the mid-70s. Wednesday, mostly sunny. Highs in the mid-90s. Wednesday night, mostly clear. Lows in the upper 70s. Thursday, mostly sunny. Hot with highs in the mid-90s. Thursday night, mostly clear. Lows in the upper 70s. Friday, mostly sunny. Hot with highs in the upper 90s. 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Be sure to follow us on Facebook. Here's a look at local weather conditions as of 9 a.m. At the top of the hour, skies were cloudy in Tyler. The temperature was 74 degrees at the regional airport. The dew point was 73, making the relative humidity 97%. Winds were south at 6 miles an hour. The pressure was 29.92 inches and steady. In Longview, skies were cloudy with a temperature of 77 degrees. The dew point was 73, making the relative humidity 87%. Winds were east at 6 miles an hour.
The pressure was 29.91 inches and rising. Once again in Tyler, it was 74 degrees with cloudy skies at 9 a.m. Around the local area at 9 a.m. at Terrell, and the pressure was 29.91 inches and rising. DFW Airport, partly sunny and 76. Wind southeast at 3 miles an hour. Paris, cloudy and 75. Wind southeast at 9 miles an hour. Texarkana, partly sunny and 80. Wind southeast at 8 miles an hour, gusting to 18 miles an hour. Shreveport, cloudy and 77 degrees. Wind southeast at 8 miles an hour. Jacksonville, cloudy and 75 degrees. Wind south at 6 miles an hour. Palestine, a thunderstorm and 70 degrees. Wind calm, gusting to 12 miles an hour. And at Corsicana, heavy rain and fog and 71 degrees. Wind calm. Elsewhere across the four-state region, Oklahoma City, cloudy and 73. Little Rock, cloudy and 76. Jackson, Mississippi, partly sunny and 77. Baton Rouge, partly sunny and 81. And at Houston, partly sunny and 80 degrees. For the most current information, check us out on the web at www.weather.gov/SHP. The Tyler Climate Summary for yesterday, June 5th, 2026. Yesterday's high temperature was 83 degrees. The normal high is 89. The record high is 103 degrees, which was set in 2011. Yesterday's low temperature was 72 degrees. The normal low is 70. The record low is 50 degrees, which was set in 1969. 1.12 inches of precipitation fell yesterday, which brings the monthly total to 2.26 inches. This is 1.53 inches above the normal amount of 0.73 inches for June. The total precipitation for the year now stands at 14.01 inches, which is 5.06 inches below normal. Sunrise today is at 6:14 a.m. and sunset is at 8:26 p.m. Now let's check on your local forecast. Today, mostly cloudy. A chance of showers and thunderstorms this morning, then showers and thunderstorms likely this afternoon. Highs in the mid-80s. Southeast winds around 5 miles per hour. Chance of rain 70%. Tonight, mostly cloudy with a chance of showers. A chance of thunderstorms, mainly in the evening. Lows in the lower 70s. South winds around 5 miles per hour. Chance of rain 50%. Sunday, mostly cloudy. A chance of showers and thunderstorms in the morning, then showers and thunderstorms likely in the afternoon. Humid with highs in the upper 80s. South winds 10 to 15 miles per hour. Chance of rain 70%. Sunday night, mostly cloudy. Lows in the mid-70s. South winds 5 to 10 miles per hour. Monday, mostly cloudy in the morning, then becoming partly cloudy. Humid with highs in the lower 90s. South winds 5 to 10 miles per hour with gusts up to 20 miles per hour. Monday night, mostly clear. Lows in the mid-70s. Tuesday, mostly sunny. Highs in the lower 90s. Tuesday night, mostly clear. Lows in the mid-70s. Wednesday, mostly sunny. Highs in the mid-90s. Wednesday night, mostly clear. Lows in the upper 70s. Thursday, mostly sunny. Hot with highs in the mid-90s. Thursday night, mostly clear. Lows in the upper 70s. Friday, mostly sunny. Hot with highs in the upper 90s. Here is your area's open water boating forecast. Wind gusts may be higher. Today, chance of showers and thunderstorms in the morning, then showers and thunderstorms likely in the afternoon. Mostly cloudy. Highs in the mid-80s. Southeast winds 10 to 15 miles per hour.
chance of precipitation 70%. Tonight, chance of showers and thunderstorms in the early evening, then a chance of showers and isolated thunderstorms from mid-evening through the overnight. Mostly cloudy. Lows in the lower 70s. South winds 10 to 15 miles per hour. Chance of precipitation 40%. Sunday, chance of showers and thunderstorms in the morning, then showers and thunderstorms likely in the afternoon. Mostly cloudy. Windy. Highs in the upper 80s. South winds 15 to 20 miles per hour. Chance of precipitation 70%. Sunday night, mostly cloudy. Windy. Lows in the mid-70s. South winds 15 to 20 miles per hour. Monday, mostly cloudy in the morning, then clearing. Windy. Highs in the lower 90s. South winds 15 to 20 miles per hour. Monday night, mostly clear. Lows in the mid-70s. Tuesday, mostly sunny. Highs in the mid-90s. Tuesday night, mostly clear. Lows in the mid-70s. Wednesday, mostly sunny. Highs in the mid-90s. Wednesday night, mostly clear. Lows in the upper 70s. Thursday, mostly sunny. Highs in the mid-90s. Thursday night, mostly clear. Lows in the upper 70s. Friday, mostly sunny. Highs in the upper 90s. 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Be sure to follow us on Facebook. Here's a look at local weather conditions as of 9 a.m. At the top of the hour, skies were cloudy in Tyler. The temperature was 74 degrees at the regional airport. The dew point was 73, making the relative humidity 97%. Winds were south at 6 miles an hour. The pressure was 29.92 inches and steady. In Longview, skies were cloudy with a temperature of 77 degrees. The dew point was 73, making the relative humidity 87%. Winds were east at 6 miles an hour. The pressure was 29.91 inches and rising. Once again in Tyler, it was 74 degrees with cloudy skies at 9 a.m. Around the local area at 9 a.m. at Terrell, and the pressure was 29.91 inches and rising. DFW Airport, partly sunny and 76. Wind southeast at 3 miles an hour. Paris, cloudy and 75. Wind southeast at 9 miles an hour. Texarkana, partly sunny and 80. Wind southeast at 8 miles an hour, gusting to 18 miles an hour. Shreveport, cloudy and 77 degrees. Wind southeast at 8 miles an hour. Jacksonville, cloudy and 75 degrees. Wind south at 6 miles an hour. Palestine, a thunderstorm and 70 degrees. Wind calm, gusting to 12 miles an hour. And at Corsicana, heavy rain and fog and 71 degrees. Wind calm. Elsewhere across the four-state region, Oklahoma City, cloudy and 73. Little Rock, cloudy and 76. Jackson, Mississippi, partly sunny and 77. Baton Rouge, partly sunny and 81. And at Houston, partly sunny and 80 degrees. For the most current information, check us out on the web at www.weather.gov/shp. The Tyler Climate Summary for yesterday, June 5, 2026. Yesterday's high temperature was 83 degrees. The normal high is 89. The record high is 103 degrees, which was set in 2011. Yesterday's low temperature was 72 degrees. The normal low is 70. The record low is 50 degrees, which was set in 1969. 1.12 inches of precipitation fell yesterday, which brings the monthly total to 2.26 inches.
This is 1.53 inches above the normal amount of 0.73 inches for June. The total precipitation for the year now stands at 15.01 inches, which is 5.06 inches below normal. Sunrise today is at 6:14 a.m. and sunset is at 8:26 p.m. Now let's check on your local forecast. Today, mostly cloudy. A chance of showers and thunderstorms this morning, then showers and thunderstorms likely this afternoon. Highs in the mid-80s. Southeast winds around 5 miles per hour. Chance of rain 70%. Tonight, mostly cloudy with a chance of showers. A chance of thunderstorms, mainly in the evening. Lows in the lower 70s. South winds around 5 miles per hour. Chance of rain 50%. Sunday, mostly cloudy. A chance of showers and thunderstorms in the morning, then showers and thunderstorms likely in the afternoon. Humid with highs in the upper 80s. South winds 10 to 15 miles per hour. Chance of rain 70%. Sunday night, mostly cloudy. Lows in the mid-70s. South winds 5 to 10 miles per hour. Monday, mostly cloudy in the morning, then becoming partly cloudy. Humid with highs in the lower 90s. South winds 5 to 10 miles per hour with gusts up to 20 miles per hour. Monday night, mostly clear. Lows in the mid-70s. Tuesday, mostly sunny. Highs in the lower 90s. Tuesday night, mostly clear. Lows in the mid-70s. Wednesday, mostly sunny. Highs in the mid-90s. Wednesday night, mostly clear. Lows in the upper 70s. Thursday, mostly sunny. Hot with highs in the mid-90s. Thursday night, mostly clear. Lows in the upper 70s. Friday, mostly sunny. Hot with highs in the upper 90s. 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Be sure to follow us on Facebook. Here's a look at local weather conditions as of 9 a.m. At the top of the hour, skies were cloudy in Tyler. The temperature was 74 degrees at the regional airport. The dew point was 73, making the relative humidity 97%. Winds were south at 6 miles an hour. The pressure was 29.92 inches and steady. In Longview, skies were cloudy with a temperature of 77 degrees. The dew point was 73, making the relative humidity 87%. Winds were east at 6 miles an hour. The pressure was 29.91 inches and rising. Once again in Tyler, it was 74 degrees with cloudy skies at 9 a.m. Around the local area at 9 a.m. at Terrell. And the pressure was 29.91 inches and rising. DFW Airport, partly sunny and 76. Wind southeast at 3 miles an hour. Paris, cloudy and 75. Wind southeast at 9 miles an hour. Texarkana, partly sunny and 80. Wind southeast at 8 miles an hour, gusting to 18 miles an hour. Shreveport, cloudy and 77 degrees. Wind southeast at 8 miles an hour. Jacksonville, cloudy and 75 degrees. Wind south at 6 miles an hour. Palestine, a thunderstorm and 70 degrees. Wind calm, gusting to 12 miles an hour. And at Corsicana, heavy rain and fog and 71 degrees. Wind calm.
Elsewhere across the four-state region, Oklahoma City, cloudy and 73. Little Rock, cloudy and 76. Jackson, Mississippi, partly sunny and 77. Baton Rouge, partly sunny and 81. And if Houston, partly sunny and 80 degrees. For the most current information, check us out on the web at www.weather.gov/shb. The Tyler Climate Summary for yesterday, June 5th, 2026. Yesterday's high temperature was 83 degrees. The normal high is 89. The record high is 130 degrees, which was set in 2011. Yesterday's low temperature was 72 degrees. The normal low is 70. The record low is 50 degrees, which was set in 1969. 1.12 inches of precipitation fell yesterday, which brings the monthly total to 2.26 inches. This is 1.53 inches above the normal amount of 0.73 inches for June. The total precipitation for the year now stands at 14.01 inches, which is 5.06 inches below normal. Sunrise today is at 6:14 a.m. and sunset is at 8:26 p.m. Now let's check on your local forecast. Today, mostly cloudy. A chance of showers and thunderstorms this morning, then showers and thunderstorms likely this afternoon. Highs in the mid-80s. Southeast winds around 5 miles per hour. Chance of rain 70%. Tonight, mostly cloudy with a chance of showers. A chance of thunderstorms, mainly in the evening. Lows in the lower 70s. South winds around 5 miles per hour. Chance of rain 50%. Sunday, mostly cloudy. A chance of showers and thunderstorms in the morning, then showers and thunderstorms likely in the afternoon. Humid with highs in the upper 80s. South winds 10 to 15 miles per hour. Chance of rain 70%. Sunday night, mostly cloudy. Lows in the mid-70s. South winds 5 to 10 miles per hour. Monday, mostly cloudy in the morning, then becoming partly cloudy. Humid with highs in the lower 90s. South winds 5 to 10 miles per hour with gusts up to 20 miles per hour. Monday night, mostly clear. Lows in the mid-70s. Tuesday, mostly sunny. Highs in the lower 90s. Tuesday night, mostly clear. Lows in the mid-70s. Wednesday, mostly sunny. Highs in the mid-90s. Wednesday night, mostly clear. Lows in the upper 70s. Thursday, mostly sunny. Hot with highs in the mid-90s. Thursday night, mostly clear. Lows in the upper 70s. Friday, mostly sunny. Hot with highs in the upper 90s. 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Be sure to follow us on Facebook. Here's a look at local weather conditions as of 9 a.m. At the top of the hour, skies were cloudy in Tyler. The temperature was 74 degrees at the regional airport. The dew point was 73, making the relative humidity 97%. Winds were south at 6 miles an hour. The pressure was 29.92 inches and steady. In Longview, skies were cloudy with a temperature of 77 degrees. The dew point was 73, making the relative humidity 87%. Winds were east at 6 miles an hour. The pressure was 29.91 inches and rising. Once again in Tyler, it was 74 degrees with cloudy skies at 9 a.m. Around the local area at 9 a.m. at Terrell. And the pressure was 29.91 inches and rising. DFW Airport, partly sunny and 76. Wind southeast at 3 miles an hour. Paris, cloudy and 75. Wind southeast at 9 miles an hour. Texarkana, partly sunny and 80.
Wind southeast at 8 miles an hour, gusting to 18 miles an hour. Shreveport, cloudy and 77 degrees. Wind southeast at 8 miles an hour. Jacksonville, cloudy and 75 degrees. Wind south at 6 miles an hour. Palestine, a thunderstorm and 70 degrees. Wind calm, gusting to 12 miles an hour. And at Corsicana, heavy rain and fog and 71 degrees. Wind calm. Elsewhere across the four-state region, Oklahoma City, cloudy and 73. Little Rock, cloudy and 76. Jackson, Mississippi, partly sunny and 77. Baton Rouge, partly sunny and 81. And at Houston, partly sunny and 80 degrees. For the most current information, check us out on the web at www.weather.gov/shp. The Tyler Climate Summary for yesterday, June 5th, 2026. Yesterday's high temperature was 83 degrees. The normal high is 89. The record high is 103 degrees, which was set in 2011. Yesterday's low temperature was 72 degrees. The normal low is 70. The record low is 50 degrees, which was set in 1969. 1.12 inches of precipitation fell yesterday, which brings the monthly total to 2.26 inches. This is 1.53 inches above the normal amount of 0.73 inches for June. The total precipitation for the year now stands at 14.01 inches, which is 5.06 inches below normal. Sunrise today is at 6:14 a.m. and sunset is at 8:26 p.m. Now let's check on your local forecast. Today, mostly cloudy. A chance of showers and thunderstorms this morning, then showers and thunderstorms likely this afternoon. Highs in the mid-80s. Southeast winds around 5 miles per hour. Chance of rain 70%. Tonight, mostly cloudy with a chance of showers. A chance of thunderstorms, mainly in the evening. Lows in the lower 70s. South winds around 5 miles per hour. Chance of rain 50%. Sunday, mostly cloudy. A chance of showers and thunderstorms in the morning, then showers and thunderstorms likely in the afternoon. Humid with highs in the upper 80s. South winds 10 to 15 miles per hour. Chance of rain 70%. Sunday night, mostly cloudy. Lows in the mid-70s. South winds 5 to 10 miles per hour. Monday, mostly cloudy in the morning, then becoming partly cloudy. Humid with highs in the lower 90s. South winds 5 to 10 miles per hour with gusts up to 20 miles per hour. Monday night, mostly clear. Lows in the mid-70s. Tuesday, mostly sunny. Highs in the lower 90s. Tuesday night, mostly clear. Lows in the mid-70s. Wednesday, mostly sunny. Highs in the mid-90s. Wednesday night, mostly clear. Lows in the upper 70s. Thursday, mostly sunny. Hot with highs in the mid-90s. Thursday night, mostly clear. Lows in the upper 70s. Friday, mostly sunny. Hot with highs in the upper 90s. 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Be sure to follow us on Facebook. Here's a look at local weather conditions as of 10 a.m. At the top of the hour, skies were cloudy in Tyler. The temperature was 75 degrees at the regional airport. The dew point was 75, making the relative humidity 100%. Winds were southeast at 5 miles an hour. The pressure was 29.93 inches and rising. In Longview, skies were cloudy with a temperature of 77 degrees. The dew point was 73, making the relative humidity 87%. Winds were south at 8 miles an hour. The pressure was 29.92 inches and rising.
Once again in Tyler, it was 75 degrees with cloudy skies at 10 a.m. Around the local area at 10 a.m. at Terrell. And the pressure was 29.90 inches and falling. DFW Air.

miles an hour. And at Corsicana, partly sunny and 75 degrees. Wind south at 7 miles an hour. Elsewhere across the four-state region, Oklahoma City, cloudy and 74. Little Rock, partly sunny and 78. Jackson, Mississippi, partly sunny and 80. Baton Rouge, partly sunny and 83. And at Houston, light rain and 82 degrees. For the most current information, check us out on the web at www.weather.gov/shp. The Tyler Climate Summary for yesterday, June 5th, 2026. Yesterday's high temperature was 83 degrees. The normal high is 89. The record high is 103 degrees, which was set in 2011. Yesterday's low temperature was 72 degrees. The normal low is 70. The record low is 50 degrees, which was set in 1969. 1.12 inches of precipitation fell yesterday, which brings the monthly total to 2.26 inches. This is 1.53 inches above the normal amount of 0.73 inches for June. The total precipitation for the year now stands at 14.01 inches, which is 5.06 inches below normal. Sunrise today is at 6:14 a.m. and sunset is at 8:26 p.m. This is NOAA Weather Radio, station WXK36, operating on a frequency of 162.475 MHz, providing the latest weather information on a 24-hour basis. 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Now let's check on your local forecast. Today, mostly cloudy. A chance of showers and thunderstorms this morning, then showers and thunderstorms likely this afternoon. Highs in the mid-80s. Southeast winds around 5 miles per hour. Chance of rain 70%. Tonight, mostly cloudy with a chance of showers. A chance of thunderstorms, mainly in the evening. Lows in the lower 70s. South winds around 5 miles per hour. Chance of rain 50%. Sunday, mostly cloudy. A chance of showers and thunderstorms in the morning, then showers and thunderstorms likely in the afternoon. Humid with highs in the upper 80s. South winds 10 to 15 miles per hour. Chance of rain 70%. Sunday night, mostly cloudy. Lows in the mid-70s. South winds 5 to 10 miles per hour. Monday, mostly cloudy in the morning, then becoming partly cloudy. Humid with highs in the lower 90s. South winds 5 to 10 miles per hour with gusts up to 20 miles per hour. Monday night, mostly clear. Lows in the mid-70s. Tuesday, mostly sunny. Highs in the lower 90s. Tuesday night, mostly clear. Lows in the mid-70s. Wednesday, mostly sunny. Highs in the mid-90s. Wednesday night, mostly clear. Lows in the upper 70s. Thursday, mostly sunny. Hot with highs in the mid-90s. Thursday night, mostly clear. Lows in the upper 70s. Friday, mostly sunny. Hot with highs in the upper 90s. 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Be sure to follow us on Facebook. Here's a look at local weather conditions as of 10 a.m. At the top of the hour, skies were cloudy in Tyler. The temperature was 75 degrees at the regional airport. The dew point was 75, making the relative humidity 100%. Winds were southeast at 5 miles an hour. The pressure was 29.93 inches and rising. In Longview, skies were cloudy, with a temperature of 77 degrees. The dew point was 73, making the relative humidity 87%. Winds were south at 8 miles an hour.

The pressure was 29.92 inches and rising. Once again in Tyler, it was 75 degrees with cloudy skies at 10 a.m. Around the local area at 10 a.m. at Terrell, and the pressure was 29.90 inches and falling. DFW Airport, partly sunny and 78. Wind south at 8 miles an hour. Paris, light rain and 75. Wind southeast at 8 miles an hour. Texarkana, cloudy and 82. Wind southeast at 8 miles an hour. Shreveport, partly sunny and 81 degrees. Wind east at 8 miles an hour. Jacksonville, cloudy and 76 degrees. Wind south at 6 miles an hour. Palestine, rain and 72 degrees. Wind west at 3 miles an hour. And at Corsicana, partly sunny and 75 degrees. Wind south at 7 miles an hour. Elsewhere across the four-state region, Oklahoma City, cloudy and 74. Little Rock, partly sunny and 78. Jackson, Mississippi, partly sunny and 80. Baton Rouge, partly sunny and 83. And at Houston, light rain and 82 degrees. For the most current information, check us out on the web at www.weather.gov/sht. The Tyler Climate Summary for yesterday, June 5th, 2026. Yesterday's high temperature was 83 degrees. The normal high is 89. The record high is 103 degrees, which was set in 2011. Yesterday's low temperature was 72 degrees. The normal low is 70. The record low is 50 degrees, which was set in 1969. 1.12 inches of precipitation fell yesterday, which brings the monthly total to 2.26 inches. This is 1.53 inches above the normal amount of 0.73 inches for June. The total precipitation for the year now stands at 14.01 inches, which is 5.06 inches below normal. Sunrise today is at 6:14 a.m. and sunset is at 8:26 p.m. Now let's check on your local forecast. Today, mostly cloudy. A chance of showers and thunderstorms this morning, then showers and thunderstorms likely this afternoon. Highs in the mid-80s. Southeast winds around 5 miles per hour. Chance of rain 70%. Tonight, mostly cloudy with a chance of showers. A chance of thunderstorms, mainly in the evening. Lows in the lower 70s. South winds around 5 miles per hour. Chance of rain 50%. Sunday, mostly cloudy. A chance of showers and thunderstorms in the morning, then showers and thunderstorms likely in the afternoon. Humid with highs in the upper 80s. South winds 10 to 15 miles per hour. Chance of rain 70%. Sunday night, mostly cloudy. Lows in the mid-70s. South winds 5 to 10 miles per hour. Monday, mostly cloudy in the morning, then becoming partly cloudy. Humid with highs in the lower 90s. South winds 5 to 10 miles per hour with gusts up to 20 miles per hour. Monday night, mostly clear. Lows in the mid-70s. Tuesday, mostly sunny. Highs in the lower 90s. Tuesday night, mostly clear. Lows in the mid-70s. Wednesday, mostly sunny. Highs in the mid-90s. Wednesday night, mostly clear. Lows in the upper 70s. Thursday, mostly sunny. Hot with highs in the mid-90s. Thursday night, mostly clear. Lows in the upper 70s. Friday, mostly sunny. Hot with highs in the upper 90s. Here is your area's open water boating forecast. Wind gusts may be higher. Today, chance of showers and thunderstorms in the morning, then showers and thunderstorms likely in the afternoon. Mostly cloudy. Highs in the mid-80s. Southeast winds 10 to 15 miles per hour. Chance of precipitation 70%.
tonight. Chance of showers and thunderstorms in the early evening. Then a chance of showers and isolated thunderstorms from mid-evening through the overnight. Mostly cloudy. Lows in the lower 70s. South winds 10 to 15 miles per hour. Chance of precipitation 40%. Sunday, chance of showers and thunderstorms in the morning, then showers and thunderstorms likely in the afternoon. Mostly cloudy. Windy. Highs in the upper 80s. South winds 15 to 20 miles per hour. Chance of precipitation 70%. Sunday night, mostly cloudy. Windy. Lows in the mid-70s. South winds 15 to 20 miles per hour. Monday, mostly cloudy in the morning, then clearing. Windy. Highs in the lower 90s. South winds 15 to 20 miles per hour. Monday night, mostly clear. Lows in the mid-70s. Tuesday, mostly sunny. Highs in the mid-90s. Tuesday night, mostly clear. Lows in the mid-70s. Wednesday, mostly sunny. Highs in the mid-90s. Wednesday night, mostly clear. Lows in the upper 70s. Thursday, mostly sunny. Highs in the mid-90s. Thursday night, mostly clear. Lows in the upper 70s. Friday, mostly sunny. Highs in the upper 90s. 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Be sure to follow us on Facebook. Here's a look at local weather conditions as of 10 a.m. At the top of the hour, skies were cloudy in Tyler. The temperature was 75 degrees at the regional airport. The dew point was 75, making the relative humidity 100%. Winds were southeast at 5 miles an hour. The pressure was 29.93 inches and rising. In Longview, skies were cloudy with a temperature of 77 degrees. The dew point was 73, making the relative humidity 87%. Winds were south at 8 miles an hour. The pressure was 29.92 inches and rising. Once again in Tyler, it was 75 degrees with cloudy skies at 10 a.m. Around the local area at 10 a.m. at Terrell, and the pressure was 29.90 inches and falling. DFW Airport, partly sunny and 78. Wind south at 8 miles an hour. Paris, light rain and 75. Wind southeast at 8 miles an hour. Texarkana, cloudy and 82. Wind southeast at 8 miles an hour. Shreveport, partly sunny and 81 degrees. Wind east at 8 miles an hour. Jacksonville, cloudy and 76 degrees. Wind south at 6 miles an hour. Palestine, rain and 72 degrees. Wind west at 3 miles an hour. And at Corsicana, partly sunny and 75 degrees. Wind south at 7 miles an hour. Elsewhere across the four-state region, Oklahoma City, cloudy and 74. Little Rock, partly sunny and 78. Jackson, Mississippi, partly sunny and 80. Baton Rouge, partly sunny and 83. And at Houston, light rain and 82 degrees. For the most current information, check us out on the web at www.weather.gov/shb. The Tyler Climate Summary for yesterday, June 5th, 2026. Yesterday's high temperature was 83 degrees. The normal high is 89. The record high is 103 degrees, which was set in 2011. Yesterday's low temperature was 72 degrees. The normal low is 70. The record low is 50 degrees, which was set in 1969. 1.12 inches of precipitation fell yesterday, which brings the monthly total to 2.26 inches. This is 1.53 inches above the normal amount of 0.73 inches for June. The total precipitation for the year now stands at 14.01.
inches, which is 5.06 inches below normal. Sunrise today is at 6:14 a.m. and sunset is at 8:26 p.m. Now let's check on your local forecast. Today, mostly cloudy. A chance of showers and thunderstorms this morning, then showers and thunderstorms likely this afternoon. Highs in the mid-80s. Southeast winds around 5 miles per hour. Chance of rain 70%. Tonight, mostly cloudy with a chance of showers. A chance of thunderstorms, mainly in the evening. Lows in the lower 70s. South winds around 5 miles per hour. Chance of rain 50%. Sunday, mostly cloudy. A chance of showers and thunderstorms in the morning, then showers and thunderstorms likely in the afternoon. Humid with highs in the upper 80s. South winds 10 to 15 miles per hour. Chance of rain 70%. Sunday night, mostly cloudy. Lows in the mid-70s. South winds 5 to 10 miles per hour. Monday, mostly cloudy in the morning, then becoming partly cloudy. Humid with highs in the lower 90s. South winds 5 to 10 miles per hour with gusts up to 20 miles per hour. Monday night, mostly clear. Lows in the mid-70s. Tuesday, mostly sunny. Highs in the lower 90s. Tuesday night, mostly clear. Lows in the mid-70s. Wednesday, mostly sunny. Highs in the mid-90s. Wednesday night, mostly clear. Lows in the upper 70s. Thursday, mostly sunny. Hot with highs in the mid-90s. Thursday night, mostly clear. Lows in the upper 70s. Friday, mostly sunny. Hot with highs in the upper 90s. 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Be sure to follow us on Facebook. Here's a look at local weather conditions as of 10 a.m. At the top of the hour, skies were cloudy in Tyler. The temperature was 75 degrees at the regional airport. The dew point was 75, making the relative humidity 100%. Winds were southeast at 5 miles an hour. The pressure was 29.93 inches and rising. In Longview, skies were cloudy with a temperature of 77 degrees. The dew point was 73, making the relative humidity 87%. Winds were south at 8 miles an hour. The pressure was 29.92 inches and rising. Once again in Tyler, it was 75 degrees with cloudy skies at 10 a.m. Around the local area at 10 a.m. at Terrell. And the pressure was 29.90 inches and falling. DFW Airport, partly sunny and 78. Wind south at 8 miles an hour. Paris, light rain and 75. Wind southeast at 8 miles an hour. Texarkana, cloudy and 82. Wind southeast at 8 miles an hour. Shreveport, partly sunny and 81 degrees. Wind east at 8 miles an hour. Jacksonville, cloudy and 76 degrees. Wind south at 6 miles an hour. Palestine, rain and 72 degrees. Wind west at 3 miles an hour. And at Corsicana, partly sunny and 75 degrees. Wind south at 7 miles an hour. Elsewhere across the four-state region, Oklahoma City, cloudy and 74. Little Rock, partly sunny and 78. Jackson, Mississippi, partly sunny and 80. Baton Rouge, partly sunny and 83.
And if Houston, light rain and 82 degrees. For the most current information, check us out on the web at www.weather.gov/SHP. The Tyler Climate Summary for yesterday, June 5th, 2026. Yesterday's high temperature was 83 degrees. The normal high is 89. The record high is 103 degrees, which was set in 2011. Yesterday's low temperature was 72 degrees. The normal low is 70. The record low is 50 degrees, which was set in 1969. 1.12 inches of precipitation fell yesterday, which brings the monthly total to 2.26 inches. This is 1.53 inches above the normal amount of 0.73 inches for June. The total precipitation for the year now stands at 14.01 inches, which is 5.06 inches below normal. Sunrise today is at 6:14 a.m. and sunset is at 8:26 p.m. Now let's check on your local forecast. Today, mostly cloudy. A chance of showers and thunderstorms this morning, then showers and thunderstorms likely this afternoon. Highs in the mid-80s. Southeast winds around 5 miles per hour. Chance of rain 70%. Tonight, mostly cloudy with a chance of showers. A chance of thunderstorms, mainly in the evening. Lows in the lower 70s. South winds around 5 miles per hour. Chance of rain 50%. Sunday, mostly cloudy. A chance of showers and thunderstorms in the morning, then showers and thunderstorms likely in the afternoon. Humid with highs in the upper 80s. South winds 10 to 15 miles per hour. Chance of rain 70%. Sunday night, mostly cloudy. Lows in the mid-70s. South winds 5 to 10 miles per hour. Monday, mostly cloudy in the morning, then becoming partly cloudy. Humid with highs in the lower 90s. South winds 5 to 10 miles per hour with gusts up to 20 miles per hour. Monday night, mostly clear. Lows in the mid-70s. Tuesday, mostly sunny. Highs in the lower 90s. Tuesday night, mostly clear. Lows in the mid-70s. Wednesday, mostly sunny. Highs in the mid-90s. Wednesday night, mostly clear. Lows in the upper 70s. Thursday, mostly sunny. Hot with highs in the mid-90s. Thursday night, mostly clear. Lows in the upper 70s. Friday, mostly sunny. Hot with highs in the upper 90s. 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Be sure to follow us on Facebook. Here's a look at local weather conditions as of 10 a.m. At the top of the hour, skies were cloudy in Tyler. The temperature was 75 degrees at the regional airport. The dew point was 75, making the relative humidity 100%. Winds were southeast at 5 miles an hour. The pressure was 29.93 inches and rising. In Longview, skies were cloudy with a temperature of 77 degrees. The dew point was 73, making the relative humidity 87%. Winds were south at 8 miles an hour. The pressure was 29.92 inches and rising. Once again in Tyler, it was 75 degrees with cloudy skies at 10 a.m. Around the local area at 10 a.m. at Terrell. And the pressure was 29.90 inches and falling. DFW Airport, partly sunny and 78. Wind south at 8 miles an hour. Paris, light rain and 75. Wind southeast at 8 miles an hour. Texarkana, cloudy and 82. Wind southeast at 8 miles an hour. Shreveport, partly sunny and 81 degrees. Wind east at 8 miles an hour. Jacksonville, cloudy and 76 degrees. Wind south at 6 miles an hour. Palestine, rain and 72 degrees.
wind west at 3 miles an hour. And at Corsicana, partly sunny and 75 degrees. Wind south at 7 miles an hour. Elsewhere across the four-state region, Oklahoma City, cloudy and 74. Little Rock, partly sunny and 78. Jackson, Mississippi, partly sunny and 80. Baton Rouge, partly sunny and 83. And at Houston, light rain and 82 degrees. For the most current information, check us out on the web at www.weather.gov/shp. The Tyler Climate Summary for yesterday, June 5th, 2026. Yesterday's high temperature was 83 degrees. The normal high is 89. The record high is 103 degrees, which was set in 2011. Yesterday's low temperature was 72 degrees. The normal low is 70. The record low is 50 degrees, which was set in 1969. 1.12 inches of precipitation fell yesterday, which brings the monthly total to 2.26 inches. This is 1.53 inches above the normal amount of 0.73 inches for June. The total precipitation for the year now stands at 14.01 inches, which is 5.06 inches below normal. Sunrise today is at 6:14 a.m. and sunset is at 8:26 p.m. Now let's check on your local forecast. Today, mostly cloudy. A chance of showers and thunderstorms this morning, then showers and thunderstorms likely this afternoon. Highs in the mid-80s. Southeast winds around 5 miles per hour. Chance of rain 70%. Tonight, mostly cloudy with a chance of showers. A chance of thunderstorms, mainly in the evening. Lows in the lower 70s. South winds around 5 miles per hour. Chance of rain 50%. Sunday, mostly cloudy. A chance of showers and thunderstorms in the morning, then showers and thunderstorms likely in the afternoon. Humid with highs in the upper 80s. South winds 10 to 15 miles per hour. Chance of rain 70%. Sunday night, mostly cloudy. Lows in the mid-70s. South winds 5 to 10 miles per hour. Monday, mostly cloudy in the morning, then becoming partly cloudy. Humid with highs in the lower 90s. South winds 5 to 10 miles per hour with gusts up to 20 miles per hour. Monday night, mostly clear. Lows in the mid-70s. Tuesday, mostly sunny. Highs in the lower 90s. Tuesday night, mostly clear. Lows in the mid-70s. Wednesday, mostly sunny. Highs in the mid-90s. Wednesday night, mostly clear. Lows in the upper 70s. Thursday, mostly sunny. Hot with highs in the mid-90s. Thursday night, mostly clear. Lows in the upper 70s. Friday, mostly sunny. Hot with highs in the upper 90s. 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Be sure to follow us on Facebook. Here's a look at local weather conditions as of 10 a.m. At the top of the hour, skies were cloudy in Tyler. The temperature was 75 degrees at the regional airport. The dew point was 75, making the relative humidity 100%. Winds were southeast at 5 miles an hour. The pressure was 29.93 inches and rising. In Longview, skies were cloudy with a temperature of 77 degrees. The dew point was 73, making the relative humidity 87%. Winds were south at 8 miles an hour. The pressure was 29.92 inches and rising. Once again in Tyler, it was 75 degrees with cloudy skies at 10 a.m. Around the local area at 10 a.m. at Terrell, and the pressure was 29.90 inches and falling. DFW Airport, partly sunny and 78. Wind south at 8 miles an hour. Paris, light rain and 75.
Wind southeast at 8 miles an hour. Texarkana, cloudy and 82. Wind southeast at 8 miles an hour. Shreveport, partly sunny and 81 degrees. Wind east at 8 miles an hour. Jacksonville, cloudy and 76 degrees. Wind south at 6 miles an hour. Palestine, rain and 72 degrees. Wind west at 3 miles an hour. And at Corsicana, partly sunny and 75 degrees. Wind south at 7 miles an hour. Elsewhere across the four-state region, Oklahoma City, cloudy and 74. Little Rock, partly sunny and 78. Jackson, Mississippi, partly sunny and 80. Baton Rouge, partly sunny and 83. And at Houston, light rain and 82 degrees. For the most current information, check us out on the web at www.weather.gov/shd. The Tyler Climate Summary for yesterday, June 5th, 2026. Yesterday's high temperature was 83 degrees. The normal high is 89. The record high is 103 degrees, which was set in 2011. Yesterday's low temperature was 72 degrees. The normal low is 70. The record low is 50 degrees, which was set in 1969. 1.12 inches of precipitation fell yesterday, which brings the monthly total to 2.26 inches. This is 1.53 inches above the normal amount of 0.73 inches for June. The total precipitation for the year now stands at 14.01 inches, which is 5.06 inches below normal. Sunrise today is at 6:14 a.m. and sunset is at 8:26 p.m. This is NOAA Weather Radio, station WXK36, operating on a frequency of 162.475 MHz, providing the latest weather information on a 24-hour basis. 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Now let's check on your local forecast. Today, mostly cloudy. A chance of showers and thunderstorms this morning, then showers and thunderstorms likely this afternoon. Highs in the mid-80s. Southeast winds around 5 miles per hour. Chance of rain 70%. Tonight, mostly cloudy with a chance of showers. A chance of thunderstorms, mainly in the evening. Lows in the lower 70s. South winds around 5 miles per hour. Chance of rain 50%. Sunday, mostly cloudy. A chance of showers and thunderstorms in the morning, then showers and thunderstorms likely in the afternoon. Humid with highs in the upper 80s. South winds 10 to 15 miles per hour. Chance of rain 70%. Sunday night, mostly cloudy. Lows in the mid-70s. South winds 5 to 10 miles per hour. Monday, mostly cloudy in the morning, then becoming partly cloudy. Humid with highs in the lower 90s. South winds 5 to 10 miles per hour with gusts up to 20 miles per hour. Monday night, mostly clear. Lows in the mid-70s. Tuesday, mostly sunny. Highs in the lower 90s. Tuesday night, mostly clear. Lows in the mid-70s. Wednesday, mostly sunny. Highs in the mid-90s. Wednesday night, mostly clear. Lows in the upper 70s. Thursday, mostly sunny. Hot with highs in the mid-90s. Thursday night, mostly clear. Lows in the upper 70s. Friday, mostly sunny. Hot with highs in the upper 90s. 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Be sure to follow us on Facebook. Here's a look at local weather conditions as of 10 a.m. At the top of the hour, skies were cloudy in Tyler. The temperature
was 75 degrees at the regional airport. The dew point was 75, making the relative humidity 100%. Winds were southeast at 5 miles an hour. The pressure was 29.93 inches and rising. In Longview, skies were cloudy with a temperature of 77 degrees. The dew point was 73, making the relative humidity 87%. Winds were south at 8 miles an hour. The pressure was 29.92 inches and rising. Once again in Tyler, it was 75 degrees with cloudy skies at 10 a.m. Around the local area at 10 a.m. at Terrell. And the pressure was 29.90 inches and falling. DFW Airport, partly sunny and 78. Wind south at 8 miles an hour. Paris, light rain and 75. Wind southeast at 8 miles an hour. Texarkana, cloudy and 82. Wind southeast at 8 miles an hour. Shreveport, partly sunny and 81 degrees. Wind east at 8 miles an hour. Jacksonville, cloudy and 76 degrees. Wind south at 6 miles an hour. Palestine, rain and 72 degrees. Wind west at 3 miles an hour. And at Corsicana, partly sunny and 75 degrees. Wind south at 7 miles an hour. Elsewhere across the four-state region, Oklahoma City, cloudy and 74. Little Rock, partly sunny and 78. Jackson, Mississippi, partly sunny and 80. Baton Rouge, partly sunny and 83. And at Houston, light rain and 82 degrees. For the most current information, check us out on the web at www.weather.gov/shp. The Tyler Climate Summary for yesterday, June 5th, 2026. Yesterday's high temperature was 83 degrees. The normal high is 89. The record high is 103 degrees, which was set in 2011. Yesterday's low temperature was 72 degrees. The normal low is 70. The record low is 50 degrees, which was set in 1969. 1.12 inches of precipitation fell yesterday, which brings the monthly total to 2.26 inches. This is 1.53 inches above the normal amount of 0.73 inches for June. The total precipitation for the year now stands at 14.01 inches, which is 5.06 inches below normal. Sunrise today is at 6:14 a.m. and sunset is at 8:26 p.m. Now let's check on your local forecast. Today, mostly cloudy. A chance of showers and thunderstorms this morning, then showers and thunderstorms likely this afternoon. Highs in the mid-80s. Southeast winds around 5 miles per hour. Chance of rain 70%. Tonight, mostly cloudy with a chance of showers. A chance of thunderstorms, mainly in the evening. Lows in the lower 70s. South winds around 5 miles per hour. Chance of rain 50%. Sunday, mostly cloudy. A chance of showers and thunderstorms in the morning, then showers and thunderstorms likely in the afternoon. Humid with highs in the upper 80s. South winds 10 to 15 miles per hour. Chance of rain 70%. Sunday night, mostly cloudy. Lows in the mid-70s. South winds 5 to 10 miles per hour. Monday, mostly cloudy in the morning, then becoming partly cloudy. Humid with highs in the lower 90s. South winds 5 to 10 miles per hour with gusts up to 20 miles per hour. Monday night, mostly clear. Lows in the mid-70s. Tuesday, mostly sunny. Highs in the lower 90s. Tuesday night, mostly clear. Lows in the mid-70s. Wednesday, mostly sunny. Highs in the mid-90s. Wednesday night, mostly clear. Lows in the upper 70s. Thursday, mostly sunny. Hot with highs in the mid-90s. Thursday night, mostly clear. Lows in the upper 70s.
Friday, mostly sunny, hot with highs in the upper 90s. Here is your area's open water boating forecast. Wind gusts may be higher. Today, chance of showers and thunderstorms in the morning, then showers and thunderstorms likely in the afternoon. Mostly cloudy. Highs in the mid-80s. Southeast winds 10 to 15 miles per hour. Chance of precipitation 70%. Tonight, chance of showers and thunderstorms in the early evening, then a chance of showers and isolated thunderstorms from mid-evening through the overnight. Mostly cloudy. Lows in the lower 70s. South winds 10 to 15 miles per hour. Chance of precipitation 40%. Sunday, chance of showers and thunderstorms in the morning, then showers and thunderstorms likely in the afternoon. Mostly cloudy. Windy. Highs in the upper 80s. South winds 15 to 20 miles per hour. Chance of precipitation 70%. Sunday night, mostly cloudy. Windy. Lows in the mid-70s. South winds 15 to 20 miles per hour. Monday, mostly cloudy in the morning, then clearing. Windy. Highs in the lower 90s. South winds 15 to 20 miles per hour. Monday night, mostly clear. Lows in the mid-70s. Tuesday, mostly sunny. Highs in the mid-90s. Tuesday night, mostly clear. Lows in the mid-70s. Wednesday, mostly sunny. Highs in the mid-90s. Wednesday night, mostly clear. Lows in the upper 70s. Thursday, mostly sunny. Highs in the mid-90s. Thursday night, mostly clear. Lows in the upper 70s. Friday, mostly sunny. Highs in the upper 90s. 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Be sure to follow us on Facebook. Here's a look at local weather conditions as of 10 a.m. At the top of the hour, skies were cloudy in Tyler. The temperature was 75 degrees at the regional airport. The dew point was 75, making the relative humidity 100%. Winds were southeast at 5 miles an hour. The pressure was 29.93 inches and rising. In Longview, skies were cloudy with a temperature of 77 degrees. The dew point was 73, making the relative humidity 87%. Winds were south at 8 miles an hour. The pressure was 29.92 inches and rising. Once again in Tyler, it was 75 degrees with cloudy skies at 10 a.m. Around the local area at 10 a.m. at Terrell. And the pressure was 29.90 inches and falling. DFW Airport, partly sunny and 78. Wind south at 8 miles an hour. Paris, light rain and 75. Wind southeast at 8 miles an hour. Texarkana, cloudy and 82. Wind southeast at 8 miles an hour. Shreveport, partly sunny and 81 degrees. Wind east at 8 miles an hour. Jacksonville, cloudy and 76 degrees. Wind south at 6 miles an hour. Palestine, rain and 72 degrees. Wind west at 3 miles an hour. And at Corsicana, partly sunny and 75 degrees. Wind south at 7 miles an hour. Elsewhere across the four-state region, Oklahoma City, cloudy and 74. Little Rock, partly sunny and 78. Jackson, Mississippi, partly sunny and 80. Baton Rouge, partly sunny and 83. And at Houston, light rain and 82 degrees. For the most current information, check us out on the web at www.weather.gov/shp. The Tyler Climate Summary for yesterday, June 5th, 2026. Yesterday's high temperature was 83 degrees. The normal high is 89. The record high is 103 degrees, which was set in 2011.
happen. Yesterday's low temperature was 72 degrees. The normal low is 70. The record low is 50 degrees, which was set in 1969. 1.12 inches of precipitation fell yesterday, which brings the monthly total to 2.26 inches. This is 1.53 inches above the normal amount of 0.73 inches for June. The total precipitation for the year now stands at 14.01 inches, which is 5.06 inches below normal. Sunrise today is at 6:14 a.m. and sunset is at 8:26 p.m. Now let's check on your local forecast. Today, mostly cloudy. A chance of showers and thunderstorms this morning, then showers and thunderstorms likely this afternoon. Highs in the mid-80s. Southeast winds around 5 miles per hour. Chance of rain 70%. Tonight, mostly cloudy with a chance of showers. A chance of thunderstorms, mainly in the evening. Lows in the lower 70s. South winds around 5 miles per hour. Chance of rain 50%. Sunday, mostly cloudy. A chance of showers and thunderstorms in the morning, then showers and thunderstorms likely in the afternoon. Humid with highs in the upper 80s. South winds 10 to 15 miles per hour. Chance of rain 70%. Sunday night, mostly cloudy. Lows in the mid-70s. South winds 5 to 10 miles per hour. Monday, mostly cloudy in the morning, then becoming partly cloudy. Humid with highs in the lower 90s. South winds 5 to 10 miles per hour with gusts up to 20 miles per hour. Monday night, mostly clear. Lows in the mid-70s. Tuesday, mostly sunny. Highs in the lower 90s. Tuesday night, mostly clear. Lows in the mid-70s. Wednesday, mostly sunny. Highs in the mid-90s. Wednesday night, mostly clear. Lows in the upper 70s. Thursday, mostly sunny. Hot with highs in the mid-90s. Thursday night, mostly clear. Lows in the upper 70s. Friday, mostly sunny. Hot with highs in the upper 90s. 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Be sure to follow us on Facebook. Here's a look at local weather conditions as of 10 a.m. At the top of the hour, skies were cloudy in Tyler. The temperature was 75 degrees at the regional airport. The dew point was 75, making the relative humidity 100%. Winds were southeast at 5 miles an hour. The pressure was 29.93 inches and rising. In Longview, skies were cloudy with a temperature of 77 degrees. The dew point was 73, making the relative humidity 87%. Winds were south at 8 miles an hour. The pressure was 29.92 inches and rising. Once again in Tyler, it was 75 degrees with cloudy skies at 10 a.m. Around the local area at 10 a.m. at Terrell. And the pressure was 29.90 inches and falling. DFW Airport, partly sunny and 78. Wind south at 8 miles an hour. Paris, light rain and 75. Wind southeast at 8 miles an hour. Texarkana, cloudy and 82. Wind southeast at 8 miles an hour. Shreveport, partly sunny and 81 degrees. Wind east at 8 miles an hour. Jacksonville, cloudy and 76 degrees. Wind south at 6 miles an hour.
16, rain and 72 degrees. Wind west at 3 miles an hour. And at Corsicana, partly sunny and 75 degrees. Wind south at 7 miles an hour. Elsewhere across the four-state region, Oklahoma City, cloudy and 74. Little Rock, partly sunny and 78. Jackson, Mississippi, partly sunny and 80. Baton Rouge, partly sunny and 83. And at Houston, light rain and 82 degrees. For the most current information, check us out on the web at www.weather.gov/sht. The Tyler Climate Summary for yesterday, June 5th, 2026. Yesterday's high temperature was 83 degrees. The normal high is 89. The record high is 103 degrees, which was set in 2011. Yesterday's low temperature was 72 degrees. The normal low is 70. The record low is 50 degrees, which was set in 1969. 1.12 inches of precipitation fell yesterday, which brings the monthly total to 2.26 inches. This is 1.53 inches above the normal amount of 0.73 inches for June. The total precipitation for the year now stands at 14.01 inches, which is 5.06 inches below normal. Sunrise today is at 6:14 a.m. and sunset is at 8:26 p.m. Now let's check on your local forecast. Today, mostly cloudy. A chance of showers and thunderstorms this morning, then showers and thunderstorms likely this afternoon. Highs in the mid-80s. Southeast winds around 5 miles per hour. Chance of rain 70%. Tonight, mostly cloudy with a chance of showers. A chance of thunderstorms, mainly in the evening. Lows in the lower 70s. South winds around 5 miles per hour. Chance of rain 50%. Sunday, mostly cloudy. A chance of showers and thunderstorms in the morning, then showers and thunderstorms likely in the afternoon. Humid with highs in the upper 80s. South winds 10 to 15 miles per hour. Chance of rain 70%. Sunday night, mostly cloudy. Lows in the mid-70s. South winds 5 to 10 miles per hour. Monday, mostly cloudy in the morning, then becoming partly cloudy. Humid with highs in the lower 90s. South winds 5 to 10 miles per hour with gusts up to 20 miles per hour. Monday night, mostly clear. Lows in the mid-70s. Tuesday, mostly sunny. Highs in the lower 90s. Tuesday night, mostly clear. Lows in the mid-70s. Wednesday, mostly sunny. Highs in the mid-90s. Wednesday night, mostly clear. Lows in the upper 70s. Thursday, mostly sunny. Hot with highs in the mid-90s. Thursday night, mostly clear. Lows in the upper 70s. Friday, mostly sunny. Hot with highs in the upper 90s. 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Be sure to follow us on Facebook. Here's a look at local weather conditions as of 10 a.m. At the top of the hour, skies were cloudy in Tyler. The temperature was 75 degrees at the regional airport. The dew point was 75, making the relative humidity 100%. Winds were southeast at 5 miles an hour. The pressure was 29.93 inches and rising. In Longview, skies were cloudy with a temperature of 77 degrees. The dew point was 73, making the relative humidity 87%. Winds were south at 8 miles an hour. The pressure was 29.92 inches and rising. Once again in Tyler, it was 75 degrees with cloudy skies at 10 a.m. Around the local area at 10 a.m. at Terrell. And the pressure was 29.90 inches and falling. DFW Airport, partly sunny and 78. Wind south at 8 miles an hour.
Paris, light rain and 75. Wind southeast at 8 miles an hour. Texarkana, cloudy and 82. Wind southeast at 8 miles an hour. Shreveport, partly sunny and 81 degrees. Wind east at 8 miles an hour. Jacksonville, cloudy and 76 degrees. Wind south at 6 miles an hour. Palestine, rain and 72 degrees. Wind west at 3 miles an hour. And at Corsicana, partly sunny and 75 degrees. Wind south at 7 miles an hour. Elsewhere across the four-state region, Oklahoma City, cloudy and 74. Little Rock, partly sunny and 78. Jackson, Mississippi, partly sunny and 80. Baton Rouge, partly sunny and 83. And at Houston, light rain and 82 degrees. For the most current information, check us out on the web at www.weather.gov/SHC. Around the local area, 11 a.m. at Terrell. And the pressure was 29.88 inches and falling. DFW Airport, partly sunny and 79. Wind southeast at 10 miles an hour. Paris, light rain and 75. Wind southeast at 13 miles an hour. Texarkana, cloudy and 82. Wind south at 6 miles an hour. Shreveport, partly sunny and 81 degrees. Wind southeast at 7 miles an hour. Jacksonville, cloudy and 75 degrees. Wind variable at 3 miles an hour. Palestine, cloudy and 73 degrees. Wind calm. And at Corsicana, mostly sunny and 78 degrees. Wind south at 5 miles an hour. Elsewhere across the four-state region, Oklahoma City, cloudy and 77. Little Rock, partly sunny and 82. Jackson, Mississippi, cloudy and 80. Baton Rouge, mostly sunny and 83. And at Houston, heavy rain and 82 degrees. For the most current information, check us out on the web at www.weather.gov/SHC. The Tyler Climate Summary for yesterday, June 5th, 2026. Yesterday's high temperature was 83 degrees. The normal high is 89. The record high is 130 degrees, which was set in 2011. Yesterday's low temperature was 72 degrees. The normal low is 70. The record low is 50 degrees, which was set in 1969. 1.12 inches of precipitation fell yesterday, which brings the monthly total to 2.26 inches. This is 1.53 inches above the normal amount of 0.73 inches for June. The total precipitation for the year now stands at 14.01 inches, which is 5.06 inches below normal. Sunrise today is at 6:14 a.m. and sunset is at 8:26 p.m. Now let's check on your local forecast. Today, mostly cloudy. A chance of showers and thunderstorms this morning, then showers and thunderstorms likely this afternoon. Highs in the mid-80s. Southeast winds around 5 miles per hour. Chance of rain 70%. Tonight, mostly cloudy with a chance of showers. A chance of thunderstorms, mainly in the evening. Lows in the lower 70s. South winds around 5 miles per hour. Chance of rain 50%. Sunday, mostly cloudy. A chance of showers and thunderstorms in the morning, then showers and thunderstorms likely in the afternoon. Humid with highs in the upper 80s. South winds 10 to 15 miles per hour. Chance of rain 70%. Sunday night, mostly cloudy. Lows in the mid-70s. South winds 5 to 10 miles per hour. Monday, mostly cloudy in the morning, then becoming partly cloudy. Humid with highs in the lower 90s. South winds 5 to 10 miles per hour with gusts up to 20 miles per hour. Monday night, mostly clear. Lows in the mid-70s. Tuesday, mostly sunny.

Listening to your weather radio, station WXK36, broadcasting in Tyler on 162.4 75 megahertz. Be sure to follow us on Facebook. Here's a look at local weather conditions as of 11 a.m. At the top of the hour, skies were partly sunny in Tyler. The temperature was 75 degrees at the regional airport. The dew point was 73, making the relative humidity 93%. Winds were east at 8 miles an hour. The pressure was 29.90 inches and falling. In Longview, skies were cloudy with a temperature of 80 degrees. The dew point was 74, making the relative humidity 81%. Winds were southeast at 5 miles an hour. The pressure was 29.91 inches and falling. Once again in Tyler, it was 75 degrees with partly sunny skies at 11 a.m. This is NOAA Weather Radio, station WXK36, operating on a frequency of 162.475 megahertz, providing the latest weather information on a 24-hour basis. Broadcasts originate from the National Weather Service office in Shreveport, Louisiana. 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Around the local area at 11 a.m. at Terrell, and the pressure was 29.88 inches and falling. DFW Airport, partly sunny and 79. Wind southeast at 10 miles an hour. Paris, light rain and 75. Wind southeast at 13 miles an hour. Texarkana, cloudy and 82. Wind south at 6 miles an hour. Shreveport, partly sunny and 81 degrees. Wind southeast at 7 miles an hour. Jacksonville, cloudy and 75 degrees. Wind variable at 3 miles an hour. Palestine, cloudy and 73 degrees. Wind calm. And at Corsicana, mostly sunny and 78 degrees. Wind south at 5 miles an hour. Elsewhere across the four-state region, Oklahoma City, cloudy and 77. Little Rock, partly sunny and 82. Jackson, Mississippi, cloudy and 80. Baton Rouge, mostly sunny and 83. And at Houston, heavy rain and 82 degrees. For the most current information, check us out on the web at www.weather.gov/SHP. The Tyler Climate Summary for yesterday, June 5, 2026. Yesterday's high temperature was 83 degrees. The normal high is 89. The record high is 103 degrees, which was set in 2011. Yesterday's low temperature was 72 degrees. The normal low is 70. The record low is 50 degrees, which was set in 1969. 1.12 inches of precipitation fell yesterday, which brings the monthly total to 2.26 inches. This is 1.53 inches above the normal amount of 0.73 inches for June. The total precipitation for the year now stands at 14.01 inches, which is 5.06 inches below normal. Sunrise today is at 6:14 a.m. and sunset is at 8:26 p.m. Now let's check on your local forecast. Today, mostly cloudy. A chance of showers and thunderstorms this morning, then showers and thunderstorms likely this afternoon. Highs in the mid-80s. Southeast winds around 5 miles per hour. Chance of rain 70%. Tonight, mostly cloudy with a chance of showers. A chance of thunderstorms, mainly in the evening. Lows in the lower 70s. South winds around 5 miles per hour. Chance of rain 50%. Sunday, mostly cloudy. A chance of showers and thunderstorms in the morning, then showers and thunderstorms likely in the afternoon. Humid with highs in the upper 80s. South winds 10 to 15 miles per hour. Chance of rain 70%. Sunday night, mostly cloudy. Lows in the mid-70s. South winds 5 to 10 miles per hour.

Hour. Monday, mostly cloudy in the morning, then becoming partly cloudy. Humid with highs in the lower 90s. South winds 5 to 10 miles per hour with gusts up to 20 miles per hour. Monday night, mostly clear. Lows in the mid-70s. Tuesday, mostly sunny. Highs in the lower 90s. Tuesday night, mostly clear. Lows in the mid-70s. Wednesday, mostly sunny. Highs in the mid-90s. Wednesday night, mostly clear. Lows in the upper 70s. Thursday, mostly sunny. Hot with highs in the mid-90s. Thursday night, mostly clear. Lows in the upper 70s. Friday, mostly sunny. Hot with highs in the upper 90s. 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Be sure to follow us on Facebook. Here's a look at local weather conditions as of 11 a.m. At the top of the hour, skies were partly sunny in Tyler. The temperature was 75 degrees at the regional airport. The dew point was 73, making the relative humidity 93%. Winds were east at 8 miles an hour. The pressure was 29.90 inches and falling. In Longview, skies were cloudy with a temperature of 80 degrees. The dew point was 74, making the relative humidity 81%. Winds were southeast at 5 miles an hour. The pressure was 29.91 inches and falling. Once again in Tyler, it was 75 degrees with partly sunny skies at 11 a.m. Around the local area at 11 a.m. at Terrell, and the pressure was 29.88 inches and falling. DFW Airport, partly sunny and 79. Wind southeast at 10 miles an hour. Paris, light rain and 75. Wind southeast at 13 miles an hour. Texarkana, cloudy and 82. Wind south at 6 miles an hour. Shreveport, partly sunny and 81 degrees. Wind southeast at 7 miles an hour. Jacksonville, cloudy and 75 degrees. Wind variable at 3 miles an hour. Palestine, cloudy and 73 degrees. Wind calm. And at Corsicana, mostly sunny and 78 degrees. Wind south at 5 miles an hour. Elsewhere across the four-state region, Oklahoma City, cloudy and 77. Little Rock, partly sunny and 82. Jackson, Mississippi, cloudy and 80. Baton Rouge, mostly sunny and 83. And at Houston, heavy rain and 82 degrees. For the most current information, check us out on the web at www.weather.gov/shp. Here is your area's open water boating forecast. Wind gusts may be higher. Today, chance of showers and thunderstorms in the morning, then showers and thunderstorms likely in the afternoon. Mostly cloudy. Highs in the mid-80s. Southeast winds 10 to 15 miles per hour. Chance of precipitation 70%. Tonight, chance of showers and thunderstorms in the early evening, then a chance of showers and isolated thunderstorms from mid-evening through the overnight. Mostly cloudy. Lows in the lower 70s. South winds 10 to 15 miles per hour. Chance of precipitation 40%. Sunday, chance of showers and thunderstorms in the morning, then showers and thunderstorms likely in the afternoon. Mostly cloudy. Windy. Highs in the upper 80s. South winds 15 to 20 miles per hour. Chance of precipitation 70%. Sunday night, mostly cloudy. Windy. Lows in the mid-70s. South winds 15 to 20 miles per hour. Monday, mostly cloudy in the morning, then clearing. Windy. Highs in the lower 90s. South winds 15 to 20 miles per hour. Monday night, mostly clear. Lows in the mid-70s.
Tuesday, mostly sunny. Highs in the mid-90s. Tuesday night, mostly clear. Lows in the mid-70s. Wednesday, mostly sunny. Highs in the mid-90s. Wednesday night, mostly clear. Lows in the upper 70s. Thursday, mostly sunny. Highs in the mid-90s. Thursday night, mostly clear. Lows in the upper 70s. Friday, mostly sunny. Highs in the upper 90s. The Tyler Climate Summary for yesterday, June 5th, 2026. Yesterday's high temperature was 83 degrees. The normal high is 89. The record high is 130 degrees, which was set in 2011. Yesterday's low temperature was 72 degrees. The normal low is 70. The record low is 50 degrees, which was set in 1969. 1.12 inches of precipitation fell yesterday, which brings the monthly total to 2.26 inches. This is 1.53 inches above the normal amount of 0.73 inches for June. The total precipitation for the year now stands at 14.01 inches, which is 5.06 inches below normal. Sunrise today is at 6:14 a.m. and sunset is at 8:26 p.m. Now let's check on your local forecast. Today, mostly cloudy. A chance of showers and thunderstorms this morning, then showers and thunderstorms likely this afternoon. Highs in the mid-80s. Southeast winds around 5 miles per hour. Chance of rain 70%. Tonight, mostly cloudy with a chance of showers. A chance of thunderstorms, mainly in the evening. Lows in the lower 70s. South winds around 5 miles per hour. Chance of rain 50%. Sunday, mostly cloudy. A chance of showers and thunderstorms in the morning, then showers and thunderstorms likely in the afternoon. Humid with highs in the upper 80s. South winds 10 to 15 miles per hour. Chance of rain 70%. Sunday night, mostly cloudy. Lows in the mid-70s. South winds 5 to 10 miles per hour. Monday, mostly cloudy in the morning, then becoming partly cloudy. Humid with highs in the lower 90s. South winds 5 to 10 miles per hour with gusts up to 20 miles per hour. Monday night, mostly clear. Lows in the mid-70s. Tuesday, mostly sunny. Highs in the lower 90s. Tuesday night, mostly clear. Lows in the mid-70s. Wednesday, mostly sunny. Highs in the mid-90s. Wednesday night, mostly clear. Lows in the upper 70s. Thursday, mostly sunny. Hot with highs in the mid-90s. Thursday night, mostly clear. Lows in the upper 70s. Friday, mostly sunny. Hot with highs in the upper 90s. 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Be sure to follow us on Facebook. Here's a look at local weather conditions as of 11 a.m. At the top of the hour, skies were partly sunny in Tyler. The temperature was 75 degrees at the regional airport. The dew point was 73, making the relative humidity 93%. Winds were east at 8 miles an hour. The pressure was 29.90 inches and falling. In Longview, skies were cloudy with a temperature of 80 degrees. The dew point was 74, making the relative humidity 81%. Winds were southeast at 5 miles an hour. The pressure was 29.91 inches and falling. Once again in Tyler, it was 75 degrees with partly sunny skies at 11 a.m. Around the local area at 11 a.m. at Terrell, and the pressure was 29.88 inches and falling. DFW Airport, partly sunny and 79. Wind southeast at 10 miles an hour. Paris, light rain and 75. Wind southeast at 13 miles.
an hour. Texarkana, cloudy and 82. Wind south at 6 miles an hour. Shreveport, partly sunny and 81 degrees. Wind southeast at 7 miles an hour. Jacksonville, cloudy and 75 degrees. Wind variable at 3 miles an hour. Palestine, cloudy and 73 degrees. Wind calm. And at Corsicana, mostly sunny and 78 degrees. Wind south at 5 miles an hour. Elsewhere across the four-state region, Oklahoma City, cloudy and 77. Little Rock, partly sunny and 82. Jackson, Mississippi, cloudy and 80. Baton Rouge, mostly sunny and 83. And at Houston, heavy rain and 82 degrees. 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The Tyler Climate Summary for yesterday, June 5, 2026. Yesterday's high temperature was 83 degrees. The normal high is 89. The record high is 103 degrees, which was set in 2011. Yesterday's low temperature was 72 degrees. The normal low is 70. The record low is 50 degrees, which was set in 1969. 1.12 inches of precipitation fell yesterday, which brings the monthly total to 2.26 inches. This is 1.53 inches above the normal amount of 0.73 inches for June. The total precipitation for the year now stands at 14.01 inches, which is 5.06 inches below normal. Sunrise today is at 6:14 a.m. and sunset is at 8:26 p.m. Now let's check on your local forecast. Today, mostly cloudy. A chance of showers and thunderstorms this morning, then showers and thunderstorms likely this afternoon. Highs in the mid-80s. Southeast winds around 5 miles per hour. Chance of rain 70%. Tonight, mostly cloudy with a chance of showers. A chance of thunderstorms, mainly in the evening. Lows in the lower 70s. South winds around 5 miles per hour. Chance of rain 50%. Sunday, mostly cloudy. A chance of showers and thunderstorms in the morning, then showers and thunderstorms likely in the afternoon. Humid with highs in the upper 80s. South winds 10 to 15 miles per hour. Chance of rain 70%. Sunday night, mostly cloudy. Lows in the mid-70s. South winds 5 to 10 miles per hour. Monday, mostly cloudy in the morning, then becoming partly cloudy. Humid with highs in the lower 90s. South winds 5 to 10 miles per hour with gusts up to 20 miles per hour. Monday night, mostly clear. Lows in the mid-70s. Tuesday, mostly sunny. Highs in the lower 90s. Tuesday night, mostly clear. Lows in the mid-70s. Wednesday, mostly sunny. Highs in the mid-90s. Wednesday night, mostly clear. Lows in the upper 70s. Thursday, mostly sunny. Hot with highs in the mid-90s. Thursday night, mostly clear. Lows in the upper 70s. Friday, mostly sunny. Hot with highs in the upper 90s. 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Be sure to follow us on Facebook. Here's a look at local weather conditions as of 11 a.m. At the top of the hour, skies were partly sunny in Tyler. The temperature was 75 degrees at the regional airport. The dew point
was 73, making the relative humidity 93%. Winds were east at 8 miles an hour. The pressure was 29.90 inches and falling. In Longview, skies were cloudy with a temperature of 80 degrees. The dew point was 74, making the relative humidity 81%. Winds were southeast at 5 miles an hour. The pressure was 29.91 inches and falling. Once again in Tyler, it was 75 degrees with partly sunny skies at 11 a.m. Around the local area at 11 a.m. at Terrell, and the pressure was 29.88 inches and falling. DFW Airport, partly sunny and 79. Wind southeast at 10 miles an hour. Paris, light rain and 75. Wind southeast at 13 miles an hour. Texarkana, cloudy and 82. Wind south at 6 miles an hour. Shreveport, partly sunny and 81 degrees. Wind southeast at 7 miles an hour. Jacksonville, cloudy and 75 degrees. Wind variable at 3 miles an hour. Palestine, cloudy and 73 degrees. Wind calm. And at Corsicana, mostly sunny and 78 degrees. Wind south at 5 miles an hour. Elsewhere across the four-state region, Oklahoma City, cloudy and 77. Little Rock, partly sunny and 82. Jackson, Mississippi, cloudy and 80. Baton Rouge, mostly sunny and 83. And at Houston, heavy rain and 82 degrees. For the most current information, check us out on the web at www.weather.gov/SHC. The Tyler Climate Summary for yesterday, June 5, 2026. Yesterday's high temperature was 83 degrees. The normal high is 89. The record high is 103 degrees, which was set in 2011. Yesterday's low temperature was 72 degrees. The normal low is 70. The record low is 50 degrees, which was set in 1969. 1.12 inches of precipitation fell yesterday, which brings the monthly total to 2.26 inches. This is 1.53 inches above the normal amount of 0.73 inches for June. The total precipitation for the year now stands at 14.01 inches, which is 5.06 inches below normal. Sunrise today is at 6:14 a.m. and sunset is at 8:26 p.m. Now let's check on your local forecast. Today, mostly cloudy. A chance of showers and thunderstorms this morning, then showers and thunderstorms likely this afternoon. Highs in the mid-80s. Southeast winds around 5 miles per hour. Chance of rain 70%. Tonight, mostly cloudy with a chance of showers. A chance of thunderstorms, mainly in the evening. Lows in the lower 70s. South winds around 5 miles per hour. Chance of rain 50%. Sunday, mostly cloudy. A chance of showers and thunderstorms in the morning, then showers and thunderstorms likely in the afternoon. Humid with highs in the upper 80s. South winds 10 to 15 miles per hour. Chance of rain 70%. Sunday night, mostly cloudy. Lows in the mid-70s. South winds 5 to 10 miles per hour. Monday, mostly cloudy in the morning, then becoming partly cloudy. Humid with highs in the lower 90s. South winds 5 to 10 miles per hour with gusts up to 20 miles per hour. Monday night, mostly clear. Lows in the mid-70s. Tuesday, mostly sunny. Highs in the lower 90s. Tuesday night, mostly clear. Lows in the mid-70s. Wednesday, mostly sunny. Highs in the mid-90s. Wednesday night, mostly clear. Lows in the upper 70s. Thursday, mostly sunny. Hot with highs in the mid-90s. Thursday night, mostly clear. Lows in the upper 70s. Friday, mostly sunny. Hot with highs in the upper 90s.
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Be sure to follow us on Facebook. Here's a look at local weather conditions as of 11 a.m. At the top of the hour, skies were partly sunny in Tyler. The temperature was 75 degrees at the regional airport. The dew point was 73, making the relative humidity 93%. Winds were east at 8 miles an hour. The pressure was 29.90 inches and falling. In Longview, skies were cloudy with a temperature of 80 degrees. The dew point was 74, making the relative humidity 81%. Winds were southeast at 5 miles an hour. The pressure was 29.91 inches and falling. Once again in Tyler, it was 75 degrees with partly sunny skies at 11 a.m. Around the local area at 11 a.m. at Terrell, and the pressure was 29.88 inches and falling. DFW Airport, partly sunny and 79. Wind southeast at 10 miles an hour. Paris, light rain and 75. Wind southeast at 13 miles an hour. Texarkana, cloudy and 82. Wind south at 6 miles an hour. Shreveport, partly sunny and 81 degrees. Wind southeast at 7 miles an hour. Jacksonville, cloudy and 75 degrees. Wind variable at 3 miles an hour. Palestine, cloudy and 73 degrees. Wind calm. And at Corsicana, mostly sunny and 78 degrees. Wind south at 5 miles an hour. Elsewhere across the four-state region, Oklahoma City, cloudy and 77. Little Rock, partly sunny and 82. Jackson, Mississippi, cloudy and 80. Baton Rouge, mostly sunny and 83. And at Houston, heavy rain and 82 degrees. For the most current information, check us out on the web at www.weather.gov/shc. The Tyler Climate Summary for yesterday, June 5, 2026. Yesterday's high temperature was 83 degrees. The normal high is 89. The record high is 103 degrees, which was set in 2011. Yesterday's low temperature was 72 degrees. The normal low is 70. The record low is 50 degrees, which was set in 1969. 1.12 inches of precipitation fell yesterday, which brings the monthly total to 2.26 inches. This is 1.53 inches above the normal amount of 0.73 inches for June. The total precipitation for the year now stands at 14.01 inches, which is 5.06 inches below normal. Sunrise today is at 6:14 a.m. and sunset is at 8:26 p.m. Now let's check on your local forecast. Today, mostly cloudy. A chance of showers and thunderstorms this morning, then showers and thunderstorms likely this afternoon. Highs in the mid-80s. Southeast winds around 5 miles per hour. Chance of rain 70%. Tonight, mostly cloudy with a chance of showers. A chance of thunderstorms, mainly in the evening. Lows in the lower 70s. South winds around 5 miles per hour. Chance of rain 50%. Sunday, mostly cloudy. A chance of showers and thunderstorms in the morning, then showers and thunderstorms likely in the afternoon. Humid with highs in the upper 80s. South winds 10 to 15 miles per hour. Chance of rain 70%. Sunday night, mostly cloudy. Lows in the mid-70s. South winds 5 to 10 miles per hour. Monday, mostly cloudy in the morning, then becoming partly cloudy. Humid with highs in the lower 90s. South winds 5 to 10 miles per hour with gusts up to 20 miles per hour. Monday night, mostly clear. Lows in the mid-70s. Tuesday, mostly sunny. Highs in the lower 90s. Tuesday night, mostly clear. Lows mid-70s.
Wednesday, mostly sunny. Highs in the mid-90s. Wednesday night, mostly clear. Lows in the upper 70s. Thursday, mostly sunny. Hot with highs in the mid-90s. Thursday night, mostly clear. Lows in the upper 70s. Friday, mostly sunny. Hot with highs in the upper 90s. 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Be sure to follow us on Facebook. Here's a look at local weather conditions as of 11 a.m. At the top of the hour, skies were partly sunny in Tyler. The temperature was 75 degrees at the regional airport. The dew point was 73, making the relative humidity 93%. Winds were east at 8 miles an hour. The pressure was 29.90 inches and falling. In Longview, skies were cloudy with a temperature of 80 degrees. The dew point was 74, making the relative humidity 81%. Winds were southeast at 5 miles an hour. The pressure was 29.91 inches and falling. Once again in Tyler, it was 75 degrees with partly sunny skies at 11 a.m. This is NOAA Weather Radio, Station WXK36, operating on a frequency of 162.475 MHz, providing the latest weather information on a 24-hour basis. Broadcasts originate from the National Weather Service Office in Shreveport, Louisiana. 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Around the local area at 11 a.m. at Terrell, and the pressure was 29.88 inches and falling. DFW Airport, partly sunny and 79. Wind southeast at 10 miles an hour. Paris, light rain and 75. Wind southeast at 13 miles an hour. Texarkana, cloudy and 82. Wind south at 6 miles an hour. Shreveport, partly sunny and 81 degrees. Wind southeast at 7 miles an hour. Jacksonville, cloudy and 75 degrees. Wind variable at 3 miles an hour. Palestine, cloudy and 73 degrees. Wind calm. And at Corsicana, mostly sunny and 78 degrees. Wind south at 5 miles an hour. Elsewhere across the four-state region, Oklahoma City, cloudy and 77. Little Rock, partly sunny and 82. Jackson, Mississippi, cloudy and 80. Baton Rouge, mostly sunny and 83. And at Houston, heavy rain and 82 degrees. For the most current information, check us out on the web at www.weather.gov/SHP. The Tyler Climate Summary for yesterday, June 5, 2026. Yesterday's high temperature was 83 degrees. The normal high is 89. The record high is 103 degrees, which was set in 2011. Yesterday's low temperature was 72 degrees. The normal low is 70. The record low is 50 degrees, which was set in 1969. 1.12 inches of precipitation fell yesterday, which brings the monthly total to 2.26 inches. This is 1.53 inches above the normal amount of 0.73 inches for June. The total precipitation for the year now stands at 14.01 inches, which is 5.06 inches below normal. Sunrise today is at 6:14 a.m. and sunset is at 8:26 p.m. Now let's check on your local forecast. Today, mostly cloudy. A chance of showers and thunderstorms this morning, then showers and thunderstorms likely this afternoon. Highs in the mid-80s. Southeast winds around 5 miles per hour. Chance of rain 70%. Tonight, mostly cloudy with a chance of showers. A chance of thunderstorms, mainly in the evening. Lows in the lower 70s. South winds around 5 miles per hour.
chance of rain 50%. Sunday, mostly cloudy. A chance of showers and thunderstorms in the morning, then showers and thunderstorms likely in the afternoon. Humid with highs in the upper 80s. South winds 10 to 15 miles per hour. Chance of rain 70%. Sunday night, mostly cloudy. Lows in the mid-70s. South winds 5 to 10 miles per hour. Monday, mostly cloudy in the morning, then becoming partly cloudy. Humid with highs in the lower 90s. South winds 5 to 10 miles per hour with gusts up to 20 miles per hour. Monday night, mostly clear. Lows in the mid-70s. Tuesday, mostly sunny. Highs in the lower 90s. Tuesday night, mostly clear. Lows in the mid-70s. Wednesday, mostly sunny. Highs in the mid-90s. Wednesday night, mostly clear. Lows in the upper 70s. Thursday, mostly sunny. Hot with highs in the mid-90s. Thursday night, mostly clear. Lows in the upper 70s. Friday, mostly sunny. Hot with highs in the upper 90s. 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Be sure to follow us on Facebook. Here's a look at local weather conditions as of 11 a.m. At the top of the hour, skies were partly sunny in Tyler. The temperature was 75 degrees at the regional airport. The dew point was 73, making the relative humidity 93%. Winds were east at 8 miles an hour. The pressure was 29.90 inches and falling. In Longview, skies were cloudy with a temperature of 80 degrees. The dew point was 74, making the relative humidity 81%. Winds were southeast at 5 miles an hour. The pressure was 29.91 inches and falling. Once again in Tyler, it was 75 degrees with partly sunny skies at 11 a.m. Around the local area at 11 a.m. at Terrell, and the pressure was 29.88 inches and falling. CFW Airport, partly sunny and 79. Wind southeast at 10 miles an hour. Paris, light rain and 75. Wind southeast at 13 miles an hour. Texarkana, cloudy and 82. Wind south at 6 miles an hour. Shreveport, partly sunny and 81 degrees. Wind southeast at 7 miles an hour. Jacksonville, cloudy and 75 degrees. Wind variable at 3 miles an hour. Palestine, cloudy and 73 degrees. Wind calm. And at Corsicana, mostly sunny and 78 degrees. Wind south at 5 miles an hour. Elsewhere across the four-state region, Oklahoma City, cloudy and 77. Little Rock, partly sunny and 82. Jackson, Mississippi, cloudy and 80. Baton Rouge, mostly sunny and 83. And at Houston, heavy rain and 82 degrees. For the most current information, check us out on the web at www.weather.gov/sht. Here is your area's open water boating forecast. Wind gusts may be higher. Today, chance of showers and thunderstorms in the morning, then showers and thunderstorms likely in the afternoon. Mostly cloudy. Highs in the mid-80s. Southeast winds 10 to 15 miles per hour. Chance of precipitation 70%. Tonight, chance of showers and thunderstorms in the early evening, then a chance of showers and isolated thunderstorms from mid-evening through the overnight. Mostly cloudy. Lows in the lower 70s. South winds 10 to 15 miles per hour. Chance of precipitation 40%. Sunday, chance of showers and thunderstorms in the morning, then showers and thunderstorms likely in the afternoon. Mostly cloudy. Windy. Highs in the upper 80s. South winds 15 to 20 miles per hour. Chance of
precipitation 70%. Sunday night, mostly cloudy. Windy. Lows in the mid-70s. South winds 15 to 20 miles per hour. Monday, mostly cloudy in the morning, then clearing. Windy. Highs in the lower 90s. South winds 15 to 20 miles per hour. Monday night, mostly clear. Lows in the mid-70s. Tuesday, mostly sunny. Highs in the mid-90s. Tuesday night, mostly clear. Lows in the mid-70s. Wednesday, mostly sunny. Highs in the mid-90s. Wednesday night, mostly clear. Lows in the upper 70s. Thursday, mostly sunny. Highs in the mid-90s. Thursday night, mostly clear. Lows in the upper 70s. Friday, mostly sunny. Highs in the upper 90s. The Tyler Climate Summary for yesterday, June 5, 2026. Yesterday's high temperature was 83 degrees. The normal high is 89. The record high is 103 degrees, which was set in 2011. Yesterday's low temperature was 72 degrees. The normal low is 70. The record low is 50 degrees, which was set in 1969. 1.12 inches of precipitation fell yesterday, which brings the monthly total to 2.26 inches. This is 1.53 inches above the normal amount of 0.73 inches for June. The total precipitation for the year now stands at 14.01 inches, which is 5.06 inches below normal. Sunrise today is at 6:14 a.m. and sunset is at 8:26 p.m. Now let's check on your local forecast. Today, mostly cloudy. A chance of showers and thunderstorms this morning, then showers and thunderstorms likely this afternoon. Highs in the mid-80s. Southeast winds around 5 miles per hour. Chance of rain 70%. Tonight, mostly cloudy with a chance of showers. A chance of thunderstorms, mainly in the evening. Lows in the lower 70s. South winds around 5 miles per hour. Chance of rain 50%. Sunday, mostly cloudy. A chance of showers and thunderstorms in the morning, then showers and thunderstorms likely in the afternoon. Humid with highs in the upper 80s. South winds 10 to 15 miles per hour. Chance of rain 70%. Sunday night, mostly cloudy. Lows in the mid-70s. South winds 5 to 10 miles per hour. Monday, mostly cloudy in the morning, then becoming partly cloudy. Humid with highs in the lower 90s. South winds 5 to 10 miles per hour with gusts up to 20 miles per hour. Monday night, mostly clear. Lows in the mid-70s. Tuesday, mostly sunny. Highs in the lower 90s. Tuesday night, mostly clear. Lows in the mid-70s. Wednesday, mostly sunny. Highs in the mid-90s. Wednesday night, mostly clear. Lows in the upper 70s. Thursday, mostly sunny. Hot with highs in the mid-90s. Thursday night, mostly clear. Lows in the upper 70s. Friday, mostly sunny. Hot with highs in the upper 90s. 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Be sure to follow us on Facebook. Here's a look at local weather conditions as of 11 a.m. At the top of the hour, skies were partly sunny in Tyler. The temperature was 75 degrees at the regional airport. The dew point was 73, making the relative humidity 93%. Winds were east at 8 miles an hour. The pressure was 29.90 inches and falling. In Longview, skies were cloudy with a temperature of 80 degrees. The dew point was 74, making the relative humidity 81%. Winds were southeast at 5 miles an hour. The pressure was 29.91 inches and
falling. Once again in Tyler, it was 75 degrees with partly sunny skies at 11 a.m. Around the local area at 11 a.m. at Terrell, and the pressure was 29.88 inches and falling. DFW Airport, partly sunny and 79. Wind southeast at 10 miles an hour. Paris, light rain and 75. Wind southeast at 13 miles an hour. Texarkana, cloudy and 82. Wind south at 6 miles an hour. Shreveport, partly sunny and 81 degrees. Wind southeast at 7 miles an hour. Jacksonville, cloudy and 75 degrees. Wind variable at 3 miles an hour. Palestine, cloudy and 73 degrees. Wind calm. And at Corsicana, mostly sunny and 78 degrees. Wind south at 5 miles an hour. Elsewhere across the four-state region, Oklahoma City, cloudy and 77. Little Rock, partly sunny and 82. Jackson, Mississippi, cloudy and 80. Baton Rouge, mostly sunny and 83. And at Houston, heavy rain and 82 degrees. 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The Tyler Climate Summary for yesterday, June 5, 2026. Yesterday's high temperature was 83 degrees. The normal high is 89. The record high is 130 degrees, which was set in 2011. Yesterday's low temperature was 72 degrees. The normal low is 70. The record low is 50 degrees, which was set in 1969. 1.12 inches of precipitation fell yesterday, which brings the monthly total to 2.26 inches. This is 1.53 inches above the normal amount of 0.73 inches for June. The total precipitation for the year now stands at 14.01 inches, which is 5.06 inches below normal. Sunrise today is at 6:14 a.m. and sunset is at 8:26 p.m. Now let's check on your local forecast. Today, mostly cloudy. A chance of showers and thunderstorms this morning, then showers and thunderstorms likely this afternoon. Highs in the mid-80s. Southeast winds around 5 miles per hour. Chance of rain 70%. Tonight, mostly cloudy with a chance of showers. A chance of thunderstorms, mainly in the evening. Lows in the lower 70s. South winds around 5 miles per hour. Chance of rain 50%. Sunday, mostly cloudy. A chance of showers and thunderstorms in the morning, then showers and thunderstorms likely in the afternoon. Humid with highs in the upper 80s. South winds 10 to 15 miles per hour. Chance of rain 70%. Sunday night, mostly cloudy. Lows in the mid-70s. South winds 5 to 10 miles per hour. Monday, mostly cloudy in the morning, then becoming partly cloudy. Humid with highs in the lower 90s. South winds 5 to 10 miles per hour with gusts up to 20 miles per hour. Monday night, mostly clear. Lows in the mid-70s. Tuesday, mostly sunny. Highs in the lower 90s. Tuesday night, mostly clear. Lows in the mid-70s. Wednesday, mostly sunny. Highs in the mid-90s. Wednesday night, mostly clear. Lows in the upper 70s. Thursday, mostly sunny. Hot with highs in the mid-90s. Thursday night, mostly clear. Lows in the upper 70s. Friday, mostly sunny. Hot.
highs in the upper 90s. 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Be sure to follow us on Facebook. Here's a look at local weather conditions as of 11 a.m. At the top of the hour, skies were partly sunny in Tyler. The temperature was 75 degrees at the regional airport. The dew point was 73, making the relative humidity 93%. Winds were east at 8 miles an hour. The pressure was 29.90 inches and falling. In Longview, skies were cloudy with a temperature of 80 degrees. The dew point was 74, making the relative humidity 81%. Winds were southeast at 5 miles an hour. The pressure was 29.91 inches and falling. Once again in Tyler, it was 75 degrees with partly sunny skies at 11 a.m. Around the local area at 11 a.m. at Terrell, and the pressure was 29.88 inches and falling. DFW Airport, partly sunny and 79. Wind southeast at 10 miles an hour. Paris, light rain and 75. Wind southeast at 13 miles an hour. Texarkana, cloudy and 82. Wind south at 6 miles an hour. Shreveport, partly sunny and 81 degrees. Wind southeast at 7 miles an hour. Jacksonville, cloudy and 75 degrees. Wind variable at 3 miles an hour. Palestine, cloudy and 73 degrees. Wind calm. And at Corsicana, mostly sunny and 78 degrees. Wind south at 5 miles an hour. Elsewhere across the four-state region, Oklahoma City, cloudy and 77. Little Rock, partly sunny and 82. Jackson, Mississippi, cloudy and 80. Baton Rouge, mostly sunny and 83. And at Houston, heavy rain and 82 degrees. For the most current information, check us out on the web at www.weather.gov/sht. The Tyler Climate Summary for yesterday, June 5, 2026. Yesterday's high temperature was 83 degrees. The normal high is 89. The record high is 103 degrees, which was set in 2011. Yesterday's low temperature was 72 degrees. The normal low is 70. The record low is 50 degrees, which was set in 1969. 1.12 inches of precipitation fell yesterday, which brings the monthly total to 2.26 inches. This is 1.53 inches above the normal amount of 0.73 inches for June. The total precipitation for the year now stands at 14.01 inches, which is 5.06 inches below normal. Sunrise today is at 6:14 a.m. and sunset is at 8:26 p.m. Now let's check on your local forecast. Today, mostly cloudy. A chance of showers and thunderstorms this morning, then showers and thunderstorms likely this afternoon. Highs in the mid-80s. Southeast winds around 5 miles per hour. Chance of rain 70%. Tonight, mostly cloudy with a chance of showers. A chance of thunderstorms, mainly in the evening. Lows in the lower 70s. South winds around 5 miles per hour. Chance of rain 50%. Sunday, mostly cloudy. A chance of showers and thunderstorms in the morning, then showers and thunderstorms likely in the afternoon. Humid with highs in the upper 80s. South winds 10 to 15 miles per hour. Chance of rain 70%. Sunday night, mostly cloudy. Lows in the mid-70s. South winds 5 to 10 miles per hour. Monday, mostly cloudy in the morning, then becoming partly cloudy. Humid with highs in the lower 90s. South winds 5 to 10 miles per hour with gusts up to 20 miles per hour. Monday night, mostly clear. Lows in the mid-70s. Tuesday, mostly sunny. Highs in the lower 90s. Tuesday night, mostly clear.
lows in the mid-70s. Wednesday, mostly sunny. Highs in the mid-90s. Wednesday night, mostly clear. Lows in the upper 70s. Thursday, mostly sunny. Hot with highs in the mid-90s. Thursday night, mostly clear. Lows in the upper 70s. Friday, mostly sunny. Hot with highs in the upper 90s. 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Be sure to follow us on Facebook. Here's a look at local weather conditions as of noon. At the top of the hour, skies were partly sunny in Tyler. The temperature was 75 degrees at the regional airport. The dew point was 73, making the relative humidity 93%. Winds were east at 8 miles an hour. The pressure was 29.90 inches and steady. In Longview, skies were partly sunny with a temperature of 82 degrees. The dew point was 75, making the relative humidity 79%. Winds were east at 5 miles an hour. The pressure was 29.89 inches and falling. Once again in Tyler, it was 75 degrees with partly sunny skies at noon. Around the local area at noon, at Terrell, and the pressure was 29.88 inches and steady. DFW Airport, partly sunny and 80. Wind south at 10 miles an hour. Paris, partly sunny and 78. Wind southeast at 13 miles an hour. Texarkana, light rain and 81. Wind southeast at 6 miles an hour. Shreveport, partly sunny and 82 degrees. Wind east at 6 miles an hour. Jacksonville, cloudy and 76 degrees. Wind south at 5 miles an hour. Palestine, partly sunny and 77 degrees. Wind variable at 3 miles an hour. And at Corsicana, mostly sunny and 82 degrees. Wind southeast at 3 miles an hour. Elsewhere across the four-state region, Oklahoma City, partly sunny and 79. Little Rock, partly sunny and 85. Jackson, Mississippi, cloudy and 80. Baton Rouge, mostly sunny and 85. And at Houston, a thunderstorm and 77 degrees. For the most current information, check us out on the web at www.weather.gov/sht. The Tyler Climate Summary for yesterday, June 5, 2026. Yesterday's high temperature was 83 degrees. The normal high is 89. The record high is 103 degrees, which was set in 2011. Yesterday's low temperature was 72 degrees. The normal low is 70. The record low is 50 degrees, which was set in 1969. 1.12 inches of precipitation fell yesterday, which brings the monthly total to 2.26 inches. This is 1.53 inches above the normal amount of 0.73 inches for June. The total precipitation for the year now stands at 14.01 inches, which is 5.06 inches below normal. Sunrise today is at 6:14 a.m. and sunset is at 8:26 p.m. Now let's check on your local forecast. Today, mostly cloudy. A chance of showers and thunderstorms this morning, then showers and thunderstorms likely this afternoon. Highs in the mid-80s. Southeast winds around 5 miles per hour. Chance of rain 70%. Tonight, mostly cloudy with a chance of showers. A chance of thunderstorms, mainly in the evening. Lows in the lower 70s. South winds around 5 miles per hour. Chance of rain 50%. Sunday, mostly cloudy. A chance of showers and thunderstorms in the morning, then showers and thunderstorms likely in the afternoon. Humid with highs in the upper 80s. South winds 10 to 15 miles per hour. Chance of rain 70%. Sunday night, mostly cloudy. Lows in the mid-70s.

in the mid-90s. Wednesday night, mostly clear. Lows in the upper 70s. Thursday, mostly sunny. Hot with highs in the mid-90s. Thursday night, mostly clear. Lows in the upper 70s. Friday, mostly sunny. Hot with highs in the upper 90s. 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Be sure to follow us on Facebook. Here's a look at local weather conditions as of noon. At the top of the hour, skies were partly sunny in Tyler. The temperature was 75 degrees at the regional airport. The dew point was 73, making the relative humidity 93%. Winds were east at 8 miles an hour. The pressure was 29.90 inches and steady. In Longview, skies were partly sunny, with a temperature of 82 degrees. The dew point was 75, making the relative humidity 79%. Winds were east at 5 miles an hour. The pressure was 29.89 inches and falling. Once again in Tyler, it was 75 degrees with partly sunny skies at noon. Around the local area at noon, at Terrell, and the pressure was 29.88 inches and steady. DFW Airport, partly sunny and 80. Wind south at 10 miles an hour. Paris, partly sunny and 78. Wind southeast at 13 miles an hour. Texarkana, light rain and 81. Wind southeast at 6 miles an hour. Shreveport, partly sunny and 82 degrees. Wind east at 6 miles an hour. Jacksonville, cloudy and 76 degrees. Wind south at 5 miles an hour. Palestine, partly sunny and 77 degrees. Wind variable at 3 miles an hour. And at Corsicana, mostly sunny and 82 degrees. Wind southeast at 3 miles an hour. Elsewhere across the four-state region, Oklahoma City, partly sunny and 79. Little Rock, partly sunny and 85. Jackson, Mississippi, cloudy and 80. Baton Rouge, mostly sunny and 85. And at Houston, a thunderstorm and 77 degrees. For the most current information, check us out on the web at www.weather.gov/SHV. The Tyler Climate Summary for yesterday, June 5, 2026. Yesterday's high temperature was 83 degrees. The normal high is 89. The record high is 103 degrees, which was set in 2011. Yesterday's low temperature was 72 degrees. The normal low is 70. The record low is 50 degrees, which was set in 1969. 1.12 inches of precipitation fell yesterday, which brings the monthly total to 2.26 inches. This is 1.53 inches above the normal amount of 0.73 inches for June. The total precipitation for the year now stands at 14.01 inches, which is 5.06 inches below normal. Sunrise today is at 6:14 a.m. and sunset is at 8:26 p.m. Now let's check on your local forecast. Today, mostly cloudy. A chance of showers and thunderstorms this morning, then showers and thunderstorms likely this afternoon. Highs in the mid-80s. Southeast winds around 5 miles per hour. Chance of rain 70%. Tonight, mostly cloudy with a chance of showers. A chance of thunderstorms, mainly in the evening. Lows in the lower 70s. South winds around 5 miles per hour. Chance of rain 50%.

Sunday, mostly cloudy. A chance of showers and thunderstorms in the morning, then showers and thunderstorms likely in the afternoon. Humid with highs in the upper 80s. South winds 10 to 15 miles per hour. Chance of rain 70%. Sunday night, mostly cloudy. Lows in the mid-70s. South winds 5 to 10 miles per hour. Monday, mostly cloudy in the morning, then becoming partly cloudy. Humid with highs in the lower 90s. South winds 5 to 10 miles per hour with gusts up to 20 miles per hour. Monday night, mostly clear. Lows in the mid-70s. Tuesday, mostly sunny. Highs in the lower 90s. Tuesday night, mostly clear. Lows in the mid-70s. Wednesday, mostly sunny. Highs in the mid-90s. Wednesday night, mostly clear. Lows in the upper 70s. Thursday, mostly sunny. Hot with highs in the mid-90s. Thursday night, mostly clear. Lows in the upper 70s. Friday, mostly sunny. Hot with highs in the upper 90s. 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Be sure to follow us on Facebook. Here's a look at local weather conditions as of noon. At the top of the hour, skies were partly sunny in Tyler. The temperature was 75 degrees at the regional airport. The dew point was 73, making the relative humidity 93%. Winds were east at 8 miles an hour. The pressure was 29.90 inches and steady. In Longview, skies were partly sunny, with a temperature of 82 degrees. The dew point was 75, making the relative humidity 79%. Winds were east at 5 miles an hour. The pressure was 29.89 inches and falling. Once again in Tyler, it was 75 degrees with partly sunny skies at noon. Here is your area's open water boating forecast. Wind gusts may be higher. Today, chance of showers and thunderstorms in the morning, then showers and thunderstorms likely in the afternoon. Mostly cloudy. Highs in the mid-80s. Southeast winds 10 to 15 miles per hour. Chance of precipitation 70%. Tonight, chance of showers and thunderstorms in the early evening, then a chance of showers and isolated thunderstorms from mid-evening through the overnight. Mostly cloudy. Lows in the lower 70s. South winds 10 to 15 miles per hour. Chance of precipitation 40%. Sunday, chance of showers and thunderstorms in the morning, then showers and thunderstorms likely in the afternoon. Mostly cloudy. Windy. Highs in the upper 80s. South winds 15 to 20 miles per hour. Chance of precipitation 70%. Sunday night, mostly cloudy. Windy. Lows in the mid-70s. South winds 15 to 20 miles per hour. Monday, mostly cloudy in the morning, then clearing. Windy. Highs in the lower 90s. South winds 15 to 20 miles per hour. Monday night, mostly clear. Lows in the mid-70s. Tuesday, mostly sunny. Highs in the mid-90s. Tuesday night, mostly clear. Lows in the mid-70s. Wednesday, mostly sunny. Highs in the mid-90s. Wednesday night, mostly clear. Lows in the upper 70s. Thursday, mostly sunny. Highs in the mid-90s. Thursday night, mostly clear. Lows in the upper 70s. Friday, mostly sunny. Highs in the upper 90s. Around the local area at noon, a peril. And the pressure was 29.88 inches and steady. DFW Airport, partly sunny and 80. Wind south at 10 miles an hour. Paris, partly sunny and 78. Wind southeast at 13 miles an hour. Texarkana, light rain.
and 81. Wind southeast at 6 miles an hour. Shreveport, partly sunny and 82 degrees. Wind east at 6 miles an hour. Jacksonville, cloudy and 76 degrees. Wind south at 5 miles an hour. Palestine, partly sunny and 77 degrees. Wind variable at 3 miles an hour. And at Corsicana, mostly sunny and 82 degrees. Wind southeast at 3 miles an hour. Elsewhere across the four-state region, Oklahoma City, partly sunny and 79. Little Rock, partly sunny and 85. Jackson, Mississippi, cloudy and 80. Baton Rouge, mostly sunny and 85. And at Houston, a thunderstorm and 77 degrees. For the most current information, check us out on the web at www.weather.gov/SHC. The Tyler Climate Summary for yesterday, June 5, 2026. Yesterday's high temperature was 83 degrees. The normal high is 89. The record high is 103 degrees, which was set in 2011. Yesterday's low temperature was 72 degrees. The normal low is 70. The record low is 50 degrees, which was set in 1969. 1.12 inches of precipitation fell yesterday, which brings the monthly total to 2.26 inches. This is 1.53 inches above the normal amount of 0.73 inches for June. The total precipitation for the year now stands at 14.01 inches, which is 5.06 inches below normal. Sunrise today is at 6:14 a.m. and sunset is at 8:26 p.m. Now let's check on your local forecast. Today, mostly cloudy. A chance of showers and thunderstorms this morning, then showers and thunderstorms likely this afternoon. Highs in the mid-80s. Southeast winds around 5 miles per hour. Chance of rain 70%. Tonight, mostly cloudy with a chance of showers. A chance of thunderstorms, mainly in the evening. Lows in the lower 70s. South winds around 5 miles per hour. Chance of rain 50%. Sunday, mostly cloudy. A chance of showers and thunderstorms in the morning, then showers and thunderstorms likely in the afternoon. Humid with highs in the upper 80s. South winds 10 to 15 miles per hour. Chance of rain 70%. Sunday night, mostly cloudy. Lows in the mid-70s. South winds 5 to 10 miles per hour. Monday, mostly cloudy in the morning, then becoming partly cloudy. Humid with highs in the lower 90s. South winds 5 to 10 miles per hour with gusts up to 20 miles per hour. Monday night, mostly clear. Lows in the mid-70s. Tuesday, mostly sunny. Highs in the lower 90s. Tuesday night, mostly clear. Lows in the mid-70s. Wednesday, mostly sunny. Highs in the mid-90s. Wednesday night, mostly clear. Lows in the upper 70s. Thursday, mostly sunny. Hot with highs in the mid-90s. Thursday night, mostly clear. Lows in the upper 70s. Friday, mostly sunny. Hot with highs in the upper 90s. 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Be sure to follow us on Facebook. Here's a look at local weather conditions as of noon. At the top of the hour, skies were partly sunny in Tyler. The temperature was 75 degrees at the regional airport. The dew point was 73, making the relative humidity 93%. Winds were east at 8 miles an hour. The pressure was 29.90 inches and steady. In Longview, skies were partly sunny, with a temperature of 82 degrees. The dew point was 75, making the relative humidity 79%. Winds were east at 5 miles an hour. The pressure was 29.89 inches and falling.
again in Tyler, it was 75 degrees with partly sunny skies at noon. Around the local area at noon, at Terrell, and the pressure was 29.88 inches and steady. DFW Airport, partly sunny and 80. Wind south at 10 miles an hour. Paris, partly sunny and 78. Wind southeast at 13 miles an hour. Texarkana, light rain and 81. Wind southeast at 6 miles an hour. Shreveport, partly sunny and 82 degrees. Wind east at 6 miles an hour. Jacksonville, cloudy and 76 degrees. Wind south at 5 miles an hour. Palestine, partly sunny and 77 degrees. Wind variable at 3 miles an hour. And at Corsicana, mostly sunny and 82 degrees. Wind southeast at 3 miles an hour. Elsewhere across the four-state region, Oklahoma City, partly sunny and 79. Little Rock, partly sunny and 85. Jackson, Mississippi, cloudy and 80. Baton Rouge, mostly sunny and 85. And at Houston, a thunderstorm and 77 degrees. For the most current information, check us out on the web at www.weather.gov/shp. 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The Tyler Climate Summary for yesterday, June 5, 2026. Yesterday's high temperature was 83 degrees. The normal high is 89. The record high is 103 degrees, which was set in 2011. Yesterday's low temperature was 72 degrees. The normal low is 70. The record low is 50 degrees, which was set in 1969. 1.12 inches of precipitation fell yesterday, which brings the monthly total to 2.26 inches. This is 1.53 inches above the normal amount of 0.73 inches for June. The total precipitation for the year now stands at 14.01 inches, which is 5.06 inches below normal. Sunrise today is at 6:14 a.m. and sunset is at 8:26 p.m. Now let's check on your local forecast. Today, mostly cloudy. A chance of showers and thunderstorms this morning, then showers and thunderstorms likely this afternoon. Highs in the mid-80s. Southeast winds around 5 miles per hour. Chance of rain 70%. Tonight, mostly cloudy with a chance of showers. A chance of thunderstorms, mainly in the evening. Lows in the lower 70s. South winds around 5 miles per hour. Chance of rain 50%. Sunday, mostly cloudy. A chance of showers and thunderstorms in the morning, then showers and thunderstorms likely in the afternoon. Humid with highs in the upper 80s. South winds 10 to 15 miles per hour. Chance of rain 70%. Sunday night, mostly cloudy. Lows in the mid-70s. South winds 5 to 10 miles per hour. Monday, mostly cloudy in the morning, then becoming partly cloudy. Humid with highs in the lower 90s. South winds 5 to 10 miles per hour with gusts up to 20 miles per hour. Monday night, mostly clear. Lows in the mid-70s. Tuesday, mostly sunny. Highs in the lower 90s. Tuesday night, mostly clear. Lows in the mid-70s. Wednesday, mostly sunny. Highs in the mid-90s. Wednesday night, mostly clear. Lows in the upper 70s. Thursday, mostly sunny. Hot with highs in the mid-90s. Thursday night, mostly clear. Lows in the upper 70s. Friday, mostly sunny. Hot with highs.
temperatures in the upper 90s. 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Be sure to follow us on Facebook. Here's a look at local weather conditions as of noon. At the top of the hour, skies were partly sunny in Tyler. The temperature was 75 degrees at the regional airport. The dew point was 73, making the relative humidity 93%. Winds were east at 8 miles an hour. The pressure was 29.90 inches and steady. In Longview, skies were partly sunny with a temperature of 82 degrees. The dew point was 75, making the relative humidity 79%. Winds were east at 5 miles an hour. The pressure was 29.89 inches and falling. Once again in Tyler, it was 75 degrees with partly sunny skies at noon. Around the local area at noon, at Terrell, and the pressure was 29.88 inches and steady. DFW Airport, partly sunny and 80. Wind south at 10 miles an hour. Paris, partly sunny and 78. Wind southeast at 13 miles an hour. Texarkana, light rain and 81. Wind southeast at 6 miles an hour. Shreveport, partly sunny and 82 degrees. Wind east at 6 miles an hour. Jacksonville, cloudy and 76 degrees. Wind south at 5 miles an hour. Palestine, partly sunny and 77 degrees. Wind variable at 3 miles an hour. And at Corsicana, mostly sunny and 82 degrees. Wind southeast at 3 miles an hour. Elsewhere across the four-state region, Oklahoma City, partly sunny and 79. Little Rock, partly sunny and 85. Jackson, Mississippi, cloudy and 80. Baton Rouge, mostly sunny and 85. And at Houston, a thunderstorm and 77 degrees. For the most current information, check us out on the web at www.weather.gov/shb. The Tyler Climate Summary for yesterday, June 5, 2026. Yesterday's high temperature was 83 degrees. The normal high is 89. The record high is 103 degrees, which was set in 2011. Yesterday's low temperature was 72 degrees. The normal low is 70. The record low is 50 degrees, which was set in 1969. 1.12 inches of precipitation fell yesterday, which brings the monthly total to 2.26 inches. This is 1.53 inches above the normal amount of 0.73 inches for June. The total precipitation for the year now stands at 14.01 inches, which is 5.06 inches below normal. Sunrise today is at 6:14 a.m. and sunset is at 8:26 p.m. Now let's check on your local forecast. Today, mostly cloudy. A chance of showers and thunderstorms this morning, then showers and thunderstorms likely this afternoon. Highs in the mid-80s. Southeast winds around 5 miles per hour. Chance of rain 70%. Tonight, mostly cloudy with a chance of showers. A chance of thunderstorms, mainly in the evening. Lows in the lower 70s. South winds around 5 miles per hour. Chance of rain 50%. Sunday, mostly cloudy. A chance of showers and thunderstorms in the morning, then showers and thunderstorms likely in the afternoon. Humid with highs in the upper 80s. South winds 10 to 15 miles per hour. Chance of rain 70%. Sunday night, mostly cloudy. Lows in the mid-70s. South winds 5 to 10 miles per hour. Monday, mostly cloudy in the morning, then becoming partly cloudy. Humid with highs in the lower 90s. South winds 5 to 10 miles per hour with gusts up to 20 miles per hour. Monday night, mostly clear. Lows in the mid-70s. Tuesday, mostly sunny. Highs in the lower 90s. Tuesday.
Night, mostly clear. Lows in the mid-70s. Wednesday, mostly sunny. Highs in the mid-90s. Wednesday night, mostly clear. Lows in the upper 70s. Thursday, mostly sunny. Hot with highs in the mid-90s. Thursday night, mostly clear. Lows in the upper 70s. Friday, mostly sunny. Hot with highs in the upper 90s. This is a special weather statement. A line of strong thunderstorms will impact central Nacogdoches, Angelina, and southeastern Rusk counties until 1:30 p.m. Central Daylight Time. At 12:46 p.m. Central Daylight Time, Doppler radar was tracking a line of strong thunderstorms extending from 5 miles southeast of Troy to 14 miles south of Huntington, or extending from 7 miles north of Nacogdoches to 15 miles southeast of Dival, moving east at 15 miles per hour. Hazard, wind gusts up to 40 miles per hour. Source, radar indicated. Impact, gusty winds could knock down tree limbs and blow around unsecured objects. Locations impacted include Lufkin, Nacogdoches, Huntington, Garrison, Woden, Itoyo, Melrose, Troy, Zavala, Appleby, Redland, Homer, Shawnee, and Dillon. Monitor the weather situation closely and be alert for threatening weather conditions. Torrential rainfall is also occurring with these storms and may lead to flash flooding. Do not drive your vehicle through flooded roadways. 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Be sure to follow us on Facebook. Here's a look at local weather conditions as of noon. At the top of the hour, skies were partly sunny in Tyler. The temperature was 75 degrees at the regional airport. The dew point was 73, making the relative humidity 93%. Winds were east at 8 miles an hour. The pressure was 29.90 inches and steady. In Longview, skies were partly sunny, with a temperature of 82 degrees. The dew point was 75, making the relative humidity 79%. Winds were east at 5 miles an hour. The pressure was 29.89 inches and falling. Once again in Tyler, it was 75 degrees with partly sunny skies at noon. Around the local area at noon, at Terrell, and the pressure was 29.88 inches and steady. DFW Airport, partly sunny and 80. Wind south at 10 miles an hour. Paris, partly sunny and 78. Wind southeast at 13 miles an hour. Texarkana, light rain and 81. Wind southeast at 6 miles an hour. Shreveport, partly sunny and 82 degrees. Wind east at 6 miles an hour. Jacksonville, cloudy and 76 degrees. Wind south at 5 miles an hour. Palestine, partly sunny and 77 degrees. Wind variable at 3 miles an hour. And at Corsicana, mostly sunny and 82 degrees. Wind southeast at 3 miles an hour. Elsewhere across the four-state region, Oklahoma City, partly sunny and 79. Little Rock, partly sunny and 85. Jackson, Mississippi, cloudy and 80. Baton Rouge, mostly sunny and 85. And at Houston, a thunderstorm and 77 degrees. For the most current information, check us out on the web at www.weather.gov/shd. Now let's check on your local forecast. Today, mostly cloudy. A chance of showers and thunderstorms this morning, then showers and thunderstorms likely this afternoon. Highs in the mid-80s. Southeast winds around 5 miles per hour. Chance of rain 70%. Tonight, mostly cloudy with a chance of showers. A chance of thunderstorms, mainly in the evening. Lows in the lower 70s. South winds around 5 miles per hour. Chance of rain 50%. Sunday, mostly cloudy. A chance of showers and thunderstorms in the morning.
showers and thunderstorms likely in the afternoon. Humid with highs in the upper 80s. South winds 10 to 15 miles per hour. Chance of rain 70%. Sunday night, mostly cloudy. Lows in the mid-70s. South winds 5 to 10 miles per hour. Monday, mostly cloudy in the morning, then becoming partly cloudy. Humid with highs in the lower 90s. South winds 5 to 10 miles per hour with gusts up to 20 miles per hour. Monday night, mostly clear. Lows in the mid-70s. Tuesday, mostly sunny. Highs in the lower 90s. Tuesday night, mostly clear. Lows in the mid-70s. Wednesday, mostly sunny. Highs in the mid-90s. Wednesday night, mostly clear. Lows in the upper 70s. Thursday, mostly sunny. Hot with highs in the mid-90s. Thursday night, mostly clear. Lows in the upper 70s. Friday, mostly sunny. Hot with highs in the upper 90s. This is a special weather statement. A line of strong thunderstorms will impact central Nacogdoches, Angelina, and southeastern Rusk counties until 1:30 p.m. Central Daylight Time. At 12:46 p.m. Central Daylight Time, Doppler radar was tracking a line of strong thunderstorms extending from 5 miles southeast of Troy to 14 miles south of Huntington, or extending from 7 miles north of Nacogdoches to 15 miles southeast of Dival, moving east at 15 miles per hour. Hazard, wind gusts up to 40 miles per hour. Source, radar indicated. Impact, gusty winds could knock down tree limbs and blow around unsecured objects. Locations impacted include Lufkin, Nacogdoches, Huntington, Garrison, Woden, Etoyo, Melrose, Troy, Zavala, Appleby, Redland, Homer, Shawnee, and Dillon. Monitor the weather situation closely and be alert for threatening weather conditions. Torrential rainfall is also occurring with these storms and may lead to flash flooding. Do not drive your vehicle through flooded roadways. 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Be sure to follow us on Facebook. Here's a look at local weather conditions as of noon. At the top of the hour, skies were partly sunny in Tyler. The temperature was 75 degrees at the regional airport. The dew point was 73, making the relative humidity 93%. Winds were east at 8 miles an hour. The pressure was 29.90 inches and steady. In Longview, skies were partly sunny, with a temperature of 82 degrees. The dew point was 75, making the relative humidity 79%. Winds were east at 5 miles an hour. The pressure was 29.89 inches and falling. Once again in Tyler, it was 75 degrees with partly sunny skies at noon. Around the local area at noon, at Terrell, and the pressure was 29.88 inches and steady. DFW Airport, partly sunny and 80. Wind south at 10 miles an hour. Paris, partly sunny and 78. Wind southeast at 13 miles an hour. Texarkana, light rain and 81. Wind southeast at 6 miles an hour. Shreveport, partly sunny and 82 degrees. Wind east at 6 miles an hour. Jacksonville, cloudy and 76 degrees. Wind south at 5 miles an hour. Palestine, partly sunny and 77 degrees. Wind variable at 3 miles an hour. And at Corsicana, mostly sunny and 82 degrees. Wind southeast at 3 miles an hour. Elsewhere across the four-state region, Oklahoma City, partly sunny and 79. Little Rock, partly sunny and 85. Jackson, Mississippi, cloudy and 80. Baton Rouge, mostly sunny and 85. And at Houston, a thunderstorm and 77 degrees. For the most current information, check us out on the web at www.weather.gov.
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Now let's check on your local forecast. Today, mostly cloudy. A chance of showers and thunderstorms this morning, then showers and thunderstorms likely this afternoon. Highs in the mid-80s. Southeast winds around 5 miles per hour. Chance of rain 70%. Tonight, mostly cloudy with a chance of showers. A chance of thunderstorms, mainly in the evening. Lows in the lower 70s. South winds around 5 miles per hour. Chance of rain 50%. Sunday, mostly cloudy. A chance of showers and thunderstorms in the morning, then showers and thunderstorms likely in the afternoon. Humid with highs in the upper 80s. South winds 10 to 15 miles per hour. Chance of rain 70%. Sunday night, mostly cloudy. Lows in the mid-70s. South winds 5 to 10 miles per hour. Monday, mostly cloudy in the morning, then becoming partly cloudy. Humid with highs in the lower 90s. South winds 5 to 10 miles per hour with gusts up to 20 miles per hour. Monday night, mostly clear. Lows in the mid-70s. Tuesday, mostly sunny. Highs in the lower 90s. Tuesday night, mostly clear. Lows in the mid-70s. Wednesday, mostly sunny. Highs in the mid-90s. Wednesday night, mostly clear. Lows in the upper 70s. Thursday, mostly sunny. Hot with highs in the mid-90s. Thursday night, mostly clear. Lows in the upper 70s. Friday, mostly sunny. Hot with highs in the upper 90s. This is a special weather statement. A line of strong thunderstorms will impact central Nacogdoches, Angelina, and southeastern Rusk counties until 1:30 p.m. Central Daylight Time. At 12:46 p.m. Central Daylight Time, Doppler radar was tracking a line of strong thunderstorms extending from 5 miles southeast of Troy to 14 miles south of Huntington, or extending from 7 miles north of Nacogdoches to 15 miles southeast of Dyball, moving east at 15 miles per hour. Hazard, wind gusts up to 40 miles per hour. Source, radar indicated. Impact, gusty winds could knock down tree limbs and blow around unsecured objects. Locations impacted include Lufkin, Nacogdoches, Huntington, Garrison, Woden, Etoile, Melrose, Troy, Bevala, Appleby, Redland, Homer, Shawnee, and Dolan. Monitor the weather situation closely and be alert for threatening weather conditions. Torrential rainfall is also occurring with these storms and may lead to flash flooding. Do not drive your vehicle through flooded roadways. 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Be sure to follow us on Facebook. Here's a look at local weather conditions as of noon. At the top of the hour, skies were partly sunny in Tyler. The temperature was 75 degrees at the regional airport. The dew point was 73, making the relative humidity 93%. Winds were east at 8 miles an hour. The pressure was 29.90 inches and steady. In Longview, skies were partly sunny, with a temperature of 82 degrees. The dew point was 75, making the relative humidity 79%. Winds were east at 5 miles an hour. The pressure was 29.89 inches and falling. Once again in Tyler, it was 75 degrees with partly sunny skies at noon. Around the local area at noon, at Terrell, and the pressure was 29.88 inches and steady. CFW Airport, partly sunny and 80. Wind south at 10 miles an hour. Paris, partly sunny and 78. Wind southeast at 13 miles an hour. Texarkana, light rain and 81. Wind southeast at 6 miles an hour. Shreveport, partly sunny and 82 degrees. Wind east at 6 miles an hour. Jacksonville, cloudy and 76 degrees.
wind south at 5 miles an hour. Palestine, partly sunny and 77 degrees. Wind variable at 3 miles an hour. And at Corsicana, mostly sunny and 82 degrees. Wind southeast at 3 miles an hour. Elsewhere across the four-state region, Oklahoma City, partly sunny and 79. Little Rock, partly sunny and 85. Jackson, Mississippi, cloudy and 80. Baton Rouge, mostly sunny and 85. And at Houston, a thunderstorm and 77 degrees. For the most current information, check us out on the web at www.weather.gov/shp. Now let's check on your local forecast. Today, mostly cloudy. A chance of showers and thunderstorms this morning, then showers and thunderstorms likely this afternoon. Highs in the mid-80s. Southeast winds around 5 miles per hour. Chance of rain 70%. Tonight, mostly cloudy with a chance of showers. A chance of thunderstorms, mainly in the evening. Lows in the lower 70s. South winds around 5 miles per hour. Chance of rain 50%. Sunday, mostly cloudy. A chance of showers and thunderstorms in the morning, then showers and thunderstorms likely in the afternoon. Humid with highs in the upper 80s. South winds 10 to 15 miles per hour. Chance of rain 70%. Sunday night, mostly cloudy. Lows in the mid-70s. South winds 5 to 10 miles per hour. Monday, mostly cloudy in the morning, then becoming partly cloudy. Humid with highs in the lower 90s. South winds 5 to 10 miles per hour with gusts up to 20 miles per hour. Monday night, mostly clear. Lows in the mid-70s. Tuesday, mostly sunny. Highs in the lower 90s. Tuesday night, mostly clear. Lows in the mid-70s. Wednesday, mostly sunny. Highs in the mid-90s. Wednesday night, mostly clear. Lows in the upper 70s. Thursday, mostly sunny. Hot with highs in the mid-90s. Thursday night, mostly clear. Lows in the upper 70s. Friday, mostly sunny. Hot with highs in the upper 90s. This is a special weather statement. A line of strong thunderstorms will impact central Nacogdoches, Angelina, and southeastern Rusk counties until 1:30 p.m. Central Daylight Time. At 12:46 p.m. Central Daylight Time, Doppler radar was tracking a line of strong thunderstorms extending from 5 miles southeast of Troy to 14 miles south of Huntington, or extending from 7 miles north of Nacogdoches to 15 miles southeast of Dyball, moving east at 15 miles per hour. Hazard, wind gusts up to 40 miles per hour. Source, radar indicated. Impact, gusty winds could knock down tree limbs and blow around unsecured objects. Locations impacted include Lufkin, Nacogdoches, Huntington, Garrison, Woden, Itoyle, Melrose, Troy, Zavala, Appleby, Redland, Homer, Shawnee, and Dillon. Monitor the weather situation closely and be alert for threatening weather conditions. Torrential rainfall is also occurring with these storms and may lead to flash flooding. Do not drive your vehicle through flooded roadways. 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Be sure to follow us on Facebook. Here's a look at local weather conditions as of noon. At the top of the hour, skies were partly sunny in Tyler. The temperature was 75 degrees at the regional airport. The dew point was 73, making the relative humidity 93%. Winds were east at 8 miles an hour. The pressure was 29.90 inches and steady. In Longview, skies were partly sunny, with a temperature of 82 degrees. The dew point was 75, making the relative humidity 79%. Winds were east at 5 miles an hour. The pressure was 29.89 inches and falling.
Once again in Tyler, it was 75 degrees with partly sunny skies at noon. Around the local area at noon, at Terrell, and the pressure was 29.88 inches and steady. DFW Airport, partly sunny and 80. Wind south at 10 miles an hour. Paris, partly sunny and 78. Wind southeast at 13 miles an hour. Texarkana, light rain and 81. Wind southeast at 6 miles an hour. Shreveport, partly sunny and 82 degrees. Wind east at 6 miles an hour. Jacksonville, cloudy and 76 degrees. Wind south at 5 miles an hour. Palestine, partly sunny and 77 degrees. Wind variable at 3 miles an hour. And at Corsicana, mostly sunny and 82 degrees. Wind southeast at 3 miles an hour. Elsewhere across the four-state region, Oklahoma City, partly sunny and 79. Little Rock, partly sunny and 85. Jackson, Mississippi, cloudy and 80. Baton Rouge, mostly sunny and 85. And at Houston, a thunderstorm and 77 degrees. For the most current information, check us out on the web at www.weather.gov/SHP. Now let's check on your local forecast. Today, mostly cloudy. A chance of showers and thunderstorms this morning, then showers and thunderstorms likely this afternoon. Highs in the mid-80s. Southeast winds around 5 miles per hour. Chance of rain 70%. Tonight, mostly cloudy with a chance of showers. A chance of thunderstorms, mainly in the evening. Lows in the lower 70s. South winds around 5 miles per hour. Chance of rain 50%. Sunday, mostly cloudy. A chance of showers and thunderstorms in the morning, then showers and thunderstorms likely in the afternoon. Humid with highs in the upper 80s. South winds 10 to 15 miles per hour. Chance of rain 70%. Sunday night, mostly cloudy. Lows in the mid-70s. South winds 5 to 10 miles per hour. Monday, mostly cloudy in the morning, then becoming partly cloudy. Humid with highs in the lower 90s. South winds 5 to 10 miles per hour with gusts up to 20 miles per hour. Monday night, mostly clear. Lows in the mid-70s. Tuesday, mostly sunny. Highs in the lower 90s. Tuesday night, mostly clear. Lows in the mid-70s. Wednesday, mostly sunny. Highs in the mid-90s. Wednesday night, mostly clear. Lows in the upper 70s. Thursday, mostly sunny. Hot with highs in the mid-90s. Thursday night, mostly clear. Lows in the upper 70s. Friday, mostly sunny. Hot with highs in the upper 90s. This is a special weather statement. A line of strong thunderstorms will impact central Nacogdoches, Angelina, and southeastern Rusk counties until 1:30 p.m. Central Daylight Time. At 12:46 p.m. Central Daylight Time, Doppler radar was tracking a line of strong thunderstorms extending from 5 miles southeast of Troy to 14 miles south of Huntington, or extending from 7 miles north of Nacogdoches to 15 miles southeast of Dival, moving east at 15 miles per hour. Hazard, wind gusts up to 40 miles per hour. Source, radar indicated. Impact, gusty winds could knock down tree limbs and blow around unsecured objects. Locations impacted include Lufkin, Nacogdoches, Huntington, Garrison, Woden, Etoyle, Melrose, Troy, Zavala, Appleby, Redland, Homer, Shawnee, and Dillon. Monitor the weather situation closely and be alert for threatening weather conditions. Torrential rainfall is also occurring with these storms and may lead to flash flooding. Do not drive your vehicle through flooded roadways. 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
Be sure to follow us on Facebook. Here's a look at local weather conditions as of noon. At the top of the hour, skies were partly sunny in Tyler. The temperature was 75 degrees at the regional airport. The dew point was 73, making the relative humidity 93%. Winds were east at 8 miles an hour. The pressure was 29.90 inches and steady. In Longview, skies were partly sunny with a temperature of 82 degrees. The dew point was 75, making the relative humidity 79%. Winds were east at 5 miles an hour. The pressure was 29.89 inches and falling. Once again in Tyler, it was 75 degrees with partly sunny skies at noon. Around the local area at noon, at Terrell, and the pressure was 29.88 inches and steady. DFW Airport, partly sunny and 80. Wind south at 10 miles an hour. Paris, partly sunny and 78. Wind southeast at 13 miles an hour. Texarkana, light rain and 81. Wind southeast at 6 miles an hour. Shreveport, partly sunny and 82 degrees. Wind east at 6 miles an hour. Jacksonville, cloudy and 76 degrees. Wind south at 5 miles an hour. Palestine, partly sunny and 77 degrees. Wind variable at 3 miles an hour. And at Corsicana, mostly sunny and 82 degrees. Wind southeast at 3 miles an hour. Elsewhere across the four-state region, Oklahoma City, partly sunny and 79. Little Rock, partly sunny and 85. Jackson, Mississippi, cloudy and 80. Baton Rouge, mostly sunny and 85. And at Houston, a thunderstorm and 77 degrees. For the most current information, check us out on the web at www.weather.gov/SHP. Now let's check on your local forecast. Today, mostly cloudy. A chance of showers and thunderstorms this morning, then showers and thunderstorms likely this afternoon. Highs in the mid-80s. Southeast winds around 5 miles per hour. Chance of rain 70%. Tonight, mostly cloudy with a chance of showers. A chance of thunderstorms, mainly in the evening. Lows in the lower 70s. South winds around 5 miles per hour. Chance of rain 50%. Sunday, mostly cloudy. A chance of showers and thunderstorms in the morning, then showers and thunderstorms likely in the afternoon. Humid with highs in the upper 80s. South winds 10 to 15 miles per hour. Chance of rain 70%. Sunday night, mostly cloudy. Lows in the mid-70s. South winds 5 to 10 miles per hour. Monday, mostly cloudy in the morning, then becoming partly cloudy. Humid with highs in the lower 90s. South winds 5 to 10 miles per hour with gusts up to 20 miles per hour. Monday night, mostly clear. Lows in the mid-70s. Tuesday, mostly sunny. Highs in the lower 90s. Tuesday night, mostly clear. Lows in the mid-70s. Wednesday, mostly sunny. Highs in the mid-90s. Wednesday night, mostly clear. Lows in the upper 70s. Thursday, mostly sunny. Hot with highs in the mid-90s. Thursday night, mostly clear. Lows in the upper 70s. Friday, mostly sunny. Hot with highs in the upper 90s. This is a special weather statement. A line of strong thunderstorms will impact central Nacogdoches, Angelina, and southeastern Rusk counties until 1:30 p.m. Central Daylight Time. At 12:46 p.m. Central Daylight Time, Doppler radar was tracking a line of strong thunderstorms extending from 5 miles southeast of Troy to 14 miles south of Huntington, or extending from 7 miles north of Nacogdoches to 15 miles southeast of Dyball, moving east at 15 miles per hour. Hazard, wind gusts up to 40 miles per hour. Source.
radar indicated. Impact. Gusty winds could knock down tree limbs and blow around unsecured objects. Locations impacted include Lufkin, Nacogdoches, Huntington, Garrison, Woden, Etoyo, Melrose, Troy, Zavala, Appleby, Redmond, Homer, Shawnee, and Dillon. Monitor the weather situation closely and be alert for threatening weather conditions. Torrential rainfall is also occurring with these storms and may lead to flash flooding. Do not drive your vehicle through flooded roadways. 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Be sure to follow us on Facebook. Here's a look at local weather conditions as of 1 p.m. At the top of the hour, skies were partly sunny in Tyler. The temperature was 79 degrees at the regional airport. The dew point was 77, making the relative humidity 94%. Winds were southeast at 12 miles an hour. The pressure was 29.88 inches and falling. In Longview, skies were partly sunny with a temperature of 84 degrees. The dew point was 74, making the relative humidity 71%. Winds were southeast at 9 miles an hour. The pressure was 29.87 inches and falling. Once again in Tyler, it was 79 degrees with partly sunny skies at 1 p.m. Around the local area at 1 p.m. at Terrell, and the pressure was 29.87 inches and falling. DFW Airport, partly sunny and 84. Wind south at 10 miles an hour. Paris, cloudy and 80. Wind south at 9 miles an hour. Texarkana, cloudy and 84. Wind southeast at 9 miles an hour. Shreveport, partly sunny and 84 degrees. Wind southeast at 7 miles an hour. Jacksonville, partly sunny and 78 degrees. Wind south at 8 miles an hour. Palestine, mostly sunny and 81 degrees. Wind variable at 3 miles an hour. At Corsicana, it was mostly sunny. Visibility 10 miles. Temperature was 84 degrees, dew point 72. And the pressure was 29.88 inches and falling. Elsewhere across the four-state region, Oklahoma City, partly sunny and 81. Little Rock, partly sunny and 85. Jackson, Mississippi, cloudy and 84. Baton Rouge, light rain and 84. And at Houston, partly sunny and 82 degrees. For the most current information, check us out on the web at www.weather.gov/SHC. Now let's check on your local forecast. Today, mostly cloudy. A chance of showers and thunderstorms this morning, then showers and thunderstorms likely this afternoon. Highs in the mid-80s. Southeast winds around 5 miles per hour. Chance of rain 70%. Tonight, mostly cloudy with a chance of showers. A chance of thunderstorms, mainly in the evening. Lows in the lower 70s. South winds around 5 miles per hour. Chance of rain 50%. Sunday, mostly cloudy. A chance of showers and thunderstorms in the morning, then showers and thunderstorms likely in the afternoon. Humid with highs in the upper 80s. South winds 10 to 15 miles per hour. Chance of rain 70%. Sunday night, mostly cloudy. Lows in the mid-70s. South winds 5 to 10 miles per hour. Monday, mostly cloudy in the morning, then becoming partly cloudy. Humid with highs in the lower 90s. South winds 5 to 10 miles per hour with gusts up to 20 miles per hour. Monday night, mostly clear. Lows in the mid-70s. Tuesday, mostly sunny. Highs in the lower 90s. Tuesday night, mostly clear. Lows in the mid-70s. Wednesday, mostly sunny. Highs in the mid-90s. Wednesday night, mostly clear. Lows in the upper 70s.

5 miles southeast of Troy to 14 miles south of Huntington, or extending from 7 miles north of Nacogdoches to 15 miles southeast of Diboll, moving east at 15 miles per hour. Hazard, wind gusts up to 40 miles per hour. Source, radar indicated. Impact, gusty winds could knock down tree limbs and blow around unsecured objects. Locations impacted include Lufkin, Nacogdoches, Huntington, Garrison, Woden, Etoil, Melrose, Troy, Zavala, Appleby, Redland, Homer, Shawnee, and Dolan. Monitor the weather situation closely and be alert for threatening weather conditions. Torrential rainfall is also occurring with these storms and may lead to flash flooding. Do not drive your vehicle through flooded roadways. 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Be sure to follow us on Facebook. Here's a look at local weather conditions as of 1 p.m. At the top of the hour, skies were partly sunny in Tyler. The temperature was 79 degrees at the regional airport. The dew point was 77, making the relative humidity 94%. Winds were southeast at 12 miles an hour. The pressure was 29.88 inches and falling. In Longview, skies were partly sunny, with a temperature of 84 degrees. The dew point was 74, making the relative humidity 71%. Winds were southeast at 9 miles an hour. The pressure was 29.87 inches and falling. Once again in Tyler, it was 79 degrees with partly sunny skies at 1 p.m. Around the local area at 1 p.m., at Terrell, and the pressure was 29.87 inches and falling. DFW Airport, partly sunny and 84. Wind south at 10 miles an hour. Paris, cloudy and 80. Wind south at 9 miles an hour. Texarkana, cloudy and 84. Wind southeast at 9 miles an hour. Shreveport, partly sunny and 84 degrees. Wind southeast at 7 miles an hour. Jacksonville, partly sunny and 78 degrees. Wind south at 8 miles an hour. Palestine, mostly sunny and 81 degrees. Wind variable at 3 miles an hour. At Corsicana, it was mostly sunny. Visibility 10 miles. Temperature was 84 degrees, dew point 72. And the pressure was 29.88 inches and falling. Elsewhere across the four-state region, Oklahoma City, partly sunny and 81. Little Rock, partly sunny and 85. Jackson, Mississippi, cloudy and 84. Baton Rouge, light rain and 84. And at Houston, partly sunny and 82 degrees. For the most current information, check us out on the web at www.weather.gov/shb. Now let's check on your local forecast. Today, mostly cloudy. A chance of showers and thunderstorms this morning, then showers and thunderstorms likely this afternoon. Highs in the mid-80s. Southeast winds around 5 miles per hour. Chance of rain 70%. Tonight, mostly cloudy with a chance of showers. A chance of thunderstorms, mainly in the evening. Lows in the lower 70s. South winds around 5 miles per hour. Chance of rain 50%. Sunday, mostly cloudy. A chance of showers and thunderstorms in the morning, then showers and thunderstorms likely in the afternoon. Humid with highs in the upper 80s. South winds 10 to 15 miles per hour. Chance of rain 70%. Sunday night, mostly cloudy. Lows in the mid-70s. South winds 5 to 10 miles per hour. Monday, mostly cloudy in the morning, then becoming partly cloudy. Humid with highs in the lower 90s. South winds 5 to 10 miles per hour with gusts up to 20 miles per hour. Monday night, mostly clear. Lows in the mid-70s. Tuesday, mostly sunny,

in the lower 90s. Tuesday night, mostly clear. Lows in the mid-70s. Wednesday, mostly sunny. Highs in the mid-90s. Wednesday night, mostly clear. Lows in the upper 70s. Thursday, mostly sunny. Hot with highs in the mid-90s. Thursday night, mostly clear. Lows in the upper 70s. Friday, mostly sunny. Hot with highs in the upper 90s. This is a special weather statement. A line of strong thunderstorms will impact central Nacogdoches, Angelina, and southeastern Rusk counties until 1:30 p.m. Central Daylight Time. At 12:46 p.m. Central Daylight Time, Doppler radar was tracking a line of strong thunderstorms extending from 5 miles southeast of Troy to 14 miles south of Huntington, or extending from 7 miles north of Nacogdoches to 15 miles southeast of Dybal, moving east at 15 miles per hour. Hazard, wind gusts up to 40 miles per hour. Source, radar indicated. Impact, gusty winds could knock down tree limbs and blow around unsecured objects. Locations impacted include Lufkin, Nacogdoches, Huntington, Garrison, Woden, Etoyle, Melrose, Trolley, Zavala, Appleby, Redland, Homer, Shawnee, and Dillon. Monitor the weather situation closely and be alert for threatening weather conditions. Torrential rainfall is also occurring with these storms and may lead to flash flooding. Do not drive your vehicle through flooded roadways. This is NOAA Weather Radio, station WXK36, operating on a frequency of 162.475 MHz, providing the latest weather information on a 24-hour basis. 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Here is your area's open water boating forecast. Wind gusts may be higher. Today, chance of showers and thunderstorms in the morning, then showers and thunderstorms likely in the afternoon. Mostly cloudy. Highs in the mid-80s. Southeast winds 10 to 15 miles per hour. Chance of precipitation 70%. Tonight, chance of showers and thunderstorms in the early evening, then a chance of showers and isolated thunderstorms from mid-evening through the overnight. Mostly cloudy. Lows in the lower 70s. South winds 10 to 15 miles per hour. Chance of precipitation 40%. Sunday, chance of showers and thunderstorms in the morning, then showers and thunderstorms likely in the afternoon. Mostly cloudy. Windy. Highs in the upper 80s. South winds 15 to 20 miles per hour. Chance of precipitation 70%. Sunday night, mostly cloudy. Windy. Lows in the mid-70s. South winds 15 to 20 miles per hour. Monday, mostly cloudy in the morning, then clearing. Windy. Highs in the lower 90s. South winds 15 to 20 miles per hour. Monday night, mostly clear. Lows in the mid-70s. Tuesday, mostly sunny. Highs in the mid-90s. Tuesday night, mostly clear. Lows in the mid-70s. Wednesday, mostly sunny. Highs in the mid-90s. Wednesday night, mostly clear. Lows in the upper 70s. Thursday, mostly sunny. Highs in the mid-90s. Thursday night, mostly clear. Lows in the upper 70s. Friday, mostly sunny. Highs in the upper 90s. 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Be sure to follow us on Facebook. Here's a look at local weather conditions as of 1 p.m. At the top of the hour, skies were partly sunny in Tyler. The temperature was 79 degrees at the regional airport. The dew point was 77, making the relative humidity 94%. Winds were southeast at 12 miles.
miles an hour. The pressure was 29.88 inches and falling. In Longview, skies were partly sunny with a temperature of 84 degrees. The dew point was 74, making the relative humidity 71%. Winds were southeast at 9 miles an hour. The pressure was 29.87 inches and falling. Once again in Tyler, it was 79 degrees with partly sunny skies at 1 p.m. Around the local area at 1 p.m. at Terrell, and the pressure was 29.87 inches and falling. DFW Airport, partly sunny and 84. Wind south at 10 miles an hour. Paris, cloudy and 80. Wind south at 9 miles an hour. Texarkana, cloudy and 84. Wind southeast at 9 miles an hour. Shreveport, partly sunny and 84 degrees. Wind southeast at 7 miles an hour. Jacksonville, partly sunny and 78 degrees. Wind south at 8 miles an hour. Palestine, mostly sunny and 81 degrees. Wind variable at 3 miles an hour. At Corsicana, it was mostly sunny. Visibility 10 miles. Temperature was 84 degrees, dew point 72. And the pressure was 29.88 inches and falling. Elsewhere across the four-state region, Oklahoma City, partly sunny and 81. Little Rock, partly sunny and 85. Jackson, Mississippi, cloudy and 84. Baton Rouge, light rain and 84. And at Houston, partly sunny and 82 degrees. For the most current information, check us out on the web at www.weather.gov/shp. The Tyler Climate Summary for yesterday, June 5th, 2026. Yesterday's high temperature was 83 degrees. The normal high is 89. The record high is 103 degrees, which was set in 2011. Yesterday's low temperature was 72 degrees. The normal low is 70. The record low is 50 degrees, which was set in 1969. 1.12 inches of precipitation fell yesterday, which brings the monthly total to 2.26 inches. This is 1.53 inches above the normal amount of 0.73 inches for June. The total precipitation for the year now stands at 14.01 inches, which is 5.06 inches below normal. Sunrise today is at 6:14 a.m. and sunset is at 8:26 p.m. Now let's check on your local forecast. Today, mostly cloudy. A chance of showers and thunderstorms this morning, then showers and thunderstorms likely this afternoon. Highs in the mid-80s. Southeast winds around 5 miles per hour. Chance of rain 70%. Tonight, mostly cloudy with a chance of showers. A chance of thunderstorms, mainly in the evening. Lows in the lower 70s. South winds around 5 miles per hour. Chance of rain 50%. Sunday, mostly cloudy. A chance of showers and thunderstorms in the morning, then showers and thunderstorms likely in the afternoon. Humid with highs in the upper 80s. South winds 10 to 15 miles per hour. Chance of rain 70%. Sunday night, mostly cloudy. Lows in the mid-70s. South winds 5 to 10 miles per hour. Monday, mostly cloudy in the morning, then becoming partly cloudy. Humid with highs in the lower 90s. South winds 5 to 10 miles per hour with gusts up to 20 miles per hour. Monday night, mostly clear. Lows in the mid-70s. Tuesday, mostly sunny. Highs in the lower 90s. Tuesday night, mostly clear. Lows in the mid-70s. Wednesday, mostly sunny. Highs in the mid-90s. Wednesday night, mostly clear. Lows in the upper 70s. Thursday, mostly sunny. Hot with highs in the mid-90s. Thursday night, mostly clear. Lows in the upper 70s.
Friday, mostly sunny, hot with highs in the upper 90s. This is NOAA Weather Radio, station WXK36, operating on a frequency of 162.475 MHz, providing the latest weather information on a 24-hour basis. 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Be sure to follow us on Facebook. Here's a look at local weather conditions as of 1 p.m. At the top of the hour, skies were partly sunny in Tyler. The temperature was 79 degrees at the regional airport. The dew point was 77, making the relative humidity 94%. Winds were southeast at 12 miles an hour. The pressure was 29.88 inches and falling. In Longview, skies were partly sunny, with a temperature of 84 degrees. The dew point was 74, making the relative humidity 71%. Winds were southeast at 9 miles an hour. The pressure was 29.87 inches and falling. Once again in Tyler, it was 79 degrees with partly sunny skies at 1 p.m. Around the local area at 1 p.m. at Terrell, and the pressure was 29.87 inches and falling. DFW Airport, partly sunny and 84. Wind south at 10 miles an hour. Paris, cloudy and 80. Wind south at 9 miles an hour. Texarkana, cloudy and 84. Wind southeast at 9 miles an hour. Shreveport, partly sunny and 84 degrees. Wind southeast at 7 miles an hour. Jacksonville, partly sunny and 78 degrees. Wind south at 8 miles an hour. Palestine, mostly sunny and 81 degrees. Wind variable at 3 miles an hour. At Corsicana, it was mostly sunny. Visibility 10 miles. Temperature was 84 degrees, dew point 72. And the pressure was 29.88 inches and falling. Elsewhere across the four-state region, Oklahoma City, partly sunny and 81. Little Rock, partly sunny and 85. Jackson, Mississippi, cloudy and 84. Baton Rouge, light rain and 84. And at Houston, partly sunny and 82 degrees. For the most current information, check us out on the web at www.weather.gov/SHP. The Tyler Climate Summary for yesterday, June 5, 2026. Yesterday's high temperature was 83 degrees. The normal high is 89. The record high is 103 degrees, which was set in 2011. Yesterday's low temperature was 72 degrees. The normal low is 70. The record low is 50 degrees, which was set in 1969. 1.12 inches of precipitation fell yesterday, which brings the monthly total to 2.26 inches. This is 1.53 inches above the normal amount of 0.73 inches for June. The total precipitation for the year now stands at 14.01 inches, which is 5.06 inches below normal. Sunrise today is at 6:14 a.m. and sunset is at 8:26 p.m. Now let's check on your local forecast. Today, mostly cloudy. A chance of showers and thunderstorms this morning, then showers and thunderstorms likely this afternoon. Highs in the mid-80s. Southeast winds around 5 miles per hour. Chance of rain 70%. Tonight, mostly cloudy with a chance of showers. A chance of thunderstorms, mainly in the evening. Lows in the lower 70s. South winds around 5 miles per hour. Chance of rain 50%. Sunday, mostly cloudy. A chance of showers and thunderstorms in the morning, then showers and thunderstorms likely in the afternoon.
humid with highs in the upper 80s. South winds 10 to 15 miles per hour. Chance of rain 70%. Sunday night, mostly cloudy. Lows in the mid-70s. South winds 5 to 10 miles per hour. Monday, mostly cloudy in the morning, then becoming partly cloudy. Humid with highs in the lower 90s. South winds 5 to 10 miles per hour with gusts up to 20 miles per hour. Monday night, mostly clear. Lows in the mid-70s. Tuesday, mostly sunny. Highs in the lower 90s. Tuesday night, mostly clear. Lows in the mid-70s. Wednesday, mostly sunny. Highs in the mid-90s. Wednesday night, mostly clear. Lows in the upper 70s. Thursday, mostly sunny. Hot with highs in the mid-90s. Thursday night, mostly clear. Lows in the upper 70s. Friday, mostly sunny. Hot with highs in the upper 90s. 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Be sure to follow us on Facebook. Here's a look at local weather conditions as of 1 p.m. At the top of the hour, skies were partly sunny in Tyler. The temperature was 79 degrees at the regional airport. The dew point was 77, making the relative humidity 94%. Winds were southeast at 12 miles an hour. The pressure was 29.88 inches and falling. In Longview, skies were partly sunny, with a temperature of 84 degrees. The dew point was 74, making the relative humidity 71%. Winds were southeast at 9 miles an hour. The pressure was 29.87 inches and falling. Once again in Tyler, it was 79 degrees with partly sunny skies at 1 p.m. Around the local area at 1 p.m. at Terrell, and the pressure was 29.87 inches and falling. DFW Airport, partly sunny and 84. Wind south at 10 miles an hour. Paris, cloudy and 80. Wind south at 9 miles an hour. Texarkana, cloudy and 84. Wind southeast at 9 miles an hour. Shreveport, partly sunny and 84 degrees. Wind southeast at 7 miles an hour. Jacksonville, partly sunny and 78 degrees. Wind south at 8 miles an hour. Palestine, mostly sunny and 81 degrees. Wind variable at 3 miles an hour. At Corsicana, it was mostly sunny. Visibility 10 miles. Temperature was 84 degrees, dew point 72. And the pressure was 29.88 inches and falling. Elsewhere across the four-state region, Oklahoma City, partly sunny and 81. Little Rock, partly sunny and 85. Jackson, Mississippi, cloudy and 84. Baton Rouge, light rain and 84. And at Houston, partly sunny and 82 degrees. For the most current information, check us out on the web at www.weather.gov/sht. The Tyler Climate Summary for yesterday, June 5th, 2026. Yesterday's high temperature was 83 degrees. The normal high is 89. The record high is 103 degrees, which was set in 2011. Yesterday's low temperature was 72 degrees. The normal low is 70. The record low is 50 degrees, which was set in 1969. 1.12 inches of precipitation fell yesterday, which brings the monthly total to 2.26 inches. This is 1.53 inches above the normal amount of 0.73 inches for June. The total precipitation for the year now stands at 14.01 inches, which is 5.06 inches below normal. Sunrise today is at 6:14 a.m. and sunset is at 8:26 p.m. Now let's check on your local forecast. Today, mostly cloudy.
A chance of showers and thunderstorms this morning, then showers and thunderstorms likely this afternoon. Highs in the mid-80s. Southeast winds around 5 miles per hour. Chance of rain 70%. Tonight, mostly cloudy with a chance of showers. A chance of thunderstorms, mainly in the evening. Lows in the lower 70s. South winds around 5 miles per hour. Chance of rain 50%. Sunday, mostly cloudy. A chance of showers and thunderstorms in the morning, then showers and thunderstorms likely in the afternoon. Humid with highs in the upper 80s. South winds 10 to 15 miles per hour. Chance of rain 70%. Sunday night, mostly cloudy. Lows in the mid-70s. South winds 5 to 10 miles per hour. Monday, mostly cloudy in the morning, then becoming partly cloudy. Humid with highs in the lower 90s. South winds 5 to 10 miles per hour with gusts up to 20 miles per hour. Monday night, mostly clear. Lows in the mid-70s. Tuesday, mostly sunny. Highs in the lower 90s. Tuesday night, mostly clear. Lows in the mid-70s. Wednesday, mostly sunny. Highs in the mid-90s. Wednesday night, mostly clear. Lows in the upper 70s. Thursday, mostly sunny. Hot with highs in the mid-90s. Thursday night, mostly clear. Lows in the upper 70s. Friday, mostly sunny. Hot with highs in the upper 90s. 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Be sure to follow us on Facebook. Here's a look at local weather conditions as of 1 p.m. At the top of the hour, skies were partly sunny in Tyler. The temperature was 79 degrees at the regional airport. The dew point was 77, making the relative humidity 94%. Winds were southeast at 12 miles an hour. The pressure was 29.88 inches and falling. In Longview, skies were partly sunny, with a temperature of 84 degrees. The dew point was 74, making the relative humidity 71%. Winds were southeast at 9 miles an hour. The pressure was 29.87 inches and falling. Once again in Tyler, it was 79 degrees with partly sunny skies at 1 p.m. Around the local area at 1 p.m. at Terrell, and the pressure was 29.87 inches and falling. DFW Airport, partly sunny and 84. Wind south at 10 miles an hour. Paris, cloudy and 80. Wind south at 9 miles an hour. Texarkana, cloudy and 84. Wind southeast at 9 miles an hour. Shreveport, partly sunny and 84 degrees. Wind southeast at 7 miles an hour. Jacksonville, partly sunny and 78 degrees. Wind south at 8 miles an hour. Palestine, mostly sunny and 81 degrees. Wind variable at 3 miles an hour. At Corsicana, it was mostly sunny. Visibility 10 miles. Temperature was 84 degrees, dew point 72. And the pressure was 29.88 inches and falling. Elsewhere across the four-state region, Oklahoma City, partly sunny and 81. Little Rock, partly sunny and 85. Jackson, Mississippi, cloudy and 84. Baton Rouge, light rain and 84. And at Houston, partly sunny and 82 degrees. For the most current information, check us out on the web at www.weather.gov/sht. The Tyler Climate Summary for yesterday, June 5, 2026. Yesterday's high temperature was 83 degrees. The normal high is 89. The record high is 103 degrees, which was set in 2011. Yesterday's low temperature was 72 degrees. The normal low is 70.
The record low is 50 degrees, which was set in 1969. 1.12 inches of precipitation fell yesterday, which brings the monthly total to 2.26 inches. This is 1.53 inches above the normal amount of 0.73 inches for June. The total precipitation for the year now stands at 14.01 inches, which is 5.06 inches below normal. Sunrise today is at 6:14 a.m. and sunset is at 8:26 p.m. This is NOAA Weather Radio, station WXK36, operating on a frequency of 162.475 MHz, providing the latest weather information on a 24-hour basis. 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Now let's check on your local forecast. Today, mostly cloudy. A chance of showers and thunderstorms this morning, then showers and thunderstorms likely this afternoon. Highs in the mid-80s. Southeast winds around 5 miles per hour. Chance of rain 70%. Tonight, mostly cloudy with a chance of showers. A chance of thunderstorms, mainly in the evening. Lows in the lower 70s. South winds around 5 miles per hour. Chance of rain 50%. Sunday, mostly cloudy. A chance of showers and thunderstorms in the morning, then showers and thunderstorms likely in the afternoon. Humid with highs in the upper 80s. South winds 10 to 15 miles per hour. Chance of rain 70%. Sunday night, mostly cloudy. Lows in the mid-70s. South winds 5 to 10 miles per hour. Monday, mostly cloudy in the morning, then becoming partly cloudy. Humid with highs in the lower 90s. South winds 5 to 10 miles per hour with gusts up to 20 miles per hour. Monday night, mostly clear. Lows in the mid-70s. Tuesday, mostly sunny. Highs in the lower 90s. Tuesday night, mostly clear. Lows in the mid-70s. Wednesday, mostly sunny. Highs in the mid-90s. Wednesday night, mostly clear. Lows in the upper 70s. Thursday, mostly sunny. Hot with highs in the mid-90s. Thursday night, mostly clear. Lows in the upper 70s. Friday, mostly sunny. Hot with highs in the upper 90s. 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Be sure to follow us on Facebook. Here's a look at local weather conditions as of 1 p.m. At the top of the hour, skies were partly sunny in Tyler. The temperature was 79 degrees at the regional airport. The dew point was 77, making the relative humidity 94%. Winds were southeast at 12 miles an hour. The pressure was 29.88 inches and falling. In Longview, skies were partly sunny, with a temperature of 84 degrees. The dew point was 74, making the relative humidity 71%. Winds were southeast at 9 miles an hour. The pressure was 29.87 inches and falling. Once again in Tyler, it was 79 degrees with partly sunny skies at 1 p.m. Around the local area at 1 p.m., at Terrell, and the pressure was 29.87 inches and falling. DFW Airport, partly sunny and 84. Wind south at 10 miles an hour. Paris, cloudy and 80. Wind south at 9 miles an hour. Texarkana, cloudy and 84. Wind southeast at 9 miles an hour. Shreveport, partly sunny and 84 degrees. Wind southeast at 7 miles an hour. Jacksonville, partly sunny and 78 degrees. Wind south at 8 miles an hour. Palestine, mostly sunny and 81 degrees. Wind variable at 3 miles an hour.
at Corsicana. It was mostly sunny. Visibility 10 miles. Temperature was 84 degrees, dew point 72. And the pressure was 29.88 inches and falling. Elsewhere across the four-state region, Oklahoma City, partly sunny and 81. Little Rock, partly sunny and 85. Jackson, Mississippi, cloudy and 84. Baton Rouge, light rain and 84. And at Houston, partly sunny and 82 degrees. For the most current information, check us out on the web at www.weather.gov/SHC. The Tyler Climate Summary for yesterday, June 5, 2026. Yesterday's high temperature was 83 degrees. The normal high is 89. The record high is 103 degrees, which was set in 2011. Yesterday's low temperature was 72 degrees. The normal low is 70. The record low is 50 degrees, which was set in 1969. 1.12 inches of precipitation fell yesterday, which brings the monthly total to 2.26 inches. This is 1.53 inches above the normal amount of 0.73 inches for June. The total precipitation for the year now stands at 14.01 inches, which is 5.06 inches below normal. Sunrise today is at 6:14 a.m. and sunset is at 8:26 p.m. Now let's check on your local forecast. Tonight, mostly cloudy, then becoming partly cloudy this evening, then becoming mostly cloudy. Showers and thunderstorms likely this afternoon, then a chance of showers and thunderstorms this evening. A slight chance of showers after midnight. Humid with lows in the lower 70s. South winds 5 to 10 miles per hour. Chance of rain 70%. Sunday, mostly cloudy. A slight chance of showers and thunderstorms in the morning, then a chance of showers and thunderstorms in the afternoon. Humid with highs in the upper 80s. South winds 10 to 15 miles per hour. Chance of rain 50%. Sunday night, mostly cloudy. Lows in the mid-70s. South winds 5 to 10 miles per hour. Monday, mostly cloudy in the morning, then clearing. Humid with highs in the lower 90s. South winds 5 to 10 miles per hour with gusts up to 20 miles per hour. Monday night, mostly clear. Lows in the mid-70s. South winds 5 to 10 miles per hour. Tuesday, partly cloudy. Highs in the lower 90s. Tuesday night, mostly clear. Lows in the lower 70s. Wednesday, partly cloudy. Highs in the lower 90s. Wednesday night, mostly clear. Lows in the mid-70s. Thursday, partly cloudy. Highs in the mid-90s. Thursday night, mostly clear. Lows in the mid-70s. Friday, mostly sunny. Hot with highs in the mid-90s. Friday night, a slight chance of thunderstorms in the evening. Mostly clear with a slight chance of showers. Lows in the mid-70s. Chance of rain 20%. Saturday, mostly sunny with a slight chance of showers and thunderstorms. Hot with highs in the upper 90s. Chance of rain 20%. Heat index values up to 105 in the afternoon. Here is your area's open water boating forecast. Wind gusts may be higher. Rest of today, showers and thunderstorms likely early in the afternoon, then a chance of showers and thunderstorms in the late afternoon. Mostly cloudy. Temperatures nearly steady in the lower 80s. South winds 10 to 15 miles per hour. Chance of precipitation 60%. Tonight, partly cloudy with a 40% chance of showers and thunderstorms in the early evening, then mostly cloudy from mid-evening through the overnight. Lows in the lower 70s. Southeast winds 10 to 15 miles per hour. Sunday, slight chance of showers and thunderstorms in the morning, then a chance of showers and thunderstorms in the afternoon. Mostly cloudy. Windy.
highs in the upper 80s. South winds 15 to 20 miles per hour. Chance of precipitation 50%. Sunday night, mostly cloudy. Lows in the mid-70s. South winds 10 to 15 miles per hour. Monday, partly cloudy. Windy. Highs in the lower 90s. South winds 15 to 20 miles per hour. Monday night, mostly clear. Lows in the mid-70s. Tuesday, mostly sunny. Highs in the mid-90s. Tuesday night, mostly clear. Lows in the lower 70s. Wednesday, partly cloudy. Highs in the mid-90s. Wednesday night, mostly clear. Lows in the mid-70s. Thursday, partly cloudy. Highs in the mid-90s. Thursday night, mostly clear. Lows in the mid-70s. Friday, mostly sunny. Highs in the upper 90s. 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Be sure to follow us on Facebook. Here's a look at local weather conditions as of 1 p.m. At the top of the hour, skies were partly sunny in Tyler. The temperature was 79 degrees at the regional airport. The dew point was 77, making the relative humidity 94%. Winds were southeast at 12 miles an hour. The pressure was 29.88 inches and falling. In Longview, skies were partly sunny with a temperature of 84 degrees. The dew point was 74, making the relative humidity 71%. Winds were southeast at 9 miles an hour. The pressure was 29.87 inches and falling. Once again in Tyler, it was 79 degrees with partly sunny skies at 1 p.m. Around the local area at 1 p.m. at Terrell, and the pressure was 29.87 inches and falling. DFW Airport, partly sunny and 84. Wind south at 10 miles an hour. Paris, cloudy and 80. Wind south at 9 miles an hour. Texarkana, cloudy and 84. Wind southeast at 9 miles an hour. Shreveport, partly sunny and 84 degrees. Wind southeast at 7 miles an hour. Jacksonville, partly sunny and 78 degrees. Wind south at 8 miles an hour. Palestine, mostly sunny and 81 degrees. Wind variable at 3 miles an hour. At Corsicana, it was mostly sunny. Visibility 10 miles. Temperature was 84 degrees, dew point 72. And the pressure was 29.88 inches and falling. Elsewhere across the four-state region, Oklahoma City, partly sunny and 81. Little Rock, partly sunny and 85. Jackson, Mississippi, cloudy and 84. Baton Rouge, light rain and 84. And at Houston, partly sunny and 82 degrees. For the most current information, check us out on the web at www.weather.gov/shc. The Tyler Climate Summary for yesterday, June 5, 2026. Yesterday's high temperature was 83 degrees. The normal high is 89. The record high is 103 degrees, which was set in 2011. Yesterday's low temperature was 72 degrees. The normal low is 70. The record low is 50 degrees, which was set in 1969. 1.12 inches of precipitation fell yesterday, which brings the monthly total to 2.26 inches. This is 1.53 inches above the normal amount of 0.73 inches for June. The total precipitation for the year now stands at 14.01 inches, which is 5.06 inches below normal. Sunrise today is at 6:14 a.m. and sunset is at 8:26 p.m. Now let's check on your local forecast. Tonight, mostly cloudy, then becoming partly cloudy this evening, then becoming mostly cloudy.
showers and thunderstorms likely this afternoon, then a chance of showers and thunderstorms this evening. A slight chance of showers after midnight. Humid with lows in the lower 70s. South winds 5 to 10 miles per hour. Chance of rain 70%. Sunday, mostly cloudy. A slight chance of showers and thunderstorms in the morning, then a chance of showers and thunderstorms in the afternoon. Humid with highs in the upper 80s. South winds 10 to 15 miles per hour. Chance of rain 50%. Sunday night, mostly cloudy. Lows in the mid-70s. South winds 5 to 10 miles per hour. Monday, mostly cloudy in the morning, then clearing. Humid with highs in the lower 90s. South winds 5 to 10 miles per hour with gusts up to 20 miles per hour. Monday night, mostly clear. Lows in the mid-70s. South winds 5 to 10 miles per hour. Tuesday, partly cloudy. Highs in the lower 90s. Tuesday night, mostly clear. Lows in the lower 70s. Wednesday, partly cloudy. Highs in the lower 90s. Wednesday night, mostly clear. Lows in the mid-70s. Thursday, partly cloudy. Highs in the mid-90s. Thursday night, mostly clear. Lows in the mid-70s. Friday, mostly sunny. Hot with highs in the mid-90s. Friday night, a slight chance of thunderstorms in the evening. Mostly clear with a slight chance of showers. Lows in the mid-70s. Chance of rain 20%. Saturday, mostly sunny with a slight chance of showers and thunderstorms. Hot with highs in the upper 90s. Chance of rain 20%. Heat index values up to 105 in the afternoon. 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Be sure to follow us on Facebook. Here's a look at local weather conditions as of 1 p.m. At the top of the hour, skies were partly sunny in Tyler. The temperature was 79 degrees at the regional airport. The dew point was 77, making the relative humidity 94%. Winds were southeast at 12 miles an hour. The pressure was 29.88 inches and falling. In Longview, skies were partly sunny with a temperature of 84 degrees. The dew point was 74, making the relative humidity 71%. Winds were southeast at 9 miles an hour. The pressure was 29.87 inches and falling. Once again in Tyler, it was 79 degrees with partly sunny skies at 1 p.m. Around the local area at 1 p.m. at Terrell, and the pressure was 29.87 inches and falling. DFW Airport, partly sunny and 84. Wind south at 10 miles an hour. Paris, cloudy and 80. Wind south at 9 miles an hour. Texarkana, cloudy and 84. Wind southeast at 9 miles an hour. Shreveport, partly sunny and 84 degrees. Wind southeast at 7 miles an hour. Jacksonville, partly sunny and 78 degrees. Wind south at 8 miles an hour. Palestine, mostly sunny and 81 degrees. Wind variable at 3 miles an hour. At Corsicana, it was mostly sunny. Visibility 10 miles. Temperature was 84 degrees, dew point 72. And the pressure was 29.88 inches and falling. Elsewhere across the four-state region, Oklahoma City, partly sunny and 81.
Little Rock, partly sunny and 85. Jackson, Mississippi, cloudy and 84. Baton Rouge, light rain and 84. And Evanston, partly sunny and 82 degrees. For the most current information, check us out on the web at www.weather.gov/shc. The Tyler Climate Summary for yesterday, June 5th, 2026. Yesterday's high temperature was 83 degrees. The normal high is 89. The record high is 103 degrees, which was set in 2011. Yesterday's low temperature was 72 degrees. The normal low is 70. The record low is 50 degrees, which was set in 1969. 1.12 inches of precipitation fell yesterday, which brings the monthly total to 2.26 inches. This is 1.53 inches above the normal amount of 0.73 inches for June. The total precipitation for the year now stands at 14.01 inches, which is 5.06 inches below normal. Sunrise today is at 6:14 a.m. and sunset is at 8:26 p.m. Now let's check on your local forecast. Tonight, mostly cloudy, then becoming partly cloudy this evening, then becoming mostly cloudy. Showers and thunderstorms likely this afternoon, then a chance of showers and thunderstorms this evening. A slight chance of showers after midnight. Humid with lows in the lower 70s. South winds 5 to 10 miles per hour. Chance of rain 70%. Sunday, mostly cloudy. A slight chance of showers and thunderstorms in the morning, then a chance of showers and thunderstorms in the afternoon. Humid with highs in the upper 80s. South winds 10 to 15 miles per hour. Chance of rain 50%. Sunday night, mostly cloudy. Lows in the mid-70s. South winds 5 to 10 miles per hour. Monday, mostly cloudy in the morning, then clearing. Humid with highs in the lower 90s. South winds 5 to 10 miles per hour with gusts up to 20 miles per hour. Monday night, mostly clear. Lows in the mid-70s. South winds 5 to 10 miles per hour. Tuesday, partly cloudy. Highs in the lower 90s. Tuesday night, mostly clear. Lows in the lower 70s. Wednesday, partly cloudy. Highs in the lower 90s. Wednesday night, mostly clear. Lows in the mid-70s. Thursday, partly cloudy. Highs in the mid-90s. Thursday night, mostly clear. Lows in the mid-70s. Friday, mostly sunny. Hot with highs in the mid-90s. Friday night, a slight chance of thunderstorms in the evening. Mostly clear with a slight chance of showers. Lows in the mid-70s. Chance of rain 20%. Saturday, mostly sunny with a slight chance of showers and thunderstorms. Hot with highs in the upper 90s. Chance of rain 20%. Heat index values up to 105 in the afternoon. 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Be sure to follow us on Facebook. Here's a look at local weather conditions as of 2 p.m. At the top of the hour, skies were partly sunny in Tyler. The temperature was 85 degrees at the regional airport. The dew point was 74, making the relative humidity 69%. Winds were southwest at 10 miles an hour. The pressure was 29.86 inches and falling. In Longview, skies were partly sunny, with a temperature of 83 degrees. The dew point was 74, making the relative humidity 74%. Winds were southeast at 10 miles an hour. The pressure was 29.85 inches and falling. Once again in Tyler, it was 85 degrees with partly sunny skies at 2 p.m. Around the local area at 2 p.m. at Terrell. And the pressure was 29.84 inches and falling. CFW Airport.
partly sunny and 85. Wind southeast at 8 miles an hour. At Paris, temperature was 80 degrees, dew point 75. Wind was southeast at 7 miles an hour. And the pressure was 29.86 inches and falling. Texarkana, partly sunny and 86. Wind east at 8 miles an hour. Shreveport, partly sunny and 84 degrees. Wind southeast at 8 miles an hour. Jacksonville, partly sunny and 82 degrees. Wind variable at 5 miles an hour. And at Corsicana, partly sunny and 86 degrees. Wind south at 8 miles an hour. Elsewhere across the four-state region, Oklahoma City, partly sunny and 85. Little Rock, partly sunny and 84. Jackson, Mississippi, partly sunny and 82. Baton Rouge, partly sunny and 84. And at Houston, partly sunny and 81 degrees. For the most current information, check us out on the web at www.weather.gov/sht. The Tyler Climate Summary for yesterday, June 5, 2026. Yesterday's high temperature was 83 degrees. The normal high is 89. The record high is 103 degrees, which was set in 2011. Yesterday's low temperature was 72 degrees. The normal low is 70. The record low is 50 degrees, which was set in 1969. 1.12 inches of precipitation fell yesterday, which brings the monthly total to 2.26 inches. This is 1.53 inches above the normal amount of 0.73 inches for June. The total precipitation for the year now stands at 14.01 inches, which is 5.06 inches below normal. Sunrise today is at 6:14 a.m. and sunset is at 8:26 p.m. Now let's check on your local forecast. Tonight, mostly cloudy, then becoming partly cloudy this evening, then becoming mostly cloudy. Showers and thunderstorms likely this afternoon, then a chance of showers and thunderstorms this evening. A slight chance of showers after midnight. Humid with lows in the lower 70s. South winds 5 to 10 miles per hour. Chance of rain 70%. Sunday, mostly cloudy. A slight chance of showers and thunderstorms in the morning, then a chance of showers and thunderstorms in the afternoon. Humid with highs in the upper 80s. South winds 10 to 15 miles per hour. Chance of rain 50%. Sunday night, mostly cloudy. Lows in the mid-70s. South winds 5 to 10 miles per hour. Monday, mostly cloudy in the morning, then clearing. Humid with highs in the lower 90s. South winds 5 to 10 miles per hour with gusts up to 20 miles per hour. Monday night, mostly clear. Lows in the mid-70s. South winds 5 to 10 miles per hour. Tuesday, partly cloudy. Highs in the lower 90s. Tuesday night, mostly clear. Lows in the lower 70s. Wednesday, partly cloudy. Highs in the lower 90s. Wednesday night, mostly clear. Lows in the mid-70s. Thursday, partly cloudy. Highs in the mid-90s. Thursday night, mostly clear. Lows in the mid-70s. Friday, mostly sunny. Hot with highs in the mid-90s. Friday night, a slight chance of thunderstorms in the evening. Mostly clear with a slight chance of showers. Lows in the mid-70s. Chance of rain 20%. Saturday, mostly sunny with a slight chance of showers and thunderstorms. Hot with highs in the upper 90s. Chance of rain 20%. Heat index values up to 105 in the afternoon. 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Be sure to follow us on Facebook. Here's a look at local weather conditions as of 2 p.m.
At the top of the hour, skies were partly sunny in Tyler. The temperature was 85 degrees at the regional airport. The dew point was 74, making the relative humidity 69%. Winds were southwest at 10 miles.

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Around the local area at 2 p.m. at Terrell. And the pressure was 29.84 inches and falling. DFW Airport, partly sunny and 85. Wind southeast at 8 miles an hour. At Paris, temperature was 80 degrees, dew point 75. Wind was southeast at 7 miles an hour. And the pressure was 29.86 inches and falling. Texarkana, partly sunny and 86. Wind east at 8 miles an hour. Shreveport, partly sunny and 84 degrees. Wind southeast at 8 miles an hour. Jacksonville, partly sunny and 82 degrees. Wind variable at 5 miles an hour. And at Corsicana, partly sunny and 86 degrees. Wind south at 8 miles an hour. Elsewhere across the four-state region, Oklahoma City, partly sunny and 85. Little Rock, partly sunny and 84. Jackson, Mississippi, partly sunny and 82. Baton Rouge, partly sunny and 84. And at Houston, partly sunny and 81 degrees. For the most current information, check us out on the web at www.weather.gov/SHD. The Tyler Climate Summary for yesterday, June 5th, 2026. Yesterday's high temperature was 83 degrees. The normal high is 89. The record high is 130 degrees, which was set in 2011. Yesterday's low temperature was 72 degrees. The normal low is 70. The record low is 50 degrees, which was set in 1969. 1.12 inches of precipitation fell yesterday, which brings the monthly total to 2.26 inches. This is 1.53 inches above the normal amount of 0.73 inches for June. The total precipitation for the year now stands at 14.01 inches, which is 5.06 inches below normal. Sunrise today is at 6:14 a.m. and sunset is at 8:26 p.m. Now let's check on your local forecast. Tonight, mostly cloudy, then becoming partly cloudy this evening, then becoming mostly cloudy. Showers and thunderstorms likely this afternoon, then a chance of showers and thunderstorms this evening. A slight chance of showers after midnight. Humid with lows in the lower 70s. South winds 5 to 10 miles per hour. Chance of rain 70%. Sunday, mostly cloudy. A slight chance of showers and thunderstorms in the morning, then a chance of showers and thunderstorms in the afternoon. Humid with highs in the upper 80s. South winds 10 to 15 miles per hour. Chance of rain 50%. Sunday night, mostly cloudy. Lows in the mid 70s. South winds 5 to 10 miles per hour. Monday, mostly cloudy in the morning, then clearing. Humid with highs in the lower 90s. South winds 5 to 10 miles per hour with gusts up to 20 miles per hour. Monday night, mostly clear. Lows in the mid 70s. South winds 5 to 10 miles per hour. Tuesday, partly cloudy. Highs in the lower 90s. Tuesday night, mostly clear. Lows in the lower 70s. Wednesday, partly cloudy. Highs in the lower 90s. Wednesday night, mostly clear. Lows in the mid 70s. Thursday, partly cloudy. Highs in the mid 90s. Thursday night, mostly clear. Lows in the mid 70s. Friday, mostly sunny. Hot with highs in the mid 90s. Friday night, a slight chance of thunderstorms in the evening. Mostly clear with a slight chance of showers. Lows in the mid-70s. Chance of rain 20%. Saturday, mostly

with a slight chance of showers and thunderstorms. Hot with highs in the upper 90s. Chance of rain 20%. Heat index values up to 105 in the afternoon. 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Be sure to follow us on Facebook. Here's a look at local weather conditions as of 2 p.m. At the top of the hour, skies were partly sunny in Tyler. The temperature was 85 degrees at the regional airport. The dew point was 74, making the relative humidity 69%. Winds were southwest at 10 miles an hour. The pressure was 29.86 inches and falling. In Longview, skies were partly sunny with a temperature of 83 degrees. The dew point was 74, making the relative humidity 74%. Winds were southeast at 10 miles an hour. The pressure was 29.85 inches and falling. Once again in Tyler, it was 85 degrees with partly sunny skies at 2 p.m. Here is your area's open water boating forecast. Wind gusts may be higher. Rest of today, showers and thunderstorms likely early in the afternoon, then a chance of showers and thunderstorms in the late afternoon. Mostly cloudy. Temperatures nearly steady in the lower 80s. South winds 10 to 15 miles per hour. Chance of precipitation 60%. Tonight, partly cloudy with a 40% chance of showers and thunderstorms in the early evening, then mostly cloudy from mid-evening through the overnight. Lows in the lower 70s. Southeast winds 10 to 15 miles per hour. Sunday, slight chance of showers and thunderstorms in the morning, then a chance of showers and thunderstorms in the afternoon. Mostly cloudy. Windy. Highs in the upper 80s. South winds 15 to 20 miles per hour. Chance of precipitation 50%. Sunday night, mostly cloudy. Lows in the mid-70s. South winds 10 to 15 miles per hour. Monday, partly cloudy. Windy. Highs in the lower 90s. South winds 15 to 20 miles per hour. Monday night, mostly clear. Lows in the mid-70s. Tuesday, mostly sunny. Highs in the mid-90s. Tuesday night, mostly clear. Lows in the lower 70s. Wednesday, partly cloudy. Highs in the mid-90s. Wednesday night, mostly clear. Lows in the mid-70s. Thursday, partly cloudy. Highs in the mid-90s. Thursday night, mostly clear. Lows in the mid-70s. Friday, mostly sunny. Highs in the upper 90s. Around the local area at 2 p.m. at Terrell. And the pressure was 29.84 inches and falling. DFW Airport, partly sunny and 85. Wind southeast at 8 miles an hour. At Paris, temperature was 80 degrees, dew point 75. Wind was southeast at 7 miles an hour. And the pressure was 29.86 inches and falling. Texarkana, partly sunny and 86. Wind east at 8 miles an hour. Shreveport, partly sunny and 84 degrees. Wind southeast at 8 miles an hour. Jacksonville, partly sunny and 82 degrees. Wind variable at 5 miles an hour. And at Corsicana, partly sunny and 86 degrees. Wind south at 8 miles an hour. Elsewhere across the four-state region, Oklahoma City, partly sunny and 85. Little Rock, partly sunny and 84. Jackson, Mississippi, partly sunny and 82. Baton Rouge, partly sunny and 84. And at Houston, partly sunny and 81 degrees. For the most current information, check us out on the web at www.weather.gov/sht. The Tyler Climate Summary for yesterday, June 5th, 2026. Yesterday's high temperature was 83 degrees.
The normal high is 89. The record high is 103 degrees, which was set in 2011. Yesterday's low temperature was 72 degrees. The normal low is 70. The record low is 50 degrees, which was set in 1969. 1.12 inches of precipitation fell yesterday, which brings the monthly total to 2.26 inches. This is 1.53 inches above the normal amount of 0.73 inches for June. The total precipitation for the year now stands at 14.01 inches, which is 5.06 inches below normal. Sunrise today is at 6:14 a.m. and sunset is at 8:26 p.m. Now let's check on your local forecast. Tonight, mostly cloudy, then becoming partly cloudy this evening, then becoming mostly cloudy. Showers and thunderstorms likely this afternoon, then a chance of showers and thunderstorms this evening. A slight chance of showers after midnight. Humid with lows in the lower 70s. South winds 5 to 10 miles per hour. Chance of rain 70%. Sunday, mostly cloudy. A slight chance of showers and thunderstorms in the morning, then a chance of showers and thunderstorms in the afternoon. Humid with highs in the upper 80s. South winds 10 to 15 miles per hour. Chance of rain 50%. Sunday night, mostly cloudy. Lows in the mid-70s. South winds 5 to 10 miles per hour. Monday, mostly cloudy in the morning, then clearing. Humid with highs in the lower 90s. South winds 5 to 10 miles per hour with gusts up to 20 miles per hour. Monday night, mostly clear. Lows in the mid-70s. South winds 5 to 10 miles per hour. Tuesday, partly cloudy. Highs in the lower 90s. Tuesday night, mostly clear. Lows in the lower 70s. Wednesday, partly cloudy. Highs in the lower 90s. Wednesday night, mostly clear. Lows in the mid-70s. Thursday, partly cloudy. Highs in the mid-90s. Thursday night, mostly clear. Lows in the mid-70s. Friday, mostly sunny. Hot with highs in the mid-90s. Friday night, a slight chance of thunderstorms in the evening. Mostly clear with a slight chance of showers. Lows in the mid-70s. Chance of rain 20%. Saturday, mostly sunny with a slight chance of showers and thunderstorms. Hot with highs in the upper 90s. Chance of rain 20%. Heat index values up to 105 in the afternoon. 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Be sure to follow us on Facebook. Here's a look at local weather conditions as of 2 p.m. At the top of the hour, skies were partly sunny in Tyler. The temperature was 85 degrees at the regional airport. The dew point was 74, making the relative humidity 69%. Winds were southwest at 10 miles an hour. The pressure was 29.86 inches and falling. In Longview, skies were partly sunny, with a temperature of 83 degrees. The dew point was 74, making the relative humidity 74%. Winds were southeast at 10 miles an hour. The pressure was 29.85 inches and falling. Once again in Tyler, it was 85 degrees with partly sunny skies at 2 p.m. This is NOAA Weather Radio, station WXK36, operating on a frequency of 162.475 MHz, providing the latest weather information on a 24-hour basis. Broadcasts originate from the National Weather Service Office in Shreveport, Louisiana. 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Around the local area at 2 p.m. at Terrell. And the pressure was 29.84 inches and falling. DFW Airport, partly sunny and 85.
Wind southeast at 8 miles an hour. At Paris, temperature was 80 degrees, dew point 75. Wind was southeast at 7 miles an hour. And the pressure was 29.86 inches and falling. Texarkana, partly sunny and 86. Wind east at 8 miles an hour. Shreveport, partly sunny and 84 degrees. Wind southeast at 8 miles an hour. Jacksonville, partly sunny and 82 degrees. Wind variable at 5 miles an hour. And at Corsicana, partly sunny and 86 degrees. Wind south at 8 miles an hour. Elsewhere across the four-state region, Oklahoma City, partly sunny and 85. Little Rock, partly sunny and 84. Jackson, Mississippi, partly sunny and 82. Baton Rouge, partly sunny and 84. And at Houston, partly sunny and 81 degrees. For the most current information, check us out on the web at www.weather.gov/sht. The Tyler Climate Summary for yesterday, June 5th, 2026. Yesterday's high temperature was 83 degrees. The normal high is 89. The record high is 130 degrees, which was set in 2011. Yesterday's low temperature was 72 degrees. The normal low is 70. The record low is 50 degrees, which was set in 1969. 1.12 inches of precipitation fell yesterday, which brings the monthly total to 2.26 inches. This is 1.53 inches above the normal amount of 0.73 inches for June. The total precipitation for the year now stands at 14.01 inches, which is 5.06 inches below normal. Sunrise today is at 6:14 a.m. and sunset is at 8:26 p.m. Now let's check on your local forecast. Tonight, mostly cloudy, then becoming partly cloudy this evening, then becoming mostly cloudy. Showers and thunderstorms likely this afternoon, then a chance of showers and thunderstorms this evening. A slight chance of showers after midnight. Humid with lows in the lower 70s. South winds 5 to 10 miles per hour. Chance of rain 70%. Sunday, mostly cloudy. A slight chance of showers and thunderstorms in the morning, then a chance of showers and thunderstorms in the afternoon. Humid with highs in the upper 80s. South winds 10 to 15 miles per hour. Chance of rain 50%. Sunday night, mostly cloudy. Lows in the mid-70s. South winds 5 to 10 miles per hour. Monday, mostly cloudy in the morning, then clearing. Humid with highs in the lower 90s. South winds 5 to 10 miles per hour with gusts up to 20 miles per hour. Monday night, mostly clear. Lows in the mid-70s. South winds 5 to 10 miles per hour. Tuesday, partly cloudy. Highs in the lower 90s. Tuesday night, mostly clear. Lows in the lower 70s. Wednesday, partly cloudy. Highs in the lower 90s. Wednesday night, mostly clear. Lows in the mid-70s. Thursday, partly cloudy. Highs in the mid-90s. Thursday night, mostly clear. Lows in the mid-70s. Friday, mostly sunny. Hot with highs in the mid-90s. Friday night, a slight chance of thunderstorms in the evening. Mostly clear with a slight chance of showers. Lows in the mid-70s. Chance of rain 20%. Saturday, mostly sunny with a slight chance of showers and thunderstorms. Hot with highs in the upper 90s. Chance of rain 20%. Heat index values up to 105 in the afternoon. 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Be sure to follow us on Facebook. Here's a look at local weather conditions as of 2 p.m. At the top of the hour, skies were partly sunny in Tyler. The temperature was
85 degrees at the regional airport. The dew point was 74, making the relative humidity 69%. Winds were southwest at 10 miles an hour. The pressure was 29.86 inches and falling. In Longview, skies were partly sunny with a temperature of 83 degrees. The dew point was 74, making the relative humidity 74%. Winds were southeast at 10 miles an hour. The pressure was 29.85 inches and falling. Once again in Tyler, it was 85 degrees with partly sunny skies at 2 p.m. Around the local area at 2 p.m. at Terrell, and the pressure was 29.84 inches and falling. DFW Airport, partly sunny and 85. Wind southeast at 8 miles an hour. At Paris, temperature was 80 degrees, dew point 75. Wind was southeast at 7 miles an hour. And the pressure was 29.86 inches and falling. Texarkana, partly sunny and 86. Wind east at 8 miles an hour. Shreveport, partly sunny and 84 degrees. Wind southeast at 8 miles an hour. Jacksonville, partly sunny and 82 degrees. Wind variable at 5 miles an hour. And at Corsicana, partly sunny and 86 degrees. Wind south at 8 miles an hour. Elsewhere across the four-state region, Oklahoma City, partly sunny and 85. Little Rock, partly sunny and 84. Jackson, Mississippi, partly sunny and 82. Baton Rouge, partly sunny and 84. And at Houston, partly sunny and 81 degrees. For the most current information, check us out on the web at www.weather.gov/sht. The Tyler Climate Summary for yesterday, June 5th, 2026. Yesterday's high temperature was 83 degrees. The normal high is 89. The record high is 130 degrees, which was set in 2011. Yesterday's low temperature was 72 degrees. The normal low is 70. The record low is 50 degrees, which was set in 1969. 1.12 inches of precipitation fell yesterday, which brings the monthly total to 2.26 inches. This is 1.53 inches above the normal amount of 0.73 inches per June. The total precipitation for the year now stands at 14.01 inches, which is 5.06 inches below normal. Sunrise today is at 6:14 a.m. and sunset is at 8:26 p.m. Now let's check on your local forecast. Tonight, mostly cloudy, then becoming partly cloudy this evening, then becoming mostly cloudy. Showers and thunderstorms likely this afternoon, then a chance of showers and thunderstorms this evening. A slight chance of showers after midnight. Humid with lows in the lower 70s. South winds 5 to 10 miles per hour. Chance of rain 70%. Sunday, mostly cloudy. A slight chance of showers and thunderstorms in the morning, then a chance of showers and thunderstorms in the afternoon. Humid with highs in the upper 80s. South winds 10 to 15 miles per hour. Chance of rain 50%. Sunday night, mostly cloudy. Lows in the mid-70s. South winds 5 to 10 miles per hour. Monday, mostly cloudy in the morning, then clearing. Humid with highs in the lower 90s. South winds 5 to 10 miles per hour with gusts up to 20 miles per hour. Monday night, mostly clear. Lows in the mid-70s. South winds 5 to 10 miles per hour. Tuesday, partly cloudy. Highs in the lower 90s. Tuesday night, mostly clear. Lows in the lower 70s. Wednesday, partly cloudy. Highs in the lower 90s. Wednesday night, mostly clear. Lows in the mid-70s. Thursday, partly cloudy. Highs in the mid-90s. Thursday night, mostly clear. Lows in the mid-70s. Friday, mostly sunny.
Hot with highs in the mid-90s. Friday night, a slight chance of thunderstorms in the evening. Mostly clear with a slight chance of showers. Lows in the mid-70s. Chance of rain 20%. Saturday, mostly sunny with a slight chance of showers and thunderstorms. Hot with highs in the upper 90s. Chance of rain 20%. Heat index values up to 105 in the afternoon. 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Be sure to follow us on Facebook. Here's a look at local weather conditions as of 2 p.m. At the top of the hour, skies were partly sunny in Tyler. The temperature was 85 degrees at the regional airport. The dew point was 74, making the relative humidity 69%. Winds were southwest at 10 miles an hour. The pressure was 29.86 inches and falling. In Longview, skies were partly sunny, with a temperature of 83 degrees. The dew point was 74, making the relative humidity 74%. Winds were southeast at 10 miles an hour. The pressure was 29.85 inches and falling. Once again in Tyler, it was 85 degrees with partly sunny skies at 2 p.m. Around the local area at 2 p.m. at Terrell, and the pressure was 29.84 inches and falling. DFW Airport, partly sunny and 85. Wind southeast at 8 miles an hour. At Paris, temperature was 80 degrees, dew point 75. Wind was southeast at 7 miles an hour. And the pressure was 29.86 inches and falling. Texarkana, partly sunny and 86. Wind east at 8 miles an hour. Shreveport, partly sunny and 84 degrees. Wind southeast at 8 miles an hour. Jacksonville, partly sunny and 82 degrees. Wind variable at 5 miles an hour. And at Corsicana, partly sunny and 86 degrees. Wind south at 8 miles an hour. Elsewhere across the four-state region, Oklahoma City, partly sunny and 85. Little Rock, partly sunny and 84. Jackson, Mississippi, partly sunny and 82. Baton Rouge, partly sunny and 84. And at Houston, partly sunny and 81 degrees. For the most current information, check us out on the web at www.weather.gov/sht. The Tyler Climate Summary for yesterday, June 5, 2026. Yesterday's high temperature was 83 degrees. The normal high is 89. The record high is 130 degrees, which was set in 2011. Yesterday's low temperature was 72 degrees. The normal low is 70. The record low is 50 degrees, which was set in 1969. 1.12 inches of precipitation fell yesterday, which brings the monthly total to 2.26 inches. This is 1.53 inches above the normal amount of 0.73 inches for June. The total precipitation for the year now stands at 14.01 inches, which is 5.06 inches below normal. Sunrise today is at 6:14 a.m. and sunset is at 8:26 p.m. Now let's check on your local forecast. Tonight, mostly cloudy, then becoming partly cloudy this evening, then becoming mostly cloudy. Showers and thunderstorms likely this afternoon, then a chance of showers and thunderstorms this evening. A slight chance of showers after midnight. Humid with lows in the lower 70s. South winds 5 to 10 miles per hour. Chance of rain 70%. Sunday, mostly cloudy. A slight chance of showers and thunderstorms in the morning, then a chance of showers and thunderstorms in the afternoon. Humid with highs in the upper 80s. South winds 10 to 15 miles per hour. Chance of rain 50%. Sunday night, mostly cloudy. Lows in the mid-70s. South winds 5 to 10 miles per hour.
mostly cloudy in the morning, then clearing. Humid with highs in the lower 90s. South winds 5 to 10 miles per hour with gusts up to 20 miles per hour. Monday night, mostly clear. Lows in the mid-70s. South winds 5 to 10 miles per hour. Tuesday, partly cloudy. Highs in the lower 90s. Tuesday night, mostly clear. Lows in the lower 70s. Wednesday, partly cloudy. Highs in the lower 90s. Wednesday night, mostly clear. Lows in the mid-70s. Thursday, partly cloudy. Highs in the mid-90s. Thursday night, mostly clear. Lows in the mid-70s. Friday, mostly sunny. Hot with highs in the mid-90s. Friday night, a slight chance of thunderstorms in the evening. Mostly clear with a slight chance of showers. Lows in the mid-70s. Chance of rain 20%. Saturday, mostly sunny with a slight chance of showers and thunderstorms. Hot with highs in the upper 90s. Chance of rain 20%. Heat index values up to 105 in the afternoon. 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Be sure to follow us on Facebook. Here's a look at local weather conditions as of 2 p.m. At the top of the hour, skies were partly sunny in Tyler. The temperature was 85 degrees at the regional airport. The dew point was 74, making the relative humidity 69%. Winds were southwest at 10 miles an hour. The pressure was 29.86 inches and falling. In Longview, skies were partly sunny with a temperature of 83 degrees. The dew point was 74, making the relative humidity 74%. Winds were southeast at 10 miles an hour. The pressure was 29.85 inches and falling. Once again in Tyler, it was 85 degrees with partly sunny skies at 2 p.m. Around the local area at 2 p.m. at Terrell, and the pressure was 29.84 inches and falling. DFW Airport, partly sunny and 85. Wind southeast at 8 miles an hour. At Paris, temperature was 80 degrees, dew point 75. Wind was southeast at 7 miles an hour. And the pressure was 29.86 inches and falling. Texarkana, partly sunny and 86. Wind east at 8 miles an hour. Shreveport, partly sunny and 84 degrees. Wind southeast at 8 miles an hour. Jacksonville, partly sunny and 82 degrees. Wind variable at 5 miles an hour. And at Corsicana, partly sunny and 86 degrees. Wind south at 8 miles an hour. Elsewhere across the four-state region, Oklahoma City, partly sunny and 85. Little Rock, partly sunny and 84. Jackson, Mississippi, partly sunny and 82. Baton Rouge, partly sunny and 84. And at Houston, partly sunny and 81 degrees. For the most current information, check us out on the web at www.weather.gov/SHC. The Tyler Climate Summary for yesterday, June 5, 2026. Yesterday's high temperature was 83 degrees. The normal high is 89. The record high is 103 degrees, which was set in 2011. Yesterday's low temperature was 72 degrees. The normal low is 70. The record low is 50 degrees, which was set in 1969. 1.12 inches of precipitation.
can fail yesterday, which brings the monthly total to 2.26 inches. This is 1.53 inches above the normal amount of 0.73 inches for June. The total precipitation for the year now stands at 14.01 inches, which is 5.06 inches below normal. Sunrise today is at 6:14 a.m. and sunset is at 8:26 p.m. Now let's check on your local forecast. Tonight, mostly cloudy, then becoming partly cloudy this evening, then becoming mostly cloudy. Showers and thunderstorms likely this afternoon, then a chance of showers and thunderstorms this evening. A slight chance of showers after midnight. Humid with lows in the lower 70s. South winds 5 to 10 miles per hour. Chance of rain 70%. Sunday, mostly cloudy. A slight chance of showers and thunderstorms in the morning, then a chance of showers and thunderstorms in the afternoon. Humid with highs in the upper 80s. South winds 10 to 15 miles per hour. Chance of rain 50%. Sunday night, mostly cloudy. Lows in the mid-70s. South winds 5 to 10 miles per hour. Monday, mostly cloudy in the morning, then clearing. Humid with highs in the lower 90s. South winds 5 to 10 miles per hour with gusts up to 20 miles per hour. Monday night, mostly clear. Lows in the mid-70s. South winds 5 to 10 miles per hour. Tuesday, partly cloudy. Highs in the lower 90s. Tuesday night, mostly clear. Lows in the lower 70s. Wednesday, partly cloudy. Highs in the lower 90s. Wednesday night, mostly clear. Lows in the mid-70s. Thursday, partly cloudy. Highs in the mid-90s. Thursday night, mostly clear. Lows in the mid-70s. Friday, mostly sunny. Hot with highs in the mid-90s. Friday night, a slight chance of thunderstorms in the evening. Mostly clear with a slight chance of showers. Lows in the mid-70s. Chance of rain 20%. Saturday, mostly sunny with a slight chance of showers and thunderstorms. Hot with highs in the upper 90s. Chance of rain 20%. Heat index values up to 105 in the afternoon. Here is your area's open water boating forecast. Wind gusts may be higher. Rest of today, showers and thunderstorms likely early in the afternoon, then a chance of showers and thunderstorms in the late afternoon. Mostly cloudy. Temperatures nearly steady in the lower 80s. South winds 10 to 15 miles per hour. Chance of precipitation 60%. Tonight, partly cloudy with a 40% chance of showers and thunderstorms in the early evening, then mostly cloudy from mid-evening through the overnight. Lows in the lower 70s. Southeast winds 10 to 15 miles per hour. Sunday, slight chance of showers and thunderstorms in the morning, then a chance of showers and thunderstorms in the afternoon. Mostly cloudy. Windy. Highs in the upper 80s. South winds 15 to 20 miles per hour. Chance of precipitation 50%. Sunday night, mostly cloudy. Lows in the mid-70s. South winds 10 to 15 miles per hour. Monday, partly cloudy. Windy. Highs in the lower 90s. South winds 15 to 20 miles per hour. Monday night, mostly clear. Lows in the mid-70s. Tuesday, mostly sunny. Highs in the mid-90s. Tuesday night, mostly clear. Lows in the lower 70s. Wednesday, partly cloudy. Highs in the mid-90s. Wednesday night, mostly clear. Lows in the mid-70s. Thursday, partly cloudy. Highs in the mid-90s. Thursday night, mostly clear. Lows in the mid-70s. Friday, mostly sunny. Highs in the upper 90s. 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
Tyler on 162.4 75 megahertz. Be sure to follow us on Facebook. Here's a look at local weather conditions as of 2 p.m. At the top of the hour, skies were partly sunny in Tyler. The temperature was 85 degrees at the regional airport. The dew point was 74, making the relative humidity 69%. Winds were southwest at 10 miles an hour. The pressure was 29.86 inches and falling. In Longview, skies were partly sunny with a temperature of 83 degrees. The dew point was 74, making the relative humidity 74%. Winds were southeast at 10 miles an hour. The pressure was 29.85 inches and falling. Once again in Tyler, it was 85 degrees with partly sunny skies at 2 p.m. Around the local area at 2 p.m. at Terrell, and the pressure was 29.84 inches and falling. DFW Airport, partly sunny and 85. Wind southeast at 8 miles an hour. At Paris, temperature was 80 degrees, dew point 75. Wind was southeast at 7 miles an hour. And the pressure was 29.86 inches and falling. Texarkana, partly sunny and 86. Wind east at 8 miles an hour. Shreveport, partly sunny and 84 degrees. Wind southeast at 8 miles an hour. Jacksonville, partly sunny and 82 degrees. Wind variable at 5 miles an hour. And at Corsicana, partly sunny and 86 degrees. Wind south at 8 miles an hour. Elsewhere across the four-state region, Oklahoma City, partly sunny and 85. Little Rock, partly sunny and 84. Jackson, Mississippi, partly sunny and 82. Baton Rouge, partly sunny and 84. And at Houston, partly sunny and 81 degrees. For the most current information, check us out on the web at www.weather.gov/shc. The Tyler Climate Summary for yesterday, June 5th, 2026. Yesterday's high temperature was 83 degrees. The normal high is 89. The record high is 103 degrees, which was set in 2011. Yesterday's low temperature was 72 degrees. The normal low is 70. The record low is 50 degrees, which was set in 1969. 1.12 inches of precipitation fell yesterday, which brings the monthly total to 2.26 inches. This is 1.53 inches above the normal amount of 0.73 inches for June. The total precipitation for the year now stands at 14.01 inches, which is 5.06 inches below normal. Sunrise today is at 6:14 a.m. and sunset is at 8:26 p.m. Now let's check on your local forecast. Tonight, mostly cloudy, then becoming partly cloudy this evening, then becoming mostly cloudy. Showers and thunderstorms likely this afternoon, then a chance of showers and thunderstorms this evening. A slight chance of showers after midnight. Humid with lows in the lower 70s. South winds 5 to 10 miles per hour. Chance of rain 70%. Sunday, mostly cloudy. A slight chance of showers and thunderstorms in the morning, then a chance of showers and thunderstorms in the afternoon. Humid with highs in the upper 80s. South winds 10 to 15 miles per hour. Chance of rain 50%. Sunday night, mostly cloudy. Lows in the mid-70s. South winds 5 to 10 miles per hour. Monday, mostly cloudy in the morning, then clearing. Humid with highs in the lower 90s. South winds 5 to 10 miles per hour with gusts up to 20 miles per hour. Monday night, mostly clear. Lows in the mid-70s. South winds 5 to 10 miles per hour. Tuesday, partly cloudy. Highs in the lower 90s. Tuesday night, mostly clear. Lows in the lower 70s. Wednesday, partly cloudy. Highs in the lower 90s.
Wednesday night, mostly clear. Lows in the mid-70s. Thursday, partly cloudy. Highs in the mid-90s. Thursday night, mostly clear. Lows in the mid-70s. Friday, mostly sunny. Hot with highs in the mid-90s. Friday night, a slight chance of thunderstorms in the evening. Mostly clear with a slight chance of showers. Lows in the mid-70s. Chance of rain 20%. Saturday, mostly sunny with a slight chance of showers and thunderstorms. Hot with highs in the upper 90s. Chance of rain 20%. Heat index values up to 105 in the afternoon. 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Be sure to follow us on Facebook. Here's a look at local weather conditions as of 2 p.m. At the top of the hour, skies were partly sunny in Tyler. The temperature was 85 degrees at the regional airport. The dew point was 74, making the relative humidity 69%. Winds were southwest at 10 miles an hour. The pressure was 29.86 inches and falling. In Longview, skies were partly sunny with a temperature of 83 degrees. The dew point was 74, making the relative humidity 74%. Winds were southeast at 10 miles an hour. The pressure was 29.85 inches and falling. Once again in Tyler, it was 85 degrees with partly sunny skies at 2 p.m. Around the local area at 2 p.m. at Terrell, and the pressure was 29.84 inches and falling. DFW Airport, partly sunny and 85. Wind southeast at 8 miles an hour. At Paris, temperature was 80 degrees, dew point 75. Wind was southeast at 7 miles an hour. And the pressure was 29.86 inches and falling. Texarkana, partly sunny and 86. Wind east at 8 miles an hour. Shreveport, partly sunny and 84 degrees. Wind southeast at 8 miles an hour. Jacksonville, partly sunny and 82 degrees. Wind variable at 5 miles an hour. And at Corsicana, partly sunny and 86 degrees. Wind south at 8 miles an hour. Elsewhere across the four-state region, Oklahoma City, partly sunny and 85. Little Rock, partly sunny and 84. Jackson, Mississippi, partly sunny and 82. Baton Rouge, partly sunny and 84. And at Houston, partly sunny and 81 degrees. For the most current information, check us out on the web at www.weather.gov/shb. The Tyler Climate Summary for yesterday, June 5, 2026. Yesterday's high temperature was 83 degrees. The normal high is 89. The record high is 103 degrees, which was set in 2011. Yesterday's low temperature was 72 degrees. The normal low is 70. The record low is 50 degrees, which was set in 1969. 1.12 inches of precipitation fell yesterday, which brings the monthly total to 2.26 inches. This is 1.53 inches above the normal amount of 0.73 inches for June. The total precipitation for the year now stands at 14.01 inches, which is 5.06 inches below normal. Sunrise today is at 6:14 a.m. and sunset is at 8:26 p.m. Now let's check on your local forecast. Tonight, mostly cloudy, then becoming partly cloudy this evening, then becoming mostly cloudy.
showers and thunderstorms likely this afternoon, then a chance of showers and thunderstorms this evening. A slight chance of showers after midnight. Humid with lows in the lower 70s. South winds 5 to 10 miles per hour. Chance of rain 70%. Sunday, mostly cloudy. A slight chance of showers and thunderstorms in the morning, then a chance of showers and thunderstorms in the afternoon. Humid with highs in the upper 80s. South winds 10 to 15 miles per hour. Chance of rain 50%. Sunday night, mostly cloudy. Lows in the mid-70s. South winds 5 to 10 miles per hour. Monday, mostly cloudy in the morning, then clearing. Humid with highs in the lower 90s. South winds 5 to 10 miles per hour with gusts up to 20 miles per hour. Monday night, mostly clear. Lows in the mid-70s. South winds 5 to 10 miles per hour. Tuesday, partly cloudy. Highs in the lower 90s. Tuesday night, mostly clear. Lows in the lower 70s. Wednesday, partly cloudy. Highs in the lower 90s. Wednesday night, mostly clear. Lows in the mid-70s. Thursday, partly cloudy. Highs in the mid-90s. Thursday night, mostly clear. Lows in the mid-70s. Friday, mostly sunny. Hot with highs in the mid-90s. Friday night, a slight chance of thunderstorms in the evening. Mostly clear with a slight chance of showers. Lows in the mid-70s. Chance of rain 20%. Saturday, mostly sunny with a slight chance of showers and thunderstorms. Hot with highs in the upper 90s. Chance of rain 20%. Heat index values up to 105 in the afternoon. 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Be sure to follow us on Facebook. Here's a look at local weather conditions as of 2 p.m. At the top of the hour, skies were partly sunny in Tyler. The temperature was 85 degrees at the regional airport. The dew point was 74, making the relative humidity 69%. Winds were southwest at 10 miles an hour. The pressure was 29.86 inches and falling. In Longview, skies were partly sunny, with a temperature of 83 degrees. The dew point was 74, making the relative humidity 74%. Winds were southeast at 10 miles an hour. The pressure was 29.85 inches and falling. Once again in Tyler, it was 85 degrees with partly sunny skies at 2 p.m. You're listening to your weather radio, station WXK36, broadcasting in Tyler on 162.475 MHz. Be sure to follow us on Facebook. Here's a look at local weather conditions as of 3 p.m. At the top of the hour, the report from Tyler was not available. In Longview, skies were mostly sunny, with a temperature of 86 degrees. The dew point was 75, making the relative humidity 69%. Winds were south at 8 miles an hour. The pressure was 29.84 inches and falling. At 3 p.m., around the local area at 3 p.m. at Terrell, and the pressure was 29.83 inches and falling. DFW Airport, partly sunny and 88. Wind south at 8 miles an hour. Paris, cloudy and 80. Wind southwest at 7 miles an hour. Texarkana, cloudy and 87. Wind southeast at 10 miles an hour. Shreveport, partly sunny and 84 degrees. Wind southeast at 9 miles an hour. Jacksonville, partly sunny and 82 degrees. Wind south at 6 miles an hour. Palestine, partly sunny and 84 degrees. Wind calm. And at Corsicana, partly sunny and 86 degrees. Wind south at 3 miles an hour. Elsewhere across the four states,
Region, Oklahoma City, partly sunny and 85. Little Rock, partly sunny and 85. Jackson, Mississippi, rain and 77. Baton Rouge, partly sunny and 87. And at Houston, light rain and 78 degrees. For the most current information, check us out on the web at www.weather.gov/SHC. The Tyler Climate Summary for yesterday, June 5th, 2026. Yesterday's high temperature was 83 degrees. The normal high is 89. The record high is 103 degrees, which was set in 2011. Yesterday's low temperature was 72 degrees. The normal low is 70. The record low is 50 degrees, which was set in 1969. 1.12 inches of precipitation fell yesterday, which brings the monthly total to 2.26 inches. This is 1.53 inches above the normal amount of 0.73 inches for June. The total precipitation for the year now stands at 14.01 inches, which is 5.06 inches below normal. Sunrise today is at 6:14 a.m. and sunset is at 8:26 p.m. Now let's check on your local forecast. Tonight, mostly cloudy, then becoming partly cloudy this evening, then becoming mostly cloudy. Showers and thunderstorms likely this afternoon, then a chance of showers and thunderstorms this evening. A slight chance of showers after midnight. Humid with lows in the lower 70s. South winds 5 to 10 miles per hour. Chance of rain 70%. Sunday, mostly cloudy. A slight chance of showers and thunderstorms in the morning, then a chance of showers and thunderstorms in the afternoon. Humid with highs in the upper 80s. South winds 10 to 15 miles per hour. Chance of rain 50%. Sunday night, mostly cloudy. Lows in the mid-70s. South winds 5 to 10 miles per hour. Monday, mostly cloudy in the morning, then clearing. Humid with highs in the lower 90s. South winds 5 to 10 miles per hour with gusts up to 20 miles per hour. Monday night, mostly clear. Lows in the mid-70s. South winds 5 to 10 miles per hour. Tuesday, partly cloudy. Highs in the lower 90s. Tuesday night, mostly clear. Lows in the lower 70s. Wednesday, partly cloudy. Highs in the lower 90s. Wednesday night, mostly clear. Lows in the mid-70s. Thursday, partly cloudy. Highs in the mid-90s. Thursday night, mostly clear. Lows in the mid-70s. Friday, mostly sunny. Hot with highs in the mid-90s. Friday night, a slight chance of thunderstorms in the evening. Mostly clear with a slight chance of showers. Lows in the mid-70s. Chance of rain 20%. Saturday, mostly sunny with a slight chance of showers and thunderstorms. Hot with highs in the upper 90s. Chance of rain 20%. Heat index values up to 105 in the afternoon. 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Be sure to follow us on Facebook. Here's a look at local weather conditions as of 3 p.m. At the top of the hour, the report from Tyler was not available. In Longview, skies were mostly sunny, with a temperature of 86 degrees. The dew point was 75, making the relative humidity 69%. Winds were south at 8 miles an hour. The pressure was 29.84 inches and falling. At 3 p.m. This is NOAA Weather Radio, station WXK36, operating on a frequency of 162.475 MHz, providing the latest weather information on a 24-hour basis. 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

partly sunny and 82 degrees. Wind south at 6 miles an hour. Palestine, partly sunny and 84 degrees. Wind calm. And at Corsicana, partly sunny and 86 degrees. Wind south at 3 miles an hour. Elsewhere across the four-state region, Oklahoma City, partly sunny and 85. Little Rock, partly sunny and 85. Jackson, Mississippi, rain and 77. Baton Rouge, partly sunny and 87. And at Houston, light rain and 78 degrees. For the most current information, check us out on the web at www.weather.gov/sht. The Tyler Climate Summary for yesterday, June 5th, 2026. Yesterday's high temperature was 83 degrees. The normal high is 89. The record high is 103 degrees, which was set in 2011. Yesterday's low temperature was 72 degrees. The normal low is 70. The record low is 50 degrees, which was set in 1969. 1.12 inches of precipitation fell yesterday, which brings the monthly total to 2.26 inches. This is 1.53 inches above the normal amount of 0.73 inches for June. The total precipitation for the year now stands at 14.01 inches, which is 5.06 inches below normal. Sunrise today is at 6:14 a.m. and sunset is at 8:26 p.m. Now let's check on your local forecast. Tonight, mostly cloudy, then becoming partly cloudy this evening, then becoming mostly cloudy. Showers and thunderstorms likely this afternoon, then a chance of showers and thunderstorms this evening. A slight chance of showers after midnight. Humid with lows in the lower 70s. South winds 5 to 10 miles per hour. Chance of rain 70%. Sunday, mostly cloudy. A slight chance of showers and thunderstorms in the morning, then a chance of showers and thunderstorms in the afternoon. Humid with highs in the upper 80s. South winds 10 to 15 miles per hour. Chance of rain 50%. Sunday night, mostly cloudy. Lows in the mid-70s. South winds 5 to 10 miles per hour. Monday, mostly cloudy in the morning, then clearing. Humid with highs in the lower 90s. South winds 5 to 10 miles per hour with gusts up to 20 miles per hour. Monday night, mostly clear. Lows in the mid-70s. South winds 5 to 10 miles per hour. Tuesday, partly cloudy. Highs in the lower 90s. Tuesday night, mostly clear. Lows in the lower 70s. Wednesday, partly cloudy. Highs in the lower 90s. Wednesday night, mostly clear. Lows in the mid-70s. Thursday, partly cloudy. Highs in the mid-90s. Thursday night, mostly clear. Lows in the mid-70s. Friday, mostly sunny. Hot with highs in the mid-90s. Friday night, a slight chance of thunderstorms in the evening. Mostly clear with a slight chance of showers. Lows in the mid-70s. Chance of rain 20%. Saturday, mostly sunny with a slight chance of showers and thunderstorms. Hot with highs in the upper 90s. Chance of rain 20%. Heat index values up to 105 in the afternoon. 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Be sure to follow us on Facebook. Here's a look at local weather conditions as of 3 p.m. At the top of the hour, the report from Tyler was not available. In Longview, skies were mostly sunny, with a temperature of 86 degrees. The dew point was 75, making the relative humidity 69%. Winds were south at 8 miles an hour. The pressure was 29.84 inches and falling. At 3 p.m. around the local area at 3 p.m. at Terrell. And the pressure was 29.83 inches.

and falling. DFW Airport, partly sunny and 88. Wind south at 8 miles an hour. Paris, cloudy and 80. Wind southwest at 7 miles an hour. Texarkana, cloudy and 87. Wind southeast at 10 miles an hour. Shreveport, partly sunny and 84 degrees. Wind southeast at 9 miles an hour. Jacksonville, partly sunny and 82 degrees. Wind south at 6 miles an hour. Palestine, partly sunny and 84 degrees. Wind calm. And at Corsicana, partly sunny and 86 degrees. Wind south at 3 miles an hour. Elsewhere across the four-state region, Oklahoma City, partly sunny and 85. Little Rock, partly sunny and 85. Jackson, Mississippi, rain and 77. Baton Rouge, partly sunny and 87. And at Houston, light rain and 78 degrees. For the most current information, check us out on the web at www.weather.gov/sht. Here is your area's open water boating forecast. Wind gusts may be higher. Rest of today, showers and thunderstorms likely early in the afternoon, then a chance of showers and thunderstorms in the late afternoon. Mostly cloudy. Temperatures nearly steady in the lower 80s. South winds 10 to 15 miles per hour. Chance of precipitation 60%. Tonight, partly cloudy with a 40% chance of showers and thunderstorms in the early evening, then mostly cloudy from mid-evening through the overnight. Lows in the lower 70s. Southeast winds 10 to 15 miles per hour. Sunday, slight chance of showers and thunderstorms in the morning, then a chance of showers and thunderstorms in the afternoon. Mostly cloudy. Windy. Highs in the upper 80s. South winds 15 to 20 miles per hour. Chance of precipitation 50%. Sunday night, mostly cloudy. Lows in the mid-70s. South winds 10 to 15 miles per hour. Monday, partly cloudy. Windy. Highs in the lower 90s. South winds 15 to 20 miles per hour. Monday night, mostly clear. Lows in the mid-70s. Tuesday, mostly sunny. Highs in the mid-90s. Tuesday night, mostly clear. Lows in the lower 70s. Wednesday, partly cloudy. Highs in the mid-90s. Wednesday night, mostly clear. Lows in the mid-70s. Thursday, partly cloudy. Highs in the mid-90s. Thursday night, mostly clear. Lows in the mid-70s. Friday, mostly sunny. Highs in the upper 90s. The Tyler Climate Summary for yesterday, June 5, 2026. Yesterday's high temperature was 83 degrees. The normal high is 89. The record high is 103 degrees, which was set in 2011. Yesterday's low temperature was 72 degrees. The normal low is 70. The record low is 50 degrees, which was set in 1969. 1.12 inches of precipitation fell yesterday, which brings the monthly total to 2.26 inches. This is 1.53 inches above the normal amount of 0.73 inches for June. The total precipitation for the year now stands at 14.01 inches, which is 5.06 inches below normal. Sunrise today is at 6:14 a.m. and sunset is at 8:26 p.m. Now let's check on your local forecast. Tonight, mostly cloudy, then becoming partly cloudy this evening, then becoming mostly cloudy. Showers and thunderstorms likely this afternoon, then a chance of showers and thunderstorms this evening. A slight chance of showers after midnight. Humid with lows in the lower 70s. South winds 5 to 10 miles per hour. Chance of rain 70%. Sunday, mostly cloudy. A slight chance of showers and thunderstorms in the morning, then a chance of showers and thunderstorms in the afternoon.
humid with highs in the upper 80s. South winds 10 to 15 miles per hour. Chance of rain 50%. Sunday night, mostly cloudy. Lows in the mid-70s. South winds 5 to 10 miles per hour. Monday, mostly cloudy in the morning, then clearing. Humid with highs in the lower 90s. South winds 5 to 10 miles per hour with gusts up to 20 miles per hour. Monday night, mostly clear. Lows in the mid-70s. South winds 5 to 10 miles per hour. Tuesday, partly cloudy. Highs in the lower 90s. Tuesday night, mostly clear. Lows in the lower 70s. Wednesday, partly cloudy. Highs in the lower 90s. Wednesday night, mostly clear. Lows in the mid-70s. Thursday, partly cloudy. Highs in the mid-90s. Thursday night, mostly clear. Lows in the mid-70s. Friday, mostly sunny. Hot with highs in the mid-90s. Friday night, a slight chance of thunderstorms in the evening. Mostly clear with a slight chance of showers. Lows in the mid-70s. Chance of rain 20%. Saturday, mostly sunny with a slight chance of showers and thunderstorms. Hot with highs in the upper 90s. Chance of rain 20%. Heat index values up to 105 in the afternoon. 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Be sure to follow us on Facebook. Here's a look at local weather conditions as of 3 p.m. At the top of the hour, the report from Tyler was not available. In Longview, skies were mostly sunny, with a temperature of 86 degrees. The dew point was 75, making the relative humidity 69%. Winds were south at 8 miles an hour. The pressure was 29.84 inches and falling. At 3 p.m. around the local area at 3 p.m. at Terrell, and the pressure was 29.83 inches and falling. DFW Airport, partly sunny and 88. Wind south at 8 miles an hour. Paris, cloudy and 80. Wind southwest at 7 miles an hour. Texarkana, cloudy and 87. Wind southeast at 10 miles an hour. Shreveport, partly sunny and 84 degrees. Wind southeast at 9 miles an hour. Jacksonville, partly sunny and 82 degrees. Wind south at 6 miles an hour. Palestine, partly sunny and 84 degrees. Wind calm. And at Corsicana, partly sunny and 86 degrees. Wind south at 3 miles an hour. Elsewhere across the four-state region, Oklahoma City, partly sunny and 85. Little Rock, partly sunny and 85. Jackson, Mississippi, rain and 77. Baton Rouge, partly sunny and 87. And at Houston, light rain and 78 degrees. 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The Tyler Climate Summary for yesterday, June 5, 2026. Yesterday's high temperature was 83 degrees. The normal high is 89. The record high is 103 degrees, which was set in 2011. Yesterday's low temperature was 72 degrees. The normal low is 70. The record low is 50 degrees, which was set in 1969. 1.12 inches of precipitation fell yesterday, which brings the monthly total to 2.26 inches.
This is 1.53 inches above the normal amount of 0.73 inches for June. The total precipitation for the year now stands at 14.01 inches, which is 5.06 inches below normal. Sunrise today is at 6:14 a.m. and sunset is at 8:26 p.m. Now let's check on your local forecast. Tonight, mostly cloudy, then becoming partly cloudy this evening, then becoming mostly cloudy. Showers and thunderstorms likely this afternoon, then a chance of showers and thunderstorms this evening. A slight chance of showers after midnight. Humid with lows in the lower 70s. South winds 5 to 10 miles per hour. Chance of rain 70%. Sunday, mostly cloudy. A slight chance of showers and thunderstorms in the morning, then a chance of showers and thunderstorms in the afternoon. Humid with highs in the upper 80s. South winds 10 to 15 miles per hour. Chance of rain 50%. Sunday night, mostly cloudy. Lows in the mid 70s. South winds 5 to 10 miles per hour. Monday, mostly cloudy in the morning, then clearing. Humid with highs in the lower 90s. South winds 5 to 10 miles per hour with gusts up to 20 miles per hour. Monday night, mostly clear. Lows in the mid-70s. South winds 5 to 10 miles per hour. Tuesday, partly cloudy. Highs in the lower 90s. Tuesday night, mostly clear. Lows in the lower 70s. Wednesday, partly cloudy. Highs in the lower 90s. Wednesday night, mostly clear. Lows in the mid-70s. Thursday, partly cloudy. Highs in the mid-90s. Thursday night, mostly clear. Lows in the mid-70s. Friday, mostly sunny. Hot with highs in the mid-90s. Friday night, a slight chance of thunderstorms in the evening. Mostly clear with a slight chance of showers. Lows in the mid-70s. Chance of rain 20%. Saturday, mostly sunny with a slight chance of showers and thunderstorms. Hot with highs in the upper 90s. Chance of rain 20%. Heat index values up to 105 in the afternoon. 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Be sure to follow us on Facebook. Here's a look at local weather conditions as of 3 p.m. At the top of the hour, the report from Tyler was not available. In Longview, skies were mostly sunny, with a temperature of 86 degrees. The dew point was 75, making the relative humidity 69%. Winds were south at 8 miles an hour. The pressure was 29.84 inches and falling. At 3 p.m., around the local area at 3 p.m. at Terrell, and the pressure was 29.83 inches and falling. DFW Airport, partly sunny and 88. Wind south at 8 miles an hour. Paris, cloudy and 80. Wind southwest at 7 miles an hour. Texarkana, cloudy and 87. Wind southeast at 10 miles an hour. Shreveport, partly sunny and 84 degrees. Wind southeast at 9 miles an hour. Jacksonville, partly sunny and 82 degrees. Wind south at 6 miles an hour. Palestine, partly sunny and 84 degrees. Wind calm. And at Corsicana, partly sunny and 86 degrees. Wind south at 3 miles an hour. Elsewhere across the four-state region, Oklahoma City, partly sunny and 85. Little Rock, partly sunny and 85. Jackson, Mississippi, rain and 77. Baton Rouge, partly sunny and 87. And at Houston, light rain and 78 degrees. For the most current information, check us out on the web at www.weather.gov/SHC. The Tyler Climate Summary for yesterday, June 5th, 2026.
Yesterday's high temperature was 83 degrees. The normal high is 89. The record high is 103 degrees, which was set in 2011. Yesterday's low temperature was 72 degrees. The normal low is 70. The record low is 50 degrees, which was set in 1969. 1.12 inches of precipitation fell yesterday, which brings the monthly total to 2.26 inches. This is 1.53 inches above the normal amount of 0.73 inches for June. The total precipitation for the year now stands at 14.01 inches, which is 5.06 inches below normal. Sunrise today is at 6:14 a.m. and sunset is at 8:26 p.m. Now let's check on your local forecast. Tonight, mostly cloudy, then becoming partly cloudy this evening, then becoming mostly cloudy. Showers and thunderstorms likely this afternoon, then a chance of showers and thunderstorms this evening. A slight chance of showers after midnight. Humid with lows in the lower 70s. South winds 5 to 10 miles per hour. Chance of rain 70%. Sunday, mostly cloudy. A slight chance of showers and thunderstorms in the morning, then a chance of showers and thunderstorms in the afternoon. Humid with highs in the upper 80s. South winds 10 to 15 miles per hour. Chance of rain 50%. Sunday night, mostly cloudy. Lows in the mid-70s. South winds 5 to 10 miles per hour. Monday, mostly cloudy in the morning, then clearing. Humid with highs in the lower 90s. South winds 5 to 10 miles per hour with gusts up to 20 miles per hour. Monday night, mostly clear. Lows in the mid-70s. South winds 5 to 10 miles per hour. Tuesday, partly cloudy. Highs in the lower 90s. Tuesday night, mostly clear. Lows in the lower 70s. Wednesday, partly cloudy. Highs in the lower 90s. Wednesday night, mostly clear. Lows in the mid-70s. Thursday, partly cloudy. Highs in the mid-90s. Thursday night, mostly clear. Lows in the mid-70s. Friday, mostly sunny. Hot with highs in the mid-90s. Friday night, a slight chance of thunderstorms in the evening. Mostly clear with a slight chance of showers. Lows in the mid-70s. Chance of rain 20%. Saturday, mostly sunny with a slight chance of showers and thunderstorms. Hot with highs in the upper 90s. Chance of rain 20%. Heat index values up to 105 in the afternoon. 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Be sure to follow us on Facebook. Here's a look at local weather conditions as of 3 p.m. At the top of the hour, the report from Tyler was not available. In Longview, skies were mostly sunny, with a temperature of 86 degrees. The dew point was 75, making the relative humidity 69%. Winds were south at 8 miles an hour. The pressure was 29.84 inches and falling. At 3 p.m. around the local area at 3 p.m. at Terrell, and the pressure was 29.83 inches and falling. DFW Airport, partly sunny and 88. Wind south at 8 miles an hour. Paris, cloudy and 80. Wind southwest at 7 miles an hour. Texarkana, cloudy and 87. Wind southeast at 10 miles an hour. Shreveport, partly sunny and 84 degrees. Wind southeast at 9 miles an hour. Jacksonville, partly sunny and 82 degrees. Wind south at 6 miles an hour. Palestine, partly sunny and 84 degrees. Wind calm. And at Corsicana, partly sunny and 86 degrees. Wind south at 3 miles an hour.
elsewhere across the four-state region. Oklahoma City, partly sunny and 85. Little Rock, partly sunny and 85. Jackson, Mississippi, rain and 77. Baton Rouge, partly sunny and 87. And at Houston, light rain and 78 degrees. For the most current information, check us out on the web at www.weather.gov/SHP. The Tyler Climate Summary for yesterday, June 5th, 2026. Yesterday's high temperature was 83 degrees. The normal high is 89. The record high is 103 degrees, which was set in 2011. Yesterday's low temperature was 72 degrees. The normal low is 70. The record low is 50 degrees, which was set in 1969. 1.12 inches of precipitation fell yesterday, which brings the monthly total to 2.26 inches. This is 1.53 inches above the normal amount of 0.73 inches for June. The total precipitation for the year now stands at 14.01 inches, which is 5.06 inches below normal. Sunrise today is at 6:14 a.m. and sunset is at 8:26 p.m. Now let's check on your local forecast. Tonight, mostly cloudy, then becoming partly cloudy this evening, then becoming mostly cloudy. Showers and thunderstorms likely this afternoon, then a chance of showers and thunderstorms this evening. A slight chance of showers after midnight. Humid with lows in the lower 70s. South winds 5 to 10 miles per hour. Chance of rain 70%. Sunday, mostly cloudy. A slight chance of showers and thunderstorms in the morning, then a chance of showers and thunderstorms in the afternoon. Humid with highs in the upper 80s. South winds 10 to 15 miles per hour. Chance of rain 50%. Sunday night, mostly cloudy. Lows in the mid 70s. South winds 5 to 10 miles per hour. Monday, mostly cloudy in the morning, then clearing. Humid with highs in the lower 90s. South winds 5 to 10 miles per hour with gusts up to 20 miles per hour. Monday night, mostly clear. Lows in the mid 70s. South winds 5 to 10 miles per hour. Tuesday, partly cloudy. Highs in the lower 90s. Tuesday night, mostly clear. Lows in the lower 70s. Wednesday, partly cloudy. Highs in the lower 90s. Wednesday night, mostly clear. Lows in the mid 70s. Thursday, partly cloudy. Highs in the mid 90s. Thursday night, mostly clear. Lows in the mid 70s. Friday, mostly sunny. Hot with highs in the mid 90s. Friday night, a slight chance of thunderstorms in the evening. Mostly clear with a slight chance of showers. Lows in the mid 70s. Chance of rain 20%. Saturday, mostly sunny with a slight chance of showers and thunderstorms. Hot with highs in the upper 90s. Chance of rain 20%. Heat index values up to 105 in the afternoon. 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Be sure to follow us on Facebook. Here's a look at local weather conditions as of 3 p.m. At the top of the hour, the report from Tyler was not available. In Longview, skies were mostly sunny, with a temperature of 86 degrees. The dew point was 75, making the relative humidity 69%. Winds were south at 8 miles an hour.
the pressure was 29.84 inches and falling. At 3 p.m. around the local area at 3 p.m. at Terrell, and the pressure was 29.83 inches and falling. DFW Airport, partly sunny and 88. Wind south at 8 miles an hour. Paris, cloudy and 80. Wind southwest at 7 miles an hour. Texarkana, cloudy and 87. Wind southeast at 10 miles an hour. Shreveport, partly sunny and 84 degrees. Wind southeast at 9 miles an hour. Jacksonville, partly sunny and 82 degrees. Wind south at 6 miles an hour. Palestine, partly sunny and 84 degrees. Wind calm. And at Corsicana, partly sunny and 86 degrees. Wind south at 3 miles an hour. Elsewhere across the four-state region, Oklahoma City, partly sunny and 85. Little Rock, partly sunny and 85. Jackson, Mississippi, rain and 77. Baton Rouge, partly sunny and 87. And at Houston, light rain and 78 degrees. For the most current information, check us out on the web at www.weather.gov/SHP. The Tyler Climate Summary for yesterday, June 5, 2026. Yesterday's high temperature was 83 degrees. The normal high is 89. The record high is 103 degrees, which was set in 2011. Yesterday's low temperature was 72 degrees. The normal low is 70. The record low is 50 degrees, which was set in 1969. 1.12 inches of precipitation fell yesterday, which brings the monthly total to 2.26 inches. This is 1.53 inches above the normal amount of 0.73 inches for June. The total precipitation for the year now stands at 14.01 inches, which is 5.06 inches below normal. Sunrise today is at 6:14 a.m. and sunset is at 8:26 p.m. Now let's check on your local forecast. Tonight, mostly cloudy, then becoming partly cloudy this evening, then becoming mostly cloudy. Showers and thunderstorms likely this afternoon, then a chance of showers and thunderstorms this evening. A slight chance of showers after midnight. Humid with lows in the lower 70s. South winds 5 to 10 miles per hour. Chance of rain 70%. Sunday, mostly cloudy. A slight chance of showers and thunderstorms in the morning, then a chance of showers and thunderstorms in the afternoon. Humid with highs in the upper 80s. South winds 10 to 15 miles per hour. Chance of rain 50%. Sunday night, mostly cloudy. Lows in the mid-70s. South winds 5 to 10 miles per hour. Monday, mostly cloudy in the morning, then clearing. Humid with highs in the lower 90s. South winds 5 to 10 miles per hour with gusts up to 20 miles per hour. Monday night, mostly clear. Lows in the mid-70s. South winds 5 to 10 miles per hour. Tuesday, partly cloudy. Highs in the lower 90s. Tuesday night, mostly clear. Lows in the lower 70s. Wednesday, partly cloudy. Highs in the lower 90s. Wednesday night, mostly clear. Lows in the mid-70s. Thursday, partly cloudy. Highs in the mid-90s. Thursday night, mostly clear. Lows in the mid-70s. Friday, mostly sunny. Hot with highs in the mid-90s. Friday night, a slight chance of thunderstorms in the evening. Mostly clear with a slight chance of showers. Lows in the mid-70s. Chance of rain 20%. Saturday, mostly sunny with a slight chance of showers and thunderstorms. Hot with highs in the upper 90s. Chance of rain 20%. Heat index values up to 105 in the afternoon. 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
broadcasting in Tyler on 162.4 75 megahertz. Be sure to follow us on Facebook. Here's a look at local weather conditions as of 3 p.m. At the top of the hour, the report from Tyler was not available. In Longview, skies were mostly sunny with a temperature of 86 degrees. The dew point was 75, making the relative humidity 69%. Winds were south at 8 miles an hour. The pressure was 29.84 inches and falling. At 3 p.m. around the local area at 3 p.m. at Terrell, and the pressure was 29.83 inches and falling. DFW Airport, partly sunny and 88. Wind south at 8 miles an hour. Paris, cloudy and 80. Wind southwest at 7 miles an hour. Texarkana, cloudy and 87. Wind southeast at 10 miles an hour. Shreveport, partly sunny and 84 degrees. Wind southeast at 9 miles an hour. Jacksonville, partly sunny and 82 degrees. Wind south at 6 miles an hour. Palestine, partly sunny and 84 degrees. Wind calm. And at Corsicana, partly sunny and 86 degrees. Wind south at 3 miles an hour. Elsewhere across the four-state region, Oklahoma City, partly sunny and 85. Little Rock, partly sunny and 85. Jackson, Mississippi, rain and 77. Baton Rouge, partly sunny and 87. And at Houston, light rain and 78 degrees. For the most current information, check us out on the web at www.weather.gov/shp. Here is your area's open water boating forecast. Wind gusts may be higher. Rest of today, showers and thunderstorms likely early in the afternoon, then a chance of showers and thunderstorms in the late afternoon. Mostly cloudy. Temperatures nearly steady in the lower 80s. South winds 10 to 15 miles per hour. Chance of precipitation 60%. Tonight, partly cloudy with a 40% chance of showers and thunderstorms in the early evening, then mostly cloudy from mid-evening through the overnight. Lows in the lower 70s. Southeast winds 10 to 15 miles per hour. Sunday, slight chance of showers and thunderstorms in the morning, then a chance of showers and thunderstorms in the afternoon. Mostly cloudy. Windy. Highs in the upper 80s. South winds 15 to 20 miles per hour. Chance of precipitation 50%. Sunday night, mostly cloudy. Lows in the mid-70s. South winds 10 to 15 miles per hour. Monday, partly cloudy. Windy. Highs in the lower 90s. South winds 15 to 20 miles per hour. Monday night, mostly clear. Lows in the mid-70s. Tuesday, mostly sunny. Highs in the mid-90s. Tuesday night, mostly clear. Lows in the lower 70s. Wednesday, partly cloudy. Highs in the mid-90s. Wednesday night, mostly clear. Lows in the mid-70s. Thursday, partly cloudy. Highs in the mid-90s. Thursday night, mostly clear. Lows in the mid-70s. Friday, mostly sunny. Highs in the upper 90s. Now let's check on your local forecast. Tonight, mostly cloudy, then becoming partly cloudy this evening, then becoming mostly cloudy. Showers and thunderstorms likely this afternoon, then a chance of showers and thunderstorms this evening. A slight chance of showers after midnight. Humid with lows in the lower 70s. South winds 5 to 10 miles per hour. Chance of rain 70%. Sunday, mostly cloudy. A slight chance of showers and thunderstorms in the morning, then a chance of showers and thunderstorms in the afternoon. Humid with highs in the upper 80s. South winds 10 to 15 miles per hour. Chance of rain 50%.
Sunday night, mostly cloudy. Lows in the mid-70s. South winds 5 to 10 miles per hour. Monday, mostly cloudy in the morning, then clearing. Humid with highs in the low 90s. South winds 5 to 10 miles per hour with gusts up to 20 miles per hour. Monday night, mostly clear. Lows in the mid-70s. South winds 5 to 10 miles per hour. Tuesday, partly cloudy. Highs in the lower 90s. Tuesday night, mostly clear. Lows in the lower 70s. Wednesday, partly cloudy. Highs in the lower 90s. Wednesday night, mostly clear. Lows in the mid-70s. Thursday, partly cloudy. Highs in the mid-90s. Thursday night, mostly clear. Lows in the mid-70s. Friday, mostly sunny. Hot with highs in the mid-90s. Friday night, a slight chance of thunderstorms in the evening. Mostly clear with a slight chance of showers. Lows in the mid-70s. Chance of rain 20%. Saturday, mostly sunny with a slight chance of showers and thunderstorms. Hot with highs in the upper 90s. Chance of rain 20%. Heat index values up to 105 in the afternoon. 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Be sure to follow us on Facebook. Here's a look at local weather conditions as of 3 p.m. At the top of the hour, the report from Tyler was not available. In Longview, skies were mostly sunny, with a temperature of 86 degrees. The dew point was 75, making the relative humidity 69%. Winds were south at 8 miles an hour. The pressure was 29.84 inches and falling. At 3 p.m. around the local area at 3 p.m. at Terrell, and the pressure was 29.83 inches and falling. DFW Airport, partly sunny and 88. Wind south at 8 miles an hour. Paris, cloudy and 80. Wind southwest at 7 miles an hour. Texarkana, cloudy and 87. Wind southeast at 10 miles an hour. Shreveport, partly sunny and 84 degrees. Wind southeast at 9 miles an hour. Jacksonville, partly sunny and 82 degrees. Wind south at 6 miles an hour. Palestine, partly sunny and 84 degrees. Wind calm. And at Corsicana, partly sunny and 86 degrees. Wind south at 3 miles an hour. Elsewhere across the four-state region, Oklahoma City, partly sunny and 85. Little Rock, partly sunny and 85. Jackson, Mississippi, rain and 77. Baton Rouge, partly sunny and 87. And at Houston, light rain and 78 degrees. For the most current information, check us out on the web at www.weather.gov/SHP. 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Now let's check on your local forecast. Tonight, mostly cloudy, then becoming partly cloudy this evening, then becoming mostly cloudy. Showers and thunderstorms likely this afternoon, then a chance of showers and thunderstorms this evening. A slight chance of showers after midnight. Humid with lows in the lower 70s. South winds 5 to 10 miles per hour. Chance of rain 70%. Sunday, mostly cloudy. A slight chance of showers and thunderstorms in the morning, then a chance of showers and thunderstorms in the afternoon. Humid with highs in the upper 80s.
south winds 10 to 15 miles per hour. Chance of rain 50%. Sunday night, mostly cloudy. Lows in the mid-70s. South winds 5 to 10 miles per hour. Monday, mostly cloudy in the morning, then clearing. Humid with highs in the lower 90s. South winds 5 to 10 miles per hour with gusts up to 20 miles per hour. Monday night, mostly clear. Lows in the mid-70s. South winds 5 to 10 miles per hour. Tuesday, partly cloudy. Highs in the lower 90s. Tuesday night, mostly clear. Lows in the lower 70s. Wednesday, partly cloudy. Highs in the lower 90s. Wednesday night, mostly clear. Lows in the mid-70s. Thursday, partly cloudy. Highs in the mid-90s. Thursday night, mostly clear. Lows in the mid-70s. Friday, mostly sunny. Hot with highs in the mid-90s. Friday night, a slight chance of thunderstorms in the evening. Mostly clear with a slight chance of showers. Lows in the mid-70s. Chance of rain 20%. Saturday, mostly sunny with a slight chance of showers and thunderstorms. Hot with highs in the upper 90s. Chance of rain 20%. Heat index values up to 105 in the afternoon. 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Be sure to follow us on Facebook. Here's a look at local weather conditions as of 3 p.m. At the top of the hour, the report from Tyler was not available. In Longview, skies were mostly sunny, with a temperature of 86 degrees. The dew point was 75, making the relative humidity 69%. Winds were south at 8 miles an hour. The pressure was 29.84 inches and falling. At 3 p.m. Around the local area at 3 p.m. at Terrell. And the pressure was 29.83 inches and falling. DFW Airport, partly sunny and 88. Wind south at 8 miles an hour. Paris, cloudy and 80. Wind southwest at 7 miles an hour. Texarkana, cloudy and 87. Wind southeast at 10 miles an hour. Shreveport, partly sunny and 84 degrees. Wind southeast at 9 miles an hour. Jacksonville, partly sunny and 82 degrees. Wind south at 6 miles an hour. Palestine, partly sunny and 84 degrees. Wind calm. And at Corsicana, partly sunny and 86 degrees. Wind south at 3 miles an hour. Elsewhere across the four-state region, Oklahoma City, partly sunny and 85. Little Rock, partly sunny and 85. Jackson, Mississippi, rain and 77. Baton Rouge, partly sunny and 87. And at Houston, light rain and 78 degrees. For the most current information, check us out on the web at www.weather.gov/SHC. Now let's check on your local forecast. Tonight, mostly cloudy, then becoming partly cloudy this evening, then becoming mostly cloudy. Showers and thunderstorms likely this afternoon, then a chance of showers and thunderstorms this evening. A slight chance of showers after midnight. Humid with lows in the lower 70s. South winds 5 to 10 miles per hour. Chance of rain 70%. Sunday, mostly cloudy. A slight chance of showers and thunderstorms in the morning, then a chance of showers and thunderstorms in the afternoon. Humid with highs in the upper 80s. South winds 10 to 15 miles per hour. Chance of rain 50%. Sunday night, mostly cloudy. Lows in the mid-70s. South winds 5 to 10 miles per hour. Monday, mostly cloudy in the morning, then clearing. Humid with highs in the lower 90s. South winds 5 to 10 miles per hour with gusts up to 20 miles per hour.
Monday night, mostly clear. Lows in the mid-70s. South winds 5 to 10 miles per hour. Tuesday, partly cloudy. Highs in the lower 90s. Tuesday night, mostly clear. Lows in the lower 70s. Wednesday, partly cloudy. Highs in the lower 90s. Wednesday night, mostly clear. Lows in the mid-70s. Thursday, partly cloudy. Highs in the mid-90s. Thursday night, mostly clear. Lows in the mid-70s. Friday, mostly sunny. Hot with highs in the mid-90s. Friday night, a slight chance of thunderstorms in the evening. Mostly clear with a slight chance of showers. Lows in the mid-70s. Chance of rain 20%. Saturday, mostly sunny with a slight chance of showers and thunderstorms. Hot with highs in the upper 90s. Chance of rain 20%. Heat index values up to 105 in the afternoon. 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Be sure to follow us on Facebook. Here's a look at local weather conditions as of 3 p.m. At the top of the hour, the report from Tyler was not available. In Longview, skies were mostly sunny, with a temperature of 86 degrees. The dew point was 75, making the relative humidity 69%. Winds were south at 8 miles an hour. The pressure was 29.84 inches and falling. At 3 p.m. around the local area at 3 p.m. at Terrell, and the pressure was 29.83 inches and falling. DFW Airport, partly sunny and 88. Wind south at 8 miles an hour. Paris, cloudy and 80. Wind southwest at 7 miles an hour. Texarkana, cloudy and 87. Wind southeast at 10 miles an hour. Shreveport, partly sunny and 84 degrees. Wind southeast at 9 miles an hour. Jacksonville, partly sunny and 82 degrees. Wind south at 6 miles an hour. Palestine, partly sunny and 84 degrees. Wind calm. And at Corsicana, partly sunny and 86 degrees. Wind south at 3 miles an hour. Elsewhere across the four-state region, Oklahoma City, partly sunny and 85. Little Rock, partly sunny and 85. Jackson, Mississippi, rain and 77. Baton Rouge, partly sunny and 87. And at Houston, light rain and 78 degrees. For the most current information, check us out on the web at www.weather.gov/SHP. Around the local area at 4 p.m. at Terrell, and the pressure was 29.82 inches and falling. DFW Airport, partly sunny and 89. Wind south at 9 miles an hour. Paris, cloudy and 85. Wind south at 9 miles an hour. Texarkana, cloudy and 86. Wind southeast at 10 miles an hour. Shreveport, partly sunny and 68 degrees. Wind southeast at 7 miles an hour. Jacksonville, mostly sunny and 85 degrees. Wind south at 7 miles an hour. Palestine, partly sunny and 86 degrees. Wind south at 6 miles an hour. And at Corsicana, mostly sunny and 88 degrees. Wind south at 5 miles an hour. Elsewhere across the four-state region, Oklahoma City, partly sunny and 84. Little Rock, partly sunny and 88. Jackson, Mississippi, cloudy and 77. Baton Rouge, partly sunny and 87. And at Houston, partly sunny and 82 degrees. For the most current information, check us out on the web at www.weather.gov/SHP. Now let's check on your local forecast. Tonight,
mostly cloudy, then becoming partly cloudy this evening, then becoming mostly cloudy. Showers and thunderstorms likely this afternoon, then a chance of showers and thunderstorms this evening. A slight chance of showers after midnight. Humid with lows in the lower 70s. South winds 5 to 10 miles per hour. Chance of rain 70%. Sunday, mostly cloudy. A slight chance of showers and thunderstorms in the morning, then a chance of showers and thunderstorms in the afternoon. Humid with highs in the upper 80s. South winds 10 to 15 miles per hour. Chance of rain 50%. Sunday night, mostly cloudy. Lows in the mid-70s. South winds 5 to 10 miles per hour. Monday, mostly cloudy in the morning, then clearing. Humid with highs in the lower 90s. South winds 5 to 10 miles per hour with gusts up to 20 miles per hour. Monday night, mostly clear. Lows in the mid-70s. South winds 5 to 10 miles per hour. Tuesday, partly cloudy. Highs in the lower 90s. Tuesday night, mostly clear. Lows in the lower 70s. Wednesday, partly cloudy. Highs in the lower 90s. Wednesday night, mostly clear. Lows in the mid-70s. Thursday, partly cloudy. Highs in the mid-90s. Thursday night, mostly clear. Lows in the mid-70s. Friday, mostly sunny. Hot with highs in the mid-90s. Friday night, a slight chance of thunderstorms in the evening. Mostly clear with a slight chance of showers. Lows in the mid-70s. Chance of rain 20%. Saturday, mostly sunny with a slight chance of showers and thunderstorms. Hot with highs in the upper 90s. Chance of rain 20%. Heat index values up to 105 in the afternoon. 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Be sure to follow us on Facebook. Here's a look at local weather conditions as of 4 p.m. At the top of the hour, at Tyler, it was partly sunny. Visibility 10 miles. Temperature was 86 degrees, dew point 75. Wind was south at 10 miles an hour. And the pressure was 29.85 inches. In Longview, skies were mostly sunny with a temperature of 87 degrees. The dew point was 74, making the relative humidity 64%. Winds were south at 13 miles an hour. The pressure was 29.83 inches and falling. Once again in Tyler, it was 86 degrees with partly sunny skies at 4 p.m. Around the local area at 4 p.m. at Terrell, and the pressure was 29.82 inches and falling. DFW Airport, partly sunny and 89. Wind south at 9 miles an hour. Paris, cloudy and 85. Wind south at 9 miles an hour. Texarkana, cloudy and 86. Wind southeast at 10 miles an hour. Shreveport, partly sunny and 68 degrees. Wind southeast at 7 miles an hour. Jacksonville, mostly sunny and 85 degrees. Wind south at 7 miles an hour. Palestine, partly sunny and 86 degrees. Wind south at 6 miles an hour. And at Corsicana, mostly sunny and 88 degrees. Wind south at 5 miles an hour. Elsewhere across the four-state region, Oklahoma City, partly sunny and 84. Little Rock, partly sunny and 88. Jackson, Mississippi, cloudy and 77. Baton Rouge, partly sunny and 87. And at Houston, partly sunny and 82 degrees. For the most current information, check us out on the web at www.weather.gov/sht.
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Now let's check on

upper 80s. South winds 10 to 15 miles per hour. Chance of rain 50%. Sunday night, mostly cloudy. Lows in the mid-70s. South winds 5 to 10 miles per hour. Monday, mostly cloudy in the morning, then clearing. Humid with highs in the lower 90s. South winds 5 to 10 miles per hour with gusts up to 20 miles per hour. Monday night, mostly clear. Lows in the mid-70s. South winds 5 to 10 miles per hour. Tuesday, partly cloudy. Highs in the lower 90s. Tuesday night, mostly clear. Lows in the lower 70s. Wednesday, partly cloudy. Highs in the lower 90s. Wednesday night, mostly clear. Lows in the mid-70s. Thursday, partly cloudy. Highs in the mid-90s. Thursday night, mostly clear. Lows in the mid-70s. Friday, mostly sunny. Hot with highs in the mid-90s. Friday night, a slight chance of thunderstorms in the evening. Mostly clear with a slight chance of showers. Lows in the mid-70s. Chance of rain 20%. Saturday, mostly sunny with a slight chance of showers and thunderstorms. Hot with highs in the upper 90s. Chance of rain 20%. Heat index values up to 105 in the afternoon. 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Be sure to follow us on Facebook. Here's a look at local weather conditions as of 4 p.m. At the top of the hour, at Tyler, it was partly sunny. Visibility 10 miles. Temperature was 86 degrees, dew point 75. Wind was south at 10 miles an hour. And the pressure was 29.85 inches. In Longview, skies were mostly sunny with a temperature of 87 degrees. The dew point was 74, making the relative humidity 64%. Winds were south at 13 miles an hour. The pressure was 29.83 inches and falling. Once again in Tyler, it was 86 degrees with partly sunny skies at 4 p.m. Around the local area at 4 p.m. at Terrell, and the pressure was 29.82 inches and falling. DFW Airport, partly sunny and 89. Wind south at 9 miles an hour. Paris, cloudy and 85. Wind south at 9 miles an hour. Texarkana, cloudy and 86. Wind southeast at 10 miles an hour. Shreveport, partly sunny and 68 degrees. Wind southeast at 7 miles an hour. Jacksonville, mostly sunny and 85 degrees. Wind south at 7 miles an hour. Palestine, partly sunny and 86 degrees. Wind south at 6 miles an hour. And at Corsicana, mostly sunny and 88 degrees. Wind south at 5 miles an hour. Elsewhere across the four-state region, Oklahoma City, partly sunny and 84. Little Rock, partly sunny and 88. Jackson, Mississippi, cloudy and 77. Baton Rouge, partly sunny and 87. And at Houston, partly sunny and 82 degrees. For the most current information, check us out on the web at www.weather.gov/SHD. Now let's check on your local forecast. Tonight, mostly cloudy, then becoming partly cloudy this evening, then becoming mostly cloudy. Showers and thunderstorms likely this afternoon, then a chance of showers and thunderstorms this evening. A slight chance of showers after midnight. Humid with lows in the lower 70s. South winds 5 to 10 miles per hour. Chance of rain 70%. Sunday, mostly cloudy. A slight chance of showers and thunderstorms in the morning, then a chance of showers and thunderstorms in the afternoon. Humid with highs in the upper 80s. South winds 10 to 15 miles per hour. Chance of rain

50%. Sunday night, mostly cloudy. Lows in the mid-70s. South winds 5 to 10 miles per hour. Monday, mostly cloudy in the morning, then clearing. Humid with highs in the lower 90s. South winds 5 to 10 miles per hour with gusts up to 20 miles per hour. Monday night, mostly clear. Lows in the mid-70s. South winds 5 to 10 miles per hour. Tuesday, partly cloudy. Highs in the lower 90s. Tuesday night, mostly clear. Lows in the lower 70s. Wednesday, partly cloudy. Highs in the lower 90s. Wednesday night, mostly clear. Lows in the mid-70s. Thursday, partly cloudy. Highs in the mid-90s. Thursday night, mostly clear. Lows in the mid-70s. Friday, mostly sunny. Hot with highs in the mid-90s. Friday night, a slight chance of thunderstorms in the evening. Mostly clear with a slight chance of showers. Lows in the mid-70s. Chance of rain 20%. Saturday, mostly sunny with a slight chance of showers and thunderstorms. Hot with highs in the upper 90s. Chance of rain 20%. Heat index values up to 105 in the afternoon. Here is your area's open water boating forecast. Wind gusts may be higher. Rest of today, showers and thunderstorms likely early in the afternoon, then a chance of showers and thunderstorms in the late afternoon. Mostly cloudy. Temperatures nearly steady in the lower 80s. South winds 10 to 15 miles per hour. Chance of precipitation 60%. Tonight, partly cloudy with a 40% chance of showers and thunderstorms in the early evening, then mostly cloudy from mid-evening through the overnight. Lows in the lower 70s. Southeast winds 10 to 15 miles per hour. Sunday, slight chance of showers and thunderstorms in the morning, then a chance of showers and thunderstorms in the afternoon. Mostly cloudy. Windy. Highs in the upper 80s. South winds 15 to 20 miles per hour. Chance of precipitation 50%. Sunday night, mostly cloudy. Lows in the mid-70s. South winds 10 to 15 miles per hour. Monday, partly cloudy. Windy. Highs in the lower 90s. South winds 15 to 20 miles per hour. Monday night, mostly clear. Lows in the mid-70s. Tuesday, mostly sunny. Highs in the mid-90s. Tuesday night, mostly clear. Lows in the lower 70s. Wednesday, partly cloudy. Highs in the mid-90s. Wednesday night, mostly clear. Lows in the mid-70s. Thursday, partly cloudy. Highs in the mid-90s. Thursday night, mostly clear. Lows in the mid-70s. Friday, mostly sunny. Highs in the upper 90s. 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Be sure to follow us on Facebook. Here's a look at local weather conditions as of 4 p.m. At the top of the hour, at Tyler, it was partly sunny. Visibility 10 miles. Temperature was 86 degrees, dew point 75. Wind was south at 10 miles an hour. And the pressure was 29.85 inches. In Longview, skies were mostly sunny with a temperature of 87 degrees. The dew point was 74, making the relative humidity 64%. Winds were south at 13 miles an hour. The pressure was 29.83 inches and falling. Once again in Tyler, it was 86 degrees with partly sunny skies at 4 p.m. Around the local area at 4 p.m. at Terrell. And the pressure was 29.82 inches and falling. DFW Airport, partly sunny and 89. Wind south at 9 miles an hour. Paris, cloudy.
85. Wind south at 9 miles an hour. Texarkana, cloudy and 86. Wind southeast at 10 miles an hour. Shreveport, partly sunny and 68 degrees. Wind southeast at 7 miles an hour. Jacksonville, mostly sunny and 85 degrees. Wind south at 7 miles an hour. Palestine, partly sunny and 86 degrees. Wind south at 6 miles an hour. And at Corsicana, mostly sunny and 88 degrees. Wind south at 5 miles an hour. Elsewhere across the four-state region, Oklahoma City, partly sunny and 84. Little Rock, partly sunny and 88. Jackson, Mississippi, cloudy and 77. Baton Rouge, partly sunny and 87. And at Houston, partly sunny and 82 degrees. For the most current information, check us out on the web at www.weather.gov/shp. Now let's check on your local forecast. Tonight, mostly cloudy, then becoming partly cloudy this evening, then becoming mostly cloudy. Showers and thunderstorms likely this afternoon, then a chance of showers and thunderstorms this evening. A slight chance of showers after midnight. Humid with lows in the lower 70s. South winds 5 to 10 miles per hour. Chance of rain 70%. Sunday, mostly cloudy. A slight chance of showers and thunderstorms in the morning, then a chance of showers and thunderstorms in the afternoon. Humid with highs in the upper 80s. South winds 10 to 15 miles per hour. Chance of rain 50%. Sunday night, mostly cloudy. Lows in the mid-70s. South winds 5 to 10 miles per hour. Monday, mostly cloudy in the morning, then clearing. Humid with highs in the lower 90s. South winds 5 to 10 miles per hour with gusts up to 20 miles per hour. Monday night, mostly clear. Lows in the mid-70s. South winds 5 to 10 miles per hour. Tuesday, partly cloudy. Highs in the lower 90s. Tuesday night, mostly clear. Lows in the lower 70s. Wednesday, partly cloudy. Highs in the lower 90s. Wednesday night, mostly clear. Lows in the mid-70s. Thursday, partly cloudy. Highs in the mid-90s. Thursday night, mostly clear. Lows in the mid-70s. Friday, mostly sunny. Hot with highs in the mid-90s. Friday night, a slight chance of thunderstorms in the evening. Mostly clear with a slight chance of showers. Lows in the mid-70s. Chance of rain 20%. Saturday, mostly sunny with a slight chance of showers and thunderstorms. Hot with highs in the upper 90s. Chance of rain 20%. Heat index values up to 105 in the afternoon. This is NOAA Weather Radio, station WXK36, operating on a frequency of 162.475 MHz, providing the latest weather information on a 24-hour basis. 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Be sure to follow us on Facebook. Here's a look at local weather conditions as of 4 p.m. At the top of the hour, at Tyler, it was partly sunny. Visibility 10 miles. Temperature was 86 degrees, dew point 75. Wind was south at 10 miles an hour. And the pressure was 29.85 inches. In Longview, skies were mostly sunny with a temperature of 87 degrees. The dew point was 74, making the relative humidity 64%. Winds were south at 13 miles an hour. The pressure was 29.83 inches and falling.
Once again in Tyler, it was 86 degrees with partly sunny skies at 4 p.m. Around the local area at 4 p.m. at Terrell. And the pressure was 29.82 inches and falling. DFW Airport, partly sunny and 89. Wind south at 9 miles an hour. Paris, cloudy and 85. Wind south at 9 miles an hour. Texarkana, cloudy and 86. Wind southeast at 10 miles an hour. Shreveport, partly sunny and 68 degrees. Wind southeast at 7 miles an hour. Jacksonville, mostly sunny and 85 degrees. Wind south at 7 miles an hour. Palestine, partly sunny and 86 degrees. Wind south at 6 miles an hour. And at Corsicana, mostly sunny and 88 degrees. Wind south at 5 miles an hour. Elsewhere across the four-state region, Oklahoma City, partly sunny and 84. Little Rock, partly sunny and 88. Jackson, Mississippi, cloudy and 77. Baton Rouge, partly sunny and 87. And at Houston, partly sunny and 82 degrees. For the most current information, check us out on the web at www.weather.gov/SHP. Now let's check on your local forecast. Tonight, mostly cloudy, then becoming partly cloudy this evening, then becoming mostly cloudy. Showers and thunderstorms likely this afternoon, then a chance of showers and thunderstorms this evening. A slight chance of showers after midnight. Humid with lows in the lower 70s. South winds 5 to 10 miles per hour. Chance of rain 70%. Sunday, mostly cloudy. A slight chance of showers and thunderstorms in the morning, then a chance of showers and thunderstorms in the afternoon. Humid with highs in the upper 80s. South winds 10 to 15 miles per hour. Chance of rain 50%. Sunday night, mostly cloudy. Lows in the mid-70s. South winds 5 to 10 miles per hour. Monday, mostly cloudy in the morning, then clearing. Humid with highs in the lower 90s. South winds 5 to 10 miles per hour with gusts up to 20 miles per hour. Monday night, mostly clear. Lows in the mid-70s. South winds 5 to 10 miles per hour. Tuesday, partly cloudy. Highs in the lower 90s. Tuesday night, mostly clear. Lows in the lower 70s. Wednesday, partly cloudy. Highs in the lower 90s. Wednesday night, mostly clear. Lows in the mid-70s. Thursday, partly cloudy. Highs in the mid-90s. Thursday night, mostly clear. Lows in the mid-70s. Friday, mostly sunny. Hot with highs in the mid-90s. Friday night, a slight chance of thunderstorms in the evening. Mostly clear with a slight chance of showers. Lows in the mid-70s. Chance of rain 20%. Saturday, mostly sunny with a slight chance of showers and thunderstorms. Hot with highs in the upper 90s. Chance of rain 20%. Heat index values up to 105 in the afternoon. 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Be sure to follow us on Facebook. Here's a look at local weather conditions as of 4 p.m. At the top of the hour, at Tyler, it was partly sunny. Visibility 10 miles. Temperature was 86 degrees, dew point 75. Wind was south at 10 miles an hour. And the pressure was 29.85 inches. In Longview, skies were mostly sunny with a temperature of 87 degrees. The dew point was 74, making the relative humidity 64%. Winds were south at 13 miles an hour. The pressure was 29.83 inches and falling. Once again in Tyler, it was 86 degrees with partly sunny skies at 4 p.m.
around the local area at 4 p.m. at peril, and the pressure was 29.82 inches and falling. DFW Airport, partly sunny and 89. Wind south at 9 miles an hour. Paris, cloudy and 85. Wind south at 9 miles an hour. Texarkana, cloudy and 86. Wind southeast at 10 miles an hour. Shreveport, partly sunny and 68 degrees. Wind southeast at 7 miles an hour. Jacksonville, mostly sunny and 85 degrees. Wind south at 7 miles an hour. Palestine, partly sunny and 86 degrees. Wind south at 6 miles an hour. And at Corsicana, mostly sunny and 88 degrees. Wind south at 5 miles an hour. Elsewhere across the four-state region, Oklahoma City, partly sunny and 84. Little Rock, partly sunny and 88. Jackson, Mississippi, cloudy and 77. Baton Rouge, partly sunny and 87. And at Houston, partly sunny and 82 degrees. For the most current information, check us out on the web at www.weather.gov/shp. Now let's check on your local forecast. Tonight, mostly cloudy, then becoming partly cloudy this evening, then becoming mostly cloudy. Showers and thunderstorms likely this afternoon, then a chance of showers and thunderstorms this evening. A slight chance of showers after midnight. Humid with lows in the lower 70s. South winds 5 to 10 miles per hour. Chance of rain 70%. Sunday, mostly cloudy. A slight chance of showers and thunderstorms in the morning, then a chance of showers and thunderstorms in the afternoon. Humid with highs in the upper 80s. South winds 10 to 15 miles per hour. Chance of rain 50%. Sunday night, mostly cloudy. Lows in the mid-70s. South winds 5 to 10 miles per hour. Monday, mostly cloudy in the morning, then clearing. Humid with highs in the lower 90s. South winds 5 to 10 miles per hour with gusts up to 20 miles per hour. Monday night, mostly clear. Lows in the mid-70s. South winds 5 to 10 miles per hour. Tuesday, partly cloudy. Highs in the lower 90s. Tuesday night, mostly clear. Lows in the lower 70s. Wednesday, partly cloudy. Highs in the lower 90s. Wednesday night, mostly clear. Lows in the mid-70s. Thursday, partly cloudy. Highs in the mid-90s. Thursday night, mostly clear. Lows in the mid-70s. Friday, mostly sunny. Hot with highs in the mid-90s. Friday night, a slight chance of thunderstorms in the evening. Mostly clear with a slight chance of showers. Lows in the mid-70s. Chance of rain 20%. Saturday, mostly sunny with a slight chance of showers and thunderstorms. Hot with highs in the upper 90s. Chance of rain 20%. Heat index values up to 105 in the afternoon. 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Be sure to follow us on Facebook. Here's a look at local weather conditions as of 4 p.m. At the top of the hour, at Tyler, it was partly sunny. Visibility 10 miles. Temperature was 86 degrees, dew point 75. Wind was south at 10 miles an hour. And the pressure was 29.85 inches. In Longview, skies were mostly sunny with a temperature of 87 degrees. The dew point was 74, making the relative humidity 64%. Winds were south at 13 miles an hour. The pressure was 29.83 inches and falling. Once again in Tyler, it was 86 degrees with partly sunny skies at 4 p.m. Around the local area at 4 p.m. at Terrell, and the pressure
29.82 inches and falling. DFW Airport, partly sunny and 89. Wind south at 9 miles an hour. Paris, cloudy and 85. Wind south at 9 miles an hour. Texarkana, cloudy and 86. Wind southeast at 10 miles an hour. Shreveport, partly sunny and 68 degrees. Wind southeast at 7 miles an hour. Jacksonville, mostly sunny and 85 degrees. Wind south at 7 miles an hour. Palestine, partly sunny and 86 degrees. Wind south at 6 miles an hour. And at Corsicana, mostly sunny and 88 degrees. Wind south at 5 miles an hour. Elsewhere across the four-state region, Oklahoma City, partly sunny and 84. Little Rock, partly sunny and 88. Jackson, Mississippi, cloudy and 77. Baton Rouge, partly sunny and 87. And at Houston, partly sunny and 82 degrees. For the most current information, check us out on the web at www.weather.gov/shc. Now let's check on your local forecast. Tonight, mostly cloudy, then becoming partly cloudy this evening, then becoming mostly cloudy. Showers and thunderstorms likely this afternoon, then a chance of showers and thunderstorms this evening. A slight chance of showers after midnight. Humid with lows in the lower 70s. South winds 5 to 10 miles per hour. Chance of rain 70%. Sunday, mostly cloudy. A slight chance of showers and thunderstorms in the morning, then a chance of showers and thunderstorms in the afternoon. Humid with highs in the upper 80s. South winds 10 to 15 miles per hour. Chance of rain 50%. Sunday night, mostly cloudy. Lows in the mid-70s. South winds 5 to 10 miles per hour. Monday, mostly cloudy in the morning, then clearing. Humid with highs in the lower 90s. South winds 5 to 10 miles per hour with gusts up to 20 miles per hour. Monday night, mostly clear. Lows in the mid-70s. South winds 5 to 10 miles per hour. Tuesday, partly cloudy. Highs in the lower 90s. Tuesday night, mostly clear. Lows in the lower 70s. Wednesday, partly cloudy. Highs in the lower 90s. Wednesday night, mostly clear. Lows in the mid-70s. Thursday, partly cloudy. Highs in the mid-90s. Thursday night, mostly clear. Lows in the mid-70s. Friday, mostly sunny. Hot with highs in the mid-90s. Friday night, a slight chance of thunderstorms in the evening. Mostly clear with a slight chance of showers. Lows in the mid-70s. Chance of rain 20%. Saturday, mostly sunny with a slight chance of showers and thunderstorms. Hot with highs in the upper 90s. Chance of rain 20%. Heat index values up to 105 in the afternoon. 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Be sure to follow us on Facebook. Here's a look at local weather conditions as of 4 p.m. At the top of the hour, at Tyler, it was partly sunny. Visibility 10 miles. Temperature was 86 degrees, dew point 75. Wind was south at 10 miles an hour. And the pressure was 29.85 inches. In Longview, skies were mostly sunny with a temperature of 87 degrees.
Point was 74, making the relative humidity 64%. Winds were south at 13 miles an hour. The pressure was 29.83 inches and falling. Once again in Tyler, it was 86 degrees with partly sunny skies at 4 p.m. Around the local area at 4 p.m. at Terrell, and the pressure was 29.82 inches and falling. DFW Airport, partly sunny and 89. Wind south at 9 miles an hour. Paris, cloudy and 85. Wind south at 9 miles an hour. Texarkana, cloudy and 86. Wind southeast at 10 miles an hour. Shreveport, partly sunny and 68 degrees. Wind southeast at 7 miles an hour. Jacksonville, mostly sunny and 85 degrees. Wind south at 7 miles an hour. Palestine, partly sunny and 86 degrees. Wind south at 6 miles an hour. And at Corsicana, mostly sunny and 88 degrees. Wind south at 5 miles an hour. Elsewhere across the four-state region, Oklahoma City, partly sunny and 84. Little Rock, partly sunny and 88. Jackson, Mississippi, cloudy and 77. Baton Rouge, partly sunny and 87. And at Houston, partly sunny and 82 degrees. For the most current information, check us out on the web at www.weather.gov/SHP. Now let's check on your local forecast. Tonight, mostly cloudy, then becoming partly cloudy this evening, then becoming mostly cloudy. Showers and thunderstorms likely this afternoon, then a chance of showers and thunderstorms this evening. A slight chance of showers after midnight. Humid with lows in the lower 70s. South winds 5 to 10 miles per hour. Chance of rain 70%. Sunday, mostly cloudy. A slight chance of showers and thunderstorms in the morning, then a chance of showers and thunderstorms in the afternoon. Humid with highs in the upper 80s. South winds 10 to 15 miles per hour. Chance of rain 50%. Sunday night, mostly cloudy. Lows in the mid-70s. South winds 5 to 10 miles per hour. Monday, mostly cloudy in the morning, then clearing. Humid with highs in the lower 90s. South winds 5 to 10 miles per hour with gusts up to 20 miles per hour. Monday night, mostly clear. Lows in the mid-70s. South winds 5 to 10 miles per hour. Tuesday, partly cloudy. Highs in the lower 90s. Tuesday night, mostly clear. Lows in the lower 70s. Wednesday, partly cloudy. Highs in the lower 90s. Wednesday night, mostly clear. Lows in the mid-70s. Thursday, partly cloudy. Highs in the mid-90s. Thursday night, mostly clear. Lows in the mid-70s. Friday, mostly sunny. Hot with highs in the mid-90s. Friday night, a slight chance of thunderstorms in the evening. Mostly clear with a slight chance of showers. Lows in the mid-70s. Chance of rain 20%. Saturday, mostly sunny with a slight chance of showers and thunderstorms. Hot with highs in the upper 90s. Chance of rain 20%. Heat index values up to 105 in the afternoon. 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Be sure to follow us on Facebook. Here's a look at local weather conditions as of 4 p.m. At the top of the hour, at Tyler, it was partly sunny. Visibility 10 miles. Temperature was 86 degrees, dew point 75. Wind was south at 10 miles an hour. And the pressure was 29.85 inches. In Longview, skies were mostly sunny with a temperature of 87 degrees. The dew point was 74, making the relative humidity 64%. Winds were south.
13 miles an hour. The pressure was 29.83 inches and falling. Once again in Tyler, it was 86 degrees with partly sunny skies at 4 p.m. Here is your area's open water boating forecast. Wind gusts may be higher. Rest of today, showers and thunderstorms likely early in the afternoon, then a chance of showers and thunderstorms in the late afternoon. Mostly cloudy. Temperatures nearly steady in the lower 80s. South winds 10 to 15 miles per hour. Chance of precipitation 60%. Tonight, partly cloudy with a 40% chance of showers and thunderstorms in the early evening, then mostly cloudy from mid-evening through the overnight. Lows in the lower 70s. Southeast winds 10 to 15 miles per hour. Sunday, slight chance of showers and thunderstorms in the morning, then a chance of showers and thunderstorms in the afternoon. Mostly cloudy. Windy. Highs in the upper 80s. South winds 15 to 20 miles per hour. Chance of precipitation 50%. Sunday night, mostly cloudy. Lows in the mid-70s. South winds 10 to 15 miles per hour. Monday, partly cloudy. Windy. Highs in the lower 90s. South winds 15 to 20 miles per hour. Monday night, mostly clear. Lows in the mid-70s. Tuesday, mostly sunny. Highs in the mid-90s. Tuesday night, mostly clear. Lows in the lower 70s. Wednesday, partly cloudy. Highs in the mid-90s. Wednesday night, mostly clear. Lows in the mid-70s. Thursday, partly cloudy. Highs in the mid-90s. Thursday night, mostly clear. Lows in the mid-70s. Friday, mostly sunny. Highs in the upper 90s. Around the local area at 4 p.m. at Terrell. And the pressure was 29.82 inches and falling. DFW Airport, partly sunny and 89. Wind south at 9 miles an hour. Paris, cloudy and 85. Wind south at 9 miles an hour. Texarkana, cloudy and 86. Wind southeast at 10 miles an hour. Shreveport, partly sunny and 68 degrees. Wind southeast at 7 miles an hour. Jacksonville, mostly sunny and 85 degrees. Wind south at 7 miles an hour. Palestine, partly sunny and 86 degrees. Wind south at 6 miles an hour. And at Corsicana, mostly sunny and 88 degrees. Wind south at 5 miles an hour. Elsewhere across the four-state region, Oklahoma City, partly sunny and 84. Little Rock, partly sunny and 88. Jackson, Mississippi, cloudy and 77. Baton Rouge, partly sunny and 87. And at Houston, partly sunny and 82 degrees. For the most current information, check us out on the web at www.weather.gov/shp. The Tyler Climate Summary for this evening, as of 4 p.m., June 6, 2026. Today's high temperature was 86 degrees. The normal high is 89. The record high is 100 degrees, which was last set in 2011. Today's low temperature was 73 degrees. The normal low is 70. The record low is 52 degrees, which was set in 1970. No precipitation fell today, which leaves the monthly total at 2.26 inches. This is 1.39 inches above the normal amount of 0.87 inches for June. The total precipitation for the year still stands at 14.01 inches, which is 5.20 inches below normal. Sunset tonight is at 8:26 p.m. Sunrise tomorrow is at 6:14 a.m. Now let's check on your local forecast. Tonight, mostly cloudy, then becoming partly cloudy this evening, then becoming mostly cloudy. Showers and thunderstorms likely this afternoon, then a chance of showers and thunderstorms this evening.
A slight chance of showers after midnight. Humid with lows in the lower 70s. South winds 5 to 10 miles per hour. Chance of rain 70%. Sunday, mostly cloudy. A slight chance of showers and thunderstorms in the morning, then a chance of showers and thunderstorms in the afternoon. Humid with highs in the upper 80s. South winds 10 to 15 miles per hour. Chance of rain 50%. Sunday night, mostly cloudy. Lows in the mid-70s. South winds 5 to 10 miles per hour. Monday, mostly cloudy in the morning, then clearing. Humid with highs in the lower 90s. South winds 5 to 10 miles per hour with gusts up to 20 miles per hour. Monday night, mostly clear. Lows in the mid-70s. South winds 5 to 10 miles per hour. Tuesday, partly cloudy. Highs in the lower 90s. Tuesday night, mostly clear. Lows in the lower 70s. Wednesday, partly cloudy. Highs in the lower 90s. Wednesday night, mostly clear. Lows in the mid-70s. Thursday, partly cloudy. Highs in the mid-90s. Thursday night, mostly clear. Lows in the mid-70s. Friday, mostly sunny. Hot with highs in the mid-90s. Friday night, a slight chance of thunderstorms in the evening. Mostly clear with a slight chance of showers. Lows in the mid-70s. Chance of rain 20%. Saturday, mostly sunny with a slight chance of showers and thunderstorms. Hot with highs in the upper 90s. Chance of rain 20%. Heat index values up to 105 in the afternoon. 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Be sure to follow us on Facebook. Here's a look at local weather conditions as of 4 p.m. At the top of the hour, at Tyler, it was partly sunny. Visibility 10 miles. Temperature was 86 degrees, dew point 75. Wind was south at 10 miles an hour. And the pressure was 29.85 inches. In Longview, skies were mostly sunny with a temperature of 87 degrees. The dew point was 74, making the relative humidity 64%. Winds were south at 13 miles an hour. The pressure was 29.83 inches and falling. Once again in Tyler, it was 86 degrees with partly sunny skies at 4 p.m. This is NOAA Weather Radio, station WXK36, operating on a frequency of 162.475 MHz, providing the latest weather information on a 24-hour basis. 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Around the local area at 4 p.m. at Terrell. And the pressure was 29.82 inches and falling. DFW Airport, partly sunny and 89. Wind south at 9 miles an hour. Paris, cloudy and 85. Wind south at 9 miles an hour. Texarkana, cloudy and 86. Wind southeast at 10 miles an hour. Shreveport, partly sunny and 68 degrees. Wind southeast at 7 miles an hour. Jacksonville, mostly sunny and 85 degrees. Wind south at 7 miles an hour. Palestine, partly sunny and 86 degrees. Wind south at 6 miles an hour. And at Corsicana, mostly sunny and 88 degrees. Wind south at 5 miles an hour. Elsewhere across the four-state region, Oklahoma City, partly sunny and 84. Little Rock, partly sunny and 88. Jackson, Mississippi, cloudy and 77. Baton Rouge, partly sunny and 87. And at Houston, partly sunny and 82 degrees. For the most current information,
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The Tyler Climate Summary for this evening, as of 4 p.m., June 6, 2026. Today's high temperature was 86 degrees. The normal high is 89. The record high is 100 degrees, which was last set in 2011. Today's low temperature was 73 degrees. The normal low is 70. The record low is 52 degrees, which was set in 1970. No precipitation fell today, which leaves the monthly total at 2.26 inches. This is 1.39 inches above the normal amount of 0.87 inches for June. The total precipitation for the year still stands at 14.01 inches, which is 5.20 inches below normal. Sunset tonight is at 8:26 p.m. Sunrise tomorrow is at 6:14 a.m. Now let's check on your local forecast. Tonight, mostly cloudy, then becoming partly cloudy this evening, then becoming mostly cloudy. Showers and thunderstorms likely this afternoon, then a chance of showers and thunderstorms this evening. A slight chance of showers after midnight. Humid with lows in the lower 70s. South winds 5 to 10 miles per hour. Chance of rain 70%. Sunday, mostly cloudy. A slight chance of showers and thunderstorms in the morning, then a chance of showers and thunderstorms in the afternoon. Humid with highs in the upper 80s. South winds 10 to 15 miles per hour. Chance of rain 50%. Sunday night, mostly cloudy. Lows in the mid-70s. South winds 5 to 10 miles per hour. Monday, mostly cloudy in the morning, then clearing. Humid with highs in the lower 90s. South winds 5 to 10 miles per hour with gusts up to 20 miles per hour. Monday night, mostly clear. Lows in the mid-70s. South winds 5 to 10 miles per hour. Tuesday, partly cloudy. Highs in the lower 90s. Tuesday night, mostly clear. Lows in the lower 70s. Wednesday, partly cloudy. Highs in the lower 90s. Wednesday night, mostly clear. Lows in the mid-70s. Thursday, partly cloudy. Highs in the mid-90s. Thursday night, mostly clear. Lows in the mid-70s. Friday, mostly sunny. Hot with highs in the mid-90s. Friday night, a slight chance of thunderstorms in the evening. Mostly clear with a slight chance of showers. Lows in the mid-70s. Chance of rain 20%. Saturday, mostly sunny with a slight chance of showers and thunderstorms. Hot with highs in the upper 90s. Chance of rain 20%. Heat index values up to 105 in the afternoon. 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Be sure to follow us on Facebook. Here's a look at local weather conditions as of 4 p.m. At the top of the hour, at Tyler, it was partly sunny. Visibility 10 miles. Temperature was 86 degrees, dew point 75. Wind was south at 10 miles an hour. And the pressure was 29.85 inches. In Longview, skies were mostly sunny with a temperature of 87 degrees. The dew point was 74, making the relative humidity 64%. Winds were south at 13 miles an hour. The pressure was 29.83 inches and falling. Once again in Tyler, it was 86 degrees with partly sunny skies at 4 p.m. Around the local area at 4 p.m. at Terrell, and the pressure was 29.82 inches and falling. DFW Airport, partly sunny and 89. Wind south at 9 miles an hour. Paris, cloudy and 85. Wind south at 9 miles an hour. Texarkana, cloudy and 86. Wind southeast at 10 miles an hour. Shreveport, partly sunny.
and 68 degrees. Wind southeast at 7 miles an hour. Jacksonville, mostly sunny and 85 degrees. Wind south at 7 miles an hour. Palestine, partly sunny and 86 degrees. Wind south at 6 miles an hour. And at Corsicana, mostly sunny and 88 degrees. Wind south at 5 miles an hour. Elsewhere across the four-state region, Oklahoma City, partly sunny and 84. Little Rock, partly sunny and 88. Jackson, Mississippi, cloudy and 77. Baton Rouge, partly sunny and 87. And at Houston, partly sunny and 82 degrees. For the most current information, check us out on the web at www.weather.gov/SHP. The Tyler Climate Summary for this evening, as of 4 p.m., June 6, 2026. Today's high temperature was 86 degrees. The normal high is 89. The record high is 100 degrees, which was last set in 2011. Today's low temperature was 73 degrees. The normal low is 70. The record low is 52 degrees, which was set in 1970. No precipitation fell today, which leaves the monthly total at 2.26 inches. This is 1.39 inches above the normal amount of 0.87 inches for June. The total precipitation for the year still stands at 14.01 inches, which is 5.20 inches below normal. Sunset tonight is at 8:26 p.m. Sunrise tomorrow is at 6:14 a.m. Now let's check on your local forecast. Tonight, mostly cloudy, then becoming partly cloudy this evening, then becoming mostly cloudy. Showers and thunderstorms likely this afternoon, then a chance of showers and thunderstorms this evening. A slight chance of showers after midnight. Humid with lows in the lower 70s. South winds 5 to 10 miles per hour. Chance of rain 70%. Sunday, mostly cloudy. A slight chance of showers and thunderstorms in the morning, then a chance of showers and thunderstorms in the afternoon. Humid with highs in the upper 80s. South winds 10 to 15 miles per hour. Chance of rain 50%. Sunday night, mostly cloudy. Lows in the mid-70s. South winds 5 to 10 miles per hour. Monday, mostly cloudy in the morning, then clearing. Humid with highs in the lower 90s. South winds 5 to 10 miles per hour with gusts up to 20 miles per hour. Monday night, mostly clear. Lows in the mid-70s. South winds 5 to 10 miles per hour. Tuesday, partly cloudy. Highs in the lower 90s. Tuesday night, mostly clear. Lows in the lower 70s. Wednesday, partly cloudy. Highs in the lower 90s. Wednesday night, mostly clear. Lows in the mid-70s. Thursday, partly cloudy. Highs in the mid-90s. Thursday night, mostly clear. Lows in the mid-70s. Friday, mostly sunny. Hot with highs in the mid-90s. Friday night, a slight chance of thunderstorms in the evening. Mostly clear with a slight chance of showers. Lows in the mid-70s. Chance of rain 20%. Saturday, mostly sunny with a slight chance of showers and thunderstorms. Hot with highs in the upper 90s. Chance of rain 20%. Heat index values up to 105 in the afternoon. 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Be sure to follow us on Facebook. Here's a look at local weather conditions as of 5 p.m. At the top of the hour, skies were partly sunny in Tyler. The temperature was 86 degrees at the regional airport. The dew point was 73, making the relative humidity 65%. Winds were south at 10 miles an hour. The pressure was 29.82 inches and falling. In Longview, skies were partly sunny.
with a temperature of 84 degrees. The dew point was 73, making the relative humidity 69%. Winds were south at 10 miles an hour. The pressure was 29.82 inches and falling. Once again in Tyler, it was 86 degrees with partly sunny skies at 5 p.m. Around the local area at 5 p.m. at Terrell, and the pressure was 29.78 inches and falling. DFW Airport, partly sunny and 87. Wind southeast at 13 miles an hour. Paris, partly sunny and 86. Wind south at 14 miles an hour. Texarkana, cloudy and 87. Wind east at 7 miles an hour. Shreveport, partly sunny and 88 degrees. Wind southeast at 8 miles an hour. Jacksonville, mostly sunny and 86 degrees. Wind south at 8 miles an hour. Palestine, partly sunny and 86 degrees. Wind southeast at 3 miles an hour. And at Corsicana, sunny and 90 degrees. Wind south at 9 miles an hour. Elsewhere across the four-state region, Oklahoma City, partly sunny and 85. Little Rock, partly sunny and 88. Jackson, Mississippi, light rain and 79. Baton Rouge, cloudy and 83. And at Houston, partly sunny and 82 degrees. For the most current information, check us out on the web at www.weather.gov/sht. The Tyler Climate Summary for this evening, as of 4 p.m., June 6, 2026. Today's high temperature was 86 degrees. The normal high is 89. The record high is 100 degrees, which was last set in 2011. Today's low temperature was 73 degrees. The normal low is 70. The record low is 52 degrees, which was set in 1970. No precipitation fell today, which leaves the monthly total at 2.26 inches. This is 1.39 inches above the normal amount of 0.87 inches for June. The total precipitation for the year still stands at 14.01 inches, which is 5.20 inches below normal. Sunset tonight is at 8:26 p.m. Sunrise tomorrow is at 6:14 a.m. This is NOAA Weather Radio, station WXK36, operating on a frequency of 162.475 megahertz, providing the latest weather information on a 24-hour basis. 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Now let's check on your local forecast. Tonight, mostly cloudy, then becoming partly cloudy this evening, then becoming mostly cloudy. Showers and thunderstorms likely this afternoon, then a chance of showers and thunderstorms this evening. A slight chance of showers after midnight. Humid with lows in the lower 70s. South winds 5 to 10 miles per hour. Chance of rain 70%. Sunday, mostly cloudy. A slight chance of showers and thunderstorms in the morning, then a chance of showers and thunderstorms in the afternoon. Humid with highs in the upper 80s. South winds 10 to 15 miles per hour. Chance of rain 50%. Sunday night, mostly cloudy. Lows in the mid-70s. South winds 5 to 10 miles per hour. Monday, mostly cloudy in the morning, then clearing. Humid with highs in the lower 90s. South winds 5 to 10 miles per hour with gusts up to 20 miles per hour. Monday night, mostly clear. Lows in the mid-70s. South winds 5 to 10 miles per hour. Tuesday, partly cloudy. Highs in the lower 90s. Tuesday night, mostly clear. Lows in the lower 70s. Wednesday, partly cloudy. Highs in the lower 90s. Wednesday night, mostly clear. Lows in the mid-70s. Thursday, partly cloudy.

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Chance of rain 20%. Heat index values up to 105 in the afternoon. 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Be sure to follow us on Facebook. Here's a look at local weather conditions as of 5 p.m. At the top of the hour, skies were partly sunny in Tyler. The temperature was 86 degrees at the regional airport. The dew point was 73, making the relative humidity 65%. Winds were south at 10 miles an hour. The pressure was 29.82 inches and falling. In Longview, skies were partly sunny with a temperature of 84 degrees. The dew point was 73, making the relative humidity 69%. Winds were south at 10 miles an hour. The pressure was 29.82 inches and falling. Once again in Tyler, it was 86 degrees with partly sunny skies at 5 p.m. Around the local area at 5 p.m. at Terrell, and the pressure was 29.78 inches and falling. DFW Airport, partly sunny and 87. Wind southeast at 13 miles an hour. Paris, partly sunny and 86. Wind south at 14 miles an hour. Texarkana, cloudy and 87. Wind east at 7 miles an hour. Shreveport, partly sunny and 88 degrees. Wind southeast at 8 miles an hour. Jacksonville, mostly sunny and 86 degrees. Wind south at 8 miles an hour. Palestine, partly sunny and 86 degrees. Wind southeast at 3 miles an hour. And at Corsicana, sunny and 90 degrees. Wind south at 9 miles an hour. Elsewhere across the four-state region, Oklahoma City, partly sunny and 85. Little Rock, partly sunny and 88. Jackson, Mississippi, light rain and 79. Baton Rouge, cloudy and 83. And at Houston, partly sunny and 82 degrees. For the most current information, check us out on the web at www.weather.gov/sht. The Tyler Climate Summary for this evening, as of 4 p.m., June 6, 2026. Today's high temperature was 86 degrees. The normal high is 89. The record high is 100 degrees, which was last set in 2011. Today's low temperature was 73 degrees. The normal low is 70. The record low is 52 degrees, which was set in 1970. No precipitation fell today, which leaves the monthly total at 2.26 inches. This is 1.39 inches above the normal amount of 0.87 inches for June. The total precipitation for the year still stands at 14.01 inches, which is 5.20 inches below normal. Sunset tonight is at 8:26 p.m. Sunrise tomorrow is at 6:14 a.m. Now let's check on your local forecast. Tonight, mostly cloudy, then becoming partly cloudy this evening, then becoming mostly cloudy. Showers and thunderstorms likely this afternoon, then a chance of showers and thunderstorms this evening. A slight chance of showers after midnight. Humid with lows in the lower 70s. South winds 5 to 10 miles per hour. Chance of rain 70%. Sunday, mostly cloudy. A slight chance of showers and thunderstorms in the morning, then a chance of showers and thunderstorms in the afternoon. Humid with highs in the upper 80s. South winds 10 to 15 miles per hour. Chance of rain 50%. Sunday night, mostly cloudy. Lows in the mid 70s. South winds 5 to 10 miles per hour. Monday, mostly cloudy in the morning, then clearing. Humid with highs in the lower 90s. South winds 5 to 10 miles per hour with gusts up to 20 miles per hour. Monday night, mostly clear. Lows in the mid-70s. South winds 5 to 10 miles per hour. Tuesday, partly cloudy,

Highs in the lower 90s. Tuesday night, mostly clear. Lows in the lower 70s. Wednesday, partly cloudy. Highs in the lower 90s. Wednesday night, mostly clear. Lows in the mid-70s. Thursday, partly cloudy. Highs in the mid-90s. Thursday night, mostly clear. Lows in the mid-70s. Friday, mostly sunny. Hot with highs in the mid-90s. Friday night, a slight chance of thunderstorms in the evening. Mostly clear with a slight chance of showers. Lows in the mid-70s. Chance of rain 20%. Saturday, mostly sunny with a slight chance of showers and thunderstorms. Hot with highs in the upper 90s. Chance of rain 20%. Heat index values up to 105 in the afternoon. Here is your area's open water boating forecast. Wind gusts may be higher. Rest of today, showers and thunderstorms likely early in the afternoon, then a chance of showers and thunderstorms in the late afternoon. Mostly cloudy. Temperatures nearly steady in the lower 80s. South winds 10 to 15 miles per hour. Chance of precipitation 60%. Tonight, partly cloudy with a 40% chance of showers and thunderstorms in the early evening, then mostly cloudy from mid-evening through the overnight. Lows in the lower 70s. Southeast winds 10 to 15 miles per hour. Sunday, slight chance of showers and thunderstorms in the morning, then a chance of showers and thunderstorms in the afternoon. Mostly cloudy. Windy. Highs in the upper 80s. South winds 15 to 20 miles per hour. Chance of precipitation 50%. Sunday night, mostly cloudy. Lows in the mid-70s. South winds 10 to 15 miles per hour. Monday, partly cloudy. Windy. Highs in the lower 90s. South winds 15 to 20 miles per hour. Monday night, mostly clear. Lows in the mid-70s. Tuesday, mostly sunny. Highs in the mid-90s. Tuesday night, mostly clear. Lows in the lower 70s. Wednesday, partly cloudy. Highs in the mid-90s. Wednesday night, mostly clear. Lows in the mid-70s. Thursday, partly cloudy. Highs in the mid-90s. Thursday night, mostly clear. Lows in the mid-70s. Friday, mostly sunny. Highs in the upper 90s. 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Be sure to follow us on Facebook. Here's a look at local weather conditions as of 5 p.m. At the top of the hour, skies were partly sunny in Tyler. The temperature was 86 degrees at the regional airport. The dew point was 73, making the relative humidity 65%. Winds were south at 10 miles an hour. The pressure was 29.82 inches and falling. In Longview, skies were partly sunny, with a temperature of 84 degrees. The dew point was 73, making the relative humidity 69%. Winds were south at 10 miles an hour. The pressure was 29.82 inches and falling. Once again in Tyler, it was 86 degrees with partly sunny skies at 5 p.m. Around the local area at 5 p.m. at Terrell, and the pressure was 29.78 inches and falling. DFW Airport, partly sunny and 87. Wind southeast at 13 miles an hour. Paris, partly sunny and 86. Wind south at 14 miles an hour. Texarkana, cloudy and 87. Wind east at 7 miles an hour. Shreveport, partly sunny and 88 degrees. Wind southeast at 8 miles an hour. Jacksonville, mostly sunny and 86 degrees. Wind south at 8 miles an hour. Palestine, partly sunny and 86 degrees. Wind southeast at
miles an hour. And at Corsicana, sunny and 90 degrees. Wind south at 9 miles an hour. Elsewhere across the four-state region, Oklahoma City, partly sunny and 85. Little Rock, partly sunny and 88. Jackson, Mississippi, light rain and 79. Baton Rouge, cloudy and 83. And at Houston, partly sunny and 82 degrees. For the most current information, check us out on the web at www.weather.gov/sht. The pilot climate summary for this evening, as of 4 p.m., June 6, 2026. Today's high temperature was 86 degrees. The normal high is 89. The record high is 100 degrees, which was last set in 2011. Today's low temperature was 73 degrees. The normal low is 70. The record low is 52 degrees, which was set in 1970. No precipitation fell today, which leaves the monthly total at 2.26 inches. This is 1.39 inches above the normal amount of 0.87 inches for June. The total precipitation for the year still stands at 14.01 inches, which is 5.20 inches below normal. Sunset tonight is at 8:26 p.m. Sunrise tomorrow is at 6:14 a.m. Now let's check on your local forecast. Tonight, mostly cloudy, then becoming partly cloudy this evening, then becoming mostly cloudy. Showers and thunderstorms likely this afternoon, then a chance of showers and thunderstorms this evening. A slight chance of showers after midnight. Humid with lows in the lower 70s. South winds 5 to 10 miles per hour. Chance of rain 70%. Sunday, mostly cloudy. A slight chance of showers and thunderstorms in the morning, then a chance of showers and thunderstorms in the afternoon. Humid with highs in the upper 80s. South winds 10 to 15 miles per hour. Chance of rain 50%. Sunday night, mostly cloudy. Lows in the mid-70s. South winds 5 to 10 miles per hour. Monday, mostly cloudy in the morning, then clearing. Humid with highs in the lower 90s. South winds 5 to 10 miles per hour with gusts up to 20 miles per hour. Monday night, mostly clear. Lows in the mid-70s. South winds 5 to 10 miles per hour. Tuesday, partly cloudy. Highs in the lower 90s. Tuesday night, mostly clear. Lows in the lower 70s. Wednesday, partly cloudy. Highs in the lower 90s. Wednesday night, mostly clear. Lows in the mid-70s. Thursday, partly cloudy. Highs in the mid-90s. Thursday night, mostly clear. Lows in the mid-70s. Friday, mostly sunny. Hot with highs in the mid-90s. Friday night, a slight chance of thunderstorms in the evening. Mostly clear with a slight chance of showers. Lows in the mid-70s. Chance of rain 20%. Saturday, mostly sunny with a slight chance of showers and thunderstorms. Hot with highs in the upper 90s. Chance of rain 20%. Heat index values up to 105 in the afternoon. 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Be sure to follow us on Facebook. Here's a look at local weather conditions as of 5 p.m. At the top of the hour, skies were partly sunny in Tyler. The temperature was 86 degrees at the regional airport.
The dew point was 73, making the relative humidity 65%. Winds were south at 10 miles an hour. The pressure was 29.82 inches and falling. In Longview, skies were partly sunny with a temperature of 84 degrees. The dew point was 73, making the relative humidity 69%. Winds were south at 10 miles an hour. The pressure was 29.82 inches and falling. Once again in Tyler, it was 86 degrees with partly sunny skies at 5 p.m. Around the local area at 5 p.m. at Terrell, and the pressure was 29.78 inches and falling. DFW Airport, partly sunny and 87. Wind southeast at 13 miles an hour. Paris, partly sunny and 86. Wind south at 14 miles an hour. Texarkana, cloudy and 87. Wind east at 7 miles an hour. Shreveport, partly sunny and 88 degrees. Wind southeast at 8 miles an hour. Jacksonville, mostly sunny and 86 degrees. Wind south at 8 miles an hour. Palestine, partly sunny and 86 degrees. Wind southeast at 3 miles an hour. And at Corsicana, sunny and 90 degrees. Wind south at 9 miles an hour. Elsewhere across the four-state region, Oklahoma City, partly sunny and 85. Little Rock, partly sunny and 88. Jackson, Mississippi, light rain and 79. Baton Rouge, cloudy and 83. And at Houston, partly sunny and 82 degrees. For the most current information, check us out on the web at www.weather.gov/SHC. The Tyler Climate Summary for this evening, as of 4 p.m., June 6, 2026. Today's high temperature was 86 degrees. The normal high is 89. The record high is 100 degrees, which was last set in 2011. Today's low temperature was 73 degrees. The normal low is 70. The record low is 52 degrees, which was set in 1970. No precipitation fell today, which leaves the monthly total at 2.26 inches. This is 1.39 inches above the normal amount of 0.87 inches for June. The total precipitation for the year still stands at 14.01 inches, which is 5.20 inches below normal. Sunset tonight is at 8:26 p.m. Sunrise tomorrow is at 6:14 a.m. Now let's check on your local forecast. Tonight, mostly cloudy, then becoming partly cloudy this evening, then becoming mostly cloudy. Showers and thunderstorms likely this afternoon, then a chance of showers and thunderstorms this evening. A slight chance of showers after midnight. Humid with lows in the lower 70s. South winds 5 to 10 miles per hour. Chance of rain 70%. Sunday, mostly cloudy. A slight chance of showers and thunderstorms in the morning, then a chance of showers and thunderstorms in the afternoon. Humid with highs in the upper 80s. South winds 10 to 15 miles per hour. Chance of rain 50%. Sunday night, mostly cloudy. Lows in the mid-70s. South winds 5 to 10 miles per hour. Monday, mostly cloudy in the morning, then clearing. Humid with highs in the lower 90s. South winds 5 to 10 miles per hour with gusts up to 20 miles per hour. Monday night, mostly clear. Lows in the mid-70s. South winds 5 to 10 miles per hour. Tuesday, partly cloudy. Highs in the lower 90s. Tuesday night, mostly clear. Lows in the lower 70s. Wednesday, partly cloudy. Highs in the lower 90s. Wednesday night, mostly clear. Lows in the mid-70s. Thursday, partly cloudy. Highs in the mid-90s. Thursday night, mostly clear. Lows in the mid-70s. Friday, mostly sunny. Hot with highs in the mid-90s. Friday night,
a slight chance of thunderstorms in the evening. Mostly clear with a slight chance of showers. Lows in the mid-70s. Chance of rain 20%. Saturday, mostly sunny with a slight chance of showers and thunderstorms. Hot with highs in the upper 90s. Chance of rain 20%. Heat index values up to 105 in the afternoon. 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Be sure to follow us on Facebook. Here's a look at local weather conditions as of 5 p.m. At the top of the hour, skies were partly sunny in Tyler. The temperature was 86 degrees at the regional airport. The dew point was 73, making the relative humidity 65%. Winds were south at 10 miles an hour. The pressure was 29.82 inches and falling. In Longview, skies were partly sunny, with a temperature of 84 degrees. The dew point was 73, making the relative humidity 69%. Winds were south at 10 miles an hour. The pressure was 29.82 inches and falling. Once again in Tyler, it was 86 degrees with partly sunny skies at 5 p.m. Around the local area at 5 p.m. at Terrell, and the pressure was 29.78 inches and falling. DFW Airport, partly sunny and 87. Wind southeast at 13 miles an hour. Paris, partly sunny and 86. Wind south at 14 miles an hour. Texarkana, cloudy and 87. Wind east at 7 miles an hour. Shreveport, partly sunny and 88 degrees. Wind southeast at 8 miles an hour. Jacksonville, mostly sunny and 86 degrees. Wind south at 8 miles an hour. Palestine, partly sunny and 86 degrees. Wind southeast at 3 miles an hour. And at Corsicana, sunny and 90 degrees. Wind south at 9 miles an hour. Elsewhere across the four-state region, Oklahoma City, partly sunny and 85. Little Rock, partly sunny and 88. Jackson, Mississippi, light rain and 79. Baton Rouge, cloudy and 83. And at Houston, partly sunny and 82 degrees. For the most current information, check us out on the web at www.weather.gov/SHB. The Tyler Climate Summary for this evening, as of 4 p.m., June 6, 2026. Today's high temperature was 86 degrees. The normal high is 89. The record high is 100 degrees, which was last set in 2011. Today's low temperature was 73 degrees. The normal low is 70. The record low is 52 degrees, which was set in 1970. No precipitation fell today, which leaves the monthly total at 2.26 inches. This is 1.39 inches above the normal amount of 0.87 inches for June. The total precipitation for the year still stands at 14.01 inches, which is 5.20 inches below normal. Sunset tonight is at 8:26 p.m. Sunrise tomorrow is at 6:14 a.m. Now let's check on your local forecast. Tonight, mostly cloudy, then becoming partly cloudy this evening, then becoming mostly cloudy. Showers and thunderstorms likely this afternoon, then a chance of showers and thunderstorms this evening. A slight chance of showers after midnight. Humid with lows in the lower 70s. South winds 5 to 10 miles per hour. Chance of rain 70%. Sunday, mostly cloudy. A slight chance of showers and thunderstorms in the morning, then a chance of showers and thunderstorms in the afternoon. Humid with highs in the upper 80s. South winds 10 to 15 miles per hour. Chance of rain 50%. Sunday night, mostly cloudy. Lows in the mid-70s. South winds 5 to 10 miles per hour. Monday, mostly cloudy in the morning, then clearing.
humid with highs in the lower 90s. South winds 5 to 10 miles per hour with gusts up to 20 miles per hour. Monday night, mostly clear. Lows in the mid-70s. South winds 5 to 10 miles per hour. Tuesday, partly cloudy. Highs in the lower 90s. Tuesday night, mostly clear. Lows in the lower 70s. Wednesday, partly cloudy. Highs in the lower 90s. Wednesday night, mostly clear. Lows in the mid-70s. Thursday, partly cloudy. Highs in the mid-90s. Thursday night, mostly clear. Lows in the mid-70s. Friday, mostly sunny. Hot with highs in the mid-90s. Friday night, a slight chance of thunderstorms in the evening. Mostly clear with a slight chance of showers. Lows in the mid-70s. Chance of rain 20%. Saturday, mostly sunny with a slight chance of showers and thunderstorms. Hot with highs in the upper 90s. Chance of rain 20%. Heat index values up to 105 in the afternoon. 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Be sure to follow us on Facebook. Here's a look at local weather conditions as of 5 p.m. At the top of the hour, skies were partly sunny in Tyler. The temperature was 86 degrees at the regional airport. The dew point was 73, making the relative humidity 65%. Winds were south at 10 miles an hour. The pressure was 29.82 inches and falling. In Longview, skies were partly sunny, with a temperature of 84 degrees. The dew point was 73, making the relative humidity 69%. Winds were south at 10 miles an hour. The pressure was 29.82 inches and falling. Once again in Tyler, it was 86 degrees with partly sunny skies at 5 p.m. This is NOAA Weather Radio, station WXK36, operating on a frequency of 162.475 MHz, providing the latest weather information on a 24-hour basis. Broadcasts originate from the National Weather Service Office in Shreveport, Louisiana. 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Around the local area at 5 p.m. at Terrell, and the pressure was 29.78 inches and falling. DFW Airport, partly sunny and 87. Wind southeast at 13 miles an hour. Paris, partly sunny and 86. Wind south at 14 miles an hour. Texarkana, cloudy and 87. Wind east at 7 miles an hour. Shreveport, partly sunny and 88 degrees. Wind southeast at 8 miles an hour. Jacksonville, mostly sunny and 86 degrees. Wind south at 8 miles an hour. Palestine, partly sunny and 86 degrees. Wind southeast at 3 miles an hour. And at Corsicana, sunny and 90 degrees. Wind south at 9 miles an hour. Elsewhere across the four-state region, Oklahoma City, partly sunny and 85. Little Rock, partly sunny and 88. Jackson, Mississippi, light rain and 79. Baton Rouge, cloudy and 83. And at Houston, partly sunny and 82 degrees. For the most current information, check us out on the web at www.weather.gov/SHD. The Tyler Climate Summary for this evening, as of 4 p.m., June 6, 2026. Today's high temperature was 86 degrees. The normal high is 89. The record high is 100 degrees, which was last set in 2011. Today's low temperature was 73 degrees. The normal low is 70. The record low is 52 degrees, which was set in 1970. No precipitation fell today, which leaves the monthly total at 2.26 inches.
This is 1.39 inches above the normal amount of 0.87 inches for June. The total precipitation for the year still stands at 14.01 inches, which is 5.20 inches below normal. Sunset tonight is at 8:26 p.m. Sunrise tomorrow is at 6:14 a.m. Now let's check on your local forecast. Tonight, mostly cloudy, then becoming partly cloudy this evening, then becoming mostly cloudy. Showers and thunderstorms likely this afternoon, then a chance of showers and thunderstorms this evening. A slight chance of showers after midnight. Humid with lows in the lower 70s. South winds 5 to 10 miles per hour. Chance of rain 70%. Sunday, mostly cloudy. A slight chance of showers and thunderstorms in the morning, then a chance of showers and thunderstorms in the afternoon. Humid with highs in the upper 80s. South winds 10 to 15 miles per hour. Chance of rain 50%. Sunday night, mostly cloudy. Lows in the mid-70s. South winds 5 to 10 miles per hour. Monday, mostly cloudy in the morning, then clearing. Humid with highs in the lower 90s. South winds 5 to 10 miles per hour with gusts up to 20 miles per hour. Monday night, mostly clear. Lows in the mid-70s. South winds 5 to 10 miles per hour. Tuesday, partly cloudy. Highs in the lower 90s. Tuesday night, mostly clear. Lows in the lower 70s. Wednesday, partly cloudy. Highs in the lower 90s. Wednesday night, mostly clear. Lows in the mid-70s. Thursday, partly cloudy. Highs in the mid-90s. Thursday night, mostly clear. Lows in the mid-70s. Friday, mostly sunny. Hot with highs in the mid-90s. Friday night, a slight chance of thunderstorms in the evening. Mostly clear with a slight chance of showers. Lows in the mid-70s. Chance of rain 20%. Saturday, mostly sunny with a slight chance of showers and thunderstorms. Hot with highs in the upper 90s. Chance of rain 20%. Heat index values up to 105 in the afternoon. 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Be sure to follow us on Facebook. Here's a look at local weather conditions as of 5 p.m. At the top of the hour, skies were partly sunny in Tyler. The temperature was 86 degrees at the regional airport. The dew point was 73, making the relative humidity 65%. Winds were south at 10 miles an hour. The pressure was 29.82 inches and falling. In Longview, skies were partly sunny, with a temperature of 84 degrees. The dew point was 73, making the relative humidity 69%. Winds were south at 10 miles an hour. The pressure was 29.82 inches and falling. Once again in Tyler, it was 86 degrees with partly sunny skies at 5 p.m. Around the local area at 5 p.m. at Terrell, and the pressure was 29.78 inches and falling. DFW Airport, partly sunny and 87. Wind southeast at 13 miles an hour. Paris, partly sunny and 86. Wind south at 14 miles an hour. Texarkana, cloudy and 87. Wind east at 7 miles an hour. Shreveport, partly sunny and 88 degrees. Wind southeast at 8 miles an hour. Jacksonville, mostly sunny and 86 degrees. Wind south at 8 miles an hour. Palestine, partly sunny and 86 degrees. Wind southeast at 3 miles an hour. And at Corsicana, sunny and 90 degrees. Wind south at 9 miles an hour. Elsewhere across the four-state region, Oklahoma City, partly sunny and 85. Little Rock, partly sunny and 88.
Jackson, Mississippi, light rain and 79. Baton Rouge, cloudy and 83. And it's Houston, partly sunny and 82 degrees. For the most current information, check us out on the web at www.weather.gov/SHP. Here is your area's open water boating forecast. Wind gusts may be higher. Rest of today, showers and thunderstorms likely early in the afternoon, then a chance of showers and thunderstorms in the late afternoon. Mostly cloudy. Temperatures nearly steady in the lower 80s. South winds 10 to 15 miles per hour. Chance of precipitation 60%. Tonight, partly cloudy with a 40% chance of showers and thunderstorms in the early evening, then mostly cloudy from mid-evening through the overnight. Lows in the lower 70s. Southeast winds 10 to 15 miles per hour. Sunday, slight chance of showers and thunderstorms in the morning, then a chance of showers and thunderstorms in the afternoon. Mostly cloudy. Windy. Highs in the upper 80s. South winds 15 to 20 miles per hour. Chance of precipitation 50%. Sunday night, mostly cloudy. Lows in the mid-70s. South winds 10 to 15 miles per hour. Monday, partly cloudy. Windy. Highs in the lower 90s. South winds 15 to 20 miles per hour. Monday night, mostly clear. Lows in the mid-70s. Tuesday, mostly sunny. Highs in the mid-90s. Tuesday night, mostly clear. Lows in the lower 70s. Wednesday, partly cloudy. Highs in the mid-90s. Wednesday night, mostly clear. Lows in the mid-70s. Thursday, partly cloudy. Highs in the mid-90s. Thursday night, mostly clear. Lows in the mid-70s. Friday, mostly sunny. Highs in the upper 90s. The Tyler Climate Summary for this evening, as of 4 p.m., June 6, 2026. Today's high temperature was 86 degrees. The normal high is 89. The record high is 100 degrees, which was last set in 2011. Today's low temperature was 73 degrees. The normal low is 70. The record low is 52 degrees, which was set in 1970. No precipitation fell today, which leaves the monthly total at 2.26 inches. This is 1.39 inches above the normal amount of 0.87 inches for June. The total precipitation for the year still stands at 14.01 inches, which is 5.20 inches below normal. Sunset tonight is at 8:26 p.m. Sunrise tomorrow is at 6:14 a.m. Now let's check on your local forecast. Tonight, mostly cloudy, then becoming partly cloudy this evening, then becoming mostly cloudy. Showers and thunderstorms likely this afternoon, then a chance of showers and thunderstorms this evening. A slight chance of showers after midnight. Humid with lows in the lower 70s. South winds 5 to 10 miles per hour. Chance of rain 70%. Sunday, mostly cloudy. A slight chance of showers and thunderstorms in the morning, then a chance of showers and thunderstorms in the afternoon. Humid with highs in the upper 80s. South winds 10 to 15 miles per hour. Chance of rain 50%. Sunday night, mostly cloudy. Lows in the mid-70s. South winds 5 to 10 miles per hour. Monday, mostly cloudy in the morning, then clearing. Humid with highs in the lower 90s. South winds 5 to 10 miles per hour with gusts up to 20 miles per hour. Monday night, mostly clear. Lows in the mid-70s. South winds 5 to 10 miles per hour. Tuesday, partly cloudy. Highs in the lower 90s. Tuesday night, mostly clear. Lows in the lower 70s. Wednesday, partly cloudy. Highs in the lower 90s. Wednesday night, mostly clear.
lows in the mid-70s. Thursday, partly cloudy. Highs in the mid-90s. Thursday night, mostly clear. Lows in the mid-70s. Friday, mostly sunny. Hot with highs in the mid-90s. Friday night, a slight chance of thunderstorms in the evening. Mostly clear with a slight chance of showers. Lows in the mid-70s. Chance of rain 20%. Saturday, mostly sunny with a slight chance of showers and thunderstorms. Hot with highs in the upper 90s. Chance of rain 20%. Heat index values up to 105 in the afternoon. 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Be sure to follow us on Facebook. Here's a look at local weather conditions as of 5 p.m. At the top of the hour, skies were partly sunny in Tyler. The temperature was 86 degrees at the regional airport. The dew point was 73, making the relative humidity 65%. Winds were south at 10 miles an hour. The pressure was 29.82 inches and falling. In Longview, skies were partly sunny, with a temperature of 84 degrees. The dew point was 73, making the relative humidity 69%. Winds were south at 10 miles an hour. The pressure was 29.82 inches and falling. Once again in Tyler, it was 86 degrees with partly sunny skies at 5 p.m. Around the local area at 5 p.m., at Terrell, and the pressure was 29.78 inches and falling. DFW Airport, partly sunny and 87. Wind southeast at 13 miles an hour. Paris, partly sunny and 86. Wind south at 14 miles an hour. Texarkana, cloudy and 87. Wind east at 7 miles an hour. Shreveport, partly sunny and 88 degrees. Wind southeast at 8 miles an hour. Jacksonville, mostly sunny and 86 degrees. Wind south at 8 miles an hour. Palestine, partly sunny and 86 degrees. Wind southeast at 3 miles an hour. And at Corsicana, sunny and 90 degrees. Wind south at 9 miles an hour. Elsewhere across the four-state region, Oklahoma City, partly sunny and 85. Little Rock, partly sunny and 88. Jackson, Mississippi, light rain and 79. Baton Rouge, cloudy and 83. And at Houston, partly sunny and 82 degrees. For the most current information, check us out on the web at www.weather.gov/SHP. 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The Tyler Climate Summary for this evening, as of 4 p.m., June 6, 2026. Today's high temperature was 86 degrees. The normal high is 89. The record high is 100 degrees, which was last set in 2011. Today's low temperature was 73 degrees. The normal low is 70. The record low is 52 degrees, which was set in 1970. No precipitation fell today, which leaves the monthly total at 2.26 inches. This is 1.39 inches above the normal amount of 0.87 inches for June. The total precipitation for the year still stands at 14.01 inches, which is 5.20 inches below normal. Sunset tonight is at 8:26 p.m. Sunrise tomorrow is at 6:14 a.m. Now let's check on your local forecast. Tonight, mostly cloudy, then becoming partly cloudy this evening, then becoming mostly cloudy.
showers and thunderstorms likely this afternoon, then a chance of showers and thunderstorms this evening. A slight chance of showers after midnight. Humid with lows in the lower 70s. South winds 5 to 10 miles per hour. Chance of rain 70%. Sunday, mostly cloudy. A slight chance of showers and thunderstorms in the morning, then a chance of showers and thunderstorms in the afternoon. Humid with highs in the upper 80s. South winds 10 to 15 miles per hour. Chance of rain 50%. Sunday night, mostly cloudy. Lows in the mid-70s. South winds 5 to 10 miles per hour. Monday, mostly cloudy in the morning, then clearing. Humid with highs in the lower 90s. South winds 5 to 10 miles per hour with gusts up to 20 miles per hour. Monday night, mostly clear. Lows in the mid-70s. South winds 5 to 10 miles per hour. Tuesday, partly cloudy. Highs in the lower 90s. Tuesday night, mostly clear. Lows in the lower 70s. Wednesday, partly cloudy. Highs in the lower 90s. Wednesday night, mostly clear. Lows in the mid-70s. Thursday, partly cloudy. Highs in the mid-90s. Thursday night, mostly clear. Lows in the mid-70s. Friday, mostly sunny. Hot with highs in the mid-90s. Friday night, a slight chance of thunderstorms in the evening. Mostly clear with a slight chance of showers. Lows in the mid-70s. Chance of rain 20%. Saturday, mostly sunny with a slight chance of showers and thunderstorms. Hot with highs in the upper 90s. Chance of rain 20%. Heat index values up to 105 in the afternoon. 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Be sure to follow us on Facebook. Here's a look at local weather conditions as of 5 p.m. At the top of the hour, skies were partly sunny in Tyler. The temperature was 86 degrees at the regional airport. The dew point was 73, making the relative humidity 65%. Winds were south at 10 miles an hour. The pressure was 29.82 inches and falling. In Longview, skies were partly sunny, with a temperature of 84 degrees. The dew point was 73, making the relative humidity 69%. Winds were south at 10 miles an hour. The pressure was 29.82 inches and falling. Once again in Tyler, it was 86 degrees with partly sunny skies at 5 p.m. Around the local area at 5 p.m. at Terrell, and the pressure was 29.78 inches and falling. DFW Airport, partly sunny and 87. Wind southeast at 13 miles an hour. Paris, partly sunny and 86. Wind south at 14 miles an hour. Texarkana, cloudy and 87. Wind east at 7 miles an hour. Shreveport, partly sunny and 88 degrees. Wind southeast at 8 miles an hour. Jacksonville, mostly sunny and 86 degrees. Wind south at 8 miles an hour. Palestine, partly sunny and 86 degrees. Wind southeast at 3 miles an hour. And at Corsicana, sunny and 90 degrees. Wind south at 9 miles an hour. Elsewhere across the four-state region, Oklahoma City, partly sunny and 85. Little Rock, partly sunny and 88. Jackson, Mississippi, light rain and 79. Baton Rouge, cloudy and 83. And at Houston, partly sunny and 82 degrees. For the most current information, check us out on the web at www.weather.gov/shp. The Tyler Climate Summary for this evening, as of 4 p.m., June 6, 2026. Today's high temperature was 86 degrees. The normal high is 89.
The record high is 100 degrees, which was last set in 2011. Today's low temperature was 73 degrees. The normal low is 70. The record low is 52 degrees, which was set in 1970. No precipitation fell today, which leaves the monthly total at 2.26 inches. This is 1.39 inches above the normal amount of 0.87 inches for June. The total precipitation for the year still stands at 14.01 inches, which is 5.20 inches below normal. Sunset tonight is at 8:26 p.m. Sunrise tomorrow is at 6:14 a.m. Now let's check on your local forecast. Tonight, mostly cloudy, then becoming partly cloudy this evening, then becoming mostly cloudy. Showers and thunderstorms likely this afternoon, then a chance of showers and thunderstorms this evening. A slight chance of showers after midnight. Humid with lows in the lower 70s. South winds 5 to 10 miles per hour. Chance of rain 70%. Sunday, mostly cloudy. A slight chance of showers and thunderstorms in the morning, then a chance of showers and thunderstorms in the afternoon. Humid with highs in the upper 80s. South winds 10 to 15 miles per hour. Chance of rain 50%. Sunday night, mostly cloudy. Lows in the mid-70s. South winds 5 to 10 miles per hour. Monday, mostly cloudy in the morning, then clearing. Humid with highs in the lower 90s. South winds 5 to 10 miles per hour with gusts up to 20 miles per hour. Monday night, mostly clear. Lows in the mid-70s. South winds 5 to 10 miles per hour. Tuesday, partly cloudy. Highs in the lower 90s. Tuesday night, mostly clear. Lows in the lower 70s. Wednesday, partly cloudy. Highs in the lower 90s. Wednesday night, mostly clear. Lows in the mid-70s. Thursday, partly cloudy. Highs in the mid-90s. Thursday night, mostly clear. Lows in the mid-70s. Friday, mostly sunny. Hot with highs in the mid-90s. Friday night, a slight chance of thunderstorms in the evening. Mostly clear with a slight chance of showers. Lows in the mid-70s. Chance of rain 20%. Saturday, mostly sunny with a slight chance of showers and thunderstorms. Hot with highs in the upper 90s. Chance of rain 20%. Heat index values up to 105 in the afternoon. 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Be sure to follow us on Facebook. Here's a look at local weather conditions as of 6 p.m. At the top of the hour, skies were partly sunny in Tyler. The temperature was 88 degrees at the regional airport. The dew point was 73, making the relative humidity 61%. Winds were south at 8 miles an hour. The pressure was 29.81 inches and falling. In Longview, skies were mostly sunny, with a temperature of 86 degrees. The dew point was 74, making the relative humidity 67%. Winds were southeast at 8 miles an hour. The pressure was 29.80 inches and falling. Once again in Tyler, it was 88 degrees with partly sunny skies at 6 p.m. Around the local area at 6 p.m. at Terrell. And the pressure was 29.78 inches and steady. DFW Airport, partly sunny and 86. Wind south at 10 miles an hour. Paris, mostly sunny and 86. Wind south at 9 miles an hour. Texarkana, mostly sunny and 87. Wind southeast at 8 miles an hour. Shreveport, partly sunny and 86 degrees. Wind southeast at 9 miles an hour. Jacksonville, partly sunny and 83 degrees. Wind southeast at 6 miles an hour. And at Corsicana, sunny and 89 degrees.
wind southeast at 10 miles an hour. Elsewhere across the four-state region, Oklahoma City, cloudy and 85. Little Rock, partly sunny and 88. Jackson, Mississippi, partly sunny and 77. Baton Rouge, a thunderstorm and 77. And at Houston, partly sunny and 83 degrees. For the most current information, check us out on the web at www.weather.gov/sht. The Tyler Climate Summary for this evening, as of 4 p.m., June 6, 2026. Today's high temperature was 86 degrees. The normal high is 89. The record high is 100 degrees, which was last set in 2011. Today's low temperature was 73 degrees. The normal low is 70. The record low is 52 degrees, which was set in 1970. No precipitation fell today, which leaves the monthly total at 2.26 inches. This is 1.39 inches above the normal amount of 0.87 inches for June. The total precipitation for the year still stands at 14.01 inches, which is 5.20 inches below normal. Sunset tonight is at 8:26 p.m. Sunrise tomorrow is at 6:14 a.m. Now let's check on your local forecast. Tonight, mostly cloudy, then becoming partly cloudy this evening, then becoming mostly cloudy. Showers and thunderstorms likely this afternoon, then a chance of showers and thunderstorms this evening. A slight chance of showers after midnight. Humid with lows in the lower 70s. South winds 5 to 10 miles per hour. Chance of rain 70%. Sunday, mostly cloudy. A slight chance of showers and thunderstorms in the morning, then a chance of showers and thunderstorms in the afternoon. Humid with highs in the upper 80s. South winds 10 to 15 miles per hour. Chance of rain 50%. Sunday night, mostly cloudy. Lows in the mid-70s. South winds 5 to 10 miles per hour. Monday, mostly cloudy in the morning, then clearing. Humid with highs in the lower 90s. South winds 5 to 10 miles per hour with gusts up to 20 miles per hour. Monday night, mostly clear. Lows in the mid-70s. South winds 5 to 10 miles per hour. Tuesday, partly cloudy. Highs in the lower 90s. Tuesday night, mostly clear. Lows in the lower 70s. Wednesday, partly cloudy. Highs in the lower 90s. Wednesday night, mostly clear. Lows in the mid-70s. Thursday, partly cloudy. Highs in the mid-90s. Thursday night, mostly clear. Lows in the mid-70s. Friday, mostly sunny. Hot with highs in the mid-90s. Friday night, a slight chance of thunderstorms in the evening. Mostly clear with a slight chance of showers. Lows in the mid-70s. Chance of rain 20%. Saturday, mostly sunny with a slight chance of showers and thunderstorms. Hot with highs in the upper 90s. Chance of rain 20%. Heat index values up to 105 in the afternoon. 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Be sure to follow us on Facebook. Here's a look at local weather conditions as of 6 p.m. At the top of the hour, skies were partly sunny in Tyler. The temperature was 88 degrees at the regional airport. The dew point was 73, making the relative humidity 61%. Winds were south at 8 miles an hour.
the pressure was 29.81 inches and falling. In Longview, skies were mostly sunny with a temperature of 86 degrees. The dew point was 74, making the relative humidity 67%.

mostly sunny and 87. Wind southeast at 8 miles an hour. Shreveport, partly sunny and 86 degrees. Wind southeast at 9 miles an hour. Jacksonville, partly sunny and 83 degrees. Wind southeast at 6 miles an hour. And at Corsicana, sunny and 89 degrees. Wind southeast at 10 miles an hour. Elsewhere across the four-state region, Oklahoma City, cloudy and 85. Little Rock, partly sunny and 88. Jackson, Mississippi, partly sunny and 77. Baton Rouge, a thunderstorm and 77. And at Houston, partly sunny and 83 degrees. For the most current information, check us out on the web at www.weather.gov/shp. The Tyler Climate Summary for this evening, as of 4 p.m., June 6, 2026. Today's high temperature was 86 degrees. The normal high is 89. The record high is 100 degrees, which was last set in 2011. Today's low temperature was 73 degrees. The normal low is 70. The record low is 52 degrees, which was set in 1970. No precipitation fell today, which leaves the monthly total at 2.26 inches. This is 1.39 inches above the normal amount of 0.87 inches for June. The total precipitation for the year still stands at 14.01 inches, which is 5.20 inches below normal. Sunset tonight is at 8:26 p.m. Sunrise tomorrow is at 6:14 a.m. Now let's check on your local forecast. Tonight, mostly cloudy, then becoming partly cloudy this evening, then becoming mostly cloudy. Showers and thunderstorms likely this afternoon, then a chance of showers and thunderstorms this evening. A slight chance of showers after midnight. Humid with lows in the lower 70s. South winds 5 to 10 miles per hour. Chance of rain 70%. Sunday, mostly cloudy. A slight chance of showers and thunderstorms in the morning, then a chance of showers and thunderstorms in the afternoon. Humid with highs in the upper 80s. South winds 10 to 15 miles per hour. Chance of rain 50%. Sunday night, mostly cloudy. Lows in the mid-70s. South winds 5 to 10 miles per hour. Monday, mostly cloudy in the morning, then clearing. Humid with highs in the lower 90s. South winds 5 to 10 miles per hour with gusts up to 20 miles per hour. Monday night, mostly clear. Lows in the mid-70s. South winds 5 to 10 miles per hour. Tuesday, partly cloudy. Highs in the lower 90s. Tuesday night, mostly clear. Lows in the lower 70s. Wednesday, partly cloudy. Highs in the lower 90s. Wednesday night, mostly clear. Lows in the mid-70s. Thursday, partly cloudy. Highs in the mid-90s. Thursday night, mostly clear. Lows in the mid-70s. Friday, mostly sunny. Hot with highs in the mid-90s. Friday night, a slight chance of thunderstorms in the evening. Mostly clear with a slight chance of showers. Lows in the mid-70s. Chance of rain 20%. Saturday, mostly sunny with a slight chance of showers and thunderstorms. Hot with highs in the upper 90s. Chance of rain 20%. Heat index values up to 105 in the afternoon. Here is your area's open water boating forecast. Wind gusts may be higher. Rest of today, showers and thunderstorms likely early in the afternoon, then a chance of showers and thunderstorms in the late afternoon. Mostly cloudy. Temperatures nearly steady in the lower 80s. South winds 10 to 15 miles per hour. Chance of precipitation 60%. Tonight, partly cloudy with a 40% chance of showers and thunderstorms in the early evening, then mostly cloudy from mid-evening through the overnight. Lows in the lower 70s. Southeast winds 10 to 15 miles.

miles per hour. Sunday, slight chance of showers and thunderstorms in the morning, then a chance of showers and thunderstorms in the afternoon. Mostly cloudy. Windy. Highs in the upper 80s. South winds 15 to 20 miles per hour. Chance of precipitation 50%. Sunday night, mostly cloudy. Lows in the mid-70s. South winds 10 to 15 miles per hour. Monday, partly cloudy. Windy. Highs in the lower 90s. South winds 15 to 20 miles per hour. Monday night, mostly clear. Lows in the mid-70s. Tuesday, mostly sunny. Highs in the mid-90s. Tuesday night, mostly clear. Lows in the lower 70s. Wednesday, partly cloudy. Highs in the mid-90s. Wednesday night, mostly clear. Lows in the mid-70s. Thursday, partly cloudy. Highs in the mid-90s. Thursday night, mostly clear. Lows in the mid-70s. Friday, mostly sunny. Highs in the upper 90s. 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Be sure to follow us on Facebook. Here's a look at local weather conditions as of 6 p.m. At the top of the hour, skies were partly sunny in Tyler. The temperature was 88 degrees at the regional airport. The dew point was 73, making the relative humidity 61%. Winds were south at 8 miles an hour. The pressure was 29.81 inches and falling. In Longview, skies were mostly sunny, with a temperature of 86 degrees. The dew point was 74, making the relative humidity 67%. Winds were southeast at 8 miles an hour. The pressure was 29.80 inches and falling. Once again in Tyler, it was 88 degrees with partly sunny skies at 6 p.m. Around the local area at 6 p.m. at Terrell, and the pressure was 29.78 inches and steady. DFW Airport, partly sunny and 86. Wind south at 10 miles an hour. Paris, mostly sunny and 86. Wind south at 9 miles an hour. Texarkana, mostly sunny and 87. Wind southeast at 8 miles an hour. Shreveport, partly sunny and 86 degrees. Wind southeast at 9 miles an hour. Jacksonville, partly sunny and 83 degrees. Wind southeast at 6 miles an hour. And at Corsicana, sunny and 89 degrees. Wind southeast at 10 miles an hour. Elsewhere across the four-state region, Oklahoma City, cloudy and 85. Little Rock, partly sunny and 88. Jackson, Mississippi, partly sunny and 77. Baton Rouge, a thunderstorm and 77. And at Houston, partly sunny and 83 degrees. For the most current information, check us out on the web at www.weather.gov/SHP. The Tyler Climate Summary for this evening, as of 4 p.m., June 6, 2026. Today's high temperature was 86 degrees. The normal high is 89. The record high is 100 degrees, which was last set in 2011. Today's low temperature was 73 degrees. The normal low is 70. The record low is 52 degrees, which was set in 1970. No precipitation fell today, which leaves the monthly total at 2.26 inches. This is 1.39 inches above the normal amount of 0.87 inches for June. The total precipitation for the year still stands at 14.01 inches, which is 5.20 inches below normal. Sunset tonight is at 8:26 p.m. Sunrise tomorrow is at 6:14 a.m. Now let's check on your local forecast. Tonight, partly cloudy with a chance of showers and thunderstorms this evening, then mostly cloudy with a slight chance of showers after midnight. Lows in the lower 70s.
southeast winds 5 to 10 miles per hour. Chance of rain 50%. Sunday, mostly cloudy. A slight chance of showers and thunderstorms in the morning, then a chance of showers and thunderstorms in the afternoon. Humid with highs in the upper 80s. South winds 10 to 15 miles per hour. Chance of rain 50%. Sunday night, mostly cloudy. Lows in the mid-70s. South winds 5 to 10 miles per hour. Monday, mostly cloudy in the morning, then clearing. Humid with highs in the lower 90s. South winds 5 to 10 miles per hour with gusts up to 20 miles per hour. Monday night, mostly clear. Lows in the mid-70s. South winds 5 to 10 miles per hour. Tuesday, partly cloudy. Highs in the lower 90s. Tuesday night, mostly clear. Lows in the lower 70s. Wednesday, partly cloudy. Highs in the lower 90s. Wednesday night, mostly clear. Lows in the mid-70s. Thursday, partly cloudy. Highs in the mid-90s. Thursday night, mostly clear. Lows in the mid-70s. Friday, mostly sunny. Hot with highs in the mid-90s. Friday night, a slight chance of thunderstorms in the evening. Mostly clear with a slight chance of showers. Lows in the mid-70s. Chance of rain 20%. Saturday, mostly sunny with a slight chance of showers and thunderstorms. Hot with highs in the upper 90s. Chance of rain 20%. Heat index values up to 105 in the afternoon. This is NOAA Weather Radio, station WXK36, operating on a frequency of 162.475 MHz, providing the latest weather information on a 24-hour basis. 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Here is your area's open water boating forecast. Wind gusts may be higher. Tonight, partly cloudy with a 40% chance of showers and thunderstorms in the early evening, then mostly cloudy from mid-evening through the overnight. Lows in the lower 70s. Southeast winds 10 to 15 miles per hour. Sunday, slight chance of showers and thunderstorms in the morning, then a chance of showers and thunderstorms in the afternoon. Mostly cloudy. Windy. Highs in the upper 80s. South winds 15 to 20 miles per hour. Chance of precipitation 50%. Sunday night, mostly cloudy. Lows in the mid-70s. South winds 10 to 15 miles per hour. Monday, partly cloudy. Windy. Highs in the lower 90s. South winds 15 to 20 miles per hour. Monday night, mostly clear. Lows in the mid-70s. South winds 10 to 15 miles per hour. Tuesday, mostly sunny. Highs in the mid-90s. Tuesday night, mostly clear. Lows in the lower 70s. Wednesday, partly cloudy. Highs in the mid-90s. Wednesday night, mostly clear. Lows in the mid-70s. Thursday, partly cloudy. Highs in the mid-90s. Thursday night, mostly clear. Lows in the mid-70s. Friday, mostly sunny. Highs in the upper 90s. Friday night, mostly clear. Slight chance of showers after midnight. Lows in the mid-70s. Chance of showers 20%. Saturday, mostly sunny with a 20% chance of showers and thunderstorms. Highs in the upper 90s. 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Be sure to follow us on Facebook. Here's a look at local weather conditions as of 6 p.m. At the top of the hour, skies were partly sunny in Tyler. The temperature was 88 degrees.
is at the regional airport. The dew point was 73, making the relative humidity 61%. Winds were south at 8 miles an hour. The pressure was 29.81 inches and falling. In Longview, skies were mostly sunny with a temperature of 86 degrees. The dew point was 74, making the relative humidity 67%. Winds were southeast at 8 miles an hour. The pressure was 29.80 inches and falling. Once again in Tyler, it was 88 degrees with partly sunny skies at 6 p.m. Around the local area at 6 p.m. at Terrell, and the pressure was 29.78 inches and steady. DFW Airport, partly sunny and 86. Wind south at 10 miles an hour. Paris, mostly sunny and 86. Wind south at 9 miles an hour. Texarkana, mostly sunny and 87. Wind southeast at 8 miles an hour. Shreveport, partly sunny and 86 degrees. Wind southeast at 9 miles an hour. Jacksonville, partly sunny and 83 degrees. Wind southeast at 6 miles an hour. And at Corsicana, sunny and 89 degrees. Wind southeast at 10 miles an hour. Elsewhere across the four-state region, Oklahoma City, cloudy and 85. Little Rock, partly sunny and 88. Jackson, Mississippi, partly sunny and 77. Baton Rouge, a thunderstorm and 77. And at Houston, partly sunny and 83 degrees. For the most current information, check us out on the web at www.weather.gov/SHP. The Tyler Climate Summary for this evening, as of 4 p.m., June 6, 2026. Today's high temperature was 86 degrees. The normal high is 89. The record high is 100 degrees, which was last set in 2011. Today's low temperature was 73 degrees. The normal low is 70. The record low is 52 degrees, which was set in 1970. No precipitation fell today, which leaves the monthly total at 2.26 inches. This is 1.39 inches above the normal amount of 0.87 inches for June. The total precipitation for the year still stands at 14.01 inches, which is 5.20 inches below normal. Sunset tonight is at 8:26 p.m. Sunrise tomorrow is at 6:14 a.m. Now let's check on your local forecast. Tonight, partly cloudy with a chance of showers and thunderstorms this evening, then mostly cloudy with a slight chance of showers after midnight. Lows in the lower 70s. Southeast winds 5 to 10 miles per hour. Chance of rain 50%. Sunday, mostly cloudy. A slight chance of showers and thunderstorms in the morning, then a chance of showers and thunderstorms in the afternoon. Humid with highs in the upper 80s. South winds 10 to 15 miles per hour. Chance of rain 50%. Sunday night, mostly cloudy. Lows in the mid-70s. South winds 5 to 10 miles per hour. Monday, mostly cloudy in the morning, then clearing. Humid with highs in the lower 90s. South winds 5 to 10 miles per hour with gusts up to 20 miles per hour. Monday night, mostly clear. Lows in the mid-70s. South winds 5 to 10 miles per hour. Tuesday, partly cloudy. Highs in the lower 90s. Tuesday night, mostly clear. Lows in the lower 70s. Wednesday, partly cloudy. Highs in the lower 90s. Wednesday night, mostly clear. Lows in the mid-70s. Thursday, partly cloudy. Highs in the mid-90s. Thursday night, mostly clear. Lows in the mid-70s. Friday, mostly sunny. Hot with highs in the mid-90s. Friday night, a slight chance of thunderstorms in the evening. Mostly clear with a slight chance of showers. Lows in the mid-70s. Chance of rain 20%. Saturday, mostly
partly sunny with a slight chance of showers and thunderstorms. Hot with highs in the upper 90s. Chance of rain 20%. Heat index values up to 105 in the afternoon. Here is your area's open water boating forecast. Wind gusts may be higher. Tonight, partly cloudy with a 40% chance of showers and thunderstorms in the early evening, then mostly cloudy from mid-evening through the overnight. Lows in the lower 70s. Southeast winds 10 to 15 miles per hour. Sunday, slight chance of showers and thunderstorms in the morning, then a chance of showers and thunderstorms in the afternoon. Mostly cloudy. Windy. Highs in the upper 80s. South winds 15 to 20 miles per hour. Chance of precipitation 50%. Sunday night, mostly cloudy. Lows in the mid-70s. South winds 10 to 15 miles per hour. Monday, partly cloudy. Windy. Highs in the lower 90s. South winds 15 to 20 miles per hour. Monday night, mostly clear. Lows in the mid-70s. South winds 10 to 15 miles per hour. Tuesday, mostly sunny. Highs in the mid-90s. Tuesday night, mostly clear. Lows in the lower 70s. Wednesday, partly cloudy. Highs in the mid-90s. Wednesday night, mostly clear. Lows in the mid-70s. Thursday, partly cloudy. Highs in the mid-90s. Thursday night, mostly clear. Lows in the mid-70s. Friday, mostly sunny. Highs in the upper 90s. Friday night, mostly clear. Slight chance of showers after midnight. Lows in the mid-70s. Chance of showers 20%. Saturday, mostly sunny with a 20% chance of showers and thunderstorms. Highs in the upper 90s. 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Be sure to follow us on Facebook. Here's a look at local weather conditions as of 6 p.m. At the top of the hour, skies were partly sunny in Tyler. The temperature was 88 degrees at the regional airport. The dew point was 73, making the relative humidity 61%. Winds were south at 8 miles an hour. The pressure was 29.81 inches and falling. In Longview, skies were mostly sunny, with a temperature of 86 degrees. The dew point was 74, making the relative humidity 67%. Winds were southeast at 8 miles an hour. The pressure was 29.80 inches and falling. Once again in Tyler, it was 88 degrees with partly sunny skies at 6 p.m. Around the local area at 6 p.m. at Terrell, and the pressure was 29.78 inches and steady. DFW Airport, partly sunny and 86. Wind south at 10 miles an hour. Paris, mostly sunny and 86. Wind south at 9 miles an hour. Texarkana, mostly sunny and 87. Wind southeast at 8 miles an hour. Shreveport, partly sunny and 86 degrees. Wind southeast at 9 miles an hour. Jacksonville, partly sunny and 83 degrees. Wind southeast at 6 miles an hour. And at Corsicana, sunny and 89 degrees. Wind southeast at 10 miles an hour. Elsewhere across the four-state region, Oklahoma City, cloudy and 85. Little Rock, partly sunny and 88. Jackson, Mississippi, partly sunny and 77. Baton Rouge, a thunderstorm and 77. And at Houston, partly sunny and 83 degrees. For the most current information, check us out on the web at www.weather.gov/sht. The Tyler Climate Summary for this evening, as of 4 p.m., June 6, 2026. Today's high temperature was 86 degrees. The normal high is 89. The record high is 100 degrees.
was last set in 2011. Today's low temperature was 73 degrees. The normal low is 70. The record low is 52 degrees, which was set in 1970. No precipitation fell today, which leaves the monthly total at 2.26 inches. This is 1.39 inches above the normal amount of 0.87 inches for June. The total precipitation for the year still stands at 14.01 inches, which is 5.20 inches below normal. Sunset tonight is at 8:26 p.m. Sunrise tomorrow is at 6:14 a.m. Now let's check on your local forecast. Tonight, partly cloudy with a chance of showers and thunderstorms this evening, then mostly cloudy with a slight chance of showers after midnight. Lows in the lower 70s. Southeast winds 5 to 10 miles per hour. Chance of rain 50%. Sunday, mostly cloudy. A slight chance of showers and thunderstorms in the morning, then a chance of showers and thunderstorms in the afternoon. Humid with highs in the upper 80s. South winds 10 to 15 miles per hour. Chance of rain 50%. Sunday night, mostly cloudy. Lows in the mid-70s. South winds 5 to 10 miles per hour. Monday, mostly cloudy in the morning, then clearing. Humid with highs in the lower 90s. South winds 5 to 10 miles per hour with gusts up to 20 miles per hour. Monday night, mostly clear. Lows in the mid-70s. South winds 5 to 10 miles per hour. Tuesday, partly cloudy. Highs in the lower 90s. Tuesday night, mostly clear. Lows in the lower 70s. Wednesday, partly cloudy. Highs in the lower 90s. Wednesday night, mostly clear. Lows in the mid-70s. Thursday, partly cloudy. Highs in the mid-90s. Thursday night, mostly clear. Lows in the mid-70s. Friday, mostly sunny. Hot with highs in the mid-90s. Friday night, a slight chance of thunderstorms in the evening. Mostly clear with a slight chance of showers. Lows in the mid-70s. Chance of rain 20%. Saturday, mostly sunny with a slight chance of showers and thunderstorms. Hot with highs in the upper 90s. Chance of rain 20%. Heat index values up to 105 in the afternoon. 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Be sure to follow us on Facebook. Here's a look at local weather conditions as of 6 p.m. At the top of the hour, skies were partly sunny in Tyler. The temperature was 88 degrees at the regional airport. The dew point was 73, making the relative humidity 61%. Winds were south at 8 miles an hour. The pressure was 29.81 inches and falling. In Longview, skies were mostly sunny, with a temperature of 86 degrees. The dew point was 74, making the relative humidity 67%. Winds were southeast at 8 miles an hour. The pressure was 29.80 inches and falling. Once again in Tyler, it was 88 degrees with partly sunny skies at 6 p.m. Around the local area at 6 p.m. at Terrell, and the pressure was 29.78 inches and steady. DFW Airport, partly sunny and 86. Wind south at 10 miles an hour. Paris, mostly sunny and 86. Wind south at 9 miles an hour. Texarkana, mostly sunny and 87. Wind southeast at 8 miles.
an hour. Shreveport, partly sunny and 86 degrees. Wind southeast at 9 miles an hour. Jacksonville, partly sunny and 83 degrees. Wind southeast at 6 miles an hour. And at Corsicana, sunny and 89 degrees. Wind southeast at 10 miles an hour. Elsewhere across the four-state region, Oklahoma City, cloudy and 85. Little Rock, partly sunny and 88. Jackson, Mississippi, partly sunny and 77. Baton Rouge, a thunderstorm and 77. And at Houston, partly sunny and 83 degrees. For the most current information, check us out on the web at www.weather.gov/shp. The Tyler Climate Summary for this evening, as of 4 p.m., June 6, 2026. Today's high temperature was 86 degrees. The normal high is 89. The record high is 100 degrees, which was last set in 2011. Today's low temperature was 73 degrees. The normal low is 70. The record low is 52 degrees, which was set in 1970. No precipitation fell today, which leaves the monthly total at 2.26 inches. This is 1.39 inches above the normal amount of 0.87 inches for June. The total precipitation for the year still stands at 14.01 inches, which is 5.20 inches below normal. Sunset tonight is at 8:26 p.m. Sunrise tomorrow is at 6:14 a.m. Now let's check on your local forecast. Tonight, partly cloudy with a chance of showers and thunderstorms this evening, then mostly cloudy with a slight chance of showers after midnight. Lows in the lower 70s. Southeast winds 5 to 10 miles per hour. Chance of rain 50%. Sunday, mostly cloudy. A slight chance of showers and thunderstorms in the morning, then a chance of showers and thunderstorms in the afternoon. Humid with highs in the upper 80s. South winds 10 to 15 miles per hour. Chance of rain 50%. Sunday night, mostly cloudy. Lows in the mid-70s. South winds 5 to 10 miles per hour. Monday, mostly cloudy in the morning, then clearing. Humid with highs in the lower 90s. South winds 5 to 10 miles per hour with gusts up to 20 miles per hour. Monday night, mostly clear. Lows in the mid-70s. South winds 5 to 10 miles per hour. Tuesday, partly cloudy. Highs in the lower 90s. Tuesday night, mostly clear. Lows in the lower 70s. Wednesday, partly cloudy. Highs in the lower 90s. Wednesday night, mostly clear. Lows in the mid-70s. Thursday, partly cloudy. Highs in the mid-90s. Thursday night, mostly clear. Lows in the mid-70s. Friday, mostly sunny. Hot with highs in the mid-90s. Friday night, a slight chance of thunderstorms in the evening. Mostly clear with a slight chance of showers. Lows in the mid-70s. Chance of rain 20%. Saturday, mostly sunny with a slight chance of showers and thunderstorms. Hot with highs in the upper 90s. Chance of rain 20%. Heat index values up to 105 in the afternoon. Here is your area's open water boating forecast. Wind gusts may be higher. Tonight, partly cloudy with a 40% chance of showers and thunderstorms in the early evening, then mostly cloudy from mid-evening through the overnight. Lows in the lower 70s. Southeast winds 10 to 15 miles per hour. Sunday, slight chance of showers and thunderstorms in the morning, then a chance of showers and thunderstorms in the afternoon. Mostly cloudy. Windy. Highs in the upper 80s. South winds 15 to 20 miles per hour. Chance of precipitation 50%. Sunday night, mostly cloudy. Lows in the mid-70s. South winds 10 to 15 miles per hour. Monday, partly cloudy. Windy.